Service Forecast Office in St. Louis, Missouri, and serves parts of East Central Missouri and Southwest Illinois, including the St. Louis metro area and surrounding counties. Tonight, clear. Lows in the upper 60s. Northeast winds 5 to 10 miles per hour. Monday, sunny. Highs in the upper 80s. Northeast winds 5 to 10 miles per hour. Monday night, clear. Lows in the upper 60s. Northeast winds 5 to 10 miles per hour. Tuesday, sunny. Highs in the upper 80s. Northeast winds 5 to 10 miles per hour. Tuesday night, mostly clear. Lows around 70. Northeast winds around 5 miles per hour in the evening, becoming light and variable. Wednesday through Sunday, mostly clear. Highs in the lower 90s. Lows in the lower 70s. Heat index values up to 100. At 6 p.m. at Lambert Field in St. Louis, it was mostly sunny with a temperature of 85 degrees. The dew point was 66, giving us a relative humidity of 53%. The wind was northeast at 14 miles an hour, and the pressure was 30.11 inches and falling. Elsewhere in the metro area, in Chesterfield, it was mostly sunny and the temperature was 86. In Cahokia, it was mostly sunny and 86 degrees. In St. Charles, it was sunny and 86. Across the region, it was sunny in Columbia, Missouri, with a temperature of 84. In Quincy, it was sunny and 85 degrees. In Kansas City, it was mostly sunny and the temperature was 85. It was sunny in Springfield, Missouri, with a temperature of 85. In Rolla, it was mostly sunny and the temperature was 83. In Farmington, it was 85 degrees. It was sunny in Cape Girardeau, with 85 degrees. It was sunny in Springfield, Illinois, with a temperature of 84. Once again in St. Louis, it was mostly sunny, the temperature was 85 degrees and the wind was northeast at 14 miles an hour. The St. Louis climate summary is of 5 p.m., July 12, 2026. So far today, the high temperature has been 86 degrees, which occurred at 3:59 p.m. The normal high is 90. The record high is 110 degrees, which was set in 1954. So far today, the low temperature has been 71 degrees, which occurred at 5:44 a.m. The normal low is 71. The record low is 56 degrees, which was set in 1975. No precipitation has fallen, which leaves the monthly total at 4.59 inches. The total precipitation for the season since June 1st still stands at 11.07 inches, and the total precipitation for the year is still 29.74 inches. The normal high temperature for tomorrow is 90 degrees, and the normal low is 71. The record high for tomorrow is 106, which last occurred in 1936, and the record low is 52, which occurred in 1975. Sunset tonight is at 8:27 p.m. Sunrise tomorrow is at 5:48 a.m. The current time is 7:05 p.m. Central Daylight Time. 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This program originates from the National Weather Service Forecast Office in St. Louis, Missouri, and serves parts of East Central Missouri and Southwest Illinois, including the St. Louis metro area and surrounding counties. Tonight, clear. Lows in the upper 60s. Northeast winds 5 to 10 miles per hour. Monday, sunny. Highs in the upper 80s. Northeast winds 5 to 10 miles per hour. Monday night, clear. Lows in the upper 60s. Northeast winds 5 to 10 miles per hour. Tuesday, sunny. Highs in the upper 80s. Northeast winds 5 to 10 miles per hour. Tuesday night, mostly clear. Lows around 70. Northeast winds around 5 miles per hour in the evening, becoming light and variable. Wednesday through Sunday, mostly clear.
highs in the lower 90s, lows in the lower 70s, heat index values up to 100. At 6 p.m. at Lambert Field in St. Louis, it was mostly sunny with a temperature of 85 degrees. The dew point was 66, giving us a relative humidity of 53%. The wind was northeast at 14 miles an hour, and the pressure was 30.11 inches and falling. Elsewhere in the metro area, in Chesterfield, it was mostly sunny and the temperature was 86. In Cahokia, it was mostly sunny and 86 degrees. In St. Charles, it was sunny and 86. Across the region, it was sunny in Columbia, Missouri, with a temperature of 84. In Quincy, it was sunny and 85 degrees. In Kansas City, it was mostly sunny and the temperature was 85. It was sunny in Springfield, Missouri, with a temperature of 85. In Rolla, it was mostly sunny and the temperature was 83. In Farmington, it was 85 degrees. It was sunny in Cape Girardeau, with 85 degrees. It was sunny in Springfield, Illinois, with a temperature of 84. Once again in St. Louis, it was mostly sunny. The temperature was 85 degrees and the wind was northeast at 14 miles an hour. The St. Louis climate summary is of 5 p.m., July 12, 2026. So far today, the high temperature has been 86 degrees, which occurred at 3:59 p.m. The normal high is 90. The record high is 110 degrees, which was set in 1954. So far today, the low temperature has been 71 degrees, which occurred at 5:44 a.m. The normal low is 71. The record low is 56 degrees, which was set in 1975. No precipitation has fallen, which leaves the monthly total at 4.59 inches. The total precipitation for the season since June 1st still stands at 11.07 inches, and the total precipitation for the year is still 29.74 inches. The normal high temperature for tomorrow is 90 degrees, and the normal low is 71. The record high for tomorrow is 106, which last occurred in 1936, and the record low is 52, which occurred in 1975. Sunset tonight is at 8:27 p.m. Sunrise tomorrow is at 5:48 a.m. The current time is 7:09 p.m. Central Daylight Time. 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This program originates from the National Weather Service Forecast Office in St. Louis, Missouri, and serves parts of East Central Missouri and Southwest Illinois, including the St. Louis metro area and surrounding counties. Tonight, clear. Lows in the upper 60s. Northeast winds 5 to 10 miles per hour. Monday, sunny. Highs in the upper 80s. Northeast winds 5 to 10 miles per hour. Monday night, clear. Lows in the upper 60s. Northeast winds 5 to 10 miles per hour. Tuesday, sunny. Highs in the upper 80s. Northeast winds 5 to 10 miles per hour. Tuesday night, mostly clear. Lows around 70. Northeast winds around 5 miles per hour in the evening, becoming light and variable. Wednesday through Sunday, mostly clear. Highs in the lower 90s. Lows in the lower 70s. Heat index values up to 100. At 7 p.m. at Lambert Field in St. Louis, it was mostly sunny with a temperature of 84 degrees. The dew point was 66, giving us a relative humidity of 54%. The wind was northeast at 12 miles an hour, and the pressure was 30.11 inches and steady. Elsewhere in the metro area, in Chesterfield, it was sunny and the temperature was 84. In Belleville, it was 85 degrees. In Cahokia, it was mostly sunny and 85 degrees. In St. Charles, it was sunny and 84. Across the region, it was sunny in Columbia, Missouri, with a temperature of 83. In Quincy, it was sunny and 83 degrees.
in Kansas City, it was mostly sunny and the temperature was 84. It was mostly sunny in Springfield, Missouri, with a temperature of 84. In Rolla, it was sunny and the temperature was 81. In Farmington, it was 83 degrees. It was sunny in Cape Girardeau, with 84 degrees. It was sunny in Springfield, Illinois, with a temperature of 83. Once again in St. Louis, it was mostly sunny. The temperature was 84 degrees and the wind was northeast at 12 miles an hour. The St. Louis climate summary is at 5 p.m., July 12, 2026. So far today, the high temperature has been 86 degrees, which occurred at 3:59 p.m. The normal high is 90. The record high is 110 degrees, which was set in 1954. So far today, the low temperature has been 71 degrees, which occurred at 5:44 a.m. The normal low is 71. The record low is 56 degrees, which was set in 1975. No precipitation has fallen, which leaves the monthly total at 4.59 inches. The total precipitation for the season since June 1st still stands at 11.07 inches, and the total precipitation for the year is still 29.74 inches. The normal high temperature for tomorrow is 90 degrees, and the normal low is 71. The record high for tomorrow is 106, which last occurred in 1936, and the record low is 52, which occurred in 1975. Sunset tonight is at 8:27 p.m. Sunrise tomorrow is at 5:48 a.m. The current time is 7:13 p.m. Central Daylight Time. 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This program originates from the National Weather Service Forecast Office in St. Louis, Missouri, and serves parts of East Central Missouri and Southwest Illinois, including the St. Louis metro area and surrounding counties. Tonight, clear. Lows in the upper 60s. Northeast winds 5 to 10 miles per hour. Monday, sunny. Highs in the upper 80s. Northeast winds 5 to 10 miles per hour. Monday night, clear. Lows in the upper 60s. Northeast winds 5 to 10 miles per hour. Tuesday, sunny. Highs in the upper 80s. Northeast winds 5 to 10 miles per hour. Tuesday night, mostly clear. Lows around 70. Northeast winds around 5 miles per hour in the evening, becoming light and variable. Wednesday through Sunday, mostly clear. Highs in the lower 90s. Lows in the lower 70s. Heat index values up to 100. At 7 p.m. at Lambert Field in St. Louis, it was mostly sunny with a temperature of 84 degrees. The dew point was 66, giving us a relative humidity of 54%. The wind was northeast at 12 miles an hour, and the pressure was 30.11 inches and steady. Elsewhere in the metro area, in Chesterfield it was sunny and the temperature was 84. In Belleville it was 85 degrees. In Cahokia, it was mostly sunny and 85 degrees. In St. Charles it was sunny and 84. Across the region, it was sunny in Columbia, Missouri, with a temperature of 83. In Quincy, it was sunny and 83 degrees. In Kansas City, it was mostly sunny and the temperature was 84. It was mostly sunny in Springfield, Missouri, with a temperature of 84. In Rolla, it was sunny and the temperature was 81. In Farmington, it was 83 degrees. It was sunny in Cape Girardeau, with 84 degrees. It was sunny in Springfield, Illinois, with a temperature of 83. Once again in St. Louis, it was mostly sunny. The temperature was 84 degrees, and the wind was northeast at 12 miles an hour. The St. Louis climate summary is at 5 p.m., July 12, 2026. So far today, the high temperature has been 86 degrees, which occurred at 3:59 p.m. The normal high is 90.
The record high is 110 degrees, which was set in 1954. So far today, the low temperature has been 71 degrees, which occurred at 5:44 a.m. The normal low is 71. The record low is 56 degrees, which was set in 1975. No precipitation has fallen, which leaves the monthly total at 4.59 inches. The total precipitation for the season since June 1st still stands at 11.07 inches, and the total precipitation for the year is still 29.74 inches. The normal high temperature for tomorrow is 90 degrees, and the normal low is 71. The record high for tomorrow is 106, which last occurred in 1936, and the record low is 52, which occurred in 1975. Sunset tonight is at 8:27 p.m. Sunrise tomorrow is at 5:48 a.m. The current time is 7:17 p.m. Central Daylight Time. 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This program originates from the National Weather Service Forecast Office in St. Louis, Missouri, and serves parts of East Central Missouri and Southwest Illinois, including the St. Louis metro area and surrounding counties. Tonight, clear. Lows in the upper 60s. Northeast winds 5 to 10 miles per hour. Monday, sunny. Highs in the upper 80s. Northeast winds 5 to 10 miles per hour. Monday night, clear. Lows in the upper 60s. Northeast winds 5 to 10 miles per hour. Tuesday, sunny. Highs in the upper 80s. Northeast winds 5 to 10 miles per hour. Tuesday night, mostly clear. Lows around 70. Northeast winds around 5 miles per hour in the evening, becoming light and variable. Wednesday through Sunday, mostly clear. Highs in the lower 90s. Lows in the lower 70s. Heat index values up to 100. At 7 p.m. at Lambert Field in St. Louis, it was mostly sunny with a temperature of 84 degrees. The dew point was 66, giving us a relative humidity of 54%. The wind was northeast at 12 miles an hour, and the pressure was 30.11 inches and steady. Elsewhere in the metro area, in Chesterfield it was sunny and the temperature was 84. In Belleville it was 85 degrees. In Cahokia, it was mostly sunny and 85 degrees. In St. Charles it was sunny and 84. Across the region, it was sunny in Columbia, Missouri, with a temperature of 83. In Quincy, it was sunny and 83 degrees. In Kansas City, it was mostly sunny and the temperature was 84. It was mostly sunny in Springfield, Missouri, with a temperature of 84. In Rolla, it was sunny and the temperature was 81. In Farmington, it was 83 degrees. It was sunny in Cape Girardeau, with 84 degrees. It was sunny in Springfield, Illinois, with a temperature of 83. Once again in St. Louis, it was mostly sunny. The temperature was 84 degrees and the wind was northeast at 12 miles an hour. The St. Louis climate summary is at 5 p.m., July 12, 2026. So far today, the high temperature has been 86 degrees, which occurred at 3:59 p.m. The normal high is 90. The record high is 110 degrees, which was set in 1954. So far today, the low temperature has been 71 degrees, which occurred at 5:44 a.m. The normal low is 71. The record low is 56 degrees, which was set in 1975. No precipitation has fallen, which leaves the monthly total at 4.59 inches. The total precipitation for the season since June 1st still stands at 11.07 inches, and the total precipitation for the year is still 29.74 inches. The normal high temperature for tomorrow is 90 degrees, and the normal low is 71. The record high for tomorrow is 106, which last occurred in 1936, and the record low is 52, which occurred in 1975.
Sunset tonight is at 8:27 p.m. Sunrise tomorrow is at 5:40 a.m. The current time is 7:21 p.m. Central Daylight Time. 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This program originates from the National Weather Service Forecast Office in St. Louis, Missouri, and serves parts of East Central Missouri and Southwest Illinois, including the St. Louis metro area and surrounding counties. Tonight, clear. Lows in the upper 60s. Northeast winds 5 to 10 miles per hour. Monday, sunny. Highs in the upper 80s. Northeast winds 5 to 10 miles per hour. Monday night, clear. Lows in the upper 60s. Northeast winds 5 to 10 miles per hour. Tuesday, sunny. Highs in the upper 80s. Northeast winds 5 to 10 miles per hour. 2:48 a.m. The current time

per hour. Monday, sunny. Highs in the upper 80s. Northeast winds 5 to 10 miles per hour. Monday night, clear. Lows in the upper 60s. Northeast winds 5 to 10 miles per hour. Tuesday, sunny. Highs in the upper 80s. Northeast winds 5 to 10 miles per hour. Tuesday night, mostly clear. Lows around 70. Northeast winds around 5 miles per hour in the evening, becoming light and variable. Wednesday through Sunday, mostly clear. Highs in the lower 90s. Lows in the lower 70s. Heat index values up to 100. At 7 p.m. at Lambert Field in St. Louis, it was mostly sunny with a temperature of 84 degrees. The dew point was 66, giving us a relative humidity of 54%. The wind was northeast at 12 miles an hour, and the pressure was 30.11 inches and steady. Elsewhere in the metro area, in Chesterfield, it was sunny and the temperature was 84. In Belleville, it was 85 degrees. In Cahokia, it was mostly sunny and 85 degrees. In St. Charles, it was sunny and 84. Across the region, it was sunny in Columbia, Missouri, with a temperature of 83. In Quincy, it was sunny and 83 degrees. In Kansas City, it was mostly sunny and the temperature was 84. It was mostly sunny in Springfield, Missouri, with a temperature of 84. In Rolla, it was sunny and the temperature was 81. In Farmington, it was 83 degrees. It was sunny in Cape Girardeau, with 84 degrees. It was sunny in Springfield, Illinois, with a temperature of 83. Once again in St. Louis, it was mostly sunny. The temperature was 84 degrees and the wind was northeast at 12 miles an hour. The St. Louis climate summary is at 5 p.m., July 12, 2026. So far today, the high temperature has been 86 degrees, which occurred at 3:59 p.m. The normal high is 90. The record high is 110 degrees, which was set in 1954. So far today, the low temperature has been 71 degrees, which occurred at 5:44 a.m. The normal low is 71. The record low is 56 degrees, which was set in 1975. No precipitation has fallen, which leaves the monthly total at 4.59 inches. The total precipitation for the season since June 1st still stands at 11.07 inches, and the total precipitation for the year is still 29.74 inches. The normal high temperature for tomorrow is 90 degrees, and the normal low is 71. The record high for tomorrow is 106, which last occurred in 1936, and the record low is 52, which occurred in 1975. Sunset tonight is at 8:27 p.m. Sunrise tomorrow is at 5:48 a.m. The current time is 7:25 p.m. Central Daylight Time. 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This program originates from the National Weather Service Forecast Office in St. Louis, Missouri, and serves parts of East Central Missouri and Southwest Illinois, including the St. Louis metro area and surrounding counties. Tonight, clear. Lows in the upper 60s. Northeast winds 5 to 10 miles per hour. Monday, sunny. Highs in the upper 80s. Northeast winds 5 to 10 miles per hour. Monday night, clear. Lows in the upper 60s. Northeast winds 5 to 10 miles per hour. Tuesday, sunny. Highs in the upper 80s. Northeast winds 5 to 10 miles per hour. Tuesday night, mostly clear. Lows around 70. Northeast winds around 5 miles per hour in the evening, becoming light and variable. Wednesday through Sunday, mostly clear. Highs in the lower 90s. Lows in the lower 70s. Heat index values up to 100. At 7 p.m. at Lambert Field in St. Louis, it was mostly sunny with a temperature of 84 degrees.

The dew point was 66, giving us a relative humidity of 54%. The wind was northeast at 12 miles an hour, and the pressure was 30.11 inches and steady. Elsewhere in the metro area, in Chesterfield, it was sunny and the temperature was 84. In Belleville, it was 85 degrees. In Cahokia, it was mostly sunny and 85 degrees. In St. Charles, it was sunny and 84. Across the region, it was sunny in Columbia, Missouri, with a temperature of 83. In Quincy, it was sunny and 83 degrees. In Kansas City, it was mostly sunny and the temperature was 84. It was mostly sunny in Springfield, Missouri, with a temperature of 84. In Rolla, it was sunny and the temperature was 81. In Farmington, it was 83 degrees. It was sunny in Cape Girardeau, with 84 degrees. It was sunny in Springfield, Illinois, with a temperature of 83. Once again in St. Louis, it was mostly sunny. The temperature was 84 degrees and the wind was northeast at 12 miles an hour. The St. Louis climate summary is of 5 p.m., July 12, 2026. So far today, the high temperature has been 86 degrees, which occurred at 3:59 p.m. The normal high is 90. The record high is 110 degrees, which was set in 1954. So far today, the low temperature has been 71 degrees, which occurred at 5:44 a.m. The normal low is 71. The record low is 56 degrees, which was set in 1975. No precipitation has fallen, which leaves the monthly total at 4.59 inches. The total precipitation for the season since June 1st still stands at 11.07 inches, and the total precipitation for the year is still 29.74 inches. The normal high temperature for tomorrow is 90 degrees, and the normal low is 71. The record high for tomorrow is 106, which last occurred in 1936, and the record low is 52, which occurred in 1975. Sunset tonight is at 8:27 p.m. Sunrise tomorrow is at 5:48 a.m. The current time is 7:29 p.m. Central Daylight Time. 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This program originates from the National Weather Service Forecast Office in St. Louis, Missouri, and serves parts of East Central Missouri and Southwest Illinois, including the St. Louis metro area and surrounding counties. Tonight, clear. Lows in the upper 60s. Northeast winds 5 to 10 miles per hour. Monday, sunny. Highs in the upper 80s. Northeast winds 5 to 10 miles per hour. Monday night, clear. Lows in the upper 60s. Northeast winds 5 to 10 miles per hour. Tuesday, sunny. Highs in the upper 80s. Northeast winds 5 to 10 miles per hour. Tuesday night, mostly clear. Lows around 70. Northeast winds around 5 miles per hour in the evening, becoming light and variable. Wednesday through Sunday, mostly clear. Highs in the lower 90s. Lows in the lower 70s. Heat index values up to 100. At 7 p.m. at Lambert Field in St. Louis, it was mostly sunny with a temperature of 84 degrees. The dew point was 66, giving us a relative humidity of 54%. The wind was northeast at 12 miles an hour, and the pressure was 30.11 inches and steady. Elsewhere in the metro area, in Chesterfield, it was sunny and the temperature was 84. In Belleville, it was 85 degrees. In Cahokia, it was mostly sunny and 85 degrees. In St. Charles, it was sunny and 84. Across the region, it was sunny in Columbia, Missouri, with a temperature of 83. In Quincy, it was sunny and 83 degrees. In Kansas City, it was mostly sunny and the temperature was 84. It was mostly sunny in Springfield, Missouri, with a temperature of 84. In Rolla, it was sunny and the temperature was 81.
Farmington, it was 83 degrees. It was sunny in Cape Girardeau with 84 degrees. It was sunny in Springfield, Illinois, with a temperature of 83. Once again in St. Louis, it was mostly sunny. The temperature was 84 degrees and the wind was northeast at 12 miles an hour. The St. Louis climate summary is at 5 p.m., July 12, 2026. So far today, the high temperature has been 86 degrees, which occurred at 3:59 p.m. The normal high is 90. The record high is 110 degrees, which was set in 1954. So far today, the low temperature has been 71 degrees, which occurred at 5:44 a.m. The normal low is 71. The record low is 56 degrees, which was set in 1975. No precipitation has fallen, which leaves the monthly total at 4.59 inches. The total precipitation for the season since June 1st still stands at 11.07 inches, and the total precipitation for the year is still 29.74 inches. The normal high temperature for tomorrow is 90 degrees, and the normal low is 71. The record high for tomorrow is 106, which last occurred in 1936, and the record low is 52, which occurred in 1975. Sunset tonight is at 8:27 p.m. Sunrise tomorrow is at 5:48 a.m. The current time is 7:33 p.m. Central Daylight Time. 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This program originates from the National Weather Service Forecast Office in St. Louis, Missouri, and serves parts of East Central Missouri and Southwest Illinois, including the St. Louis metro area and surrounding counties. Tonight, clear. Lows in the upper 60s. Northeast winds 5 to 10 miles per hour. Monday, sunny. Highs in the upper 80s. Northeast winds 5 to 10 miles per hour. Monday night, clear. Lows in the upper 60s. Northeast winds 5 to 10 miles per hour. Tuesday, sunny. Highs in the upper 80s. Northeast winds 5 to 10 miles per hour. Tuesday night, mostly clear. Lows around 70. Northeast winds around 5 miles per hour in the evening, becoming light and variable. Wednesday through Sunday, mostly clear. Highs in the lower 90s. Lows in the lower 70s. Heat index values up to 100. Tonight, clear. Lows in the upper 60s. Northeast winds 5 to 10 miles per hour. Monday, sunny. Highs in the upper 80s. Northeast winds 5 to 10 miles per hour. Monday night, clear. Lows in the upper 60s. Northeast winds 5 to 10 miles per hour. Tuesday, sunny. Highs in the upper 80s. Northeast winds 5 to 10 miles per hour. Tuesday night, mostly clear. Lows around 70. Northeast winds around 5 miles per hour in the evening, becoming light and variable. Wednesday through Sunday, mostly clear. Highs in the lower 90s. Lows in the lower 70s. Heat index values up to 100. At 7 p.m. at Lambert Field in St. Louis, it was mostly sunny with a temperature of 84 degrees. The dew point was 66, giving us a relative humidity of 54%. The wind was northeast at 12 miles an hour, and the pressure was 30.11 inches and steady. Elsewhere in the metro area, in Chesterfield, it was sunny and the temperature was 84. In Belleville, it was 85 degrees. In Cahokia, it was mostly sunny and 85 degrees. In St. Charles, it was sunny and 84. Across the region, it was sunny in Columbia, Missouri, with a temperature of 83. In Quincy, it was sunny and 83 degrees. In Kansas City, it was mostly sunny and the temperature was 84. It was mostly sunny in Springfield, Missouri, with a temperature of 84. In Rolla, it was sunny and the temperature was 81.
In Farmington, it was 83 degrees. It was sunny in Cape Girardeau with 84 degrees. It was sunny in Springfield, Illinois, with a temperature of 83. Once again in St. Louis, it was mostly sunny. The temperature was 84 degrees and the wind was northeast at 12 miles an hour. The St. Louis climate summary is at 5 p.m., July 12, 2026. So far today, the high temperature has been 86 degrees, which occurred at 3:59 p.m. The normal high is 90. The record high is 110 degrees, which was set in 1954. So far today, the low temperature has been 71 degrees, which occurred at 5:44 a.m. The normal low is 71. The record low is 56 degrees, which was set in 1975. No precipitation has fallen, which leaves the monthly total at 4.59 inches. The total precipitation for the season since June 1st still stands at 11.07 inches, and the total precipitation for the year is still 29.74 inches. The normal high temperature for tomorrow is 90 degrees, and the normal low is 71. The record high for tomorrow is 106, which last occurred in 1936, and the record low is 52, which occurred in 1975. Sunset tonight is at 8:27 p.m. Sunrise tomorrow is at 5:48 a.m. The current time is 7:38 p.m. Central Daylight Time. 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Tonight, clear. Lows in the upper 60s. Northeast winds 5 to 10 miles per hour. Monday, sunny. Highs in the upper 80s. Northeast winds 5 to 10 miles per hour. Monday night, clear. Lows in the upper 60s. Northeast winds 5 to 10 miles per hour. Tuesday, sunny. Highs in the upper 80s. Northeast winds 5 to 10 miles per hour. Tuesday night, mostly clear. Lows around 70. Northeast winds around 5 miles per hour in the evening, becoming light and variable. Wednesday through Sunday, mostly clear. Highs in the lower 90s. Lows in the lower 70s. Heat index values up to 100. At 7 p.m. at Lambert Field in St. Louis, it was mostly sunny with a temperature of 84 degrees. The dew point was 66, giving us a relative humidity of 54%. The wind was northeast at 12 miles an hour, and the pressure was 30.11 inches and steady. Elsewhere in the metro area, in Chesterfield it was sunny and the temperature was 84. In Belleville it was 85 degrees. In Cahokia, it was mostly sunny and 85 degrees. In St. Charles it was sunny and 84. Across the region, it was sunny in Columbia, Missouri, with a temperature of 83. In Quincy, it was sunny and 83 degrees. In Kansas City, it was mostly sunny and the temperature was 84. It was mostly sunny in Springfield, Missouri, with a temperature of 84. In Rolla, it was sunny and the temperature was 81. In Farmington, it was 83 degrees. It was sunny in Cape Girardeau with 84 degrees. It was sunny in Springfield, Illinois with a temperature of 83. Once again in St. Louis, it was mostly sunny. The temperature was 84 degrees and the wind was northeast at 12 miles an hour. The St. Louis climate summary is at 5 p.m., July 12, 2026. So far today, the high temperature has been 86 degrees, which occurred at 3:59 p.m. The normal high is 90. The record high is 110 degrees, which was set in 1954. So far today, the low temperature has been 71 degrees, which occurred at 5:44 a.m. The normal low is 71. The record low is 56 degrees, which was set in
1975. No precipitation has fallen, which leaves the monthly total at 4.59 inches. The total precipitation for the season since June 1st still stands at 11.07 inches, and the total precipitation for the year is still 29.74 inches. The normal high temperature for tomorrow is 90 degrees, and the normal low is 71. The record high for tomorrow is 106, which last occurred in 1936, and the record low is 52, which occurred in 1975. Sunset tonight is at 8:27 p.m. Sunrise tomorrow is at 5:48 a.m. The current time is 7:42 p.m. Central Daylight Time. 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Tonight, clear. Lows in the upper 60s. Northeast winds 5 to 10 miles per hour. Monday, sunny. Highs in the upper 80s. Northeast winds 5 to 10 miles per hour. Monday night, clear. Lows in the upper 60s. Northeast winds 5 to 10 miles per hour. Tuesday, sunny. Highs in the upper 80s. Northeast winds 5 to 10 miles per hour. Tuesday night, mostly clear. Lows around 70. Northeast winds around 5 miles per hour in the evening, becoming light and variable. Wednesday through Sunday, mostly clear. Highs in the lower 90s. Lows in the lower 70s. Heat index values up to 100. At 7 p.m. at Lambert Field in St. Louis, it was mostly sunny with a temperature of 84 degrees. The dew point was 66, giving us a relative humidity of 54%. The wind was northeast at 12 miles an hour, and the pressure was 30.11 inches and steady. Elsewhere in the metro area, in Chesterfield it was sunny and the temperature was 84. In Belleville it was 85 degrees. In Cahokia, it was mostly sunny and 85 degrees. In St. Charles it was sunny and 84. Across the region, it was sunny in Columbia, Missouri, with a temperature of 83. In Quincy, it was sunny and 83 degrees. In Kansas City, it was mostly sunny and the temperature was 84. It was mostly sunny in Springfield, Missouri, with a temperature of 84. In Rolla, it was sunny and the temperature was 81. In Farmington, it was 83 degrees. It was sunny in Cape Girardeau with 84 degrees. It was sunny in Springfield, Illinois, with a temperature of 83. Once again in St. Louis, it was mostly sunny. The temperature was 84 degrees and the wind was northeast at 12 miles an hour. The St. Louis climate summary is at 5 p.m., July 12, 2026. So far today, the high temperature has been 86 degrees, which occurred at 3:59 p.m. The normal high is 90. The record high is 110 degrees, which was set in 1954. So far today, the low temperature has been 71 degrees, which occurred at 5:44 a.m. The normal low is 71. The record low is 56 degrees, which was set in 1975. No precipitation has fallen, which leaves the monthly total at 4.59 inches. The total precipitation for the season since June 1st still stands at 11.07 inches, and the total precipitation for the year is still 29.74 inches. The normal high temperature for tomorrow is 90 degrees, and the normal low is 71. The record high for tomorrow is 106, which last occurred in 1936, and the record low is 52, which occurred in 1975. Sunset tonight is at 8:27 p.m. Sunrise tomorrow is at 5:48 a.m. The current time is 7:47 p.m. Central Daylight Time. 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
162.550 megahertz. This program originates from the National Weather Service Forecast Office in St. Louis, Missouri, and serves parts of East Central Missouri and Southwest Illinois, including the St. Louis metro area and surrounding counties. Tonight, clear. Lows in the upper 60s. Northeast winds 5 to 10 miles per hour. Monday, sunny. Highs in the upper 80s. Northeast winds 5 to 10 miles per hour. Monday night, clear. Lows in the upper 60s. Northeast winds 5 to 10 miles per hour. Tuesday, sunny. Highs in the upper 80s. Northeast winds 5 to 10 miles per hour. Tuesday night, mostly clear. Lows around 70. Northeast winds around 5 miles per hour in the evening, becoming light and variable. Wednesday through Sunday, mostly clear. Highs in the lower 90s. Lows in the lower 70s. Heat index values up to 100. At 7 p.m. at Lambert Field in St. Louis, it was mostly sunny with a temperature of 84 degrees. The dew point was 66, giving us a relative humidity of 54%. The wind was northeast at 12 miles an hour, and the pressure was 30.11 inches and steady. Elsewhere in the metro area, in Chesterfield, it was sunny and the temperature was 84. In Belleville, it was 85 degrees. In Cahokia, it was mostly sunny and 85 degrees. In St. Charles, it was sunny and 84. Across the region, it was sunny in Columbia, Missouri, with a temperature of 83. In Quincy, it was sunny and 83 degrees. In Kansas City, it was mostly sunny and the temperature was 84. It was mostly sunny in Springfield, Missouri, with a temperature of 84. In Rolla, it was sunny and the temperature was 81. In Farmington, it was 83 degrees. It was sunny in Cape Girardeau, with 84 degrees. It was sunny in Springfield, Illinois, with a temperature of 83. Once again in St. Louis, it was mostly sunny. The temperature was 84 degrees and the wind was northeast at 12 miles an hour. The St. Louis climate summary is at 5 p.m., July 12, 2026. So far today, the high temperature has been 86 degrees, which occurred at 3:59 p.m. The normal high is 90. The record high is 110 degrees, which was set in 1954. So far today, the low temperature has been 71 degrees, which occurred at 5:44 a.m. The normal low is 71. The record low is 56 degrees, which was set in 1975. No precipitation has fallen, which leaves the monthly total at 4.59 inches. The total precipitation for the season since June 1st still stands at 11.07 inches, and the total precipitation for the year is still 29.74 inches. The normal high temperature for tomorrow is 90 degrees, and the normal low is 71. The record high for tomorrow is 106, which last occurred in 1936, and the record low is 52, which occurred in 1975. Sunset tonight is at 8:27 p.m. Sunrise tomorrow is at 5:48 a.m. The current time is 7:51 p.m. Central Daylight Time. 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This program originates from the National Weather Service Forecast Office in St. Louis, Missouri, and serves parts of East Central Missouri and Southwest Illinois, including the St. Louis metro area and surrounding counties. Tonight, clear. Lows in the upper 60s. Northeast winds 5 to 10 miles per hour. Monday, sunny. Highs in the upper 80s. Northeast winds 5 to 10 miles per hour. Monday night, clear. Lows in the upper 60s. Northeast winds 5 to 10 miles per hour. Tuesday, sunny. Highs in the upper 80s. Northeast winds 5 to 10 miles per hour. Tuesday night, mostly clear. Lows around 70.
northeast winds around 5 miles per hour in the evening, becoming light and variable. Wednesday through Sunday, mostly clear. Highs in the lower 90s. Lows in the lower 70s. Heat index values up to 100. At 7 p.m. at Lambert Field in St. Louis, it was mostly sunny with a temperature of 84 degrees. The dew point was 66, giving us a relative humidity of 54%. The wind was northeast at 12 miles an hour, and the pressure was 30.11 inches and steady. Elsewhere in the metro area, in Chesterfield, it was sunny and the temperature was 84. In Belleville, it was 85 degrees. In Cahokia, it was mostly sunny and 85 degrees. In St. Charles, it was sunny and 84. Across the region, it was sunny in Columbia, Missouri, with a temperature of 83. In Quincy, it was sunny and 83 degrees. In Kansas City, it was mostly sunny and the temperature was 84. It was mostly sunny in Springfield, Missouri, with a temperature of 84. In Rolla, it was sunny and the temperature was 81. In Farmington, it was 83 degrees. It was sunny in Cape Girardeau, with 84 degrees. It was sunny in Springfield, Illinois, with a temperature of 83. Once again in St. Louis, it was mostly sunny. The temperature was 84 degrees and the wind was northeast at 12 miles an hour. The St. Louis climate summary is of 5 p.m., July 12, 2026. So far today, the high temperature has been 86 degrees, which occurred at 3:59 p.m. The normal high is 90. The record high is 110 degrees, which was set in 1954. So far today, the low temperature has been 71 degrees, which occurred at 5:44 a.m. The normal low is 71. The record low is 56 degrees, which was set in 1975. No precipitation has fallen, which leaves the monthly total at 4.59 inches. The total precipitation for the season since June 1st still stands at 11.07 inches, and the total precipitation for the year is still 29.74 inches. The normal high temperature for tomorrow is 90 degrees, and the normal low is 71. The record high for tomorrow is 106, which last occurred in 1936, and the record low is 52, which occurred in 1975. Sunset tonight is at 8:27 p.m. Sunrise tomorrow is at 5:48 a.m. The current time is 7:55 p.m. Central Daylight Time. 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This program originates from the National Weather Service Forecast Office in St. Louis, Missouri, and serves parts of East Central Missouri and Southwest Illinois, including the St. Louis metro area and surrounding counties. Tonight, clear. Lows in the upper 60s. Northeast winds 5 to 10 miles per hour. Monday, sunny. Highs in the upper 80s. Northeast winds 5 to 10 miles per hour. Monday night, clear. Lows in the upper 60s. Northeast winds 5 to 10 miles per hour. Tuesday, sunny. Highs in the upper 80s. Northeast winds 5 to 10 miles per hour. Tuesday night, mostly clear. Lows around 70. Northeast winds around 5 miles per hour in the evening, becoming light and variable. Wednesday through Sunday, mostly clear. Highs in the lower 90s. Lows in the lower 70s. Heat index values up to 100. At 7 p.m. at Lambert Field in St. Louis, it was mostly sunny with a temperature of 84 degrees. The dew point was 66, giving us a relative humidity of 54%. The wind was northeast at 12 miles an hour, and the pressure was 30.11 inches and steady. Elsewhere in the metro area, in Chesterfield, it was sunny and the temperature was 84. In Belleville, it was 85 degrees. In Cahokia, it was mostly sunny and 85 degrees. In St. Charles, it was sunny and 84.
Across the region, it was sunny in Columbia, Missouri, with a temperature of 83. In Quincy, it was sunny and 83 degrees. In Kansas City, it was mostly sunny and the temperature was 84. It was mostly sunny in Springfield, Missouri, with a temperature of 84. In Rolla, it was sunny and the temperature was 81. In Farmington, it was 83 degrees. It was sunny in Cape Girardeau with 84 degrees. It was sunny in Springfield, Illinois, with a temperature of 83. Once again in St. Louis, it was mostly sunny. The temperature was 84 degrees and the wind was northeast at 12 miles an hour. The St. Louis climate summary is at 5 p.m., July 12, 2026. So far today, the high temperature has been 86 degrees, which occurred at 3:59 p.m. The normal high is 90. The record high is 110 degrees, which was set in 1954. So far today, the low temperature has been 71 degrees, which occurred at 5:44 a.m. The normal low is 71. The record low is 56 degrees, which was set in 1975. No precipitation has fallen, which leaves the monthly total at 4.59 inches. The total precipitation for the season since June 1st still stands at 11.07 inches, and the total precipitation for the year is still 29.74 inches. The normal high temperature for tomorrow is 90 degrees, and the normal low is 71. The record high for tomorrow is 106, which last occurred in 1936, and the record low is 52, which occurred in 1975. Sunset tonight is at 8:27 p.m. Sunrise tomorrow is at 5:48 a.m. The current time is 7:59 p.m. Central Daylight Time. 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This program originates from the National Weather Service Forecast Office in St. Louis, Missouri, and serves parts of East Central Missouri and Southwest Illinois, including the St. Louis metro area and surrounding counties. Tonight, clear. Lows in the upper 60s. Northeast winds 5 to 10 miles per hour. Monday, sunny. Highs in the upper 80s. Northeast winds 5 to 10 miles per hour. Monday night, clear. Lows in the upper 60s. Northeast winds 5 to 10 miles per hour. Tuesday, sunny. Highs in the upper 80s. Northeast winds 5 to 10 miles per hour. Tuesday night, mostly clear. Lows around 70. Northeast winds around 5 miles per hour in the evening, becoming light and variable. Wednesday through Sunday, mostly clear. Highs in the lower 90s. Lows in the lower 70s. Heat index values up to 100. At 7 p.m. at Lambert Field in St. Louis, it was mostly sunny with a temperature of 84 degrees. The dew point was 66, giving us a relative humidity of 54%. The wind was northeast at 12 miles an hour, and the pressure was 30.11 inches and steady. Elsewhere in the metro area, in Chesterfield, it was sunny and the temperature was 84. In Belleville, it was 85 degrees. In Cahokia, it was mostly sunny and 85 degrees. In St. Charles, it was sunny and 84. Across the region, it was sunny in Columbia, Missouri, with a temperature of 83. In Quincy, it was sunny and 83 degrees. In Kansas City, it was mostly sunny and the temperature was 84. It was mostly sunny in Springfield, Missouri, with a temperature of 84. In Rolla, it was sunny and the temperature was 81. In Farmington, it was 83 degrees. It was sunny in Cape Girardeau with 84 degrees. It was sunny in Springfield, Illinois with a temperature of 83. Once again in St. Louis, it was mostly sunny. The temperature was 84 degrees and the wind was northeast at 12 miles an hour. The St. Louis climate summary is at 5 p.m., July 12, 2026.
So far today, the high temperature has been 86 degrees, which occurred at 3:59 p.m. The normal high is 90. The record high is 110 degrees, which was set in 1954. So far today, the low temperature has been 71 degrees, which occurred at 5:44 a.m. The normal low is 71. The record low is 56 degrees, which was set in 1975. No precipitation has fallen, which leaves the monthly total at 4.59 inches. The total precipitation for the season since June 1st still stands at 11.07 inches, and the total precipitation for the year is still 29.74 inches. The normal high temperature for tomorrow is 90 degrees, and the normal low is 71. The record high for tomorrow is 106, which last occurred in 1936, and the record low is 52, which occurred in 1975. Sunset tonight is at 8:27 p.m. Sunrise tomorrow is at 5:48 a.m. The current time is 8:03 p.m. Central Daylight Time. 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This program originates from the National Weather Service Forecast Office in St. Louis, Missouri, and serves parts of East Central Missouri and Southwest Illinois, including the St. Louis metro area and surrounding counties. Tonight, clear. Lows in the upper 60s. Northeast winds 5 to 10 miles per hour. Monday, sunny. Highs in the upper 80s. Northeast winds 5 to 10 miles per hour. Monday night, clear. Lows in the upper 60s. Northeast winds 5 to 10 miles per hour. Tuesday, sunny. Highs in the upper 80s. Northeast winds 5 to 10 miles per hour. Tuesday night, mostly clear. Lows around 70. Northeast winds around 5 miles per hour in the evening, becoming light and variable. Wednesday through Sunday, mostly clear. Highs in the lower 90s. Lows in the lower 70s. Heat index values up to 100. At 7 p.m. at Lambert Field in St. Louis, it was mostly sunny with a temperature of 84 degrees. The dew point was 66, giving us a relative humidity of 54%. The wind was northeast at 12 miles an hour, and the pressure was 30.11 inches and steady. Elsewhere in the metro area, in Chesterfield it was sunny and the temperature was 84. In Belleville it was 85 degrees. In Cahokia it was mostly sunny and 85 degrees. In St. Charles it was sunny and 84. Across the region, it was sunny in Columbia, Missouri, with a temperature of 83. In Quincy, it was sunny and 83 degrees. In Kansas City, it was mostly sunny and the temperature was 84. It was mostly sunny in Springfield, Missouri, with a temperature of 84. In Rolla, it was sunny and the temperature was 81. In Farmington, it was 83 degrees. It was sunny in Cape Girardeau with 84 degrees. It was sunny in Springfield, Illinois with a temperature of 83. Once again in St. Louis, it was mostly sunny. The temperature was 84 degrees and the wind was northeast at 12 miles an hour. The St. Louis climate summary is at 5 p.m., July 12, 2026. So far today, the high temperature has been 86 degrees, which occurred at 3:59 p.m. The normal high is 90. The record high is 110 degrees, which was set in 1954. So far today, the low temperature has been 71 degrees, which occurred at 5:44 a.m. The normal low is 71. The record low is 56 degrees, which was set in 1975. No precipitation has fallen, which leaves the monthly total at 4.59 inches. The total precipitation for the season since June 1st still stands at 11.07 inches, and the total precipitation for the year is still 29.74 inches. The normal high temperature for tomorrow is 90 degrees, and the normal low is 71.
The record high for tomorrow is 106, which last occurred in 1936, and the record low is 52, which occurred in 1975. Sunset tonight is at 8:27 p.m. Sunrise tomorrow is at 5:48 a.m. The current time is 8:07 p.m. Central Daylight Time. 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This program originates from the National Weather Service Forecast Office in St. Louis, Missouri, and serves parts of East Central Missouri and Southwest Illinois, including the St. Louis metro area and surrounding counties. Tonight, clear. Lows in the upper 60s. Northeast winds 5 to 10 miles per hour. Monday, sunny. Highs in the upper 80s. Northeast winds 5 to 10 miles per hour. Monday night, clear. Lows in the upper 60s. Northeast winds 5 to 10 miles per hour. Tuesday, sunny. Highs in the upper 80s. Northeast winds 5 to 10 miles per hour. Tuesday night, mostly clear. Lows around 70. Northeast winds around 5 miles per hour in the evening, becoming light and variable. Wednesday through Sunday, mostly clear. Highs in the lower 90s. Lows in the lower 70s. Heat index values up to 100. At 7 p.m. at Lambert Field in St. Louis, it was mostly sunny with a temperature of 84 degrees. The dew point was 66, giving us a relative humidity of 54%. The wind was northeast at 12 miles an hour, and the pressure was 30.11 inches and steady. Elsewhere in the metro area, in Chesterfield, it was sunny and the temperature was 84. In Belleville, it was 85 degrees. In Cahokia, it was mostly sunny and 85 degrees. In St. Charles, it was sunny and 84. Across the region, it was sunny in Columbia, Missouri, with a temperature of 83. In Quincy, it was sunny and 83 degrees. In Kansas City, it was mostly sunny and the temperature was 84. It was mostly sunny in Springfield, Missouri, with a temperature of 84. In Rolla, it was sunny and the temperature was 81. In Farmington, it was 83 degrees. It was sunny in Cape Girardeau with 84 degrees. It was sunny in Springfield, Illinois, with a temperature of 83. Once again in St. Louis, it was mostly sunny. The temperature was 84 degrees and the wind was northeast at 12 miles an hour. The St. Louis climate summary is at 5 p.m., July 12, 2026. So far today, the high temperature has been 86 degrees, which occurred at 3:59 p.m. The normal high is 90. The record high is 110 degrees, which was set in 1954. So far today, the low temperature has been 71 degrees, which occurred at 5:44 a.m. The normal low is 71. The record low is 56 degrees, which was set in 1975. No precipitation has fallen, which leaves the monthly total at 4.59 inches. The total precipitation for the season since June 1st still stands at 11.07 inches, and the total precipitation for the year is still 29.74 inches. The normal high temperature for tomorrow is 90 degrees, and the normal low is 71. The record high for tomorrow is 106, which last occurred in 1936, and the record low is 52, which occurred in 1975. Sunset tonight is at 8:27 p.m. Sunrise tomorrow is at 5:48 a.m. The current time is 8:11 p.m. Central Daylight Time. 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This program originates from the National Weather Service Forecast Office in St. Louis, Missouri, and serves parts of East Central Missouri and Southwest Illinois, including the St. Louis metro area and surrounding counties. Tonight, clear. Lows in the upper 60s. Northeast winds 5 to 10 miles per hour.
Monday, sunny. Highs in the upper 80s. Northeast winds 5 to 10 miles per hour. Monday night, clear. Lows in the upper 60s. Northeast winds 5 to 10 miles per hour. Tuesday, sunny. Highs in the upper 80s. Northeast winds 5 to 10 miles per hour. Tuesday night, mostly clear. Lows around 70. Northeast winds around 5 miles per hour in the evening, becoming light and variable. Wednesday through Sunday, mostly clear. Highs in the lower 90s. Lows in the lower 70s. Heat index values up to 100. At 8 p.m. at Lambert Field in St. Louis, it was partly cloudy with a temperature of 83 degrees. The dew point was 67, giving us a relative humidity of 58%. The wind was northeast at 8 miles an hour, and the pressure was 30.12 inches and rising. Elsewhere in the metro area, in Chesterfield, it was clear and the temperature was 83. In Belleville, it was 82 degrees. In Cahokia, it was clear and 82 degrees. In St. Charles, it was clear and 81. Across the region, it was clear in Columbia, Missouri, with a temperature of 80. In Quincy, it was clear and 81 degrees. In Kansas City, it was partly cloudy and the temperature was 83. It was clear in Springfield, Missouri, with a temperature of 82. In Rolla, it was clear and the temperature was 78. In Farmington, it was 81 degrees. It was clear in Cape Girardeau, with 80 degrees. It was clear in Springfield, Illinois, with a temperature of 80. Once again in St. Louis, it was partly cloudy. The temperature was 83 degrees and the wind was northeast at 8 miles an hour. The St. Louis climate summary is at 5 p.m., July 12, 2026. So far today, the high temperature has been 86 degrees, which occurred at 3:59 p.m. The normal high is 90. The record high is 110 degrees, which was set in 1954. So far today, the low temperature has been 71 degrees, which occurred at 5:44 a.m. The normal low is 71. The record low is 56 degrees, which was set in 1975. No precipitation has fallen, which leaves the monthly total at 4.59 inches. The total precipitation for the season since June 1st still stands at 11.07 inches, and the total precipitation for the year is still 29.74 inches. The normal high temperature for tomorrow is 90 degrees, and the normal low is 71. The record high for tomorrow is 106, which last occurred in 1936, and the record low is 52, which occurred in 1975. Sunset tonight is at 8:27 p.m. Sunrise tomorrow is at 5:48 a.m. The current time is 8:15 p.m. Central Daylight Time. 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Tonight, clear. Lows in the upper 60s. Northeast winds 5 to 10 miles per hour. Monday, sunny. Highs in the upper 80s. Northeast winds 5 to 10 miles per hour. Monday night, clear. Lows in the upper 60s. Northeast winds 5 to 10 miles per hour. Tuesday, sunny. Highs in the upper 80s. Northeast winds 5 to 10 miles per hour. Tuesday night, mostly clear. Lows around 70. Northeast winds around 5 miles per hour in the evening, becoming light and variable. Wednesday through Sunday, mostly clear. Highs in the lower 90s. Lows in the lower 70s. Heat index values up to 100. At 8 p.m. at Lambert Field in St. Louis, it was partly cloudy with a temperature of 83 degrees.
The dew point was 67, giving us a relative humidity of 58%. The wind was northeast at 8 miles an hour, and the pressure was 30.12 inches and rising. Elsewhere in the metro area, in Chesterfield, it was clear and the temperature was 83. In Belleville, it was 82 degrees. In Cahokia, it was clear and 82 degrees. In St. Charles, it was clear and 81. Across the region, it was clear in Columbia, Missouri, with a temperature of 80. In Quincy, it was clear and 81 degrees. In Kansas City, it was partly cloudy and the temperature was 83. It was clear in Springfield, Missouri, with a temperature of 82. In Rolla, it was clear and the temperature was 78. In Farmington, it was 81 degrees. It was clear in Cape Girardeau, with 80 degrees. It was clear in Springfield, Illinois, with a temperature of 80. Once again in St. Louis, it was partly cloudy. The temperature was 83 degrees and the wind was northeast at 8 miles an hour. The St. Louis climate summary is at 5 p.m., July 12, 2026. So far today, the high temperature has been 86 degrees, which occurred at 3:59 p.m. The normal high is 90. The record high is 110 degrees, which was set in 1954. So far today, the low temperature has been 71 degrees, which occurred at 5:44 a.m. The normal low is 71. The record low is 56 degrees, which was set in 1975. No precipitation has fallen, which leaves the monthly total at 4.59 inches. The total precipitation for the season since June 1st still stands at 11.07 inches, and the total precipitation for the year is still 29.74 inches. The normal high temperature for tomorrow is 90 degrees, and the normal low is 71. The record high for tomorrow is 106, which last occurred in 1936, and the record low is 52, which occurred in 1975. Sunset tonight is at 8:27 p.m. Sunrise tomorrow is at 5:48 a.m. The current time is 8:19 p.m. Central Daylight Time. 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This program originates from the National Weather Service Forecast Office in St. Louis, Missouri, and serves parts of East Central Missouri and Southwest Illinois, including the St. Louis metro area and surrounding counties. Tonight, clear. Lows in the upper 60s. Northeast winds 5 to 10 miles per hour. Monday, sunny. Highs in the upper 80s. Northeast winds 5 to 10 miles per hour. Monday night, clear. Lows in the upper 60s. Northeast winds 5 to 10 miles per hour. Tuesday, sunny. Highs in the upper 80s. Northeast winds 5 to 10 miles per hour. Tuesday night, mostly clear. Lows around 70. Northeast winds around 5 miles per hour in the evening, becoming light and variable. Wednesday through Sunday, mostly clear. Highs in the lower 90s. Lows in the lower 70s. Heat index values up to 100. At 8 p.m. at Lambert Field in St. Louis, it was partly cloudy with a temperature of 83 degrees. The dew point was 67, giving us a relative humidity of 58%. The wind was northeast at 8 miles an hour, and the pressure was 30.12 inches and rising. Elsewhere in the metro area, in Chesterfield, it was clear and the temperature was 83. In Belleville, it was 82 degrees. In Cahokia, it was clear and 82 degrees. In St. Charles, it was clear and 81. Across the region, it was clear in Columbia, Missouri, with a temperature of 80. In Quincy, it was clear and 81 degrees. In Kansas City, it was partly cloudy and the temperature was 83. It was clear in Springfield, Missouri, with a temperature of 82. In Rolla, it was clear and the temperature was 78. In Farmington, it was 81 degrees.
It was clear in Cape Girardeau with 80 degrees. It was clear in Springfield, Illinois, with a temperature of 80. Once again in St. Louis, it was partly cloudy. The temperature was 83 degrees and the wind was northeast at 8 miles an hour. The St. Louis climate summary is at 5 p.m., July 12, 2026. So far today, the high temperature has been 86 degrees, which occurred at 3:59 p.m. The normal high is 90. The record high is 110 degrees, which was set in 1954. So far today, the low temperature has been 71 degrees, which occurred at 5:44 a.m. The normal low is 71. The record low is 56 degrees, which was set in 1975. No precipitation has fallen, which leaves the monthly total at 4.59 inches. The total precipitation for the season since June 1st still stands at 11.07 inches, and the total precipitation for the year is still 29.74 inches. The normal high temperature for tomorrow is 90 degrees, and the normal low is 71. The record high was 83 degrees, and the wind was northeast.

71. The record low is 56 degrees, which was set in 1975. No precipitation has fallen, which leaves the monthly total at 4.59 inches. The total precipitation for the season since June 1st still stands at 11.07 inches, and the total precipitation for the year is still 29.74 inches. The normal high temperature for tomorrow is 90 degrees, and the normal low is 71. The record high for tomorrow is 106, which last occurred in 1936, and the record low is 52, which occurred in 1975. Sunset tonight is at 8:27 p.m. Sunrise tomorrow is at 5:48 a.m. The current time is 8:23 p.m. Central Daylight Time. 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This program originates from the National Weather Service Forecast Office in St. Louis, Missouri, and serves parts of East Central Missouri and Southwest Illinois, including the St. Louis metro area and surrounding counties. Tonight, clear. Lows in the upper 60s. Northeast winds 5 to 10 miles per hour. Monday, sunny. Highs in the upper 80s. Northeast winds 5 to 10 miles per hour. Monday night, clear. Lows in the upper 60s. Northeast winds 5 to 10 miles per hour. Tuesday, sunny. Highs in the upper 80s. Northeast winds 5 to 10 miles per hour. Tuesday night, mostly clear. Lows around 70. Northeast winds around 5 miles per hour in the evening, becoming light and variable. Wednesday through Sunday, mostly clear. Highs in the lower 90s. Lows in the lower 70s. Heat index values up to 100. At 8 p.m. at Lambert Field in St. Louis, it was partly cloudy with a temperature of 83 degrees. The dew point was 67, giving us a relative humidity of 58%. The wind was northeast at 8 miles an hour, and the pressure was 30.12 inches and rising. Elsewhere in the metro area, in Chesterfield, it was clear and the temperature was 83. In Belleville, it was 82 degrees. In Cahokia, it was clear and 82 degrees. In St. Charles, it was clear and 81. Across the region, it was clear in Columbia, Missouri, with a temperature of 80. In Quincy, it was clear and 81 degrees. In Kansas City, it was partly cloudy and the temperature was 83. It was clear in Springfield, Missouri, with a temperature of 82. In Rolla, it was clear and the temperature was 78. In Farmington, it was 81 degrees. It was clear in Cape Girardeau, with 80 degrees. It was clear in Springfield, Illinois, with a temperature of 80. Once again in St. Louis, it was partly cloudy. The temperature was 83 degrees and the wind was northeast at 8 miles an hour. The St. Louis climate summary is at 5 p.m., July 12, 2026. So far today, the high temperature has been 86 degrees, which occurred at 3:59 p.m. The normal high is 90. The record high is 110 degrees, which was set in 1954. So far today, the low temperature has been 71 degrees, which occurred at 5:44 a.m. The normal low is 71. The record low is 56 degrees, which was set in 1975. No precipitation has fallen, which leaves the monthly total at 4.59 inches. The total precipitation for the season since June 1st still stands at 11.07 inches, and the total precipitation for the year is still 29.74 inches. The normal high temperature for tomorrow is 90 degrees, and the normal low is 71. The record high for tomorrow is 106, which last occurred in 1936, and the record low is 52, which occurred in 1975. Sunset tonight is at 8:27 p.m. Sunrise tomorrow is at 5:48 a.m. The current time is 8:27 p.m. Central Daylight Time. 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

Missouri, broadcasting on 162.550 megahertz. This program originates from the National Weather Service Forecast Office in St. Louis, Missouri, and serves parts of east central Missouri and southwest Illinois, including the St. Louis metro area and surrounding counties. Tonight, clear. Lows in the upper 60s. Northeast winds 5 to 10 miles per hour. Monday, sunny. Highs in the upper 80s. Northeast winds 5 to 10 miles per hour. Monday night, clear. Lows in the upper 60s. Northeast winds 5 to 10 miles per hour. Tuesday, sunny. Highs in the upper 80s. Northeast winds 5 to 10 miles per hour. Tuesday night, mostly clear. Lows around 70. Northeast winds around 5 miles per hour in the evening, becoming light and variable. Wednesday through Sunday, mostly clear. Highs in the lower 90s. Lows in the lower 70s. Heat index values up to 100. At 8 p.m. at Lambert Field in St. Louis, it was partly cloudy with a temperature of 83 degrees. The dew point was 67, giving us a relative humidity of 58%. The wind was northeast at 8 miles an hour, and the pressure was 30.12 inches and rising. Elsewhere in the metro area, in Chesterfield, it was clear and the temperature was 83. In Belleville, it was 82 degrees. In Cahokia, it was clear and 82 degrees. In St. Charles, it was clear and 81. Across the region, it was clear in Columbia, Missouri, with a temperature of 80. In Quincy, it was clear and 81 degrees. In Kansas City, it was partly cloudy and the temperature was 83. It was clear in Springfield, Missouri, with a temperature of 82. In Rolla, it was clear and the temperature was 78. In Farmington, it was 81 degrees. It was clear in Cape Girardeau, with 80 degrees. It was clear in Springfield, Illinois, with a temperature of 80. Once again in St. Louis, it was partly cloudy. The temperature was 83 degrees and the wind was northeast at 8 miles an hour. The current time is 8:30 p.m. Central Daylight Time. This is NOAA, Weather Radio KDO 89 St. Louis, Missouri, broadcasting on 162.550 megahertz. This program originates from the National Weather Service Forecast Office in St. Louis, Missouri, and serves parts of east central Missouri and southwest Illinois, including the St. Louis metro area and surrounding counties. Tonight, clear. Lows in the upper 60s. Northeast winds 5 to 10 miles per hour. Monday, sunny. Highs in the upper 80s. Northeast winds 5 to 10 miles per hour. Monday night, clear. Lows in the upper 60s. Northeast winds 5 to 10 miles per hour. Tuesday, sunny. Highs in the upper 80s. Northeast winds 5 to 10 miles per hour. Tuesday night, mostly clear. Lows around 70. Northeast winds around 5 miles per hour in the evening, becoming light and variable. Wednesday through Sunday, mostly clear. Highs in the lower 90s. Lows in the lower 70s. Heat index values up to 100. At 8 p.m. at Lambert Field in St. Louis, it was partly cloudy with a temperature of 83 degrees. The dew point was 67, giving us a relative humidity of 58%. The wind was northeast at 8 miles an hour, and the pressure was 30.12 inches and rising. Elsewhere in the metro area, in Chesterfield, it was clear and the temperature was 83. In Belleville, it was 82 degrees. In Cahokia, it was clear and 82 degrees. In St. Charles, it was clear and 81. Across the region, it was clear in Columbia, Missouri, with a temperature of 80. In Quincy, it was clear and 81 degrees. In Kansas City, it was partly cloudy and the temperature was 83. It was clear in Springfield, Missouri, with a temperature of 82. In Rolla, it was clear and the temperature was 78. In Farmington, it was
81 degrees. It was clear in Cape Girardeau with 80 degrees. It was clear in Springfield, Illinois, with a temperature of 80. Once again in St. Louis, it was partly cloudy. The temperature was 83 degrees and the wind was northeast at 8 miles an hour. The current time is 8:33 p.m. Central Daylight Time. 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Tonight, clear. Lows in the upper 60s. Northeast winds 5 to 10 miles per hour. Monday, sunny. Highs in the upper 80s. Northeast winds 5 to 10 miles per hour. Monday night, clear. Lows in the upper 60s. Northeast winds 5 to 10 miles per hour. Tuesday, sunny. Highs in the upper 80s. Northeast winds 5 to 10 miles per hour. Tuesday night, mostly clear. Lows around 70. Northeast winds around 5 miles per hour in the evening, becoming light and variable. Wednesday through Sunday, mostly clear. Highs in the lower 90s. Lows in the lower 70s. Heat index values up to 100. At 8 p.m. at Lambert Field in St. Louis, it was partly cloudy with a temperature of 83 degrees. The dew point was 67, giving us a relative humidity of 58%. The wind was northeast at 8 miles an hour, and the pressure was 30.12 inches and rising. Elsewhere in the metro area, in Chesterfield, it was clear and the temperature was 83. In Belleville, it was 82 degrees. In Cahokia, it was clear and 82 degrees. In St. Charles, it was clear and 81. Across the region, it was clear in Columbia, Missouri, with a temperature of 80. In Quincy, it was clear and 81 degrees. In Kansas City, it was partly cloudy and the temperature was 83. It was clear in Springfield, Missouri, with a temperature of 82. In Rolla, it was clear and the temperature was 78. In Farmington, it was 81 degrees. It was clear in Cape Girardeau with 80 degrees. It was clear in Springfield, Illinois, with a temperature of 80. Once again in St. Louis, it was partly cloudy. The temperature was 83 degrees and the wind was northeast at 8 miles an hour. The current time is 8:35 p.m. Central Daylight Time. 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Tonight, clear. Lows in the upper 60s. Northeast winds 5 to 10 miles per hour. Monday, sunny. Highs in the upper 80s. Northeast winds 5 to 10 miles per hour. Monday night, clear. Lows in the upper 60s. Northeast winds 5 to 10 miles per hour. Tuesday, sunny. Highs in the upper 80s. Northeast winds 5 to 10 miles per hour. Tuesday night, mostly clear. Lows around 70. Northeast winds around 5 miles per hour in the evening, becoming light and variable. Wednesday through Sunday, mostly clear. Highs in the lower 90s. Lows in the lower 70s. Heat index values up to 100. At 8 p.m. at Lambert Field in St. Louis, it was partly cloudy with a temperature of 83 degrees. The dew point was 67, giving us a relative humidity of 58%. The wind was northeast at 8 miles an hour, and the pressure was 30.12 inches and rising. Elsewhere in the metro area, in Chesterfield, it was clear and the temperature was 83. In Belleville, it was 82 degrees.
In Cahokia, it was clear and 82 degrees. In St. Charles, it was clear and 81. Across the region, it was clear in Columbia, Missouri, with a temperature of 80. In Quincy, it was clear and 81 degrees. In Kansas City, it was partly cloudy and the temperature was 83. It was clear in Springfield, Missouri, with a temperature of 82. In Rolla, it was clear and the temperature was 78. In Farmington, it was 81 degrees. It was clear in Cape Girardeau, with 80 degrees. It was clear in Springfield, Illinois, with a temperature of 80. Once again in St. Louis, it was partly cloudy. The temperature was 83 degrees and the wind was northeast at 8 miles an hour. The current time is 8:38 p.m. Central Daylight Time. 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Tonight, clear. Lows in the upper 60s. Northeast winds 5 to 10 miles per hour. Monday, sunny. Highs in the upper 80s. Northeast winds 5 to 10 miles per hour. Monday night, clear. Lows in the upper 60s. Northeast winds 5 to 10 miles per hour. Tuesday, sunny. Highs in the upper 80s. Northeast winds 5 to 10 miles per hour. Tuesday night, mostly clear. Lows around 70. Northeast winds around 5 miles per hour in the evening, becoming light and variable. Wednesday through Sunday, mostly clear. Highs in the lower 90s. Lows in the lower 70s. Heat index values up to 100. At 8 p.m. at Lambert Field in St. Louis, it was partly cloudy with a temperature of 83 degrees. The dew point was 67, giving us a relative humidity of 58%. The wind was northeast at 8 miles an hour, and the pressure was 30.12 inches and rising. Elsewhere in the metro area, in Chesterfield, it was clear and the temperature was 83. In Belleville, it was 82 degrees. In Cahokia, it was clear and 82 degrees. In St. Charles, it was clear and 81. Across the region, it was clear in Columbia, Missouri, with a temperature of 80. In Quincy, it was clear and 81 degrees. In Kansas City, it was partly cloudy and the temperature was 83. It was clear in Springfield, Missouri, with a temperature of 82. In Rolla, it was clear and the temperature was 78. In Farmington, it was 81 degrees. It was clear in Cape Girardeau, with 80 degrees. It was clear in Springfield, Illinois, with a temperature of 80. Once again in St. Louis, it was partly cloudy. The temperature was 83 degrees and the wind was northeast at 8 miles an hour. The current time is 8:41 p.m. Central Daylight Time. 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Tonight, clear. Lows in the upper 60s. Northeast winds 5 to 10 miles per hour. Monday, sunny. Highs in the upper 80s. Northeast winds 5 to 10 miles per hour. Monday night, clear. Lows in the upper 60s. Northeast winds 5 to 10 miles per hour. Tuesday, sunny. Highs in the upper 80s. Northeast winds 5 to 10 miles per hour. Tuesday night, mostly clear. Lows around 70. Northeast winds around 5 miles per hour in the evening, becoming light and variable. Wednesday through Sunday, mostly clear. Highs in the lower 90s. Lows in the lower 70s. Heat index values up to 100.
at 8 p.m. at Lambert Field in St. Louis. It was partly cloudy with a temperature of 83 degrees. The dew point was 67, giving us a relative humidity of 58%. The wind was northeast at 8 miles an hour, and the pressure was 30.12 inches and rising. Elsewhere in the metro area, in Chesterfield, it was clear and the temperature was 83. In Belleville, it was 82 degrees. In Cahokia, it was clear and 82 degrees. In St. Charles, it was clear and 81. Across the region, it was clear in Columbia, Missouri, with a temperature of 80. In Quincy, it was clear and 81 degrees. In Kansas City, it was partly cloudy and the temperature was 83. It was clear in Springfield, Missouri, with a temperature of 82. In Rolla, it was clear and the temperature was 78. In Farmington, it was 81 degrees. It was clear in Cape Girardeau, with 80 degrees. It was clear in Springfield, Illinois, with a temperature of 80. Once again in St. Louis, it was partly cloudy. The temperature was 83 degrees and the wind was northeast at 8 miles an hour. The current time is 8:44 p.m. Central Daylight Time. 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Tonight, clear. Lows in the upper 60s. Northeast winds 5 to 10 miles per hour. Monday, sunny. Highs in the upper 80s. Northeast winds 5 to 10 miles per hour. Monday night, clear. Lows in the upper 60s. Northeast winds 5 to 10 miles per hour. Tuesday, sunny. Highs in the upper 80s. Northeast winds 5 to 10 miles per hour. Tuesday night, mostly clear. Lows around 70. Northeast winds around 5 miles per hour in the evening, becoming light and variable. Wednesday through Sunday, mostly clear. Highs in the lower 90s. Lows in the lower 70s. Heat index values up to 100. At 8 p.m. at Lambert Field in St. Louis, it was partly cloudy with a temperature of 83 degrees. The dew point was 67, giving us a relative humidity of 58%. The wind was northeast at 8 miles an hour, and the pressure was 30.12 inches and rising. Elsewhere in the metro area, in Chesterfield, it was clear and the temperature was 83. In Belleville, it was 82 degrees. In Cahokia, it was clear and 82 degrees. In St. Charles, it was clear and 81. Across the region, it was clear in Columbia, Missouri, with a temperature of 80. In Quincy, it was clear and 81 degrees. In Kansas City, it was partly cloudy and the temperature was 83. It was clear in Springfield, Missouri, with a temperature of 82. In Rolla, it was clear and the temperature was 78. In Farmington, it was 81 degrees. It was clear in Cape Girardeau, with 80 degrees. It was clear in Springfield, Illinois, with a temperature of 80. Once again in St. Louis, it was partly cloudy. The temperature was 83 degrees and the wind was northeast at 8 miles an hour. The current time is 8:46 p.m. Central Daylight Time. 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Tonight, clear. Lows in the upper 60s. Northeast winds 5 to 10 miles per hour. Monday, sunny. Highs in the upper 80s. Northeast winds 5 to 10 miles per hour. Monday night, clear. Lows in the upper 60s. Northeast winds 5 to 10 miles per hour. Tuesday, sunny.
Highs in the upper 80s. Northeast winds 5 to 10 miles per hour. Tuesday night, mostly clear. Lows around 70. Northeast winds around 5 miles per hour in the evening, becoming light and variable. Wednesday through Sunday, mostly clear. Highs in the lower 90s. Lows in the lower 70s. Heat index values up to 100. At 8 p.m. at Lambert Field in St. Louis, it was partly cloudy with a temperature of 83 degrees. The dew point was 67, giving us a relative humidity of 58%. The wind was northeast at 8 miles an hour, and the pressure was 30.12 inches and rising. Elsewhere in the metro area, in Chesterfield, it was clear and the temperature was 83. In Belleville, it was 82 degrees. In Cahokia, it was clear and 82 degrees. In St. Charles, it was clear and 81. Across the region, it was clear in Columbia, Missouri, with a temperature of 80. In Quincy, it was clear and 81 degrees. In Kansas City, it was partly cloudy and the temperature was 83. It was clear in Springfield, Missouri, with a temperature of 82. In Rolla, it was clear and the temperature was 78. In Farmington, it was 81 degrees. It was clear in Cape Girardeau, with 80 degrees. It was clear in Springfield, Illinois, with a temperature of 80. Once again in St. Louis, it was partly cloudy. The temperature was 83 degrees and the wind was northeast at 8 miles an hour. The current time is 8:49 p.m. Central Daylight Time. This is NOAA, Weather Radio KDO 89 St. Louis, Missouri, broadcasting on 162.550 MHz. 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Tonight, clear. Lows in the upper 60s. Northeast winds 5 to 10 miles per hour. Monday, sunny. Highs in the upper 80s. Northeast winds 5 to 10 miles per hour. Monday night, clear. Lows in the upper 60s. Northeast winds 5 to 10 miles per hour. Tuesday, sunny. Highs in the upper 80s. Northeast winds 5 to 10 miles per hour. Tuesday night, mostly clear. Lows around 70. Northeast winds around 5 miles per hour in the evening, becoming light and variable. Wednesday through Sunday, mostly clear. Highs in the lower 90s. Lows in the lower 70s. Heat index values up to 100. At 8 p.m. at Lambert Field in St. Louis, it was partly cloudy with a temperature of 83 degrees. The dew point was 67, giving us a relative humidity of 58%. The wind was northeast at 8 miles an hour, and the pressure was 30.12 inches and rising. Elsewhere in the metro area, in Chesterfield, it was clear and the temperature was 83. In Belleville, it was 82 degrees. In Cahokia, it was clear and 82 degrees. In St. Charles, it was clear and 81. Across the region, it was clear in Columbia, Missouri, with a temperature of 80. In Quincy, it was clear and 81 degrees. In Kansas City, it was partly cloudy and the temperature was 83. Minor flooding is occurring and minor flooding is forecast from Merrimack River at Pacific until Tuesday evening. At 16.5 feet, Opeachy Beach Road is flooded and closed. At 8:30 p.m. Sunday, the stage was 15.5 feet. Recent activity, the maximum river stage in the 24 hours ending at 8:30 p.m. Sunday was 15.5 feet. Forecast, the river is expected to rise to a crest of 16.4 feet tomorrow morning. It will then fall below flood stage tomorrow afternoon. Flood stage is 15.0 feet. At 8 p.m. at Lambert Field in St. Louis, it was partly cloudy with a temperature of 83 degrees. The dew point was 67, giving us a relative humidity of 58%.
The wind was northeast at 8 miles an hour, and the pressure was 30.12 inches and rising. Elsewhere in the metro area, in Chesterfield, it was clear and the temperature was 83. In Belleville, it was 82 degrees. In Cahokia, it was clear and 82 degrees. In St. Charles, it was clear and 81. Across the region, it was clear in Columbia, Missouri, with a temperature of 80. In Quincy, it was clear and 81 degrees. In Kansas City, it was partly cloudy and the temperature was 83. It was clear in Springfield, Missouri, with a temperature of 82. In Rolla, it was clear and the temperature was 78. In Farmington, it was 81 degrees. It was clear in Cape Girardeau, with 80 degrees. It was clear in Springfield, Illinois, with a temperature of 80. Once again in St. Louis, it was partly cloudy. The temperature was 83 degrees and the wind was northeast at 8 miles an hour. Minor flooding is occurring and minor flooding is forecast. For Merrimack River and Pacific, until Tuesday evening, at 16.5 feet, Opeachy Beach Road is flooded and closed. At 8:30 p.m. Sunday, the stage was 15.5 feet. Recent activity, the maximum river stage in the 24 hours ending at 8:30 p.m. Sunday was 15.5 feet. Forecast, the river is expected to rise to a crest of 16.4 feet tomorrow morning. It will then fall below flood stage tomorrow afternoon. Flood stage is 15.0 feet. The current time is 8:54 p.m. Central Daylight Time. 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Tonight, clear. Lows in the upper 60s. Northeast winds 5 to 10 miles per hour. Monday, sunny. Highs in the upper 80s. Northeast winds 5 to 10 miles per hour. Monday night, clear. Lows in the upper 60s. Northeast winds 5 to 10 miles per hour. Tuesday, sunny. Highs in the upper 80s. Northeast winds 5 to 10 miles per hour. Tuesday night, mostly clear. Lows around 70. Northeast winds around 5 miles per hour in the evening, becoming light and variable. Wednesday through Sunday, mostly clear. Highs in the lower 90s. Lows in the lower 70s. Heat index values up to 100. At 8 p.m. at Lambert Field in St. Louis, it was partly cloudy with a temperature of 83 degrees. The dew point was 67, giving us a relative humidity of 58%. The wind was northeast at 8 miles an hour, and the pressure was 30.12 inches and rising. Elsewhere in the metro area, in Chesterfield, it was clear and the temperature was 83. In Belleville, it was 82 degrees. In Cahokia, it was clear and 82 degrees. In St. Charles, it was clear and 81. Across the region, it was clear in Columbia, Missouri, with a temperature of 80. In Quincy, it was clear and 81 degrees. In Kansas City, it was partly cloudy and the temperature was 83. It was clear in Springfield, Missouri, with a temperature of 82. In Rolla, it was clear and the temperature was 78. In Farmington, it was 81 degrees. It was clear in Cape Girardeau, with 80 degrees. It was clear in Springfield, Illinois, with a temperature of 80. Once again in St. Louis, it was partly cloudy. The temperature was 83 degrees and the wind was northeast at 8 miles an hour. Minor flooding is occurring and minor flooding is forecast. For Merrimack River and Pacific, until Tuesday evening, at 16.5 feet, Opeachy Beach Road is flooded and closed. At 8:30 p.m. Sunday, the stage was 15.5 feet. Recent activity, the maximum river stage in the 24 hours ending at 8:30 p.m. Sunday was 15.5 feet.
Forecast. The river is expected to rise to a crest of 16.4 feet tomorrow morning. It will then fall below flood stage tomorrow afternoon. Flood stage is 15.0 feet. The current time is 8:57 p.m. Central Daylight Time. 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Tonight, clear. Lows in the upper 60s. Northeast winds 5 to 10 miles per hour. Monday, sunny. Highs in the upper 80s. Northeast winds 5 to 10 miles per hour. Monday night, clear. Lows in the upper 60s. Northeast winds 5 to 10 miles per hour. Tuesday, sunny. Highs in the upper 80s. Northeast winds 5 to 10 miles per hour. Tuesday night, mostly clear. Lows around 70. Northeast winds around 5 miles per hour in the evening, becoming light and variable. Wednesday through Sunday, mostly clear. Highs in the lower 90s. Lows in the lower 70s. Heat index values up to 100. At 8 p.m. at Lambert Field in St. Louis, it was partly cloudy with a temperature of 83 degrees. The dew point was 67, giving us a relative humidity of 58%. The wind was northeast at 8 miles an hour, and the pressure was 30.12 inches and rising. Elsewhere in the metro area, in Chesterfield, it was clear and the temperature was 83. In Belleville, it was 82 degrees. In Cahokia, it was clear and 82 degrees. In St. Charles, it was clear and 81. Across the region, it was clear in Columbia, Missouri, with a temperature of 80. In Quincy, it was clear and 81 degrees. In Kansas City, it was partly cloudy and the temperature was 83. It was clear in Springfield, Missouri, with a temperature of 82. In Rolla, it was clear and the temperature was 78. In Farmington, it was 81 degrees. It was clear in Cape Girardeau, with 80 degrees. It was clear in Springfield, Illinois, with a temperature of 80. Once again in St. Louis, it was partly cloudy. The temperature was 83 degrees and the wind was northeast at 8 miles an hour. Minor flooding is occurring and minor flooding is forecast. For Merrimack River at Pacific, until Tuesday evening, at 16.5 feet, Opeachy Beach Road is flooded and closed. At 8:30 p.m. Sunday, the stage was 15.5 feet. Recent activity, the maximum river stage in the 24 hours ending at 8:30 p.m. Sunday was 15.5 feet. Forecast, the river is expected to rise to a crest of 16.4 feet tomorrow morning. It will then fall below flood stage tomorrow afternoon. Flood stage is 15.0 feet. The current time is 9:01 p.m. Central Daylight Time. 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Tonight, clear. Lows in the upper 60s. Northeast winds 5 to 10 miles per hour. Monday, sunny. Highs in the upper 80s. Northeast winds 5 to 10 miles per hour. Monday night, clear. Lows in the upper 60s. Northeast winds 5 to 10 miles per hour. Tuesday, sunny. Highs in the upper 80s. Northeast winds 5 to 10 miles per hour. Tuesday night, mostly clear. Lows around 70. Northeast winds around 5 miles per hour in the evening, becoming light and variable. Wednesday through Sunday, mostly clear. Highs in the lower 90s.
lows in the lower 70s. Heat index values up to 100. At 8 p.m. at Lambert Field in St. Louis, it was partly cloudy with a temperature of 83 degrees. The dew point was 67, giving us a relative humidity of 58%. The wind was northeast at 8 miles an hour, and the pressure was 30.12 inches and rising. Elsewhere in the metro area, in Chesterfield, it was clear and the temperature was 83. In Belleville, it was 82 degrees. In Cahokia, it was clear and 82 degrees. In St. Charles, it was clear and 81. Across the region, it was clear in Columbia, Missouri, with a temperature of 80. In Quincy, it was clear and 81 degrees. In Kansas City, it was partly cloudy and the temperature was 83. It was clear in Springfield, Missouri, with a temperature of 82. In Rolla, it was clear and the temperature was 78. In Farmington, it was 81 degrees. It was clear in Cape Girardeau, with 80 degrees. It was clear in Springfield, Illinois, with a temperature of 80. Once again in St. Louis, it was partly cloudy. The temperature was 83 degrees and the wind was northeast at 8 miles an hour. Minor flooding is occurring and minor flooding is forecast. For Merrimack River and Pacific, until Tuesday evening, at 16.5 feet, Opeachy Beach Road is flooded and closed. At 8:30 p.m. Sunday, the stage was 15.5 feet. Recent activity, the maximum river stage in the 24 hours ending at 8:30 p.m. Sunday was 15.5 feet. Forecast, the river is expected to rise to a crest of 16.4 feet tomorrow morning. It will then fall below flood stage tomorrow afternoon. Flood stage is 15.0 feet. The current time is 9:04 p.m. Central Daylight Time. 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This program originates from the National Weather Service Forecast Office in St. Louis, Missouri, and serves parts of East Central Missouri and Southwest Illinois, including the St. Louis metro area and surrounding counties. Tonight, clear. Lows in the upper 60s. Northeast winds 5 to 10 miles per hour. Monday, sunny. Highs in the upper 80s. Northeast winds 5 to 10 miles per hour. Monday night, clear. Lows in the upper 60s. Northeast winds 5 to 10 miles per hour. Tuesday, sunny. Highs in the upper 80s. Northeast winds 5 to 10 miles per hour. Tuesday night, mostly clear. Lows around 70. Northeast winds around 5 miles per hour in the evening, becoming light and variable. Wednesday through Sunday, mostly clear. Highs in the lower 90s. Lows in the lower 70s. Heat index values up to 100. At 8 p.m. at Lambert Field in St. Louis, it was partly cloudy with a temperature of 83 degrees. The dew point was 67, giving us a relative humidity of 58%. The wind was northeast at 8 miles an hour, and the pressure was 30.12 inches and rising. Elsewhere in the metro area, in Chesterfield, it was clear and the temperature was 83. In Belleville, it was 82 degrees. In Cahokia, it was clear and 82 degrees. In St. Charles, it was clear and 81. Across the region, it was clear in Columbia, Missouri, with a temperature of 80. In Quincy, it was clear and 81 degrees. In Kansas City, it was partly cloudy and the temperature was 83. It was clear in Springfield, Missouri, with a temperature of 82. In Rolla, it was clear and the temperature was 78. In Farmington, it was 81 degrees. It was clear in Cape Girardeau, with 80 degrees. It was clear in Springfield, Illinois, with a temperature of 80. Once again in St. Louis, it was partly cloudy. The temperature was 83 degrees and the wind was northeast at 8 miles an hour. Minor flooding is occurring and minor flooding is forecast. For Merrimack River and Pacific, until Tuesday evening,
At 16.5 feet, Okeechee Beach Road is flooded and closed. At 8:30 p.m. Sunday, the stage was 15.5 feet. Recent activity, the maximum river stage in the 24 hours ending at 8:30 p.m. Sunday was 15.5 feet. Forecast, the river is expected to rise to a crest of 16.4 feet tomorrow morning. It will then fall below flood stage tomorrow afternoon. Flood stage is 15.0 feet. The current time is 9:08 p.m. Central Daylight Time. 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This program originates from the National Weather Service Forecast Office in St. Louis, Missouri, and serves parts of East Central Missouri and Southwest Illinois, including the St. Louis metro area and surrounding counties. Tonight, clear. Lows in the upper 60s. Northeast winds 5 to 10 miles per hour. Monday, sunny. Highs in the upper 80s. Northeast winds 5 to 10 miles per hour. Monday night, clear. Lows in the upper 60s. Northeast winds 5 to 10 miles per hour. Tuesday, sunny. Highs in the upper 80s. Northeast winds 5 to 10 miles per hour. Tuesday night, mostly clear. Lows around 70. Northeast winds around 5 miles per hour in the evening, becoming light and variable. Wednesday through Sunday, mostly clear. Highs in the lower 90s. Lows in the lower 70s. Heat index values up to 100. At 8 p.m. at Lambert Field in St. Louis, it was partly cloudy with a temperature of 83 degrees. The dew point was 67, giving us a relative humidity of 58%. The wind was northeast at 8 miles an hour, and the pressure was 30.12 inches and rising. Elsewhere in the metro area, in Chesterfield, it was clear and the temperature was 83. In Belleville, it was 80. In Cahokia, it was clear and 82 degrees. In St. Charles, it was clear and 81. Across the region, it was clear in Columbia, Missouri, with a temperature of 80. In Quincy, it was clear and 81 degrees. In Kansas City, it was partly cloudy and the temperature was 83. It was clear in Springfield, Missouri, with a temperature of 82. In Rolla, it was clear and the temperature was 78. In Farmington, it was 81 degrees. It was clear in Cape Girardeau, with 80 degrees. It was clear in Springfield, Illinois, with a temperature of 80. Once again in St. Louis, it was partly cloudy. The temperature was 83 degrees and the wind was northeast at 8 miles an hour. At 9 p.m. at Lambert Field in St. Louis, it was clear with a temperature of 81 degrees. The dew point was 68, giving us a relative humidity of 64%. The wind was northeast at 8 miles an hour, and the pressure was 30.13 inches and rising. Elsewhere in the metro area, in Chesterfield, it was clear and the temperature was 76. In Belleville, it was 80 degrees. In Cahokia, it was clear and 79 degrees. In St. Charles, it was clear and 77. Across the region, it was clear in Columbia, Missouri, with a temperature of 74. In Quincy, it was clear and 75 degrees. In Kansas City, it was partly cloudy and the temperature was 81. It was clear in Springfield, Missouri, with a temperature of 80. In Rolla, it was clear and the temperature was 74. In Farmington, it was 78 degrees. It was clear in Cape Girardeau, with 78 degrees. It was clear in Springfield, Illinois, with a temperature of 75. Once again in St. Louis, it was clear, the temperature was 81 degrees and the wind was northeast at 8 miles an hour. Minor flooding is occurring and minor flooding is forecast. From Merrimack River at Pacific, until Tuesday evening, at 16.5 feet, Okeechee Beach Road is flooded and closed. At 8:30 p.m. Sunday, the stage was 15.5 feet.
recent activity. The maximum river stage in the 24 hours ending at 8:30 p.m. Sunday was 15.5 feet. Forecast. The river is expected to rise to a crest of 16.4 feet tomorrow morning. It will then fall below flood stage tomorrow afternoon. Flood stage is 15.0 feet. The current time is 9:12 p.m. Central Daylight Time. 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Tonight, clear. Lows in the upper 60s. Northeast winds 5 to 10 miles per hour. Monday, sunny. Highs in the upper 80s. Northeast winds 5 to 10 miles per hour. Monday night, clear. Lows in the upper 60s. Northeast winds 5 to 10 miles per hour. Tuesday, sunny. Highs in the upper 80s. Northeast winds 5 to 10 miles per hour. Tuesday night, mostly clear. Lows around 70. Northeast winds around 5 miles per hour in the evening, becoming light and variable. Wednesday through Sunday, mostly clear. Highs in the lower 90s. Lows in the lower 70s. Heat index values up to 100. At 9 p.m. at Lambert Field in St. Louis, it was clear with a temperature of 81 degrees. The dew point was 68, giving us a relative humidity of 64%. The wind was northeast at 8 miles an hour, and the pressure was 30.13 inches and rising. Elsewhere in the metro area, in Chesterfield, it was clear and the temperature was 76. In Belleville, it was 80 degrees. In Cahokia, it was clear and 79 degrees. In St. Charles, it was clear and 77. Across the region, it was clear in Columbia, Missouri, with a temperature of 74. In Quincy, it was clear and 75 degrees. In Kansas City, it was partly cloudy and the temperature was 81. It was clear in Springfield, Missouri, with a temperature of 80. In Rolla, it was clear and the temperature was 74. In Farmington, it was 78 degrees. It was clear in Cape Girardeau with 78 degrees. It was clear in Springfield, Illinois, with a temperature of 75. Once again in St. Louis, it was clear, the temperature was 81 degrees and the wind was northeast at 8 miles an hour. Minor flooding is occurring and minor flooding is forecast. For Merrimack River and Pacific, until Tuesday evening, at 16.5 feet, Opeachy Beach Road is flooded and closed. At 8:30 p.m. Sunday, the stage was 15.5 feet. Recent activity, the maximum river stage in the 24 hours ending at 8:30 p.m. Sunday was 15.5 feet. Forecast, the river is expected to rise to a crest of 16.4 feet tomorrow morning. It will then fall below flood stage tomorrow afternoon. Flood stage is 15.0 feet. The current time is 9:16 p.m. Central Daylight Time. 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This program originates from the National Weather Service Forecast Office in St. Louis, Missouri, and serves parts of East Central Missouri and Southwest Illinois, including the St. Louis metro area and surrounding counties. Tonight, clear. Lows in the upper 60s. Northeast winds 5 to 10 miles per hour. Monday, sunny. Highs in the upper 80s. Northeast winds 5 to 10 miles per hour. Monday night, clear. Lows in the upper 60s. Northeast winds 5 to 10 miles per hour. Tuesday, sunny. Highs in the upper 80s. Northeast winds 5 to 10 miles per hour. Tuesday night, mostly clear. Lows around 70.
northeast winds around 5 miles per hour in the evening, becoming light and variable. Wednesday through Sunday, mostly clear. Highs in the lower 90s. Lows in the lower 70s. Heat index values up 100. At 9 p.m. at Lambert Field in St. Louis, it was clear with a temperature of 81 degrees. The dew point was 68, giving us a relative humidity of 64%. The wind was northeast at 8 miles an hour, and the pressure was 30.13 inches and rising. Elsewhere in the metro area, in Chesterfield, it was clear and the temperature was 76. In Belleville, it was 80 degrees. In Cahokia, it was clear and 79 degrees. In St. Charles, it was clear and 77. Across the region, it was clear in Columbia, Missouri, with a temperature of 74. In Quincy, it was clear and 75 degrees. In Kansas City, it was partly cloudy and the temperature was 81. It was clear in Springfield, Missouri, with a temperature of 80. In Rolla, it was clear and the temperature was 74. In Farmington, it was 78 degrees. It was clear in Cape Girardeau, with 78 degrees. It was clear in Springfield, Illinois, with a temperature of 75. Once again in St. Louis, it was clear, the temperature was 81 degrees and the wind was northeast at 8 miles an hour. Minor flooding is occurring and minor flooding is forecast. For Merrimack River at Pacific, until Tuesday evening, at 16.5 feet, Opeachy Beach Road is flooded and closed. At 8:30 p.m. Sunday, the stage was 15.5 feet. Recent activity, the maximum river stage in the 24 hours ending at 8:30 p.m. Sunday was 15.5 feet. Forecast, the river is expected to rise to a crest of 16.4 feet tomorrow morning. It will then fall below flood stage tomorrow afternoon. Flood stage is 15.0 feet. The current time is 9:19 p.m. Central Daylight Time. 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This program originates from the National Weather Service Forecast Office in St. Louis, Missouri, and serves parts of East Central Missouri and Southwest Illinois, including the St. Louis metro area and surrounding counties. Tonight, clear. Lows in the upper 60s. Northeast winds 5 to 10 miles per hour. Monday, sunny. Highs in the upper 80s. Northeast winds 5 to 10 miles per hour. Monday night, clear. Lows in the upper 60s. Northeast winds 5 to 10 miles per hour. Tuesday, sunny. Highs in the upper 80s. Northeast winds 5 to 10 miles per hour. Tuesday night, mostly clear. Lows around 70. Northeast winds around 5 miles per hour in the evening, becoming light and variable. Wednesday through Sunday, mostly clear. Highs in the lower 90s. Lows in the lower 70s. Heat index values up to 100. At 9 p.m. at Lambert Field in St. Louis, it was clear with a temperature of 81 degrees. The dew point was 68, giving us a relative humidity of 64%. The wind was northeast at 8 miles an hour, and the pressure was 30.13 inches and rising. Elsewhere in the metro area, in Chesterfield, it was clear and the temperature was 76. In Belleville, it was 80 degrees. In Cahokia, it was clear and 79 degrees. In St. Charles, it was clear and 77. Across the region, it was clear in Columbia, Missouri, with a temperature of 74. In Quincy, it was clear and 75 degrees. In Kansas City, it was partly cloudy and the temperature was 81. It was clear in Springfield, Missouri, with a temperature of 80. In Rolla, it was clear and the temperature was 74. In Farmington, it was 78 degrees. It was clear in Cape Girardeau, with 78 degrees. It was clear in Springfield, Illinois, with a temperature of 75.
Once again in St. Louis, it was clear. The temperature was 81 degrees and the wind was northeast at 8 miles an hour. Minor flooding is occurring and minor flooding is forecast for Merrimack River and Pacific until Tuesday evening. At 16.5 feet, OP Beach Road is flooded and closed. At 8:30 p.m. Sunday, the stage was 15.5 feet. Recent activity, the maximum river stage in the 24 hours ending at 8:30 p.m. Sunday was 15.5 feet. Forecast, the river is expected to rise to a crest of 16.4 feet tomorrow morning. It will then fall below flood stage tomorrow afternoon. Flood stage is 15.0 feet. The current time is 9:23 p.m. Central Daylight Time. 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This program originates from the National Weather Service Forecast Office in St. Louis, Missouri, and serves parts of East Central Missouri and Southwest Illinois, including the St. Louis metro area and surrounding counties. Tonight, clear. Lows in the upper 60s. Northeast winds, 5T Beach Road is flooded and closed.

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This is Noah. 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This program originates from the National Weather Service Forecast Office in St. Louis, Missouri, and serves parts of East Central Missouri and Southwest Illinois, including the St. Louis metro area and surrounding counties. Tonight, clear. Lows in the upper 60s. Northeast winds 5 to 10 miles per hour. Monday, sunny. Highs in the upper 80s. Northeast winds 5 to 10 miles per hour. Monday night, clear. Lows in the upper 60s. Northeast winds 5 to 10 miles per hour. Tuesday, sunny. Highs in the upper 80s. Northeast winds 5 to 10 miles per hour. Tuesday night, mostly clear. Lows around 70. Northeast winds around 5 miles per hour in the evening, becoming light and variable. Wednesday through Sunday, mostly clear. Highs in the lower 90s. Lows in the lower 70s. Heat index values up to 100. At 9 p.m. at Lambert Field in St. Louis, it was clear with a temperature of 81 degrees. The dew point was 68, giving us a relative humidity of 64%. The wind was northeast at 8 miles an hour, and the pressure was 30.13 inches and rising. Elsewhere in the metro area, in Chesterfield, it was clear and the temperature was 76. In Belleville, it was 80 degrees. In Cahokia, it was clear and 79 degrees. In St. Charles, it was clear and 77. Across the region, it was clear in Columbia, Missouri, with a temperature of 74. In Quincy, it was clear and 75 degrees. In Kansas City, it was partly cloudy and the temperature was 81. It was clear in Springfield, Missouri, with a temperature of 80. In Rolla, it was clear and the temperature was 74. In Farmington, it was 78 degrees. It was clear in Cape Girardeau, with 78 degrees. It was clear in Springfield, Illinois, with a temperature of 75. Once again in St. Louis, it was clear, the temperature was 81 degrees and the wind was northeast at 8 miles an hour. Minor flooding is occurring and minor flooding is forecast. For Merrimack River and Pacific, until Tuesday evening, at 16.5 feet, Okeechee Beach Road is flooded and closed. At 8:30 p.m. Sunday, the stage was 15.5 feet. Recent activity, the maximum river stage in the 24 hours ending at 8:30 p.m. Sunday was 15.5 feet. Forecast, the river is expected to rise to a crest of 16.4 feet tomorrow morning. It will then fall below flood stage tomorrow afternoon. Flood stage is 15.0 feet. The current time is 9:26 p.m. Central Daylight Time. 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This program originates from the National Weather Service Forecast Office in St. Louis, Missouri, and serves parts of East Central Missouri and Southwest Illinois, including the St. Louis metro area and surrounding counties. Tonight, clear. Lows in the upper 60s. Northeast winds 5 to 10 miles per hour. Monday, sunny. Highs in the upper 80s. Northeast winds 5 to 10 miles per hour. Monday night, clear. Lows in the upper 60s. Northeast winds 5 to 10 miles per hour. Tuesday, sunny. Highs in the upper 80s. Northeast winds 5 to 10 miles per hour. Tuesday night, mostly clear. Lows around 70. Northeast winds around 5 miles per hour in the evening, becoming light and variable. Wednesday through Sunday, mostly clear. Highs in the lower 90s. Lows in the lower 70s. Heat index values up to 100. At 9 p.m. at Lambert Field in St. Louis, it was clear with a temperature of 81 degrees. The dew point was 68, giving us a relative humidity of 64%. The wind

was northeast at 8 miles an hour, and the pressure was 30.13 inches and rising. Elsewhere in the metro area, in Chesterfield, it was clear and the temperature was 76. In Belleville, it was 80 degrees. In Cahokia, it was clear and 79 degrees. In St. Charles, it was clear and 77. Across the region, it was clear in Columbia, Missouri, with a temperature of 74. In Quincy, it was clear and 75 degrees. In Kansas City, it was partly cloudy and the temperature was 81. It was clear in Springfield, Missouri, with a temperature of 80. In Rolla, it was clear and the temperature was 74. In Farmington, it was 78 degrees. It was clear in Cape Girardeau with 78 degrees. It was clear in Springfield, Illinois, with a temperature of 75. Once again in St. Louis, it was clear, the temperature was 81 degrees and the wind was northeast at 8 miles an hour. Minor flooding is occurring and minor flooding is forecast. For Merrimack River and Pacific, until Tuesday evening, at 16.5 feet, Opeachy Beach Road is flooded and closed. At 8:30 p.m. Sunday, the stage was 15.5 feet. Recent activity, the maximum river stage in the 24 hours ending at 8:30 p.m. Sunday was 15.5 feet. Forecast, the river is expected to rise to a crest of 16.4 feet tomorrow morning. It will then fall below flood stage tomorrow afternoon. Flood stage is 15.0 feet. The current time is 9:30 p.m. Central Daylight Time. 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This program originates from the National Weather Service Forecast Office in St. Louis, Missouri, and serves parts of East Central Missouri and Southwest Illinois, including the St. Louis metro area and surrounding counties. Tonight, clear. Lows in the upper 60s. Northeast winds 5 to 10 miles per hour. Monday, sunny. Highs in the upper 80s. Northeast winds 5 to 10 miles per hour. Monday night, clear. Lows in the upper 60s. Northeast winds 5 to 10 miles per hour. Tuesday, sunny. Highs in the upper 80s. Northeast winds 5 to 10 miles per hour. Tuesday night, mostly clear. Lows around 70. Northeast winds around 5 miles per hour in the evening, becoming light and variable. Wednesday through Sunday, mostly clear. Highs in the lower 90s. Lows in the lower 70s. Heat index values up to 100. At 9 p.m. at Lambert Field in St. Louis, it was clear with a temperature of 81 degrees. The dew point was 68, giving us a relative humidity of 64%. The wind was northeast at 8 miles an hour, and the pressure was 30.13 inches and rising. Elsewhere in the metro area, in Chesterfield, it was clear and the temperature was 76. In Belleville, it was 80 degrees. In Cahokia, it was clear and 79 degrees. In St. Charles, it was clear and 77. Across the region, it was clear in Columbia, Missouri, with a temperature of 74. In Quincy, it was clear and 75 degrees. In Kansas City, it was partly cloudy and the temperature was 81. It was clear in Springfield, Missouri, with a temperature of 80. In Rolla, it was clear and the temperature was 74. In Farmington, it was 78 degrees. It was clear in Cape Girardeau with 78 degrees. It was clear in Springfield, Illinois, with a temperature of 75. Once again in St. Louis, it was clear, the temperature was 81 degrees and the wind was northeast at 8 miles an hour. Minor flooding is occurring and minor flooding is forecast. For Merrimack River and Pacific, until Tuesday evening, at 16.5 feet, Opeachy Beach Road is flooded and closed. At 8:30 p.m. Sunday, the stage was 15.5 feet. Recent activity, the maximum river stage in the 24 hours ending at 8:30 p.m. Sunday was 15.5 feet.
Forecast. The river is expected to rise to a crest of 16.4 feet tomorrow morning. It will then fall below flood stage tomorrow afternoon. Flood stage is 15.0 feet. The current time is 9:33 p.m. Central Daylight Time. 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Tonight, clear. Lows in the upper 60s. Northeast winds 5 to 10 miles per hour. Monday, sunny. Highs in the upper 80s. Northeast winds 5 to 10 miles per hour. Monday night, clear. Lows in the upper 60s. Northeast winds 5 to 10 miles per hour. Tuesday, sunny. Highs in the upper 80s. Northeast winds 5 to 10 miles per hour. Tuesday night, mostly clear. Lows around 70. Northeast winds around 5 miles per hour in the evening, becoming light and variable. Wednesday through Sunday, mostly clear. Highs in the lower 90s. Lows in the lower 70s. Heat index values up to 100. At 9 p.m. at Lambert Field in St. Louis, it was clear with a temperature of 81 degrees. The dew point was 68, giving us a relative humidity of 64%. The wind was northeast at 8 miles an hour, and the pressure was 30.13 inches and rising. Elsewhere in the metro area, in Chesterfield, it was clear and the temperature was 76. In Belleville, it was 80 degrees. In Cahokia, it was clear and 79 degrees. In St. Charles, it was clear and 77. Across the region, it was clear in Columbia, Missouri, with a temperature of 74. In Quincy, it was clear and 75 degrees. In Kansas City, it was partly cloudy and the temperature was 81. It was clear in Springfield, Missouri, with a temperature of 80. In Rolla, it was clear and the temperature was 74. In Farmington, it was 78 degrees. It was clear in Cape Girardeau, with 78 degrees. It was clear in Springfield, Illinois, with a temperature of 75. Once again in St. Louis, it was clear, the temperature was 81 degrees and the wind was northeast at 8 miles an hour. Minor flooding is occurring and minor flooding is forecast. For Merrimack River at Pacific, until Tuesday evening, at 16.5 feet, Opeachy Beach Road is flooded and closed. At 8:30 p.m. Sunday, the stage was 15.5 feet. Recent activity, the maximum river stage in the 24 hours ending at 8:30 p.m. Sunday was 15.5 feet. Forecast, the river is expected to rise to a crest of 16.4 feet tomorrow morning. It will then fall below flood stage tomorrow afternoon. Flood stage is 15.0 feet. The current time is 9:37 p.m. Central Daylight Time. 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Tonight, clear. Lows in the upper 60s. Northeast winds 5 to 10 miles per hour. Monday, sunny. Highs in the upper 80s. Northeast winds 5 to 10 miles per hour. Monday night, clear. Lows in the upper 60s. Northeast winds 5 to 10 miles per hour. Tuesday, sunny. Highs in the upper 80s. Northeast winds 5 to 10 miles per hour. Tuesday night, mostly clear. Lows around 70. Northeast winds around 5 miles per hour in the evening, becoming light and variable. Wednesday through Sunday, mostly clear. Highs in the lower 90s.
lows in the lower 70s. Heat index values up to 100. At 9 p.m. at Lambert Field in St. Louis, it was clear with a temperature of 81 degrees. The dew point was 68, giving us a relative humidity of 64%. The wind was northeast at 8 miles an hour, and the pressure was 30.13 inches and rising. Elsewhere in the metro area, in Chesterfield, it was clear and the temperature was 76. In Belleville, it was 80 degrees. In Cahokia, it was clear and 79 degrees. In St. Charles, it was clear and 77. Across the region, it was clear in Columbia, Missouri, with a temperature of 74. In Quincy, it was clear and 75 degrees. In Kansas City, it was partly cloudy and the temperature was 81. It was clear in Springfield, Missouri, with a temperature of 80. In Rolla, it was clear and the temperature was 74. In Farmington, it was 78 degrees. It was clear in Cape Girardeau with 78 degrees. It was clear in Springfield, Illinois, with a temperature of 75. Once again in St. Louis, it was clear, the temperature was 81 degrees and the wind was northeast at 8 miles an hour. Minor flooding is occurring and minor flooding is forecast. From Merrimack River and Pacific, until Tuesday evening, at 16.5 feet, Okeechee Beach Road is flooded and closed. At 8:30 p.m. Sunday, the stage was 15.5 feet. Recent activity, the maximum river stage in the 24 hours ending at 8:30 p.m. Sunday was 15.5 feet. Forecast, the river is expected to rise to a crest of 16.4 feet tomorrow morning. It will then fall below flood stage tomorrow afternoon. Flood stage is 15.0 feet. The current time is 9:40 p.m. Central Daylight Time. 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Tonight, clear. Lows in the upper 60s. Northeast winds 5 to 10 miles per hour. Monday, sunny. Highs in the upper 80s. Northeast winds 5 to 10 miles per hour. Monday night, clear. Lows in the upper 60s. Northeast winds 5 to 10 miles per hour. Tuesday, sunny. Highs in the upper 80s. Northeast winds 5 to 10 miles per hour. Tuesday night, mostly clear. Lows around 70. Northeast winds around 5 miles per hour in the evening, becoming light and variable. Wednesday through Sunday, mostly clear. Highs in the lower 90s. Lows in the lower 70s. Heat index values up to 100. At 9 p.m. at Lambert Field in St. Louis, it was clear with a temperature of 81 degrees. The dew point was 68, giving us a relative humidity of 64%. The wind was northeast at 8 miles an hour, and the pressure was 30.13 inches and rising. Elsewhere in the metro area, in Chesterfield, it was clear and the temperature was 76. In Belleville, it was 80 degrees. In Cahokia, it was clear and 79 degrees. In St. Charles, it was clear and 77. Across the region, it was clear in Columbia, Missouri, with a temperature of 74. In Quincy, it was clear and 75 degrees. In Kansas City, it was partly cloudy and the temperature was 81. It was clear in Springfield, Missouri, with a temperature of 80. In Rolla, it was clear and the temperature was 74. In Farmington, it was 78 degrees. It was clear in Cape Girardeau with 78 degrees. It was clear in Springfield, Illinois, with a temperature of 75. Once again in St. Louis, it was clear, the temperature was 81 degrees and the wind was northeast at 8 miles an hour. Minor flooding is occurring and minor flooding is forecast. From Merrimack River and Pacific. And
Tuesday evening. At 16.5 feet, Opeachy Beach Road is flooded and closed. At 8:30 p.m. Sunday, the stage was 15.5 feet. Recent activity, the maximum river stage in the 24 hours ending at 8:30 p.m. Sunday was 15.5 feet. Forecast, the river is expected to rise to a crest of 16.4 feet tomorrow morning. It will then fall below flood stage tomorrow afternoon. Flood stage is 15.0 feet. The current time is 9:43 p.m. Central Daylight Time. 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This program originates from the National Weather Service Forecast Office in St. Louis, Missouri, and serves parts of East Central Missouri and Southwest Illinois, including the St. Louis metro area and surrounding counties. Tonight, clear. Lows in the upper 60s. Northeast winds 5 to 10 miles per hour. Monday, sunny. Highs in the upper 80s. Northeast winds 5 to 10 miles per hour. Monday night, clear. Lows in the upper 60s. Northeast winds 5 to 10 miles per hour. Tuesday, sunny. Highs in the upper 80s. Northeast winds 5 to 10 miles per hour. Tuesday night, mostly clear. Lows around 70. Northeast winds around 5 miles per hour in the evening, becoming light and variable. Wednesday through Sunday, mostly clear. Highs in the lower 90s. Lows in the lower 70s. Heat index values up to 100. At 9 p.m. at Lambert Field in St. Louis, it was clear with a temperature of 81 degrees. The dew point was 68, giving us a relative humidity of 64%. The wind was northeast at 8 miles an hour, and the pressure was 30.13 inches and rising. Elsewhere in the metro area, in Chesterfield, it was clear and the temperature was 76. In Belleville, it was 80 degrees. In Cahokia, it was clear and 79 degrees. In St. Charles, it was clear and 77. Across the region, it was clear in Columbia, Missouri, with a temperature of 74. In Quincy, it was clear and 75 degrees. In Kansas City, it was partly cloudy and the temperature was 81. It was clear in Springfield, Missouri, with a temperature of 80. In Rolla, it was clear and the temperature was 74. In Farmington, it was 78 degrees. It was clear in Cape Girardeau, with 78 degrees. It was clear in Springfield, Illinois, with a temperature of 75. Once again in St. Louis, it was clear, the temperature was 81 degrees and the wind was northeast at 8 miles an hour. Minor flooding is occurring and minor flooding is forecast. For Merrimack River and Pacific, until Tuesday evening, at 16.5 feet, Opeachy Beach Road is flooded and closed. At 8:30 p.m. Sunday, the stage was 15.5 feet. Recent activity, the maximum river stage in the 24 hours ending at 8:30 p.m. Sunday was 15.5 feet. Forecast, the river is expected to rise to a crest of 16.4 feet tomorrow morning. It will then fall below flood stage tomorrow afternoon. Flood stage is 15.0 feet. The current time is 9:47 p.m. Central Daylight Time. 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This program originates from the National Weather Service Forecast Office in St. Louis, Missouri, and serves parts of East Central Missouri and Southwest Illinois, including the St. Louis metro area and surrounding counties. Tonight, clear. Lows in the upper 60s. Northeast winds 5 to 10 miles per hour. Monday, sunny. Highs in the upper 80s. Northeast winds 5 to 10 miles per hour. Monday night, clear. Lows in the upper 60s. Northeast winds 5 to 10 miles per hour. Tuesday, sunny. Highs in the upper 80s. Northeast winds
5 to 10 miles per hour. Tuesday night, mostly clear. Lows around 70. Northeast winds around 5 miles per hour in the evening, becoming light and variable. Wednesday through Sunday, mostly clear. Highs in the lower 90s. Lows in the lower 70s. Heat index values up to 100. At 9 p.m. at Lambert Field in St. Louis, it was clear with a temperature of 81 degrees. The dew point was 68, giving us a relative humidity of 64%. The wind was northeast at 8 miles an hour, and the pressure was 30.13 inches and rising. Elsewhere in the metro area, in Chesterfield, it was clear and the temperature was 76. In Belleville, it was 80 degrees. In Cahokia, it was clear and 79 degrees. In St. Charles, it was clear and 77. Across the region, it was clear in Columbia, Missouri, with a temperature of 74. In Quincy, it was clear and 75 degrees. In Kansas City, it was partly cloudy and the temperature was 81. It was clear in Springfield, Missouri, with a temperature of 80. In Rolla, it was clear and the temperature was 74. In Farmington, it was 78 degrees. It was clear in Cape Girardeau, with 78 degrees. It was clear in Springfield, Illinois, with a temperature of 75. Once again in St. Louis, it was clear, the temperature was 81 degrees and the wind was northeast at 8 miles an hour. Minor flooding is occurring and minor flooding is forecast. For Merrimack River and Pacific, until Tuesday evening, at 16.5 feet, Opeachy Beach Road is flooded and closed. At 8:30 p.m. Sunday, the stage was 15.5 feet. Recent activity, the maximum river stage in the 24 hours ending at 8:30 p.m. Sunday was 15.5 feet. Forecast, the river is expected to rise to a crest of 16.4 feet tomorrow morning. It will then fall below flood stage tomorrow afternoon. Flood stage is 15.0 feet. The current time is 9:50 p.m. Central Daylight Time. 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Tonight, clear. Lows in the upper 60s. Northeast winds 5 to 10 miles per hour. Monday, sunny. Highs in the upper 80s. Northeast winds 5 to 10 miles per hour. Monday night, clear. Lows in the upper 60s. Northeast winds 5 to 10 miles per hour. Tuesday, sunny. Highs in the upper 80s. Northeast winds 5 to 10 miles per hour. Tuesday night, mostly clear. Lows around 70. Northeast winds around 5 miles per hour in the evening, becoming light and variable. Wednesday through Sunday, mostly clear. Highs in the lower 90s. Lows in the lower 70s. Heat index values up to 100. At 9 p.m. at Lambert Field in St. Louis, it was clear with a temperature of 81 degrees. The dew point was 68, giving us a relative humidity of 64%. The wind was northeast at 8 miles an hour, and the pressure was 30.13 inches and rising. Elsewhere in the metro area, in Chesterfield, it was clear and the temperature was 76. In Belleville, it was 80 degrees. In Cahokia, it was clear and 79 degrees. In St. Charles, it was clear and 77. Across the region, it was clear in Columbia, Missouri, with a temperature of 74. In Quincy, it was clear and 75 degrees. In Kansas City, it was partly cloudy and the temperature was 81. It was clear in Springfield, Missouri, with a temperature of 80. In Rolla, it was clear and the temperature was 74. In Farmington, it was 78 degrees. It was clear in Cape Girardeau, with 78 degrees. It was clear in Springfield.
Illinois, with a temperature of 75. Once again in St. Louis, it was clear. The temperature was 81 degrees and the wind was northeast at 8 miles an hour. Minor flooding is occurring and minor flooding is forecast for Merrimack River and Pacific until Tuesday evening. At 16.5 feet, Okeechee Beach Road is flooded and closed. At 8:30 p.m. Sunday, the stage was 15.5 feet. Recent activity, the maximum river stage in the 24 hours ending at 8:30 p.m. Sunday was 15.5 feet. Forecast, the river is expected to rise to a crest of 16.4 feet tomorrow morning. It will then fall below flood stage tomorrow afternoon. Flood stage is 15.0 feet. The current time is 9:54 p.m. Central Daylight Time. 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This program originates from the National Weather Service Forecast Office in St. Louis, Missouri, and serves parts of East Central Missouri and Southwest Illinois, including the St. Louis metro area and surrounding counties. Tonight, clear. Lows in the upper 60s. Northeast winds 5 to 10 miles per hour. Monday, sunny. Highs in the upper 80s. Northeast winds 5 to 10 miles per hour. Monday night, clear. Lows in the upper 60s. Northeast winds 5 to 10 miles per hour. Tuesday, sunny. Highs in the upper 80s. Northeast winds 5 to 10 miles per hour. Tuesday night, mostly clear. Lows around 70. Northeast winds around 5 miles per hour in the evening, becoming light and variable. Wednesday through Sunday, mostly clear. Highs in the lower 90s. Lows in the lower 70s. Heat index values up to 100. At 9 p.m. at Lambert Field in St. Louis, it was clear with a temperature of 81 degrees. The dew point was 68, giving us a relative humidity of 64%. The wind was northeast at 8 miles an hour, and the pressure was 30.13 inches and rising. Elsewhere in the metro area, in Chesterfield, it was clear and the temperature was 76. In Belleville, it was 80 degrees. In Cahokia, it was clear and 79 degrees. In St. Charles, it was clear and 77. Across the region, it was clear in Columbia, Missouri, with a temperature of 74. In Quincy, it was clear and 75 degrees. In Kansas City, it was partly cloudy and the temperature was 81. It was clear in Springfield, Missouri, with a temperature of 80. In Rolla, it was clear and the temperature was 74. In Farmington, it was 78 degrees. It was clear in Cape Girardeau, with 78 degrees. It was clear in Springfield, Illinois, with a temperature of 75. Once again in St. Louis, it was clear. The temperature was 81 degrees and the wind was northeast at 8 miles an hour. Minor flooding is occurring and minor flooding is forecast for Merrimack River and Pacific until Tuesday evening. At 16.5 feet, Okeechee Beach Road is flooded and closed. At 8:30 p.m. Sunday, the stage was 15.5 feet. Recent activity, the maximum river stage in the 24 hours ending at 8:30 p.m. Sunday was 15.5 feet. Forecast, the river is expected to rise to a crest of 16.4 feet tomorrow morning. It will then fall below flood stage tomorrow afternoon. Flood stage is 15.0 feet. The current time is 9:57 p.m. Central Daylight Time. 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This program originates from the National Weather Service Forecast Office in St. Louis, Missouri, and serves parts of East Central Missouri and Southwest Illinois, including the St. Louis metro area and surrounding counties. Tonight, clear. Lows in the upper 60s. Northeast winds 5 to 10 miles per hour. Monday, sunny. Highs in the upper
80s. Northeast winds 5 to 10 miles per hour. Monday night, clear. Lows in the upper 60s. Northeast winds 5 to 10 miles per hour. Tuesday, sunny. Highs in the upper 80s. Northeast winds 5 to 10 miles per hour. Tuesday night, mostly clear. Lows around 70. Northeast winds around 5 miles per hour in the evening, becoming light and variable. Wednesday through Sunday, mostly clear. Highs in the lower 90s. Lows in the lower 70s. Heat index values up to 100. At 9 p.m. at Lambert Field in St. Louis, it was clear with a temperature of 81 degrees. The dew point was 68, giving us a relative humidity of 64%. The wind was northeast at 8 miles an hour, and the pressure was 30.13 inches and rising. Elsewhere in the metro area, in Chesterfield, it was clear and the temperature was 76. In Belleville, it was 80 degrees. In Cahokia, it was clear and 79 degrees. In St. Charles, it was clear and 77. Across the region, it was clear in Columbia, Missouri, with a temperature of 74. In Quincy, it was clear and 75 degrees. In Kansas City, it was partly cloudy and the temperature was 81. It was clear in Springfield, Missouri, with a temperature of 80. In Rolla, it was clear and the temperature was 74. In Farmington, it was 78 degrees. It was clear in Cape Girardeau, with 78 degrees. It was clear in Springfield, Illinois, with a temperature of 75. Once again in St. Louis, it was clear, the temperature was 81 degrees and the wind was northeast at 8 miles an hour. Minor flooding is occurring and minor flooding is forecast. For Merrimack River and Pacific, until Tuesday evening, at 16.5 feet, Opeachy Beach Road is flooded and closed. At 8:30 p.m. Sunday, the stage was 15.5 feet. Recent activity, the maximum river stage in the 24 hours ending at 8:30 p.m. Sunday was 15.5 feet. Forecast, the river is expected to rise to a crest of 16.4 feet tomorrow morning. It will then fall below flood stage tomorrow afternoon. Flood stage is 15.0 feet. The current time is 10:01 p.m. Central Daylight Time. 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This program originates from the National Weather Service Forecast Office in St. Louis, Missouri, and serves parts of East Central Missouri and Southwest Illinois, including the St. Louis metro area and surrounding counties. Tonight, clear. Lows in the upper 60s. Northeast winds 5 to 10 miles per hour. Monday, sunny. Highs in the upper 80s. Northeast winds 5 to 10 miles per hour. Monday night, clear. Lows in the upper 60s. Northeast winds 5 to 10 miles per hour. Tuesday, sunny. Highs in the upper 80s. Northeast winds 5 to 10 miles per hour. Tuesday night, mostly clear. Lows around 70. Northeast winds around 5 miles per hour in the evening, becoming light and variable. Wednesday through Sunday, mostly clear. Highs in the lower 90s. Lows in the lower 70s. Heat index values up to 100. At 9 p.m. at Lambert Field in St. Louis, it was clear with a temperature of 81 degrees. The dew point was 68, giving us a relative humidity of 64%. The wind was northeast at 8 miles an hour, and the pressure was 30.13 inches and rising. Elsewhere in the metro area, in Chesterfield, it was clear and the temperature was 76. In Belleville, it was 80 degrees. In Cahokia, it was clear and 79 degrees. In St. Charles, it was clear and 77. Across the region, it was clear in Columbia, Missouri, with a temperature of 74. In Quincy, it was clear and 75 degrees. In Kansas City, it was partly cloudy and the temperature was 81.
It was clear in Springfield, Missouri, with a temperature of 80. In Rolla, it was clear and the temperature was 74. In Farmington, it was 78 degrees. It was clear in Cape Girardeau, with 78 degrees. It was clear in Springfield, Illinois, with a temperature of 75. Once again in St. Louis, it was clear, the temperature was 81 degrees and the wind was northeast at 8 miles an hour. Minor flooding is occurring and minor flooding is forecast. For Merrimack River and Pacific, until Tuesday evening, at 16.5 feet, Opeachy Beach Road is flooded and closed. At 8:30 p.m. Sunday, the stage was 15.5 feet. Recent activity, the maximum river stage in the 24 hours ending at 8:30 p.m. Sunday was 15.5 feet. Forecast, the river is expected to rise to a crest of 16.4 feet tomorrow morning. It will then fall below flood stage tomorrow afternoon. Flood stage is 15.0 feet. The current time is 10:04 p.m. Central Daylight Time. 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This program originates from the National Weather Service Forecast Office in St. Louis, Missouri, and serves parts of East Central Missouri and Southwest Illinois, including the St. Louis metro area and surrounding counties. Tonight, clear. Lows in the upper 60s. Northeast winds 5 to 10 miles per hour. Monday, sunny. Highs in the upper 80s. Northeast winds 5 to 10 miles per hour. Monday night, clear. Lows in the upper 60s. Northeast winds 5 to 10 miles per hour. Tuesday, sunny. Highs in the upper 80s. Northeast winds 5 to 10 miles per hour. Tuesday night, mostly clear. Lows around 70. Northeast winds around 5 miles per hour in the evening, becoming light and variable. Wednesday through Sunday, mostly clear. Highs in the lower 90s. Lows in the lower 70s. Heat index values up to 100. At 9 p.m. at Lambert Field in St. Louis, it was clear with a temperature of 81 degrees. The dew point was 68, giving us a relative humidity of 64%. The wind was northeast at 8 miles an hour, and the pressure was 30.13 inches and rising. Elsewhere in the metro area, in Chesterfield, it was clear and the temperature was 76. In Belleville, it was 80 degrees. In Cahokia, it was clear and 79 degrees. In St. Charles, it was clear and 77. Across the region, it was clear in Columbia, Missouri, with a temperature of 74. In Quincy, it was clear and 75 degrees. In Kansas City, it was partly cloudy and the temperature was 81. It was clear in Springfield, Missouri, with a temperature of 80. In Rolla, it was clear and the temperature was 74. In Farmington, it was 78 degrees. It was clear in Cape Girardeau, with 78 degrees. It was clear in Springfield, Illinois, with a temperature of 75. Once again in St. Louis, it was clear, the temperature was 81 degrees and the wind was northeast at 8 miles an hour. Minor flooding is occurring and minor flooding is forecast. For Merrimack River and Pacific, until Tuesday evening, at 16.5 feet, Opeachy Beach Road is flooded and closed. At 8:30 p.m. Sunday, the stage was 15.5 feet. Recent activity, the maximum river stage in the 24 hours ending at 8:30 p.m. Sunday was 15.5 feet. Forecast, the river is expected to rise to a crest of 16.4 feet tomorrow morning. It will then fall below flood stage tomorrow afternoon. Flood stage is 15.0 feet. The current time is 10:07 p.m. Central Daylight Time. 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
central Missouri, and southwest Illinois, including the St. Louis metro area and surrounding counties. Tonight, clear. Lows in the upper 60s. Northeast winds 5 to 10 miles per hour. Monday, sunny. Highs in the upper 80s. Northeast winds 5 to 10 miles per hour. Monday night, clear. Lows in the upper 60s. Northeast winds 5 to 10 miles per hour. Tuesday, sunny. Highs in the upper 80s. Northeast winds 5 to 10 miles per hour. Tuesday night, mostly clear. Lows around 70. Northeast winds around 5 miles per hour in the evening, becoming light and variable. Wednesday through Sunday, mostly clear. Highs in the lower 90s. Lows in the lower 70s. Heat index values up to 100. At 9 p.m. at Lambert Field in St. Louis, it was clear with a temperature of 81 degrees. The dew point was 68, giving us a relative humidity of 64%. The wind was northeast at 8 miles an hour, and the pressure was 30.13 inches and rising. Elsewhere in the metro area, in Chesterfield, it was clear and the temperature was 76. In Belleville, it was 80 degrees. In Cahokia, it was clear and 79 degrees. In St. Charles, it was clear and 77. Across the region, it was clear in Columbia, Missouri, with a temperature of 74. In Quincy, it was clear and 75 degrees. In Kansas City, it was partly cloudy and the temperature was 81. It was clear in Springfield, Missouri, with a temperature of 80. In Rolla, it was clear and the temperature was 74. In Farmington, it was 78 degrees. It was clear in Cape Girardeau, with 78 degrees. It was clear in Springfield, Illinois, with a temperature of 75. Once again in St. Louis, it was clear, the temperature was 81 degrees and the wind was northeast at 8 miles an hour. At 10 p.m. at Lambert Field in St. Louis, it was clear with a temperature of 79 degrees. The dew point was 68, giving us a relative humidity of 69%. The wind was northeast at 7 miles an hour, and the pressure was 30.16 inches and rising. Elsewhere in the metro area, in Chesterfield, it was clear and the temperature was 74. In Belleville, it was 78 degrees. In Cahokia, it was clear and 77 degrees. In St. Charles, it was clear and 78. Across the region, it was clear in Columbia, Missouri, with a temperature of 75. In Quincy, it was clear and 75 degrees. In Kansas City, it was clear and the temperature was 79. It was clear in Springfield, Missouri, with a temperature of 78. In Rolla, it was clear and the temperature was 72. In Farmington, it was 76 degrees. It was clear in Cape Girardeau, with 76 degrees. It was partly cloudy in Springfield, Illinois, with a temperature of 72. Once again in St. Louis, it was clear, the temperature was 79 degrees, and the wind was northeast at 7 miles an hour. Minor flooding is occurring, and minor flooding is forecast. For Merrimack River and Pacific, until Tuesday evening, at 16.5 feet, Opeachy Beach Road is flooded and closed. At 8:30 p.m. Sunday, the stage was 15.5 feet. Recent activity, the maximum river stage in the 24 hours ending at 8:30 p.m. Sunday was 15.5 feet. Forecast, the river is expected to rise to a crest of 16.4 feet tomorrow morning. It will then fall below flood stage tomorrow afternoon. Flood stage is 15.0 feet. The current time is 10:12 p.m. Central Daylight Time. 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Tonight, clear. Lows in the upper 60s. Northeast.
winds 5 to 10 miles per hour. Monday, sunny. Highs in the upper 80s. Northeast winds 5 to 10 miles per hour. Monday night, clear. Lows in the upper 60s. Northeast winds 5 to 10 miles per hour. Tuesday, sunny. Highs in the upper 80s. Northeast winds 5 to 10 miles per hour. Tuesday night, mostly clear. Lows around 70. Northeast winds around 5 miles per hour in the evening, becoming light and variable. Wednesday through Sunday, mostly clear. Highs in the lower 90s. Lows in the lower 70s. Heat index values up to 100. At 10 p.m. at Lambert Field in St. Louis, it was clear with a temperature of 79 degrees. The dew point was 68, giving us a relative humidity of 69%. The wind was northeast at 7 miles an hour, and the pressure was 30.16 inches and rising. Elsewhere in the metro area, in Chesterfield, it was clear and the temperature was 74. In Belleville, it was 78 degrees. In Cahokia, it was clear and 77 degrees. In St. Charles, it was clear and 78. Across the region, it was clear in Columbia, Missouri, with a temperature of 75. In Quincy, it was clear and 75 degrees. In Kansas City, it was clear and the temperature was 79. It was clear in Springfield, Missouri, with a temperature of 78. In Rolla, it was clear and the temperature was 72. In Farmington, it was 76 degrees. It was clear in Cape Girardeau, with 76 degrees. It was partly cloudy in Springfield, Illinois, with a temperature of 72. Once again in St. Louis, it was clear, the temperature was 79 degrees, and the wind was northeast at 7 miles an hour. Minor flooding is occurring, and minor flooding is forecast. For Merrimack River and Pacific, until Tuesday evening, at 16.5 feet, Okeechee Beach Road is flooded and closed. At 8:30 p.m. Sunday, the stage was 15.5 feet. Recent activity, the maximum river stage in the 24 hours ending at 8:30 p.m. Sunday was 15.5 feet. Forecast, the river is expected to rise to a crest of 16.4 feet tomorrow morning. It will then fall below flood stage tomorrow afternoon. Flood stage is 15.0 feet. The current time is 10:16 p.m. Central Daylight Time. 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Tonight, clear. Lows in the upper 60s. Northeast winds 5 to 10 miles per hour. Monday, sunny. Highs in the upper 80s. Northeast winds 5 to 10 miles per hour. Monday night, clear. Lows in the upper 60s. Northeast winds 5 to 10 miles per hour. Tuesday, sunny. Highs in the upper 80s. Northeast winds 5 to 10 miles per hour. Tuesday night, mostly clear. Lows around 70. Northeast winds around 5 miles per hour in the evening, becoming light and variable. Wednesday through Sunday, mostly clear. Highs in the lower 90s. Lows in the lower 70s. Heat index values up to 100. At 10 p.m. at Lambert Field in St. Louis, it was clear with a temperature of 79 degrees. The dew point was 68, giving us a relative humidity of 69%. The wind was northeast at 7 miles an hour, and the pressure was 30.16 inches and rising. Elsewhere in the metro area, in Chesterfield, it was clear and the temperature was 74. In Belleville, it was 78 degrees. In Cahokia, it was clear and 77 degrees. In St. Charles, it was clear and 78. Across the region, it was clear in Columbia, Missouri, with a temperature of 75. In Quincy,
was clear and 75 degrees. In Kansas City, it was clear and the temperature was 79. It was clear in Springfield, Missouri, with a temperature of 78. In Rolla, it was clear and the temperature was 72. In Farmington, it was 76 degrees. It was clear in Cape Girardeau, with 76 degrees. It was partly cloudy in Springfield, Illinois, with a temperature of 72. Once again in St. Louis, it was clear, the temperature was 79 degrees, and the wind was northeast at 7 miles an hour. Minor flooding is occurring, and minor flooding is forecast for Merrimack River and Pacific until Tuesday evening. At 16.5 feet, Opeachy Beach Road is flooded and closed. At 8:30 p.m. Sunday, the stage was 15.5 feet. Recent activity, the maximum river stage in the 24 hours ending at 8:30 p.m. Sunday was 15.5 feet. Forecast, the river is expected to rise to a crest of 16.4 feet tomorrow morning. It will then fall below flood stage tomorrow afternoon. Flood stage is 15.0 feet. The current time is 10:19 p.m. Central Daylight Time. 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This program originates from the National Weather Service Forecast Office in St. Louis, Missouri, and serves parts of East Central Missouri and Southwest Illinois, including the St. Louis metro area and surrounding counties. Tonight, clear. Lows in the upper 60s. Northeast winds 5 to 10 miles per hour. Monday, sunny. Highs in the upper 80s. Northeast winds 5 to 10 miles per hour. Monday night, clear. Lows in the upper 60s. Northeast winds 5 to 10 miles per hour. Tuesday, sunny. Highs in the upper 80s. Northeast winds 5 to 10 miles per hour. Tuesday night, mostly clear. Lows around 70. Northeast winds around 5 miles per hour in the evening, becoming light and variable. Wednesday through Sunday, mostly clear. Highs in the lower 90s. Lows in the lower 70s. Heat index values up to 100. At 10 p.m. at Lambert Field in St. Louis, it was clear with a temperature of 79 degrees. The dew point was 68, giving us a relative humidity of 69%. The wind was northeast at 7 miles an hour, and the pressure was 30.16 inches and rising. Elsewhere in the metro area, in Chesterfield, it was clear and the temperature was 74. In Belleville, it was 78 degrees. In Cahokia, it was clear and 77 degrees. In St. Charles, it was clear and 78. Across the region, it was clear in Columbia, Missouri, with a temperature of 75. In Quincy, it was clear and 75 degrees. In Kansas City, it was clear and the temperature was 79. It was clear in Springfield, Missouri, with a temperature of 78. In Rolla, it was clear and the temperature was 72. In Farmington, it was 76 degrees. It was clear in Cape Girardeau, with 76 degrees. It was partly cloudy in Springfield, Illinois, with a temperature of 72. Once again in St. Louis, it was clear, the temperature was 79 degrees, and the wind was northeast at 7 miles an hour. Minor flooding is occurring, and minor flooding is forecast for Merrimack River and Pacific until Tuesday evening. At 16.5 feet, Opeachy Beach Road is flooded and closed. At 8:30 p.m. Sunday, the stage was 15.5 feet. Recent activity, the maximum river stage in the 24 hours ending at 8:30 p.m. Sunday was 15.5 feet. Forecast, the river is expected to rise to a crest of 16.4 feet tomorrow morning. It will then fall below flood stage tomorrow afternoon. Flood stage is 15.0 feet. The current time is 10:23 p.m. Central Daylight Time. 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
megahertz. This program originates from the National Weather Service Forecast Office in St. Louis, Missouri, and serves parts of east central Missouri and southwest Illinois, including the St. Louis metro area and surrounding counties. Tonight, clear. Lows in the upper 60s. Northeast winds 5 to 10 miles per hour. Monday, sunny. Highs in the upper 80s. Northeast winds 5 to 10 miles per hour. Monday night, clear. Lows in the upper 60s. Northeast winds 5 to 10 miles per hour. Tuesday, sunny. Highs in the upper 80s. Northeast winds 5 to 10 miles per hour. Tuesday night, mostly clear. Lows around 70. Northeast winds around 5 miles per hour in the evening, becoming light and variable. Wednesday through Sunday, mostly clear. Highs in the lower 90s. Megahertz. This program originally

in the upper 60s. Northeast winds 5 to 10 miles per hour. Tuesday, sunny. Highs in the upper 80s. Northeast winds 5 to 10 miles per hour. Tuesday night, mostly clear. Lows around 70. Northeast winds around 5 miles per hour in the evening, becoming light and variable. Wednesday through Sunday, mostly clear. Highs in the lower 90s. Lows in the lower 70s. Heat index values up to 100. Overnight, clear. Lows in the upper 60s. Northeast winds around 5 miles per hour. Monday, sunny. Highs in the upper 80s. Northeast winds 5 to 10 miles per hour. Monday night, clear. Lows in the upper 60s. Northeast winds 5 to 10 miles per hour. Tuesday, sunny. Highs around 90. Northeast winds 5 to 10 miles per hour. Tuesday night, mostly clear. Lows around 70. Northeast winds around 5 miles per hour in the evening, becoming light and variable. Wednesday through Sunday, mostly clear. Highs in the lower 90s. Lows in the lower 70s. Heat index values up to 100. At 10 p.m. at Lambert Field in St. Louis, it was clear with a temperature of 79 degrees. The dew point was 68, giving us a relative humidity of 69%. The wind was northeast at 7 miles an hour, and the pressure was 30.16 inches and rising. Elsewhere in the metro area, in Chesterfield, it was clear and the temperature was 74. In Belleville, it was 78 degrees. In Cahokia, it was clear and 77 degrees. In St. Charles, it was clear and 78. Across the region, it was clear in Columbia, Missouri, with a temperature of 75. In Quincy, it was clear and 75 degrees. In Kansas City, it was clear and the temperature was 79. It was clear in Springfield, Missouri, with a temperature of 78. In Rolla, it was clear and the temperature was 72. In Farmington, it was 76 degrees. It was clear in Cape Girardeau, with 76 degrees. It was partly cloudy in Springfield, Illinois, with a temperature of 72. Once again in St. Louis, it was clear, the temperature was 79 degrees, and the wind was northeast at 7 miles an hour. Minor flooding is occurring, and minor flooding is forecast. For Merrimack River at Pacific, until Tuesday evening, at 16.5 feet, Opeachy Beach Road is flooded and closed. At 8:30 p.m. Sunday, the stage was 15.5 feet. Recent activity, the maximum river stage in the 24 hours ending at 8:30 p.m. Sunday was 15.5 feet. Forecast, the river is expected to rise to a crest of 16.4 feet tomorrow morning. It will then fall below flood stage tomorrow afternoon. Flood stage is 15.0 feet. The current time is 10:27 p.m. Central Daylight Time. 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This program originates from the National Weather Service Forecast Office in St. Louis, Missouri, and serves parts of East Central Missouri and Southwest Illinois, including the St. Louis metro area and surrounding counties. Overnight, clear. Lows in the upper 60s. Northeast winds around 5 miles per hour. Monday, sunny. Highs in the upper 80s. Northeast winds 5 to 10 miles per hour. Monday night, clear. Lows in the upper 60s. Northeast winds 5 to 10 miles per hour. Tuesday, sunny. Highs around 90. Northeast winds 5 to 10 miles per hour. Tuesday night, mostly clear. Lows around 70. Northeast winds around 5 miles per hour in the evening, becoming light and variable. Wednesday through Sunday, mostly clear. Highs in the lower 90s. Lows in the lower 70s. Heat index values up to 100. At 10 p.m.

Field in St. Louis, it was clear with a temperature of 79 degrees. The dew point was 68, giving us a relative humidity of 69%. The wind was northeast at 7 miles an hour, and the pressure was 30.16 inches and rising. Elsewhere in the metro area, in Chesterfield, it was clear and the temperature was 74. In Belleville, it was 78 degrees. In Cahokia, it was clear and 77 degrees. In St. Charles, it was clear and 78. Across the region, it was clear in Columbia, Missouri, with a temperature of 75. In Quincy, it was clear and 75 degrees. In Kansas City, it was clear and the temperature was 79. It was clear in Springfield, Missouri, with a temperature of 78. In Rolla, it was clear and the temperature was 72. In Farmington, it was 76 degrees. It was clear in Cape Girardeau with 76 degrees. It was partly cloudy in Springfield, Illinois, with a temperature of 72. Once again in St. Louis, it was clear, the temperature was 79 degrees, and the wind was northeast at 7 miles an hour. Minor flooding is occurring, and minor flooding is forecast for Merrimack River and Pacific until Tuesday evening. At 16.5 feet, Opeachy Beach Road is flooded and closed. At 8:30 p.m. Sunday, the stage was 15.5 feet. Recent activity, the maximum river stage in the 24 hours ending at 8:30 p.m. Sunday was 15.5 feet. Forecast, the river is expected to rise to a crest of 16.4 feet tomorrow morning. It will then fall below flood stage tomorrow afternoon. Flood stage is 15.0 feet. The current time is 10:30 p.m. Central Daylight Time. 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This program originates from the National Weather Service Forecast Office in St. Louis, Missouri, and serves parts of East Central Missouri and Southwest Illinois, including the St. Louis metro area and surrounding counties. Overnight, clear. Lows in the upper 60s. Northeast winds around 5 miles per hour. Monday, sunny. Highs in the upper 80s. Northeast winds 5 to 10 miles per hour. Monday night, clear. Lows in the upper 60s. Northeast winds 5 to 10 miles per hour. Tuesday, sunny. Highs around 90. Northeast winds 5 to 10 miles per hour. Tuesday night, mostly clear. Lows around 70. Northeast winds around 5 miles per hour in the evening, becoming light and variable. Wednesday through Sunday, mostly clear. Highs in the lower 90s. Lows in the lower 70s. Heat index values up to 100. At 10 p.m. at Lambert Field in St. Louis, it was clear with a temperature of 79 degrees. The dew point was 68, giving us a relative humidity of 69%. The wind was northeast at 7 miles an hour, and the pressure was 30.16 inches and rising. Elsewhere in the metro area, in Chesterfield, it was clear and the temperature was 74. In Belleville, it was 78 degrees. In Cahokia, it was clear and 77 degrees. In St. Charles, it was clear and 78. Across the region, it was clear in Columbia, Missouri, with a temperature of 75. In Quincy, it was clear and 75 degrees. In Kansas City, it was clear and the temperature was 79. It was clear in Springfield, Missouri, with a temperature of 78. In Rolla, it was clear and the temperature was 72. In Farmington, it was 76 degrees. It was clear in Cape Girardeau with 76 degrees. It was partly cloudy in Springfield, Illinois, with a temperature of 72. Once again in St. Louis, it was clear, the temperature was 79 degrees, and the wind was northeast at 7 miles an hour. Minor flooding is occurring, and minor flooding is forecast for Merrimack River and Pacific until Tuesday evening. At 16.5 feet, Opeachy Beach Road is flooded and closed.
8:30 p.m. Sunday, the stage was 15.5 feet. Recent activity, the maximum river stage in the 24 hours ending at 8:30 p.m. Sunday was 15.5 feet. Forecast, the river is expected to rise to a crest of 16.4 feet tomorrow morning. It will then fall below flood stage tomorrow afternoon. Flood stage is 15.0 feet. The current time is 10:34 p.m. Central Daylight Time. 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This program originates from the National Weather Service Forecast Office in St. Louis, Missouri, and serves parts of East Central Missouri and Southwest Illinois, including the St. Louis metro area and surrounding counties. Overnight, clear. Lows in the upper 60s. Northeast winds around 5 miles per hour. Monday, sunny. Highs in the upper 80s. Northeast winds 5 to 10 miles per hour. Monday night, clear. Lows in the upper 60s. Northeast winds 5 to 10 miles per hour. Tuesday, sunny. Highs around 90. Northeast winds 5 to 10 miles per hour. Tuesday night, mostly clear. Lows around 70. Northeast winds around 5 miles per hour in the evening, becoming light and variable. Wednesday through Sunday, mostly clear. Highs in the lower 90s. Lows in the lower 70s. Heat index values up to 100. At 10 p.m. at Lambert Field in St. Louis, it was clear with a temperature of 79 degrees. The dew point was 68, giving us a relative humidity of 69%. The wind was northeast at 7 miles an hour, and the pressure was 30.16 inches and rising. Elsewhere in the metro area, in Chesterfield, it was clear and the temperature was 74. In Belleville, it was 78 degrees. In Cahokia, it was clear and 77 degrees. In St. Charles, it was clear and 78. Across the region, it was clear in Columbia, Missouri, with a temperature of 75. In Quincy, it was clear and 75 degrees. In Kansas City, it was clear and the temperature was 79. It was clear in Springfield, Missouri, with a temperature of 78. In Rolla, it was clear and the temperature was 72. In Farmington, it was 76 degrees. It was clear in Cape Girardeau with 76 degrees. It was partly cloudy in Springfield, Illinois, with a temperature of 72. Once again in St. Louis, it was clear, the temperature was 79 degrees, and the wind was northeast at 7 miles an hour. Minor flooding is occurring, and minor flooding is forecast for Merrimack River and Pacific until Tuesday evening. At 16.5 feet, Opeachy Beach Road is flooded and closed. At 8:30 p.m. Sunday, the stage was 15.5 feet. Recent activity, the maximum river stage in the 24 hours ending at 8:30 p.m. Sunday was 15.5 feet. Forecast, the river is expected to rise to a crest of 16.4 feet tomorrow morning. It will then fall below flood stage tomorrow afternoon. Flood stage is 15.0 feet. The current time is 10:37 p.m. Central Daylight Time. 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This program originates from the National Weather Service Forecast Office in St. Louis, Missouri, and serves parts of East Central Missouri and Southwest Illinois, including the St. Louis metro area and surrounding counties. Overnight, clear. Lows in the upper 60s. Northeast winds around 5 miles per hour. Monday, sunny. Highs in the upper 80s. Northeast winds 5 to 10 miles per hour. Monday night, clear. Lows in the upper 60s. Northeast winds 5 to 10 miles per hour. Tuesday, sunny. Highs around 90. Northeast winds 5 to 10 miles per hour. Tuesday night, mostly clear. Lows around 70.
northeast winds around 5 miles per hour in the evening, becoming light and variable. Wednesday through Sunday, mostly clear. Highs in the lower 90s. Lows in the lower 70s. Heat index values up to 100. At 10 p.m. at Lambert Field in St. Louis, it was clear with a temperature of 79 degrees. The dew point was 68, giving us a relative humidity of 69%. The wind was northeast at 7 miles an hour, and the pressure was 30.16 inches and rising. Elsewhere in the metro area, in Chesterfield, it was clear and the temperature was 74. In Belleville, it was 78 degrees. In Cahokia, it was clear and 77 degrees. In St. Charles, it was clear and 78. Across the region, it was clear in Columbia, Missouri, with a temperature of 75. In Quincy, it was clear and 75 degrees. In Kansas City, it was clear and the temperature was 79. It was clear in Springfield, Missouri, with a temperature of 78. In Rolla, it was clear and the temperature was 72. In Farmington, it was 76 degrees. It was clear in Cape Girardeau, with 76 degrees. It was partly cloudy in Springfield, Illinois, with a temperature of 72. Once again in St. Louis, it was clear, the temperature was 79 degrees, and the wind was northeast at 7 miles an hour. Minor flooding is occurring, and minor flooding is forecast. For Merrimack River and Pacific, until Tuesday evening, at 16.5 feet, Opeachy Beach Road is flooded and closed. At 8:30 p.m. Sunday, the stage was 15.5 feet. Recent activity, the maximum river stage in the 24 hours ending at 8:30 p.m. Sunday was 15.5 feet. Forecast, the river is expected to rise to a crest of 16.4 feet tomorrow morning. It will then fall below flood stage tomorrow afternoon. Flood stage is 15.0 feet. The current time is 10:41 p.m. Central Daylight Time. 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This program originates from the National Weather Service Forecast Office in St. Louis, Missouri, and serves parts of East Central Missouri and Southwest Illinois, including the St. Louis metro area and surrounding counties. Overnight, clear. Lows in the upper 60s. Northeast winds around 5 miles per hour. Monday, sunny. Highs in the upper 80s. Northeast winds 5 to 10 miles per hour. Monday night, clear. Lows in the upper 60s. Northeast winds 5 to 10 miles per hour. Tuesday, sunny. Highs around 90. Northeast winds 5 to 10 miles per hour. Tuesday night, mostly clear. Lows around 70. Northeast winds around 5 miles per hour in the evening, becoming light and variable. Wednesday through Sunday, mostly clear. Highs in the lower 90s. Lows in the lower 70s. Heat index values up to 100. At 10 p.m. at Lambert Field in St. Louis, it was clear with a temperature of 79 degrees. The dew point was 68, giving us a relative humidity of 69%. The wind was northeast at 7 miles an hour, and the pressure was 30.16 inches and rising. Elsewhere in the metro area, in Chesterfield, it was clear and the temperature was 74. In Belleville, it was 78 degrees. In Cahokia, it was clear and 77 degrees. In St. Charles, it was clear and 78. Across the region, it was clear in Columbia, Missouri, with a temperature of 75. In Quincy, it was clear and 75 degrees. In Kansas City, it was clear and the temperature was 79. It was clear in Springfield, Missouri, with a temperature of 78. In Rolla, it was clear and the temperature was 72. In Farmington, it was 76 degrees. It was clear in Cape Girardeau, with 76 degrees. It was partly cloudy in Springfield, Illinois, with a temperature of 72. Once again in St. Louis,
It was clear. The temperature was 79 degrees and the wind was northeast at 7 miles an hour. Minor flooding is occurring and minor flooding is forecast. For Merrimack River and Pacific, until Tuesday evening, at 16.5 feet, Opeachy Beach Road is flooded and closed. At 8:30 p.m. Sunday, the stage was 15.5 feet. Recent activity, the maximum river stage in the 24 hours ending at 8:30 p.m. Sunday was 15.5 feet. Forecast, the river is expected to rise to a crest of 16.4 feet tomorrow morning. It will then fall below flood stage tomorrow afternoon. Flood stage is 15.0 feet. The current time is 10:44 p.m. Central Daylight Time. 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This program originates from the National Weather Service Forecast Office in St. Louis, Missouri, and serves parts of East Central Missouri and Southwest Illinois, including the St. Louis metro area and surrounding counties. Overnight, clear. Lows in the upper 60s. Northeast winds around 5 miles per hour. Monday, sunny. Highs in the upper 80s. Northeast winds 5 to 10 miles per hour. Monday night, clear. Lows in the upper 60s. Northeast winds 5 to 10 miles per hour. Tuesday, sunny. Highs around 90. Northeast winds 5 to 10 miles per hour. Tuesday night, mostly clear. Lows around 70. Northeast winds around 5 miles per hour in the evening, becoming light and variable. Wednesday through Sunday, mostly clear. Highs in the lower 90s. Lows in the lower 70s. Heat index values up to 100. At 10 p.m. at Lambert Field in St. Louis, it was clear with a temperature of 79 degrees. The dew point was 68, giving us a relative humidity of 69%. The wind was northeast at 7 miles an hour, and the pressure was 30.16 inches and rising. Elsewhere in the metro area, in Chesterfield, it was clear and the temperature was 74. In Belleville, it was 78 degrees. In Cahokia, it was clear and 77 degrees. In St. Charles, it was clear and 78. Across the region, it was clear in Columbia, Missouri, with a temperature of 75. In Quincy, it was clear and 75 degrees. In Kansas City, it was clear and the temperature was 79. It was clear in Springfield, Missouri, with a temperature of 78. In Rolla, it was clear and the temperature was 72. In Farmington, it was 76 degrees. It was clear in Cape Girardeau, with 76 degrees. It was partly cloudy in Springfield, Illinois, with a temperature of 72. Once again in St. Louis, it was clear, the temperature was 79 degrees, and the wind was northeast at 7 miles an hour. Minor flooding is occurring, and minor flooding is forecast. For Merrimack River and Pacific, until Tuesday evening, at 16.5 feet, Opeachy Beach Road is flooded and closed. At 8:30 p.m. Sunday, the stage was 15.5 feet. Recent activity, the maximum river stage in the 24 hours ending at 8:30 p.m. Sunday was 15.5 feet. Forecast, the river is expected to rise to a crest of 16.4 feet tomorrow morning. It will then fall below flood stage tomorrow afternoon. Flood stage is 15.0 feet. The current time is 10:48 p.m. Central Daylight Time. 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This program originates from the National Weather Service Forecast Office in St. Louis, Missouri, and serves parts of East Central Missouri and Southwest Illinois, including the St. Louis metro area and surrounding counties. Overnight, clear. Lows in the upper 60s. Northeast winds around 5 miles per hour. Monday, sunny. Highs in the upper 80s. Northeast winds 5 to 10 miles per hour.
Monday night, clear. Lows in the upper 60s. Northeast winds 5 to 10 miles per hour. Tuesday, sunny. Highs around 90. Northeast winds 5 to 10 miles per hour. Tuesday night, mostly clear. Lows around 70. Northeast winds around 5 miles per hour in the evening, becoming light and variable. Wednesday through Sunday, mostly clear. Highs in the lower 90s. Lows in the lower 70s. Heat index values up to 100. At 10 p.m. at Lambert Field in St. Louis, it was clear with a temperature of 79 degrees. The dew point was 68, giving us a relative humidity of 69%. The wind was northeast at 7 miles an hour, and the pressure was 30.16 inches and rising. Elsewhere in the metro area, in Chesterfield, it was clear and the temperature was 74. In Belleville, it was 78 degrees. In Cahokia, it was clear and 77 degrees. In St. Charles, it was clear and 78. Across the region, it was clear in Columbia, Missouri, with a temperature of 75. In Quincy, it was clear and 75 degrees. In Kansas City, it was clear and the temperature was 79. It was clear in Springfield, Missouri, with a temperature of 78. In Rolla, it was clear and the temperature was 72. In Farmington, it was 76 degrees. It was clear in Cape Girardeau, with 76 degrees. It was partly cloudy in Springfield, Illinois, with a temperature of 72. Once again in St. Louis, it was clear, the temperature was 79 degrees, and the wind was northeast at 7 miles an hour. The current time is 10:50 p.m. Central Daylight Time. 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Overnight, clear. Lows in the upper 60s. Northeast winds around 5 miles per hour. Monday, sunny. Highs in the upper 80s. Northeast winds 5 to 10 miles per hour. Monday night, clear. Lows in the upper 60s. Northeast winds 5 to 10 miles per hour. Tuesday, sunny. Highs around 90. Northeast winds 5 to 10 miles per hour. Tuesday night, mostly clear. Lows around 70. Northeast winds around 5 miles per hour in the evening, becoming light and variable. Wednesday through Sunday, mostly clear. Highs in the lower 90s. Lows in the lower 70s. Heat index values up to 100. At 10 p.m. at Lambert Field in St. Louis, it was clear with a temperature of 79 degrees. The dew point was 68, giving us a relative humidity of 69%. The wind was northeast at 7 miles an hour, and the pressure was 30.16 inches and rising. Elsewhere in the metro area, in Chesterfield, it was clear and the temperature was 74. In Belleville, it was 78 degrees. In Cahokia, it was clear and 77 degrees. In St. Charles, it was clear and 78. Across the region, it was clear in Columbia, Missouri, with a temperature of 75. In Quincy, it was clear and 75 degrees. In Kansas City, it was clear and the temperature was 79. It was clear in Springfield, Missouri, with a temperature of 78. In Rolla, it was clear and the temperature was 72. In Farmington, it was 76 degrees. It was clear in Cape Girardeau, with 76 degrees. It was partly cloudy in Springfield, Illinois, with a temperature of 72. Once again in St. Louis, it was clear, the temperature was 79 degrees, and the wind was northeast at 7 miles an hour. The current time is 10:53 p.m. Central Daylight Time. 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
50 megahertz. 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Overnight, clear. Lows in the upper 60s. Northeast winds around 5 miles per hour. Monday, sunny. Highs in the upper 80s. Northeast winds 5 to 10 miles per hour. Monday night, clear. Lows in the upper 60s. Northeast winds 5 to 10 miles per hour. Tuesday, sunny. Highs around 90. Northeast winds 5 to 10 miles per hour. Tuesday night, mostly clear. Lows around 70. Northeast winds around 5 miles per hour in the evening, becoming light and variable. Wednesday through Sunday, mostly clear. Highs in the lower 90s. Lows in the lower 70s. Heat index values up to 100. At 10 p.m. at Lambert Field in St. Louis, it was clear with a temperature of 79 degrees. The dew point was 68, giving us a relative humidity of 69%. The wind was northeast at 7 miles an hour, and the pressure was 30.16 inches and rising. Elsewhere in the metro area, in Chesterfield, it was clear and the temperature was 74. In Belleville, it was 78 degrees. In Cahokia, it was clear and 77 degrees. In St. Charles, it was clear and 78. Across the region, it was clear in Columbia, Missouri, with a temperature of 75. In Quincy, it was clear and 75 degrees. In Kansas City, it was clear and the temperature was 79. It was clear in Springfield, Missouri, with a temperature of 78. In Rolla, it was clear and the temperature was 72. In Farmington, it was 76 degrees. It was clear in Cape Girardeau, with 76 degrees. It was partly cloudy in Springfield, Illinois, with a temperature of 72. Once again in St. Louis, it was clear, the temperature was 79 degrees, and the wind was northeast at 7 miles an hour. The current time is 10:56 p.m. Central Daylight Time. 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Overnight, clear. Lows in the upper 60s. Northeast winds around 5 miles per hour. Monday, sunny. Highs in the upper 80s. Northeast winds 5 to 10 miles per hour. Monday night, clear. Lows in the upper 60s. Northeast winds 5 to 10 miles per hour. Tuesday, sunny. Highs around 90. Northeast winds 5 to 10 miles per hour. Tuesday night, mostly clear. Lows around 70. Northeast winds around 5 miles per hour in the evening, becoming light and variable. Wednesday through Sunday, mostly clear. Highs in the lower 90s. Lows in the lower 70s. Heat index values up to 100. At 10 p.m. at Lambert Field in St. Louis, it was clear with a temperature of 79 degrees. The dew point was 68, giving us a relative humidity of 69%. The wind was northeast at 7 miles an hour, and the pressure was 30.16 inches and rising. Elsewhere in the metro area, in Chesterfield, it was clear and the temperature was 74. In Belleville, it was 78 degrees. In Cahokia, it was clear and 77 degrees. In St. Charles, it was clear and 78. Across the region, it was clear in Columbia, Missouri, with a temperature of 75. In Quincy, it was clear and 75 degrees. In Kansas City, it was clear and the temperature was 79. It was clear in Springfield, Missouri, with a temperature of 78. In Rolla, it was clear and the temperature was 72. In Farmington, it was 76 degrees.
It was clear in Cape Girardeau with 76 degrees. It was partly cloudy in Springfield, Illinois, with a temperature of 72. Once again in St. Louis, it was clear. The temperature was 79 degrees and the wind was northeast at 7 miles an hour. The current time is 10:59 p.m. Central Daylight Time. 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Overnight, clear. Lows in the upper 60s. Northeast winds around 5 miles per hour. Monday, sunny. Highs in the upper 80s. Northeast winds 5 to 10 miles per hour. Monday night, clear. Lows in the upper 60s. Northeast winds 5 to 10 miles per hour. Tuesday, sunny. Highs around 90. Northeast winds 5 to 10 miles per hour. Tuesday night, mostly clear. Lows around 70. Northeast winds around 5 miles per hour in the evening, becoming light and variable. Wednesday through Sunday, mostly clear. Highs in the lower 90s. Lows in the lower 70s. Heat index values up to 100. At 10 p.m. at Lambert Field in St. Louis, it was clear with a temperature of 79 degrees. The dew point was 68, giving us a relative humidity of 69%. The wind was northeast at 7 miles an hour, and the pressure was 30.16 inches and rising. Elsewhere in the metro area, in Chesterfield, it was clear and the temperature was 74. In Belleville, it was 78 degrees. In Cahokia, it was clear and 77 degrees. In St. Charles, it was clear and 78. Across the region, it was clear in Columbia, Missouri, with a temperature of 75. In Quincy, it was clear and 75 degrees. In Kansas City, it was clear and the temperature was 79. It was clear in Springfield, Missouri, with a temperature of 78. In Rolla, it was clear and the temperature was 72. In Farmington, it was 76 degrees. It was clear in Cape Girardeau with 76 degrees. It was partly cloudy in Springfield, Illinois, with a temperature of 72. Once again in St. Louis, it was clear. The temperature was 79 degrees and the wind was northeast at 7 miles an hour. The current time is 11:01 p.m. Central Daylight Time. 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Overnight, clear. Lows in the upper 60s. Northeast winds around 5 miles per hour. Monday, sunny. Highs in the upper 80s. Northeast winds 5 to 10 miles per hour. Monday night, clear. Lows in the upper 60s. Northeast winds 5 to 10 miles per hour. Tuesday, sunny. Highs around 90. Northeast winds 5 to 10 miles per hour. Tuesday night, mostly clear. Lows around 70. Northeast winds around 5 miles per hour in the evening, becoming light and variable. Wednesday through Sunday, mostly clear. Highs in the lower 90s. Lows in the lower 70s. Heat index values up to 100. At 10 p.m. at Lambert Field in St. Louis, it was clear with a temperature of 79 degrees. The dew point was 68, giving us a relative humidity of 69%. The wind was northeast at 7 miles an hour, and the pressure was 30.16 inches and rising. Elsewhere in the metro area, in Chesterfield, it was clear and the temperature was 74. In Belleville, it was 78 degrees. In Cahokia, it was clear.
77 degrees. In St. Charles, it was clear and 78. Across the region, it was clear in Columbia, Missouri, with a temperature of 75. In Quincy, it was clear and 75 degrees. In Kansas City, it was clear and the temperature was 79. It was clear in Springfield, Missouri, with a temperature of 78. In Rolla, it was clear and the temperature was 72. In Farmington, it was 76 degrees. It was clear in Cape Girardeau, with 76 degrees. It was partly cloudy in Springfield, Illinois, with a temperature of 72. Once again in St. Louis, it was clear, the temperature was 79 degrees, and the wind was northeast at 7 miles an hour. The current time is 11:04 p.m. Central Daylight Time. 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Overnight, clear. Lows in the upper 60s. Northeast winds around 5 miles per hour. Monday, sunny. Highs in the upper 80s. Northeast winds 5 to 10 miles per hour. Monday night, clear. Lows in the upper 60s. Northeast winds 5 to 10 miles per hour. Tuesday, sunny. Highs around 90. Northeast winds 5 to 10 miles per hour. Tuesday night, mostly clear. Lows around 70. Northeast winds around 5 miles per hour in the evening, becoming light and variable. Wednesday through Sunday, mostly clear. Highs in the lower 90s. Lows in the lower 70s. Heat index values up to 100. At 10 p.m. at Lambert Field in St. Louis, it was clear with a temperature of 79 degrees. The dew point was 68, giving us a relative humidity of 69%. The wind was northeast at 7 miles an hour, and the pressure was 30.16 inches and rising. Elsewhere in the metro area, in Chesterfield, it was clear and the temperature was 74. In Belleville, it was 78 degrees. In Cahokia, it was clear and 77 degrees. In St. Charles, it was clear and 78. Across the region, it was clear in Columbia, Missouri, with a temperature of 75. In Quincy, it was clear and 75 degrees. In Kansas City, it was clear and the temperature was 79. It was clear in Springfield, Missouri, with a temperature of 78. In Rolla, it was clear and the temperature was 72. In Farmington, it was 76 degrees. It was clear in Cape Girardeau, with 76 degrees. It was partly cloudy in Springfield, Illinois, with a temperature of 72. Once again in St. Louis, it was clear, the temperature was 79 degrees, and the wind was northeast at 7 miles an hour. The current time is 11:07 p.m. Central Daylight Time. 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Overnight, clear. Lows in the upper 60s. Northeast winds around 5 miles per hour. Monday, sunny. Highs in the upper 80s. Northeast winds 5 to 10 miles per hour. Monday night, clear. Lows in the upper 60s. Northeast winds 5 to 10 miles per hour. Tuesday, sunny. Highs around 90. Northeast winds 5 to 10 miles per hour. Tuesday night, mostly clear. Lows around 70. Northeast winds around 5 miles per hour in the evening, becoming light and variable. Wednesday through Sunday, mostly clear. Highs in the lower 90s. Lows in the lower 70s. Heat index values up.
100. At 10 p.m. at Lambert Field in St. Louis, it was clear with a temperature of 79 degrees. The dew point was 68, giving us a relative humidity of 69%. The wind was northeast at 7 miles an hour, and the pressure was 30.16 inches and rising. Elsewhere in the metro area, in Chesterfield, it was clear and the temperature was 74. In Belleville, it was 78 degrees. In Cahokia, it was clear and 77 degrees. In St. Charles, it was clear and 78. Across the region, it was clear in Columbia, Missouri, with a temperature of 75. In Quincy, it was clear and 75 degrees. In Kansas City, it was clear and the temperature was 79. It was clear in Springfield, Missouri, with a temperature of 78. In Rolla, it was clear and the temperature was 72. In Farmington, it was 76 degrees. It was clear in Cape Girardeau with 76 degrees. It was partly cloudy in Springfield, Illinois, with a temperature of 72. Once again in St. Louis, it was clear, the temperature was 79 degrees, and the wind was northeast at 7 miles an hour. At 11 p.m. at Lambert Field in St. Louis, it was clear with a temperature of 78 degrees. The dew point was 67, giving us a relative humidity of 68%. The wind was northeast at 7 miles an hour, and the pressure was 30.18 inches and rising. Elsewhere in the metro area, in Chesterfield, it was clear and the temperature was 72. In Cahokia, it was clear and 75 degrees. In St. Charles, it was clear and 76. Across the region, it was clear in Columbia, Missouri, with a temperature of 72. In Quincy, it was clear and 72 degrees. In Kansas City, it was clear and the temperature was 78. It was clear in Springfield, Missouri, with a temperature of 76. In Rolla, it was clear and the temperature was 72. In Farmington, it was 75 degrees. It was clear in Cape Girardeau with 75 degrees. It was clear in Springfield, Illinois, with a temperature of 70. Once again in St. Louis, it was clear, the temperature was 78 degrees and the wind was northeast at 7 miles an hour. The current time is 11:11 p.m. Central Daylight Time. 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Overnight, clear. Lows in the upper 60s. Northeast winds around 5 miles per hour. Monday, sunny. Highs in the upper 80s. Northeast winds 5 to 10 miles per hour. Monday night, clear. Lows in the upper 60s. Northeast winds 5 to 10 miles per hour. Tuesday, sunny. Highs around 90. Northeast winds 5 to 10 miles per hour. Tuesday night, mostly clear. Lows around 70. Northeast winds around 5 miles per hour in the evening, becoming light and variable. Wednesday through Sunday, mostly clear. Highs in the lower 90s. Lows in the lower 70s. Heat index values up to 100. At 11 p.m. at Lambert Field in St. Louis, it was clear with a temperature of 78 degrees. The dew point was 67, giving us a relative humidity of 68%. The wind was northeast at 7 miles an hour, and the pressure was 30.18 inches and rising. Elsewhere in the metro area, in Chesterfield, it was clear and the temperature was 72. In Cahokia, it was clear and 75 degrees. In St. Charles, it was clear and 76. Across the region, it was clear in Columbia, Missouri, with a temperature of 72. In Quincy, it was clear and 72 degrees. In Kansas City, it was clear and the temperature was 78. It was clear in Springfield, Missouri, with a temperature of 76. In Rolla, it was
was clear and the temperature was 72. In Farmington, it was 75 degrees. It was clear in Cape Girardeau with 75 degrees. It was clear in Springfield, Illinois, with a temperature of 70. Once again in St. Louis, it was clear, the temperature was 78 degrees and the wind was northeast at 7 miles an hour. The current time is 11:14 p.m. Central Daylight Time. 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Overnight, clear. Lows in the upper 60s. Northeast winds around 5 miles per hour. Monday, sunny. Highs in the upper 80s. Northeast winds 5 to 10 miles per hour. Monday night, clear. Lows in the upper 60s. Northeast winds 5 to 10 miles per hour. Tuesday, sunny. Highs around 90. Northeast winds 5 to 10 miles per hour. Tuesday night, mostly clear. Lows around 70. Northeast winds around 5 miles per hour in the evening, becoming light and variable. Wednesday through Sunday, mostly clear. Highs in the lower 90s. Lows in the lower 70s. Heat index values up to 100. At 11 p.m. at Lambert Field in St. Louis, it was clear with a temperature of 78 degrees. The dew point was 67, giving us a relative humidity of 68%. The wind was northeast at 7 miles an hour, and the pressure was 30.18 inches and rising. Elsewhere in the metro area, in Chesterfield, it was clear and the temperature was 72. In Cahokia, it was clear and 75 degrees. In St. Charles, it was clear and 76. Across the region, it was clear in Columbia, Missouri, with a temperature of 72. In Quincy, it was clear and 72 degrees. In Kansas City, it was clear and the temperature was 78. It was clear in Springfield, Missouri, with a temperature of 76. In Rolla, it was clear and the temperature was 72. In Farmington, it was 75 degrees. It was clear in Cape Girardeau, with 75 degrees. It was clear in Springfield, Illinois, with a temperature of 70. Once again in St. Louis, it was clear, the temperature was 78 degrees and the wind was northeast at 7 miles an hour. The current time is 11:17 p.m. Central Daylight Time. 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Overnight, clear. Lows in the upper 60s. Northeast winds around 5 miles per hour. Monday, sunny. Highs in the upper 80s. Northeast winds 5 to 10 miles per hour. Monday night, clear. Lows in the upper 60s. Northeast winds 5 to 10 miles per hour. Tuesday, sunny. Highs around 90. Northeast winds 5 to 10 miles per hour. Tuesday night, mostly clear. Lows around 70. Northeast winds around 5 miles per hour in the evening, becoming light and variable. Wednesday through Sunday, mostly clear. Highs in the lower 90s. Lows in the lower 70s. Heat index values up to 100. At 11 p.m. at Lambert Field in St. Louis, it was clear with a temperature of 78 degrees. The dew point was 67, giving us a relative humidity of 68%. The wind was northeast at 7 miles an hour, and the pressure was 30.18 inches and rising. Elsewhere in the metro area, in Chesterfield, it was clear and the temperature was 72. In Cahokia, it was clear and 70.
65 degrees. In St. Charles, it was clear and 76. Across the region, it was clear in Columbia, Missouri, with a temperature of 72. In Quincy, it was clear and 72 degrees. In Kansas City, it was clear and the temperature was 78. It was clear in Springfield, Missouri, with a temperature of 76. In Rolla, it was clear and the temperature was 72. In Farmington, it was 75 degrees. It was clear in Cape Girardeau with 75 degrees. It was clear in Springfield, Illinois, with a temperature of 70. Once again in St. Louis, it was clear. The temperature was 78 degrees and the wind was northeast at 7 miles an hour. The current time is 11:19 p.m. Central Daylight Time. 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Overnight, clear. Lows in the upper 60s. Northeast winds around 5 miles per hour. Monday, sunny. Highs in the upper 80s. Northeast winds 5 to 10 miles per hour. Monday night, clear. Lows in the upper 60s. Northeast winds 5 to 10 miles per hour. Tuesday, sunny. Highs around 90. Northeast winds 5 to 10 miles per hour. Tuesday night, mostly clear. Lows around 70. Northeast winds around 5 miles per hour in the evening, becoming light and variable. Wednesday through Sunday, mostly clear. Highs in the lower 90s. Lows in the lower 70s. Heat index values up to 100. At 11 p.m. at Lambert Field in St. Louis, it was clear with a temperature of 78 degrees. The dew point was 67, giving us a relative humidity of 68%. The wind was northeast at 7 miles an hour, and the pressure was 30.18 inches and rising. Elsewhere in the metro area, in Chesterfield, it was clear and the temperature was 72. In Cahokia, it was clear and 75 degrees. In St. Charles, it was clear and 76. Across the region, it was clear in Columbia, Missouri, with a temperature of 72. In Quincy, it was clear and 72 degrees. In Kansas City, it was clear and the temperature was 78. It was clear in Springfield, Missouri, with a temperature of 76. In Rolla, it was clear and the temperature was 72. In Farmington, it was 75 degrees. It was clear in Cape Girardeau with 75 degrees. It was clear in Springfield, Illinois, with a temperature of 70. Once again in St. Louis, it was clear. The temperature was 78 degrees and the wind was northeast at 7 miles an hour. The current time is 11:22 p.m. Central Daylight Time. 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Overnight, clear. Lows in the upper 60s. Northeast winds around 5 miles per hour. Monday, sunny. Highs in the upper 80s. Northeast winds 5 to 10 miles per hour. Monday night, clear. Lows in the upper 60s. Northeast winds 5 to 10 miles per hour. Tuesday, sunny. Highs around 90. Northeast winds 5 to 10 miles per hour. Tuesday night, mostly clear. Lows around 70. Northeast winds around 5 miles per hour in the evening, becoming light and variable. Wednesday through Sunday, mostly clear. Highs in the lower 90s. Lows in the lower 70s. Heat index values up to 100. At 11 p.m. at Lambert Field and
St. Louis, it was clear with a temperature of 78 degrees. The dew point was 67, giving us a relative humidity of 68%. The wind was northeast at 7 miles an hour, and the pressure was 30.18 inches and rising. Elsewhere in the metro area, in Chesterfield, it was clear and the temperature was 72. In Cahokia, it was clear and 75 degrees. In St. Charles, it was clear and 76. Across the region, it was clear in Columbia, Missouri, with a temperature of 72. In Quincy, it was clear and 72 degrees. In Kansas City, it was clear and the temperature was 78. It was clear in Springfield, Missouri, with a temperature of 76. In Rolla, it was clear and the temperature was 72. In Farmington, it was 75 degrees. It was clear in Cape Girardeau, with 75 degrees. It was clear in Springfield, Illinois, with a temperature of

The temperature was 78. It was clear in Springfield, Missouri, with a temperature of 76. In Rolla, it was clear and the temperature was 72. In Farmington, it was 75 degrees. It was clear in Cape Girardeau, with 75 degrees. It was clear in Springfield, Illinois, with a temperature of 70. Once again in St. Louis, it was clear, the temperature was 78 degrees and the wind was northeast at 7 miles an hour. The current time is 11:25 p.m. Central Daylight Time. 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Overnight, clear. Lows in the upper 60s. Northeast winds around 5 miles per hour. Monday, sunny. Highs in the upper 80s. Northeast winds 5 to 10 miles per hour. Monday night, clear. Lows in the upper 60s. Northeast winds 5 to 10 miles per hour. Tuesday, sunny. Highs around 90. Northeast winds 5 to 10 miles per hour. Tuesday night, mostly clear. Lows around 70. Northeast winds around 5 miles per hour in the evening, becoming light and variable. Wednesday through Sunday, mostly clear. Highs in the lower 90s. Lows in the lower 70s. Heat index values up to 100. At 11 p.m. at Lambert Field in St. Louis, it was clear with a temperature of 78 degrees. The dew point was 67, giving us a relative humidity of 68%. The wind was northeast at 7 miles an hour, and the pressure was 30.18 inches and rising. Elsewhere in the metro area, in Chesterfield, it was clear and the temperature was 72. In Cahokia, it was clear and 75 degrees. In St. Charles, it was clear and 76. Across the region, it was clear in Columbia, Missouri, with a temperature of 72. In Quincy, it was clear and 72 degrees. In Kansas City, it was clear and the temperature was 78. It was clear in Springfield, Missouri, with a temperature of 76. In Rolla, it was clear and the temperature was 72. In Farmington, it was 75 degrees. It was clear in Cape Girardeau, with 75 degrees. It was clear in Springfield, Illinois, with a temperature of 70. Once again in St. Louis, it was clear, the temperature was 78 degrees and the wind was northeast at 7 miles an hour. The current time is 11:27 p.m. Central Daylight Time. 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Overnight, clear. Lows in the upper 60s. Northeast winds around 5 miles per hour. Monday, sunny. Highs in the upper 80s. Northeast winds 5 to 10 miles per hour. Monday night, clear. Lows in the upper 60s. Northeast winds 5 to 10 miles per hour. Tuesday, sunny. Highs around 90. Northeast winds 5 to 10 miles per hour. Tuesday night, mostly clear. Lows around 70. Northeast winds around 5 miles per hour in the evening, becoming light and variable. Wednesday through Sunday, mostly clear. Highs in the lower 90s. Lows in the lower 70s. Heat index values up to 100. At 11 p.m. at Lambert Field in St. Louis, it was clear with a temperature of 78 degrees. The dew point was 67, giving us a relative humidity of 68%. The wind was northeast at 7 miles an hour, and the pressure was 30.18 inches and rising.

elsewhere in the metro area. In Chesterfield, it was clear and the temperature was 72. In Cahokia, it was clear and 75 degrees. In St. Charles, it was clear and 76. Across the region, it was clear in Columbia, Missouri, with a temperature of 72. In Quincy, it was clear and 72 degrees. In Kansas City, it was clear and the temperature was 78. It was clear in Springfield, Missouri, with a temperature of 76. In Rolla, it was clear and the temperature was 72. In Farmington, it was 75 degrees. It was clear in Cape Girardeau, with 75 degrees. It was clear in Springfield, Illinois, with a temperature of 70. Once again in St. Louis, it was clear, the temperature was 78 degrees and the wind was northeast at 7 miles an hour. The current time is 11:30 p.m. Central Daylight Time. 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Overnight, clear. Lows in the upper 60s. Northeast winds around 5 miles per hour. Monday, sunny. Highs in the upper 80s. Northeast winds 5 to 10 miles per hour. Monday night, clear. Lows in the upper 60s. Northeast winds 5 to 10 miles per hour. Tuesday, sunny. Highs around 90. Northeast winds 5 to 10 miles per hour. Tuesday night, mostly clear. Lows around 70. Northeast winds around 5 miles per hour in the evening, becoming light and variable. Wednesday through Sunday, mostly clear. Highs in the lower 90s. Lows in the lower 70s. Heat index values up to 100. At 11 p.m. at Lambert Field in St. Louis, it was clear with a temperature of 78 degrees. The dew point was 67, giving us a relative humidity of 68%. The wind was northeast at 7 miles an hour, and the pressure was 30.18 inches and rising. Elsewhere in the metro area, in Chesterfield, it was clear and the temperature was 72. In Cahokia, it was clear and 75 degrees. In St. Charles, it was clear and 76. Across the region, it was clear in Columbia, Missouri, with a temperature of 72. In Quincy, it was clear and 72 degrees. In Kansas City, it was clear and the temperature was 78. It was clear in Springfield, Missouri, with a temperature of 76. In Rolla, it was clear and the temperature was 72. In Farmington, it was 75 degrees. It was clear in Cape Girardeau, with 75 degrees. It was clear in Springfield, Illinois, with a temperature of 70. Once again in St. Louis, it was clear, the temperature was 78 degrees and the wind was northeast at 7 miles an hour. The current time is 11:33 p.m. Central Daylight Time. 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Overnight, clear. Lows in the upper 60s. Northeast winds around 5 miles per hour. Monday, sunny. Highs in the upper 80s. Northeast winds 5 to 10 miles per hour. Monday night, clear. Lows in the upper 60s. Northeast winds 5 to 10 miles per hour. Tuesday, sunny. Highs around 90. Northeast winds 5 to 10 miles per hour. Tuesday night, mostly clear. Lows around 70. Northeast winds around 5 miles per hour in the evening, becoming light and variable. Wednesday through Sunday, mostly clear. Highs in the lower 90s.
lows in the lower 70s. Heat index values up to 100. At 11 p.m. at Lambert Field in St. Louis, it was clear with a temperature of 78 degrees. The dew point was 67, giving us a relative humidity of 68%. The wind was northeast at 7 miles an hour, and the pressure was 30.18 inches and rising. Elsewhere in the metro area, in Chesterfield, it was clear and the temperature was 72. In Cahokia, it was clear and 75 degrees. In St. Charles, it was clear and 76. Across the region, it was clear in Columbia, Missouri, with a temperature of 72. In Quincy, it was clear and 72 degrees. In Kansas City, it was clear and the temperature was 78. It was clear in Springfield, Missouri, with a temperature of 76. In Rolla, it was clear and the temperature was 72. In Farmington, it was 75 degrees. It was clear in Cape Girardeau, with 75 degrees. It was clear in Springfield, Illinois, with a temperature of 70. Once again in St. Louis, it was clear, the temperature was 78 degrees and the wind was northeast at 7 miles an hour. The current time is 11:36 p.m. Central Daylight Time. 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Overnight, clear. Lows in the upper 60s. Northeast winds around 5 miles per hour. Monday, sunny. Highs in the upper 80s. Northeast winds 5 to 10 miles per hour. Monday night, clear. Lows in the upper 60s. Northeast winds 5 to 10 miles per hour. Tuesday, sunny. Highs around 90. Northeast winds 5 to 10 miles per hour. Tuesday night, mostly clear. Lows around 70. Northeast winds around 5 miles per hour in the evening, becoming light and variable. Wednesday through Sunday, mostly clear. Highs in the lower 90s. Lows in the lower 70s. Heat index values up to 100. At 11 p.m. at Lambert Field in St. Louis, it was clear with a temperature of 78 degrees. The dew point was 67, giving us a relative humidity of 68%. The wind was northeast at 7 miles an hour, and the pressure was 30.18 inches and rising. Elsewhere in the metro area, in Chesterfield, it was clear and the temperature was 72. In Cahokia, it was clear and 75 degrees. In St. Charles, it was clear and 76. Across the region, it was clear in Columbia, Missouri, with a temperature of 72. In Quincy, it was clear and 72 degrees. In Kansas City, it was clear and the temperature was 78. It was clear in Springfield, Missouri, with a temperature of 76. In Rolla, it was clear and the temperature was 72. In Farmington, it was 75 degrees. It was clear in Cape Girardeau, with 75 degrees. It was clear in Springfield, Illinois, with a temperature of 70. Once again in St. Louis, it was clear, the temperature was 78 degrees and the wind was northeast at 7 miles an hour. The current time is 11:38 p.m. Central Daylight Time. 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Overnight, clear. Lows in the upper 60s. Northeast winds around 5 miles per hour. Monday, sunny. Highs in the upper 80s. Northeast winds 5 to 10 miles per hour. Monday night, clear. Lows in the upper 60s. Northeast winds 5 to 10 miles per hour.
miles per hour. Tuesday, sunny. Highs around 90. Northeast winds 5 to 10 miles per hour. Tuesday night, mostly clear. Lows around 70. Northeast winds around 5 miles per hour in the evening, becoming light and variable. Wednesday through Sunday, mostly clear. Highs in the lower 90s. Lows in the lower 70s. Heat index values up to 100. At 11 p.m. at Lambert Field in St. Louis, it was clear with a temperature of 78 degrees. The dew point was 67, giving us a relative humidity of 68%. The wind was northeast at 7 miles an hour, and the pressure was 30.18 inches and rising. Elsewhere in the metro area, in Chesterfield, it was clear and the temperature was 72. In Cahokia, it was clear and 75 degrees. In St. Charles, it was clear and 76. Across the region, it was clear in Columbia, Missouri, with a temperature of 72. In Quincy, it was clear and 72 degrees. In Kansas City, it was clear and the temperature was 78. It was clear in Springfield, Missouri, with a temperature of 76. In Rolla, it was clear and the temperature was 72. In Farmington, it was 75 degrees. It was clear in Cape Girardeau, with 75 degrees. It was clear in Springfield, Illinois, with a temperature of 70. Once again in St. Louis, it was clear, the temperature was 78 degrees and the wind was northeast at 7 miles an hour. The current time is 11:41 p.m. Central Daylight Time. 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Overnight, clear. Lows in the upper 60s. Northeast winds around 5 miles per hour. Monday, sunny. Highs in the upper 80s. Northeast winds 5 to 10 miles per hour. Monday night, clear. Lows in the upper 60s. Northeast winds 5 to 10 miles per hour. Tuesday, sunny. Highs around 90. Northeast winds 5 to 10 miles per hour. Tuesday night, mostly clear. Lows around 70. Northeast winds around 5 miles per hour in the evening, becoming light and variable. Wednesday through Sunday, mostly clear. Highs in the lower 90s. Lows in the lower 70s. Heat index values up to 100. At 11 p.m. at Lambert Field in St. Louis, it was clear with a temperature of 78 degrees. The dew point was 67, giving us a relative humidity of 68%. The wind was northeast at 7 miles an hour, and the pressure was 30.18 inches and rising. Elsewhere in the metro area, in Chesterfield, it was clear and the temperature was 72. In Cahokia, it was clear and 75 degrees. In St. Charles, it was clear and 76. Across the region, it was clear in Columbia, Missouri, with a temperature of 72. In Quincy, it was clear and 72 degrees. In Kansas City, it was clear and the temperature was 78. It was clear in Springfield, Missouri, with a temperature of 76. In Rolla, it was clear and the temperature was 72. In Farmington, it was 75 degrees. It was clear in Cape Girardeau, with 75 degrees. It was clear in Springfield, Illinois, with a temperature of 70. Once again in St. Louis, it was clear, the temperature was 78 degrees and the wind was northeast at 7 miles an hour. The current time is 11:44 p.m. Central Daylight Time. 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
and surrounding counties. Overnight, clear. Lows in the upper 60s. Northeast winds around 5 miles per hour. Monday, sunny. Highs in the upper 80s. Northeast winds 5 to 10 miles per hour. Monday night, clear. Lows in the upper 60s. Northeast winds 5 to 10 miles per hour. Tuesday, sunny. Highs around 90. Northeast winds 5 to 10 miles per hour. Tuesday night, mostly clear. Lows around 70. Northeast winds around 5 miles per hour in the evening, becoming light and variable. Wednesday through Sunday, mostly clear. Highs in the lower 90s. Lows in the lower 70s. Heat index values up to 100. At 11 p.m. at Lambert Field in St. Louis, it was clear with a temperature of 78 degrees. The dew point was 67, giving us a relative humidity of 68%. The wind was northeast at 7 miles an hour, and the pressure was 30.18 inches and rising. Elsewhere in the metro area, in Chesterfield, it was clear and the temperature was 72. In Cahokia, it was clear and 75 degrees. In St. Charles, it was clear and 76. Across the region, it was clear in Columbia, Missouri, with a temperature of 72. In Quincy, it was clear and 72 degrees. In Kansas City, it was clear and the temperature was 78. It was clear in Springfield, Missouri, with a temperature of 76. In Rolla, it was clear and the temperature was 72. In Farmington, it was 75 degrees. It was clear in Cape Girardeau, with 75 degrees. It was clear in Springfield, Illinois, with a temperature of 70. Once again in St. Louis, it was clear, the temperature was 78 degrees and the wind was northeast at 7 miles an hour. The current time is 11:46 p.m. Central Daylight Time. 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Overnight, clear. Lows in the upper 60s. Northeast winds around 5 miles per hour. Monday, sunny. Highs in the upper 80s. Northeast winds 5 to 10 miles per hour. Monday night, clear. Lows in the upper 60s. Northeast winds 5 to 10 miles per hour. Tuesday, sunny. Highs around 90. Northeast winds 5 to 10 miles per hour. Tuesday night, mostly clear. Lows around 70. Northeast winds around 5 miles per hour in the evening, becoming light and variable. Wednesday through Sunday, mostly clear. Highs in the lower 90s. Lows in the lower 70s. Heat index values up to 100. At 11 p.m. at Lambert Field in St. Louis, it was clear with a temperature of 78 degrees. The dew point was 67, giving us a relative humidity of 68%. The wind was northeast at 7 miles an hour, and the pressure was 30.18 inches and rising. Elsewhere in the metro area, in Chesterfield, it was clear and the temperature was 72. In Cahokia, it was clear and 75 degrees. In St. Charles, it was clear and 76. Across the region, it was clear in Columbia, Missouri, with a temperature of 72. In Quincy, it was clear and 72 degrees. In Kansas City, it was clear and the temperature was 78. It was clear in Springfield, Missouri, with a temperature of 76. In Rolla, it was clear and the temperature was 72. In Farmington, it was 75 degrees. It was clear in Cape Girardeau, with 75 degrees. It was clear in Springfield, Illinois, with a temperature of 70. Once again in St. Louis, it was clear, the temperature was 78 degrees and the wind was northeast at 7 miles an hour.
Sprint time is 11:49 p.m. Central Daylight Time. 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Overnight, clear. Lows in the upper 60s. Northeast winds around 5 miles per hour. Monday, sunny. Highs in the upper 80s. Northeast winds 5 to 10 miles per hour. Monday night, clear. Lows in the upper 60s. Northeast winds 5 to 10 miles per hour. Tuesday, sunny. Highs around 90. Northeast winds 5 to 10 miles per hour. Tuesday night, mostly clear. Lows around 70. Northeast winds around 5 miles per hour in the evening, becoming light and variable. Wednesday through Sunday, mostly clear. Highs in the lower 90s. Lows in the lower 70s. Heat index values up to 100. At 11 p.m. at Lambert Field in St. Louis, it was clear with a temperature of 78 degrees. The dew point was 67, giving us a relative humidity of 68%. The wind was northeast at 7 miles an hour, and the pressure was 30.18 inches and rising. Elsewhere in the metro area, in Chesterfield, it was clear and the temperature was 72. In Cahokia, it was clear and 75 degrees. In St. Charles, it was clear and 76. Across the region, it was clear in Columbia, Missouri, with a temperature of 72. In Quincy, it was clear and 72 degrees. In Kansas City, it was clear and the temperature was 78. It was clear in Springfield, Missouri, with a temperature of 76. In Rolla, it was clear and the temperature was 72. In Farmington, it was 75 degrees. It was clear in Cape Girardeau, with 75 degrees. It was clear in Springfield, Illinois, with a temperature of 70. Once again in St. Louis, it was clear, the temperature was 78 degrees and the wind was northeast at 7 miles an hour. The current time is 11:52 p.m. Central Daylight Time. 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Overnight, clear. Lows in the upper 60s. Northeast winds around 5 miles per hour. Monday, sunny. Highs in the upper 80s. Northeast winds 5 to 10 miles per hour. Monday night, clear. Lows in the upper 60s. Northeast winds 5 to 10 miles per hour. Tuesday, sunny. Highs around 90. Northeast winds 5 to 10 miles per hour. Tuesday night, mostly clear. Lows around 70. Northeast winds around 5 miles per hour in the evening, becoming light and variable. Wednesday through Sunday, mostly clear. Highs in the lower 90s. Lows in the lower 70s. Heat index values up to 100. At 11 p.m. at Lambert Field in St. Louis, it was clear with a temperature of 78 degrees. The dew point was 67, giving us a relative humidity of 68%. The wind was northeast at 7 miles an hour, and the pressure was 30.18 inches and rising. Elsewhere in the metro area, in Chesterfield, it was clear and the temperature was 72. In Cahokia, it was clear and 75 degrees. In St. Charles, it was clear and 76. Across the region, it was clear in Columbia, Missouri, with a temperature of 72. In Quincy, it was clear and 72 degrees. In Kansas City, it was clear and the temperature was 78. It was clear in Springfield, Missouri, with a temperature of 76.
In Rolla, it was clear and the temperature was 72. In Farmington, it was 75 degrees. It was clear in Cape Girardeau with 75 degrees. It was clear in Springfield, Illinois, with a temperature of 70. Once again in St. Louis, it was clear. The temperature was 78 degrees and the wind was northeast at 7 miles an hour. The current time is 11:55 p.m. Central Daylight Time. 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Overnight, clear. Lows in the upper 60s. Northeast winds around 5 miles per hour. Monday, sunny. Highs in the upper 80s. Northeast winds 5 to 10 miles per hour. Monday night, clear. Lows in the upper 60s. Northeast winds 5 to 10 miles per hour. Tuesday, sunny. Highs around 90. Northeast winds 5 to 10 miles per hour. Tuesday night, mostly clear. Lows around 70. Northeast winds around 5 miles per hour in the evening, becoming light and variable. Wednesday through Sunday, mostly clear. Highs in the lower 90s. Lows in the lower 70s. Heat index values up to 100. At 11 p.m. at Lambert Field in St. Louis, it was clear with a temperature of 78 degrees. The dew point was 67, giving us a relative humidity of 68%. The wind was northeast at 7 miles an hour, and the pressure was 30.18 inches and rising. Elsewhere in the metro area, in Chesterfield, it was clear and the temperature was 72. In Cahokia, it was clear and 75 degrees. In St. Charles, it was clear and 76. Across the region, it was clear in Columbia, Missouri, with a temperature of 72. In Quincy, it was clear and 72 degrees. In Kansas City, it was clear and the temperature was 78. It was clear in Springfield, Missouri, with a temperature of 76. In Rolla, it was clear and the temperature was 72. In Farmington, it was 75 degrees. It was clear in Cape Girardeau with 75 degrees. It was clear in Springfield, Illinois, with a temperature of 70. Once again in St. Louis, it was clear. The temperature was 78 degrees and the wind was northeast at 7 miles an hour. The current time is 11:57 p.m. Central Daylight Time. 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Overnight, clear. Lows in the upper 60s. Northeast winds around 5 miles per hour. Monday, sunny. Highs in the upper 80s. Northeast winds 5 to 10 miles per hour. Monday night, clear. Lows in the upper 60s. Northeast winds 5 to 10 miles per hour. Tuesday, sunny. Highs around 90. Northeast winds 5 to 10 miles per hour. Tuesday night, mostly clear. Lows around 70. Northeast winds around 5 miles per hour in the evening, becoming light and variable. Wednesday through Sunday, mostly clear. Highs in the lower 90s. Lows in the lower 70s. Heat index values up to 100. At 11 p.m. at Lambert Field in St. Louis, it was clear with a temperature of 78 degrees. The dew point was 67, giving us a relative humidity of 68%. The wind was northeast at 7 miles an hour, and the pressure was 30.18 inches and rising. Elsewhere in the metro area, in Chesterfield, it was clear and the temperature was 72.
In Cahokia, it was clear and 75 degrees. In St. Charles, it was clear and 76. Across the region, it was clear in Columbia, Missouri, with a temperature of 72. In Quincy, it was clear and 72 degrees. In Kansas City, it was clear and the temperature was 78. It was clear in Springfield, Missouri, with a temperature of 76. In Rolla, it was clear and the temperature was 72. In Farmington, it was 75 degrees. It was clear in Cape Girardeau, with 75 degrees. It was clear in Springfield, Illinois, with a temperature of 70. Once again in St. Louis, it was clear, the temperature was 78 degrees and the wind was northeast at 7 miles an hour. The current time is 12 a.m. Central Daylight Time. 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Overnight, clear. Lows in the upper 60s. Northeast winds around 5 miles per hour. Monday, sunny. Highs in the upper 80s. Northeast winds 5 to 10 miles per hour. Monday night, clear. Lows in the upper 60s. Northeast winds 5 to 10 miles per hour. Tuesday, sunny. Highs around 90. Northeast winds 5 to 10 miles per hour. Tuesday night, mostly clear. Lows around 70. Northeast winds around 5 miles per hour in the evening, becoming light and variable. Wednesday through Sunday, mostly clear. Highs in the lower 90s. Lows in the lower 70s. Heat index values up to 100. At 11 p.m. at Lambert Field in St. Louis, it was clear with a temperature of 78 degrees. The dew point was 67, giving us a relative humidity of 68%. The wind was northeast at 7 miles an hour, and the pressure was 30.18 inches and rising. Elsewhere in the metro area, in Chesterfield, it was clear and the temperature was 72. In Cahokia, it was clear and 75 degrees. In St. Charles, it was clear and 76. Across the region, it was clear in Columbia, Missouri, with a temperature of 72. In Quincy, it was clear and 72 degrees. In Kansas City, it was clear and the temperature was 78. It was clear in Springfield, Missouri, with a temperature of 76. In Rolla, it was clear and the temperature was 72. In Farmington, it was 75 degrees. It was clear in Cape Girardeau, with 75 degrees. It was clear in Springfield, Illinois, with a temperature of 70. Once again in St. Louis, it was clear, the temperature was 78 degrees and the wind was northeast at 7 miles an hour. The current time is 12:03 a.m. Central Daylight Time. 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Overnight, clear. Lows in the upper 60s. Northeast winds around 5 miles per hour. Monday, sunny. Highs in the upper 80s. Northeast winds 5 to 10 miles per hour. Monday night, clear. Lows in the upper 60s. Northeast winds 5 to 10 miles per hour. Tuesday, sunny. Highs around 90. Northeast winds 5 to 10 miles per hour. Tuesday night, mostly clear. Lows around 70. Northeast winds around 5 miles per hour in the evening, becoming light and variable. Wednesday through Sunday, mostly clear. Highs in the lower 90s. Lows in the lower 70s. Heat index values up to 100.
at 11 p.m. at Lambert Field in St. Louis, it was clear with a temperature of 78 degrees. The dew point was 67, giving us a relative humidity of 68%. The wind was northeast at 7 miles an hour, and the pressure was 30.18 inches and rising. Elsewhere in the metro area, in Chesterfield, it was clear and the temperature was 72. In Cahokia, it was clear and 75 degrees. In St. Charles, it was clear and 76. Across the region, it was clear in Columbia, Missouri, with a temperature of 72. In Quincy, it was clear and 72 degrees. In Kansas City, it was clear and the temperature was 78. It was clear in Springfield, Missouri, with a temperature of 76. In Rolla, it was clear and the temperature was 72. In Farmington, it was 75 degrees. It was clear in Cape Girardeau, with 75 degrees. It was clear in Springfield, Illinois, with a temperature of 70. Once again in St. Louis, it was clear, the temperature was 78 degrees and the wind was northeast at 7 miles an hour. The current time is 12:05 a.m. Central Daylight Time. 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Overnight, clear. Lows in the upper 60s. Northeast winds around 5 miles per hour. Monday, sunny. Highs in the upper 80s. Northeast winds 5 to 10 miles per hour. Monday night, clear. Lows in the upper 60s. Northeast winds 5 to 10 miles per hour. Tuesday, sunny. Highs around 90. Northeast winds 5 to 10 miles per hour. Tuesday night, mostly clear. Lows around 70. Northeast winds around 5 miles per hour in the evening, becoming light and variable. Wednesday through Sunday, mostly clear. Highs in the lower 90s. Lows in the lower 70s. Heat index values up to 100. At 11 p.m. at Lambert Field in St. Louis, it was clear with a temperature of 78 degrees. The dew point was 67, giving us a relative humidity of 68%. The wind was northeast at 7 miles an hour, and the pressure was 30.18 inches and rising. Elsewhere in the metro area, in Chesterfield, it was clear and the temperature was 72. In Cahokia, it was clear and 75 degrees. In St. Charles, it was clear and 76. Across the region, it was clear in Columbia, Missouri, with a temperature of 72. In Quincy, it was clear and 72 degrees. In Kansas City, it was clear and the temperature was 78. It was clear in Springfield, Missouri, with a temperature of 76. In Rolla, it was clear and the temperature was 72. In Farmington, it was 75 degrees. It was clear in Cape Girardeau, with 75 degrees. It was clear in Springfield, Illinois, with a temperature of 70. Once again in St. Louis, it was clear, the temperature was 78 degrees and the wind was northeast at 7 miles an hour. The current time is 12:08 a.m. Central Daylight Time. 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Overnight, clear. Lows in the upper 60s. Northeast winds around 5 miles per hour. Monday, sunny. Highs in the upper 80s. Northeast winds 5 to 10 miles per hour. Monday night, clear. Lows in the upper 60s. Northeast winds 5 to 10 miles per hour. Tuesday, sunny. Highs around 90.
Northeast winds 5 to 10 miles per hour. Tuesday night, mostly clear. Lows around 70. Northeast winds around 5 miles per hour in the evening, becoming light and variable. Wednesday through Sunday, mostly clear. Highs in the lower 90s. Lows in the lower 70s. Heat index values up to 100. At 11 p.m. at Lambert Field in St. Louis, it was clear with a temperature of 78 degrees. The dew point was 67, giving us a relative humidity of 68%. The wind was northeast at 7 miles an hour, and the pressure was 30.18 inches and rising. Elsewhere in the metro area, in Chesterfield, it was clear and the temperature was 70. In Cahokia, it was clear and 75 degrees. In St. Charles, it was clear and 76. Across the region, it was clear in Columbia, Missouri, with a temperature of 72. In Quincy, it was clear and 72 degrees. In Kansas City, it was clear and the temperature was 78. It was clear in Springfield, Missouri, with a temperature of 76. In Rolla, it was clear and the temperature was 72. In Farmington, it was 75 degrees. It was clear in Cape Girardeau, with 75 degrees. It was clear in Springfield, Illinois, with a temperature of 70. Once again in St. Louis, it was clear, the temperature was 78 degrees and the wind was northeast at 7 miles an hour. At midnight at Lambert Field in St. Louis, it was clear with a temperature of 76 degrees. The dew point was 67, giving us a relative humidity of 73%. The wind was northeast at 6 miles an hour, and the pressure was 30.17 inches and falling. Elsewhere in the metro area, in Chesterfield, it was clear and the temperature was 70. In Cahokia, it was clear and 74 degrees. In St. Charles, it was clear and 75. Across the region, it was clear in Columbia, Missouri, with a temperature of 71. In Quincy, it was clear and 70 degrees. In Kansas City, it was clear and the temperature was 76. It was clear in Springfield, Missouri, with a temperature of 75. In Rolla, it was clear and the temperature was 70. In Farmington, it was 74 degrees. It was clear in Cape Girardeau, with 75 degrees. It was clear in Springfield, Illinois, with a temperature of 69. Once again in St. Louis, it was clear, the temperature was 76 degrees and the wind was northeast at 6 miles an hour. The current time is 12:12 a.m. Central Daylight Time. 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Overnight, clear. Lows in the upper 60s. Northeast winds around 5 miles per hour. Monday, sunny. Highs in the upper 80s. Northeast winds 5 to 10 miles per hour. Monday night, clear. Lows in the upper 60s. Northeast winds 5 to 10 miles per hour. Tuesday, sunny. Highs around 90. Northeast winds 5 to 10 miles per hour. Tuesday night, mostly clear. Lows around 70. Northeast winds around 5 miles per hour in the evening, becoming light and variable. Wednesday through Sunday, mostly clear. Highs in the lower 90s. Lows in the lower 70s. Heat index values up to 100. At midnight at Lambert Field in St. Louis, it was clear with a temperature of 76 degrees. The dew point was 67, giving us a relative humidity of 73%. The wind was northeast at 6 miles an hour, and the pressure was 30.17 inches and falling. Elsewhere in the metro area, in Chesterfield, it was clear and the temperature was 70. In Cahokia, it was clear and 74 degrees. In St. Charles, it was clear and 75.
Across the region, it was clear in Columbia, Missouri, with a temperature of 71. In Quincy, it was clear and 70 degrees. In Kansas City, it was clear and the temperature was 76. It was clear in Springfield, Missouri, with a temperature of 75. In Rolla, it was clear and the temperature was 70. In Farmington, it was 74 degrees. It was clear in Cape Girardeau, with 75 degrees. It was clear in Springfield, Illinois, with a temperature of 69. Once again in St. Louis, it was clear, the temperature was 76 degrees, and the wind was northeast at 6 miles an hour. The current time is 12:15 a.m. Central Daylight Time. 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Overnight, clear. Lows in the upper 60s. Northeast winds around 5 miles per hour. Monday, sunny. Highs in the upper 80s. Northeast winds 5 to 10 miles per hour. Monday night, clear. Lows in the upper 60s. Northeast winds 5 to 10 miles per hour. Tuesday, sunny. Highs around 90. Northeast winds 5 to 10 miles per hour. Tuesday night, mostly clear. Lows around 70. Northeast winds around 5 miles per hour in the evening, becoming light and variable. Wednesday through Sunday, mostly clear. Highs in the lower 90s. Lows in the lower 70s. Heat index values up to 100. At midnight at Lambert Field in St. Louis, it was clear with a temperature of 76 degrees. The dew point was 67, giving us a relative humidity of 73%. The wind was northeast at 6 miles an hour, and the pressure was 30.17 inches and falling. Elsewhere in the metro area, in Chesterfield, it was clear and the temperature was 70. In Cahokia, it was clear and 74 degrees. In St. Charles, it was clear and 75. Across the region, it was clear in Columbia, Missouri, with a temperature of 71. In Quincy, it was clear and 70 degrees. In Kansas City, it was clear and the temperature was 76. It was clear in Springfield, Missouri, with a temperature of 75. In Rolla, it was clear and the temperature was 70. In Farmington, it was 74 degrees. It was clear in Cape Girardeau, with 75 degrees. It was clear in Springfield, Illinois, with a temperature of 69. Once again in St. Louis, it was clear, the temperature was 76 degrees, and the wind was northeast at 6 miles an hour. The current time is 12:17 a.m. Central Daylight Time. 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Overnight, clear. Lows in the upper 60s. Northeast winds around 5 miles per hour. Monday, sunny. Highs in the upper 80s. Northeast winds 5 to 10 miles per hour. Monday night, clear. Lows in the upper 60s. Northeast winds 5 to 10 miles per hour. Tuesday, sunny. Highs around 90. Northeast winds 5 to 10 miles per hour. Tuesday night, mostly clear. Lows around 70. Northeast winds around 5 miles per hour in the evening, becoming light and variable. Wednesday through Sunday, mostly clear. Highs in the lower 90s. Lows in the lower 70s. Heat index values up to 100. At midnight at Lambert Field in St. Louis, it was clear with a temperature of 76 degrees.
The dew point was 67, giving us a relative humidity of 73%. The wind was northeast at 6 miles an hour, and the pressure was 30.17 inches and falling. Elsewhere in the metro area, in Chesterfield, it was clear and the temperature was 70. In Cahokia, it was clear and 74 degrees. In St. Charles, it was clear and 75. Across the region, it was clear in Columbia, Missouri, with a temperature of 71. In Quincy, it was clear and 70 degrees. In Kansas City, it was clear and the temperature was 76. It was clear in Springfield, Missouri, with a temperature of 75. In Rolla, it was clear and the temperature was 70. In Farmington, it was 74 degrees. It was clear in Cape Girardeau, with 75 degrees. It was clear in Springfield, Illinois, with a temperature of 69. Once again in St. Louis, it was clear, the temperature was 76 degrees, and the wind was northeast at 6 miles an hour. The current time is 12:20 a.m. Central Daylight Time. 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This program originates from the National Weather Service. Missouri, including the St. Louis metro area and surrounding counties. Overnight, clear. Lows in the upper 60s. Northeast winds around 5 miles per hour. Monday, sunny. Highs in the upper 80s. Northeast winds 5 to 10 miles. Lows in the upper 60s. Northeast winds 5 to 10 miles per hour. Tuesday, sunny. Highs around 90. Northeast winds 5 to 10 miles per hour. Tuesday night, mostly clear. Lows around 70. Northeast winds around 5 miles per hour in the evening, becoming light and variable. Wednesday through Sunday, mostly clear. Highs in the lower 90s. Lows in the lower 70s. Heat index values up to 100. At midnight at Lambert Field in St. Louis, it was clear with a temperature of 76 degrees. The dew point was 67, giving us a relative humidity of 73%. The wind was northeast at 6 miles an hour, and the pressure was 30.17 inches and falling. Elsewhere in the metro area, in Chesterfield, it was clear and the temperature was 70. In Cahokia, it was clear and 74 degrees. In St. Charles, it was clear and 75. Across the region, it was clear in Columbia, Missouri, with a temperature of 71. In Quincy, it was clear and 70 degrees. In Kansas City, it was clear and the temperature was 76. It was clear in Springfield, Missouri, with a temperature of 75. In Rolla, it was clear and the temperature was 70. In Farmington, it was 74 degrees. It was clear in Cape Girardeau, with 75 degrees. It was clear in Springfield, Illinois, with a temperature of 69. Once again in St. Louis, it was clear, the temperature was 76 degrees, and the wind was northeast at 6 miles an hour. The current time is 12:23 a.m. Central Daylight Time. 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Overnight, clear. Lows in the upper 60s. Northeast winds around 5 miles per hour. Monday, sunny. Highs in the upper 80s. Northeast winds 5 to 10 miles per hour. Monday night, clear. Lows in the upper 60s. Northeast winds 5 to 10 miles per hour. Tuesday, sunny. Highs around 90. Northeast winds 5 to 10 miles per hour. Tuesday night, mostly clear.
Lows around 70. Northeast. Wednesday through Sunday, mostly clear. Highs in the lower 90s. Lows in the lower 70s. Heat index values up to 100. At midnight at Lambert Field in St. Louis, it was clear with a temperature of 76 degrees. The dew point was 67, giving us a relative humidity of 73%. The wind was northeast at 6 miles an hour, and the pressure was 30.17 inches and falling. Elsewhere in the metro area, in Chesterfield, it was clear and the temperature was 70. In Cahokia, it was clear and 74 degrees. In St. Charles, it was clear and 75. Across the region, it was clear in Columbia, Missouri, with a temperature of 71. In Quincy, it was clear and 70 degrees. In Kansas City, it was clear and the temperature was 76. It was clear in Springfield, Missouri, with a temperature of 75. In Rolla, Wednesday through Sunday, mostly

was 70. In Cahokia, it was clear and 74 degrees. In St. Charles, it was clear and 75. Across the region, it was clear in Columbia, Missouri, with a temperature of 71. In Quincy, it was clear and 70 degrees. In Kansas City, it was clear and the temperature was 76. It was clear in Springfield, Missouri, with a temperature of 75. In Rolla, it was clear and the temperature was 70. In Farmington, it was 74 degrees. It was clear in Cape Girardeau, with 75 degrees. It was clear in Springfield, Illinois, with a temperature of 69. Once again in St. Louis, it was clear, the temperature was 76 degrees, and the wind was northeast at 6 miles an hour. The current time is 12:26 a.m. Central Daylight Time. 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Overnight, clear. Lows in the upper 60s. Northeast winds around 5 miles per hour. Monday, sunny. Highs in the upper 80s. Northeast winds 5 to 10 miles per hour. Monday night, clear. Lows in the upper 60s. Northeast winds 5 to 10 miles per hour. Tuesday, sunny. Highs around 90. Northeast winds 5 to 10 miles per hour. Tuesday night, mostly clear. Lows around 70. Northeast winds around 5 miles per hour in the evening, becoming light and variable. Wednesday through Sunday, mostly clear. Highs in the lower 90s. Lows in the lower 70s. Heat index values up to 100. At midnight at Lambert Field in St. Louis, it was clear with a temperature of 76 degrees. The dew point was 67, giving us a relative humidity of 73%. The wind was northeast at 6 miles an hour, and the pressure was 30.17 inches and falling. Elsewhere in the metro area, in Chesterfield, it was clear and the temperature was 70. In Cahokia, it was clear and 74 degrees. In St. Charles, it was clear and 75. Across the region, it was clear in Columbia, Missouri, with a temperature of 71. In Quincy, it was clear and 70 degrees. In Kansas City, it was clear and the temperature was 76. It was clear in Springfield, Missouri, with a temperature of 75. In Rolla, it was clear and the temperature was 70. In Farmington, it was 74 degrees. It was clear in Cape Girardeau, with 75 degrees. It was clear in Springfield, Illinois, with a temperature of 69. Once again in St. Louis, it was clear, the temperature was 76 degrees, and the wind was northeast at 6 miles an hour. The current time is 12:28 a.m. Central Daylight Time. 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Overnight, clear. Lows in the upper 60s. Northeast winds around 5 miles per hour. Monday, sunny. Highs in the upper 80s. Northeast winds 5 to 10 miles per hour. Monday night, clear. Lows in the upper 60s. Northeast winds 5 to 10 miles per hour. Tuesday, sunny. Highs around 90. Northeast winds 5 to 10 miles per hour. Tuesday night, mostly clear. Lows around 70. Northeast winds around 5 miles per hour in the evening, becoming light and variable. Wednesday through Sunday, mostly clear. Highs in the lower 90s. Lows in the lower 70s. Heat index values up to 100.

at midnight at Lambert Field in St. Louis, it was clear with a temperature of 76 degrees. The dew point was 67, giving us a relative humidity of 73%. The wind was northeast at 6 miles an hour, and the pressure was 30.17 inches and falling. Elsewhere in the metro area, in Chesterfield, it was clear and the temperature was 70. In Cahokia, it was clear and 74 degrees. In St. Charles, it was clear and 75. Across the region, it was clear in Columbia, Missouri, with a temperature of 71. In Quincy, it was clear and 70 degrees. In Kansas City, it was clear and the temperature was 76. It was clear in Springfield, Missouri, with a temperature of 75. In Rolla, it was clear and the temperature was 70. In Farmington, it was 74 degrees. It was clear in Cape Girardeau, with 75 degrees. It was clear in Springfield, Illinois, with a temperature of 69. Once again in St. Louis, it was clear, the temperature was 76 degrees, and the wind was northeast at 6 miles an hour. The current time is 12:31 a.m. Central Daylight Time. 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Overnight, clear. Lows in the upper 60s. Northeast winds around 5 miles per hour. Monday, sunny. Highs in the upper 80s. Northeast winds 5 to 10 miles per hour. Monday night, clear. Lows in the upper 60s. Northeast winds 5 to 10 miles per hour. Tuesday, sunny. Highs around 90. Northeast winds 5 to 10 miles per hour. Tuesday night, mostly clear. Lows around 70. Northeast winds around 5 miles per hour in the evening, becoming light and variable. Wednesday through Sunday, mostly clear. Highs in the lower 90s. Lows in the lower 70s. Heat index values up to 100. At midnight at Lambert Field in St. Louis, it was clear with a temperature of 76 degrees. The dew point was 67, giving us a relative humidity of 73%. The wind was northeast at 6 miles an hour, and the pressure was 30.17 inches and falling. Elsewhere in the metro area, in Chesterfield, it was clear and the temperature was 70. In Cahokia, it was clear and 74 degrees. In St. Charles, it was clear and 75. Across the region, it was clear in Columbia, Missouri, with a temperature of 71. In Quincy, it was clear and 70 degrees. In Kansas City, it was clear and the temperature was 76. It was clear in Springfield, Missouri, with a temperature of 75. In Rolla, it was clear and the temperature was 70. In Farmington, it was 74 degrees. It was clear in Cape Girardeau, with 75 degrees. It was clear in Springfield, Illinois, with a temperature of 69. Once again in St. Louis, it was clear, the temperature was 76 degrees, and the wind was northeast at 6 miles an hour. The current time is 12:34 a.m. Central Daylight Time. 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Overnight, clear. Lows in the upper 60s. Northeast winds around 5 miles per hour. Monday, sunny. Highs in the upper 80s. Northeast winds 5 to 10 miles per hour. Monday night, clear. Lows in the upper 60s. Northeast winds 5 to 10 miles per hour. Tuesday, sunny. Highs around 90.
Northeast winds 5 to 10 miles per hour. Tuesday night, mostly clear. Lows around 70. Northeast winds around 5 miles per hour in the evening, becoming light and variable. Wednesday through Sunday, mostly clear. Highs in the lower 90s. Lows in the lower 70s. Heat index values up to 100. At midnight at Lambert Field in St. Louis, it was clear with a temperature of 76 degrees. The dew point was 67, giving us a relative humidity of 73%. The wind was northeast at 6 miles an hour, and the pressure was 30.17 inches and falling. Elsewhere in the metro area, in Chesterfield, it was clear and the temperature was 70. In Cahokia, it was clear and 74 degrees. In St. Charles, it was clear and 75. Across the region, it was clear in Columbia, Missouri, with a temperature of 71. In Quincy, it was clear and 70 degrees. In Kansas City, it was clear and the temperature was 76. It was clear in Springfield, Missouri, with a temperature of 75. In Rolla, it was clear and the temperature was 70. In Farmington, it was 74 degrees. It was clear in Cape Girardeau, with 75 degrees. It was clear in Springfield, Illinois, with a temperature of 69. Once again in St. Louis, it was clear, the temperature was 76 degrees, and the wind was northeast at 6 miles an hour. The current time is 12:36 a.m. Central Daylight Time. 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Overnight, clear. Lows in the upper 60s. Northeast winds around 5 miles per hour. Monday, sunny. Highs in the upper 80s. Northeast winds 5 to 10 miles per hour. Monday night, clear. Lows in the upper 60s. Northeast winds 5 to 10 miles per hour. Tuesday, sunny. Highs around 90. Northeast winds 5 to 10 miles per hour. Tuesday night, mostly clear. Lows around 70. Northeast winds around 5 miles per hour in the evening, becoming light and variable. Wednesday through Sunday, mostly clear. Highs in the lower 90s. Lows in the lower 70s. Heat index values up to 100. At midnight at Lambert Field in St. Louis, it was clear with a temperature of 76 degrees. The dew point was 67, giving us a relative humidity of 73%. The wind was northeast at 6 miles an hour, and the pressure was 30.17 inches and falling. Elsewhere in the metro area, in Chesterfield, it was clear and the temperature was 70. In Cahokia, it was clear and 74 degrees. In St. Charles, it was clear and 75. Across the region, it was clear in Columbia, Missouri, with a temperature of 71. In Quincy, it was clear and 70 degrees. In Kansas City, it was clear and the temperature was 76. It was clear in Springfield, Missouri, with a temperature of 75. In Rolla, it was clear and the temperature was 70. In Farmington, it was 74 degrees. It was clear in Cape Girardeau, with 75 degrees. It was clear in Springfield, Illinois, with a temperature of 69. Once again in St. Louis, it was clear, the temperature was 76 degrees, and the wind was northeast at 6 miles an hour. The current time is 12:39 a.m. Central Daylight Time. 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Overnight, clear. Lows in the upper 60s.
Northeast winds around 5 miles per hour. Monday, sunny. Highs in the upper 80s. Northeast winds 5 to 10 miles per hour. Monday night, clear. Lows in the upper 60s. Northeast winds 5 to 10 miles per hour. Tuesday, sunny. Highs around 90. Northeast winds 5 to 10 miles per hour. Tuesday night, mostly clear. Lows around 70. Northeast winds around 5 miles per hour in the evening, becoming light and variable. Wednesday through Sunday, mostly clear. Highs in the lower 90s. Lows in the lower 70s. Heat index values up to 100. At midnight at Lambert Field in St. Louis, it was clear with a temperature of 76 degrees. The dew point was 67, giving us a relative humidity of 73%. The wind was northeast at 6 miles an hour, and the pressure was 30.17 inches and falling. Elsewhere in the metro area, in Chesterfield, it was clear and the temperature was 70. In Cahokia, it was clear and 74 degrees. In St. Charles, it was clear and 75. Across the region, it was clear in Columbia, Missouri, with a temperature of 71. In Quincy, it was clear and 70 degrees. In Kansas City, it was clear and the temperature was 76. It was clear in Springfield, Missouri, with a temperature of 75. In Rolla, it was clear and the temperature was 70. In Farmington, it was 74 degrees. It was clear in Cape Girardeau, with 75 degrees. It was clear in Springfield, Illinois, with a temperature of 69. Once again in St. Louis, it was clear, the temperature was 76 degrees, and the wind was northeast at 6 miles an hour. The current time is 12:42 a.m. Central Daylight Time. 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Overnight, clear. Lows in the upper 60s. Northeast winds around 5 miles per hour. Monday, sunny. Highs in the upper 80s. Northeast winds 5 to 10 miles per hour. Monday night, clear. Lows in the upper 60s. Northeast winds 5 to 10 miles per hour. Tuesday, sunny. Highs around 90. Northeast winds 5 to 10 miles per hour. Tuesday night, mostly clear. Lows around 70. Northeast winds around 5 miles per hour in the evening, becoming light and variable. Wednesday through Sunday, mostly clear. Highs in the lower 90s. Lows in the lower 70s. Heat index values up to 100. At midnight at Lambert Field in St. Louis, it was clear with a temperature of 76 degrees. The dew point was 67, giving us a relative humidity of 73%. The wind was northeast at 6 miles an hour, and the pressure was 30.17 inches and falling. Elsewhere in the metro area, in Chesterfield, it was clear and the temperature was 70. In Cahokia, it was clear and 74 degrees. In St. Charles, it was clear and 75. Across the region, it was clear in Columbia, Missouri, with a temperature of 71. In Quincy, it was clear and 70 degrees. In Kansas City, it was clear and the temperature was 76. It was clear in Springfield, Missouri, with a temperature of 75. In Rolla, it was clear and the temperature was 70. In Farmington, it was 74 degrees. It was clear in Cape Girardeau, with 75 degrees. It was clear in Springfield, Illinois, with a temperature of 69. Once again in St. Louis, it was clear, the temperature was 76 degrees, and the wind was northeast at 6 miles an hour. The current time is 12:45 a.m. Central Daylight Time.
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This program originates from the National Weather Service Forecast Office in St. Louis, Missouri, and serves parts of East Central Missouri and Southwest Illinois, including the St. Louis metro area and surrounding counties. Overnight, clear. Lows in the upper 60s. Northeast winds around 5 miles per hour. Monday, sunny. Highs in the upper 80s. Northeast winds 5 to 10 miles per hour. Monday night, clear. Lows in the upper 60s. Northeast winds 5 to 10 miles per hour. Tuesday, sunny. Highs around 90. Northeast winds 5 to 10 miles per hour. Tuesday night, mostly clear. Lows around 70. Northeast winds around 5 miles per hour in the evening, becoming light and variable. Wednesday through Sunday, mostly clear. Highs in the lower 90s. Lows in the lower 70s. Heat index values up to 100. At midnight at Lambert Field in St. Louis, it was clear with a temperature of 76 degrees. The dew point was 67, giving us a relative humidity of 73%. The wind was northeast at 6 miles an hour, and the pressure was 30.17 inches and falling. Elsewhere in the metro area, in Chesterfield, it was clear and the temperature was 70. In Cahokia, it was clear and 74 degrees. In St. Charles, it was clear and 75. Across the region, it was clear in Columbia, Missouri, with a temperature of 71. In Quincy, it was clear and 70 degrees. In Kansas City, it was clear and the temperature was 76. It was clear in Springfield, Missouri, with a temperature of 75. In Rolla, it was clear and the temperature was 70. In Farmington, it was 74 degrees. It was clear in Cape Girardeau, with 75 degrees. It was clear in Springfield, Illinois, with a temperature of 69. Once again in St. Louis, it was clear, the temperature was 76 degrees, and the wind was northeast at 6 miles an hour. The current time is 12:47 a.m. Central Daylight Time. 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Overnight, clear. Lows in the upper 60s. Northeast winds around 5 miles per hour. Monday, sunny. Highs in the upper 80s. Northeast winds 5 to 10 miles per hour. Monday night, clear. Lows in the upper 60s. Northeast winds 5 to 10 miles per hour. Tuesday, sunny. Highs around 90. Northeast winds 5 to 10 miles per hour. Tuesday night, mostly clear. Lows around 70. Northeast winds around 5 miles per hour in the evening, becoming light and variable. Wednesday through Sunday, mostly clear. Highs in the lower 90s. Lows in the lower 70s. Heat index values up to 100. At midnight at Lambert Field in St. Louis, it was clear with a temperature of 76 degrees. The dew point was 67, giving us a relative humidity of 73%. The wind was northeast at 6 miles an hour, and the pressure was 30.17 inches and falling. Elsewhere in the metro area, in Chesterfield, it was clear and the temperature was 70. In Cahokia, it was clear and 74 degrees. In St. Charles, it was clear and 75. Across the region, it was clear in Columbia, Missouri, with a temperature of 71. In Quincy, it was clear and 70 degrees. In Kansas City, it was clear and the temperature was 76. It was clear in Springfield, Missouri, with a temperature of 75. In Rolla, it was clear and the temperature was 70. In Farmington, it was 74 degrees.
It was clear in Cape Girardeau with 75 degrees. It was clear in Springfield, Illinois, with a temperature of 69. Once again in St. Louis, it was clear. The temperature was 76 degrees and the wind was northeast at 6 miles an hour. The current time is 12:50 a.m. Central Daylight Time. 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Overnight, clear. Lows in the upper 60s. Northeast winds around 5 miles per hour. Monday, sunny. Highs in the upper 80s. Northeast winds 5 to 10 miles per hour. Monday night, clear. Lows in the upper 60s. Northeast winds 5 to 10 miles per hour. Tuesday, sunny. Highs around 90. Northeast winds 5 to 10 miles per hour. Tuesday night, mostly clear. Lows around 70. Northeast winds around 5 miles per hour in the evening, becoming light and variable. Wednesday through Sunday, mostly clear. Highs in the lower 90s. Lows in the lower 70s. Heat index values up to 100. At midnight at Lambert Field in St. Louis, it was clear with a temperature of 76 degrees. The dew point was 67, giving us a relative humidity of 73%. The wind was northeast at 6 miles an hour, and the pressure was 30.17 inches and falling. Elsewhere in the metro area, in Chesterfield, it was clear and the temperature was 70. In Cahokia, it was clear and 74 degrees. In St. Charles, it was clear and 75. Across the region, it was clear in Columbia, Missouri, with a temperature of 71. In Quincy, it was clear and 70 degrees. In Kansas City, it was clear and the temperature was 76. It was clear in Springfield, Missouri, with a temperature of 75. In Rolla, it was clear and the temperature was 70. In Farmington, it was 74 degrees. It was clear in Cape Girardeau with 75 degrees. It was clear in Springfield, Illinois, with a temperature of 69. Once again in St. Louis, it was clear. The temperature was 76 degrees and the wind was northeast at 6 miles an hour. The current time is 12:53 a.m. Central Daylight Time. 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Overnight, clear. Lows in the upper 60s. Northeast winds around 5 miles per hour. Monday, sunny. Highs in the upper 80s. Northeast winds 5 to 10 miles per hour. Monday night, clear. Lows in the upper 60s. Northeast winds 5 to 10 miles per hour. Tuesday, sunny. Highs around 90. Northeast winds 5 to 10 miles per hour. Tuesday night, mostly clear. Lows around 70. Northeast winds around 5 miles per hour in the evening, becoming light and variable. Wednesday through Sunday, mostly clear. Highs in the lower 90s. Lows in the lower 70s. Heat index values up to 100. At midnight at Lambert Field in St. Louis, it was clear with a temperature of 76 degrees. The dew point was 67, giving us a relative humidity of 73%. The wind was northeast at 6 miles an hour, and the pressure was 30.17 inches and falling. Elsewhere in the metro area, in Chesterfield, it was clear and the temperature was 70. In Cahokia, it was clear and 74 degrees. In St. Charles, it was clear and 75.
Across the region, it was clear in Columbia, Missouri, with a temperature of 71. In Quincy, it was clear and 70 degrees. In Kansas City, it was clear and the temperature was 76. It was clear in Springfield, Missouri, with a temperature of 75. In Rolla, it was clear and the temperature was 70. In Farmington, it was 74 degrees. It was clear in Cape Girardeau, with 75 degrees. It was clear in Springfield, Illinois, with a temperature of 69. Once again in St. Louis, it was clear, the temperature was 76 degrees, and the wind was northeast at 6 miles an hour. The current time is 12:55 a.m. Central Daylight Time. 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Overnight, clear. Lows in the upper 60s. Northeast winds around 5 miles per hour. Monday, sunny. Highs in the upper 80s. Northeast winds 5 to 10 miles per hour. Monday night, clear. Lows in the upper 60s. Northeast winds 5 to 10 miles per hour. Tuesday, sunny. Highs around 90. Northeast winds 5 to 10 miles per hour. Tuesday night, mostly clear. Lows around 70. Northeast winds around 5 miles per hour in the evening, becoming light and variable. Wednesday through Sunday, mostly clear. Highs in the lower 90s. Lows in the lower 70s. Heat index values up to 100. At midnight at Lambert Field in St. Louis, it was clear with a temperature of 76 degrees. The dew point was 67, giving us a relative humidity of 73%. The wind was northeast at 6 miles an hour, and the pressure was 30.17 inches and falling. Elsewhere in the metro area, in Chesterfield, it was clear and the temperature was 70. In Cahokia, it was clear and 74 degrees. In St. Charles, it was clear and 75. Across the region, it was clear in Columbia, Missouri, with a temperature of 71. In Quincy, it was clear and 70 degrees. In Kansas City, it was clear and the temperature was 76. It was clear in Springfield, Missouri, with a temperature of 75. In Rolla, it was clear and the temperature was 70. In Farmington, it was 74 degrees. It was clear in Cape Girardeau, with 75 degrees. It was clear in Springfield, Illinois, with a temperature of 69. Once again in St. Louis, it was clear, the temperature was 76 degrees, and the wind was northeast at 6 miles an hour. The current time is 12:58 a.m. Central Daylight Time. 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Overnight, clear. Lows in the upper 60s. Northeast winds around 5 miles per hour. Monday, sunny. Highs in the upper 80s. Northeast winds 5 to 10 miles per hour. Monday night, clear. Lows in the upper 60s. Northeast winds 5 to 10 miles per hour. Tuesday, sunny. Highs around 90. Northeast winds 5 to 10 miles per hour. Tuesday night, mostly clear. Lows around 70. Northeast winds around 5 miles per hour in the evening, becoming light and variable. Wednesday through Sunday, mostly clear. Highs in the lower 90s. Lows in the lower 70s. Heat index values up to 100. At midnight at Lambert Field in St. Louis, it was clear with a temperature of 76 degrees.
The dew point was 67, giving us a relative humidity of 73%. The wind was northeast at 6 miles an hour, and the pressure was 30.17 inches and falling. Elsewhere in the metro area, in Chesterfield, it was clear and the temperature was 70. In Cahokia, it was clear and 74 degrees. In St. Charles, it was clear and 75. Across the region, it was clear in Columbia, Missouri, with a temperature of 71. In Quincy, it was clear and 70 degrees. In Kansas City, it was clear and the temperature was 76. It was clear in Springfield, Missouri, with a temperature of 75. In Rolla, it was clear and the temperature was 70. In Farmington, it was 74 degrees. It was clear in Cape Girardeau, with 75 degrees. It was clear in Springfield, Illinois, with a temperature of 69. Once again in St. Louis, it was clear, the temperature was 76 degrees, and the wind was northeast at 6 miles an hour. The current time is 1:01 a.m. Central Daylight Time. 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Overnight, clear. Lows in the upper 60s. Northeast winds around 5 miles per hour. Monday, sunny. Highs in the upper 80s. Northeast winds 5 to 10 miles per hour. Monday night, clear. Lows in the upper 60s. Northeast winds 5 to 10 miles per hour. Tuesday, sunny. Highs around 90. Northeast winds 5 to 10 miles per hour. Tuesday night, mostly clear. Lows around 70. Northeast winds around 5 miles per hour in the evening, becoming light and variable. Wednesday through Sunday, mostly clear. Highs in the lower 90s. Lows in the lower 70s. Heat index values up to 100. At midnight at Lambert Field in St. Louis, it was clear with a temperature of 76 degrees. The dew point was 67, giving us a relative humidity of 73%. The wind was northeast at 6 miles an hour, and the pressure was 30.17 inches and falling. Elsewhere in the metro area, in Chesterfield, it was clear and the temperature was 70. In Cahokia, it was clear and 74 degrees. In St. Charles, it was clear and 75. Across the region, it was clear in Columbia, Missouri, with a temperature of 71. In Quincy, it was clear and 70 degrees. In Kansas City, it was clear and the temperature was 76. It was clear in Springfield, Missouri, with a temperature of 75. In Rolla, it was clear and the temperature was 70. In Farmington, it was 74 degrees. It was clear in Cape Girardeau, with 75 degrees. It was clear in Springfield, Illinois, with a temperature of 69. Once again in St. Louis, it was clear, the temperature was 76 degrees, and the wind was northeast at 6 miles an hour. The current time is 1:03 a.m. Central Daylight Time. 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Overnight, clear. Lows in the upper 60s. Northeast winds around 5 miles per hour. Monday, sunny. Highs in the upper 80s. Northeast winds 5 to 10 miles per hour. Monday night, clear. Lows in the upper 60s. Northeast winds 5 to 10 miles per hour. Tuesday, sunny. Highs around 90. Northeast winds 5 to 10 miles per hour. Tuesday night, mostly clear. Lows around 70.
northeast winds around 5 miles per hour in the evening, becoming light and variable. Wednesday through Sunday, mostly clear. Highs in the lower 90s. Lows in the lower 70s. Heat index values up to 100. At midnight at Lambert Field in St. Louis, it was clear with a temperature of 76 degrees. The dew point was 67, giving us a relative humidity of 73%. The wind was northeast at 6 miles an hour, and the pressure was 30.17 inches and falling. Elsewhere in the metro area, in Chesterfield, it was clear and the temperature was 70. In Cahokia, it was clear and 74 degrees. In St. Charles, it was clear and 75. Across the region, it was clear in Columbia, Missouri, with a temperature of 71. In Quincy, it was clear and 70 degrees. In Kansas City, it was clear and the temperature was 76. It was clear in Springfield, Missouri, with a temperature of 75. In Rolla, it was clear and the temperature was 70. In Farmington, it was 74 degrees. It was clear in Cape Girardeau, with 75 degrees. It was clear in Springfield, Illinois, with a temperature of 69. Once again in St. Louis, it was clear, the temperature was 76 degrees, and the wind was northeast at 6 miles an hour. The current time is 1:06 a.m. Central Daylight Time. 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Overnight, clear. Lows in the upper 60s. Northeast winds around 5 miles per hour. Monday, sunny. Highs in the upper 80s. Northeast winds 5 to 10 miles per hour. Monday night, clear. Lows in the upper 60s. Northeast winds 5 to 10 miles per hour. Tuesday, sunny. Highs around 90. Northeast winds 5 to 10 miles per hour. Tuesday night, mostly clear. Lows around 70. Northeast winds around 5 miles per hour in the evening, becoming light and variable. Wednesday through Sunday, mostly clear. Highs in the lower 90s. Lows in the lower 70s. Heat index values up to 100. At midnight at Lambert Field in St. Louis, it was clear with a temperature of 76 degrees. The dew point was 67, giving us a relative humidity of 73%. The wind was northeast at 6 miles an hour, and the pressure was 30.17 inches and falling. Elsewhere in the metro area, in Chesterfield, it was clear and the temperature was 70. In Cahokia, it was clear and 74 degrees. In St. Charles, it was clear and 75. Across the region, it was clear in Columbia, Missouri, with a temperature of 71. In Quincy, it was clear and 70 degrees. In Kansas City, it was clear and the temperature was 76. It was clear in Springfield, Missouri, with a temperature of 75. In Rolla, it was clear and the temperature was 70. In Farmington, it was 74 degrees. It was clear in Cape Girardeau, with 75 degrees. It was clear in Springfield, Illinois, with a temperature of 69. Once again in St. Louis, it was clear, the temperature was 76 degrees, and the wind was northeast at 6 miles an hour. The current time is 1:09 a.m. Central Daylight Time. 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Overnight, clear. Lows in the upper 60s. Northeast winds around 5 miles per hour. Monday, sunny. Highs in the upper 80s.
Northeast winds 5 to 10 miles per hour. Monday night, clear. Lows in the upper 60s. Northeast winds 5 to 10 miles per hour. Tuesday, sunny. Highs around 90. Northeast winds 5 to 10 miles per hour. Tuesday night, mostly clear. Lows around 70. Northeast winds around 5 miles per hour in the evening, becoming light and variable. Wednesday through Sunday, mostly clear. Highs in the lower 90s. Lows in the lower 70s. Heat index values up to 100. At 1 a.m. at Lambert Field in St. Louis, it was clear with a temperature of 73 degrees. The dew point was 66, giving us a relative humidity of 78%. The wind was east at 3 miles an hour, and the pressure was 30.16 inches and falling. Elsewhere in the metro area, in Chesterfield, it was clear and the temperature was 69. In Belleville, it was 73 degrees. In Cahokia, it was clear and 71 degrees. In St. Charles, it was clear and 71. Across the region, it was clear in Columbia, Missouri, with a temperature of 69. In Quincy, it was clear and 69 degrees. In Kansas City, it was clear and the temperature was 74. It was clear in Springfield, Missouri, with a temperature of 74. In Rolla, it was clear and the temperature was 70. In Farmington, it was 73 degrees. It was partly cloudy in Cape Girardeau, with 74 degrees. It was clear in Springfield, Illinois, with a temperature of 67. Once again in St. Louis, it was clear, the temperature was 73 degrees, and the wind was east at 3 miles an hour. The current time is 1:12 a.m. Central Daylight Time. 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Overnight, clear. Lows in the upper 60s. Northeast winds around 5 miles per hour. Monday, sunny. Highs in the upper 80s. Northeast winds 5 to 10 miles per hour. Monday night, clear. Lows in the upper 60s. Northeast winds 5 to 10 miles per hour. Tuesday, sunny. Highs around 90. Northeast winds 5 to 10 miles per hour. Tuesday night, mostly clear. Lows around 70. Northeast winds around 5 miles per hour in the evening, becoming light and variable. Wednesday through Sunday, mostly clear. Highs in the lower 90s. Lows in the lower 70s. Heat index values up to 100. At 1 a.m. at Lambert Field in St. Louis, it was clear with a temperature of 73 degrees. The dew point was 66, giving us a relative humidity of 78%. The wind was east at 3 miles an hour, and the pressure was 30.16 inches and falling. Elsewhere in the metro area, in Chesterfield, it was clear and the temperature was 69. In Belleville, it was 73 degrees. In Cahokia, it was clear and 71 degrees. In St. Charles, it was clear and 71. Across the region, it was clear in Columbia, Missouri, with a temperature of 69. In Quincy, it was clear and 69 degrees. In Kansas City, it was clear and the temperature was 74. It was clear in Springfield, Missouri, with a temperature of 74. In Rolla, it was clear and the temperature was 70. In Farmington, it was 73 degrees. It was partly cloudy in Cape Girardeau, with 74 degrees. It was clear in Springfield, Illinois, with a temperature of 67. Once again in St. Louis, it was clear, the temperature was 73 degrees, and the wind was east at 3 miles an hour. The current time is 1:14 a.m. Central Daylight Time. 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
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Overnight, Monday, sunny, highs in the upper 80s, northeast winds 5 to 10 miles per hour. Monday night, clear, lows in the upper 60s, northeast winds 5 to 10 miles per hour. Tuesday, sunny, highs around 90, northeast winds 5 to 10 miles per hour. Tuesday night, mostly clear, lows around 70. Northeast winds around 5 miles per hour in the evening, becoming light and variable. Wednesday through Sunday, mostly clear. Highs in the lower 90s. Lows in the lower 70s. At 1 a.m. at Lambert Field in St. Louis, it was clear with a temperature of 73 degrees. The dew point was 66, giving us a relative humidity of 78%. The wind was east at 3 miles an hour, and the pressure was 30.16 inches and falling. Elsewhere in the metro area, in Chesterfield, it was clear and the temperature was 69. In Belleville, it was 73.

WKDO 89 St. Louis, Missouri, broadcasting on 162.550 MHz. 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Overnight, clear. Lows in the upper 60s. Northeast winds around 5 miles per hour. Monday, sunny. Highs in the upper 80s. Northeast winds 5 to 10 miles per hour. Monday night, clear. Lows in the upper 60s. Northeast winds 5 to 10 miles per hour. Tuesday, sunny. Highs around 90. Northeast winds 5 to 10 miles per hour. Tuesday night, mostly clear. Lows around 70. Northeast winds around 5 miles per hour in the evening, becoming light and variable. Wednesday through Sunday, mostly clear. Highs in the lower 90s. Lows in the lower 70s. Heat index values up to 100. At 1 a.m. at Lambert Field in St. Louis, it was clear with a temperature of 73 degrees. The dew point was 66, giving us a relative humidity of 78%. The wind was east at 3 miles an hour, and the pressure was 30.16 inches and falling. Elsewhere in the metro area, in Chesterfield, it was clear and the temperature was 69. In Belleville, it was 73 degrees. In Cahokia, it was clear and 71 degrees. In St. Charles, it was clear and 71. Across the region, it was clear in Columbia, Missouri, with a temperature of 69. In Quincy, it was clear and 69 degrees. In Kansas City, it was clear and the temperature was 74. It was clear in Springfield, Missouri, with a temperature of 74. In Rolla, it was clear and the temperature was 70. In Farmington, it was 73 degrees. It was partly cloudy in Cape Girardeau, with 74 degrees. It was clear in Springfield, Illinois, with a temperature of 67. Once again in St. Louis, it was clear, the temperature was 73 degrees, and the wind was east at 3 miles an hour. The current time is 1:20 a.m. Central Daylight Time. 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Overnight, clear. Lows in the upper 60s. Northeast winds around 5 miles per hour. Monday, sunny. Highs in the upper 80s. Northeast winds 5 to 10 miles per hour. Monday night, clear. Lows in the upper 60s. Northeast winds 5 to 10 miles per hour. Tuesday, sunny. Highs around 90. Northeast winds 5 to 10 miles per hour. Tuesday night, mostly clear. Lows around 70. Northeast winds around 5 miles per hour in the evening, becoming light and variable. Wednesday through Sunday, mostly clear. Highs in the lower 90s. Lows in the lower 70s. Heat index values up to 100. At 1 a.m. at Lambert Field in St. Louis, it was clear with a temperature of 73 degrees. The dew point was 66, giving us a relative humidity of 78%. The wind was east at 3 miles an hour, and the pressure was 30.16 inches and falling. Elsewhere in the metro area, in Chesterfield, it was clear and the temperature was 69. In Belleville, it was 73 degrees. In Cahokia, it was clear and 71 degrees. In St. Charles, it was clear and 71. Across the region, it was clear in Columbia, Missouri, with a temperature of 69. In Quincy, it was clear and 69 degrees. In Kansas City, it was clear and the temperature was 74. It was clear in Springfield, Missouri, with a temperature of 74.
In Rolla, it was clear and the temperature was 70. In Farmington, it was 73 degrees. It was partly cloudy in Cape Girardeau with 74 degrees. It was clear in Springfield, Illinois, with a temperature of 67. Once again in St. Louis, it was clear, the temperature was 73 degrees, and the wind was east at 3 miles an hour. The current time is 1:23 a.m. Central Daylight Time. 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Rest of tonight, clear. Lows in the upper 60s. North winds around 5 miles per hour. Monday, sunny. Highs in the upper 80s. Northeast winds 5 to 10 miles per hour. Monday night, clear. Lows in the upper 60s. Northeast winds 5 to 10 miles per hour. Tuesday, sunny. Highs around 90. Northeast winds 5 to 10 miles per hour. Tuesday night, mostly clear. Lows around 70. Northeast winds around 5 miles per hour in the evening, becoming light and variable. Wednesday through Sunday, mostly clear. Highs in the lower 90s. Lows in the lower 70s. Heat index values up to 100. At 1 a.m. at Lambert Field in St. Louis, it was clear with a temperature of 73 degrees. The dew point was 66, giving us a relative humidity of 78%. The wind was east at 3 miles an hour, and the pressure was 30.16 inches and falling. Elsewhere in the metro area, in Chesterfield, it was clear and the temperature was 69. In Belleville, it was 73 degrees. In Cahokia, it was clear and 71 degrees. In St. Charles, it was clear and 71. Across the region, it was clear in Columbia, Missouri, with a temperature of 69. In Quincy, it was clear and 69 degrees. In Kansas City, it was clear and the temperature was 74. It was clear in Springfield, Missouri, with a temperature of 74. In Rolla, it was clear and the temperature was 70. In Farmington, it was 73 degrees. It was partly cloudy in Cape Girardeau, with 74 degrees. It was clear in Springfield, Illinois, with a temperature of 67. Once again in St. Louis, it was clear, the temperature was 73 degrees, and the wind was east at 3 miles an hour. The current time is 1:25 a.m. Central Daylight Time. 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

It was clear. The temperature was 73 degrees and the wind was east at 3 miles an hour. The current time is 1:25 a.m. Central Daylight Time. 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Rest of tonight, clear. Lows in the upper 60s. North winds around 5 miles per hour. Monday, sunny. Highs in the upper 80s. Northeast winds 5 to 10 miles per hour. Monday night, clear. Lows in the upper 60s. Northeast winds 5 to 10 miles per hour. Tuesday, sunny. Highs around 90. Northeast winds 5 to 10 miles per hour. Tuesday night, mostly clear. Lows around 70. Northeast winds around 5 miles per hour in the evening, becoming light and variable. Wednesday through Sunday, mostly clear. Highs in the lower 90s. Lows in the lower 70s. Heat index values up to 100. At 1 a.m. at Lambert Field in St. Louis, it was clear with a temperature of 73 degrees. The dew point was 66, giving us a relative humidity of 78%. The wind was east at 3 miles an hour, and the pressure was 30.16 inches and falling. Elsewhere in the metro area, in Chesterfield, it was clear and the temperature was 69. In Belleville, it was 73 degrees. In Cahokia, it was clear and 71 degrees. In St. Charles, it was clear and 71. Across the region, it was clear in Columbia, Missouri, with a temperature of 69. In Quincy, it was clear and 69 degrees. In Kansas City, it was clear and the temperature was 74. It was clear in Springfield, Missouri, with a temperature of 74. In Rolla, it was clear and the temperature was 70. In Farmington, it was 73 degrees. It was partly cloudy in Cape Girardeau, with 74 degrees. It was clear in Springfield, Illinois, with a temperature of 67. Once again in St. Louis, it was clear, the temperature was 73 degrees and the wind was east at 3 miles an hour. The current time is 1:28 a.m. Central Daylight Time. 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Rest of tonight, clear. Lows in the upper 60s. North winds around 5 miles per hour. Monday, sunny. Highs in the upper 80s. Northeast winds 5 to 10 miles per hour. Monday night, clear. Lows in the upper 60s. Northeast winds 5 to 10 miles per hour. Tuesday, sunny. Highs around 90. Northeast winds 5 to 10 miles per hour. Tuesday night, mostly clear. Lows around 70. Northeast winds around 5 miles per hour in the evening, becoming light and variable. Wednesday through Sunday, mostly clear. Highs in the lower 90s. Lows in the lower 70s. Heat index values up to 100. At 1 a.m. at Lambert Field in St. Louis, it was clear with a temperature of 73 degrees. The dew point was 66, giving us a relative humidity of 78%. The wind was east at 3 miles an hour, and the pressure was 30.16 inches and falling. Elsewhere in the metro area, in Chesterfield, it was clear and the temperature was 69. In Belleville, it was 73 degrees. In Cahokia, it was clear and 71 degrees. In St. Charles, it was clear and 71. Across the region, it was clear in Columbia, Missouri, with a temperature of 69. In Quincy, it was clear.

here in Columbia, Missouri, with a temperature of 69. In Quincy. It was clear in Springfield, Missouri, with a temperature of 74. In Rolla, it was clear and the temperature was 70. In Farmington, it was 73 degrees. It was partly cloudy in Cape Girardeau, with 74 degrees. It was clear in Springfield, Illinois, with a temperature of 67. Once again in St. Louis, it was clear, the temperature was 73 degrees, and the wind was east at 3 miles an hour. The current time is 1:58 a.m. Central Daylight Time. 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Clear. Lows in the upper 60s. North winds around 5 miles per hour. Monday, sunny. Highs in the upper 80s. Northeast winds 5 to 10 miles per hour. Monday night, clear. Lows in the upper 60s. Northeast winds 5 to 10 miles per hour. Tuesday,

in Kansas City, it was clear and the temperature was 74. It was clear in Springfield, Missouri, with a temperature of 74. In Rolla, it was clear and the temperature was 70. In Farmington, it was 73 degrees. It was partly cloudy in Cape Girardeau, with 74 degrees. It was clear in Springfield, Illinois, with a temperature of 67. Once again in St. Louis, it was clear, the temperature was 73 degrees, and the wind was east at 3 miles an hour. The current time is 2:01 a.m. Central Daylight Time. 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Rest of tonight, clear. Lows in the upper 60s. North winds around 5 miles per hour. Monday, sunny. Highs in the upper 80s. Northeast winds 5 to 10 miles per hour. Monday night, clear. Lows in the upper 60s. Northeast winds 5 to 10 miles per hour. Tuesday, sunny. Highs around 90. Northeast winds 5 to 10 miles per hour. Tuesday night, mostly clear. Lows around 70. Northeast winds around 5 miles per hour in the evening, becoming light and variable. Wednesday through Sunday, mostly clear. Highs in the lower 90s. Lows in the lower 70s. Heat index values up to 100. At 1 a.m. at Lambert Field in St. Louis, it was clear with a temperature of 73 degrees. The dew point was 66, giving us a relative humidity of 78%. The wind was east at 3 miles an hour, and the pressure was 30.16 inches and falling. Elsewhere in the metro area, in Chesterfield, it was clear and the temperature was 69. In Belleville, it was 73 degrees. In Cahokia, it was clear and 71 degrees. In St. Charles, it was clear and 71. Across the region, it was clear in Columbia, Missouri, with a temperature of 69. In Quincy, it was clear and 69 degrees. In Kansas City, it was clear and the temperature was 74. It was clear in Springfield, Missouri, with a temperature of 74. In Rolla, it was clear and the temperature was 70. In Farmington, it was 73 degrees. It was partly cloudy in Cape Girardeau, with 74 degrees. It was clear in Springfield, Illinois, with a temperature of 67. Once again in St. Louis, it was clear, the temperature was 73 degrees, and the wind was east at 3 miles an hour. The current time is 2:04 a.m. Central Daylight Time. 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Rest of tonight, clear. Lows in the upper 60s. North winds around 5 miles per hour. Monday, sunny. Highs in the upper 80s. Northeast winds 5 to 10 miles per hour. Monday night, clear. Lows in the upper 60s. Northeast winds 5 to 10 miles per hour. Tuesday, sunny. Highs around 90. Northeast winds 5 to 10 miles per hour. Tuesday night, mostly clear. Lows around 70. Northeast winds around 5 miles per hour in the evening, becoming light and variable. Wednesday through Sunday, mostly clear. Highs in the lower 90s. Lows in the lower 70s. Heat index values up to 100. At 1 a.m. at Lambert Field in St. Louis, it was clear with a temperature of 73 degrees. The dew point was 66, giving us a relative humidity of 78%.
The wind was east at 3 miles an hour, and the pressure was 30.16 inches and falling. Elsewhere in the metro area, in Chesterfield, it was clear and the temperature was 69. In Belleville, it was 73 degrees. In Cahokia, it was clear and 71 degrees. In St. Charles, it was clear and 71. Across the region, it was clear in Columbia, Missouri, with a temperature of 69. In Quincy, it was clear and 69 degrees. In Kansas City, it was clear and the temperature was 74. It was clear in Springfield, Missouri, with a temperature of 74. In Rolla, it was clear and the temperature was 70. In Farmington, it was 73 degrees. It was partly cloudy in Cape Girardeau, with 74 degrees. It was clear in Springfield, Illinois, with a temperature of 67. Once again in St. Louis, it was clear, the temperature was 73 degrees, and the wind was east at 3 miles an hour. The current time is 2:07 a.m. Central Daylight Time. 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Rest of tonight, clear. Lows in the upper 60s. North winds around 5 miles per hour. Monday, sunny. Highs in the upper 80s. Northeast winds 5 to 10 miles per hour. Monday night, clear. Lows in the upper 60s. Northeast winds 5 to 10 miles per hour. Tuesday, sunny. Highs around 90. Northeast winds 5 to 10 miles per hour. Tuesday night, mostly clear. Lows around 70. Northeast winds around 5 miles per hour in the evening, becoming light and variable. Wednesday through Sunday, mostly clear. Highs in the lower 90s. Lows in the lower 70s. Heat index values up to 100. At 1 a.m. at Lambert Field in St. Louis, it was clear with a temperature of 73 degrees. The dew point was 66, giving us a relative humidity of 78%. The wind was east at 3 miles an hour, and the pressure was 30.16 inches and falling. Elsewhere in the metro area, in Chesterfield, it was clear and the temperature was 69. In Belleville, it was 73 degrees. In Cahokia, it was clear and 71 degrees. In St. Charles, it was clear and 71. Across the region, it was clear in Columbia, Missouri, with a temperature of 69. In Quincy, it was clear and 69 degrees. In Kansas City, it was clear and the temperature was 74. It was clear in Springfield, Missouri, with a temperature of 74. In Rolla, it was clear and the temperature was 70. In Farmington, it was 73 degrees. It was partly cloudy in Cape Girardeau, with 74 degrees. It was clear in Springfield, Illinois, with a temperature of 67. Once again in St. Louis, it was clear, the temperature was 73 degrees, and the wind was east at 3 miles an hour. The current time is 2:09 a.m. Central Daylight Time. 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Rest of tonight, clear. Lows in the upper 60s. North winds around 5 miles per hour. Monday, sunny. Highs in the upper 80s. Northeast winds 5 to 10 miles per hour. Monday night, clear. Lows in the upper 60s. Northeast winds 5 to 10 miles per hour. Tuesday, sunny. Highs around 90. Northeast winds 5 to 10 miles per hour. Tuesday night, mostly clear. Lows around 70.
northeast winds around 5 miles per hour in the evening, becoming light and variable. Wednesday through Sunday, mostly clear. Highs in the lower 90s. Lows in the lower 70s. Heat index values up to 100. At 2 a.m. at Lambert Field in St. Louis, it was clear with a temperature of 72 degrees. The dew point was 66, giving us a relative humidity of 81%. The wind was calm, and the pressure was 30.16 inches and steady. Elsewhere in the metro area, in Chesterfield, it was clear and the temperature was 67. In Belleville, it was 72 degrees. In Cahokia, it was clear and 68 degrees. In St. Charles, it was clear and 70. Across the region, it was clear in Columbia, Missouri, with a temperature of 69. In Quincy, it was clear and 69 degrees. In Kansas City, it was clear and the temperature was 73. It was clear in Springfield, Missouri, with a temperature of 73. In Rolla, it was clear and the temperature was 68. In Farmington, it was 72 degrees. It was clear in Cape Girardeau, with 74 degrees. It was clear in Springfield, Illinois, with a temperature of 66. Once again in St. Louis, it was clear, the temperature was 72 degrees, and the wind was calm. The current time is 2:12 a.m. Central Daylight Time. 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Rest of tonight, clear. Lows in the upper 60s. North winds around 5 miles per hour. Monday, sunny. Highs in the upper 80s. Northeast winds 5 to 10 miles per hour. Monday night, clear. Lows in the upper 60s. Northeast winds 5 to 10 miles per hour. Tuesday, sunny. Highs around 90. Northeast winds 5 to 10 miles per hour. Tuesday night, mostly clear. Lows around 70. Northeast winds around 5 miles per hour in the evening, becoming light and variable. Wednesday through Sunday, mostly clear. Highs in the lower 90s. Lows in the lower 70s. Heat index values up to 100. At 2 a.m. at Lambert Field in St. Louis, it was clear with a temperature of 72 degrees. The dew point was 66, giving us a relative humidity of 81%. The wind was calm, and the pressure was 30.16 inches and steady. Elsewhere in the metro area, in Chesterfield, it was clear and the temperature was 67. In Belleville, it was 72 degrees. In Cahokia, it was clear and 68 degrees. In St. Charles, it was clear and 70. Across the region, it was clear in Columbia, Missouri, with a temperature of 69. In Quincy, it was clear and 69 degrees. In Kansas City, it was clear and the temperature was 73. It was clear in Springfield, Missouri, with a temperature of 73. In Rolla, it was clear and the temperature was 68. In Farmington, it was 72 degrees. It was clear in Cape Girardeau, with 74 degrees. It was clear in Springfield, Illinois, with a temperature of 66. Once again in St. Louis, it was clear, the temperature was 72 degrees, and the wind was calm. The current time is 2:15 a.m. Central Daylight Time. 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Rest of tonight, clear. Lows in the upper 60s. North winds around 5 miles per hour. Monday, sunny. Highs in the upper 80s.
northeast winds 5 to 10 miles per hour. Monday night, clear. Lows in the upper 60s. Northeast winds 5 to 10 miles per hour. Tuesday, sunny. Highs around 90. Northeast winds 5 to 10 miles per hour. Tuesday night, mostly clear. Lows around 70. Northeast winds around 5 miles per hour in the evening, becoming light and variable. Wednesday through Sunday, mostly clear. Highs in the lower 90s. Lows in the lower 70s. Heat index values up to 100. At 2 a.m. at Lambert Field in St. Louis, it was clear with a temperature of 72 degrees. The dew point was 66, giving us a relative humidity of 81%. The wind was calm, and the pressure was 30.16 inches and steady. Elsewhere in the metro area, in Chesterfield, it was clear and the temperature was 67. In Belleville, it was 72 degrees. In Cahokia, it was clear and 68 degrees. In St. Charles, it was clear and 70. Across the region, it was clear in Columbia, Missouri, with a temperature of 69. In Quincy, it was clear and 69 degrees. In Kansas City, it was clear and the temperature was 73. It was clear in Springfield, Missouri, with a temperature of 73. In Rolla, it was clear and the temperature was 68. In Farmington, it was 72 degrees. It was clear in Cape Girardeau, with 74 degrees. It was clear in Springfield, Illinois, with a temperature of 66. Once again in St. Louis, it was clear, the temperature was 72 degrees, and the wind was calm. The current time is 2:18 a.m. Central Daylight Time. 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Rest of tonight, clear. Lows in the upper 60s. North winds around 5 miles per hour. Monday, sunny. Highs in the upper 80s. Northeast winds 5 to 10 miles per hour. Monday night, clear. Lows in the upper 60s. Northeast winds 5 to 10 miles per hour. Tuesday, sunny. Highs around 90. Northeast winds 5 to 10 miles per hour. Tuesday night, mostly clear. Lows around 70. Northeast winds around 5 miles per hour in the evening, becoming light and variable. Wednesday through Sunday, mostly clear. Highs in the lower 90s. Lows in the lower 70s. Heat index values up to 100. At 2 a.m. at Lambert Field in St. Louis, it was clear with a temperature of 72 degrees. The dew point was 66, giving us a relative humidity of 81%. The wind was calm, and the pressure was 30.16 inches and steady. Elsewhere in the metro area, in Chesterfield, it was clear and the temperature was 67. In Belleville, it was 72 degrees. In Cahokia, it was clear and 68 degrees. In St. Charles, it was clear and 70. Across the region, it was clear in Columbia, Missouri, with a temperature of 69. In Quincy, it was clear and 69 degrees. In Kansas City, it was clear and the temperature was 73. It was clear in Springfield, Missouri, with a temperature of 73. In Rolla, it was clear and the temperature was 68. In Farmington, it was 72 degrees. It was clear in Cape Girardeau, with 74 degrees. It was clear in Springfield, Illinois, with a temperature of 66. Once again in St. Louis, it was clear, the temperature was 72 degrees, and the wind was calm. The current time is 2:20 a.m. Central Daylight Time. 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
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Rest of tonight, clear. Lows in the upper 60s. North winds around 5 miles per hour. Monday, sunny. Highs in the upper 80s. Northeast winds 5 to 10 miles per hour. Monday night, clear. Lows in the upper 60s. Northeast winds 5 to 10 miles per hour. Tuesday, sunny. Highs around 90. Northeast winds 5 to 10 miles per hour. Tuesday night, mostly clear. Lows around 70. Northeast winds around 5 miles per hour in the evening, becoming light and variable. Wednesday through Sunday, mostly clear. Highs in the lower 90s. Lows in the lower 70s. Heat index values up to 100. At 2 a.m. at Lambert Field in St. Louis, it was clear with a temperature of 72 degrees. The dew point was 66, giving us a relative humidity of 81%. The wind was calm, and the pressure was 30.16 inches and steady. Elsewhere in the metro area, in Chesterfield, it was clear and the temperature was 67. In Belleville, it was 72 degrees. In Cahokia, it was clear and 68 degrees. In St. Charles, it was clear and 70. Across the region, it was clear in Columbia, Missouri, with a temperature of 69. In Quincy, it was clear and 69 degrees. In Kansas City, it was clear and the temperature was 73. It was clear in Springfield, Missouri, with a temperature of 73. In Rolla, it was clear and the temperature was 68. In Farmington, it was 72 degrees. It was clear in Cape Girardeau, with 74 degrees. It was clear in Springfield, Illinois, with a temperature of 66. Once again in St. Louis, it was clear, the temperature was 72 degrees, and the wind was calm. The current time is 2:23 a.m. Central Daylight Time. 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Rest of tonight, clear. Lows in the upper 60s. North winds around 5 miles per hour. Monday, sunny. Highs in the upper 80s. Northeast winds 5 to 10 miles per hour. Monday night, clear. Lows in the upper 60s. Northeast winds 5 to 10 miles per hour. Tuesday, sunny. Highs around 90. Northeast winds 5 to 10 miles per hour. Tuesday night, mostly clear. Lows around 70. Northeast winds around 5 miles per hour in the evening, becoming light and variable. Wednesday through Sunday, mostly clear. Highs in the lower 90s. Lows in the lower 70s. Heat index values up to 100. At 2 a.m. at Lambert Field in St. Louis, it was clear with a temperature of 72 degrees. The dew point was 66, giving us a relative humidity of 81%. The wind was calm, and the pressure was 30.16 inches and steady. Elsewhere in the metro area, in Chesterfield, it was clear and the temperature was 67. In Belleville, it was 72 degrees. In Cahokia, it was clear and 68 degrees. In St. Charles, it was clear and 70. Across the region, it was clear in Columbia, Missouri, with a temperature of 69. In Quincy, it was clear and 69 degrees. In Kansas City, it was clear and the temperature was 73. It was clear in Springfield, Missouri, with a temperature of 73. In Rolla, it was clear and the temperature was 68. In Farmington, it was 72 degrees. It was clear in Cape Girardeau, with 74 degrees.
It was clear in Springfield, Illinois, with a temperature of 66. Once again in St. Louis, it was clear. The temperature was 72 degrees and the wind was calm. The current time is 2:26 a.m. Central Daylight Time. 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Rest of tonight, clear. Lows in the upper 60s. North winds around 5 miles per hour. Monday, sunny. Highs in the upper 80s. It's clear and the temperature was 68.

62.550 megahertz. This program originates from the National Weather Service Forecast Office in St. Louis, Missouri, and serves parts of east central Missouri and southwest Illinois, including the St. Louis metro area and surrounding counties. Rest of tonight, clear. Lows in the upper 60s. North winds around 5 miles per hour. Monday, sunny. Highs in the upper 80s. Northeast winds 5 to 10 miles per hour. Monday night, clear. Lows in the upper 60s. Northeast winds 5 to 10 miles per hour. Tuesday, sunny. Highs around 90. Northeast winds 5 to 10 miles per hour. Tuesday night, mostly clear. Lows around 70. Northeast winds around 5 miles per hour in the evening, becoming light and variable. Wednesday through Sunday, mostly clear. Highs in the lower 90s. Lows in the lower 70s. Heat index values up to 100. At 2 a.m. at Lambert Field in St. Louis, it was clear with a temperature of 72 degrees. The dew point was 66, giving us a relative humidity of 81%. The wind was calm, and the pressure was 30.16 inches and steady. Elsewhere in the metro area, in Chesterfield, it was clear and the temperature was 67. In Belleville, it was 72 degrees. In Cahokia, it was clear and 68 degrees. In St. Charles, it was clear and 70. Across the region, it was clear in Columbia, Missouri, with a temperature of 69. In Quincy, it was clear and 69 degrees. In Kansas City, it was clear and the temperature was 73. It was clear in Springfield, Missouri, with a temperature of 73. In Rolla, it was clear and the temperature was 68. In Farmington, it was 72 degrees. It was clear in Cape Girardeau, with 74 degrees. It was clear in Springfield, Illinois, with a temperature of 66. Once again in St. Louis, it was clear, the temperature was 72 degrees, and the wind was calm. The current time is 2:28 a.m. Central Daylight Time. This is NOAA, Weather Radio KDO 89 St. Louis, Missouri, broadcasting on 162.550 megahertz. 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Rest of tonight, clear. Lows in the upper 60s. North winds around 5 miles per hour. Monday, sunny. Highs in the upper 80s. Northeast winds 5 to 10 miles per hour. Monday night, clear. Lows in the upper 60s. Northeast winds 5 to 10 miles per hour. Tuesday, sunny. Highs around 90. Northeast winds 5 to 10 miles per hour. Tuesday night, mostly clear. Lows around 70. Northeast winds around 5 miles per hour in the evening, becoming light and variable. Wednesday through Sunday, mostly clear. Highs in the lower 90s. Lows in the lower 70s. Heat index values up to 100. At 2 a.m. at Lambert Field in St. Louis, it was clear with a temperature of 72 degrees. The dew point was 66, giving us a relative humidity of 81%. The wind was calm, and the pressure was 30.16 inches and steady. Elsewhere in the metro area, in Chesterfield, it was clear and the temperature was 67. In Belleville, it was 72 degrees. In Cahokia, it was clear and 68 degrees. In St. Charles, it was clear and 70. Across the region, it was clear in Columbia, Missouri, with a temperature of 69. In Quincy, it was clear and 69 degrees. In Kansas City, it was clear and the temperature was 73. It was clear in Springfield, Missouri, with a temperature of 73. In Rolla, it was clear and the temperature was 68. In Farmington, it was 72 degrees. It was clear in Cape Girardeau with 74 degrees.

it was clear in Springfield, Illinois, with a temperature of 66. Once again in St. Louis, it was clear. The temperature was 72 degrees and the wind was calm. The current time is 2:31 a.m. Central Daylight Time. 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Rest of tonight, clear. Lows in the upper 60s. North winds around 5 miles per hour. Monday, sunny. Highs in the upper 80s. Northeast winds 5 to 10 miles per hour. Monday night, clear. Lows in the upper 60s. Northeast winds 5 to 10 miles per hour. Tuesday, sunny. Highs around 90. Northeast winds 5 to 10 miles per hour. Tuesday night, mostly clear. Lows around 70. Northeast winds around 5 miles per hour in the evening, becoming light and variable. Wednesday through Sunday, mostly clear. Highs in the lower 90s. Lows in the lower 70s. Heat index values up to 100. At 2 a.m. at Lambert Field in St. Louis, it was clear with a temperature of 72 degrees. The dew point was 66, giving us a relative humidity of 81%. The wind was calm, and the pressure was 30.16 inches and steady. Elsewhere in the metro area, in Chesterfield, it was clear and the temperature was 67. In Belleville, it was 72 degrees. In Cahokia, it was clear and 68 degrees. In St. Charles, it was clear and 70. Across the region, it was clear in Columbia, Missouri, with a temperature of 69. In Quincy, it was clear and 69 degrees. In Kansas City, it was clear and the temperature was 73. It was clear in Springfield, Missouri, with a temperature of 73. In Rolla, it was clear and the temperature was 68. In Farmington, it was 72 degrees. It was clear in Cape Girardeau, with 74 degrees. It was clear in Springfield, Illinois, with a temperature of 66. Once again in St. Louis, it was clear, the temperature was 72 degrees, and the wind was calm. The current time is 2:34 a.m. Central Daylight Time. 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Rest of tonight, clear. Lows in the upper 60s. North winds around 5 miles per hour. Monday, sunny. Highs in the upper 80s. Northeast winds 5 to 10 miles per hour. Monday night, clear. Lows in the upper 60s. Northeast winds 5 to 10 miles per hour. Tuesday, sunny. Highs around 90. Northeast winds 5 to 10 miles per hour. Tuesday night, mostly clear. Lows around 70. Northeast winds around 5 miles per hour in the evening, becoming light and variable. Wednesday through Sunday, mostly clear. Highs in the lower 90s. Lows in the lower 70s. Heat index values up to 100. At 2 a.m. at Lambert Field in St. Louis, it was clear with a temperature of 72 degrees. The dew point was 66, giving us a relative humidity of 81%. The wind was calm, and the pressure was 30.16 inches and steady. Elsewhere in the metro area, in Chesterfield, it was clear and the temperature was 67. In Belleville, it was 72 degrees. In Cahokia, it was clear and 68 degrees. In St. Charles, it was clear and 70. Across the region, it was clear in Columbia, Missouri, with a temperature of 69.
In Quincy, it was clear and 69 degrees. In Kansas City, it was clear and the temperature was 73. It was clear in Springfield, Missouri, with a temperature of 73. In Rolla, it was clear and the temperature was 68. In Farmington, it was 72 degrees. It was clear in Cape Girardeau, with 74 degrees. It was clear in Springfield, Illinois, with a temperature of 66. Once again in St. Louis, it was clear, the temperature was 72 degrees, and the wind was calm. The current time is 2:36 a.m. Central Daylight Time. 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West of tonight, clear. Lows in the upper 60s. North winds around 5 miles per hour. Monday, sunny. Highs in the upper 80s. Northeast winds 5 to 10 miles per hour. Monday night, clear. Lows in the upper 60s. Northeast winds 5 to 10 miles per hour. Tuesday, sunny. Highs around 90. Northeast winds 5 to 10 miles per hour. Tuesday night, mostly clear. Lows around 70. Northeast winds around 5 miles per hour in the evening, becoming light and variable. Wednesday through Sunday, mostly clear. Highs in the lower 90s. Lows in the lower 70s. Heat index values up to 100. At 2 a.m. at Lambert Field in St. Louis, it was clear with a temperature of 72 degrees. The dew point was 66, giving us a relative humidity of 81%. The wind was calm, and the pressure was 30.16 inches and steady. Elsewhere in the metro area, in Chesterfield, it was clear and the temperature was 67. In Belleville, it was 72 degrees. In Cahokia, it was clear and 68 degrees. In St. Charles, it was clear and 70. Across the region, it was clear in Columbia, Missouri, with a temperature of 69. In Quincy, it was clear and 69 degrees. In Kansas City, it was clear and the temperature was 73. It was clear in Springfield, Missouri, with a temperature of 73. In Rolla, it was clear and the temperature was 68. In Farmington, it was 72 degrees. It was clear in Cape Girardeau, with 74 degrees. It was clear in Springfield, Illinois, with a temperature of 66. Once again in St. Louis, it was clear, the temperature was 72 degrees, and the wind was calm. The current time is 2:39 a.m. Central Daylight Time. 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West of tonight, clear. Lows in the upper 60s. North winds around 5 miles per hour. Monday, sunny. Highs in the upper 80s. Northeast winds 5 to 10 miles per hour. Monday night, clear. Lows in the upper 60s. Northeast winds 5 to 10 miles per hour. Tuesday, sunny. Highs around 90. Northeast winds 5 to 10 miles per hour. Tuesday night, mostly clear. Lows around 70. Northeast winds around 5 miles per hour in the evening, becoming light and variable. Wednesday through Sunday, mostly clear. Highs in the lower 90s. Lows in the lower 70s. Heat index values up to 100. At 2 a.m. at Lambert Field in St. Louis, it was clear with a temperature of 72 degrees. The dew point was 66, giving us a relative humidity of 81%. The wind was calm, and the pressure was 30.1.
6 inches and steady. Elsewhere in the metro area, in Chesterfield, it was clear and the temperature was 67. In Belleville, it was 72 degrees. In Cahokia, it was clear and 68 degrees. In St. Charles, it was clear and 70. Across the region, it was clear in Columbia, Missouri, with a temperature of 69. In Quincy, it was clear and 69 degrees. In Kansas City, it was clear and the temperature was 73. It was clear in Springfield, Missouri, with a temperature of 73. In Rolla, it was clear and the temperature was 68. In Farmington, it was 72 degrees. It was clear in Cape Girardeau, with 74 degrees. It was clear in Springfield, Illinois, with a temperature of 66. Once again in St. Louis, it was clear, the temperature was 72 degrees, and the wind was calm. The current time is 2:42 a.m. Central Daylight Time. 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Rest of tonight, clear. Lows in the upper 60s. North winds around 5 miles per hour. Monday, sunny. Highs in the upper 80s. Northeast winds 5 to 10 miles per hour. Monday night, clear. Lows in the upper 60s. Northeast winds 5 to 10 miles per hour. Tuesday, sunny. Highs around 90. Northeast winds 5 to 10 miles per hour. Tuesday night, mostly clear. Lows around 70. Northeast winds around 5 miles per hour in the evening, becoming light and variable. Wednesday through Sunday, mostly clear. Highs in the lower 90s. Lows in the lower 70s. Heat index values up to 100. At 2 a.m. at Lambert Field in St. Louis, it was clear with a temperature of 72 degrees. The dew point was 66, giving us a relative humidity of 81%. The wind was calm, and the pressure was 30.16 inches and steady. Elsewhere in the metro area, in Chesterfield, it was clear and the temperature was 67. In Belleville, it was 72 degrees. In Cahokia, it was clear and 68 degrees. In St. Charles, it was clear and 70. Across the region, it was clear in Columbia, Missouri, with a temperature of 69. In Quincy, it was clear and 69 degrees. In Kansas City, it was clear and the temperature was 73. It was clear in Springfield, Missouri, with a temperature of 73. In Rolla, it was clear and the temperature was 68. In Farmington, it was 72 degrees. It was clear in Cape Girardeau, with 74 degrees. It was clear in Springfield, Illinois, with a temperature of 66. Once again in St. Louis, it was clear, the temperature was 72 degrees, and the wind was calm. The current time is 2:45 a.m. Central Daylight Time. 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Rest of tonight, clear. Lows in the upper 60s. North winds around 5 miles per hour. Monday, sunny. Highs in the upper 80s. Northeast winds 5 to 10 miles per hour. Monday night, clear. Lows in the upper 60s. Northeast winds 5 to 10 miles per hour. Tuesday, sunny. Highs around 90. Northeast winds 5 to 10 miles per hour. Tuesday night, mostly clear. Lows around 70. Northeast winds around 5 miles per hour in the evening, becoming light and variable. Wednesday through Sunday, mostly clear.
clear. Highs in the lower 90s. Lows in the lower 70s. Heat index values up to 100. At 2 a.m. at Lambert Field in St. Louis, it was clear with a temperature of 72 degrees. The dew point was 66, giving us a relative humidity of 81%. The wind was calm, and the pressure was 30.16 inches and steady. Elsewhere in the metro area, in Chesterfield, it was clear and the temperature was 67. In Belleville, it was 72 degrees. In Cahokia, it was clear and 68 degrees. In St. Charles, it was clear and 70. Across the region, it was clear in Columbia, Missouri, with a temperature of 69. In Quincy, it was clear and 69 degrees. In Kansas City, it was clear and the temperature was 73. It was clear in Springfield, Missouri, with a temperature of 73. In Rolla, it was clear and the temperature was 68. In Farmington, it was 72 degrees. It was clear in Cape Girardeau, with 74 degrees. It was clear in Springfield, Illinois, with a temperature of 66. Once again in St. Louis, it was clear, the temperature was 72 degrees, and the wind was calm. The current time is 2:47 a.m. Central Daylight Time. 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West of tonight, clear. Lows in the upper 60s. North winds around 5 miles per hour. Monday, sunny. Highs in the upper 80s. Northeast winds 5 to 10 miles per hour. Monday night, clear. Lows in the upper 60s. Northeast winds 5 to 10 miles per hour. Tuesday, sunny. Highs around 90. Northeast winds 5 to 10 miles per hour. Tuesday night, mostly clear. Lows around 70. Northeast winds around 5 miles per hour in the evening, becoming light and variable. Wednesday through Sunday, mostly clear. Highs in the lower 90s. Lows in the lower 70s. Heat index values up to 100. At 2 a.m. at Lambert Field in St. Louis, it was clear with a temperature of 72 degrees. The dew point was 66, giving us a relative humidity of 81%. The wind was calm, and the pressure was 30.16 inches and steady. Elsewhere in the metro area, in Chesterfield, it was clear and the temperature was 67. In Belleville, it was 72 degrees. In Cahokia, it was clear and 68 degrees. In St. Charles, it was clear and 70. Across the region, it was clear in Columbia, Missouri, with a temperature of 69. In Quincy, it was clear and 69 degrees. In Kansas City, it was clear and the temperature was 73. It was clear in Springfield, Missouri, with a temperature of 73. In Rolla, it was clear and the temperature was 68. In Farmington, it was 72 degrees. It was clear in Cape Girardeau, with 74 degrees. It was clear in Springfield, Illinois, with a temperature of 66. Once again in St. Louis, it was clear, the temperature was 72 degrees, and the wind was calm. The current time is 2:50 a.m. Central Daylight Time. 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West of tonight, clear. Lows in the upper 60s. North winds around 5 miles per hour. Monday, sunny. Highs in the upper 80s. Northeast winds 5 to 10 miles per hour. Monday night, clear. Lows in the upper 60s.
northeast winds 5 to 10 miles per hour. Tuesday, sunny. Highs around 90. Northeast winds 5 to 10 miles per hour. Tuesday night, mostly clear. Lows around 70. Northeast winds around 5 miles per hour in the evening, becoming light and variable. Wednesday through Sunday, mostly clear. Highs in the lower 90s. Lows in the lower 70s. Heat index values up to 100. At 2 a.m. at Lambert Field in St. Louis, it was clear with a temperature of 72 degrees. The dew point was 66, giving us a relative humidity of 81%. The wind was calm, and the pressure was 30.16 inches and steady. Elsewhere in the metro area, in Chesterfield, it was clear and the temperature was 67. In Belleville, it was 72 degrees. In Cahokia, it was clear and 68 degrees. In St. Charles, it was clear and 70. Across the region, it was clear in Columbia, Missouri, with a temperature of 69. In Quincy, it was clear and 69 degrees. In Kansas City, it was clear and the temperature was 73. It was clear in Springfield, Missouri, with a temperature of 73. In Rolla, it was clear and the temperature was 68. In Farmington, it was 72 degrees. It was clear in Cape Girardeau, with 74 degrees. It was clear in Springfield, Illinois, with a temperature of 66. Once again in St. Louis, it was clear, the temperature was 72 degrees, and the wind was calm. The current time is 2:53 a.m. Central Daylight Time. 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Rest of tonight, clear. Lows in the upper 60s. North winds around 5 miles per hour. Monday, sunny. Highs in the upper 80s. Northeast winds 5 to 10 miles per hour. Monday night, clear. Lows in the upper 60s. Northeast winds 5 to 10 miles per hour. Tuesday, sunny. Highs around 90. Northeast winds 5 to 10 miles per hour. Tuesday night, mostly clear. Lows around 70. Northeast winds around 5 miles per hour in the evening, becoming light and variable. Wednesday through Sunday, mostly clear. Highs in the lower 90s. Lows in the lower 70s. Heat index values up to 100. At 2 a.m. at Lambert Field in St. Louis, it was clear with a temperature of 72 degrees. The dew point was 66, giving us a relative humidity of 81%. The wind was calm, and the pressure was 30.16 inches and steady. Elsewhere in the metro area, in Chesterfield, it was clear and the temperature was 67. In Belleville, it was 72 degrees. In Cahokia, it was clear and 68 degrees. In St. Charles, it was clear and 70. Across the region, it was clear in Columbia, Missouri, with a temperature of 69. In Quincy, it was clear and 69 degrees. In Kansas City, it was clear and the temperature was 73. It was clear in Springfield, Missouri, with a temperature of 73. In Rolla, it was clear and the temperature was 68. In Farmington, it was 72 degrees. It was clear in Cape Girardeau, with 74 degrees. It was clear in Springfield, Illinois, with a temperature of 66. Once again in St. Louis, it was clear, the temperature was 72 degrees, and the wind was calm. The current time is 2:55 a.m. Central Daylight Time. 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
metro area and surrounding counties. Rest of tonight, clear. Lows in the upper 60s. North winds around 5 miles per hour. Monday, sunny. Highs in the upper 80s. Northeast winds 5 to 10 miles per hour. Monday night, clear. Lows in the upper 60s. Northeast winds 5 to 10 miles per hour. Tuesday, sunny. Highs around 90. Northeast winds 5 to 10 miles per hour. Tuesday night, mostly clear. Lows around 70. Northeast winds around 5 miles per hour in the evening, becoming light and variable. Wednesday through Sunday, mostly clear. Highs in the lower 90s. Lows in the lower 70s. Heat index values up to 100. At 2 a.m. at Lambert Field in St. Louis, it was clear with a temperature of 72 degrees. The dew point was 66, giving us a relative humidity of 81%. The wind was calm, and the pressure was 30.16 inches and steady. Elsewhere in the metro area, in Chesterfield, it was clear and the temperature was 67. In Belleville, it was 72 degrees. In Cahokia, it was clear and 68 degrees. In St. Charles, it was clear and 70. Across the region, it was clear in Columbia, Missouri, with a temperature of 69. In Quincy, it was clear and 69 degrees. In Kansas City, it was clear and the temperature was 73. It was clear in Springfield, Missouri, with a temperature of 73. In Rolla, it was clear and the temperature was 68. In Farmington, it was 72 degrees. It was clear in Cape Girardeau, with 74 degrees. It was clear in Springfield, Illinois, with a temperature of 66. Once again in St. Louis, it was clear, the temperature was 72 degrees, and the wind was calm. The current time is 2:58 a.m. Central Daylight Time. 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Rest of tonight, clear. Lows in the upper 60s. North winds around 5 miles per hour. Monday, sunny. Highs in the upper 80s. Northeast winds 5 to 10 miles per hour. Monday night, clear. Lows in the upper 60s. Northeast winds 5 to 10 miles per hour. Tuesday, sunny. Highs around 90. Northeast winds 5 to 10 miles per hour. Tuesday night, mostly clear. Lows around 70. Northeast winds around 5 miles per hour in the evening, becoming light and variable. Wednesday through Sunday, mostly clear. Highs in the lower 90s. Lows in the lower 70s. Heat index values up to 100. At 2 a.m. at Lambert Field in St. Louis, it was clear with a temperature of 72 degrees. The dew point was 66, giving us a relative humidity of 81%. The wind was calm, and the pressure was 30.16 inches and steady. Elsewhere in the metro area, in Chesterfield, it was clear and the temperature was 67. In Belleville, it was 72 degrees. In Cahokia, it was clear and 68 degrees. In St. Charles, it was clear and 70. Across the region, it was clear in Columbia, Missouri, with a temperature of 69. In Quincy, it was clear and 69 degrees. In Kansas City, it was clear and the temperature was 73. It was clear in Springfield, Missouri, with a temperature of 73. In Rolla, it was clear and the temperature was 68. In Farmington, it was 72 degrees. It was clear in Cape Girardeau, with 74 degrees. It was clear in Springfield, Illinois, with a temperature of 66. Once again in St. Louis, it was clear, the temperature was 72 degrees, and the wind was calm. The current
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Rest of tonight, clear. Lows in the upper 60s. North winds around 5 miles per hour. Monday, sunny. Highs in the upper 80s. Northeast winds 5 to 10 miles per hour. Monday night, clear. Lows in the upper 60s. Northeast winds 5 to 10 miles per hour. Tuesday, sunny. Highs around 90. Northeast winds 5 to 10 miles per hour. Tuesday night, mostly clear. Lows around 70. Northeast winds around 5 miles per hour in the evening, becoming light and variable. Wednesday through Sunday, mostly clear. Highs in the lower 90s. Lows in the lower 70s. Heat index values up to 100. At 2 a.m. at Lambert Field in St. Louis, it was clear with a temperature of 72 degrees. The dew point was 66, giving us a relative humidity of 81%. The wind was calm, and the pressure was 30.16 inches and steady. Elsewhere in the metro area, in Chesterfield, it was clear and the temperature was 67. In Belleville, it was 72 degrees. In Cahokia, it was clear and 68 degrees. In St. Charles, it was clear and 70. Across the region, it was clear in Columbia, Missouri, with a temperature of 69. In Quincy, it was clear and 69 degrees. In Kansas City, it was clear and the temperature was 73. It was clear in Springfield, Missouri, with a temperature of 73. In Rolla, it was clear and the temperature was 68. In Farmington, it was 72 degrees. It was clear in Cape Girardeau, with 74 degrees. It was clear in Springfield, Illinois, with a temperature of 66. Once again in St. Louis, it was clear, the temperature was 72 degrees, and the wind was calm. The current time is 3:04 a.m. Central Daylight Time. 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Rest of tonight, clear. Lows in the upper 60s. North winds around 5 miles per hour. Monday, sunny. Highs in the upper 80s. Northeast winds 5 to 10 miles per hour. Monday night, clear. Lows in the upper 60s. Northeast winds 5 to 10 miles per hour. Tuesday, sunny. Highs around 90. Northeast winds 5 to 10 miles per hour. Tuesday night, mostly clear. Lows around 70. Northeast winds around 5 miles per hour in the evening, becoming light and variable. Wednesday through Sunday, mostly clear. Highs in the lower 90s. Lows in the lower 70s. Heat index values up to 100. At 2 a.m. at Lambert Field in St. Louis, it was clear with a temperature of 72 degrees. The dew point was 66, giving us a relative humidity of 81%. The wind was calm, and the pressure was 30.16 inches and steady. Elsewhere in the metro area, in Chesterfield, it was clear and the temperature was 67. In Belleville, it was 72 degrees. In Cahokia, it was clear and 68 degrees. In St. Charles, it was clear and 70. Across the region, it was clear in Columbia, Missouri, with a temperature of 69. In Quincy, it was clear and 69 degrees. In Kansas City, it was clear and the temperature was 73. It was clear in Springfield, Missouri, with a temperature of 73. In
it was clear and the temperature was 68. In Farmington, it was 72 degrees. It was clear in Cape Girardeau with 74 degrees. It was clear in Springfield, Illinois, with a temperature of 66. Once again in St. Louis, it was clear, the temperature was 72 degrees, and the wind was calm. The current time is 3:06 a.m. Central Daylight Time. 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Rest of tonight, clear. Lows in the upper 60s. North winds around 5 miles per hour. Monday, sunny. Highs in the upper 80s. Northeast winds 5 to 10 miles per hour. Monday night, clear. Lows in the upper 60s. Northeast winds 5 to 10 miles per hour. Tuesday, sunny. Highs around 90. Northeast winds 5 to 10 miles per hour. Tuesday night, mostly clear. Lows around 70. Northeast winds around 5 miles per hour in the evening, becoming light and variable. Wednesday through Sunday, mostly clear. Highs in the lower 90s. Lows in the lower 70s. Heat index values up to 100. At 2 a.m. at Lambert Field in St. Louis, it was clear with a temperature of 72 degrees. The dew point was 66, giving us a relative humidity of 81%. The wind was calm, and the pressure was 30.16 inches and steady. Elsewhere in the metro area, in Chesterfield, it was clear and the temperature was 67. In Belleville, it was 72 degrees. In Cahokia, it was clear and 68 degrees. In St. Charles, it was clear and 70. Across the region, it was clear in Columbia, Missouri, with a temperature of 69. In Quincy, it was clear and 69 degrees. In Kansas City, it was clear and the temperature was 73. It was clear in Springfield, Missouri, with a temperature of 73. In Rolla, it was clear and the temperature was 68. In Farmington, it was 72 degrees. It was clear in Cape Girardeau with 74 degrees. It was clear in Springfield, Illinois, with a temperature of 66. Once again in St. Louis, it was clear, the temperature was 72 degrees, and the wind was calm. The current time is 3:09 a.m. Central Daylight Time. 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Rest of tonight, clear. Lows in the upper 60s. North winds around 5 miles per hour. Monday, sunny. Highs in the upper 80s. Northeast winds 5 to 10 miles per hour. Monday night, clear. Lows in the upper 60s. Northeast winds 5 to 10 miles per hour. Tuesday, sunny. Highs around 90. Northeast winds 5 to 10 miles per hour. Tuesday night, mostly clear. Lows around 70. Northeast winds around 5 miles per hour in the evening, becoming light and variable. Wednesday through Sunday, mostly clear. Highs in the lower 90s. Lows in the lower 70s. Heat index values up to 100. At 3 a.m. at Lambert Field in St. Louis, it was clear with a temperature of 71 degrees. The dew point was 67, giving us a relative humidity of 87%. The wind was calm, and the pressure was 30.16 inches and steady. Elsewhere in the metro area, in Chesterfield, it was clear and the temperature was 66. In Belleville, it was 71 degrees. In Cahokia, it was clear,
68 degrees. In St. Charles, it was clear and 70. Across the region, it was clear in Columbia, Missouri, with a temperature of 68. In Quincy, it was clear and 68 degrees. In Kansas City, it was partly cloudy and the temperature was 72. It was clear in Springfield, Missouri, with a temperature of 72. In Rolla, it was clear and the temperature was 68. In Farmington, it was 71 degrees. It was clear in Cape Girardeau, with 73 degrees. It was clear in Springfield, Illinois, with a temperature of 64. Once again in St. Louis, it was clear, the temperature was 71 degrees, and the wind was calm. The current time is 3:12 a.m. Central Daylight Time. 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Rest of tonight, clear. Lows in the upper 60s. North winds around 5 miles per hour. Monday, sunny. Highs in the upper 80s. Northeast winds 5 to 10 miles per hour. Monday night, clear. Lows in the upper 60s. Northeast winds 5 to 10 miles per hour. Tuesday, sunny. Highs around 90. Northeast winds 5 to 10 miles per hour. Tuesday night, mostly clear. Lows around 70. Northeast winds around 5 miles per hour in the evening, becoming light and variable. Wednesday through Sunday, mostly clear. Highs in the lower 90s. Lows in the lower 70s. Heat index values up to 100. At 3 a.m. at Lambert Field in St. Louis, it was clear with a temperature of 71 degrees. The dew point was 67, giving us a relative humidity of 87%. The wind was calm, and the pressure was 30.16 inches and steady. Elsewhere in the metro area, in Chesterfield, it was clear and the temperature was 66. In Belleville, it was 71 degrees. In Cahokia, it was clear and 68 degrees. In St. Charles, it was clear and 70. Across the region, it was clear in Columbia, Missouri, with a temperature of 68. In Quincy, it was clear and 68 degrees. In Kansas City, it was partly cloudy and the temperature was 72. It was clear in Springfield, Missouri, with a temperature of 72. In Rolla, it was clear and the temperature was 68. In Farmington, it was 71 degrees. It was clear in Cape Girardeau, with 73 degrees. It was clear in Springfield, Illinois, with a temperature of 64. Once again in St. Louis, it was clear, the temperature was 71 degrees, and the wind was calm. The current time is 3:14 a.m. Central Daylight Time. 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Rest of tonight, clear. Lows in the upper 60s. North winds around 5 miles per hour. Monday, sunny. Highs in the upper 80s. Northeast winds 5 to 10 miles per hour. Monday night, clear. Lows in the upper 60s. Northeast winds 5 to 10 miles per hour. Tuesday, sunny. Highs around 90. Northeast winds 5 to 10 miles per hour. Tuesday night, mostly clear. Lows around 70. Northeast winds around 5 miles per hour in the evening, becoming light and variable. Wednesday through Sunday, mostly clear. Highs in the lower 90s. Lows in the lower 70s. Heat index values up to 100. At 3 a.m. at Lambert Field in St. Louis, it was clear.
with a temperature of 71 degrees. The dew point was 67, giving us a relative humidity of 87%. The wind was calm, and the pressure was 30.16 inches and steady. Elsewhere in the metro area, in Chesterfield, it was clear and the temperature was 66. In Belleville, it was 71 degrees. In Cahokia, it was clear and 68 degrees. In St. Charles, it was clear and 70. Across the region, it was clear in Columbia, Missouri, with a temperature of 68. In Quincy, it was clear and 68 degrees. In Kansas City, it was partly cloudy and the temperature was 72. It was clear in Springfield, Missouri, with a temperature of 72. In Rolla, it was clear and the temperature was 68. In Farmington, it was 71 degrees. It was clear in Cape Girardeau, with 73 degrees. It was clear in Springfield, Illinois, with a temperature of 64. Once again in St. Louis, it was clear, the temperature was 71 degrees, and the wind was calm. The current time is 3:17 a.m. Central Daylight Time. 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Rest of tonight, clear. Lows in the upper 60s. North winds around 5 miles per hour. Monday, sunny. Highs in the upper 80s. Northeast winds 5 to 10 miles per hour. Monday night, clear. Lows in the upper 60s. Northeast winds 5 to 10 miles per hour. Tuesday, sunny. Highs around 90. Northeast winds 5 to 10 miles per hour. Tuesday night, mostly clear. Lows around 70. Northeast winds around 5 miles per hour in the evening, becoming light and variable. Wednesday through Sunday, mostly clear. Highs in the lower 90s. Lows in the lower 70s. Heat index values up to 100. At 3 a.m. at Lambert Field in St. Louis, it was clear with a temperature of 71 degrees. The dew point was 67, giving us a relative humidity of 87%. The wind was calm, and the pressure was 30.16 inches and steady. Elsewhere in the metro area, in Chesterfield, it was clear and the temperature was 66. In Belleville, it was 71 degrees. In Cahokia, it was clear and 68 degrees. In St. Charles, it was clear and 70. Across the region, it was clear in Columbia, Missouri, with a temperature of 68. In Quincy, it was clear and 68 degrees. In Kansas City, it was partly cloudy and the temperature was 72. It was clear in Springfield, Missouri, with a temperature of 72. In Rolla, it was clear and the temperature was 68. In Farmington, it was 71 degrees. It was clear in Cape Girardeau, with 73 degrees. It was clear in Springfield, Illinois, with a temperature of 64. Once again in St. Louis, it was clear, the temperature was 71 degrees, and the wind was calm. The current time is 3:20 a.m. Central Daylight Time. 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Rest of tonight, clear. Lows in the upper 60s. North winds around 5 miles per hour. Monday, sunny. Highs in the upper 80s. Northeast winds 5 to 10 miles per hour. Monday night, clear. Lows in the upper 60s. Northeast winds 5 to 10 miles per hour. Tuesday, sunny. Highs around 90. Northeast winds 5 to 10 miles per hour. Tuesday night.
mostly clear. Lows around 70. Northeast winds around 5 miles per hour in the evening, becoming light and variable. Wednesday through Sunday, mostly clear. Highs in the lower 90s. Lows in the lower 70s. Heat index values up to 100. At 3 a.m. at Lambert Field in St. Louis, it was clear with a temperature of 71 degrees. The dew point was 67, giving us a relative humidity of 87%. The wind was calm, and the pressure was 30.16 inches and steady. Elsewhere in the metro area, in Chesterfield, it was clear and the temperature was 66. In Belleville, it was 71 degrees. In Cahokia, it was clear and 68 degrees. In St. Charles, it was clear and 70. Across the region, it was clear in Columbia, Missouri, with a temperature of 68. In Quincy, it was clear and 68 degrees. In Kansas City, it was partly cloudy and the temperature was 72. It was clear in Springfield, Missouri, with a temperature of 72. In Rolla, it was clear and the temperature was 68. In Farmington, it was 71 degrees. It was clear in Cape Girardeau, with 73 degrees. It was clear in Springfield, Illinois, with a temperature of 64. Once again in St. Louis, it was clear, the temperature was 71 degrees, and the wind was calm. The current time is 3:23 a.m. Central Daylight Time. 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Rest of tonight, clear. Lows in the upper 60s. North winds around 5 miles per hour. Monday, sunny. Highs in the upper 80s. Northeast winds 5 to 10 miles per hour. Monday night, clear. Lows in the upper 60s. Northeast winds 5 to 10 miles per hour. Tuesday, sunny. Highs around 90. Northeast winds 5 to 10 miles per hour. Tuesday night, mostly clear. Lows around 70. Northeast winds around 5 miles per hour in the evening, becoming light and variable. Wednesday through Sunday, mostly clear. Highs in the lower 90s. Lows in the lower 70s. Heat index values up to 100. At 3 a.m. at Lambert Field in St. Louis, it was clear with a temperature of 71 degrees. The dew point was 67, giving us a relative humidity of 87%. The wind was calm, and the pressure was 30.16 inches and steady. Elsewhere in the metro area, in Chesterfield, it was clear and the temperature was 66. In Belleville, it was 71 degrees. In Cahokia, it was clear and 68 degrees. In St. Charles, it was clear and 70. Across the region, it was clear in Columbia, Missouri, with a temperature of 68. In Quincy, it was clear and 68 degrees. In Kansas City, it was partly cloudy and the temperature was 72. It was clear in Springfield, Missouri, with a temperature of 72. In Rolla, it was clear and the temperature was 68. In Farmington, it was 71 degrees. It was clear in Cape Girardeau, with 73 degrees. It was clear in Springfield, Illinois, with a temperature of 64. Once again in St. Louis, it was clear, the temperature was 71 degrees, and the wind was calm. The current time is 3:25 a.m. Central Daylight Time. 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Rest of tonight, clear. Lows in the upper 60s. North winds around 5 miles per hour.
Monday, sunny. Highs in the upper 80s. Northeast winds 5 to 10 miles per hour. Monday night, clear. Lows in the upper 60s. Northeast winds 5 to 10 miles per hour. Tuesday, sunny. Highs around 90. Northeast winds 5 to 10 miles per hour. Tuesday night, mostly clear. Lows around 70. Northeast winds around 5 miles per hour in the evening, becoming light and variable. Wednesday through Sunday, mostly clear. Highs in the lower 90s. Lows in the lower 70s. Heat index values up to 100. At 3 a.m. at Lambert Field in St. Louis, it was clear with a temperature of 71 degrees. The dew point was 67, giving us a relative humidity of 87%. The wind was calm, and the pressure was 30.16 inches per hour. Monday, sunny.

Wednesday through Sunday, mostly clear. Highs in the lower 90s. Lows in the lower 70s. Heat index values up to 100. At 3 a.m. at Lambert Field in St. Louis, it was clear with a temperature of 71 degrees. The dew point was 67, giving us a relative humidity of 87%. The wind was calm, and the pressure was 30.16 inches and steady. Elsewhere in the metro area, in Chesterfield, it was clear and the temperature was 66. In Belleville, it was 71 degrees. In Cahokia, it was clear and 68 degrees. In St. Charles, it was clear and 70. Across the region, it was clear in Columbia, Missouri, with a temperature of 68. In Quincy, it was clear and 68 degrees. In Kansas City, it was partly cloudy and the temperature was 72. It was clear in Springfield, Missouri, with a temperature of 72. In Rolla, it was clear and the temperature was 68. In Farmington, it was 71 degrees. It was clear in Cape Girardeau, with 73 degrees. It was clear in Springfield, Illinois, with a temperature of 64. Once again in St. Louis, it was clear, the temperature was 71 degrees, and the wind was calm. The current time is 3:28 a.m. Central Daylight Time. 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Rest of tonight, clear. Lows in the upper 60s. North winds around 5 miles per hour. Monday, sunny. Highs in the upper 80s. Northeast winds 5 to 10 miles per hour. Monday night, clear. Lows in the upper 60s. Northeast winds 5 to 10 miles per hour. Tuesday, sunny. Highs around 90. Northeast winds 5 to 10 miles per hour. Tuesday night, mostly clear. Lows around 70. Northeast winds around 5 miles per hour in the evening, becoming light and variable. Wednesday through Sunday, mostly clear. Highs in the lower 90s. Lows in the lower 70s. Heat index values up to 100. At 3 a.m. at Lambert Field in St. Louis, it was clear with a temperature of 71 degrees. The dew point was 67, giving us a relative humidity of 87%. The wind was calm, and the pressure was 30.16 inches and steady. Elsewhere in the metro area, in Chesterfield, it was clear and the temperature was 66. In Belleville, it was 71 degrees. In Cahokia, it was clear and 68 degrees. In St. Charles, it was clear and 70. Across the region, it was clear in Columbia, Missouri, with a temperature of 68. In Quincy, it was clear and 68 degrees. In Kansas City, it was partly cloudy and the temperature was 72. It was clear in Springfield, Missouri, with a temperature of 72. In Rolla, it was clear and the temperature was 68. In Farmington, it was 71 degrees. It was clear in Cape Girardeau, with 73 degrees. It was clear in Springfield, Illinois, with a temperature of 64. Once again in St. Louis, it was clear, the temperature was 71 degrees and the wind was calm. The current time is 3:31 a.m. Central Daylight Time. 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West of tonight, clear. Lows in the upper 60s. North winds around 5 miles per hour. Monday, sunny. Highs in the upper 80s. Northeast winds 5 to 10 miles per hour.

Night, clear. Lows in the upper 60s. Northeast winds 5 to 10 miles per hour. Tuesday, sunny. Highs around 90. Northeast winds 5 to 10 miles per hour. Tuesday night, mostly clear. Lows around 70. Northeast winds around 5 miles per hour in the evening, becoming light and variable. Wednesday through Sunday, mostly clear. Highs in the lower 90s. Lows in the lower 70s. Heat index values up to 100. At 3 a.m. at Lambert Field in St. Louis, it was clear with a temperature of 71 degrees. The dew point was 67, giving us a relative humidity of 87%. The wind was calm, and the pressure was 30.16 inches and steady. Elsewhere in the metro area, in Chesterfield, it was clear and the temperature was 66. In Belleville, it was 71 degrees. In Cahokia, it was clear and 68 degrees. In St. Charles, it was clear and 70. Across the region, it was clear in Columbia, Missouri, with a temperature of 68. In Quincy, it was clear and 68 degrees. In Kansas City, it was partly cloudy and the temperature was 72. It was clear in Springfield, Missouri, with a temperature of 72. In Rolla, it was clear and the temperature was 68. In Farmington, it was 71 degrees. It was clear in Cape Girardeau, with 73 degrees. It was clear in Springfield, Illinois, with a temperature of 64. Once again in St. Louis, it was clear, the temperature was 71 degrees, and the wind was calm. The current time is 3:33 a.m. Central Daylight Time. 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Rest of tonight, clear. Lows in the upper 60s. North winds around 5 miles per hour. Monday, sunny. Highs in the upper 80s. Northeast winds 5 to 10 miles per hour. Monday night, clear. Lows in the upper 60s. Northeast winds 5 to 10 miles per hour. Tuesday, sunny. Highs around 90. Northeast winds 5 to 10 miles per hour. Tuesday night, mostly clear. Lows around 70. Northeast winds around 5 miles per hour in the evening, becoming light and variable. Wednesday through Sunday, mostly clear. Highs in the lower 90s. Lows in the lower 70s. Heat index values up to 100. At 3 a.m. at Lambert Field in St. Louis, it was clear with a temperature of 71 degrees. The dew point was 67, giving us a relative humidity of 87%. The wind was calm, and the pressure was 30.16 inches and steady. Elsewhere in the metro area, in Chesterfield, it was clear and the temperature was 66. In Belleville, it was 71 degrees. In Cahokia, it was clear and 68 degrees. In St. Charles, it was clear and 70. Across the region, it was clear in Columbia, Missouri, with a temperature of 68. In Quincy, it was clear and 68 degrees. In Kansas City, it was partly cloudy and the temperature was 72. It was clear in Springfield, Missouri, with a temperature of 72. In Rolla, it was clear and the temperature was 68. In Farmington, it was 71 degrees. It was clear in Cape Girardeau, with 73 degrees. It was clear in Springfield, Illinois, with a temperature of 64. Once again in St. Louis, it was clear, the temperature was 71 degrees, and the wind was calm. The current time is 3:36 a.m. Central Daylight Time. 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
Missouri and serves parts of east central Missouri and southwest Illinois, including the St. Louis metro area and surrounding counties. Rest of tonight, clear. Lows in the upper 60s. North winds around 5 miles per hour. Monday, sunny. Highs in the upper 80s. Northeast winds 5 to 10 miles per hour. Monday night, clear. Lows in the upper 60s. Northeast winds 5 to 10 miles per hour. Tuesday, sunny. Highs around 90. Northeast winds 5 to 10 miles per hour. Tuesday night, mostly clear. Lows around 70. Northeast winds around 5 miles per hour in the evening, becoming light and variable. Wednesday through Sunday, mostly clear. Highs in the lower 90s. Lows in the lower 70s. Heat index values up to 100. At 3 a.m. at Lambert Field in St. Louis, it was clear with a temperature of 71 degrees. The dew point was 67, giving us a relative humidity of 87%. The wind was calm, and the pressure was 30.16 inches and steady. Elsewhere in the metro area, in Chesterfield, it was clear and the temperature was 66. In Belleville, it was 71 degrees. In Cahokia, it was clear and 68 degrees. In St. Charles, it was clear and 70. Across the region, it was clear in Columbia, Missouri, with a temperature of 68. In Quincy, it was clear and 68 degrees. In Kansas City, it was partly cloudy and the temperature was 72. It was clear in Springfield, Missouri, with a temperature of 72. In Rolla, it was clear and the temperature was 68. In Farmington, it was 71 degrees. It was clear in Cape Girardeau, with 73 degrees. It was clear in Springfield, Illinois, with a temperature of 64. Once again in St. Louis, it was clear, the temperature was 71 degrees, and the wind was calm. The current time is 3:39 a.m. Central Daylight Time. 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Rest of tonight, clear. Lows in the upper 60s. North winds around 5 miles per hour. Monday, sunny. Highs in the upper 80s. Northeast winds 5 to 10 miles per hour. Monday night, clear. Lows in the upper 60s. Northeast winds 5 to 10 miles per hour. Tuesday, sunny. Highs around 90. Northeast winds 5 to 10 miles per hour. Tuesday night, mostly clear. Lows around 70. Northeast winds around 5 miles per hour in the evening, becoming light and variable. Wednesday through Sunday, mostly clear. Highs in the lower 90s. Lows in the lower 70s. Heat index values up to 100. At 3 a.m. at Lambert Field in St. Louis, it was clear with a temperature of 71 degrees. The dew point was 67, giving us a relative humidity of 87%. The wind was calm, and the pressure was 30.16 inches and steady. Elsewhere in the metro area, in Chesterfield, it was clear and the temperature was 66. In Belleville, it was 71 degrees. In Cahokia, it was clear and 68 degrees. In St. Charles, it was clear and 70. Across the region, it was clear in Columbia, Missouri, with a temperature of 68. In Quincy, it was clear and 68 degrees. In Kansas City, it was partly cloudy and the temperature was 72. It was clear in Springfield, Missouri, with a temperature of 72. In Rolla, it was clear and the temperature was 68. In Farmington, it was 71 degrees. It was clear in Cape Girardeau, with 73 degrees. It was clear in Springfield, Illinois, with a temperature of 64.
Once again in St. Louis, it was clear. The temperature was 71 degrees and the wind was calm. The current time is 3:42 a.m. Central Daylight Time. 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Rest of tonight, clear. Lows in the upper 60s. North winds around 5 miles per hour. Monday, sunny. Highs in the upper 80s. Northeast winds 5 to 10 miles per hour. Monday night, clear. Lows in the upper 60s. Northeast winds 5 to 10 miles per hour. Tuesday, sunny. Highs around 90. Northeast winds 5 to 10 miles per hour. Tuesday night, mostly clear. Lows around 70. Northeast winds around 5 miles per hour in the evening, becoming light and variable. Wednesday through Sunday, mostly clear. Highs in the lower 90s. Lows in the lower 70s. Heat index values up to 100. At 3 a.m. at Lambert Field in St. Louis, it was clear with a temperature of 71 degrees. The dew point was 67, giving us a relative humidity of 87%. The wind was calm, and the pressure was 30.16 inches and steady. Elsewhere in the metro area, in Chesterfield, it was clear and the temperature was 66. In Belleville, it was 71 degrees. In Cahokia, it was clear and 68 degrees. In St. Charles, it was clear and 70. Across the region, it was clear in Columbia, Missouri, with a temperature of 68. In Quincy, it was clear and 68 degrees. In Kansas City, it was partly cloudy and the temperature was 72. It was clear in Springfield, Missouri, with a temperature of 72. In Rolla, it was clear and the temperature was 68. In Farmington, it was 71 degrees. It was clear in Cape Girardeau, with 73 degrees. It was clear in Springfield, Illinois, with a temperature of 64. Once again in St. Louis, it was clear, the temperature was 71 degrees and the wind was calm. The current time is 3:44 a.m. Central Daylight Time. 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Rest of tonight, clear. Lows in the upper 60s. North winds around 5 miles per hour. Monday, sunny. Highs in the upper 80s. Northeast winds 5 to 10 miles per hour. Monday night, clear. Lows in the upper 60s. Northeast winds 5 to 10 miles per hour. Tuesday, sunny. Highs around 90. Northeast winds 5 to 10 miles per hour. Tuesday night, mostly clear. Lows around 70. Northeast winds around 5 miles per hour in the evening, becoming light and variable. Wednesday through Sunday, mostly clear. Highs in the lower 90s. Lows in the lower 70s. Heat index values up to 100. At 3 a.m. at Lambert Field in St. Louis, it was clear with a temperature of 71 degrees. The dew point was 67, giving us a relative humidity of 87%. The wind was calm, and the pressure was 30.16 inches and steady. Elsewhere in the metro area, in Chesterfield, it was clear and the temperature was 66. In Belleville, it was 71 degrees. In Cahokia, it was clear and 68 degrees. In St. Charles, it was clear and 70. Across the region, it was clear in Columbia, Missouri, with a temperature of 68. In Quincy, it was clear and 68 degrees.
In Kansas City, it was partly cloudy and the temperature was 72. It was clear in Springfield, Missouri, with a temperature of 72. In Rolla, it was clear and the temperature was 68. In Farmington, it was 71 degrees. It was clear in Cape Girardeau, with 73 degrees. It was clear in Springfield, Illinois, with a temperature of 64. Once again in St. Louis, it was clear, the temperature was 71 degrees, and the wind was calm. The current time is 3:47 a.m. Central Daylight Time. 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Rest of tonight, clear. Lows in the upper 60s. North winds around 5 miles per hour. Monday, sunny. Highs in the upper 80s. Northeast winds 5 to 10 miles per hour. Monday night, clear. Lows in the upper 60s. Northeast winds 5 to 10 miles per hour. Tuesday, sunny. Highs around 90. Northeast winds 5 to 10 miles per hour. Tuesday night, mostly clear. Lows around 70. Northeast winds around 5 miles per hour in the evening, becoming light and variable. Wednesday through Sunday, mostly clear. Highs in the lower 90s. Lows in the lower 70s. Heat index values up to 100. At 3 a.m. at Lambert Field in St. Louis, it was clear with a temperature of 71 degrees. The dew point was 67, giving us a relative humidity of 87%. The wind was calm, and the pressure was 30.16 inches and steady. Elsewhere in the metro area, in Chesterfield, it was clear and the temperature was 66. In Belleville, it was 71 degrees. In Cahokia, it was clear and 68 degrees. In St. Charles, it was clear and 70. Across the region, it was clear in Columbia, Missouri, with a temperature of 68. In Quincy, it was clear and 68 degrees. In Kansas City, it was partly cloudy and the temperature was 72. It was clear in Springfield, Missouri, with a temperature of 72. In Rolla, it was clear and the temperature was 68. In Farmington, it was 71 degrees. It was clear in Cape Girardeau, with 73 degrees. It was clear in Springfield, Illinois, with a temperature of 64. Once again in St. Louis, it was clear, the temperature was 71 degrees, and the wind was calm. The current time is 3:50 a.m. Central Daylight Time. 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Rest of tonight, clear. Lows in the upper 60s. North winds around 5 miles per hour. Monday, sunny. Highs in the upper 80s. Northeast winds 5 to 10 miles per hour. Monday night, clear. Lows in the upper 60s. Northeast winds 5 to 10 miles per hour. Tuesday, sunny. Highs around 90. Northeast winds 5 to 10 miles per hour. Tuesday night, mostly clear. Lows around 70. Northeast winds around 5 miles per hour in the evening, becoming light and variable. Wednesday through Sunday, mostly clear. Highs in the lower 90s. Lows in the lower 70s. Heat index values up to 100. At 3 a.m. at Lambert Field in St. Louis, it was clear with a temperature of 71 degrees. The dew point was 67, giving us a relative humidity of 87%. The wind was calm, and the pressure was 30.16 inches and steady.
elsewhere in the metro area. In Chesterfield, it was clear and the temperature was 66. In Belleville, it was 71 degrees. In Cahokia, it was clear and 68 degrees. In St. Charles, it was clear and 70. Across the region, it was clear in Columbia, Missouri, with a temperature of 68. In Quincy, it was clear and 68 degrees. In Kansas City, it was partly cloudy and the temperature was 72. It was clear in Springfield, Missouri, with a temperature of 72. In Rolla, it was clear and the temperature was 68. In Farmington, it was 71 degrees. It was clear in Cape Girardeau, with 73 degrees. It was clear in Springfield, Illinois, with a temperature of 64. Once again in St. Louis, it was clear, the temperature was 71 degrees, and the wind was calm. The current time is 3:52 a.m. Central Daylight Time. 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Rest of tonight, clear. Lows in the upper 60s. North winds around 5 miles per hour. Monday, sunny. Highs in the upper 80s. Northeast winds 5 to 10 miles per hour. Monday night, clear. Lows in the upper 60s. Northeast winds 5 to 10 miles per hour. Tuesday, sunny. Highs around 90. Northeast winds 5 to 10 miles per hour. Tuesday night, mostly clear. Lows around 70. Northeast winds around 5 miles per hour in the evening, becoming light and variable. Wednesday through Sunday, mostly clear. Highs in the lower 90s. Lows in the lower 70s. Heat index values up to 100. At 3 a.m. at Lambert Field in St. Louis, it was clear with a temperature of 71 degrees. The dew point was 67, giving us a relative humidity of 87%. The wind was calm, and the pressure was 30.16 inches and steady. Elsewhere in the metro area, in Chesterfield, it was clear and the temperature was 66. In Belleville, it was 71 degrees. In Cahokia, it was clear and 68 degrees. In St. Charles, it was clear and 70. Across the region, it was clear in Columbia, Missouri, with a temperature of 68. In Quincy, it was clear and 68 degrees. In Kansas City, it was partly cloudy and the temperature was 72. It was clear in Springfield, Missouri, with a temperature of 72. In Rolla, it was clear and the temperature was 68. In Farmington, it was 71 degrees. It was clear in Cape Girardeau, with 73 degrees. It was clear in Springfield, Illinois, with a temperature of 64. Once again in St. Louis, it was clear, the temperature was 71 degrees, and the wind was calm. The current time is 3:55 a.m. Central Daylight Time. 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Rest of tonight, clear. Lows in the upper 60s. North winds around 5 miles per hour. Monday, sunny. Highs in the upper 80s. Northeast winds 5 to 10 miles per hour. Monday night, clear. Lows in the upper 60s. Northeast winds 5 to 10 miles per hour. Tuesday, sunny. Highs around 90. Northeast winds 5 to 10 miles per hour. Tuesday night, mostly clear. Lows around 70. Northeast winds around 5 miles per hour in the evening, becoming light and variable. Wednesday through Sunday, mostly clear.
Highs in the lower 90s. Lows in the lower 70s. Heat index values up to 100. At 3 a.m. at Lambert Field in St. Louis, it was clear with a temperature of 71 degrees. The dew point was 67, giving us a relative humidity of 87%. The wind was calm, and the pressure was 30.16 inches and steady. Elsewhere in the metro area, in Chesterfield, it was clear and the temperature was 66. In Belleville, it was 71 degrees. In Cahokia, it was clear and 68 degrees. In St. Charles, it was clear and 70. Across the region, it was clear in Columbia, Missouri, with a temperature of 68. In Quincy, it was clear and 68 degrees. In Kansas City, it was partly cloudy and the temperature was 72. It was clear in Springfield, Missouri, with a temperature of 72. In Rolla, it was clear and the temperature was 68. In Farmington, it was 71 degrees. It was clear in Cape Girardeau, with 73 degrees. It was clear in Springfield, Illinois, with a temperature of 64. Once again in St. Louis, it was clear, the temperature was 71 degrees, and the wind was calm. The current time is 3:58 a.m. Central Daylight Time. 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Rest of tonight, clear. Lows in the upper 60s. North winds around 5 miles per hour. Monday, sunny. Highs in the upper 80s. Northeast winds 5 to 10 miles per hour. Monday night, clear. Lows in the upper 60s. Northeast winds 5 to 10 miles per hour. Tuesday, sunny. Highs around 90. Northeast winds 5 to 10 miles per hour. Tuesday night, mostly clear. Lows around 70. Northeast winds around 5 miles per hour in the evening, becoming light and variable. Wednesday through Sunday, mostly clear. Highs in the lower 90s. Lows in the lower 70s. Heat index values up to 100. At 3 a.m. at Lambert Field in St. Louis, it was clear with a temperature of 71 degrees. The dew point was 67, giving us a relative humidity of 87%. The wind was calm, and the pressure was 30.16 inches and steady. Elsewhere in the metro area, in Chesterfield, it was clear and the temperature was 66. In Belleville, it was 71 degrees. In Cahokia, it was clear and 68 degrees. In St. Charles, it was clear and 70. Across the region, it was clear in Columbia, Missouri, with a temperature of 68. In Quincy, it was clear and 68 degrees. In Kansas City, it was partly cloudy and the temperature was 72. It was clear in Springfield, Missouri, with a temperature of 72. In Rolla, it was clear and the temperature was 68. In Farmington, it was 71 degrees. It was clear in Cape Girardeau, with 73 degrees. It was clear in Springfield, Illinois, with a temperature of 64. Once again in St. Louis, it was clear, the temperature was 71 degrees, and the wind was calm. The current time is 4:01 a.m. Central Daylight Time. 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Rest of tonight, clear. Lows in the upper 60s. North winds around 5 miles per hour. Monday, sunny. Highs in the upper 80s. Northeast winds 5 to 10 miles per hour. Monday night, clear. Lows in the upper 60s.
Northeast winds 5 to 10 miles per hour. Tuesday, sunny. Highs around 90. Northeast winds 5 to 10 miles per hour. Tuesday night, mostly clear. Lows around 70. Northeast winds around 5 miles per hour in the evening, becoming light and variable. Wednesday through Sunday, mostly clear. Highs in the lower 90s. Lows in the lower 70s. Heat index values up to 100. At 3 a.m. at Lambert Field in St. Louis, it was clear with a temperature of 71 degrees. The dew point was 67, giving us a relative humidity of 87%. The wind was calm, and the pressure was 30.16 inches and steady. Elsewhere in the metro area, in Chesterfield, it was clear and the temperature was 66. In Belleville, it was 71 degrees. In Cahokia, it was clear and 68 degrees. In St. Charles, it was clear and 70. Across the region, it was clear in Columbia, Missouri, with a temperature of 68. In Quincy, it was clear and 68 degrees. In Kansas City, it was partly cloudy and the temperature was 72. It was clear in Springfield, Missouri, with a temperature of 72. In Rolla, it was clear and the temperature was 68. In Farmington, it was 71 degrees. It was clear in Cape Girardeau, with 73 degrees. It was clear in Springfield, Illinois, with a temperature of 64. Once again in St. Louis, it was clear, the temperature was 71 degrees, and the wind was calm. The current time is 4:03 a.m. Central Daylight Time. 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Rest of tonight, clear. Lows in the upper 60s. North winds around 5 miles per hour. Monday, sunny. Highs in the upper 80s. Northeast winds 5 to 10 miles per hour. Monday night, clear. Lows in the upper 60s. Northeast winds 5 to 10 miles per hour. Tuesday, sunny. Highs around 90. Northeast winds 5 to 10 miles per hour. Tuesday night, mostly clear. Lows around 70. Northeast winds around 5 miles per hour in the evening, becoming light and variable. Wednesday through Sunday, mostly clear. Highs in the lower 90s. Lows in the lower 70s. Heat index values up to 100. At 3 a.m. at Lambert Field in St. Louis, it was clear with a temperature of 71 degrees. The dew point was 67, giving us a relative humidity of 87%. The wind was calm, and the pressure was 30.16 inches and steady. Elsewhere in the metro area, in Chesterfield, it was clear and the temperature was 66. In Belleville, it was 71 degrees. In Cahokia, it was clear and 68 degrees. In St. Charles, it was clear and 70. Across the region, it was clear in Columbia, Missouri, with a temperature of 68. In Quincy, it was clear and 68 degrees. In Kansas City, it was partly cloudy and the temperature was 72. It was clear in Springfield, Missouri, with a temperature of 72. In Rolla, it was clear and the temperature was 68. In Farmington, it was 71 degrees. It was clear in Cape Girardeau, with 73 degrees. It was clear in Springfield, Illinois, with a temperature of 64. Once again in St. Louis, it was clear, the temperature was 71 degrees, and the wind was calm. The current time is 4:06 a.m. Central Daylight Time. 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
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Rest of tonight, clear. Lows in the upper 60s. North winds around 5 miles per hour. Monday, sunny. Highs in the upper 80s. Northeast winds 5 to 10 miles per hour. Monday night, clear. Lows in the upper 60s. Northeast winds 5 to 10 miles per hour. Tuesday, sunny. Highs around 90. Northeast winds 5 to 10 miles per hour. Tuesday night, mostly clear. Lows around 70. Northeast winds around 5 miles per hour in the evening, becoming light and variable. Wednesday through Sunday, mostly clear. Highs in the lower 90s. Lows in the lower 70s. Heat index values up to 100. At 3 a.m. at Lambert Field in St. Louis, it was clear with a temperature of 71 degrees. The dew point was 67, giving us a relative humidity of 87%. The wind was calm, and the pressure was 30.16 inches and steady. Elsewhere in the metro area, in Chesterfield, it was clear and the temperature was 66. In Belleville, it was 71 degrees. In Cahokia, it was clear and 68 degrees. In St. Charles, it was clear and 70. Across the region, it was clear in Columbia, Missouri, with a temperature of 68. In Quincy, it was clear and 68 degrees. In Kansas City, it was partly cloudy and the temperature was 72. It was clear in Springfield, Missouri, with a temperature of 72. In Rolla, it was clear and the temperature was 68. In Farmington, it was 71 degrees. It was clear in Cape Girardeau, with 73 degrees. It was clear in Springfield, Illinois, with a temperature of 64. Once again in St. Louis, it was clear, the temperature was 71 degrees, and the wind was calm. The current time is 4:09 a.m. Central Daylight Time. 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Rest of tonight, clear. Lows in the upper 60s. North winds around 5 miles per hour. Monday, sunny. Highs in the upper 80s. Northeast winds 5 to 10 miles per hour. Monday night, clear. Lows in the upper 60s. Northeast winds 5 to 10 miles per hour. Tuesday, sunny. Highs around 90. Northeast winds 5 to 10 miles per hour. Tuesday night, mostly clear. Lows around 70. Northeast winds around 5 miles per hour in the evening, becoming light and variable. Wednesday through Sunday, mostly clear. Highs in the lower 90s. Lows in the lower 70s. Heat index values up to 100. At 4 a.m. at Lambert Field in St. Louis, it was clear with a temperature of 70 degrees. The dew point was 67, giving us a relative humidity of 90%. The wind was west at 3 miles an hour, and the pressure was 30.16 inches and steady. Elsewhere in the metro area, in Chesterfield, it was clear and the temperature was 66. In Belleville, it was 70 degrees. In Cahokia, it was clear and 69 degrees. In St. Charles, it was clear and 67. Across the region, it was clear in Columbia, Missouri, with a temperature of 68. In Quincy, it was clear and 68 degrees. In Kansas City, it was clear and the temperature was 73. It was clear in Springfield, Missouri, with a temperature of 71. In Rolla, it was clear and the temperature was 67. In Farmington, it was 69 degrees. It was clear in Cape Girardeau, with 70 degrees.
It was clear in Springfield, Illinois, with a temperature of 63. Once again in St. Louis, it was clear. The temperature was 70 degrees and the wind was west at 3 miles an hour. The current time is 4:11 a.m. Central Daylight Time. 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Rest of tonight, clear. Lows in the upper 60s. North winds around 5 miles per hour. Monday, sunny. Highs in the upper 80s. Northeast winds 5 to 10 miles per hour. Monday night, clear. Lows in the upper 60s. Northeast winds 5 to 10 miles per hour. Tuesday, sunny. Highs around 90. Northeast winds 5 to 10 miles per hour. Tuesday night, mostly clear. Lows around 70. Northeast winds around 5 miles per hour in the evening, becoming light and variable. Wednesday through Sunday, mostly clear. Highs in the lower 90s. Lows in the lower 70s. Heat index values up to 100. At 4 a.m. at Lambert Field in St. Louis, it was clear with a temperature of 70 degrees. The dew point was 67, giving us a relative humidity of 90%. The wind was west at 3 miles an hour, and the pressure was 30.16 inches and steady. Elsewhere in the metro area, in Chesterfield, it was clear and the temperature was 66. In Belleville, it was 70 degrees. In Cahokia, it was clear and 69 degrees. In St. Charles, it was clear and 67. Across the region, it was clear in Columbia, Missouri, with a temperature of 68. In Quincy, it was clear and 68 degrees. In Kansas City, it was clear and the temperature was 73. It was clear in Springfield, Missouri, with a temperature of 71. In Rolla, it was clear and the temperature was 67. In Farmington, it was 69 degrees. It was clear in Cape Girardeau, with 70 degrees. It was clear in Springfield, Illinois, with a temperature of 63. Once again in St. Louis, it was clear, the temperature was 70 degrees and the wind was west at 3 miles an hour. The current time is 4:14 a.m. Central Daylight Time. 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Rest of tonight, clear. Lows in the upper 60s. North winds around 5 miles per hour. Monday, sunny. Highs in the upper 80s. Northeast winds 5 to 10 miles per hour. Monday night, clear. Lows in the upper 60s. Northeast winds 5 to 10 miles per hour. Tuesday, sunny. Highs around 90. Northeast winds 5 to 10 miles per hour. Tuesday night, mostly clear. Lows around 70. Northeast winds around 5 miles per hour in the evening, becoming light and variable. Wednesday through Sunday, mostly clear. Highs in the lower 90s. Lows in the lower 70s. Heat index values up to 100. At 4 a.m. at Lambert Field in St. Louis, it was clear with a temperature of 70 degrees. The dew point was 67, giving us a relative humidity of 90%. The wind was west at 3 miles an hour, and the pressure was 30.16 inches and steady. Elsewhere in the metro area, in Chesterfield, it was clear and the temperature was 66. In Belleville, it was 70 degrees. In Cahokia, it was clear and 69 degrees. In St. Charles, it was clear and 67.
Across the region, it was clear in Columbia, Missouri, with a temperature of 68. In Quincy, it was clear and 68 degrees. In Kansas City, it was clear and the temperature was 73. It was clear in Springfield, Missouri, with a temperature of 71. In Rolla, it was clear and the temperature was 67. In Farmington, it was 69 degrees. It was clear in Cape Girardeau, with 70 degrees. It was clear in Springfield, Illinois, with a temperature of 63. Once again in St. Louis, it was clear, the temperature was 70 degrees and the wind was west at 3 miles an hour. The current time is 4:17 a.m. Central Daylight Time. 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Rest of tonight, clear. Lows in the upper 60s. North winds around 5 miles per hour. Monday, sunny. Highs in the upper 80s. Northeast winds 5 to 10 miles per hour. Monday night, clear. Lows in the upper 60s. Northeast winds 5 to 10 miles per hour. Tuesday, sunny. Highs around 90. Northeast winds 5 to 10 miles per hour. Tuesday night, mostly clear. Lows around 70. Northeast winds around 5 miles per hour in the evening, becoming light and variable. Wednesday through Sunday, mostly clear. Highs in the lower 90s. Lows in the lower 70s. Heat index values up to 100. At 4 a.m. at Lambert Field in St. Louis, it was clear with a temperature of 70 degrees. The dew point was 67, giving us a relative humidity of 90%. The wind was west at 3 miles an hour, and the pressure was 30.16 inches and steady. Elsewhere in the metro area, in Chesterfield, it was clear and the temperature was 66. In Belleville, it was 70 degrees. In Cahokia, it was clear and 69 degrees. In St. Charles, it was clear and 67. Across the region, it was clear in Columbia, Missouri, with a temperature of 68. In Quincy, it was clear and 68 degrees. In Kansas City, it was clear and the temperature was 73. It was clear in Springfield, Missouri, with a temperature of 71. In Rolla, it was clear and the temperature was 67. In Farmington, it was 69 degrees. It was clear in Cape Girardeau, with 70 degrees. It was clear in Springfield, Illinois, with a temperature of 63. Once again in St. Louis, it was clear, the temperature was 70 degrees and the wind was west at 3 miles an hour. The current time is 4:20 a.m. Central Daylight Time. 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Rest of tonight, clear. Lows in the upper 60s. North winds around 5 miles per hour. Monday, sunny. Highs in the upper 80s. Northeast winds 5 to 10 miles per hour. Monday night, clear. Lows in the upper 60s. Northeast winds 5 to 10 miles per hour. Tuesday, sunny. Highs around 90. Northeast winds 5 to 10 miles per hour. Tuesday night, mostly clear. Lows around 70. Northeast winds around 5 miles per hour in the evening, becoming light and variable. Wednesday through Sunday, mostly clear. Highs in the lower 90s. Lows in the lower 70s. Heat index values up to 100. At 4 a.m. at Lambert Field in St. Louis, it was clear with a temperature of 70 degrees.
the dew point was 67, giving us a relative humidity of 90%. The wind was west at 3 miles an hour, and the pressure was 30.16 inches and steady. Elsewhere in the metro area, in Chesterfield, it was clear and the temperature was 66. In Bentonville, it was 70 degrees. In Cahokia, it was clear and 69 degrees. In St. Charles, it was clear and 67. Across the region, it was clear in Columbia, Missouri, with a temperature of 68. In Quincy, it was clear and 68 degrees. In Kansas City, it was clear and the temperature was 73. It was clear in Springfield, Missouri, with a temperature of 71. In Rolla, it was clear and the temperature was 67. In Farmington, it was 69 degrees. It was clear in Cape Girardeau, with 70 degrees. It was clear in Springfield, Illinois, with a temperature of 63. Once again in St. Louis, it was clear, the temperature was 70 degrees and the wind was west at 3 miles an hour. The current time is 4:22 a.m. Central Daylight Time. 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Rest of tonight, clear. Lows in the upper 60s. North winds around 5 miles per hour. Monday, sunny. Highs in the upper 80s. Northeast winds 5 to 10 miles per hour. Monday night, clear. Lows in the upper 60s. Northeast winds 5 to 10 miles per hour. Tuesday, sunny. Highs around 90. Northeast winds 5 to 10 miles per hour. Tuesday night, mostly clear. Lows around 70. Northeast winds around 5 miles per hour in the evening, becoming light and variable. Wednesday through Sunday, mostly clear. Highs in the lower 90s. Lows in the lower 70s. Heat index values up to 100. At 4 a.m. at Lambert Field in St. Louis, it was clear with a temperature of 70 degrees. The dew point was 67, giving us a relative humidity of 90%. The wind was west at 3 miles an hour, and the pressure was 30.16 inches and steady. Elsewhere in the metro area, in Chesterfield, it was clear and the temperature was 66. In Belleville, it was 70 degrees. In Cahokia, it was clear and 69 degrees. In St. Charles, it was clear and 67. Across the region, it was clear in Columbia, Missouri, with a temperature of 68. In Quincy, it was clear and 68 degrees. In Kansas City, it was clear and the temperature was 73. It was clear in Springfield, Missouri, with a temperature of 71. In Rolla, it was clear and the temperature was 67. In Farmington, it was 69 degrees. It was clear in Cape Girardeau, with 70 degrees. It was clear in Springfield, Illinois, with a temperature of 63. Once again in St. Louis, it was clear, the temperature was 70 degrees and the wind was west at 3 miles an hour. The current time is 4:25 a.m. Central Daylight Time. 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Rest of tonight, clear. Lows in the upper 60s. North winds around 5 miles per hour. Monday, sunny. Highs in the upper 80s. Northeast winds 5 to 10 miles per hour. Monday night, clear. Lows in the upper 60s. Northeast winds 5 to 10 miles per hour. Tuesday, sunny. Highs around 90. Northeast winds 5 to 10 miles per hour.
Tuesday night, mostly clear. Lows around 70. Northeast winds around 5 miles per hour in the evening, becoming light and variable. Wednesday through Sunday, mostly clear. Highs in the lower 90s. Lows in the lower 70s. Heat index values up to 100. At 4 a.m. at Lambert Field in St. Louis, it was clear with a temperature of 70 degrees. The dew point was 67, giving us a relative humidity of 90%. The wind was west at 3 miles an hour, and the pressure was 30.16 inches and steady. Elsewhere in the metro area, in Chesterfield, it was clear and the temperature was 66. In Belleville, it was 70 degrees. In Cahokia, it was clear and 69 degrees. In St. Charles, it was clear and 67. Across the region, it was clear in Columbia, Missouri, with a temperature of 68. In Quincy, it was clear and 68 degrees. In Kansas City, it was clear and the temperature was 73. It was clear in Springfield, Missouri, with a temperature of 71. In Rolla, it was clear and the temperature was 67. In Farmington, it was 69 degrees. Heat index values up to 100.

Naples, it was clear and 67. Across the region, it was clear in Columbia, Missouri, with a temperature of 68. In Quincy, it was clear and 68 degrees. In Kansas City, it was clear and the temperature was 73. It was clear in Springfield, Missouri, with a temperature of 71. In Rolla, it was clear and the temperature was 67. In Farmington, it was 69 degrees. It was clear in Cape Girardeau, with 70 degrees. It was clear in Springfield, Illinois, with a temperature of 63. Once again in St. Louis, it was clear, the temperature was 70 degrees and the wind was west at 3 miles an hour. The current time is 4:28 a.m. Central Daylight Time. 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Rest of tonight, clear. Lows in the upper 60s. North winds around 5 miles per hour. Monday, sunny. Highs in the upper 80s. Northeast winds 5 to 10 miles per hour. Monday night, clear. Lows in the upper 60s. Northeast winds 5 to 10 miles per hour. Tuesday, sunny. Highs around 90. Northeast winds 5 to 10 miles per hour. Tuesday night, mostly clear. Lows around 70. Northeast winds around 5 miles per hour in the evening, becoming light and variable. Wednesday through Sunday, mostly clear. Highs in the lower 90s. Lows in the lower 70s. Heat index values up to 100. At 4 a.m. at Lambert Field in St. Louis, it was clear with a temperature of 70 degrees. The dew point was 67, giving us a relative humidity of 90%. The wind was west at 3 miles an hour, and the pressure was 30.16 inches and steady. Elsewhere in the metro area, in Chesterfield, it was clear and the temperature was 66. In Belleville, it was 70 degrees. In Cahokia, it was clear and 69 degrees. In St. Charles, it was clear and 67. Across the region, it was clear in Columbia, Missouri, with a temperature of 68. In Quincy, it was clear and 68 degrees. In Kansas City, it was clear and the temperature was 73. It was clear in Springfield, Missouri, with a temperature of 71. In Rolla, it was clear and the temperature was 67. In Farmington, it was 69 degrees. It was clear in Cape Girardeau, with 70 degrees. It was clear in Springfield, Illinois, with a temperature of 63. Once again in St. Louis, it was clear, the temperature was 70 degrees and the wind was west at 3 miles an hour. The current time is 4:31 a.m. Central Daylight Time. 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Rest of tonight, clear. Lows in the upper 60s. North winds around 5 miles per hour. Monday, sunny. Highs in the upper 80s. Northeast winds 5 to 10 miles per hour. Monday night, clear. Lows in the upper 60s. Northeast winds 5 to 10 miles per hour. Tuesday, sunny. Highs around 90. Northeast winds 5 to 10 miles per hour. Tuesday night, mostly clear. Lows around 70. Northeast winds around 5 miles per hour in the evening, becoming light and variable. Wednesday through Sunday, mostly clear. Highs in the lower 90s. Lows in the lower 70s. Heat index values up to 100. At 4 a.m. at Lambert Field in St. Louis, it was clear with a temperature of

need degrees. The dew point was 67, giving us a relative humidity of 90%. The wind was west at 3 miles an hour, and the pressure was 30.16 inches and steady. Elsewhere in the metro area, in Chesterfield, it was clear and the temperature was 66. In Belleville, it was 70 degrees. In Cahokia, it was clear and 69 degrees. In St. Charles, it was clear and 67. Across the region, it was clear in Columbia, Missouri, with a temperature of 68. In Quincy, it was clear and 68 degrees. In Kansas City, it was clear and the temperature was 73. It was clear in Springfield, Missouri, with a temperature of 71. In Rolla, it was clear and the temperature was 67. In Farmington, it was 69 degrees. It was clear in Cape Girardeau, with 70 degrees. It was clear in Springfield, Illinois, with a temperature of 63. Once again in St. Louis, it was clear, the temperature was 70 degrees and the wind was west at 3 miles an hour. The current time is 4:33 a.m. Central Daylight Time. 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Rest of tonight, clear. Lows in the upper 60s. North winds around 5 miles per hour. Monday, sunny. Highs in the upper 80s. Northeast winds 5 to 10 miles per hour. Monday night, clear. Lows in the upper 60s. Northeast winds 5 to 10 miles per hour. Tuesday, sunny. Highs around 90. Northeast winds 5 to 10 miles per hour. Tuesday night, mostly clear. Lows around 70. Northeast winds around 5 miles per hour in the evening, becoming light and variable. Wednesday through Sunday, mostly clear. Highs in the lower 90s. Lows in the lower 70s. Heat index values up to 100. At 4 a.m. at Lambert Field in St. Louis, it was clear with a temperature of 70 degrees. The dew point was 67, giving us a relative humidity of 90%. The wind was west at 3 miles an hour, and the pressure was 30.16 inches and steady. Elsewhere in the metro area, in Chesterfield, it was clear and the temperature was 66. In Belleville, it was 70 degrees. In Cahokia, it was clear and 69 degrees. In St. Charles, it was clear and 67. Across the region, it was clear in Columbia, Missouri, with a temperature of 68. In Quincy, it was clear and 68 degrees. In Kansas City, it was clear and the temperature was 73. It was clear in Springfield, Missouri, with a temperature of 71. In Rolla, it was clear and the temperature was 67. In Farmington, it was 69 degrees. It was clear in Cape Girardeau, with 70 degrees. It was clear in Springfield, Illinois, with a temperature of 63. Once again in St. Louis, it was clear, the temperature was 70 degrees and the wind was west at 3 miles an hour. The current time is 4:36 a.m. Central Daylight Time. 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Rest of tonight, clear. Lows in the upper 60s. North winds around 5 miles per hour. Monday, sunny. Highs in the upper 80s. Northeast winds 5 to 10 miles per hour. Monday night, clear. Lows in the upper 60s. Northeast winds 5 to 10 miles per hour. Tuesday, sunny. Highs around 90. Northeast winds 5 to 10 miles per hour.
Tuesday night, mostly clear. Lows around 70. Northeast winds around 5 miles per hour in the evening, becoming light and variable. Wednesday through Sunday, mostly clear. Highs in the lower 90s. Lows in the lower 70s. Heat index values up to 100. At 4 a.m. at Lambert Field in St. Louis, it was clear with a temperature of 70 degrees. The dew point was 67, giving us a relative humidity of 90%. The wind was west at 3 miles an hour, and the pressure was 30.16 inches and steady. Elsewhere in the metro area, in Chesterfield, it was clear and the temperature was 66. In Belleville, it was 70 degrees. In Cahokia, it was clear and 69 degrees. In St. Charles, it was clear and 67. Across the region, it was clear in Columbia, Missouri, with a temperature of 68. In Quincy, it was clear and 68 degrees. In Kansas City, it was clear and the temperature was 73. It was clear in Springfield, Missouri, with a temperature of 71. In Rolla, it was clear and the temperature was 67. In Farmington, it was 69 degrees. It was clear in Cape Girardeau, with 70 degrees. It was clear in Springfield, Illinois, with a temperature of 63. Once again in St. Louis, it was clear, the temperature was 70 degrees and the wind was west at 3 miles an hour. The current time is 4:39 a.m. Central Daylight Time. 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West of tonight, clear. Lows in the upper 60s. North winds around 5 miles per hour. Monday, sunny. Highs in the upper 80s. Northeast winds 5 to 10 miles per hour. Monday night, clear. Lows in the upper 60s. Northeast winds 5 to 10 miles per hour. Tuesday, sunny. Highs around 90. Northeast winds 5 to 10 miles per hour. Tuesday night, mostly clear. Lows around 70. Northeast winds around 5 miles per hour in the evening, becoming light and variable. Wednesday through Sunday, mostly clear. Highs in the lower 90s. Lows in the lower 70s. Heat index values up to 100. At 4 a.m. at Lambert Field in St. Louis, it was clear with a temperature of 70 degrees. The dew point was 67, giving us a relative humidity of 90%. The wind was west at 3 miles an hour, and the pressure was 30.16 inches and steady. Elsewhere in the metro area, in Chesterfield, it was clear and the temperature was 66. In Belleville, it was 70 degrees. In Cahokia, it was clear and 69 degrees. In St. Charles, it was clear and 67. Across the region, it was clear in Columbia, Missouri, with a temperature of 68. In Quincy, it was clear and 68 degrees. In Kansas City, it was clear and the temperature was 73. It was clear in Springfield, Missouri, with a temperature of 71. In Rolla, it was clear and the temperature was 67. In Farmington, it was 69 degrees. It was clear in Cape Girardeau, with 70 degrees. It was clear in Springfield, Illinois, with a temperature of 63. Once again in St. Louis, it was clear, the temperature was 70 degrees and the wind was west at 3 miles an hour. The current time is 4:41 a.m. Central Daylight Time. 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West of tonight, clear. Lows in the upper 60s.
North winds around 5 miles per hour. Monday, sunny. Highs in the upper 80s. Northeast winds 5 to 10 miles per hour. Monday night, clear. Lows in the upper 60s. Northeast winds 5 to 10 miles per hour. Tuesday, sunny. Highs around 90. Northeast winds 5 to 10 miles per hour. Tuesday night, mostly clear. Lows around 70. Northeast winds around 5 miles per hour in the evening, becoming light and variable. Wednesday through Sunday, mostly clear. Highs in the lower 90s. Lows in the lower 70s. Heat index values up to 100. At 4 a.m. at Lambert Field in St. Louis, it was clear with a temperature of 70 degrees. The dew point was 67, giving us a relative humidity of 90%. The wind was west at 3 miles an hour, and the pressure was 30.16 inches and steady. Elsewhere in the metro area, in Chesterfield, it was clear and the temperature was 66. In Belleville, it was 70 degrees. In Cahokia, it was clear and 69 degrees. In St. Charles, it was clear and 67. Across the region, it was clear in Columbia, Missouri, with a temperature of 68. In Quincy, it was clear and 68 degrees. In Kansas City, it was clear and the temperature was 73. It was clear in Springfield, Missouri, with a temperature of 71. In Rolla, it was clear and the temperature was 67. In Farmington, it was 69 degrees. It was clear in Cape Girardeau, with 70 degrees. It was clear in Springfield, Illinois, with a temperature of 63. Once again in St. Louis, it was clear, the temperature was 70 degrees and the wind was west at 3 miles an hour. The current time is 4:44 a.m. Central Daylight Time. 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Rest of tonight, clear. Lows in the upper 60s. North winds around 5 miles per hour. Monday, sunny. Highs in the upper 80s. Northeast winds 5 to 10 miles per hour. Monday night, clear. Lows in the upper 60s. Northeast winds 5 to 10 miles per hour. Tuesday, sunny. Highs around 90. Northeast winds 5 to 10 miles per hour. Tuesday night, mostly clear. Lows around 70. Northeast winds around 5 miles per hour in the evening, becoming light and variable. Wednesday through Sunday, mostly clear. Highs in the lower 90s. Lows in the lower 70s. Heat index values up to 100. At 4 a.m. at Lambert Field in St. Louis, it was clear with a temperature of 70 degrees. The dew point was 67, giving us a relative humidity of 90%. The wind was west at 3 miles an hour, and the pressure was 30.16 inches and steady. Elsewhere in the metro area, in Chesterfield, it was clear and the temperature was 66. In Belleville, it was 70 degrees. In Cahokia, it was clear and 69 degrees. In St. Charles, it was clear and 67. Across the region, it was clear in Columbia, Missouri, with a temperature of 68. In Quincy, it was clear and 68 degrees. In Kansas City, it was clear and the temperature was 73. It was clear in Springfield, Missouri, with a temperature of 71. In Rolla, it was clear and the temperature was 67. In Farmington, it was 69 degrees. It was clear in Cape Girardeau, with 70 degrees. It was clear in Springfield, Illinois, with a temperature of 63. Once again in St. Louis, it was clear, the temperature was 70 degrees and the wind was west at 3 miles an hour. The current time is 4:47 a.m. Central Daylight Time.
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Weather Radio KDO 89 St. Louis, Missouri, broadcasting on 162.550 megahertz. 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Rest of tonight, clear. Lows in the upper 60s. North winds around 5 miles per hour. Monday, sunny. Highs in the upper 80s. Northeast winds 5 to 10 miles per hour. Monday night, clear. Lows in the upper 60s. Northeast winds 5 to 10 miles per hour. Tuesday, sunny. Highs around 90. Northeast winds 5 to 10 miles per hour. Tuesday night, mostly clear. Lows around 70. Northeast winds around 5 miles per hour in the evening, becoming light and variable. Wednesday through Sunday, mostly clear. Highs in the lower 90s. Lows in the lower 70s. Heat index values up to 100. At 4 a.m. at Lambert Field in St. Louis, it was clear with a temperature of 70 degrees. The dew point was 67, giving us a relative humidity of 90%. The wind was west at 3 miles an hour, and the pressure was 30.16 inches and steady. Elsewhere in the metro area, in Chesterfield, it was clear and the temperature was 66. In Belleville, it was 70 degrees. In Cahokia, it was clear and 69 degrees. In St. Charles, it was clear and 67. Across the region, it was clear in Columbia, Missouri, with a temperature of 68. In Quincy, it was clear and 68 degrees. In Kansas City, it was clear and the temperature was 73. It was clear in Springfield, Missouri, with a temperature of 71. In Rolla, it was clear and the temperature was 67. In Farmington, it was 69 degrees. It was clear in Cape Girardeau, with 70 degrees. It was clear in Springfield, Illinois, with a temperature of 63. Once again in St. Louis, it was clear, the temperature was 70 degrees and the wind was west at 3 miles an hour. The current time is 4:50 a.m. Central Daylight Time. 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Rest of tonight, clear. Lows in the upper 60s. North winds around 5 miles per hour. Monday, sunny. Highs in the upper 80s. Northeast winds 5 to 10 miles per hour. Monday night, clear. Lows in the upper 60s. Northeast winds 5 to 10 miles per hour. Tuesday, sunny. Highs around 90. Northeast winds 5 to 10 miles per hour. Tuesday night, mostly clear. Lows around 70. Northeast winds around 5 miles per hour in the evening, becoming light and variable. Wednesday through Sunday, mostly clear. Highs in the lower 90s. Lows in the lower 70s. Heat index values up to 100. At 4 a.m. at Lambert Field in St. Louis, it was clear with a temperature of 70 degrees. The dew point was 67, giving us a relative humidity of 90%. The wind was west at 3 miles an hour, and the pressure was 30.16 inches and steady. Elsewhere in the metro area, in Chesterfield, it was clear and the temperature was 66. In Belleville, it was 70 degrees. In Cahokia, it was clear and 69 degrees. In St. Charles, it was clear and 67. Across the region, it was clear in Columbia, Missouri, with a temperature of 68. In Quincy, it was clear and 68 degrees. In Kansas City, it was clear and the temperature was 73. It was clear in Springfield, Missouri, with a temperature of 71. In Rolla, it was clear and
temperature was 67. In Farmington, it was 69 degrees. It was clear in Cape Girardeau with 70 degrees. It was clear in Springfield, Illinois, with a temperature of 63. Once again in St. Louis, it was clear. The temperature was 70 degrees and the wind was west at 3 miles an hour. The current time is 4:52 a.m. Central Daylight Time. 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Rest of tonight, clear. Lows in the upper 60s. North winds around 5 miles per hour. Monday, sunny. Highs in the upper 80s. Northeast winds 5 to 10 miles per hour. Monday night, clear. Lows in the upper 60s. Northeast winds 5 to 10 miles per hour. Tuesday, sunny. Highs around 90. Northeast winds 5 to 10 miles per hour. Tuesday night, mostly clear. Lows around 70. Northeast winds around 5 miles per hour in the evening, becoming light and variable. Wednesday through Sunday, mostly clear. Highs in the lower 90s. Lows in the lower 70s. Heat index values up to 100. At 4 a.m. at Lambert Field in St. Louis, it was clear with a temperature of 70 degrees. The dew point was 67, giving us a relative humidity of 90%. The wind was west at 3 miles an hour, and the pressure was 30.16 inches and steady. Elsewhere in the metro area, in Chesterfield, it was clear and the temperature was 66. In Belleville, it was 70 degrees. In Cahokia, it was clear and 69 degrees. In St. Charles, it was clear and 67. Across the region, it was clear in Columbia, Missouri, with a temperature of 68. In Quincy, it was clear and 68 degrees. In Kansas City, it was clear and the temperature was 73. It was clear in Springfield, Missouri, with a temperature of 71. In Rolla, it was clear and the temperature was 67. In Farmington, it was 69 degrees. It was clear in Cape Girardeau, with 70 degrees. It was clear in Springfield, Illinois, with a temperature of 63. Once again in St. Louis, it was clear. The temperature was 70 degrees and the wind was west at 3 miles an hour. The current time is 4:55 a.m. Central Daylight Time. 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Rest of tonight, clear. Lows in the upper 60s. North winds around 5 miles per hour. Monday, sunny. Highs in the upper 80s. Northeast winds 5 to 10 miles per hour. Monday night, clear. Lows in the upper 60s. Northeast winds 5 to 10 miles per hour. Tuesday, sunny. Highs around 90. Northeast winds 5 to 10 miles per hour. Tuesday night, mostly clear. Lows around 70. Northeast winds around 5 miles per hour in the evening, becoming light and variable. Wednesday through Sunday, mostly clear. Highs in the lower 90s. Lows in the lower 70s. Heat index values up to 100. At 4 a.m. at Lambert Field in St. Louis, it was clear with a temperature of 70 degrees. The dew point was 67, giving us a relative humidity of 90%. The wind was west at 3 miles an hour, and the pressure was 30.16 inches and steady. Elsewhere in the metro area, in Chesterfield, it was clear and the temperature was 66. In Belleville, it was 70 degrees. In Cahokia,
it was clear and 69 degrees. In St. Charles, it was clear and 67. Across the region, it was clear in Columbia, Missouri, with a temperature of 68. In Quincy, it was clear and 68 degrees. In Kansas City, it was clear and the temperature was 73. It was clear in Springfield, Missouri, with a temperature of 71. In Rolla, it was clear and the temperature was 67. In Farmington, it was 69 degrees. It was clear in Cape Girardeau, with 70 degrees. It was clear in Springfield, Illinois, with a temperature of 63. Once again in St. Louis, it was clear, the temperature was 70 degrees and the wind was west at 3 miles an hour. The current time is 4:58 a.m. Central Daylight Time. 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Rest of tonight, clear. Lows in the upper 60s. North winds around 5 miles per hour. Monday, sunny. Highs in the upper 80s. Northeast winds 5 to 10 miles per hour. Monday night, clear. Lows in the upper 60s. Northeast winds 5 to 10 miles per hour. Tuesday, sunny. Highs around 90. Northeast winds 5 to 10 miles per hour. Tuesday night, mostly clear. Lows around 70. Northeast winds around 5 miles per hour in the evening, becoming light and variable. Wednesday through Sunday, mostly clear. Highs in the lower 90s. Lows in the lower 70s. Heat index values up to 100. At 4 a.m. at Lambert Field in St. Louis, it was clear with a temperature of 70 degrees. The dew point was 67, giving us a relative humidity of 90%. The wind was west at 3 miles an hour, and the pressure was 30.16 inches and steady. Elsewhere in the metro area, in Chesterfield, it was clear and the temperature was 66. In Belleville, it was 70 degrees. In Cahokia, it was clear and 69 degrees. In St. Charles, it was clear and 67. Across the region, it was clear in Columbia, Missouri, with a temperature of 68. In Quincy, it was clear and 68 degrees. In Kansas City, it was clear and the temperature was 73. It was clear in Springfield, Missouri, with a temperature of 71. In Rolla, it was clear and the temperature was 67. In Farmington, it was 69 degrees. It was clear in Cape Girardeau, with 70 degrees. It was clear in Springfield, Illinois, with a temperature of 63. Once again in St. Louis, it was clear, the temperature was 70 degrees and the wind was west at 3 miles an hour. The current time is 5:01 a.m. Central Daylight Time. 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Rest of tonight, clear. Lows in the upper 60s. North winds around 5 miles per hour. Monday, sunny. Highs in the upper 80s. Northeast winds 5 to 10 miles per hour. Monday night, clear. Lows in the upper 60s. Northeast winds 5 to 10 miles per hour. Tuesday, sunny. Highs around 90. Northeast winds 5 to 10 miles per hour. Tuesday night, mostly clear. Lows around 70. Northeast winds around 5 miles per hour in the evening, becoming light and variable. Wednesday through Sunday, mostly clear. Highs in the lower 90s. Lows in the lower 70s. Heat index values up to 100.
4 a.m. at Lambert Field in St. Louis. It was clear with a temperature of 70 degrees. The dew point was 67, giving us a relative humidity of 90%. The wind was west at 3 miles an hour, and the pressure was 30.16 inches and steady. Elsewhere in the metro area, in Chesterfield, it was clear and the temperature was 66. In Belleville, it was 70 degrees. In Cahokia, it was clear and 69 degrees. In St. Charles, it was clear and 67. Across the region, it was clear in Columbia, Missouri, with a temperature of 68. In Quincy, it was clear and 68 degrees. In Kansas City, it was clear and the temperature was 73. It was clear in Springfield, Missouri, with a temperature of 71. In Rolla, it was clear and the temperature was 67. In Farmington, it was 69 degrees. It was clear in Cape Girardeau, with 70 degrees. It was clear in Springfield, Illinois, with a temperature of 63. Once again in St. Louis, it was clear, the temperature was 70 degrees and the wind was west at 3 miles an hour. The current time is 5:03 a.m. Central Daylight Time. 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Rest of tonight, clear. Lows in the upper 60s. North winds around 5 miles per hour. Monday, sunny. Highs in the upper 80s. Northeast winds 5 to 10 miles per hour. Monday night, clear. Lows in the upper 60s. Northeast winds 5 to 10 miles per hour. Tuesday, sunny. Highs around 90. Northeast winds 5 to 10 miles per hour. Tuesday night, mostly clear. Lows around 70. Northeast winds around 5 miles per hour in the evening, becoming light and variable. Wednesday through Sunday, mostly clear. Highs in the lower 90s. Lows in the lower 70s. Heat index values up to 100. At 4 a.m. at Lambert Field in St. Louis, it was clear with a temperature of 70 degrees. The dew point was 67, giving us a relative humidity of 90%. The wind was west at 3 miles an hour, and the pressure was 30.16 inches and steady. Elsewhere in the metro area, in Chesterfield, it was clear and the temperature was 66. In Belleville, it was 70 degrees. In Cahokia, it was clear and 69 degrees. In St. Charles, it was clear and 67. Across the region, it was clear in Columbia, Missouri, with a temperature of 68. In Quincy, it was clear and 68 degrees. In Kansas City, it was clear and the temperature was 73. It was clear in Springfield, Missouri, with a temperature of 71. In Rolla, it was clear and the temperature was 67. In Farmington, it was 69 degrees. It was clear in Cape Girardeau, with 70 degrees. It was clear in Springfield, Illinois, with a temperature of 63. Once again in St. Louis, it was clear, the temperature was 70 degrees and the wind was west at 3 miles an hour. The current time is 5:06 a.m. Central Daylight Time. 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Rest of tonight, clear. Lows in the upper 60s. North winds around 5 miles per hour. Monday, sunny. Highs in the upper 80s. Northeast winds 5 to 10 miles per hour. Monday night, clear. Lows in the upper 60s. Northeast winds 5 to 10 miles per hour. Tuesday, sunny. Highs.
around 90. Northeast winds 5 to 10 miles per hour. Tuesday night, mostly clear. Lows around 70. Northeast winds around 5 miles per hour in the evening, becoming light and variable. Wednesday through Sunday, mostly clear. Highs in the lower 90s. Lows in the lower 70s. Heat index values up to 100. At 4 a.m. at Lambert Field in St. Louis, it was clear with a temperature of 70 degrees. The dew point was 67, giving us a relative humidity of 90%. The wind was west at 3 miles an hour, and the pressure was 30.16 inches and steady. Elsewhere in the metro area, in Chesterfield, it was clear and the temperature was 66. In Belleville, it was 70 degrees. In Cahokia, it was clear and 69 degrees. In St. Charles, it was clear and 67. Across the region, it was clear in Columbia, Missouri, with a temperature of 68. In Quincy, it was clear and 68 degrees. In Kansas City, it was clear and the temperature was 73. It was clear in Springfield, Missouri, with a temperature of 71. In Rolla, it was clear and the temperature was 67. In Farmington, it was 69 degrees. It was clear in Cape Girardeau, with 70 degrees. It was clear in Springfield, Illinois, with a temperature of 63. Once again in St. Louis, it was clear, the temperature was 70 degrees and the wind was west at 3 miles an hour. The current time is 5:09 a.m. Central Daylight Time. 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West of tonight, clear. Lows in the upper 60s. North winds around 5 miles per hour. Monday, sunny. Highs in the upper 80s. Northeast winds 5 to 10 miles per hour. Monday night, clear. Lows in the upper 60s. Northeast winds 5 to 10 miles per hour. Tuesday, sunny. Highs around 90. Northeast winds 5 to 10 miles per hour. Tuesday night, mostly clear. Lows around 70. Northeast winds around 5 miles per hour in the evening, becoming light and variable. Wednesday through Sunday, mostly clear. Highs in the lower 90s. Lows in the lower 70s. Heat index values up to 100. At 5 a.m. at Lambert Field in St. Louis, it was clear with a temperature of 70 degrees. The dew point was 66, giving us a relative humidity of 87%. The wind was calm, and the pressure was 30.17 inches and rising. Elsewhere in the metro area, in Chesterfield, it was clear and the temperature was 66. In Belleville, it was 71 degrees. In Cahokia, it was clear and 68 degrees. In St. Charles, it was clear and 66. Across the region, it was clear in Columbia, Missouri, with a temperature of 68. In Quincy, it was clear and 67 degrees. In Kansas City, it was clear and the temperature was 73. It was clear in Springfield, Missouri, with a temperature of 70. In Rolla, it was clear and the temperature was 65. In Farmington, it was 67 degrees. It was clear in Cape Girardeau, with 70 degrees. It was clear in Springfield, Illinois, with a temperature of 63. Once again in St. Louis, it was clear, the temperature was 70 degrees and the wind was calm. The current time is 5:12 a.m. Central Daylight Time. 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West of tonight, clear.
lows in the upper 60s. North winds around 5 miles per hour. Monday, sunny. Highs in the upper 80s. Northeast winds 5 to 10 miles per hour. Monday night, clear. Lows in the upper 60s. Northeast winds 5 to 10 miles per hour. Tuesday, sunny. Highs around 90. Northeast winds 5 to 10 miles per hour. Tuesday night, mostly clear. Lows around 70. Northeast winds around 5 miles per hour in the evening, becoming light and variable. Wednesday through Sunday, mostly clear. Highs in the lower 90s. Lows in the lower 70s. Heat index values up to 100. At 5 a.m. at Lambert Field in St. Louis, it was clear with a temperature of 70 degrees. The dew point was 66, giving us a relative humidity of 87%. The wind was calm, and the pressure was 30.17 inches and rising. Elsewhere in the metro area, in Chesterfield, it was clear and the temperature was 66. In Belleville, it was 71 degrees. In Cahokia, it was clear and 68 degrees. In St. Charles, it was clear and 66. Across the region, it was clear in Columbia, Missouri, with a temperature of 68. In Quincy, it was clear and 67 degrees. In Kansas City, it was clear and the temperature was 73. It was clear in Springfield, Missouri, with a temperature of 70. In Rolla, it was clear and the temperature was 65. In Farmington, it was 67 degrees. It was clear in Cape Girardeau, with 70 degrees. It was clear in Springfield, Illinois, with a temperature of 63. Once again in St. Louis, it was clear, the temperature was 70 degrees and the wind was calm. The current time is 5:14 a.m. Central Daylight Time. 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Rest of tonight, clear. Lows in the upper 60s. North winds around 5 miles per hour. Monday, sunny. Highs in the upper 80s. Northeast winds 5 to 10 miles per hour. Monday night, clear. Lows in the upper 60s. Northeast winds 5 to 10 miles per hour. Tuesday, sunny. Highs around 90. Northeast winds 5 to 10 miles per hour. Tuesday night, mostly clear. Lows around 70. Northeast winds around 5 miles per hour in the evening, becoming light and variable. Wednesday through Sunday, mostly clear. Highs in the lower 90s. Lows in the lower 70s. Heat index values up to 100. At 5 a.m. at Lambert Field in St. Louis, it was clear with a temperature of 70 degrees. The dew point was 66, giving us a relative humidity of 87%. The wind was calm, and the pressure was 30.17 inches and rising. Elsewhere in the metro area, in Chesterfield, it was clear and the temperature was 66. In Belleville, it was 71 degrees. In Cahokia, it was clear and 68 degrees. In St. Charles, it was clear and 66. Across the region, it was clear in Columbia, Missouri, with a temperature of 68. In Quincy, it was clear and 67 degrees. In Kansas City, it was clear and the temperature was 73. It was clear in Springfield, Missouri, with a temperature of 70. In Rolla, it was clear and the temperature was 65. In Farmington, it was 67 degrees. It was clear in Cape Girardeau, with 70 degrees. It was clear in Springfield, Illinois, with a temperature of 63. Once again in St. Louis, it was clear, the temperature was 70 degrees and the wind was calm. The current time is 5:17 a.m. Central Daylight Time. 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
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Rest of tonight, clear. Lows in the upper 60s. North winds around 5 miles per hour. Monday, sunny. Highs in the upper 80s. Northeast winds 5 to 10 miles per hour. Monday night, clear. Lows in the upper 60s. Northeast winds 5 to 10 miles per hour. Tuesday, sunny. Highs around 90. Northeast winds 5 to 10 miles per hour. Tuesday night, mostly clear. Lows around 70. Northeast winds around 5 miles per hour in the evening, becoming light and variable. Wednesday through Sunday, mostly clear. Highs in the lower 90s. Lows in the lower 70s. Heat index values up to 100. At 5 a.m. at Lambert Field in St. Louis, it was clear with a temperature of 70 degrees. The dew point was 66, giving us a relative humidity of 87%. The wind was calm, and the pressure was 30.17 inches and rising. Elsewhere in the metro area, in Chesterfield, it was clear and the temperature was 66. In Belleville, it was 71 degrees. In Cahokia, it was clear and 68 degrees. In St. Charles, it was clear and 66. Across the region, it was clear in Columbia, Missouri, with a temperature of 68. In Quincy, it was clear and 67 degrees. In Kansas City, it was clear and the temperature was 73. It was clear in Springfield, Missouri, with a temperature of 70. In Rolla, it was clear and the temperature was 65. In Farmington, it was 67 degrees. It was clear in Cape Girardeau, with 70 degrees. It was clear in Springfield, Illinois, with a temperature of 63. Once again in St. Louis, it was clear, the temperature was 70 degrees and the wind was calm. The current time is 5:20 a.m. Central Daylight Time. 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Rest of tonight, clear. Lows in the upper 60s. North winds around 5 miles per hour. Monday, sunny. Highs in the upper 80s. Northeast winds 5 to 10 miles per hour. Monday night, clear. Lows in the upper 60s. Northeast winds 5 to 10 miles per hour. Tuesday, sunny. Highs around 90. Northeast winds 5 to 10 miles per hour. Tuesday night, mostly clear. Lows around 70. Northeast winds around 5 miles per hour in the evening, becoming light and variable. Wednesday through Sunday, mostly clear. Highs in the lower 90s. Lows in the lower 70s. Heat index values up to 100. At 5 a.m. at Lambert Field in St. Louis, it was clear with a temperature of 70 degrees. The dew point was 66, giving us a relative humidity of 87%. The wind was calm, and the pressure was 30.17 inches and rising. Elsewhere in the metro area, in Chesterfield, it was clear and the temperature was 66. In Belleville, it was 71 degrees. In Cahokia, it was clear and 68 degrees. In St. Charles, it was clear and 66. Across the region, it was clear in Columbia, Missouri, with a temperature of 68. In Quincy, it was clear and 67 degrees. In Kansas City, it was clear and the temperature was 73. It was clear in Springfield, Missouri, with a temperature of 70. In Rolla, it was clear and the temperature was 65. In Farmington, it was 67 degrees.
It was clear in Cape Girardeau with 70 degrees. It was clear in Springfield, Illinois, with a temperature of 63. Once again in St. Louis, it was clear, the temperature was 70 degrees and the wind was calm. The current time is 5:22 a.m. Central Daylight Time. 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Rest of tonight, clear. Lows in the upper 60s. North winds around 5 miles per hour. Monday, sunny. Highs in the upper 80s. Northeast winds 5 to 10 miles per hour. Monday night, clear. Lows in the upper 60s. Northeast winds 5 to 10 miles per hour. Tuesday, sunny. Highs around 90. Northeast winds 5 to 10 miles per hour. Tuesday night, mostly clear. Lows around 70. Northeast winds around 5 miles per hour in the evening, becoming light and variable. Wednesday through Sunday, mostly clear. Highs in the lower 90s. Lows in the lower 70s. Heat index values up to 100. At 5 a.m. at Lambert Field in St. Louis, it was clear with a temperature of 70 degrees. The dew point was 66, giving us a relative humidity of 87%. The wind was calm, and the pressure was 30.17 inches and rising. Elsewhere in the metro area, in Chesterfield, it was clear and the temperature was 66. In Belleville, it was 71 degrees. In Cahokia, it was clear and 68 degrees. In St. Charles, it was clear and 66. Across the region, it was clear in Columbia, Missouri, with a temperature of 68. In Quincy, it was clear and 67 degrees. In Kansas City, it was clear and the temperature was 73. It was clear in Springfield, Missouri, with a temperature of 70. In Rolla, it was clear and the temperature was 65. In Farmington, it was 67 degrees. It was clear in Cape Girardeau, with 70 degrees. It was clear in Springfield, Illinois, with a temperature of 63. Once again in St. Louis, it was clear, the temperature was 70 degrees and the wind was calm. The current time is 5:25 a.m. Central Daylight Time. 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Rest of tonight, clear. Lows in the upper 60s. North winds around 5 miles per hour. Monday, sunny. Highs in the upper 80s. Northeast winds 5 to 10 miles per hour. Monday night, clear. Lows in the upper 60s. Northeast winds 5 to 10 miles per hour. Tuesday, sunny. Highs around 90. Northeast winds 5 to 10 miles per hour. Tuesday night, mostly clear. Lows around 70. Northeast winds around 5 miles per hour in the evening, becoming light and variable. Wednesday through Sunday, mostly clear. Highs in the lower 90s. Lows in the lower 70s. Heat index values up to 100. At 5 a.m. at Lambert Field in St. Louis, it was clear with a temperature of 70 degrees. The dew point was 66, giving us a relative humidity of 87%. The wind was calm, and the pressure was 30.17 inches and rising. Elsewhere in the metro area, in Chesterfield, it was clear and the temperature was 66. In Belleville, it was 71 degrees. In Cahokia, it was clear and 68 degrees. In St. Charles, it was clear and 66. Across the region, it was clear and
Columbia, Missouri, with a temperature of 68. In Quincy, it was clear and 67 degrees. In Kansas City, it was clear and the temperature was 73. It was clear in Springfield, Missouri, with a temperature of 70. In Rolla, it was clear and the temperature was 65. In Farmington, it was 67 degrees. It was clear in Cape Girardeau, with 70 degrees. It was clear in Springfield, Illinois, with a temperature of 63. Once again in St. Louis, it was clear, the temperature was 70 degrees and the wind was calm. The current time is 5:28 a.m. Central Daylight Time. 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

Again in St. Louis, it was clear. The temperature was 70 degrees and the wind was calm. The current time is 5:28 a.m. Central Daylight Time. 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Rest of tonight, clear. Lows in the upper 60s. North winds around 5 miles per hour. Monday, sunny. Highs in the upper 80s. Northeast winds 5 to 10 miles per hour. Monday night, clear. Lows in the upper 60s. Northeast winds 5 to 10 miles per hour. Tuesday, sunny. Highs around 90. Northeast winds 5 to 10 miles per hour. Tuesday night, mostly clear. Lows around 70. Northeast winds around 5 miles per hour in the evening, becoming light and variable. Wednesday through Sunday, mostly clear. Highs in the lower 90s. Lows in the lower 70s. Heat index values up to 100. Today, sunny. Highs in the upper 80s. Northeast winds 5 to 10 miles per hour. Tonight, clear. Lows in the upper 60s. Northeast winds 5 to 10 miles per hour. Tuesday, sunny. Highs around 90. Northeast winds 5 to 10 miles per hour. Tuesday night, mostly clear. Lows in the lower 70s. Northeast winds 5 to 10 miles per hour in the evening, becoming light and variable. Wednesday, sunny with highs in the lower 90s. East winds around 5 miles per hour. Heat index values up to 100. Wednesday night, clear. Lows in the lower 70s. Heat index values up to 100 early in the evening. Thursday through Saturday, mostly clear. Highs in the lower 90s. Lows in the mid-70s. Heat index values up to 105. Saturday night, a slight chance of thunderstorms in the evening. Mostly clear with a slight chance of showers. Lows in the mid-70s. Chance of rain 20%. Heat index values up to 100 early in the evening. Sunday, sunny. Highs in the lower 90s. Heat index values up to 100. At 5 a.m. at Lambert Field in St. Louis, it was clear with a temperature of 70 degrees. The dew point was 66, giving us a relative humidity of 87%. The wind was calm, and the pressure was 30.17 inches and rising. Elsewhere in the metro area, in Chesterfield, it was clear and the temperature was 66. In Belleville, it was 71 degrees. In Cahokia, it was clear and 68 degrees. In St. Charles, it was clear and 66. Across the region, it was clear in Columbia, Missouri, with a temperature of 68. In Quincy, it was clear and 67 degrees. In Kansas City, it was clear and the temperature was 73. It was clear in Springfield, Missouri, with a temperature of 70. In Rolla, it was clear and the temperature was 65. In Farmington, it was 67 degrees. It was clear in Cape Girardeau, with 70 degrees. It was clear in Springfield, Illinois, with a temperature of 63. Once again in St. Louis, it was clear, the temperature was 70 degrees and the wind was calm. The current time is 5:32 a.m. Central Daylight Time. 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Today, sunny. Highs in the upper 80s. Northeast winds 5 to 10 miles per hour. Tonight, clear. Lows in the upper 60s.

northeast winds 5 to 10 miles per hour. Tuesday, sunny. Highs around 90. Northeast winds 5 to 10 miles per hour. Tuesday night, mostly clear. Lows in the lower 70s. Northeast winds 5 to 10 miles per hour in the evening, becoming light and variable. Wednesday, sunny with highs in the lower 90s. East winds around 5 miles per hour. Heat index values up to 100. Wednesday night, clear. Lows in the lower 70s. Heat index values up to 100 early in the evening. Thursday through Saturday, mostly clear. Highs in the lower 90s. Lows in the mid-70s. Heat index values up to 105. Saturday night, a slight chance of thunderstorms in the evening. Mostly clear with a slight chance of showers. Lows in the mid-70s. Chance of rain 20%. Heat index values up to 100 early in the evening. Sunday, sunny. Highs in the lower 90s. Heat index values up to 100. At 5 a.m. at Lambert Field in St. Louis, it was clear with a temperature of 70 degrees. The dew point was 66, giving us a relative humidity of 87%. The wind was calm, and the pressure was 30.17 inches and rising. Elsewhere in the metro area, in Chesterfield, it was clear and the temperature was 66. In Belleville, it was 71 degrees. In Cahokia, it was clear and 68 degrees. In St. Charles, it was clear and 66. Across the region, it was clear in Columbia, Missouri, with a temperature of 68. In Quincy, it was clear and 67 degrees. In Kansas City, it was clear and the temperature was 73. It was clear in Springfield, Missouri, with a temperature of 70. In Rolla, it was clear and the temperature was 65. In Farmington, it was 67 degrees. It was clear in Cape Girardeau, with 70 degrees. It was clear in Springfield, Illinois, with a temperature of 63. Once again in St. Louis, it was clear, the temperature was 70 degrees and the wind was calm. The current time is 5:35 a.m. Central Daylight Time. 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Today, sunny. Highs in the upper 80s. Northeast winds 5 to 10 miles per hour. Tonight, clear. Lows in the upper 60s. Northeast winds 5 to 10 miles per hour. Tuesday, sunny. Highs around 90. Northeast winds 5 to 10 miles per hour. Tuesday night, mostly clear. Lows in the lower 70s. Northeast winds 5 to 10 miles per hour in the evening, becoming light and variable. Wednesday, sunny with highs in the lower 90s. East winds around 5 miles per hour. Heat index values up to 100. Wednesday night, clear. Lows in the lower 70s. Heat index values up to 100 early in the evening. Thursday through Saturday, mostly clear. Highs in the lower 90s. Lows in the mid-70s. Heat index values up to 105. Saturday night, a slight chance of thunderstorms in the evening. Mostly clear with a slight chance of showers. Lows in the mid-70s. Chance of rain 20%. Heat index values up to 100 early in the evening. Sunday, sunny. Highs in the lower 90s. Heat index values up to 100. At 5 a.m. at Lambert Field in St. Louis, it was clear with a temperature of 70 degrees. The dew point was 66, giving us a relative humidity of 87%. The wind was calm, and the pressure was 30.17 inches and rising. Elsewhere in the metro area, in Chesterfield, it was clear and the temperature was 66. In Belleville,
outlet was 71 degrees. In Cahokia, it was clear and 68 degrees. In St. Charles, it was clear and 66. Across the region, it was clear in Columbia, Missouri, with a temperature of 68. In Quincy, it was clear and 67 degrees. In Kansas City, it was clear and the temperature was 73. It was clear in Springfield, Missouri, with a temperature of 70. In Rolla, it was clear and the temperature was 65. In Farmington, it was 67 degrees. It was clear in Cape Girardeau, with 70 degrees. It was clear in Springfield, Illinois, with a temperature of 63. Once again in St. Louis, it was clear, the temperature was 70 degrees and the wind was calm. The current time is 5:38 a.m. Central Daylight Time. 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Today, sunny. Highs in the upper 80s. Northeast winds 5 to 10 miles per hour. Tonight, clear. Lows in the upper 60s. Northeast winds 5 to 10 miles per hour. Tuesday, sunny. Highs around 90. Northeast winds 5 to 10 miles per hour. Tuesday night, mostly clear. Lows in the lower 70s. Northeast winds 5 to 10 miles per hour in the evening, becoming light and variable. Wednesday, sunny with highs in the lower 90s. East winds around 5 miles per hour. Heat index values up to 100. Wednesday night, clear. Lows in the lower 70s. Heat index values up to 100 early in the evening. Thursday through Saturday, mostly clear. Highs in the lower 90s. Lows in the mid-70s. Heat index values up to 105. Saturday night, a slight chance of thunderstorms in the evening. Mostly clear with a slight chance of showers. Lows in the mid-70s. Chance of rain 20%. Heat index values up to 100 early in the evening. Sunday, sunny. Highs in the lower 90s. Heat index values up to 100. At 5 a.m. at Lambert Field in St. Louis, it was clear with a temperature of 70 degrees. The dew point was 66, giving us a relative humidity of 87%. The wind was calm, and the pressure was 30.17 inches and rising. Elsewhere in the metro area, in Chesterfield, it was clear and the temperature was 66. In Belleville, it was 71 degrees. In Cahokia, it was clear and 68 degrees. In St. Charles, it was clear and 66. Across the region, it was clear in Columbia, Missouri, with a temperature of 68. In Quincy, it was clear and 67 degrees. In Kansas City, it was clear and the temperature was 73. It was clear in Springfield, Missouri, with a temperature of 70. In Rolla, it was clear and the temperature was 65. In Farmington, it was 67 degrees. It was clear in Cape Girardeau, with 70 degrees. It was clear in Springfield, Illinois, with a temperature of 63. Once again in St. Louis, it was clear, the temperature was 70 degrees and the wind was calm. The current time is 5:42 a.m. Central Daylight Time. 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Today, sunny. Highs in the upper 80s. Northeast winds 5 to 10 miles per hour. Tonight, clear. Lows in the upper 60s. Northeast winds 5 to 10 miles per hour. Tuesday, sunny. Highs around 90.
Northeast winds 5 to 10 miles per hour. Tuesday night, mostly clear. Lows in the lower 70s. Northeast winds 5 to 10 miles per hour in the evening, becoming light and variable. Wednesday, sunny with highs in the lower 90s. East winds around 5 miles per hour. Heat index values up to 100. Wednesday night, clear. Lows in the lower 70s. Heat index values up to 100 early in the evening. Thursday through Saturday, mostly clear. Highs in the lower 90s. Lows in the mid-70s. Heat index values up to 105. Saturday night, a slight chance of thunderstorms in the evening. Mostly clear with a slight chance of showers. Lows in the mid-70s. Chance of rain 20%. Heat index values up to 100 early in the evening. Sunday, sunny. Highs in the lower 90s. Heat index values up to 100. At 5 a.m. at Lambert Field in St. Louis, it was clear with a temperature of 70 degrees. The dew point was 66, giving us a relative humidity of 87%. The wind was calm, and the pressure was 30.17 inches and rising. Elsewhere in the metro area, in Chesterfield, it was clear and the temperature was 66. In Belleville, it was 71 degrees. In Cahokia, it was clear and 68 degrees. In St. Charles, it was clear and 66. Across the region, it was clear in Columbia, Missouri, with a temperature of 68. In Quincy, it was clear and 67 degrees. In Kansas City, it was clear and the temperature was 73. It was clear in Springfield, Missouri, with a temperature of 70. In Rolla, it was clear and the temperature was 65. In Farmington, it was 67 degrees. It was clear in Cape Girardeau, with 70 degrees. It was clear in Springfield, Illinois, with a temperature of 63. Once again in St. Louis, it was clear, the temperature was 70 degrees and the wind was calm. The current time is 5:45 a.m. Central Daylight Time. 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Today, sunny. Highs in the upper 80s. Northeast winds 5 to 10 miles per hour. Tonight, clear. Lows in the upper 60s. Northeast winds 5 to 10 miles per hour. Tuesday, sunny. Highs around 90. Northeast winds 5 to 10 miles per hour. Tuesday night, mostly clear. Lows in the lower 70s. Northeast winds 5 to 10 miles per hour in the evening, becoming light and variable. Wednesday, sunny with highs in the lower 90s. East winds around 5 miles per hour. Heat index values up to 100. Wednesday night, clear. Lows in the lower 70s. Heat index values up to 100 early in the evening. Thursday through Saturday, mostly clear. Highs in the lower 90s. Lows in the mid-70s. Heat index values up to 105. Saturday night, a slight chance of thunderstorms in the evening. Mostly clear with a slight chance of showers. Lows in the mid-70s. Chance of rain 20%. Heat index values up to 100 early in the evening. Sunday, sunny. Highs in the lower 90s. Heat index values up to 100. At 5 a.m. at Lambert Field in St. Louis, it was clear with a temperature of 70 degrees. The dew point was 66, giving us a relative humidity of 87%. The wind was calm, and the pressure was 30.17 inches and rising. Elsewhere in the metro area, in Chesterfield, it was clear and the temperature was 66. In Belleville, it was 71 degrees. In Cahokia, it was clear and 68 degrees. In St. Charles, it was clear and 66.
6. Across the region, it was clear in Columbia, Missouri, with a temperature of 68. In Quincy, it was clear and 67 degrees. In Kansas City, it was clear and the temperature was 73. It was clear in Springfield, Missouri, with a temperature of 70. In Rolla, it was clear and the temperature was 65. In Farmington, it was 67 degrees. It was clear in Cape Girardeau, with 70 degrees. It was clear in Springfield, Illinois, with a temperature of 63. Once again in St. Louis, it was clear, the temperature was 70 degrees and the wind was calm. The current time is 5:48 a.m. Central Daylight Time. 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Today, sunny. Highs in the upper 80s. Northeast winds 5 to 10 miles per hour. Tonight, clear. Lows in the upper 60s. Northeast winds 5 to 10 miles per hour. Tuesday, sunny. Highs around 90. Northeast winds 5 to 10 miles per hour. Tuesday night, mostly clear. Lows in the lower 70s. Northeast winds 5 to 10 miles per hour in the evening, becoming light and variable. Wednesday, sunny with highs in the lower 90s. East winds around 5 miles per hour. Heat index values up to 100. Wednesday night, clear. Lows in the lower 70s. Heat index values up to 100 early in the evening. Thursday through Saturday, mostly clear. Highs in the lower 90s. Lows in the mid-70s. Heat index values up to 105. Saturday night, a slight chance of thunderstorms in the evening. Mostly clear with a slight chance of showers. Lows in the mid-70s. Chance of rain 20%. Heat index values up to 100 early in the evening. Sunday, sunny. Highs in the lower 90s. Heat index values up to 100. At 5 a.m. at Lambert Field in St. Louis, it was clear with a temperature of 70 degrees. The dew point was 66, giving us a relative humidity of 87%. The wind was calm, and the pressure was 30.17 inches and rising. Elsewhere in the metro area, in Chesterfield, it was clear and the temperature was 66. In Belleville, it was 71 degrees. In Cahokia, it was clear and 68 degrees. In St. Charles, it was clear and 66. Across the region, it was clear in Columbia, Missouri, with a temperature of 68. In Quincy, it was clear and 67 degrees. In Kansas City, it was clear and the temperature was 73. It was clear in Springfield, Missouri, with a temperature of 70. In Rolla, it was clear and the temperature was 65. In Farmington, it was 67 degrees. It was clear in Cape Girardeau, with 70 degrees. It was clear in Springfield, Illinois, with a temperature of 63. Once again in St. Louis, it was clear, the temperature was 70 degrees and the wind was calm. The current time is 5:52 a.m. Central Daylight Time. 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Today, sunny. Highs in the upper 80s. Northeast winds 5 to 10 miles per hour. Tonight, clear. Lows in the upper 60s. Northeast winds 5 to 10 miles per hour. Tuesday, sunny. Highs around 90. Northeast winds 5 to 10 miles per hour. Tuesday night, mostly clear. Lows in the lower 70s.
northeast winds 5 to 10 miles per hour in the evening, becoming light and variable. Wednesday, sunny with highs in the lower 90s. East winds around 5 miles per hour. Heat index values up to 100. Wednesday night, clear. Lows in the lower 70s. Heat index values up to 100 early in the evening. Thursday through Saturday, mostly clear. Highs in the lower 90s. Lows in the mid-70s. Heat index values up to 105. Saturday night, a slight chance of thunderstorms in the evening. Mostly clear with a slight chance of showers. Lows in the mid-70s. Chance of rain 20%. Heat index values up to 100 early in the evening. Sunday, sunny. Highs in the lower 90s. Heat index values up to 100. At 5 a.m. at Lambert Field in St. Louis, it was clear with a temperature of 70 degrees. The dew point was 66, giving us a relative humidity of 87%. The wind was calm, and the pressure was 30.17 inches and rising. Elsewhere in the metro area, in Chesterfield, it was clear and the temperature was 66. In Belleville, it was 71 degrees. In Cahokia, it was clear and 68 degrees. In St. Charles, it was clear and 66. Across the region, it was clear in Columbia, Missouri, with a temperature of 68. In Quincy, it was clear and 67 degrees. In Kansas City, it was clear and the temperature was 73. It was clear in Springfield, Missouri, with a temperature of 70. In Rolla, it was clear and the temperature was 65. In Farmington, it was 67 degrees. It was clear in Cape Girardeau, with 70 degrees. It was clear in Springfield, Illinois, with a temperature of 63. Once again in St. Louis, it was clear, the temperature was 70 degrees and the wind was calm. The current time is 5:55 a.m. Central Daylight Time. 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Today, sunny. Highs in the upper 80s. Northeast winds 5 to 10 miles per hour. Tonight, clear. Lows in the upper 60s. Northeast winds 5 to 10 miles per hour. Tuesday, sunny. Highs around 90. Northeast winds 5 to 10 miles per hour. Tuesday night, mostly clear. Lows in the lower 70s. Northeast winds 5 to 10 miles per hour in the evening, becoming light and variable. Wednesday, sunny with highs in the lower 90s. East winds around 5 miles per hour. Heat index values up to 100. Wednesday night, clear. Lows in the lower 70s. Heat index values up to 100 early in the evening. Thursday through Saturday, mostly clear. Highs in the lower 90s. Lows in the mid-70s. Heat index values up to 105. Saturday night, a slight chance of thunderstorms in the evening. Mostly clear with a slight chance of showers. Lows in the mid-70s. Chance of rain 20%. Heat index values up to 100 early in the evening. Sunday, sunny. Highs in the lower 90s. Heat index values up to 100. At 5 a.m. at Lambert Field in St. Louis, it was clear with a temperature of 70 degrees. The dew point was 66, giving us a relative humidity of 87%. The wind was calm, and the pressure was 30.17 inches and rising. Elsewhere in the metro area, in Chesterfield, it was clear and the temperature was 66. In Belleville, it was 71 degrees. In Cahokia, it was clear and 68 degrees. In St. Charles, it was clear and 66. Across the region, it was clear in Columbia, Missouri, with a temperature of 68. In Quincy, it was clear and
67 degrees. In Kansas City, it was clear and the temperature was 73. It was clear in Springfield, Missouri, with a temperature of 70. In Rolla, it was clear and the temperature was 65. In Farmington, it was 67 degrees. It was clear in Cape Girardeau, with 70 degrees. It was clear in Springfield, Illinois, with a temperature of 63. Once again in St. Louis, it was clear, the temperature was 70 degrees and the wind was calm. The current time is 5:58 a.m. Central Daylight Time. 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Today, sunny. Highs in the upper 80s. Northeast winds 5 to 10 miles per hour. Tonight, clear. Lows in the upper 60s. Northeast winds 5 to 10 miles per hour. Tuesday, sunny. Highs around 90. Northeast winds 5 to 10 miles per hour. Tuesday night, mostly clear. Lows in the lower 70s. Northeast winds 5 to 10 miles per hour in the evening, becoming light and variable. Wednesday, sunny with highs in the lower 90s. East winds around 5 miles per hour. Heat index values up to 100. Wednesday night, clear. Lows in the lower 70s. Heat index values up to 100 early in the evening. Thursday through Saturday, mostly clear. Highs in the lower 90s. Lows in the mid-70s. Heat index values up to 105. Saturday night, a slight chance of thunderstorms in the evening. Mostly clear with a slight chance of showers. Lows in the mid-70s. Chance of rain 20%. Heat index values up to 100 early in the evening. Sunday, sunny. Highs in the lower 90s. Heat index values up to 100. At 5 a.m. at Lambert Field in St. Louis, it was clear with a temperature of 70 degrees. The dew point was 66, giving us a relative humidity of 87%. The wind was calm, and the pressure was 30.17 inches and rising. Elsewhere in the metro area, in Chesterfield, it was clear and the temperature was 66. In Belleville, it was 71 degrees. In Cahokia, it was clear and 68 degrees. In St. Charles, it was clear and 66. Across the region, it was clear in Columbia, Missouri, with a temperature of 68. In Quincy, it was clear and 67 degrees. In Kansas City, it was clear and the temperature was 73. It was clear in Springfield, Missouri, with a temperature of 70. In Rolla, it was clear and the temperature was 65. In Farmington, it was 67 degrees. It was clear in Cape Girardeau, with 70 degrees. It was clear in Springfield, Illinois, with a temperature of 63. Once again in St. Louis, it was clear, the temperature was 70 degrees and the wind was calm. The current time is 6:01 a.m. Central Daylight Time. 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Today, sunny. Highs in the upper 80s. Northeast winds 5 to 10 miles per hour. Tonight, clear. Lows in the upper 60s. Northeast winds 5 to 10 miles per hour. Tuesday, sunny. Highs around 90. Northeast winds 5 to 10 miles per hour. Tuesday night, mostly clear. Lows in the lower 70s. Northeast winds 5 to 10 miles per hour in the evening, becoming light and variable. Wednesday, sunny with highs in the lower 90s.
east winds around 5 miles per hour. Heat index values up to 100. Wednesday night, clear. Lows in the lower 70s. Heat index values up to 100 early in the evening. Thursday through Saturday, mostly clear. Highs in the lower 90s. Lows in the mid 70s. Heat index values up to 105. Saturday night, a slight chance of thunderstorms in the evening. Mostly clear with a slight chance of showers. Lows in the mid 70s. Chance of rain 20%. Heat index values up to 100 early in the evening. Sunday, sunny. Highs in the lower 90s. Heat index values up to 100. At 5 a.m. at Lambert Field in St. Louis, it was clear with a temperature of 70 degrees. The dew point was 66, giving us a relative humidity of 87%. The wind was calm, and the pressure was 30.17 inches and rising. Elsewhere in the metro area, in Chesterfield, it was clear and the temperature was 66. In Belleville, it was 71 degrees. In Cahokia, it was clear and 68 degrees. In St. Charles, it was clear and 66. Across the region, it was clear in Columbia, Missouri, with a temperature of 68. In Quincy, it was clear and 67 degrees. In Kansas City, it was clear and the temperature was 73. It was clear in Springfield, Missouri, with a temperature of 70. In Rolla, it was clear and the temperature was 65. In Farmington, it was 67 degrees. It was clear in Cape Girardeau, with 70 degrees. It was clear in Springfield, Illinois, with a temperature of 63. Once again in St. Louis, it was clear, the temperature was 70 degrees and the wind was calm. The current time is 6:05 a.m. Central Daylight Time. 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Today, sunny. Highs in the upper 80s. Northeast winds 5 to 10 miles per hour. Tonight, clear. Lows in the upper 60s. Northeast winds 5 to 10 miles per hour. Tuesday, sunny. Highs around 90. Northeast winds 5 to 10 miles per hour. Tuesday night, mostly clear. Lows in the lower 70s. Northeast winds 5 to 10 miles per hour in the evening, becoming light and variable. Wednesday, sunny with highs in the lower 90s. East winds around 5 miles per hour. Heat index values up to 100. Wednesday night, clear. Lows in the lower 70s. Heat index values up to 100 early in the evening. Thursday through Saturday, mostly clear. Highs in the lower 90s. Lows in the mid 70s. Heat index values up to 105. Saturday night, a slight chance of thunderstorms in the evening. Mostly clear with a slight chance of showers. Lows in the mid 70s. Chance of rain 20%. Heat index values up to 100 early in the evening. Sunday, sunny. Highs in the lower 90s. Heat index values up to 100. At 5 a.m. at Lambert Field in St. Louis, it was clear with a temperature of 70 degrees. The dew point was 66, giving us a relative humidity of 87%. The wind was calm, and the pressure was 30.17 inches and rising. Elsewhere in the metro area, in Chesterfield, it was clear and the temperature was 66. In Belleville, it was 71 degrees. In Cahokia, it was clear and 68 degrees. In St. Charles, it was clear and 66. Across the region, it was clear in Columbia, Missouri, with a temperature of 68. In Quincy, it was clear and 67 degrees. In Kansas City, it was clear and the temperature was 73. It was clear in Springfield, Missouri.
a temperature of 70. In Rolla, it was clear and the temperature was 65. In Farmington, it was 67 degrees. It was clear in Cape Girardeau, with 70 degrees. It was clear in Springfield, Illinois, with a temperature of 63. Once again in St. Louis, it was clear, the temperature was 70 degrees and the wind was calm. The current time is 6:08 a.m. Central Daylight Time. 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Today, sunny. Highs in the upper 80s. Northeast winds 5 to 10 miles per hour. Tonight, clear. Lows in the upper 60s. Northeast winds 5 to 10 miles per hour. Tuesday, sunny. Highs around 90. Northeast winds 5 to 10 miles per hour. Tuesday night, mostly clear. Lows in the lower 70s. Northeast winds 5 to 10 miles per hour in the evening, becoming light and variable. Wednesday, sunny with highs in the lower 90s. East winds around 5 miles per hour. Heat index values up to 100. Wednesday night, clear. Lows in the lower 70s. Heat index values up to 100 early in the evening. Thursday through Saturday, mostly clear. Highs in the lower 90s. Lows in the mid-70s. Heat index values up to 105. Saturday night, a slight chance of thunderstorms in the evening. Mostly clear with a slight chance of showers. Lows in the mid-70s. Chance of rain 20%. Heat index values up to 100 early in the evening. Sunday, sunny. Highs in the lower 90s. Heat index values up to 100. At 6 a.m. at Lambert Field in St. Louis, it was clear with a temperature of 68 degrees. The dew point was 65, giving us a relative humidity of 90%. The wind was calm, and the pressure was 30.18 inches and rising. Elsewhere in the metro area, in Chesterfield, fog was reported and the temperature was 66. In Cahokia, it was partly cloudy and 68 degrees. In St. Charles, it was clear and 68. Across the region, it was clear in Columbia, Missouri, with a temperature of 65. In Quincy, it was clear and 67 degrees. In Kansas City, it was clear and the temperature was 72. It was clear in Springfield, Missouri, with a temperature of 68. In Rolla, fog was reported and the temperature was 64. In Farmington, it was 67 degrees. It was clear in Cape Girardeau, with 70 degrees. It was clear in Springfield, Illinois, with a temperature of 64. Once again in St. Louis, it was clear, the temperature was 68 degrees, and the wind was calm. The current time is 6:11 a.m. Central Daylight Time. 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Today, sunny. Highs in the upper 80s. Northeast winds 5 to 10 miles per hour. Tonight, clear. Lows in the upper 60s. Northeast winds 5 to 10 miles per hour. Tuesday, sunny. Highs around 90. Northeast winds 5 to 10 miles per hour. Tuesday night, mostly clear. Lows in the lower 70s. Northeast winds 5 to 10 miles per hour in the evening, becoming light and variable. Wednesday, sunny with highs in the lower 90s. East winds around 5 miles per hour. Heat index values up to 100. Wednesday night, clear. Lows in the lower 70s.
heat index values up to 100 early in the evening. Thursday through Saturday, mostly clear. Highs in the lower 90s. Lows in the mid-70s. Heat index values up to 105. Saturday night, a slight chance of thunderstorms in the evening. Mostly clear with a slight chance of showers. Lows in the mid-70s. Chance of rain 20%. Heat index values up to 100 early in the evening. Sunday, sunny. Highs in the lower 90s. Heat index values up to 100. At 6 a.m. at Lambert Field in St. Louis, it was clear with a temperature of 68 degrees. The dew point was 65, giving us a relative humidity of 90%. The wind was calm, and the pressure was 30.18 inches and rising. Elsewhere in the metro area, in Chesterfield, fog was reported and the temperature was 66. In Cahokia, it was partly cloudy and 68 degrees. In St. Charles, it was clear and 68. Across the region, it was clear in Columbia, Missouri, with a temperature of 65. In Quincy, it was clear and 67 degrees. In Kansas City, it was clear and the temperature was 72. It was clear in Springfield, Missouri, with a temperature of 68. In Rolla, fog was reported and the temperature was 64. In Farmington, it was 67 degrees. It was clear in Cape Girardeau, with 70 degrees. It was clear in Springfield, Illinois, with a temperature of 64. Once again in St. Louis, it was clear, the temperature was 68 degrees and the wind was calm. The current time is 6:15 a.m. Central Daylight Time. 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Today, sunny. Highs in the upper 80s. Northeast winds 5 to 10 miles per hour. Tonight, clear. Lows in the upper 60s. Northeast winds 5 to 10 miles per hour. Tuesday, sunny. Highs around 90. Northeast winds 5 to 10 miles per hour. Tuesday night, mostly clear. Lows in the lower 70s. Northeast winds 5 to 10 miles per hour in the evening, becoming light and variable. Wednesday, sunny with highs in the lower 90s. East winds around 5 miles per hour. Heat index values up to 100. Wednesday night, clear. Lows in the lower 70s. Heat index values up to 100 early in the evening. Thursday through Saturday, mostly clear. Highs in the lower 90s. Lows in the mid-70s. Heat index values up to 105. Saturday night, a slight chance of thunderstorms in the evening. Mostly clear with a slight chance of showers. Lows in the mid-70s. Chance of rain 20%. Heat index values up to 100 early in the evening. Sunday, sunny. Highs in the lower 90s. Heat index values up to 100. At 6 a.m. at Lambert Field in St. Louis, it was clear with a temperature of 68 degrees. The dew point was 65, giving us a relative humidity of 90%. The wind was calm, and the pressure was 30.18 inches and rising. Elsewhere in the metro area, in Chesterfield, fog was reported and the temperature was 66. In Cahokia, it was partly cloudy and 68 degrees. In St. Charles, it was clear and 68. Across the region, it was clear in Columbia, Missouri, with a temperature of 65. In Quincy, it was clear and 67 degrees. In Kansas City, it was clear and the temperature was 72. It was clear in Springfield, Missouri, with a temperature of 68. In Rolla, fog was reported and the temperature was 64. In Farmington, it was 67 degrees. It was clear in Cape Girardeau, with 70 degrees.
it was clear in Springfield, Illinois, with a temperature of 64. Once again in St. Louis, it was clear, the temperature was 68 degrees and the wind was calm. The current time is 6:18 a.m. Central Daylight Time. 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Today, sunny. Highs in the upper 80s. Northeast winds 5 to 10 miles per hour. Tonight, clear. Lows in the upper 60s. Northeast winds 5 to 10 miles per hour. Tuesday, sunny. Highs around 90. Northeast winds 5 to 10 miles per hour. Tuesday night, mostly clear. Lows in the lower 70s. Northeast winds 5 to 10 miles per hour in the evening, becoming light and variable. Wednesday, sunny with highs in the lower 90s. East winds around 5 miles per hour. Heat index values up to 100. Wednesday night, clear. Lows in the lower 70s. Heat index values up to 100 early in the evening. Thursday through Saturday, mostly clear. Highs in the lower 90s. Lows in the mid-70s. Heat index values up to 105. Saturday night, a slight chance of thunderstorms in the evening. Mostly clear with a slight chance of showers. Lows in the mid-70s. Chance of rain 20%. Heat index values up to 100 early in the evening. Sunday, sunny. Highs in the lower 90s. Heat index values up to 100. At 6 a.m. at Lambert Field in St. Louis, it was clear with a temperature of 68 degrees. The dew point was 65, giving us a relative humidity of 90%. The wind was calm, and the pressure was 30.18 inches and rising. Elsewhere in the metro area, in Chesterfield, fog was reported and the temperature was 66. In Cahokia, it was partly cloudy and 68 degrees. In St. Charles, it was clear and 68. Across the region, it was clear in Columbia, Missouri, with a temperature of 65. In Quincy, it was clear and 67 degrees. In Kansas City, it was clear and the temperature was 72. It was clear in Springfield, Missouri, with a temperature of 68. In Rolla, fog was reported and the temperature was 64. In Farmington, it was 67 degrees. It was clear in Cape Girardeau, with 70 degrees. It was clear in Springfield, Illinois, with a temperature of 64. Once again in St. Louis, it was clear, the temperature was 68 degrees, and the wind was calm. The current time is 6:21 a.m. Central Daylight Time. 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Today, sunny. Highs in the upper 80s. Northeast winds 5 to 10 miles per hour. Tonight, clear. Lows in the upper 60s. Northeast winds 5 to 10 miles per hour. Tuesday, sunny. Highs around 90. Northeast winds 5 to 10 miles per hour. Tuesday night, mostly clear. Lows in the lower 70s. Northeast winds 5 to 10 miles per hour in the evening, becoming light and variable. Wednesday, sunny with highs in the lower 90s. East winds around 5 miles per hour. Heat index values up to 100. Wednesday night, clear. Lows in the lower 70s. Heat index values up to 100 early in the evening. Thursday through Saturday, mostly clear. Highs in the lower 90s. Lows in the mid-70s.
heat index values up to 105. Saturday night, a slight chance of thunderstorms in the evening. Mostly clear with a slight chance of showers. Lows in the mid-70s. Chance of rain 20%. Heat index values up to 100 early in the evening. Sunday, sunny. Highs in the lower 90s. Heat index values up to 100. At 6 a.m. at Lambert Field in St. Louis, it was clear with a temperature of 68 degrees. The dew point was 65, giving us a relative humidity of 90%. The wind was calm, and the pressure was 30.18 inches and rising. Elsewhere in the metro area, in Chesterfield, fog was reported and the temperature was 66. In Cahokia, it was partly cloudy and 68 degrees. In St. Charles, it was clear and 68. Across the region, it was clear in Columbia, Missouri, with a temperature of 65. In Quincy, it was clear and 67 degrees. In Kansas City, it was clear and the temperature was 72. It was clear in Springfield, Missouri, with a temperature of 68. In Rolla, fog was reported and the temperature was 64. In Farmington, it was 67 degrees. It was clear in Cape Girardeau, with 70 degrees. It was clear in Springfield, Illinois, with a temperature of 64. Once again in St. Louis, it was clear, the temperature was 68 degrees, and the wind was calm. The current time is 6:24 a.m. Central Daylight Time. 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Today, sunny. Highs in the upper 80s. Northeast winds 5 to 10 miles per hour. Tonight, clear. Lows in the upper 60s. Northeast winds 5 to 10 miles per hour. Tuesday, sunny. Highs around 90. Northeast winds 5 to 10 miles per hour. Tuesday night, mostly clear. Lows in the lower 70s. Northeast winds 5 to 10 miles per hour in the evening, becoming light and variable. Wednesday, sunny with highs in the lower 90s. East winds around 5 miles per hour. Heat index values up to 100. Wednesday night, clear. Lows in the lower 70s. Heat index values up to 100 early in the evening. Thursday through Saturday, mostly clear. Highs in the lower 90s. Lows in the mid-70s. Heat index values up to 105. Saturday night, a slight chance of thunderstorms in the evening. Mostly clear with a slight chance of showers. Lows in the mid-70s. Chance of rain 20%. Heat index values up to 100 early in the evening. Sunday, sunny. Highs in the lower 90s. Heat index values up to 100. At 6 a.m. at Lambert Field in St. Louis, it was clear with a temperature of 68 degrees. The dew point was 65, giving us a relative humidity of 90%. The wind was calm, and the pressure was 30.18 inches and rising. Elsewhere in the metro area, in Chesterfield, fog was reported and the temperature was 66. In Cahokia, it was partly cloudy and 68 degrees. In St. Charles, it was clear and 68. Across the region, it was clear in Columbia, Missouri, with a temperature of 65. In Quincy, it was clear and 67 degrees. In Kansas City, it was clear and the temperature was 72. It was clear in Springfield, Missouri, with a temperature of 68. In Rolla, fog was reported and the temperature was 64. In Farmington, it was 67 degrees. It was clear in Cape Girardeau, with 70 degrees. It was clear in Springfield, Illinois, with a temperature of 64. Once again in St. Louis, it was clear, the temperature was 68 degrees, and the wind was calm.
The current time is 6:48 a.m. Central Daylight Time. 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Today, sunny. Highs in the upper 80s. Northeast winds 5 to 10 miles per hour. Tonight, clear. Lows in the upper 60s. Northeast winds 5 to 10 miles per hour. Tuesday, sunny. Highs around 90. Northeast winds 5 to 10 miles per hour. Tuesday night, mostly clear. Lows in the lower 70s. Northeast winds 5 to 10 miles per hour in the evening, becoming light and variable. The current time is 6:40.

5 to 10 miles per hour. Tonight, clear. Lows in the upper 60s. Northeast winds 5 to 10 miles per hour. Tuesday, sunny. Highs around 90. Northeast winds 5 to 10 miles per hour. Tuesday night, mostly clear. Lows in the lower 70s. Northeast winds 5 to 10 miles per hour in the evening, becoming light and variable. Wednesday, sunny with highs in the lower 90s. East winds around 5 miles per hour. Heat index values up to 100. Wednesday night, clear. Lows in the lower 70s. Heat index values up to 100 early in the evening. Thursday through Saturday, mostly clear. Highs in the lower 90s. Lows in the mid-70s. Heat index values up to 105. Saturday night, a slight chance of thunderstorms in the evening. Mostly clear with a slight chance of showers. Lows in the mid-70s. Chance of rain 20%. Heat index values up to 100 early in the evening. Sunday, sunny. Highs in the lower 90s. Heat index values up to 100. At 6 a.m. at Lambert Field in St. Louis, it was clear with a temperature of 68 degrees. The dew point was 65, giving us a relative humidity of 90%. The wind was calm, and the pressure was 30.18 inches and rising. Elsewhere in the metro area, in Chesterfield, fog was reported and the temperature was 66. In Cahokia, it was partly cloudy and 68 degrees. In St. Charles, it was clear and 68. Across the region, it was clear in Columbia, Missouri, with a temperature of 65. In Quincy, it was clear and 67 degrees. In Kansas City, it was clear and the temperature was 72. It was clear in Springfield, Missouri, with a temperature of 68. In Rolla, fog was reported and the temperature was 64. In Farmington, it was 67 degrees. It was clear in Cape Girardeau, with 70 degrees. It was clear in Springfield, Illinois, with a temperature of 64. Once again in St. Louis, it was clear, the temperature was 68 degrees, and the wind was calm. The St. Louis climate summary for yesterday, July 12, 2026. Yesterday's high temperature of 86 degrees occurred at 5:09 p.m. The normal high is 90. The record high is 110 degrees, which was set in 1954. Yesterday's low temperature of 71 degrees occurred at 5:44 a.m. The normal low is 71. The record low is 56 degrees, which was set in 1975. No precipitation fell yesterday, which leaves the monthly total at 4.59 inches. This is 3.01 inches above the normal amount of 1.58 inches for July. The total precipitation for the season since June 1st still stands at 11.07 inches, which is 5.00 inches above normal. The total precipitation for the year is still 29.74 inches, which is 5.80 inches above normal. There were no heating degree days yesterday, which is normal. This leaves the monthly total at zero, which is normal. The yearly total since July 1st is zero, which is normal. There were 14 cooling degree days yesterday, which is one below normal. This brings the monthly total to 196, which is 16 above normal. The yearly total since January 1st is 813, which is 87 above normal. The normal high temperature for today is 90 degrees, and the normal low is 71. The record high for today is 106, which last occurred in 1936, and the record low is 52, which occurred in 1975. Sunrise today is at 5:48 a.m. and sunset is at 8:27 p.m. The current time is 6:33 a.m. Central Daylight Time. 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

Southwest Illinois, including the St. Louis metro area and surrounding counties. Today, sunny. Highs in the upper 80s. Northeast winds 5 to 10 miles per hour. Tonight, clear. Lows in the upper 60s. Northeast winds 5 to 10 miles per hour. Tuesday, sunny. Highs around 90. Northeast winds 5 to 10 miles per hour. Tuesday night, mostly clear. Lows in the lower 70s. Northeast winds 5 to 10 miles per hour in the evening, becoming light and variable. Wednesday, sunny with highs in the lower 90s. East winds around 5 miles per hour. Heat index values up to 100. Wednesday night, clear. Lows in the lower 70s. Heat index values up to 100 early in the evening. Thursday through Saturday, mostly clear. Highs in the lower 90s. Lows in the mid-70s. Heat index values up to 105. Saturday night, a slight chance of thunderstorms in the evening. Mostly clear with a slight chance of showers. Lows in the mid-70s. Chance of rain 20%. Heat index values up to 100 early in the evening. Sunday, sunny. Highs in the lower 90s. Heat index values up to 100. At 6 a.m. at Lambert Field in St. Louis, it was clear with a temperature of 68 degrees. The dew point was 65, giving us a relative humidity of 90%. The wind was calm, and the pressure was 30.18 inches and rising. Elsewhere in the metro area, in Chesterfield, fog was reported and the temperature was 66. In Cahokia, it was partly cloudy and 68 degrees. In St. Charles, it was clear and 68. Across the region, it was clear in Columbia, Missouri, with a temperature of 65. In Quincy, it was clear and 67 degrees. In Kansas City, it was clear and the temperature was 72. It was clear in Springfield, Missouri, with a temperature of 68. In Rolla, fog was reported and the temperature was 64. In Farmington, it was 67 degrees. It was clear in Cape Girardeau, with 70 degrees. It was clear in Springfield, Illinois, with a temperature of 64. Once again in St. Louis, it was clear, the temperature was 68 degrees, and the wind was calm. The St. Louis climate summary for yesterday, July 12, 2026. Yesterday's high temperature of 86 degrees occurred at 5:09 p.m. The normal high is 90. The record high is 110 degrees, which was set in 1954. Yesterday's low temperature of 71 degrees occurred at 5:44 a.m. The normal low is 71. The record low is 56 degrees, which was set in 1975. No precipitation fell yesterday, which leaves the monthly total at 4.59 inches. This is 3.01 inches above the normal amount of 1.58 inches for July. The total precipitation for the season since June 1st still stands at 11.07 inches, which is 5.00 inches above normal. The total precipitation for the year is still 29.74 inches, which is 5.80 inches above normal. There were no heating degree days yesterday, which is normal. This leaves the monthly total at zero, which is normal. The yearly total since July 1st is zero, which is normal. There were 14 cooling degree days yesterday, which is one below normal. This brings the monthly total to 196, which is 16 above normal. The yearly total since January 1st is 813, which is 87 above normal. The normal high temperature for today is 90 degrees, and the normal low is 71. The record high for today is 106, which last occurred in 1936, and the record low is 52, which occurred in 1975. Sunrise today is at 5:48 a.m. and sunset is at 8:27 p.m. The current time is 6:38 a.m. Central Daylight Time. 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
2.550 megahertz. 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Today, sunny. Highs in the upper 80s. Northeast winds 5 to 10 miles per hour. Tonight, clear. Lows in the upper 60s. Northeast winds 5 to 10 miles per hour. Tuesday, sunny. Highs around 90. Northeast winds 5 to 10 miles per hour. Tuesday night, mostly clear. Lows in the lower 70s. Northeast winds 5 to 10 miles per hour in the evening, becoming light and variable. Wednesday, sunny with highs in the lower 90s. East winds around 5 miles per hour. Heat index values up to 100. Wednesday night, clear. Lows in the lower 70s. Heat index values up to 100 early in the evening. Thursday through Saturday, mostly clear. Highs in the lower 90s. Lows in the mid-70s. Heat index values up to 105. Saturday night, a slight chance of thunderstorms in the evening. Mostly clear with a slight chance of showers. Lows in the mid-70s. Chance of rain 20%. Heat index values up to 100 early in the evening. Sunday, sunny. Highs in the lower 90s. Heat index values up to 100. At 6 a.m. at Lambert Field in St. Louis, it was clear with a temperature of 68 degrees. The dew point was 65, giving us a relative humidity of 90%. The wind was calm, and the pressure was 30.18 inches and rising. Elsewhere in the metro area, in Chesterfield, fog was reported and the temperature was 66. In Cahokia, it was partly cloudy and 68 degrees. In St. Charles, it was clear and 68. Across the region, it was clear in Columbia, Missouri, with a temperature of 65. In Quincy, it was clear and 67 degrees. In Kansas City, it was clear and the temperature was 72. It was clear in Springfield, Missouri, with a temperature of 68. In Rolla, fog was reported and the temperature was 64. In Farmington, it was 67 degrees. It was clear in Cape Girardeau, with 70 degrees. It was clear in Springfield, Illinois, with a temperature of 64. Once again in St. Louis, it was clear, the temperature was 68 degrees, and the wind was calm. The St. Louis climate summary for yesterday, July 12, 2026. Yesterday's high temperature of 86 degrees occurred at 5:09 p.m. The normal high is 90. The record high is 110 degrees, which was set in 1954. Yesterday's low temperature of 71 degrees occurred at 5:44 a.m. The normal low is 71. The record low is 56 degrees, which was set in 1975. No precipitation fell yesterday, which leaves the monthly total at 4.59 inches. This is 3.01 inches above the normal amount of 1.58 inches for July. The total precipitation for the season since June 1st still stands at 11.07 inches, which is 5.00 inches above normal. The total precipitation for the year is still 29.74 inches, which is 5.80 inches above normal. There were no heating degree days yesterday, which is normal. This leaves the monthly total at zero, which is normal. The yearly total since July 1st is zero, which is normal. There were 14 cooling degree days yesterday, which is one below normal. This brings the monthly total to 196, which is 16 above normal. The yearly total since January 1st is 813, which is 87 above normal. The normal high temperature for today is 90 degrees, and the normal low is 71. The record high for today is 106, which last occurred in 1936, and the record low is 52, which occurred in 1975. Sunrise today is at 5:48 a.m. and sunset is at 8:27 p.m.
The current time is 6:43 a.m. Central Daylight Time. 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Today, sunny. Highs in the upper 80s. Northeast winds 5 to 10 miles per hour. Tonight, clear. Lows in the upper 60s. Northeast winds 5 to 10 miles per hour. Tuesday, sunny. Highs around 90. Northeast winds 5 to 10 miles per hour. Tuesday night, mostly clear. Lows in the lower 70s. Northeast winds 5 to 10 miles per hour in the evening, becoming light and variable. Wednesday, sunny with highs in the lower 90s. East winds around 5 miles per hour. Heat index values up to 100. Wednesday night, clear. Lows in the lower 70s. Heat index values up to 100 early in the evening. Thursday through Saturday, mostly clear. Highs in the lower 90s. Lows in the mid-70s. Heat index values up to 105. Saturday night, a slight chance of thunderstorms in the evening. Mostly clear with a slight chance of showers. Lows in the mid-70s. Chance of rain 20%. Heat index values up to 100 early in the evening. Sunday, sunny. Highs in the lower 90s. Heat index values up to 100. At 6 a.m. at Lambert Field in St. Louis, it was clear with a temperature of 68 degrees. The dew point was 65, giving us a relative humidity of 90%. The wind was calm, and the pressure was 30.18 inches and rising. Elsewhere in the metro area, in Chesterfield, fog was reported and the temperature was 66. In Cahokia, it was partly cloudy and 68 degrees. In St. Charles, it was clear and 68. Across the region, it was clear in Columbia, Missouri, with a temperature of 65. In Quincy, it was clear and 67 degrees. In Kansas City, it was clear and the temperature was 72. It was clear in Springfield, Missouri, with a temperature of 68. In Rolla, fog was reported and the temperature was 64. In Farmington, it was 67 degrees. It was clear in Cape Girardeau, with 70 degrees. It was clear in Springfield, Illinois, with a temperature of 64. Once again in St. Louis, it was clear, the temperature was 68 degrees, and the wind was calm. The St. Louis climate summary for yesterday, July 12, 2026. Yesterday's high temperature of 86 degrees occurred at 5:09 p.m. The normal high is 90. The record high is 110 degrees, which was set in 1954. Yesterday's low temperature of 71 degrees occurred at 5:44 a.m. The normal low is 71. The record low is 56 degrees, which was set in 1975. No precipitation fell yesterday, which leaves the monthly total at 4.59 inches. This is 3.01 inches above the normal amount of 1.58 inches for July. The total precipitation for the season since June 1st still stands at 11.07 inches, which is 5.00 inches above normal. The total precipitation for the year is still 29.74 inches, which is 5.80 inches above normal. 80 inches above normal. There were no heating degree days yesterday, which is normal. This leaves the monthly total at zero, which is normal. The yearly total since July 1st is zero, which is normal. There were 14 cooling degree days yesterday, which is one below normal. This brings the monthly total to 196, which is 16 above normal. The yearly total since January 1st is 813, which is 87 above normal. The normal high temperature for today is 90 degrees, and the normal low is 71.
The record high for today is 106, which last occurred in 1900.

36, and the record low is 52, which occurred in 1975. Sunrise today is at 5:48 a.m. and sunset is at 8:27 p.m. The current time is 6:48 a.m. Central Daylight Time. 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Today, sunny. Highs in the upper 80s. Northeast winds 5 to 10 miles per hour. Tonight, clear. Lows in the upper 60s. Northeast winds 5 to 10 miles per hour. Tuesday, sunny. Highs around 90. Northeast winds 5 to 10 miles per hour. Tuesday night, mostly clear. Lows in the lower 70s. Northeast winds 5 to 10 miles per hour in the evening, becoming light and variable. Wednesday, sunny with highs in the lower 90s. East winds around 5 miles per hour. Heat index values up to 100. Wednesday night, clear. Lows in the lower 70s. Heat index values up to 100 early in the evening. Thursday through Saturday, mostly clear. Highs in the lower 90s. Lows in the mid-70s. Heat index values up to 105. Saturday night, a slight chance of thunderstorms in the evening. Mostly clear with a slight chance of showers. Lows in the mid-70s. Chance of rain 20%. Heat index values up to 100 early in the evening. Sunday, sunny. Highs in the lower 90s. Heat index values up to 100. At 6 a.m. at Lambert Field in St. Louis, it was clear with a temperature of 68 degrees. The dew point was 65, giving us a relative humidity of 90%. The wind was calm, and the pressure was 30.18 inches and rising. Elsewhere in the metro area, in Chesterfield, fog was reported and the temperature was 66. In Cahokia, it was partly cloudy and 68 degrees. In St. Charles, it was clear and 68. Across the region, it was clear in Columbia, Missouri, with a temperature of 65. In Quincy, it was clear and 67 degrees. In Kansas City, it was clear and the temperature was 72. It was clear in Springfield, Missouri, with a temperature of 68. In Rolla, fog was reported and the temperature was 64. In Farmington, it was 67 degrees. It was clear in Cape Girardeau, with 70 degrees. It was clear in Springfield, Illinois, with a temperature of 64. Once again in St. Louis, it was clear, the temperature was 68 degrees, and the wind was calm. The St. Louis climate summary for yesterday, July 12, 2026. Yesterday's high temperature of 86 degrees occurred at 5:09 p.m. The normal high is 90. The record high is 110 degrees, which was set in 1954. Yesterday's low temperature of 71 degrees occurred at 5:44 a.m. The normal low is 71. The record low is 56 degrees, which was set in 1975. No precipitation fell yesterday, which leaves the monthly total at 4.59 inches. This is 3.01 inches above the normal amount of 1.58 inches for July. The total precipitation for the season since June 1st still stands at 11.07 inches, which is 5.00 inches above normal. The total precipitation for the year is still 29.74 inches, which is 5.80 inches above normal. There were no heating degree days yesterday, which is normal. This leaves the monthly total at zero, which is normal. The yearly total since July 1st is zero, which is normal. There were 14 cooling degree days yesterday, which is one below normal. This brings the monthly total to 196, which is 16 above normal. The yearly total since January 1st is 813, which is 87 above normal.
normal. The normal high temperature for today is 90 degrees, and the normal low is 71. The record high for today is 106, which last occurred in 1936, and the record low is 52, which occurred in 1975. Sunrise today is at 5:48 a.m., and sunset is at 8:27 p.m. The current time is 6:54 a.m. Central Daylight Time. 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Today, sunny. Highs in the upper 80s. Northeast winds 5 to 10 miles per hour. Tonight, clear. Lows in the upper 60s. Northeast winds 5 to 10 miles per hour. Tuesday, sunny. Highs around 90. Northeast winds 5 to 10 miles per hour. Tuesday night, mostly clear. Lows in the lower 70s. Northeast winds 5 to 10 miles per hour in the evening, becoming light and variable. Wednesday, sunny with highs in the lower 90s. East winds around 5 miles per hour. Heat index values up to 100. Wednesday night, clear. Lows in the lower 70s. Heat index values up to 100 early in the evening. Thursday through Saturday, mostly clear. Highs in the lower 90s. Lows in the mid-70s. Heat index values up to 105. Saturday night, a slight chance of thunderstorms in the evening. Mostly clear with a slight chance of showers. Lows in the mid-70s. Chance of rain 20%. Heat index values up to 100 early in the evening. Sunday, sunny. Highs in the lower 90s. Heat index values up to 100. At 6 a.m. at Lambert Field in St. Louis, it was clear with a temperature of 68 degrees. The dew point was 65, giving us a relative humidity of 90%. The wind was calm, and the pressure was 30.18 inches and rising. Elsewhere in the metro area, in Chesterfield, fog was reported and the temperature was 66. In Cahokia, it was partly cloudy and 68 degrees. In St. Charles, it was clear and 68. Across the region, it was clear in Columbia, Missouri, with a temperature of 65. In Quincy, it was clear and 67 degrees. In Kansas City, it was clear and the temperature was 72. It was clear in Springfield, Missouri, with a temperature of 68. In Rolla, fog was reported and the temperature was 64. In Farmington, it was 67 degrees. It was clear in Cape Girardeau, with 70 degrees. It was clear in Springfield, Illinois, with a temperature of 64. Once again in St. Louis, it was clear, the temperature was 68 degrees, and the wind was calm. The St. Louis climate summary for yesterday, July 12, 2026. Yesterday's high temperature of 86 degrees occurred at 5:09 p.m. The normal high is 90. The record high is 110 degrees, which was set in 1954. Yesterday's low temperature of 71 degrees occurred at 5:44 a.m. The normal low is 71. The record low is 56 degrees, which was set in 1975. No precipitation fell yesterday, which leaves the monthly total at 4.59 inches. This is 3.01 inches above the normal amount of 1.58 inches for July. The total precipitation for the season since June 1st still stands at 11.07 inches, which is 5.00 inches above normal. The total precipitation for the year is still 29.74 inches, which is 5.80 inches above normal. There were no heating degree days yesterday, which is normal. This leaves the monthly total at zero, which is normal. The yearly total since July 1st is zero, which is normal. There were 14 cooling degree days yesterday, which is one below normal.
This brings the monthly total to 196, which is 16 above normal. The yearly total since January 1st is 813, which is 87 above normal. The normal high temperature for today is 90 degrees, and the normal low is 71. The record high for today is 106, which last occurred in 1936, and the record low is 52, which occurred in 1975. Sunrise today is at 5:48 a.m., and sunset is at 8:27 p.m. The current time is 6:59 a.m. Central Daylight Time. 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Today, sunny. Highs in the upper 80s. Northeast winds 5 to 10 miles per hour. Tonight, clear. Lows in the upper 60s. Northeast winds 5 to 10 miles per hour. Tuesday, sunny. Highs around 90. Northeast winds 5 to 10 miles per hour. Tuesday night, mostly clear. Lows in the lower 70s. Northeast winds 5 to 10 miles per hour in the evening, becoming light and variable. Wednesday, sunny with highs in the lower 90s. East winds around 5 miles per hour. Heat index values up to 100. Wednesday night, clear. Lows in the lower 70s. Heat index values up to 100 early in the evening. Thursday through Saturday, mostly clear. Highs in the lower 90s. Lows in the mid-70s. Heat index values up to 105. Saturday night, a slight chance of thunderstorms in the evening. Mostly clear with a slight chance of showers. Lows in the mid-70s. Chance of rain 20%. Heat index values up to 100 early in the evening. Sunday, sunny. Highs in the lower 90s. Heat index values up to 100. At 6 a.m. at Lambert Field in St. Louis, it was clear with a temperature of 68 degrees. The dew point was 65, giving us a relative humidity of 90%. The wind was calm, and the pressure was 30.18 inches and rising. Elsewhere in the metro area, in Chesterfield, fog was reported and the temperature was 66. In Cahokia, it was partly cloudy and 68 degrees. In St. Charles, it was clear and 68. Across the region, it was clear in Columbia, Missouri, with a temperature of 65. In Quincy, it was clear and 67 degrees. In Kansas City, it was clear and the temperature was 72. It was clear in Springfield, Missouri, with a temperature of 68. In Rolla, fog was reported and the temperature was 64. In Farmington, it was 67 degrees. It was clear in Cape Girardeau, with 70 degrees. It was clear in Springfield, Illinois, with a temperature of 64. Once again in St. Louis, it was clear, the temperature was 68 degrees, and the wind was calm. The St. Louis climate summary for yesterday, July 12, 2026. Yesterday's high temperature of 86 degrees occurred at 5:09 p.m. The normal high is 90. The record high is 110 degrees, which was set in 1954. Yesterday's low temperature of 71 degrees occurred at 5:44 a.m. The normal low is 71. The record low is 56 degrees, which was set in 1975. No precipitation fell yesterday, which leaves the monthly total at 4.59 inches. This is 3.01 inches above the normal amount of 1.58 inches for July. The total precipitation for the season since June 1st still stands at 11.07 inches, which is 5.00 inches above normal. The total precipitation for the year is still 29.74 inches, which is 5.80 inches above normal. There were no heating degree days yesterday, which is normal. This leaves the monthly total at zero.
0, which is normal. The yearly total since July 1st is 0, which is normal. There were 14 cooling degree days yesterday, which is 1 below normal. This brings the monthly total to 196, which is 16 above normal. The yearly total since January 1st is 813, which is 87 above normal. The normal high temperature for today is 90 degrees, and the normal low is 71. The record high for today is 106, which last occurred in 1936, and the record low is 52, which occurred in 1975. Sunrise today is at 5:48 a.m. and sunset is at 8:27 p.m. The current time is 7:04 a.m. Central Daylight Time. 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Today, sunny. Highs in the upper 80s. Northeast winds 5 to 10 miles per hour. Tonight, clear. Lows in the upper 60s. Northeast winds 5 to 10 miles per hour. Tuesday, sunny. Highs around 90. Northeast winds 5 to 10 miles per hour. Tuesday night, mostly clear. Lows in the lower 70s. Northeast winds 5 to 10 miles per hour in the evening, becoming light and variable. Wednesday, sunny with highs in the lower 90s. East winds around 5 miles per hour. Heat index values up to 100. Wednesday night, clear. Lows in the lower 70s. Heat index values up to 100 early in the evening. Thursday through Saturday, mostly clear. Highs in the lower 90s. Lows in the mid-70s. Heat index values up to 105. Saturday night, a slight chance of thunderstorms in the evening. Mostly clear with a slight chance of showers. Lows in the mid-70s. Chance of rain 20%. Heat index values up to 100 early in the evening. Sunday, sunny. Highs in the lower 90s. Heat index values up to 100. At 6 a.m. at Lambert Field in St. Louis, it was clear with a temperature of 68 degrees. The dew point was 65, giving us a relative humidity of 90%. The wind was calm, and the pressure was 30.18 inches and rising. Elsewhere in the metro area, in Chesterfield, fog was reported and the temperature was 66. In Cahokia, it was partly cloudy and 68 degrees. In St. Charles, it was clear and 68. Across the region, it was clear in Columbia, Missouri, with a temperature of 65. In Quincy, it was clear and 67 degrees. In Kansas City, it was clear and the temperature was 72. It was clear in Springfield, Missouri, with a temperature of 68. In Rolla, fog was reported and the temperature was 64. In Farmington, it was 67 degrees. It was clear in Cape Girardeau, with 70 degrees. It was clear in Springfield, Illinois, with a temperature of 64. Once again in St. Louis, it was clear, the temperature was 68 degrees, and the wind was calm. The St. Louis climate summary for yesterday, July 12, 2026. Yesterday's high temperature of 86 degrees occurred at 5:09 p.m. The normal high is 90. The record high is 110 degrees, which was set in 1954. Yesterday's low temperature of 71 degrees occurred at 5:44 a.m. The normal low is 71. The record low is 56 degrees, which was set in 1975. No precipitation fell yesterday, which leaves the monthly total at 4.59 inches. This is 3.01 inches above the normal amount of 1.58 inches for July. The total precipitation for the season since June 1st still stands at 11.07 inches, which is 5.00 inches above normal. The total precipitation for the year is still 29.
0.74 inches, which is 5.80 inches above normal. There were no heating degree days yesterday, which is normal. This leaves the monthly total at zero, which is normal. The yearly total since July 1st is zero, which is normal. There were 14 cooling degree days yesterday, which is one below normal. This brings the monthly total to 196, which is 16 above normal. The yearly total since January 1st is 813, which is 87 above normal. The normal high temperature for today is 90 degrees, and the normal low is 71. The record high for today is 106, which last occurred in 1936, and the record low is 52, which occurred in 1975. Sunrise today is at 5:48 a.m., and sunset is at 8:27 p.m. The current time is 7:09 a.m. Central Daylight Time. 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Today, sunny. Highs in the upper 80s. Northeast winds 5 to 10 miles per hour. Tonight, clear. Lows in the upper 60s. Northeast winds 5 to 10 miles per hour. Tuesday, sunny. Highs around 90. Northeast winds 5 to 10 miles per hour. Tuesday night, mostly clear. Lows in the lower 70s. Northeast winds 5 to 10 miles per hour in the evening, becoming light and variable. Wednesday, sunny with highs in the lower 90s. East winds around 5 miles per hour. Heat index values up to 100. Wednesday night, clear. Lows in the lower 70s. Heat index values up to 100 early in the evening. Thursday through Saturday, mostly clear. Highs in the lower 90s. Lows in the mid-70s. Heat index values up to 105. Saturday night, a slight chance of thunderstorms in the evening. Mostly clear with a slight chance of showers. Lows in the mid-70s. Chance of rain 20%. Heat index values up to 100 early in the evening. Sunday, sunny. Highs in the lower 90s. Heat index values up to 100. At 7 a.m. at Lambert Field in St. Louis, it was sunny with a temperature of 72 degrees. The dew point was 66, giving us a relative humidity of 81%. The wind was north at 5 miles an hour, and the pressure was 30.20 inches and rising. Elsewhere in the metro area, in Chesterfield, fog was reported and the temperature was 68. In Belleville, it was 71 degrees. In Cahokia, it was sunny and 71 degrees. In St. Charles, it was sunny and 69. Across the region, it was sunny in Columbia, Missouri, with a temperature of 68. In Quincy, it was sunny and 68 degrees. In Kansas City, it was partly cloudy and the temperature was 73. It was clear in Springfield, Missouri, with a temperature of 71. In Rolla, it was sunny and the temperature was 67. In Farmington, it was 70 degrees. It was sunny in Cape Girardeau, with 72 degrees. It was sunny in Springfield, Illinois, with a temperature of 67. Once again in St. Louis, it was sunny, the temperature was 72 degrees, and the wind was north at 5 miles an hour. The St. Louis climate summary for yesterday, July 12, 2026. Yesterday's high temperature of 86 degrees occurred at 5:09 p.m. The normal high is 90. The record high is 110 degrees, which was set in 1954. Yesterday's low temperature of 71 degrees occurred at 5:44 a.m. The normal low is 71. The record low is 56 degrees, which was set in 1975. No precipitation fell yesterday, which leaves the monthly total at 4.59 inches. This is 3.01 inches above the normal amount of 1.
5 to 8 inches for July. The total precipitation for the season since June 1st still stands at 11.07 inches, which is 5.00 inches above normal. The total precipitation for the year is still 29.74 inches, which is 5.80 inches above normal. There were no heating degree days yesterday, which is normal. This leaves the monthly total at zero, which is normal. The yearly total since July 1st is zero, which is normal. There were 14 cooling degree days yesterday, which is one below normal. This brings the monthly total to 196, which is 16 above normal. The yearly total since January 1st is 813, which is 87 above normal. The normal high temperature for today is 90 degrees, and the normal low is 71. The record high for today is 106, which last occurred in 1936, and the record low is 52, which occurred in 1975. Sunrise today is at 5:48 a.m. and sunset is at 8:27 p.m. The current time is 7:14 a.m. Central Daylight Time. 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Today, sunny. Highs in the upper 80s. Northeast winds 5 to 10 miles per hour. Tonight, clear. Lows in the upper 60s. Northeast winds 5 to 10 miles per hour. Tuesday, sunny. Highs around 90. Northeast winds 5 to 10 miles per hour. Tuesday night, mostly clear. Lows in the lower 70s. Northeast winds 5 to 10 miles per hour in the evening, becoming light and variable. Wednesday, sunny with highs in the lower 90s. East winds around 5 miles per hour. Heat index values up to 100. Wednesday night, clear. Lows in the lower 70s. Heat index values up to 100 early in the evening. Thursday through Saturday, mostly clear. Highs in the lower 90s. Lows in the mid-70s. Heat index values up to 105. Saturday night, a slight chance of thunderstorms in the evening. Mostly clear with a slight chance of showers. Lows in the mid-70s. Chance of rain 20%. Heat index values up to 100 early in the evening. Sunday, sunny. Highs in the lower 90s. Heat index values up to 100. At 7 a.m. at Lambert Field in St. Louis, it was sunny with a temperature of 72 degrees. The dew point was 66, giving us a relative humidity of 81%. The wind was north at 5 miles an hour, and the pressure was 30.20 inches and rising. Elsewhere in the metro area, in Chesterfield, fog was reported and the temperature was 68. In Belleville, it was 71 degrees. In Cahokia, it was sunny and 71 degrees. In St. Charles, it was sunny and 69. Across the region, it was sunny in Columbia, Missouri, with a temperature of 68. In Quincy, it was sunny and 68 degrees. In Kansas City, it was partly cloudy and the temperature was 73. It was clear in Springfield, Missouri, with a temperature of 71. In Rolla, it was sunny and the temperature was 67. In Farmington, it was 70 degrees. It was sunny in Cape Girardeau, with 72 degrees. It was sunny in Springfield, Illinois, with a temperature of 67. Once again in St. Louis, it was sunny, the temperature was 72 degrees, and the wind was north at 5 miles an hour. The St. Louis climate summary for yesterday, July 12, 2026. Yesterday's high temperature of 86 degrees occurred at 5:09 p.m. The normal high is 90. The record high is 110 degrees, which was set in 1954. Yesterday's low temperature of 71 degrees occurred at 5:44 a.m. The normal low is 71.
The record low is 56 degrees, which was set in 1975. No precipitation fell yesterday, which leaves the monthly total at 4.59 inches. This is 3.01 inches above the normal amount of 1.58 inches for July. The total precipitation for the season since June 1st still stands at 11.07 inches, which is 5.00 inches above normal. The total precipitation for the year is still 29.74 inches, which is 5.80 inches above normal. There were no heating degree days yesterday, which is normal. This leaves the monthly total at zero, which is normal. The yearly total since July 1st is zero, which is normal. There were 14 cooling degree days yesterday, which is one below normal. This brings the monthly total to 196, which is 16 above normal. The yearly total since January 1st is 813, which is 87 above normal. The normal high temperature for today is 90 degrees, and the normal low is 71. The record high for today is 106, which last occurred in 1936, and the record low is 52, which occurred in 1975. Sunrise today is at 5:48 a.m. and sunset is at 8:27 p.m. The current time is 7:20 a.m. Central Daylight Time. 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This program originates from the National Weather Service Forecast Office in St. Louis, Missouri, and serves parts of East Central Missouri and Southwest Illinois, including the St. Louis metro area and surrounding counties. Today, sunny. Highs in the upper 80s. Northeast winds 5 to 10 miles per hour. Tonight, clear. Lows in the upper 60s. Northeast winds 5 to 10 miles per hour. Tuesday, sunny. Highs around 90. Northeast winds 5 to 10 miles per hour. Tuesday night, mostly clear. Lows in the lower 70s. Northeast winds 5 to 10 miles per hour in the evening, becoming light and variable. Wednesday, sunny with highs in the lower 90s. East winds around 5 miles per hour. Heat index values up to 100. Wednesday night, clear. Lows in the lower 70s. Heat index values up to 100 early in the evening. Thursday through Saturday, mostly clear. Highs in the lower 90s. Lows in the mid-70s. Heat index values up to 105. Saturday night, a slight chance of thunderstorms in the evening. Mostly clear with a slight chance of showers. Lows in the mid-70s. Chance of rain 20%. Heat index values up to 100 early in the evening. Sunday, sunny. Highs in the lower 90s. Heat index values up to 100. At 7 a.m. at Lambert Field in St. Louis, it was sunny with a temperature of 72 degrees. The dew point was 66, giving us a relative humidity of 81%. The wind was north at 5 miles an hour, and the pressure was 30.20 inches and rising. Elsewhere in the metro area, in Chesterfield, fog was reported and the temperature was 68. In Belleville, it was 71 degrees. In Cahokia, it was sunny and 71 degrees. In St. Charles, it was sunny and 69. Across the region, it was sunny in Columbia, Missouri, with a temperature of 68. In Quincy, it was sunny and 68 degrees. In Kansas City, it was partly cloudy and the temperature was 73. It was clear in Springfield, Missouri, with a temperature of 71. In Rolla, it was sunny and the temperature was 67. In Farmington, it was 70 degrees. It was sunny in Cape Girardeau with 72 degrees. It was sunny in Springfield, Illinois, with a temperature of 67. Once again in St. Louis, it was sunny, the temperature was 72 degrees, and the wind was north at 5 miles an hour. The St. Louis climate summary for yesterday, July 12, 2026. Yesterday's high temperature of 86 degrees occurred at 5:09 p.m.
normal high is 90. The record high is 110 degrees, which was set in 1954. Yesterday's low temperature of 71 degrees occurred at 5:44 a.m. The normal low is 71. The record low is 56 degrees, which was set in 1975. No precipitation fell yesterday, which leaves the monthly total at 4.59 inches. This is 3.01 inches above the normal amount of 1.58 inches for July. The total precipitation for the season since June 1st still stands at 11.07 inches, which is 5.00 inches above normal. The total precipitation for the year is still 29.74 inches, which is 5.80 inches above normal. There were no heating degree days yesterday, which is normal. This leaves the monthly total at zero, which is normal. The yearly total since July 1st is zero, which is normal. There were 14 cooling degree days yesterday, which is one below normal. This brings the monthly total to 196, which is 16 above normal. The yearly total since January 1st is 813, which is 87 above normal. The normal high temperature for today is 90 degrees, and the normal low is 71. The record high for today is 106, which last occurred in 1936, and the record low is 52, which occurred in 1975. Sunrise today is at 5:48 a.m. and sunset is at 8:27 p.m. The current time is 7:25 a.m. Central Daylight Time. 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Today, sunny. Highs in the upper 80s. Northeast winds 5 to 10 miles per hour. Tonight, clear. Lows in the upper 60s. Northeast winds 5 to 10 miles per hour. Tuesday, sunny. Highs around 90. Northeast winds 5 to 10 miles per hour. Tuesday night, mostly clear. Lows in the lower 70s. Northeast winds 5 to 10 miles per hour in the evening, becoming light and variable. Wednesday, sunny with highs in the lower 90s. East winds around 5 miles per hour. Heat index values up to 100. Wednesday night, clear. Lows in the lower 70s. Heat index values up to 100 early in the evening. Thursday through Saturday, mostly clear. Highs in the lower 90s. Lows in the mid-70s. Heat index values up to 105. Saturday night, a slight chance of thunderstorms in the evening. Mostly clear with a slight chance of showers. Lows in the mid-70s. Chance of rain 20%. Heat index values up to 100 early in the evening. Sunday, sunny. Highs in the lower 90s. Heat index values up to 100. At 7 a.m. at Lambert Field in St. Louis, it was sunny with a temperature of 72 degrees. The dew point was 66, giving us a relative humidity of 81%. The wind was north at 5 miles an hour, and the pressure was 30.20 inches and rising. Elsewhere in the metro area, in Chesterfield, fog was reported and the temperature was 68. In Belleville, it was 71 degrees. In Cahokia, it was sunny and 71 degrees. In St. Charles, it was sunny and 69. Across the region, it was sunny in Columbia, Missouri, with a temperature of 68. In Quincy, it was sunny and 68 degrees. In Kansas City, it was partly cloudy and the temperature was 73. It was clear in Springfield, Missouri, with a temperature of 71. In Rolla, it was sunny and the temperature was 67. In Farmington, it was 70 degrees. It was sunny in Cape Girardeau, with 72 degrees. It was sunny in Springfield, Illinois, with a temperature of 67. Once again in St. Louis, it was sunny, the temperature was 72 degrees.
and the wind was north at 5 miles an hour. The St. Louis climate summary for yesterday, July 12, 2026. Yesterday's high temperature of 86 degrees occurred at 5:09 p.m. The normal high is 90. The record high is 110 degrees, which was set in 1954. Yesterday's low temperature of 71 degrees occurred at 5:44 a.m. The normal low is 71. The record low is 56 degrees, which was set in 1975. No precipitation fell yesterday, which leaves the monthly total at 4.59 inches. This is 3.01 inches above the normal amount of 1.58 inches for July. The total precipitation for the season since June 1st still stands at 11.07 inches, which is 5.00 inches above normal. The total precipitation for the year is still 29.74 inches, which is 5.80 inches above normal. 5 miles an hour.

fell yesterday, which leaves the monthly total at 4.59 inches. This is 3.01 inches above the normal amount of 1.58 inches for July. The total precipitation for the season since June 1st still stands at 11.07 inches, which is 5.00 inches above normal. The total precipitation for the year is still 29.74 inches, which is 5.80 inches above normal. There were no heating degree days yesterday, which is normal. This leaves the monthly total at zero, which is normal. The yearly total since July 1st is zero, which is normal. There were 14 cooling degree days yesterday, which is one below normal. This brings the monthly total to 196, which is 16 above normal. The yearly total since January 1st is 813, which is 87 above normal. The normal high temperature for today is 90 degrees, and the normal low is 71. The record high for today is 106, which last occurred in 1936, and the record low is 52, which occurred in 1975. Sunrise today is at 5:48 a.m. and sunset is at 8:27 p.m. The current time is 7:30 a.m. Central Daylight Time. 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Today, sunny. Highs in the upper 80s. Northeast winds 5 to 10 miles per hour. Tonight, clear. Lows in the upper 60s. Northeast winds 5 to 10 miles per hour. Tuesday, sunny. Highs around 90. Northeast winds 5 to 10 miles per hour. Tuesday night, mostly clear. Lows in the lower 70s. Northeast winds 5 to 10 miles per hour in the evening, becoming light and variable. Wednesday, sunny with highs in the lower 90s. East winds around 5 miles per hour. Heat index values up to 100. Wednesday night, clear. Lows in the lower 70s. Heat index values up to 100 early in the evening. Thursday through Saturday, mostly clear. Highs in the lower 90s. Lows in the mid-70s. Heat index values up to 105. Saturday night, a slight chance of thunderstorms in the evening. Mostly clear with a slight chance of showers. Lows in the mid-70s. Chance of rain 20%. Heat index values up to 100 early in the evening. Sunday, sunny. Highs in the lower 90s. Heat index values up to 100. At 7 a.m. at Lambert Field in St. Louis, it was sunny with a temperature of 72 degrees. The dew point was 66, giving us a relative humidity of 81%. The wind was north at 5 miles an hour, and the pressure was 30.20 inches and rising. Elsewhere in the metro area, in Chesterfield, fog was reported and the temperature was 68. In Belleville, it was 71 degrees. In Cahokia, it was sunny and 71 degrees. In St. Charles, it was sunny and 69. Across the region, it was sunny in Columbia, Missouri, with a temperature of 68. In Quincy, it was sunny and 68 degrees. In Kansas City, it was partly cloudy and the temperature was 73. It was clear in Springfield, Missouri, with a temperature of 71. In Rolla, it was sunny and the temperature was 67. In Farmington, it was 70 degrees. It was sunny in Cape Girardeau, with 72 degrees. It was sunny in Springfield, Illinois, with a temperature of 67. Once again in St. Louis, it was sunny, the temperature was 72 degrees, and the wind was north at 5 miles an hour. The St. Louis climate summary for yesterday, July 12, 2026. Yesterday's high temperature of 86 degrees occurred at 5:09 p.m. The normal high is 90. The record high is 110 degrees, which was set in 1954.

Yesterday's low temperature of 71 degrees occurred at 5:44 a.m. The normal low is 71. The record low is 56 degrees, which was set in 1975. No precipitation fell yesterday, which leaves the monthly total at 4.59 inches. This is 3.01 inches above the normal amount of 1.58 inches for July. The total precipitation for the season since June 1st still stands at 11.07 inches, which is 5.00 inches above normal. The total precipitation for the year is still 29.74 inches, which is 5.80 inches above normal. There were no heating degree days yesterday, which is normal. This leaves the monthly total at zero, which is normal. The yearly total since July 1st is zero, which is normal. There were 14 cooling degree days yesterday, which is one below normal. This brings the monthly total to 196, which is 16 above normal. The yearly total since January 1st is 813, which is 87 above normal. The normal high temperature for today is 90 degrees, and the normal low is 71. The record high for today is 106, which last occurred in 1936, and the record low is 52, which occurred in 1975. Sunrise today is at 5:48 a.m. and sunset is at 8:27 p.m. The current time is 7:35 a.m. Central Daylight Time. 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Today, sunny. Highs in the upper 80s. Northeast winds 5 to 10 miles per hour. Tonight, clear. Lows in the upper 60s. Northeast winds 5 to 10 miles per hour. Tuesday, sunny. Highs around 90. Northeast winds 5 to 10 miles per hour. Tuesday night, mostly clear. Lows in the lower 70s. Northeast winds 5 to 10 miles per hour in the evening, becoming light and variable. Wednesday, sunny with highs in the lower 90s. East winds around 5 miles per hour. Heat index values up to 100. Wednesday night, clear. Lows in the lower 70s. Heat index values up to 100 early in the evening. Thursday through Saturday, mostly clear. Highs in the lower 90s. Lows in the mid 70s. Heat index values up to 105. Saturday night, a slight chance of thunderstorms in the evening. Mostly clear with a slight chance of showers. Lows in the mid 70s. Chance of rain 20%. Heat index values up to 100 early in the evening. Sunday, sunny. Highs in the lower 90s. Heat index values up to 100. At 7 a.m. at Lambert Field in St. Louis, it was sunny with a temperature of 72 degrees. The dew point was 66, giving us a relative humidity of 81%. The wind was north at 5 miles an hour, and the pressure was 30.20 inches and rising. Elsewhere in the metro area, in Chesterfield, fog was reported and the temperature was 68. In Belleville, it was 71 degrees. In Cahokia, it was sunny and 71 degrees. In St. Charles, it was sunny and 69. Across the region, it was sunny in Columbia, Missouri, with a temperature of 68. In Quincy, it was sunny and 68 degrees. In Kansas City, it was partly cloudy and the temperature was 73. It was clear in Springfield, Missouri, with a temperature of 71. In Rolla, it was sunny and the temperature was 67. In Farmington, it was 70 degrees. It was sunny in Cape Girardeau, with 72 degrees. It was sunny in Springfield, Illinois, with a temperature of 67. Once again in St. Louis, it was sunny, the temperature was 72 degrees, and the wind was north at 5 miles an hour. The St. Louis Climate Summary.
for yesterday, July 12, 2026. Yesterday's high temperature of 86 degrees occurred at 5:09 p.m. The normal high is 90. The record high is 110 degrees, which was set in 1954. Yesterday's low temperature of 71 degrees occurred at 5:44 a.m. The normal low is 71. The record low is 56 degrees, which was set in 1975. No precipitation fell yesterday, which leaves the monthly total at 4.59 inches. This is 3.01 inches above the normal amount of 1.58 inches for July. The total precipitation for the season since June 1st still stands at 11.07 inches, which is 5.00 inches above normal. The total precipitation for the year is still 29.74 inches, which is 5.80 inches above normal. There were no heating degree days yesterday, which is normal. This leaves the monthly total at zero, which is normal. The yearly total since July 1st is zero, which is normal. There were 14 cooling degree days yesterday, which is one below normal. This brings the monthly total to 196, which is 16 above normal. The yearly total since January 1st is 813, which is 87 above normal. The normal high temperature for today is 90 degrees, and the normal low is 71. The record high for today is 106, which last occurred in 1936, and the record low is 52, which occurred in 1975. Sunrise today is at 5:48 a.m. and sunset is at 8:27 p.m. The current time is 7:41 a.m. Central Daylight Time. 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Today, sunny. Highs in the upper 80s. Northeast winds 5 to 10 miles per hour. Tonight, clear. Lows in the upper 60s. Northeast winds 5 to 10 miles per hour. Tuesday, sunny. Highs around 90. Northeast winds 5 to 10 miles per hour. Tuesday night, mostly clear. Lows in the lower 70s. Northeast winds 5 to 10 miles per hour in the evening, becoming light and variable. Wednesday, sunny with highs in the lower 90s. East winds around 5 miles per hour. Heat index values up to 100. Wednesday night, clear. Lows in the lower 70s. Heat index values up to 100 early in the evening. Thursday through Saturday, mostly clear. Highs in the lower 90s. Lows in the mid 70s. Heat index values up to 105. Saturday night, a slight chance of thunderstorms in the evening. Mostly clear with a slight chance of showers. Lows in the mid 70s. Chance of rain 20%. Heat index values up to 100 early in the evening. Sunday, sunny. Highs in the lower 90s. Heat index values up to 100. At 7 a.m. at Lambert Field in St. Louis, it was sunny with a temperature of 72 degrees. The dew point was 66, giving us a relative humidity of 81%. The wind was north at 5 miles an hour, and the pressure was 30.20 inches and rising. Elsewhere in the metro area, in Chesterfield, fog was reported and the temperature was 68. In Belleville, it was 71 degrees. In Cahokia, it was sunny and 71 degrees. In St. Charles, it was sunny and 69. Across the region, it was sunny in Columbia, Missouri, with a temperature of 68. In Quincy, it was sunny and 68 degrees. In Kansas City, it was partly cloudy and the temperature was 73. It was clear in Springfield, Missouri, with a temperature of 71. In Rolla, it was sunny and the temperature was 67. In Farmington, it was 70 degrees. It was sunny in Cape Girardeau, with 72 degrees. It was
sunny in Springfield, Illinois, with a temperature of 67. Once again in St. Louis, it was sunny, the temperature was 72 degrees, and the wind was north at 5 miles an hour. The St. Louis climate summary for yesterday, July 12, 2026. Yesterday's high temperature of 86 degrees occurred at 5:09 p.m. The normal high is 90. The record high is 110 degrees, which was set in 1954. Yesterday's low temperature of 71 degrees occurred at 5:44 a.m. The normal low is 71. The record low is 56 degrees, which was set in 1975. No precipitation fell yesterday, which leaves the monthly total at 4.59 inches. This is 3.01 inches above the normal amount of 1.58 inches for July. The total precipitation for the season since June 1st still stands at 11.07 inches, which is 5.00 inches above normal. The total precipitation for the year is still 29.74 inches, which is 5.80 inches above normal. There were no heating degree days yesterday, which is normal. This leaves the monthly total at zero, which is normal. The yearly total since July 1st is zero, which is normal. There were 14 cooling degree days yesterday, which is one below normal. This brings the monthly total to 196, which is 16 above normal. The yearly total since January 1st is 813, which is 87 above normal. The normal high temperature for today is 90 degrees, and the normal low is 71. The record high for today is 106, which last occurred in 1936, and the record low is 52, which occurred in 1975. Sunrise today is at 5:48 a.m. and sunset is at 8:27 p.m. The current time is 7:46 a.m. Central Daylight Time. 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Today, sunny. Highs in the upper 80s. Northeast winds 5 to 10 miles per hour. Tonight, clear. Lows in the upper 60s. Northeast winds 5 to 10 miles per hour. Tuesday, sunny. Highs around 90. Northeast winds 5 to 10 miles per hour. Tuesday night, mostly clear. Lows in the lower 70s. Northeast winds 5 to 10 miles per hour in the evening, becoming light and variable. Wednesday, sunny with highs in the lower 90s. East winds around 5 miles per hour. Heat index values up to 100. Wednesday night, clear. Lows in the lower 70s. Heat index values up to 100 early in the evening. Thursday through Saturday, mostly clear. Highs in the lower 90s. Lows in the mid-70s. Heat index values up to 105. Saturday night, a slight chance of thunderstorms in the evening. Mostly clear with a slight chance of showers. Lows in the mid-70s. Chance of rain 20%. Heat index values up to 100 early in the evening. Sunday, sunny. Highs in the lower 90s. Heat index values up to 100. At 7 a.m. at Lambert Field in St. Louis, it was sunny with a temperature of 72 degrees. The dew point was 66, giving us a relative humidity of 81%. The wind was north at 5 miles an hour, and the pressure was 30.20 inches and rising. Elsewhere in the metro area, in Chesterfield, fog was reported and the temperature was 68. In Belleville, it was 71 degrees. In Cahokia, it was sunny and 71 degrees. In St. Charles, it was sunny and 69. Across the region, it was sunny in Columbia, Missouri, with a temperature of 68. In Quincy, it was sunny and 68 degrees. In Kansas City, it was partly cloudy and the temperature was 73. It was clear in Springfield.
Springfield, Missouri, with a temperature of 71. In Rolla, it was sunny and the temperature was 67. In Farmington, it was 70 degrees. It was sunny in Cape Girardeau, with 72 degrees. It was sunny in Springfield, Illinois, with a temperature of 67. Once again in St. Louis, it was sunny, the temperature was 72 degrees, and the wind was north at 5 miles an hour. The St. Louis climate summary for yesterday, July 12, 2026. Yesterday's high temperature of 86 degrees occurred at 5:09 p.m. The normal high is 90. The record high is 110 degrees, which was set in 1954. Yesterday's low temperature of 71 degrees occurred at 5:44 a.m. The normal low is 71. The record low is 56 degrees, which was set in 1975. No precipitation fell yesterday, which leaves the monthly total at 4.59 inches. This is 3.01 inches above the normal amount of 1.58 inches for July. The total precipitation for the season since June 1st still stands at 11.07 inches, which is 5.00 inches above normal. The total precipitation for the year is still 29.74 inches, which is 5.80 inches above normal. There were no heating degree days yesterday, which is normal. This leaves the monthly total at zero, which is normal. The yearly total since July 1st is zero, which is normal. There were 14 cooling degree days yesterday, which is one below normal. This brings the monthly total to 196, which is 16 above normal. The yearly total since January 1st is 813, which is 87 above normal. The normal high temperature for today is 90 degrees, and the normal low is 71. The record high for today is 106, which last occurred in 1936, and the record low is 52, which occurred in 1975. Sunrise today is at 5:48 a.m. and sunset is at 8:27 p.m. The current time is 7:51 a.m. Central Daylight Time. 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Today, sunny. Highs in the upper 80s. Northeast winds 5 to 10 miles per hour. Tonight, clear. Lows in the upper 60s. Northeast winds 5 to 10 miles per hour. Tuesday, sunny. Highs around 90. Northeast winds 5 to 10 miles per hour. Tuesday night, mostly clear. Lows in the lower 70s. Northeast winds 5 to 10 miles per hour in the evening, becoming light and variable. Wednesday, sunny with highs in the lower 90s. East winds around 5 miles per hour. Heat index values up to 100. Wednesday night, clear. Lows in the lower 70s. Heat index values up to 100 early in the evening. Thursday through Saturday, mostly clear. Highs in the lower 90s. Lows in the mid-70s. Heat index values up to 105. Saturday night, a slight chance of thunderstorms in the evening. Mostly clear with a slight chance of showers. Lows in the mid-70s. Chance of rain 20%. Heat index values up to 100 early in the evening. Sunday, sunny. Highs in the lower 90s. Heat index values up to 100. At 7 a.m. at Lambert Field in St. Louis, it was sunny with a temperature of 72 degrees. The dew point was 66, giving us a relative humidity of 81%. The wind was north at 5 miles an hour, and the pressure was 30.20 inches and rising. Elsewhere in the metro area, in Chesterfield, fog was reported and the temperature was 68. In Belleville, it was 71 degrees. In Cahokia, it was sunny and 71 degrees. In St. Charles, it was sunny and 69. Across
region, it was sunny in Columbia, Missouri, with a temperature of 68. In Quincy, it was sunny and 68 degrees. In Kansas City, it was partly cloudy and the temperature was 73. It was clear in Springfield, Missouri, with a temperature of 71. In Rolla, it was sunny and the temperature was 67. In Farmington, it was 70 degrees. It was sunny in Cape Girardeau, with 72 degrees. It was sunny in Springfield, Illinois, with a temperature of 67. Once again in St. Louis, it was sunny, the temperature was 72 degrees, and the wind was north at 5 miles an hour. The St. Louis climate summary for yesterday, July 12, 2026. Yesterday's high temperature of 86 degrees occurred at 5:09 p.m. The normal high is 90. The record high is 110 degrees, which was set in 1954. Yesterday's low temperature of 71 degrees occurred at 5:44 a.m. The normal low is 71. The record low is 56 degrees, which was set in 1975. No precipitation fell yesterday, which leaves the monthly total at 4.59 inches. This is 3.01 inches above the normal amount of 1.58 inches for July. The total precipitation for the season since June 1st still stands at 11.07 inches, which is 5.00 inches above normal. The total precipitation for the year is still 29.74 inches, which is 5.80 inches above normal. There were no heating degree days yesterday, which is normal. This leaves the monthly total at zero, which is normal. The yearly total since July 1st is zero, which is normal. There were 14 cooling degree days yesterday, which is one below normal. This brings the monthly total to 196, which is 16 above normal. The yearly total since January 1st is 813, which is 87 above normal. The normal high temperature for today is 90 degrees, and the normal low is 71. The record high for today is 106, which last occurred in 1936, and the record low is 52, which occurred in 1975. Sunrise today is at 5:48 a.m. and sunset is at 8:27 p.m. The current time is 7:56 a.m. Central Daylight Time. 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Today, sunny. Highs in the upper 80s. Northeast winds 5 to 10 miles per hour. Tonight, clear. Lows in the upper 60s. Northeast winds 5 to 10 miles per hour. Tuesday, sunny. Highs around 90. Northeast winds 5 to 10 miles per hour. Tuesday night, mostly clear. Lows in the lower 70s. Northeast winds 5 to 10 miles per hour in the evening, becoming light and variable. Wednesday, sunny with highs in the lower 90s. East winds around 5 miles per hour. Heat index values up to 100. Wednesday night, clear. Lows in the lower 70s. Heat index values up to 100 early in the evening. Thursday through Saturday, mostly clear. Highs in the lower 90s. Lows in the mid-70s. Heat index values up to 105. Saturday night, a slight chance of thunderstorms in the evening. Mostly clear with a slight chance of showers. Lows in the mid-70s. Chance of rain 20%. Heat index values up to 100 early in the evening. Sunday, sunny. Highs in the lower 90s. Heat index values up to 100. At 7 a.m. at Lambert Field in St. Louis, it was sunny with a temperature of 72 degrees. The dew point was 66, giving us a relative humidity of 81%. The wind was north at 5 miles an hour, and the pressure was 30.20 inches and rising. Elsewhere in the metro area, in
Copperfield fog was reported and the temperature was 68. In Belleville, it was 71 degrees. In Cahokia, it was sunny and 71 degrees. In St. Charles, it was sunny and 69. Across the region, it was sunny in Columbia, Missouri, with a temperature of 68. In Quincy, it was sunny and 68 degrees. In Kansas City, it was partly cloudy and the temperature was 73. It was clear in Springfield, Missouri, with a temperature of 71. In Rolla, it was sunny and the temperature was 67. In Farmington, it was 70 degrees. It was sunny in Cape Girardeau, with 72 degrees. It was sunny in Springfield, Illinois, with a temperature of 67. Once again in St. Louis, it was sunny, the temperature was 72 degrees, and the wind was north at 5 miles an hour. The St. Louis climate summary for yesterday, July 12, 2026. Yesterday's high temperature of 86 degrees occurred at 5:09 p.m. The normal high is 90. The record high is 110 degrees, which was set in 1954. Yesterday's low temperature of 71 degrees occurred at 5:44 a.m. The normal low is 71. The record low is 56 degrees, which was set in 1975. No precipitation fell yesterday, which leaves the monthly total at 4.59 inches. This is 3.01 inches above the normal amount of 1.58 inches for July. The total precipitation for the season since June 1st still stands at 11.07 inches, which is 5.00 inches above normal. The total precipitation for the year is still 29.74 inches, which is 5.80 inches above normal. There were no heating degree days yesterday, which is normal. This leaves the monthly total at zero, which is normal. The yearly total since July 1st is zero, which is normal. There were 14 cooling degree days yesterday, which is one below normal. This brings the monthly total to 196, which is 16 above normal. The yearly total since January 1st is 813, which is 87 above normal. The normal high temperature for today is 90 degrees, and the normal low is 71. The record high for today is 106, which last occurred in 1936, and the record low is 52, which occurred in 1975. Sunrise today is at 5:48 a.m. and sunset is at 8:27 p.m. The current time is 8:02 a.m. Central Daylight Time. 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Today, sunny. Highs in the upper 80s. Northeast winds 5 to 10 miles per hour. Tonight, clear. Lows in the upper 60s. Northeast winds 5 to 10 miles per hour. Tuesday, sunny. Highs around 90. Northeast winds 5 to 10 miles per hour. Tuesday night, mostly clear. Lows in the lower 70s. Northeast winds 5 to 10 miles per hour in the evening, becoming light and variable. Wednesday, sunny with highs in the lower 90s. East winds around 5 miles per hour. Heat index values up to 100. Wednesday night, clear. Lows in the lower 70s. Heat index values up to 100 early in the evening. Thursday through Saturday, mostly clear. Highs in the lower 90s. Lows in the mid-70s. Heat index values up to 105. Saturday night, a slight chance of thunderstorms in the evening. Mostly clear with a slight chance of showers. Lows in the mid-70s. Chance of rain 20%. Heat index values up to 100 early in the evening. Sunday, sunny. Highs in the lower 90s. Heat index values up to 100. At 7 a.m. at Lambert Field in St. Louis, it was sunny with a temperature of 72 degrees.
The dew point was 66, giving us a relative humidity of 81%. The wind was north at 5 miles an hour, and the pressure was 30.20 inches and rising. Elsewhere in the metro area, in Chesterfield, fog was reported and the temperature was 68. In Belleville, it was 71 degrees. In Cahokia, it was sunny and 71 degrees. In St. Charles, it was sunny and 69. Across the region, it was sunny in Columbia, Missouri, with a temperature of 68. In Quincy, it was sunny and 68 degrees. In Kansas City, it was partly cloudy and the temperature was 73. It was clear in Springfield, Missouri, with a temperature of 71. In Rolla, it was sunny and the temperature was 67. In Farmington, it was 70 degrees. It was sunny in Cape Girardeau with 72 degrees. It was sunny in Springfield, Illinois, with a temperature of 67. Once again in St. Louis, it was sunny, the temperature was 72 degrees, and the wind was north at 5 miles an hour. The St. Louis climate summary for yesterday, July 12, 2026. Yesterday's high temperature of 86 degrees occurred at 5:09 p.m. The normal high is 90. The record high is 110 degrees, which was set in 1954. Yesterday's low temperature of 71 degrees occurred at 5:44 a.m. The normal low is 71. The record low is 56 degrees, which was set in 1975. No precipitation fell yesterday, which leaves the monthly total at 4.59 inches. This is 3.01 inches above the normal amount of 1.58 inches for July. The total precipitation for the season since June 1st still stands at 11.07 inches, which is 5.00 inches above normal. The total precipitation for the year is still 29.74 inches, which is 5.80 inches above normal. There were no heating degree days yesterday, which is normal. This leaves the monthly total at zero, which is normal. The yearly total since July 1st is zero, which is normal. There were 14 cooling degree days yesterday, which is one below normal. This brings the monthly total to 196, which is 16 above normal. The yearly total since January 1st is 813, which is 87 above normal. The normal high temperature for today is 90 degrees, and the normal low is 71. The record high for today is 106, which last occurred in 1936, and the record low is 52, which occurred in 1975. Sunrise today is at 5:48 a.m. and sunset is at 8:27 p.m. The current time is 8:07 a.m. Central Daylight Time. 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Today, sunny. Highs in the upper 80s. Northeast winds 5 to 10 miles per hour. Tonight, clear. Lows in the upper 60s. Northeast winds 5 to 10 miles per hour. Tuesday, sunny. Highs around 90. Northeast winds 5 to 10 miles per hour. Tuesday night, mostly clear. Lows in the lower 70s. Northeast winds 5 to 10 miles per hour in the evening, becoming light and variable. Wednesday, sunny with highs in the lower 90s. East winds around 5 miles per hour. Heat index values up to 100. Wednesday night, clear. Lows in the lower 70s. Heat index values up to 100 early in the evening. Thursday through Saturday, mostly clear. Highs in the lower 90s. Lows in the mid-70s. Heat index values up to 105. Saturday night, a slight chance of thunderstorms in the evening. Mostly clear with a slight chance of showers. Lows in the mid-70s. Chance of rain 20%. Heat index values up to 100.
early in the evening. Sunday, sunny. Highs in the lower 90s. Heat index values up to 100. At 7 a.m. at Lambert Field in St. Louis, it was sunny with a temperature of 72 degrees. The dew point was 66, giving us a relative humidity of 81%. The wind was north at 5 miles an hour, and the pressure was 30.20 inches and rising. Elsewhere in the metro area, in Chesterfield, fog was reported and the temperature was 68. In Belleville, it was 71 degrees. In Cahokia, it was sunny and 71 degrees. In St. Charles, it was sunny and 69. Across the region, it was sunny in Columbia, Missouri, with a temperature of 68. In Quincy, it was sunny and 68 degrees. In Kansas City, it was partly cloudy and the temperature was 73. It was clear in Springfield, Missouri, with a temperature of 71. In Rolla, it was sunny and the temperature was 67. In Farmington, it was 70 degrees. It was sunny in Cape Girardeau, with 72 degrees. It was sunny in Springfield, Illinois, with a temperature of 67. Once again in St. Louis, it was sunny, the temperature was 72 degrees, and the wind was north at 5 miles an hour. At 8 a.m. at Lambert Field in St. Louis, it was sunny with a temperature of 75 degrees. The dew point was 67, giving us a relative humidity of 76%. The wind was calm, and the pressure was 30.21 inches and rising. Elsewhere in the metro area, in Chesterfield, haze was reported and the temperature was 73. In Belleville, it was 75 degrees. In Cahokia, it was sunny and 74 degrees. In St. Charles, it was sunny and 75. Across the region, it was sunny in Columbia, Missouri, with a temperature of 73. In Quincy, it was sunny and 73 degrees. In Kansas City, it was mostly sunny and the temperature was 75. It was sunny in Springfield, Missouri, with a temperature of 74. In Rolla, it was sunny and the temperature was 72. In Farmington, it was 74 degrees. It was sunny in Cape Girardeau, with 76 degrees. It was sunny in Springfield, Illinois, with a temperature of 71. Once again in St. Louis, it was sunny, the temperature was 75 degrees, and the wind was calm. The St. Louis climate summary for yesterday, July 12, 2026. Yesterday's high temperature of 86 degrees occurred at 5:09 p.m. The normal high is 90. The record high is 110 degrees, which was set in 1954. Yesterday's low temperature of 71 degrees occurred at 5:44 a.m. The normal low is 71. The record low is 56 degrees, which was set in 1975. No precipitation fell yesterday, which leaves the monthly total at 4.59 inches. This is 3.01 inches above the normal amount of 1.58 inches for July. The total precipitation for the season since June 1st still stands at 11.07 inches, which is 5.00 inches above normal. The total precipitation for the year is still 29.74 inches, which is 5.80 inches above normal. There were no heating degree days yesterday, which is normal. This leaves the monthly total at zero, which is normal. The yearly total since July 1st is zero, which is normal. There were 14 cooling degree days yesterday, which is one below normal. This brings the monthly total to 196, which is 16 above normal. The yearly total since January 1st is 813, which is 87 above normal. The normal high temperature for today is 90 degrees, and the normal low is 71. The record high for today is 106, which last occurred in 1936, and the record low is 52, which occurred in 1975. Sunrise today is at 5:48 a.m. and sunset is at 8:27 p.m. The current time is 8:14 a.m. Central Daylight Time. 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
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Today, sunny. Highs in the upper 80s. Northeast winds 5 to 10 miles per hour. Tonight, clear. Lows in the upper 60s. Northeast winds 5 to 10 miles per hour. Tuesday, sunny. Highs around 90. Northeast winds 5 to 10 miles per hour. Tuesday night, mostly clear. Lows in the lower 70s. Northeast winds 5 to 10 miles per hour in the evening, becoming light and variable. Wednesday, sunny with highs in the lower 90s. East winds around 5 miles per hour. Heat index values up to 100. Wednesday night, clear. Lows in the lower 70s. Heat index values up to 100 early in the evening. Thursday through Saturday, mostly clear. Highs in the lower 90s. Lows in the mid 70s. Heat index values up to 105. Saturday night, a slight chance of thunderstorms in the evening. Mostly clear with a slight chance of showers. Lows in the mid-70s. Chance of rain 20%. Heat index values up to 100 early in the evening. Sunday, sunny. Highs in the lower 90s. Heat index values up to 100. At 8 a.m. at Lambert Field in St. Louis, it was sunny with a temperature of 75 degrees. The dew point was 67, giving us a relative humidity of 76%. The wind was calm, and the pressure was 30.21 inches and rising. Elsewhere in the metro area, in Chesterfield, haze was reported and the temperature was 73. In Belleville, it was 75 degrees. In Cahokia, it was sunny and 74 degrees. In St. Charles, it was sunny and 75. Across the region, it was sunny in Columbia, Missouri, with a temperature of 73. In Quincy, it was sunny and 73 degrees. In Kansas City, it was mostly sunny and the temperature was 75. It was sunny in Springfield, Missouri, with a temperature of 74. In Rolla, it was sunny and the temperature was 72. In Farmington, it was 74 degrees. It was sunny in Cape Girardeau, with 76 degrees. It was sunny in Springfield, Illinois, with a temperature of 71. Once again in St. Louis, it was sunny, the temperature was 75 degrees, and the wind was calm. The St. Louis climate summary for yesterday, July 12, 2026. Yesterday's high temperature of 86 degrees occurred at 5:09 p.m. The normal high is 90. The record high is 110 degrees, which was set in 1954. Yesterday's low temperature of 71 degrees occurred at 5:44 a.m. The normal low is 71. The record low is 56 degrees, which was set in 1975. No precipitation fell yesterday, which leaves the monthly total at 4.59 inches. This is 3.01 inches above the normal amount of 1.58 inches for July. The total precipitation for the season since June 1st still stands at 11.07 inches, which is 5.00 inches above normal. The total precipitation for the year is still 29.74 inches, which is 5.80 inches above normal. There were no heating degree days yesterday, which is normal. This leaves the monthly total at zero, which is normal. The yearly total since July 1st is zero, which is normal. There were 14 cooling degree days yesterday, which is one below normal. This brings the monthly total to 196, which is 16 above normal. The yearly total since January 1st is 813, which is 87 above normal. The normal high temperature for today is 90 degrees, and the normal low is 71. The record high for today is 106, which last occurred in 1936, and the record low is 52, which occurred in 1975. Sunrise today is at 5:48 a.m. and sunset is at 8:27 p.m. The current time is
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Today, sunny. Highs in the upper 80s. Northeast winds 5 to 10 miles per hour. Tonight, clear. Lows in the upper 60s. Northeast winds 5 to 10 miles per hour. Tuesday, sunny. Highs around 90. Northeast winds 5 to 10 miles per hour. Tuesday night, mostly clear. Lows in the lower 70s. Northeast winds 5 to 10 miles per hour in the evening, becoming light and variable. Wednesday, sunny with highs in the lower 90s. East winds around 5 miles per hour. Heat index values up to 100. Wednesday night, clear. Lows in the lower 70s. Heat index values up to 100 early in the evening. Thursday through Saturday, mostly clear. Highs in the lower 90s. Lows in the mid-70s. Heat index values up to 105. Saturday night, a slight chance of thunderstorms in the evening. Mostly clear with a slight chance of showers. Lows in the mid-70s. Chance of rain 20%. Heat index values up to 100 early in the evening. Sunday, sunny. Highs in the lower 90s. Heat index values up to 100. At 8 a.m. at Lambert Field in St. Louis, it was sunny with a temperature of 75 degrees. The dew point was 67, giving us a relative humidity of 76%. The wind was calm, and the pressure was 30.21 inches and rising. Elsewhere in the metro area, in Chesterfield, haze was reported and the temperature was 73. In Belleville, it was 75 degrees. In Cahokia, it was sunny and 74 degrees. In St. Charles, it was sunny and 75. Across the region, it was sunny in Columbia, Missouri, with a temperature of 73. In Quincy, it was sunny and 73 degrees. In Kansas City, it was mostly sunny and the temperature was 75. It was sunny in Springfield, Missouri, with a temperature of 74. In Rolla, it was sunny and the temperature was 72. In Farmington, it was 74 degrees. It was sunny in Cape Girardeau, with 76 degrees. It was sunny in Springfield, Illinois, with a temperature of 71. Once again in St. Louis, it was sunny, the temperature was 75 degrees and the wind was calm. The St. Louis climate summary for yesterday, July 12, 2026. Yesterday's high temperature of 86 degrees occurred at 5:09 p.m. The normal high is 90. The record high is 110 degrees, which was set in 1954. Yesterday's low temperature of 71 degrees occurred at 5:44 a.m. The normal low is 71. The record low is 56 degrees, which was set in 1975. No precipitation fell yesterday, which leaves the monthly total at 4.59 inches. This is 3.01 inches above the normal amount of 1.58 inches for July. The total precipitation for the season since June 1st still stands at 11.07 inches, which is 5.00 inches above normal. The total precipitation for the year is still 29.74 inches, which is 5.80 inches above normal. There were no heating degree days yesterday, which is normal. This leaves the monthly total at zero, which is normal. The yearly total since July 1st is zero, which is normal. There were 14 cooling degree days yesterday, which is one below normal. This brings the monthly total to 196, which is 16 above normal. The yearly total since January 1st is 813, which is 87 above normal. The normal high temperature for today is 90 degrees, and the normal low is 71.
The record high for today is 106, which last occurred in 1936, and the record low is 52, which occurred in 1975. Sunrise today is at 5:48 a.m. and sunset is at 8:27 p.m. The current time is 8:24 a.m. Central Daylight Time. 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Today, sunny. Highs in the upper 80s. Northeast winds 5 to 10 miles per hour. Tonight, clear. Lows in the upper 60s. Northeast winds 5 to 10 miles per hour. Tuesday, sunny. Highs around 90. Northeast winds 5 to 10 miles per hour. Tuesday night, mostly clear. Lows in the lower 70s. Northeast winds 5 to 10 miles per hour in the evening, becoming light and variable. Wednesday, sunny with highs in the lower 90s. East winds around 5 miles per hour. Heat index values up to 100. Wednesday night, clear. Lows in the lower 70s. Heat index values up to 100 early in the evening. Thursday through Saturday, mostly clear. Highs in the lower 90s. Lows in the mid-70s. Heat index values up to 105. Saturday night, a slight chance of thunderstorms in the evening. Mostly clear with a slight chance of showers. Lows in the mid-70s. Chance of rain 20%. Heat index values up to 100 early in the evening. Sunday, sunny. Highs in the lower 90s. Heat index values up to 100. At 8 a.m. at Lambert Field in St. Louis, it was sunny with a temperature of 75 degrees. The dew point was 67, giving us a relative humidity of 76%. The wind was calm, and the pressure was 30.21 inches and rising. Elsewhere in the metro area, in Chesterfield, haze was reported and the temperature was 73. In Belleville, it was 75 degrees. In Cahokia, it was sunny and 74 degrees. In St. Charles, it was sunny and 75. Across the region, it was sunny in Columbia, Missouri, with a temperature of 73. In Quincy, it was sunny and 73 degrees. In Kansas City, it was mostly sunny and the temperature was 75. It was sunny in Springfield, Missouri, with a temperature of 74. In Rolla, it was sunny and the temperature was 72. In Farmington, it was 74 degrees. It was sunny in Cape Girardeau, with 76 degrees. It was sunny in Springfield, Illinois, with a temperature of 71. Once again in St. Louis, it was sunny, the temperature was 75 degrees and the wind was calm. The St. Louis climate summary for yesterday, July 12, 2026. Yesterday's high temperature of 86 degrees occurred at 5:09 p.m. The normal high is 90. The record high is 110 degrees, which was set in 1954. Yesterday's low temperature of 71 degrees occurred at 5:44 a.m. The normal low is 71. The record low is 56 degrees, which was set in 1975. No precipitation fell yesterday, which leaves the monthly total at 4.59 inches. This is 3.01 inches above the normal amount of 1.58 inches for July. The total precipitation for the season since June 1st still stands at 11.07 inches, which is 5.00 inches above normal. The total precipitation for the year is still 29.74 inches, which is 5.80 inches above normal. There were no heating degree days yesterday, which is normal. This leaves the monthly total at zero, which is normal. The yearly total since July 1st is zero, which is normal. There were 14 cooling degree days yesterday, which is one below normal.
This brings the monthly total to 196, which is 16 above normal. The yearly total since January 1st is 813, which is 87 above normal. The normal high temperature for today is 90 degrees, and the normal low is 71. The record high for today is 106, which last occurred in 1936, and the record low is 52, which occurred in 1975. Sunrise today is at 5:48 a.m. and sunset is at 8:27 p.m. The current time is 8:29 a.m. Central Daylight Time. 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Today, sunny. Highs in the upper 80s. Northeast winds 5 to 10 miles per hour. Tonight, clear, 813, which is 87 above normal.

162.550 megahertz. 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Today, sunny. Highs in the upper 80s. Northeast winds 5 to 10 miles per hour. Tonight, clear. Lows in the upper 60s. Northeast winds 5 to 10 miles per hour. Tuesday, sunny. Highs around 90. Northeast winds 5 to 10 miles per hour. Tuesday night, mostly clear. Lows in the lower 70s. Northeast winds 5 to 10 miles per hour in the evening, becoming light and variable. Wednesday, sunny with highs in the lower 90s. East winds around 5 miles per hour. Heat index values up to 100. Wednesday night, clear. Lows in the lower 70s. Heat index values up to 100 early in the evening. Thursday through Saturday, mostly clear. Highs in the lower 90s. Lows in the mid 70s. Heat index values up to 105. Saturday night, a slight chance of thunderstorms in the evening. Mostly clear with a slight chance of showers. Lows in the mid 70s. Chance of rain 20%. Heat index values up to 100 early in the evening. Sunday, sunny. Highs in the lower 90s. Heat index values up to 100. At 8 a.m. at Lambert Field in St. Louis, it was sunny with a temperature of 75 degrees. The dew point was 67, giving us a relative humidity of 76%. The wind was calm, and the pressure was 30.21 inches and rising. Elsewhere in the metro area, in Chesterfield, haze was reported and the temperature was 73. In Belleville, it was 75 degrees. In Cahokia, it was sunny and 74 degrees. In St. Charles, it was sunny and 75. Across the region, it was sunny in Columbia, Missouri, with a temperature of 73. In Quincy, it was sunny and 73 degrees. In Kansas City, it was mostly sunny and the temperature was 75. It was sunny in Springfield, Missouri, with a temperature of 74. In Rolla, it was sunny and the temperature was 72. In Farmington, it was 74 degrees. It was sunny in Cape Girardeau, with 76 degrees. It was sunny in Springfield, Illinois, with a temperature of 71. Once again in St. Louis, it was sunny, the temperature was 75 degrees, and the wind was calm. The St. Louis Climate Summary for yesterday, July 12, 2026. Yesterday's high temperature of 86 degrees occurred at 5:09 p.m. The normal high is 90. The record high is 110 degrees, which was set in 1954. Yesterday's low temperature of 71 degrees occurred at 5:44 a.m. The normal low is 71. The record low is 56 degrees, which was set in 1975. No precipitation fell yesterday, which leaves the monthly total at 4.59 inches. This is 3.01 inches above the normal amount of 1.58 inches for July. The total precipitation for the season since June 1st still stands at 11.07 inches, which is 5.00 inches above normal. The total precipitation for the year is still 29.74 inches, which is 5.80 inches above normal. There were no heating degree days yesterday, which is normal. This leaves the monthly total at zero, which is normal. The yearly total since July 1st is zero, which is normal. There were 14 cooling degree days yesterday, which is one below normal. This brings the monthly total to 196, which is 16 above normal. The yearly total since January 1st is 813, which is 87 above normal. The normal high temperature for today is 90 degrees, and the normal low is 71. The record high for today is 106, which last occurred in 1936, and the record low is 52, which occurred in 1975. Sunrise today is at 5:48 a.m. and sunset is

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Today, sunny. Highs in the upper 80s. Northeast winds 5 to 10 miles per hour. Tonight, clear. Lows in the upper 60s. Northeast winds 5 to 10 miles per hour. Tuesday, sunny. Highs around 90. Northeast winds 5 to 10 miles per hour. Tuesday night, mostly clear. Lows in the lower 70s. Northeast winds 5 to 10 miles per hour in the evening, becoming light and variable. Wednesday, sunny with highs in the lower 90s. East winds around 5 miles per hour. Heat index values up to 100. Wednesday night, clear. Lows in the lower 70s. Heat index values up to 100 early in the evening. Thursday through Saturday, mostly clear. Highs in the lower 90s. Lows in the mid-70s. Heat index values up to 105. Saturday night, a slight chance of thunderstorms in the evening. Mostly clear with a slight chance of showers. Lows in the mid-70s. Chance of rain 20%. Heat index values up to 100 early in the evening. Sunday, sunny. Highs in the lower 90s. Heat index values up to 100. At 8 a.m. at Lambert Field in St. Louis, it was sunny with a temperature of 75 degrees. The dew point was 67, giving us a relative humidity of 76%. The wind was calm, and the pressure was 30.21 inches and rising. Elsewhere in the metro area, in Chesterfield, haze was reported and the temperature was 73. In Belleville, it was 75 degrees. In Cahokia, it was sunny and 74 degrees. In St. Charles, it was sunny and 75. Across the region, it was sunny in Columbia, Missouri, with a temperature of 73. In Quincy, it was sunny and 73 degrees. In Kansas City, it was mostly sunny and the temperature was 75. It was sunny in Springfield, Missouri, with a temperature of 74. In Rolla, it was sunny and the temperature was 72. In Farmington, it was 74 degrees. It was sunny in Cape Girardeau, with 76 degrees. It was sunny in Springfield, Illinois, with a temperature of 71. Once again in St. Louis, it was sunny, the temperature was 75 degrees, and the wind was calm. The St. Louis climate summary for yesterday, July 12, 2026. Yesterday's high temperature of 86 degrees occurred at 5:09 p.m. The normal high is 90. The record high is 110 degrees, which was set in 1954. Yesterday's low temperature of 71 degrees occurred at 5:44 a.m. The normal low is 71. The record low is 56 degrees, which was set in 1975. No precipitation fell yesterday, which leaves the monthly total at 4.59 inches. This is 3.01 inches above the normal amount of 1.58 inches for July. The total precipitation for the season since June 1st still stands at 11.07 inches, which is 5.00 inches above normal. The total precipitation for the year is still 29.74 inches, which is 5.80 inches above normal. There were no heating degree days yesterday, which is normal. This leaves the monthly total at zero, which is normal. The yearly total since July 1st is zero, which is normal. There were 14 cooling degree days yesterday, which is one below normal. This brings the monthly total to 196, which is 16 above normal. The yearly total since January 1st is 813, which is 87 above normal. The normal high temperature for today is 90 degrees, and the normal low is 71.
The record high for today is 106, which last occurred in 1936, and the record low is 52, which occurred in 1975. Sunrise today is at 5:48 a.m. and sunset is at 8:27 p.m. The current time is 8:40 a.m. Central Daylight Time. 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Today, sunny. Highs in the upper 80s. Northeast winds 5 to 10 miles per hour. Tonight, clear. Lows in the upper 60s. Northeast winds 5 to 10 miles per hour. Tuesday, sunny. Highs around 90. Northeast winds 5 to 10 miles per hour. Tuesday night, mostly clear. Lows in the lower 70s. Northeast winds 5 to 10 miles per hour in the evening, becoming light and variable. Wednesday, sunny with highs in the lower 90s. East winds around 5 miles per hour. Heat index values up to 100. Wednesday night, clear. Lows in the lower 70s. Heat index values up to 100 early in the evening. Thursday through Saturday, mostly clear. Highs in the lower 90s. Lows in the mid-70s. Heat index values up to 105. Saturday night, a slight chance of thunderstorms in the evening. Mostly clear with a slight chance of showers. Lows in the mid-70s. Chance of rain 20%. Heat index values up to 100 early in the evening. Sunday, sunny. Highs in the lower 90s. Heat index values up to 100. At 8 a.m. at Lambert Field in St. Louis, it was sunny with a temperature of 75 degrees. The dew point was 67, giving us a relative humidity of 76%. The wind was calm, and the pressure was 30.21 inches and rising. Elsewhere in the metro area, in Chesterfield, haze was reported and the temperature was 73. In Belleville, it was 75 degrees. In Cahokia, it was sunny and 74 degrees. In St. Charles, it was sunny and 75. Across the region, it was sunny in Columbia, Missouri, with a temperature of 73. In Quincy, it was sunny and 73 degrees. In Kansas City, it was mostly sunny and the temperature was 75. It was sunny in Springfield, Missouri, with a temperature of 74. In Rolla, it was sunny and the temperature was 72. In Farmington, it was 74 degrees. It was sunny in Cape Girardeau with 76 degrees. It was sunny in Springfield, Illinois, with a temperature of 71. Once again in St. Louis, it was sunny, the temperature was 75 degrees, and the wind was calm. The St. Louis climate summary for yesterday, July 12, 2026. Yesterday's high temperature of 86 degrees occurred at 5:09 p.m. The normal high is 90. The record high is 110 degrees, which was set in 1954. Yesterday's low temperature of 71 degrees occurred at 5:44 a.m. The normal low is 71. The record low is 56 degrees, which was set in 1975. No precipitation fell yesterday, which leaves the monthly total at 4.59 inches. This is 3.01 inches above the normal amount of 1.58 inches for July. The total precipitation for the season since June 1st still stands at 11.07 inches, which is 5.00 inches above normal. The total precipitation for the year is still 29.74 inches, which is 5.80 inches above normal. There were no heating degree days yesterday, which is normal. This leaves the monthly total at zero, which is normal. The yearly total since July 1st is zero, which is normal. There were 14 cooling degree days yesterday, which is one below normal. This brings the monthly total to 196, which is
16 above normal. The yearly total since January 1st is 813, which is 87 above normal. The normal high temperature for today is 90 degrees, and the normal low is 71. The record high for today is 106, which last occurred in 1936, and the record low is 52, which occurred in 1975. Sunrise today is at 5:48 a.m. and sunset is at 8:27 p.m. The current time is 8:45 a.m. Central Daylight Time. 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This program originates from the National Weather Service Forecast Office in St. Louis, Missouri, and serves parts of East Central Missouri and Southwest Illinois, including the St. Louis metro area and surrounding counties. Today, sunny. Highs in the upper 80s. Northeast winds 5 to 10 miles per hour. Tonight, clear. Lows in the upper 60s. Northeast winds 5 to 10 miles per hour. Tuesday, sunny. Highs around 90. Northeast winds 5 to 10 miles per hour. Tuesday night, mostly clear. Lows in the lower 70s. Northeast winds 5 to 10 miles per hour in the evening, becoming light and variable. Wednesday, sunny with highs in the lower 90s. East winds around 5 miles per hour. Heat index values up to 100. Wednesday night, clear. Lows in the lower 70s. Heat index values up to 100 early in the evening. Thursday through Saturday, mostly clear. Highs in the lower 90s. Lows in the mid-70s. Heat index values up to 105. Saturday night, a slight chance of thunderstorms in the evening. Mostly clear with a slight chance of showers. Lows in the mid-70s. Chance of rain 20%. Heat index values up to 100 early in the evening. Sunday, sunny. Highs in the lower 90s. Heat index values up to 100. At 8 a.m. at Lambert Field in St. Louis, it was sunny with a temperature of 75 degrees. The dew point was 67, giving us a relative humidity of 76%. The wind was calm, and the pressure was 30.21 inches and rising. Elsewhere in the metro area, in Chesterfield, haze was reported and the temperature was 73. In Belleville, it was 75 degrees. In Cahokia, it was sunny and 74 degrees. In St. Charles, it was sunny and 75. Across the region, it was sunny in Columbia, Missouri, with a temperature of 73. In Quincy, it was sunny and 73 degrees. In Kansas City, it was mostly sunny and the temperature was 75. It was sunny in Springfield, Missouri, with a temperature of 74. In Rolla, it was sunny and the temperature was 72. In Farmington, it was 74 degrees. It was sunny in Cape Girardeau, with 76 degrees. It was sunny in Springfield, Illinois, with a temperature of 71. Once again in St. Louis, it was sunny, the temperature was 75 degrees and the wind was calm. The St. Louis climate summary for yesterday, July 12, 2026. Yesterday's high temperature of 86 degrees occurred at 5:09 p.m. The normal high is 90. The record high is 110 degrees, which was set in 1954. Yesterday's low temperature of 71 degrees occurred at 5:44 a.m. The normal low is 71. The record low is 56 degrees, which was set in 1975. No precipitation fell yesterday, which leaves the monthly total at 4.59 inches. This is 3.01 inches above the normal amount of 1.58 inches for July. The total precipitation for the season since June 1st still stands at 11.07 inches, which is 5.00 inches above normal. The total precipitation for the year is still 29.74 inches, which is 5.80 inches above normal. There were no heating degree days yesterday, which is normal. This leaves the monthly total at zero, which is normal.
The yearly total since July 1st is zero, which is normal. There were 14 cooling degree days yesterday, which is one below normal. This brings the monthly total to 196, which is 16 above normal. The yearly total since January 1st is 813, which is 87 above normal. The normal high temperature for today is 90 degrees, and the normal low is 71. The record high for today is 106, which last occurred in 1936, and the record low is 52, which occurred in 1975. Sunrise today is at 5:48 a.m. and sunset is at 8:27 p.m. The current time is 8:50 a.m. Central Daylight Time. 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Today, sunny. Highs in the upper 80s. Northeast winds 5 to 10 miles per hour. Tonight, clear. Lows in the upper 60s. Northeast winds 5 to 10 miles per hour. Tuesday, sunny. Highs around 90. Northeast winds 5 to 10 miles per hour. Tuesday night, mostly clear. Lows in the lower 70s. Northeast winds 5 to 10 miles per hour in the evening, becoming light and variable. Wednesday, sunny with highs in the lower 90s. East winds around 5 miles per hour. Heat index values up to 100. Wednesday night, clear. Lows in the lower 70s. Heat index values up to 100 early in the evening. Thursday through Saturday, mostly clear. Highs in the lower 90s. Lows in the mid-70s. Heat index values up to 105. Saturday night, a slight chance of thunderstorms in the evening. Mostly clear with a slight chance of showers. Lows in the mid-70s. Chance of rain 20%. Heat index values up to 100 early in the evening. Sunday, sunny. Highs in the lower 90s. Heat index values up to 100. At 8 a.m. at Lambert Field in St. Louis, it was sunny with a temperature of 75 degrees. The dew point was 67, giving us a relative humidity of 76%. The wind was calm, and the pressure was 30.21 inches and rising. Elsewhere in the metro area, in Chesterfield, haze was reported and the temperature was 73. In Belleville, it was 75 degrees. In Cahokia, it was sunny and 74 degrees. In St. Charles, it was sunny and 75. Across the region, it was sunny in Columbia, Missouri, with a temperature of 73. In Quincy, it was sunny and 73 degrees. In Kansas City, it was mostly sunny and the temperature was 75. It was sunny in Springfield, Missouri, with a temperature of 74. In Rolla, it was sunny and the temperature was 72. In Farmington, it was 74 degrees. It was sunny in Cape Girardeau with 76 degrees. It was sunny in Springfield, Illinois, with a temperature of 71. Once again in St. Louis, it was sunny, the temperature was 75 degrees, and the wind was calm. The St. Louis climate summary for yesterday, July 12, 2026. Yesterday's high temperature of 86 degrees occurred at 5:09 p.m. The normal high is 90. The record high is 110 degrees, which was set in 1954. Yesterday's low temperature of 71 degrees occurred at 5:44 a.m. The normal low is 71. The record low is 56 degrees, which was set in 1975. No precipitation fell yesterday, which leaves the monthly total at 4.59 inches. This is 3.01 inches above the normal amount of 1.58 inches for July. The total precipitation for the season since June 1st still stands at 11.07 inches, which is 5.00 inches above normal. The total precipitation for the
There is still 29.74 inches, which is 5.80 inches above normal. There were no heating degree days yesterday, which is normal. This leaves the monthly total at zero, which is normal. The yearly total since July 1st is zero, which is normal. There were 14 cooling degree days yesterday, which is one below normal. This brings the monthly total to 196, which is 16 above normal. The yearly total since January 1st is 813, which is 87 above normal. The normal high temperature for today is 90 degrees, and the normal low is 71. The record high for today is 106, which last occurred in 1936, and the record low is 52, which occurred in 1975. Sunrise today is at 5:48 a.m. and sunset is at 8:27 p.m. The current time is 8:55 a.m. Central Daylight Time. 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Today, sunny. Highs in the upper 80s. Northeast winds 5 to 10 miles per hour. Tonight, clear. Lows in the upper 60s. Northeast winds 5 to 10 miles per hour. Tuesday, sunny. Highs around 90. Northeast winds 5 to 10 miles per hour. Tuesday night, mostly clear. Lows in the lower 70s. Northeast winds 5 to 10 miles per hour in the evening, becoming light and variable. Wednesday, sunny with highs in the lower 90s. East winds around 5 miles per hour. Heat index values up to 100. Wednesday night, clear. Lows in the lower 70s. Heat index values up to 100 early in the evening. Thursday through Saturday, mostly clear. Highs in the lower 90s. Lows in the mid-70s. Heat index values up to 105. Saturday night, a slight chance of thunderstorms in the evening. Mostly clear with a slight chance of showers. Lows in the mid-70s. Chance of rain 20%. Heat index values up to 100 early in the evening. Sunday, sunny. Highs in the lower 90s. Heat index values up to 100. At 8 a.m. at Lambert Field in St. Louis, it was sunny with a temperature of 75 degrees. The dew point was 67, giving us a relative humidity of 76%. The wind was calm, and the pressure was 30.21 inches and rising. Elsewhere in the metro area, in Chesterfield, haze was reported and the temperature was 73. In Belleville, it was 75 degrees. In Cahokia, it was sunny and 74 degrees. In St. Charles, it was sunny and 75. Across the region, it was sunny in Columbia, Missouri, with a temperature of 73. In Quincy, it was sunny and 73 degrees. In Kansas City, it was mostly sunny and the temperature was 75. It was sunny in Springfield, Missouri, with a temperature of 74. In Rolla, it was sunny and the temperature was 72. In Farmington, it was 74 degrees. It was sunny in Cape Girardeau with 76 degrees. It was sunny in Springfield, Illinois, with a temperature of 71. Once again in St. Louis, it was sunny, the temperature was 75 degrees and the wind was calm. The St. Louis climate summary for yesterday, July 12, 2026. Yesterday's high temperature of 86 degrees occurred at 5:09 p.m. The normal high is 90. The record high is 110 degrees, which was set in 1954. Yesterday's low temperature of 71 degrees occurred at 5:44 a.m. The normal low is 71. The record low is 56 degrees, which was set in 1975. No precipitation fell yesterday, which leaves the monthly total at 4.59 inches. This is 3.01 inches above the normal amount of 1.5.
8 inches for July. The total precipitation for the season since June 1st still stands at 11.07 inches, which is 5.00 inches above normal. The total precipitation for the year is still 29.74 inches, which is 5.80 inches above normal. There were no heating degree days yesterday, which is normal. This leaves the monthly total at zero, which is normal. The yearly total since July 1st is zero, which is normal. There were 14 cooling degree days yesterday, which is one below normal. This brings the monthly total to 196, which is 16 above normal. The yearly total since January 1st is 813, which is 87 above normal. The normal high temperature for today is 90 degrees, and the normal low is 71. The record high for today is 106, which last occurred in 1936, and the record low is 52, which occurred in 1975. Sunrise today is at 5:48 a.m. and sunset is at 8:27 p.m. The current time is 9:01 a.m. Central Daylight Time. 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Today, sunny. Highs in the upper 80s. Northeast winds 5 to 10 miles per hour. Tonight, clear. Lows in the upper 60s. Northeast winds 5 to 10 miles per hour. Tuesday, sunny. Highs around 90. Northeast winds 5 to 10 miles per hour. Tuesday night, mostly clear. Lows in the lower 70s. Northeast winds 5 to 10 miles per hour in the evening, becoming light and variable. Wednesday, sunny with highs in the lower 90s. East winds around 5 miles per hour. Heat index values up to 100. Wednesday night, clear. Lows in the lower 70s. Heat index values up to 100 early in the evening. Thursday through Saturday, mostly clear. Highs in the lower 90s. Lows in the mid-70s. Heat index values up to 105. Saturday night, a slight chance of thunderstorms in the evening. Mostly clear with a slight chance of showers. Lows in the mid-70s. Chance of rain 20%. Heat index values up to 100 early in the evening. Sunday, sunny. Highs in the lower 90s. Heat index values up to 100. At 8 a.m. at Lambert Field in St. Louis, it was sunny with a temperature of 75 degrees. The dew point was 67, giving us a relative humidity of 76%. The wind was calm, and the pressure was 30.21 inches and rising. Elsewhere in the metro area, in Chesterfield, haze was reported and the temperature was 73. In Belleville, it was 75 degrees. In Cahokia, it was sunny and 74 degrees. In St. Charles, it was sunny and 75. Across the region, it was sunny in Columbia, Missouri, with a temperature of 73. In Quincy, it was sunny and 73 degrees. In Kansas City, it was mostly sunny and the temperature was 75. It was sunny in Springfield, Missouri, with a temperature of 74. In Rolla, it was sunny and the temperature was 72. In Farmington, it was 74 degrees. It was sunny in Cape Girardeau, with 76 degrees. It was sunny in Springfield, Illinois, with a temperature of 71. Once again in St. Louis, it was sunny, the temperature was 75 degrees and the wind was calm. The current time is 9:04 a.m. Central Daylight Time. 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
Today, sunny. Highs in the upper 80s. Northeast winds 5 to 10 miles per hour. Tonight, clear. Lows in the upper 60s. Northeast winds 5 to 10 miles per hour. Tuesday, sunny. Highs around 90. Northeast winds 5 to 10 miles per hour. Tuesday night, mostly clear. Lows in the lower 70s. Northeast winds 5 to 10 miles per hour in the evening, becoming light and variable. Wednesday, sunny with highs in the lower 90s. East winds around 5 miles per hour. Heat index values up to 100. Wednesday night, clear. Lows in the lower 70s. Heat index values up to 100 early in the evening. Thursday through Saturday, mostly clear. Highs in the lower 90s. Lows in the mid-70s. Heat index values up to 105. Saturday night, a slight chance of thunderstorms in the evening. Mostly clear with a slight chance of showers. Lows in the mid-70s. Chance of rain 20%. Heat index values up to 100 early in the evening. Sunday, sunny. Highs in the lower 90s. Heat index values up to 100. At 8 a.m. at Lambert Field in St. Louis, it was sunny with a temperature of 75 degrees. The dew point was 67, giving us a relative humidity of 76%. The wind was calm, and the pressure was 30.21 inches and rising. Elsewhere in the metro area, in Chesterfield, haze was reported and the temperature was 73. In Belleville, it was 75 degrees. In Cahokia, it was sunny and 74 degrees. In St. Charles, it was sunny and 75. Across the region, it was sunny in Columbia, Missouri, with a temperature of 73. In Quincy, it was sunny and 73 degrees. In Kansas City, it was mostly sunny and the temperature was 75. It was sunny in Springfield, Missouri, with a temperature of 74. In Rolla, it was sunny and the temperature was 72. In Farmington, it was 74 degrees. It was sunny in Cape Girardeau, with 76 degrees. It was sunny in Springfield, Illinois, with a temperature of 71. Once again in St. Louis, it was sunny, the temperature was 75 degrees and the wind was calm. The current time is 9:07 a.m. Central Daylight Time. 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Today, sunny. Highs in the upper 80s. Northeast winds 5 to 10 miles per hour. Tonight, clear. Lows in the upper 60s. Northeast winds 5 to 10 miles per hour. Tuesday, sunny. Highs around 90. Northeast winds 5 to 10 miles per hour. Tuesday night, mostly clear. Lows in the lower 70s. Northeast winds 5 to 10 miles per hour in the evening, becoming light and variable. Wednesday, sunny with highs in the lower 90s. East winds around 5 miles per hour. Heat index values up to 100. Wednesday night, clear. Lows in the lower 70s. Heat index values up to 100 early in the evening. Thursday through Saturday, mostly clear. Highs in the lower 90s. Lows in the mid-70s. Heat index values up to 105. Saturday night, a slight chance of thunderstorms in the evening. Mostly clear with a slight chance of showers. Lows in the mid-70s. Chance of rain 20%. Heat index values up to 100 early in the evening. Sunday, sunny. Highs in the lower 90s. Heat index values up to 100. At 8 a.m. at Lambert Field in St. Louis, it was sunny with a temperature of 75 degrees. The dew point was 67, giving us a relative humidity of 76%.
percent. The wind was calm, and the pressure was 30.21 inches and rising. Elsewhere in the metro area, in Chesterfield, haze was reported and the temperature was 73. In Belleville, it was 75 degrees. In Cahokia, it was sunny and 74 degrees. In St. Charles, it was sunny and 75. Across the region, it was sunny in Columbia, Missouri, with a temperature of 73. In Quincy, it was sunny and 73 degrees. In Kansas City, it was mostly sunny and the temperature was 75. It was sunny in Springfield, Missouri, with a temperature of 74. In Rolla, it was sunny and the temperature was 72. In Farmington, it was 74 degrees. It was sunny in Cape Girardeau, with 76 degrees. It was sunny in Springfield, Illinois, with a temperature of 71. Once again in St. Louis, it was sunny, the temperature was 75 degrees and the wind was calm. At 9 a.m. at Lambert Field in St. Louis, it was sunny with a temperature of 78 degrees. The dew point was 64, giving us a relative humidity of 61%. The wind was east at 3 miles an hour, and the pressure was 30.22 inches and rising. Elsewhere in the metro area, in Chesterfield, haze was reported and the temperature was 78. In Belleville, it was 79 degrees. In Cahokia, it was sunny and 77 degrees. In St. Charles, it was sunny and 79. Across the region, it was sunny in Columbia, Missouri, with a temperature of 77. In Quincy, it was sunny and 77 degrees. In Kansas City, it was mostly sunny and the temperature was 78. It was sunny in Springfield, Missouri, with a temperature of 77. In Rolla, it was sunny and the temperature was 75. In Farmington, it was 77 degrees. It was sunny in Cape Girardeau, with 79 degrees. It was sunny in Springfield, Illinois, with a temperature of 75. Once again in St. Louis, it was sunny, the temperature was 78 degrees and the wind was east at 3 miles an hour. The current time is 9:12 a.m. Central Daylight Time. 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Today, sunny. Highs in the upper 80s. Northeast winds 5 to 10 miles per hour. Tonight, clear. Lows in the upper 60s. Northeast winds 5 to 10 miles per hour. Tuesday, sunny. Highs around 90. Northeast winds 5 to 10 miles per hour. Tuesday night, mostly clear. Lows in the lower 70s. Northeast winds 5 to 10 miles per hour in the evening, becoming light and variable. Wednesday, sunny with highs in the lower 90s. East winds around 5 miles per hour. Heat index values up to 100. Wednesday night, clear. Lows in the lower 70s. Heat index values up to 100 early in the evening. Thursday through Saturday, mostly clear. Highs in the lower 90s. Lows in the mid 70s. Heat index values up to 105. Saturday night, a slight chance of thunderstorms in the evening. Mostly clear with a slight chance of showers. Lows in the mid 70s. Chance of rain 20%. Heat index values up to 100 early in the evening. Sunday, sunny. Highs in the lower 90s. Heat index values up to 100. At 9 a.m. at Lambert Field in St. Louis, it was sunny with a temperature of 78 degrees. The dew point was 64, giving us a relative humidity of 61%. The wind was east at 3 miles an hour, and the pressure was 30.22 inches and rising. Elsewhere in the metro area, in Chesterfield, haze was reported and the temperature was 78. In Belleville, it was 79 degrees. In Cahokia, it was sunny and 77 degrees.
degrees. In St. Charles, it was sunny and 79. Across the region, it was sunny in Columbia, Missouri, with a temperature of 77. In Quincy, it was sunny and 77 degrees. In Kansas City, it was mostly sunny and the temperature was 78. It was sunny in Springfield, Missouri, with a temperature of 77. In Rolla, it was sunny and the temperature was 75. In Farmington, it was 77 degrees. It was sunny in Cape Girardeau, with 79 degrees. It was sunny in Springfield, Illinois, with a temperature of 75. Once again in St. Louis, it was sunny, the temperature was 78 degrees, and the wind was east at 3 miles an hour. The current time is 9:15 a.m. Central Daylight Time. 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Today, sunny. Highs in the upper 80s. Northeast winds 5 to 10 miles per hour. Tonight, clear. Lows in the upper 60s. Northeast winds 5 to 10 miles per hour. Tuesday, sunny. Highs around 90. Northeast winds 5 to 10 miles per hour. Tuesday night, mostly clear. Lows in the lower 70s. Northeast winds 5 to 10 miles per hour in the evening, becoming light and variable. Wednesday, sunny with highs in the lower 90s. East winds around 5 miles per hour. Heat index values up to 100. Wednesday night, clear. Lows in the lower 70s. Heat index values up to 100 early in the evening. Thursday through Saturday, mostly clear. Highs in the lower 90s. Lows in the mid-70s. Heat index values up to 105. Saturday night, a slight chance of thunderstorms in the evening. Mostly clear with a slight chance of showers. Lows in the mid-70s. Chance of rain 20%. Heat index values up to 100 early in the evening. Sunday, sunny. Highs in the lower 90s. Heat index values up to 100. At 9 a.m. Atlanta, minor flooding is occurring and minor flooding is forecast for Merrimack River and Pacific until late Tuesday night. At 9 a.m. Monday, the stage was 17.2 feet. The maximum river stage in the 24 hours ending at 9 a.m. Monday was 17.3 feet. Forecast, the river is expected to fall below flood stage late this evening and continue falling to 0.3 feet Sunday morning. Flood stage is 15.0 feet. At 9 a.m. at Lambert Field in St. Louis, it was sunny with a temperature of 78 degrees. The dew point was 64, giving us a relative humidity of 61%. The wind was east at 3 miles an hour, and the pressure was 30.22 inches and rising. Elsewhere in the metro area, in Chesterfield, haze was reported and the temperature was 78. In Belleville, it was 79 degrees. In Cahokia, it was sunny and 77 degrees. In St. Charles, it was sunny and 79. Across the region, it was sunny in Columbia, Missouri, with a temperature of 77. In Quincy, it was sunny and 77 degrees. In Kansas City, it was mostly sunny and the temperature was 78. It was sunny in Springfield, Missouri, with a temperature of 77. In Rolla, it was sunny and the temperature was 75. In Farmington, it was 77 degrees. It was sunny in Cape Girardeau, with 79 degrees. It was sunny in Springfield, Illinois, with a temperature of 75. Once again in St. Louis, it was sunny, the temperature was 78 degrees, and the wind was east at 3 miles an hour. Minor flooding is occurring and minor flooding is forecast for Merrimack River and Pacific until late Tuesday night. At 9 a.m. Monday, the stage was 17.2 feet. The maximum river stage in the 24
hours ending at 9 a.m. Monday was 17.3 feet. Forecast. The river is expected to fall below flood stage late this evening and continue falling to 0.3 feet Sunday morning. Flood stage is 15.0 feet. The current time is 9:20 a.m. Central Daylight Time. 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Today, sunny. Highs in the upper 80s. Northeast winds 5 to 10 miles per hour. Tonight, clear. Lows in the upper 60s. Northeast winds 5 to 10 miles per hour. Tuesday, sunny. Highs around 90. Northeast winds 5 to 10 miles per hour. Tuesday night, mostly clear. Lows in the lower 70s. Northeast winds 5 to 10 miles per hour in the evening, becoming light and variable. Wednesday, sunny with highs in the lower 90s. East winds around 5 miles per hour. Heat index values up to 100. Wednesday night, clear. Lows in the lower 70s. Heat index values up to 100 early in the evening. Thursday through Saturday, mostly clear. Highs in the lower 90s. Lows in the mid-70s. Heat index values up to 105. Saturday night, a slight chance of thunderstorms in the evening. Mostly clear with a slight chance of showers. Lows in the mid-70s. Chance of rain 20%. Heat index values up to 100 early in the evening. Sunday, sunny. Highs in the lower 90s. Heat index values up to 100. At 9 a.m. at Lambert Field in St. Louis, it was sunny with a temperature of 78 degrees. The dew point was 64, giving us a relative humidity of 61%. The wind was east at 3 miles an hour, and the pressure was 30.22 inches and rising. Elsewhere in the metro area, in Chesterfield, haze was reported and the temperature was 78. In Belleville, it was 79 degrees. In Cahokia, it was sunny and 77 degrees. In St. Charles, it was sunny and 79. Across the region, it was sunny in Columbia, Missouri, with a temperature of 77. In Quincy, it was sunny and 77 degrees. In Kansas City, it was mostly sunny and the temperature was 78. It was sunny in Springfield, Missouri, with a temperature of 77. In Rolla, it was sunny and the temperature was 75. In Farmington, it was 77 degrees. It was sunny in Cape Girardeau, with 79 degrees. It was sunny in Springfield, Illinois, with a temperature of 75. Once again in St. Louis, it was sunny, the temperature was 78 degrees, and the wind was east at 3 miles an hour. Minor flooding is occurring and minor flooding is forecast. For Merrimack River and Pacific, until late Tuesday night. At 9 a.m. Monday, the stage was 17.2 feet. The maximum river stage in the 24 hours ending at 9 a.m. Monday was 17.3 feet. Forecast. The river is expected to fall below flood stage late this evening and continue falling to 0.3 feet Sunday morning. Flood stage is 15.0 feet. The current time is 9:24 a.m. Central Daylight Time. 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Today, sunny. Highs in the upper 80s. Northeast winds 5 to 10 miles per hour. Tonight, clear. Lows in the upper 60s. Northeast winds 5 to 10 miles per hour. Tuesday, sunny. Highs around 90.
northeast wind 5 to 10 miles per hour. Tuesday night, mostly clear. Lows in the lower 70s. Northeast winds 5 to 10 miles per hour in the evening, becoming light and variable. Wednesday, sunny with highs in the lower 90s. East winds around 5 miles per hour. Heat index values up to 100. Wednesday night, clear. Lows in the lower 70s. Heat index values up to 100 early in the evening. Thursday through Saturday, mostly clear. Highs in the lower 90s. Lows in the mid-70s. Heat index values up to 105. Saturday night, a slight chance of thunderstorms in the evening. Mostly clear with a slight chance of showers. Lows in the mid-70s. Chance of rain 20%. Heat index values up to 100 early in the evening. Sunday, sunny. Highs in the lower 90s. Heat index values up to 100. At 9 a.m. at Lambert Field in St. Louis, it was sunny with a temperature of 78 degrees. The dew point was 64, giving us a relative humidity of 61%. The wind was east at 3 miles an hour, and the pressure was 30.22 inches and rising. Elsewhere in the metro area, in Chesterfield, haze was reported and the temperature was 78. In Belleville, it was 79 degrees. In Cahokia, it was sunny and 77 degrees. In St. Charles, it was sunny and 79. Across the region, it was sunny in Columbia, Missouri, with a temperature of 77. In Quincy, it was sunny and 77 degrees. In Kansas City, it was mostly sunny and the temperature was 78. It was sunny in Springfield, Missouri, with a temperature of 77. In Rolla, it was sunny and the temperature was 75. In Farmington, it was 77 degrees. It was sunny in Cape Girardeau, with 79 degrees. It was sunny in Springfield, Illinois, with a temperature of 75. Once again in St. Louis, it was sunny, the temperature was 78 degrees and the wind was east at 3 miles an hour. Minor flooding is occurring and minor flooding is forecast. For Merrimack River and Pacific, until late Tuesday night. At 9 a.m. Monday, the stage was 17.2 feet. The maximum river stage in the 24 hours ending at 9 a.m. Monday was 17.3 feet. Forecast, the river is expected to fall below flood stage late this evening and continue falling to 0.3 feet Sunday morning. Flood stage is 15.0 feet. The current time is 9:27 a.m. Central Daylight Time. 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Today, sunny. Highs in the upper 80s. Northeast winds 5 to 10 miles per hour. Tonight, clear. Lows in the upper 60s. Northeast winds 5 to 10 miles per hour. Tuesday, sunny. Highs around 90. Northeast winds 5 to 10 miles per hour. Tuesday night, mostly clear. Lows in the lower 70s. Northeast winds 5 to 10 miles per hour in the evening, becoming light and variable. Wednesday, sunny with highs in the lower 90s. East winds around 5 miles per hour. Heat index values up to 100. Wednesday night, clear. Lows in the lower 70s. Heat index values up to 100 early in the evening. Thursday through Saturday, mostly clear. Highs in the lower 90s. Lows in the mid-70s. Heat index values up to 105. Saturday night, a slight chance of thunderstorms in the evening. Mostly clear with a slight chance of showers. Lows in the mid-70s. Chance of rain 20%. Heat index values up to 100 early in the evening. Sunday, sunny. Highs in the lower 90s.
heat index values up to 100. At 9 a.m. at Lambert Field in St. Louis, it was sunny with a temperature of 78 degrees. The dew point was 64, giving us a relative humidity of 61%. The wind was east at 3 miles an hour, and the pressure was 30.22 inches and rising. Elsewhere in the metro area, in Chesterfield, haze was reported and the temperature was 78. In Belleville, it was 79 degrees. In Cahokia, it was sunny and 77 degrees. In St. Charles, it was sunny and 79. Across the region, it was sunny in Columbia, Missouri, with a temperature of 77. In Quincy, it was sunny and 77 degrees. In Kansas City, it was mostly sunny and the temperature was 78. It was sunny in Springfield, Missouri, with a temperature of 77. In Rolla, it was sunny and the temperature was 75. In Farmington, it was 77 degrees. It was at 9 a.m. at Lambert.

and 79. Across the region, it was sunny in Columbia, Missouri, with a temperature of 77. In Quincy, it was sunny and 77 degrees. In Kansas City, it was mostly sunny and the temperature was 78. It was sunny in Springfield, Missouri, with a temperature of 77. In Rolla, it was sunny and the temperature was 75. In Farmington, it was 77 degrees. It was sunny in Cape Girardeau, with 79 degrees. It was sunny in Springfield, Illinois, with a temperature of 75. Once again in St. Louis, it was sunny, the temperature was 78 degrees, and the wind was east at 3 miles an hour. Minor flooding is occurring, and minor flooding is forecast for Merrimack River at Pacific until late Tuesday night. At 9 a.m. Monday, the stage was 17.2 feet. The maximum river stage in the 24 hours ending at 9 a.m. Monday was 17.3 feet. Forecast: the river is expected to fall below flood stage late this evening and continue falling to 0.3 feet Sunday morning. Flood stage is 15.0 feet. The current time is 9:31 a.m. Central Daylight Time. 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Today, sunny. Highs in the upper 80s. Northeast winds 5 to 10 miles per hour. Tonight, clear. Lows in the upper 60s. Northeast winds 5 to 10 miles per hour. Tuesday, sunny. Highs around 90. Northeast winds 5 to 10 miles per hour. Tuesday night, mostly clear. Lows in the lower 70s. Northeast winds 5 to 10 miles per hour in the evening, becoming light and variable. Wednesday, sunny with highs in the lower 90s. East winds around 5 miles per hour. Heat index values up to 100. Wednesday night, clear. Lows in the lower 70s. Heat index values up to 100 early in the evening. Thursday through Saturday, mostly clear. Highs in the lower 90s. Lows in the mid-70s. Heat index values up to 105. Saturday night, a slight chance of thunderstorms in the evening. Mostly clear with a slight chance of showers. Lows in the mid-70s. Chance of rain 20%. Heat index values up to 100 early in the evening. Sunday, sunny. Highs in the lower 90s. Heat index values up to 100. At 9 a.m. at Lambert Field in St. Louis, it was sunny with a temperature of 78 degrees. The dew point was 64, giving us a relative humidity of 61%. The wind was east at 3 miles an hour, and the pressure was 30.22 inches and rising. Elsewhere in the metro area, in Chesterfield, haze was reported and the temperature was 78. In Belleville, it was 79 degrees. In Cahokia, it was sunny and 77 degrees. In St. Charles, it was sunny and 79. Across the region, it was sunny in Columbia, Missouri, with a temperature of 77. In Quincy, it was sunny and 77 degrees. In Kansas City, it was mostly sunny and the temperature was 78. It was sunny in Springfield, Missouri, with a temperature of 77. In Rolla, it was sunny and the temperature was 75. In Farmington, it was 77 degrees. It was sunny in Cape Girardeau with 79 degrees. It was sunny in Springfield, Illinois, with a temperature of 75. Once again in St. Louis, it was sunny, the temperature was 78 degrees, and the wind was east at 3 miles an hour. Minor flooding is occurring, and minor flooding is forecast for Merrimack River at Pacific until late Tuesday night. At 9 a.m. Monday, the stage was 17.2 feet. The maximum river stage in the 24 hours ending at 9 a.m. Monday was 17.3 feet.

forecast. The river is expected to fall below flood stage late this evening and continue falling to 0.3 feet Sunday morning. Flood stage is 15.0 feet. The current time is 9:35 a.m. Central Daylight Time. 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Today, sunny. Highs in the upper 80s. Northeast winds 5 to 10 miles per hour. Tonight, clear. Lows in the upper 60s. Northeast winds 5 to 10 miles per hour. Tuesday, sunny. Highs around 90. Northeast winds 5 to 10 miles per hour. Tuesday night, mostly clear. Lows in the lower 70s. Northeast winds 5 to 10 miles per hour in the evening, becoming light and variable. Wednesday, sunny with highs in the lower 90s. East winds around 5 miles per hour. Heat index values up to 100. Wednesday night, clear. Lows in the lower 70s. Heat index values up to 100 early in the evening. Thursday through Saturday, mostly clear. Highs in the lower 90s. Lows in the mid-70s. Heat index values up to 105. Saturday night, a slight chance of thunderstorms in the evening. Mostly clear with a slight chance of showers. Lows in the mid-70s. Chance of rain 20%. Heat index values up to 100 early in the evening. Sunday, sunny. Highs in the lower 90s. Heat index values up to 100. At 9 a.m. at Lambert Field in St. Louis, it was sunny with a temperature of 78 degrees. The dew point was 64, giving us a relative humidity of 61%. The wind was east at 3 miles an hour, and the pressure was 30.22 inches and rising. Elsewhere in the metro area, in Chesterfield, haze was reported and the temperature was 78. In Belleville, it was 79 degrees. In Cahokia, it was sunny and 77 degrees. In St. Charles, it was sunny and 79. Across the region, it was sunny in Columbia, Missouri, with a temperature of 77. In Quincy, it was sunny and 77 degrees. In Kansas City, it was mostly sunny and the temperature was 78. It was sunny in Springfield, Missouri, with a temperature of 77. In Rolla, it was sunny and the temperature was 75. In Farmington, it was 77 degrees. It was sunny in Cape Girardeau, with 79 degrees. It was sunny in Springfield, Illinois, with a temperature of 75. Once again in St. Louis, it was sunny, the temperature was 78 degrees, and the wind was east at 3 miles an hour. Minor flooding is occurring and minor flooding is forecast. From Merrimack River at Pacific until late Tuesday night. At 9 a.m. Monday, the stage was 17.2 feet. The maximum river stage in the 24 hours ending at 9 a.m. Monday was 17.3 feet. Forecast. The river is expected to fall below flood stage late this evening and continue falling to 0.3 feet Sunday morning. Flood stage is 15.0 feet. The current time is 9:39 a.m. Central Daylight Time. 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Today, sunny. Highs in the upper 80s. Northeast winds 5 to 10 miles per hour. Tonight, clear. Lows in the upper 60s. Northeast winds 5 to 10 miles per hour. Tuesday, sunny. Highs around 90. Northeast winds 5 to 10 miles per hour. Tuesday night, mostly clear.
here. Lows in the lower 70s. Northeast winds 5 to 10 miles per hour in the evening, becoming light and variable. Wednesday, sunny with highs in the lower 90s. East winds around 5 miles per hour. Heat index values up to 100. Wednesday night, clear. Lows in the lower 70s. Heat index values up to 100 early in the evening. Thursday through Saturday, mostly clear. Highs in the lower 90s. Lows in the mid-70s. Heat index values up to 105. Saturday night, a slight chance of thunderstorms in the evening. Mostly clear with a slight chance of showers. Lows in the mid-70s. Chance of rain 20%. Heat index values up to 100 early in the evening. Sunday, sunny. Highs in the lower 90s. Heat index values up to 100. At 9 a.m. at Lambert Field in St. Louis, it was sunny with a temperature of 78 degrees. The dew point was 64, giving us a relative humidity of 61%. The wind was east at 3 miles an hour, and the pressure was 30.22 inches and rising. Elsewhere in the metro area, in Chesterfield, haze was reported and the temperature was 78. In Belleville, it was 79 degrees. In Cahokia, it was sunny and 77 degrees. In St. Charles, it was sunny and 79. Across the region, it was sunny in Columbia, Missouri, with a temperature of 77. In Quincy, it was sunny and 77 degrees. In Kansas City, it was mostly sunny and the temperature was 78. It was sunny in Springfield, Missouri, with a temperature of 77. In Rolla, it was sunny and the temperature was 75. In Farmington, it was 77 degrees. It was sunny in Cape Girardeau, with 79 degrees. It was sunny in Springfield, Illinois, with a temperature of 75. Once again in St. Louis, it was sunny, the temperature was 78 degrees, and the wind was east at 3 miles an hour. Minor flooding is occurring, and minor flooding is forecast. From Merrimack River and Pacific until late Tuesday night. At 9 a.m. Monday, the stage was 17.2 feet. The maximum river stage in the 24 hours ending at 9 a.m. Monday was 17.3 feet. Forecast: the river is expected to fall below flood stage late this evening and continue falling to 0.3 feet Sunday morning. Flood stage is 15.0 feet. The current time is 9:43 a.m. Central Daylight Time. 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This program originates from the National Weather Service Forecast Office in St. Louis, Missouri, and serves parts of East Central Missouri and Southwest Illinois, including the St. Louis metro area and surrounding counties. Today, sunny. Highs in the upper 80s. Northeast winds 5 to 10 miles per hour. Tonight, clear. Lows in the upper 60s. Northeast winds 5 to 10 miles per hour. Tuesday, sunny. Highs around 90. Northeast winds 5 to 10 miles per hour. Tuesday night, mostly clear. Lows in the lower 70s. Northeast winds 5 to 10 miles per hour in the evening, becoming light and variable. Wednesday, sunny with highs in the lower 90s. East winds around 5 miles per hour. Heat index values up to 100. Wednesday night, clear. Lows in the lower 70s. Heat index values up to 100 early in the evening. Thursday through Saturday, mostly clear. Highs in the lower 90s. Lows in the mid-70s. Heat index values up to 105. Saturday night, a slight chance of thunderstorms in the evening. Mostly clear with a slight chance of showers. Lows in the mid-70s. Chance of rain 20%. Heat index values up to 100 early in the evening. Sunday, sunny. Highs in the lower 90s. Heat index values up to 100. At 9 a.m. at Lambert Field in St. Louis,
it was sunny with a temperature of 78 degrees. The dew point was 64, giving us a relative humidity of 61%. The wind was east at 3 miles an hour, and the pressure was 30.22 inches and rising. Elsewhere in the metro area, in Chesterfield, haze was reported and the temperature was 78. In Belleville, it was 79 degrees. In Cahokia, it was sunny and 77 degrees. In St. Charles, it was sunny and 79. Across the region, it was sunny in Columbia, Missouri, with a temperature of 77. In Quincy, it was sunny and 77 degrees. In Kansas City, it was mostly sunny and the temperature was 78. It was sunny in Springfield, Missouri, with a temperature of 77. In Rolla, it was sunny and the temperature was 75. In Farmington, it was 77 degrees. It was sunny in Cape Girardeau, with 79 degrees. It was sunny in Springfield, Illinois, with a temperature of 75. Once again in St. Louis, it was sunny, the temperature was 78 degrees, and the wind was east at 3 miles an hour. Minor flooding is occurring, and minor flooding is forecast for Merrimack River and Pacific until late Tuesday night. At 9 a.m. Monday, the stage was 17.2 feet. The maximum river stage in the 24 hours ending at 9 a.m. Monday was 17.3 feet. Forecast: the river is expected to fall below flood stage late this evening and continue falling to 0.3 feet Sunday morning. Flood stage is 15.0 feet. The current time is 9:47 a.m. Central Daylight Time. 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Today, sunny. Highs in the upper 80s. Northeast winds 5 to 10 miles per hour. Tonight, clear. Lows in the upper 60s. Northeast winds 5 to 10 miles per hour. Tuesday, sunny. Highs around 90. Northeast winds 5 to 10 miles per hour. Tuesday night, mostly clear. Lows in the lower 70s. Northeast winds 5 to 10 miles per hour in the evening, becoming light and variable. Wednesday, sunny with highs in the lower 90s. East winds around 5 miles per hour. Heat index values up to 100. Wednesday night, clear. Lows in the lower 70s. Heat index values up to 100 early in the evening. Thursday through Saturday, mostly clear. Highs in the lower 90s. Lows in the mid-70s. Heat index values up to 105. Saturday night, a slight chance of thunderstorms in the evening. Mostly clear with a slight chance of showers. Lows in the mid-70s. Chance of rain 20%. Heat index values up to 100 early in the evening. Sunday, sunny. Highs in the lower 90s. Heat index values up to 100. At 9 a.m. at Lambert Field in St. Louis, it was sunny with a temperature of 78 degrees. The dew point was 64, giving us a relative humidity of 61%. The wind was east at 3 miles an hour, and the pressure was 30.22 inches and rising. Elsewhere in the metro area, in Chesterfield, haze was reported and the temperature was 78. In Belleville, it was 79 degrees. In Cahokia, it was sunny and 77 degrees. In St. Charles, it was sunny and 79. Across the region, it was sunny in Columbia, Missouri, with a temperature of 77. In Quincy, it was sunny and 77 degrees. In Kansas City, it was mostly sunny and the temperature was 78. It was sunny in Springfield, Missouri, with a temperature of 77. In Rolla, it was sunny and the temperature was 75. In Farmington, it was 77 degrees. It was sunny in Cape Girardeau with 79 degrees. It was sunny in Springfield.
Illinois, with a temperature of 75. Once again in St. Louis, it was sunny, the temperature was 78 degrees, and the wind was east at 3 miles an hour. Minor flooding is occurring, and minor flooding is forecast. For Merrimack River and Pacific, until late Tuesday night. At 9 a.m. Monday, the stage was 17.2 feet. The maximum river stage in the 24 hours ending at 9 a.m. Monday was 17.3 feet. Forecast. The river is expected to fall below flood stage late this evening and continue falling to 0.3 feet Sunday morning. Flood stage is 15.0 feet. The current time is 9:51 a.m. Central Daylight Time. 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Today, sunny. Highs in the upper 80s. Northeast winds 5 to 10 miles per hour. Tonight, clear. Lows in the upper 60s. Northeast winds 5 to 10 miles per hour. Tuesday, sunny. Highs around 90. Northeast winds 5 to 10 miles per hour. Tuesday night, mostly clear. Lows in the lower 70s. Northeast winds 5 to 10 miles per hour in the evening, becoming light and variable. Wednesday, sunny with highs in the lower 90s. East winds around 5 miles per hour. Heat index values up to 100. Wednesday night, clear. Lows in the lower 70s. Heat index values up to 100 early in the evening. Thursday through Saturday, mostly clear. Highs in the lower 90s. Lows in the mid-70s. Heat index values up to 105. Saturday night, a slight chance of thunderstorms in the evening. Mostly clear with a slight chance of showers. Lows in the mid-70s. Chance of rain 20%. Heat index values up to 100 early in the evening. Sunday, sunny. Highs in the lower 90s. Heat index values up to 100. At 9 a.m. at Lambert Field in St. Louis, it was sunny with a temperature of 78 degrees. The dew point was 64, giving us a relative humidity of 61%. The wind was east at 3 miles an hour, and the pressure was 30.22 inches and rising. Elsewhere in the metro area, in Chesterfield, haze was reported and the temperature was 78. In Belleville, it was 79 degrees. In Cahokia, it was sunny and 77 degrees. In St. Charles, it was sunny and 79. Across the region, it was sunny in Columbia, Missouri, with a temperature of 77. In Quincy, it was sunny and 77 degrees. In Kansas City, it was mostly sunny and the temperature was 78. It was sunny in Springfield, Missouri, with a temperature of 77. In Rolla, it was sunny and the temperature was 75. In Farmington, it was 77 degrees. It was sunny in Cape Girardeau, with 79 degrees. It was sunny in Springfield, Illinois, with a temperature of 75. Once again in St. Louis, it was sunny, the temperature was 78 degrees, and the wind was east at 3 miles an hour. Minor flooding is occurring, and minor flooding is forecast. For Merrimack River and Pacific, until late Tuesday night. At 9 a.m. Monday, the stage was 17.2 feet. The maximum river stage in the 24 hours ending at 9 a.m. Monday was 17.3 feet. Forecast. The river is expected to fall below flood stage late this evening and continue falling to 0.3 feet Sunday morning. Flood stage is 15.0 feet. The current time is 9:55 a.m. Central Daylight Time. 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
Illinois, including the St. Louis metro area and surrounding counties. Today, sunny. Highs in the upper 80s. Northeast winds 5 to 10 miles per hour. Tonight, clear. Lows in the upper 60s. Northeast winds 5 to 10 miles per hour. Tuesday, sunny. Highs around 90. Northeast winds 5 to 10 miles per hour. Tuesday night, mostly clear. Lows in the lower 70s. Northeast winds 5 to 10 miles per hour in the evening, becoming light and variable. Wednesday, sunny with highs in the lower 90s. East winds around 5 miles per hour. Heat index values up to 100. Wednesday night, clear. Lows in the lower 70s. Heat index values up to 100 early in the evening. Thursday through Saturday, mostly clear. Highs in the lower 90s. Lows in the mid-70s. Heat index values up to 105. Saturday night, a slight chance of thunderstorms in the evening. Mostly clear with a slight chance of showers. Lows in the mid-70s. Chance of rain 20%. Heat index values up to 100 early in the evening. Sunday, sunny. Highs in the lower 90s. Heat index values up to 100. At 9 a.m. at Lambert Field in St. Louis, it was sunny with a temperature of 78 degrees. The dew point was 64, giving us a relative humidity of 61%. The wind was east at 3 miles an hour, and the pressure was 30.22 inches and rising. Elsewhere in the metro area, in Chesterfield, haze was reported and the temperature was 78. In Belleville, it was 79 degrees. In Cahokia, it was sunny and 77 degrees. In St. Charles, it was sunny and 79. Across the region, it was sunny in Columbia, Missouri, with a temperature of 77. In Quincy, it was sunny and 77 degrees. In Kansas City, it was mostly sunny and the temperature was 78. It was sunny in Springfield, Missouri, with a temperature of 77. In Rolla, it was sunny and the temperature was 75. In Farmington, it was 77 degrees. It was sunny in Cape Girardeau, with 79 degrees. It was sunny in Springfield, Illinois, with a temperature of 75. Once again in St. Louis, it was sunny, the temperature was 78 degrees and the wind was east at 3 miles an hour. Minor flooding is occurring and minor flooding is forecast. From Merrimack River at Pacific until late Tuesday night. At 9 a.m. Monday, the stage was 17.2 feet. The maximum river stage in the 24 hours ending at 9 a.m. Monday was 17.3 feet. Forecast. The river is expected to fall below flood stage late this evening and continue falling to 0.3 feet Sunday morning. Flood stage is 15.0 feet. The current time is 9:58 a.m. Central Daylight Time. 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Today, sunny. Highs in the upper 80s. Northeast winds 5 to 10 miles per hour. Tonight, clear. Lows in the upper 60s. Northeast winds 5 to 10 miles per hour. Tuesday, sunny. Highs around 90. Northeast winds 5 to 10 miles per hour. Tuesday night, mostly clear. Lows in the lower 70s. Northeast winds 5 to 10 miles per hour in the evening, becoming light and variable. Wednesday, sunny with highs in the lower 90s. East winds around 5 miles per hour. Heat index values up to 100. Wednesday night, clear. Lows in the lower 70s. Heat index values up to 100 early in the evening. Thursday through Saturday, mostly clear. Highs in the lower 90s. Lows in the mid-70s.
heat index values up to 105. Saturday night, a slight chance of thunderstorms in the evening. Mostly clear with a slight chance of showers. Lows in the mid-70s. Chance of rain 20%. Heat index values up to 100 early in the evening. Sunday, sunny. Highs in the lower 90s. Heat index values up to 100. At 9 a.m. at Lambert Field in St. Louis, it was sunny with a temperature of 78 degrees. The dew point was 64, giving us a relative humidity of 61%. The wind was east at 3 miles an hour, and the pressure was 30.22 inches and rising. Elsewhere in the metro area, in Chesterfield, haze was reported and the temperature was 78. In Belleville, it was 79 degrees. In Cahokia, it was sunny and 77 degrees. In St. Charles, it was sunny and 79. Across the region, it was sunny in Columbia, Missouri, with a temperature of 77. In Quincy, it was sunny and 77 degrees. In Kansas City, it was mostly sunny and the temperature was 78. It was sunny in Springfield, Missouri, with a temperature of 77. In Rolla, it was sunny and the temperature was 75. In Farmington, it was 77 degrees. It was sunny in Cape Girardeau, with 79 degrees. It was sunny in Springfield, Illinois, with a temperature of 75. Once again in St. Louis, it was sunny, the temperature was 78 degrees, and the wind was east at 3 miles an hour. Minor flooding is occurring, and minor flooding is forecast. From Merrimack River at Pacific, until late Tuesday night. At 9 a.m. Monday, the stage was 17.2 feet. The maximum river stage in the 24 hours ending at 9 a.m. Monday was 17.3 feet. Forecast. The river is expected to fall below flood stage late this evening and continue falling to 0.3 feet Sunday morning. Flood stage is 15.0 feet. The current time is 10:02 a.m. Central Daylight Time. 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Today, sunny. Highs in the upper 80s. Northeast winds 5 to 10 miles per hour. Tonight, clear. Lows in the upper 60s. Northeast winds 5 to 10 miles per hour. Tuesday, sunny. Highs around 90. Northeast winds 5 to 10 miles per hour. Tuesday night, mostly clear. Lows in the lower 70s. Northeast winds 5 to 10 miles per hour in the evening, becoming light and variable. Wednesday, sunny with highs in the lower 90s. East winds around 5 miles per hour. Heat index values up to 100. Wednesday night, clear. Lows in the lower 70s. Heat index values up to 100 early in the evening. Thursday through Saturday, mostly clear. Highs in the lower 90s. Lows in the mid-70s. Heat index values up to 105. Saturday night, a slight chance of thunderstorms in the evening. Mostly clear with a slight chance of showers. Lows in the mid-70s. Chance of rain 20%. Heat index values up to 100 early in the evening. Sunday, sunny. Highs in the lower 90s. Heat index values up to 100. At 9 a.m. at Lambert Field in St. Louis, it was sunny with a temperature of 78 degrees. The dew point was 64, giving us a relative humidity of 61%. The wind was east at 3 miles an hour, and the pressure was 30.22 inches and rising. Elsewhere in the metro area, in Chesterfield, haze was reported and the temperature was 78. In Belleville, it was 79 degrees. In Cahokia, it was sunny and 77 degrees. In St. Charles, it was sunny and 79. Across the region, it was sunny in Columbia, Missouri.
degree with a temperature of 77. In Quincy, it was sunny and 77 degrees. In Kansas City, it was mostly sunny and the temperature was 78. It was sunny in Springfield, Missouri, with a temperature of 77. In Rolla, it was sunny and the temperature was 75. In Farmington, it was 77 degrees. It was sunny in Cape Girardeau, with 79 degrees. It was sunny in Springfield, Illinois, with a temperature of 75. Once again in St. Louis, it was sunny, the temperature was 78 degrees, and the wind was east at 3 miles an hour. Minor flooding is occurring and minor flooding is forecast. From Merrimack River at Pacific until late Tuesday night. At 9 a.m. Monday, the stage was 17.2 feet. The maximum river stage in the 24 hours ending at 9 a.m. Monday was 17.3 feet. Forecast. The river is expected to fall below flood stage late this evening and continue falling to 0.3 feet Sunday morning. Flood stage is 15.0 feet. The current time is 10:06 a.m. Central Daylight Time. 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Today, sunny. Highs in the upper 80s. Northeast winds 5 to 10 miles per hour. Tonight, clear. Lows in the upper 60s. Northeast winds 5 to 10 miles per hour. Tuesday, sunny. Highs around 90. Northeast winds 5 to 10 miles per hour. Tuesday night, mostly clear. Lows in the lower 70s. Northeast winds 5 to 10 miles per hour in the evening, becoming light and variable. Wednesday, sunny with highs in the lower 90s. East winds around 5 miles per hour. Heat index values up to 100. Wednesday night, clear. Lows in the lower 70s. Heat index values up to 100 early in the evening. Thursday through Saturday, mostly clear. Highs in the lower 90s. Lows in the mid-70s. Heat index values up to 105. Saturday night, a slight chance of thunderstorms in the evening. Mostly clear with a slight chance of showers. Lows in the mid-70s. Chance of rain 20%. Heat index values up to 100 early in the evening. Sunday, sunny. Highs in the lower 90s. Heat index values up to 100. At 9 a.m. at Lambert Field in St. Louis, it was sunny with a temperature of 78 degrees. The dew point was 64, giving us a relative humidity of 61%. The wind was east at 3 miles an hour, and the pressure was 30.22 inches and rising. Elsewhere in the metro area, in Chesterfield, haze was reported and the temperature was 78. In Belleville, it was 79 degrees. In Cahokia, it was sunny and 77 degrees. In St. Charles, it was sunny and 79. Across the region, it was sunny in Columbia, Missouri, with a temperature of 77. In Quincy, it was sunny and 77 degrees. In Kansas City, it was mostly sunny and the temperature was 78. It was sunny in Springfield, Missouri, with a temperature of 77. In Rolla, it was sunny and the temperature was 75. In Farmington, it was 77 degrees. It was sunny in Cape Girardeau with 79 degrees. It was sunny in Springfield, Illinois with a temperature of 75. Once again in St. Louis, it was sunny, the temperature was 78 degrees and the wind was east at 3 miles an hour. Minor flooding is occurring and minor flooding is forecast. From Merrimack River at Pacific until late Tuesday night. At 9 a.m. Monday, the stage was 17.2 feet. The maximum river stage in the 24 hours ending at 9 a.m. Monday was 17.3 feet.
forecast. The river is expected to fall below flood stage late this evening and continue falling to 0.3 feet Sunday morning. Flood stage is 15.0 feet. The current time is 10:10 a.m. Central Daylight Time. 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Today, sunny. Highs in the upper 80s. Northeast winds 5 to 10 miles per hour. Tonight, clear. Lows in the upper 60s. Northeast winds 5 to 10 miles per hour. Tuesday, sunny. Highs around 90. Northeast winds 5 to 10 miles per hour. Tuesday night, mostly clear. Lows in the lower 70s. Northeast winds 5 to 10 miles per hour in the evening, becoming light and variable. Wednesday, sunny with highs in the lower 90s. East winds around 5 miles per hour. Heat index values up to 100. Wednesday night, clear. Lows in the lower 70s. Heat index values up to 100 early in the evening. Thursday through Saturday, mostly clear. Highs in the lower 90s. Lows in the mid-70s. Heat index values up to 105. Saturday night, a slight chance of thunderstorms in the evening. Mostly clear with a slight chance of showers. Lows in the mid-70s. Chance of rain 20%. Heat index values up to 100 early in the evening. Sunday, sunny. Highs in the lower 90s. Heat index values up to 100. At 10 a.m. at Lambert Field in St. Louis, it was sunny with a temperature of 82 degrees. The dew point was 65, giving us a relative humidity of 56%. The wind was north at 7 miles an hour, and the pressure was 30.22 inches and steady. Elsewhere in the metro area, in Chesterfield, haze was reported and the temperature was 81. In Belleville, it was 82 degrees. In Cahokia, it was sunny and 81 degrees. In St. Charles, it was sunny and 82. Across the region, it was sunny in Columbia, Missouri, with a temperature of 81. In Quincy, it was sunny and 80 degrees. In Kansas City, it was mostly sunny and the temperature was 81. It was mostly sunny in Springfield, Missouri, with a temperature of 80. In Rolla, it was sunny and the temperature was 79. In Farmington, it was 80 degrees. It was sunny in Cape Girardeau with 82 degrees. It was sunny in Springfield, Illinois, with a temperature of 78. Once again in St. Louis, it was sunny, the temperature was 82 degrees, and the wind was north at 7 miles an hour. Minor flooding is occurring and minor flooding is forecast. For Merrimack River at Pacific, until late Tuesday night. At 9 a.m. Monday, the stage was 17.2 feet. The maximum river stage in the 24 hours ending at 9 a.m. Monday was 17.3 feet. Forecast, the river is expected to fall below flood stage late this evening and continue falling to 0.3 feet Sunday morning. Flood stage is 15.0 feet. The current time is 10:14 a.m. Central Daylight Time. 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Today, sunny. Highs in the upper 80s. Northeast winds 5 to 10 miles per hour. Tonight, clear. Lows in the upper 60s. Northeast winds 5 to 10 miles per hour. Tuesday, sunny. Highs around 90. Northeast winds 5 to 10 miles per hour. Tuesday night, mostly clear. Lows in the lower 70s.
Northeast winds 5 to 10 miles per hour in the evening, becoming light and variable. Wednesday, sunny with highs in the lower 90s. East winds around 5 miles per hour. Heat index values up to 100. Wednesday night, clear. Lows in the lower 70s. Heat index values up to 100 early in the evening. Thursday through Saturday, mostly clear. Highs in the lower 90s. Lows in the mid-70s. Heat index values up to 105. Saturday night, a slight chance of thunderstorms in the evening. Mostly clear with a slight chance of showers. Lows in the mid-70s. Chance of rain 20%. Heat index values up to 100 early in the evening. Sunday, sunny. Highs in the lower 90s. Heat index values up to 100. At 10 a.m. at Lambert Field in St. Louis, it was sunny with a temperature of 82 degrees. The dew point was 65, giving us a relative humidity of 56%. The wind was north at 7 miles an hour, and the pressure was 30.22 inches and steady. Elsewhere in the metro area, in Chesterfield, haze was reported and the temperature was 81. In Belleville, it was 82 degrees. In Cahokia, it was sunny and 81 degrees. In St. Charles, it was sunny and 82. Across the region, it was sunny in Columbia, Missouri, with a temperature of 81. In Quincy, it was sunny and 80 degrees. In Kansas City, it was mostly sunny and the temperature was 81. It was mostly sunny in Springfield, Missouri, with a temperature of 80. In Rolla, it was sunny and the temperature was 79. In Farmington, it was 80 degrees. It was sunny in Cape Girardeau, with 82 degrees. It was sunny in Springfield, Illinois, with a temperature of 78. Once again in St. Louis, it was sunny, the temperature was 82 degrees, and the wind was north at 7 miles an hour. Minor flooding is occurring, and minor flooding is forecast. For Merrimack River at Pacific, until late Tuesday night. At 9 a.m. Monday, the stage was 17.2 feet. The maximum river stage in the 24 hours ending at 9 a.m. Monday was 17.3 feet. Forecast. The river is expected to fall below flood stage late this evening and continue falling to 0.3 feet Sunday morning. Flood stage is 15.0 feet. The current time is 10:18 a.m. Central Daylight Time. 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Today, sunny. Highs in the upper 80s. Northeast winds 5 to 10 miles per hour. Tonight, clear. Lows in the upper 60s. Northeast winds 5 to 10 miles per hour. Tuesday, sunny. Highs around 90. Northeast winds 5 to 10 miles per hour. Tuesday night, mostly clear. Lows in the lower 70s. Northeast winds 5 to 10 miles per hour in the evening, becoming light and variable. Wednesday, sunny with highs in the lower 90s. East winds around 5 miles per hour. Heat index values up to 100. Wednesday night, clear. Lows in the lower 70s. Heat index values up to 100 early in the evening. Thursday through Saturday, mostly clear. Highs in the lower 90s. Lows in the mid-70s. Heat index values up to 105. Saturday night, a slight chance of thunderstorms in the evening. Mostly clear with a slight chance of showers. Lows in the mid-70s. Chance of rain 20%. Heat index values up to 100 early in the evening. Sunday, sunny. Highs in the lower 90s. Heat index values up to 100. At 10 a.m. at Lambert Field in St. Louis, it was sunny with a temperature of 82 degrees.
The dew point was 65, giving us a relative humidity of 56%. The wind was north at 7 miles an hour, and the pressure was 30.22 inches and steady. Elsewhere in the metro area, in Chesterfield, haze was reported and the temperature was 81. In Belleville, it was 82 degrees. In Cahokia, it was sunny and 81 degrees. In St. Charles, it was sunny and 82. Across the region, it was sunny in Columbia, Missouri, with a temperature of 81. In Quincy, it was sunny and 80 degrees. In Kansas City, it was mostly sunny and the temperature was 81. It was mostly sunny in Springfield, Missouri, with a temperature of 80. In Rolla, it was sunny and the temperature was 79. In Farmington, it was 80 degrees. It was sunny in Cape Girardeau, with 82 degrees. It was sunny in Springfield, Illinois, with a temperature of 78. Once again in St. Louis, it was sunny, the temperature was 82 degrees, and the wind was north at 7 miles an hour. Minor flooding is occurring and minor flooding is forecast. For Merrimack River and Pacific, until late Tuesday night, at 9 a.m. Monday, the stage was 17.2 feet. The maximum river stage in the 24 hours ending at 9 a.m. Monday was 17.3 feet. Forecast. The river is expected to fall below flood stage late this evening and continue falling to 0.3 feet Sunday morning. Flood stage is 15.0 feet. The current time is 10:22 a.m. Central Daylight Time. 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Today, sunny. Highs in the upper 80s. Northeast winds 5 to 10 miles per hour. Tonight, clear. Lows in the upper 60s. Northeast winds 5 to 10 miles per hour. Tuesday, sunny. Highs around 90. Northeast winds 5 to 10 miles per hour. Tuesday night, mostly clear. Lows in the lower 70s. Northeast winds 5 to 10 miles per hour in the evening, becoming light and variable. Wednesday, sunny with highs in the lower 90s. East winds around 5 miles per hour. Heat index values up to 100. Wednesday night, clear. Lows in the lower 70s. Heat index values up to 100 early in the evening. Thursday through Saturday, mostly clear. Highs in the lower 90s. Lows in the mid-70s. Heat index values up to 105. Saturday night, a slight chance of thunderstorms in the evening. Mostly clear with a slight chance of showers. Lows in the mid-70s. Chance of rain 20%. Heat index values up to 100 early in the evening. Sunday, sunny. Highs in the lower 90s. Heat index values up to 100. At 10 a.m. at Lambert Field in St. Louis, it was sunny with a temperature of 82 degrees. The dew point was 65, giving us a relative humidity of 56%. The wind was north at 7 miles an hour, and the pressure was 30.22 inches and steady. Elsewhere in the metro area, in Chesterfield, haze was reported and the temperature was 81. In Belleville, it was 82 degrees. In Cahokia, it was sunny and 81 degrees. In St. Charles, it was sunny and 82. Across the region, it was sunny in Columbia, Missouri, with a temperature of 81. In Quincy, it was sunny and 80 degrees. In Kansas City, it was mostly sunny and the temperature was 81. It was mostly sunny in Springfield, Missouri, with a temperature of 80. In Rolla, it was sunny and the temperature was 79. In Farmington, it was 80 degrees. It was sunny in Cape Girardeau, with 82 degrees. It was sunny in Springfield, Illinois, with a temperature of 78.
Once again in St. Louis, it was sunny, the temperature was 82 degrees, and the wind was north at 7 miles an hour. Minor flooding is occurring, and minor flooding is forecast. From Merrimack River at Pacific until late Tuesday night. At 9 a.m. Monday, the stage was 17.2 feet. The maximum river stage in the 24 hours ending at 9 a.m. Monday was 17.3 feet. Forecast. The river is expected to fall below flood stage late this evening and continue falling to 0.3 feet Sunday morning. Flood stage is 15.0 feet. The current time is 10:25 a.m. Central Daylight Time. 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Today, sunny. Highs in the upper 80s. Northeast winds 5 to 10 miles per hour. Tonight, clear. Lows in the upper 60s. Northeast winds 5 to 10 miles per hour. Tuesday, sunny. Highs around 90. Northeast winds 5 to 10 miles per hour. Tuesday night, mostly clear. Lows in the lower 70s. Northeast winds 5 to 10 miles per hour in the evening, becoming light and variable. Wednesday, sunny with highs in the lower 90s. East winds around 5 miles per hour. Heat index values up to 100. Wednesday night, clear. Lows in the lower 70s. Heat index values up to 100 early in the evening. Thursday through Saturday, mostly clear. Highs in the lower 90s. Lows in the mid-70s. Heat index values up to 105. Saturday night, a slight chance of thunderstorms in the evening. Mostly clear with a slight chance of showers. Lows in the mid-70s. Chance of rain 20%. Heat index values up to 100 early in the evening. Sunday, sunny. Highs in the lower 90s. Heat index values up to 100. At 10 a.m. at Lambert Field in St. Louis, it was sunny with a temperature of 82 degrees. The dew point was 65, giving us a relative humidity of 56%. The wind was north at 7 miles an hour, and the pressure was 30.22 inches and steady. Elsewhere in the metro area, in Chesterfield, haze was reported and the temperature was 81. In Belleville, it was 82 degrees. In Cahokia, it was sunny and 81 degrees. In St. Charles, it was sunny and 82. Across the region, it was sunny in Columbia, Missouri, with a temperature of 81. In Quincy, it was sunny and 80 degrees. In Kansas City, it was mostly sunny and the temperature was 81. It was mostly sunny in Springfield, Missouri, with a temperature of 80. In Rolla, it was sunny and the temperature was 79. In Farmington, it was 80 degrees. It was sunny in Cape Girardeau, with 82 degrees. It was sunny in Springfield, Illinois, with a temperature of 78. Once again in St. Louis, it was sunny, the temperature was 82 degrees, and the wind was north at 7 miles an hour. Minor flooding is occurring, and minor flooding is forecast. From Merrimack River at Pacific until late Tuesday night. At 9 a.m. Monday, the stage was 17.2 feet. The maximum river stage in the 24 hours ending at 9 a.m. Monday was 17.3 feet. Forecast. The river is expected to fall below flood stage late this evening and continue falling to 0.3 feet Sunday morning. Flood stage is 15.0 feet. The current time is 10:29 a.m. Central Daylight Time. 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
Today, sunny. Highs in the upper 80s. Northeast winds 5 to 10 miles per hour. Tonight, clear. Lows in the upper 60s. Northeast winds 5 to 10 miles per hour. Tuesday, sunny. Highs around 90. Northeast winds 5 to 10 miles per hour. Tuesday night, mostly clear. Lows in the lower 70s. Northeast winds 5 to 10 miles per hour in the evening, becoming light and variable. Wednesday, sunny with highs in the lower 90s. East winds around 5 miles per hour. Heat index values up to 100. Wednesday night, clear. Lows in the lower 70s. Heat index values up to 100 early in the evening. Thursday through Saturday, mostly clear. Highs in the lower 90s. Lows in the mid-70s. Heat index values up to 105. Saturday night, a slight chance of thunderstorms in the evening. Mostly clear with a slight chance of showers. Lows in the mid-70s. Chance of rain 20%. Heat index up to 10 miles per hour. Tuesday.

heat index values up to 100 early in the evening. Thursday through Saturday, mostly clear. Highs in the lower 90s. Lows in the mid-70s. Heat index values up to 105. Saturday night, a slight chance of thunderstorms in the evening. Mostly clear with a slight chance of showers. Lows in the mid-70s. Chance of rain 20%. Heat index values up to 100 early in the evening. Sunday, sunny. Highs in the lower 90s. Heat index values up to 100. At 10 a.m. at Lambert Field in St. Louis, it was sunny with a temperature of 82 degrees. The dew point was 65, giving us a relative humidity of 56%. The wind was north at 7 miles an hour, and the pressure was 30.22 inches and steady. Elsewhere in the metro area, in Chesterfield, haze was reported and the temperature was 81. In Belleville, it was 82 degrees. In Cahokia, it was sunny and 81 degrees. In St. Charles, it was sunny and 82. Across the region, it was sunny in Columbia, Missouri, with a temperature of 81. In Quincy, it was sunny and 80 degrees. In Kansas City, it was mostly sunny and the temperature was 81. It was mostly sunny in Springfield, Missouri, with a temperature of 80. In Rolla, it was sunny and the temperature was 79. In Farmington, it was 80 degrees. It was sunny in Cape Girardeau, with 82 degrees. It was sunny in Springfield, Illinois, with a temperature of 78. Once again in St. Louis, it was sunny, the temperature was 82 degrees, and the wind was north at 7 miles an hour. Minor flooding is occurring and minor flooding is forecast. For Merrimack River at Pacific, until late Tuesday night. At 9 a.m. Monday, the stage was 17.2 feet. The maximum river stage in the 24 hours ending at 9 a.m. Monday was 17.3 feet. Forecast, the river is expected to fall below flood stage late this evening and continue falling to 0.3 feet Sunday morning. Flood stage is 15.0 feet. The current time is 10:33 a.m. Central Daylight Time. 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Today, sunny. Highs in the upper 80s. Northeast winds 5 to 10 miles per hour. Tonight, clear. Lows in the upper 60s. Northeast winds 5 to 10 miles per hour. Tuesday, sunny. Highs around 90. Northeast winds 5 to 10 miles per hour. Tuesday night, mostly clear. Lows in the lower 70s. Northeast winds 5 to 10 miles per hour in the evening, becoming light and variable. Wednesday, sunny with highs in the lower 90s. East winds around 5 miles per hour. Heat index values up to 100. Wednesday night, clear. Lows in the lower 70s. Heat index values up to 100 early in the evening. Thursday through Saturday, mostly clear. Highs in the lower 90s. Lows in the mid-70s. Heat index values up to 105. Saturday night, a slight chance of thunderstorms in the evening. Mostly clear with a slight chance of showers. Lows in the mid-70s. Chance of rain 20%. Heat index values up to 100 early in the evening. Sunday, sunny. Highs in the lower 90s. Heat index values up to 100. At 10 a.m. at Lambert Field in St. Louis, it was sunny with a temperature of 82 degrees. The dew point was 65, giving us a relative humidity of 56%. The wind was north at 7 miles an hour, and the pressure was 30.22 inches and steady. Elsewhere in the metro area, in Chesterfield, haze was reported and the temperature was 81. In Belleville, it was 82 degrees. In Cahokia,

was sunny and 81 degrees. In St. Charles, it was sunny and 82. Across the region, it was sunny in Columbia, Missouri, with a temperature of 81. In Quincy, it was sunny and 80 degrees. In Kansas City, it was mostly sunny and the temperature was 81. It was mostly sunny in Springfield, Missouri, with a temperature of 80. In Rolla, it was sunny and the temperature was 79. In Farmington, it was 80 degrees. It was sunny in Cape Girardeau, with 82 degrees. It was sunny in Springfield, Illinois, with a temperature of 78. Once again in St. Louis, it was sunny, the temperature was 82 degrees, and the wind was north at 7 miles an hour. Minor flooding is occurring, and minor flooding is forecast. From Merrimack River and Pacific until late Tuesday night. At 9 a.m. Monday, the stage was 17.2 feet. The maximum river stage in the 24 hours ending at 9 a.m. Monday was 17.3 feet. Forecast. The river is expected to fall below flood stage late this evening and continue falling to 0.3 feet Sunday morning. Flood stage is 15.0 feet. The current time is 10:37 a.m. Central Daylight Time. 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Today, sunny. Highs in the upper 80s. Northeast winds 5 to 10 miles per hour. Tonight, clear. Lows in the upper 60s. Northeast winds 5 to 10 miles per hour. Tuesday, sunny. Highs around 90. Northeast winds 5 to 10 miles per hour. Tuesday night, mostly clear. Lows in the lower 70s. Northeast winds 5 to 10 miles per hour in the evening, becoming light and variable. Wednesday, sunny with highs in the lower 90s. East winds around 5 miles per hour. Heat index values up to 100. Wednesday night, clear. Lows in the lower 70s. Heat index values up to 100 early in the evening. Thursday through Saturday, mostly clear. Highs in the lower 90s. Lows in the mid-70s. Heat index values up to 105. Saturday night, a slight chance of thunderstorms in the evening. Mostly clear with a slight chance of showers. Lows in the mid-70s. Chance of rain 20%. Heat index values up to 100 early in the evening. Sunday, sunny. Highs in the lower 90s. Heat index values up to 100. At 10 a.m. at Lambert Field in St. Louis, it was sunny with a temperature of 82 degrees. The dew point was 65, giving us a relative humidity of 56%. The wind was north at 7 miles an hour, and the pressure was 30.22 inches and steady. Elsewhere in the metro area, in Chesterfield, haze was reported and the temperature was 81. In Belleville, it was 82 degrees. In Cahokia, it was sunny and 81 degrees. In St. Charles, it was sunny and 82. Across the region, it was sunny in Columbia, Missouri, with a temperature of 81. In Quincy, it was sunny and 80 degrees. In Kansas City, it was mostly sunny and the temperature was 81. It was mostly sunny in Springfield, Missouri, with a temperature of 80. In Rolla, it was sunny and the temperature was 79. In Farmington, it was 80 degrees. It was sunny in Cape Girardeau, with 82 degrees. It was sunny in Springfield, Illinois, with a temperature of 78. Once again in St. Louis, it was sunny, the temperature was 82 degrees, and the wind was north at 7 miles an hour. Minor flooding is occurring, and minor flooding is forecast. From Merrimack River at Pacific until late Tuesday night. At 9 a.m. Monday, the stage was 17.2 feet. The maximum river stage in the 24 hours ending at 9 a.m. Monday was 17.3 feet. For
west. The river is expected to fall below flood stage late this evening and continue falling to 0.3 feet Sunday morning. Flood stage is 15.0 feet. The current time is 10:41 a.m. Central Daylight Time. 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Today, sunny. Highs in the upper 80s. Northeast winds 5 to 10 miles per hour. Tonight, clear. Lows in the upper 60s. Northeast winds 5 to 10 miles per hour. Tuesday, sunny. Highs around 90. Northeast winds 5 to 10 miles per hour. Tuesday night, mostly clear. Lows in the lower 70s. Northeast winds 5 to 10 miles per hour in the evening, becoming light and variable. Wednesday, sunny with highs in the lower 90s. East winds around 5 miles per hour. Heat index values up to 100. Wednesday night, clear. Lows in the lower 70s. Heat index values up to 100 early in the evening. Thursday through Saturday, mostly clear. Highs in the lower 90s. Lows in the mid-70s. Heat index values up to 105. Saturday night, a slight chance of thunderstorms in the evening. Mostly clear with a slight chance of showers. Lows in the mid-70s. Chance of rain 20%. Heat index values up to 100 early in the evening. Sunday, sunny. Highs in the lower 90s. Heat index values up to 100. At 10 a.m. at Lambert Field in St. Louis, it was sunny with a temperature of 82 degrees. The dew point was 65, giving us a relative humidity of 56%. The wind was north at 7 miles an hour, and the pressure was 30.22 inches and steady. Elsewhere in the metro area, in Chesterfield, haze was reported and the temperature was 81. In Belleville, it was 82 degrees. In Cahokia, it was sunny and 81 degrees. In St. Charles, it was sunny and 82. Across the region, it was sunny in Columbia, Missouri, with a temperature of 81. In Quincy, it was sunny and 80 degrees. In Kansas City, it was mostly sunny and the temperature was 81. It was mostly sunny in Springfield, Missouri, with a temperature of 80. In Rolla, it was sunny and the temperature was 79. In Farmington, it was 80 degrees. It was sunny in Cape Girardeau with 82 degrees. It was sunny in Springfield, Illinois, with a temperature of 78. Once again in St. Louis, it was sunny, the temperature was 82 degrees, and the wind was north at 7 miles an hour. Minor flooding is occurring and minor flooding is forecast. From Merrimack River at Pacific until late Tuesday night. At 9 a.m. Monday, the stage was 17.2 feet. The maximum river stage in the 24 hours ending at 9 a.m. Monday was 17.3 feet. Forecast: the river is expected to fall below flood stage late this evening and continue falling to 0.3 feet Sunday morning. Flood stage is 15.0 feet. The current time is 10:45 a.m. Central Daylight Time. 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Today, sunny. Highs in the upper 80s. Northeast winds 5 to 10 miles per hour. Tonight, clear. Lows in the upper 60s. Northeast winds 5 to 10 miles per hour. Tuesday, sunny. Highs around 90. Northeast winds 5 to 10 miles per hour. Tuesday night, mostly clear. Lows in the lower 70s.
northeast winds 5 to 10 miles per hour in the evening, becoming light and variable. Wednesday, sunny with highs in the lower 90s. East winds around 5 miles per hour. Heat index values up to 100. Wednesday night, clear. Lows in the lower 70s. Heat index values up to 100 early in the evening. Thursday through Saturday, mostly clear. Highs in the lower 90s. Lows in the mid-70s. Heat index values up to 105. Saturday night, a slight chance of thunderstorms in the evening. Mostly clear with a slight chance of showers. Lows in the mid-70s. Chance of rain 20%. Heat index values up to 100 early in the evening. Sunday, sunny. Highs in the lower 90s. Heat index values up to 100. At 10 a.m. at Lambert Field in St. Louis, it was sunny with a temperature of 82 degrees. The dew point was 65, giving us a relative humidity of 56%. The wind was north at 7 miles an hour, and the pressure was 30.22 inches and steady. Elsewhere in the metro area, in Chesterfield, haze was reported and the temperature was 81. In Belleville, it was 82 degrees. In Cahokia, it was sunny and 81 degrees. In St. Charles, it was sunny and 82. Across the region, it was sunny in Columbia, Missouri, with a temperature of 81. In Quincy, it was sunny and 80 degrees. In Kansas City, it was mostly sunny and the temperature was 81. It was mostly sunny in Springfield, Missouri, with a temperature of 80. In Rolla, it was sunny and the temperature was 79. In Farmington, it was 80 degrees. It was sunny in Cape Girardeau, with 82 degrees. It was sunny in Springfield, Illinois, with a temperature of 78. Once again in St. Louis, it was sunny, the temperature was 82 degrees, and the wind was north at 7 miles an hour. Minor flooding is occurring and minor flooding is forecast. From Merrimack River at Pacific until late Tuesday night. At 9 a.m. Monday, the stage was 17.2 feet. The maximum river stage in the 24 hours ending at 9 a.m. Monday was 17.3 feet. Forecast: the river is expected to fall below flood stage late this evening and continue falling to 0.3 feet Sunday morning. Flood stage is 15.0 feet. The current time is 10:48 a.m. Central Daylight Time. 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Today, sunny. Highs in the upper 80s. Northeast winds 5 to 10 miles per hour. Tonight, clear. Lows in the upper 60s. Northeast winds 5 to 10 miles per hour. Tuesday, sunny. Highs around 90. Northeast winds 5 to 10 miles per hour. Tuesday night, mostly clear. Lows in the lower 70s. Northeast winds 5 to 10 miles per hour in the evening, becoming light and variable. Wednesday, sunny with highs in the lower 90s. East winds around 5 miles per hour. Heat index values up to 100. Wednesday night, clear. Lows in the lower 70s. Heat index values up to 100 early in the evening. Thursday through Saturday, mostly clear. Highs in the lower 90s. Lows in the mid-70s. Heat index values up to 105. Saturday night, a slight chance of thunderstorms in the evening. Mostly clear with a slight chance of showers. Lows in the mid-70s. Chance of rain 20%. Heat index values up to 100 early in the evening. Sunday, sunny. Highs in the lower 90s. Heat index values up to 100. At 10 a.m. at Lambert Field in St. Louis, it was sunny with a temperature of 82 degrees. The dew point was 65, giving
relative humidity of 56%. The wind was north at 7 miles an hour, and the pressure was 30.22 inches and steady. Elsewhere in the metro area, in Chesterfield, haze was reported and the temperature was 81. In Belleville, it was 82 degrees. In Cahokia, it was sunny and 81 degrees. In St. Charles, it was sunny and 82. Across the region, it was sunny in Columbia, Missouri, with a temperature of 81. In Quincy, it was sunny and 80 degrees. In Kansas City, it was mostly sunny and the temperature was 81. It was mostly sunny in Springfield, Missouri, with a temperature of 80. In Rolla, it was sunny and the temperature was 79. In Farmington, it was 80 degrees. It was sunny in Cape Girardeau, with 82 degrees. It was sunny in Springfield, Illinois, with a temperature of 78. Once again in St. Louis, it was sunny, the temperature was 82 degrees, and the wind was north at 7 miles an hour. Minor flooding is occurring, and minor flooding is forecast. For Merrimack River and Pacific, until late Tuesday night. At 9 a.m. Monday, the stage was 17.2 feet. The maximum river stage in the 24 hours ending at 9 a.m. Monday was 17.3 feet. Forecast. The river is expected to fall below flood stage late this evening and continue falling to 0.3 feet Sunday morning. Flood stage is 15.0 feet. The current time is 10:52 a.m. Central Daylight Time. 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Today, sunny. Highs in the upper 80s. Northeast winds 5 to 10 miles per hour. Tonight, clear. Lows in the upper 60s. Northeast winds 5 to 10 miles per hour. Tuesday, sunny. Highs around 90. Northeast winds 5 to 10 miles per hour. Tuesday night, mostly clear. Lows in the lower 70s. Northeast winds 5 to 10 miles per hour in the evening, becoming light and variable. Wednesday, sunny with highs in the lower 90s. East winds around 5 miles per hour. Heat index values up to 100. Wednesday night, clear. Lows in the lower 70s. Heat index values up to 100 early in the evening. Thursday through Saturday, mostly clear. Highs in the lower 90s. Lows in the mid-70s. Heat index values up to 105. Saturday night, a slight chance of thunderstorms in the evening. Mostly clear with a slight chance of showers. Lows in the mid-70s. Chance of rain 20%. Heat index values up to 100 early in the evening. Sunday, sunny. Highs in the lower 90s. Heat index values up to 100. At 10 a.m. at Lambert Field in St. Louis, it was sunny with a temperature of 82 degrees. The dew point was 65, giving us a relative humidity of 56%. The wind was north at 7 miles an hour, and the pressure was 30.22 inches and steady. Elsewhere in the metro area, in Chesterfield, haze was reported and the temperature was 81. In Belleville, it was 82 degrees. In Cahokia, it was sunny and 81 degrees. In St. Charles, it was sunny and 82. Across the region, it was sunny in Columbia, Missouri, with a temperature of 81. In Quincy, it was sunny and 80 degrees. In Kansas City, it was mostly sunny and the temperature was 81. It was mostly sunny in Springfield, Missouri, with a temperature of 80. In Rolla, it was sunny and the temperature was 79. In Farmington, it was 80 degrees. It was sunny in Cape Girardeau, with 82 degrees. It was sunny in Springfield, Illinois, with a temperature of 78. Once again in St. Louis, it was sunny, the temperature was 82 degrees, and the wind was north at 7 miles an hour.
minor flooding is occurring and minor flooding is forecast. For Merrimack River and Pacific, until late Tuesday night. At 9 a.m. Monday, the stage was 17.2 feet. The maximum river stage in the 24 hours ending at 9 a.m. Monday was 17.3 feet. Forecast. The river is expected to fall below flood stage late this evening and continue falling to 0.3 feet Sunday morning. Flood stage is 15.0 feet. The current time is 10:56 a.m. Central Daylight Time. 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Today, sunny. Highs in the upper 80s. Northeast winds 5 to 10 miles per hour. Tonight, clear. Lows in the upper 60s. Northeast winds 5 to 10 miles per hour. Tuesday, sunny. Highs around 90. Northeast winds 5 to 10 miles per hour. Tuesday night, mostly clear. Lows in the lower 70s. Northeast winds 5 to 10 miles per hour in the evening, becoming light and variable. Wednesday, sunny with highs in the lower 90s. East winds around 5 miles per hour. Heat index values up to 100. Wednesday night, clear. Lows in the lower 70s. Heat index values up to 100 early in the evening. Thursday through Saturday, mostly clear. Highs in the lower 90s. Lows in the mid-70s. Heat index values up to 105. Saturday night, a slight chance of thunderstorms in the evening. Mostly clear with a slight chance of showers. Lows in the mid-70s. Chance of rain 20%. Heat index values up to 100 early in the evening. Sunday, sunny. Highs in the lower 90s. Heat index values up to 100. At 10 a.m. at Lambert Field in St. Louis, it was sunny with a temperature of 82 degrees. The dew point was 65, giving us a relative humidity of 56%. The wind was north at 7 miles an hour, and the pressure was 30.22 inches and steady. Elsewhere in the metro area, in Chesterfield, haze was reported and the temperature was 81. In Belleville, it was 82 degrees. In Cahokia, it was sunny and 81 degrees. In St. Charles, it was sunny and 82. Across the region, it was sunny in Columbia, Missouri, with a temperature of 81. In Quincy, it was sunny and 80 degrees. In Kansas City, it was mostly sunny and the temperature was 81. It was mostly sunny in Springfield, Missouri, with a temperature of 80. In Rolla, it was sunny and the temperature was 79. In Farmington, it was 80 degrees. It was sunny in Cape Girardeau, with 82 degrees. It was sunny in Springfield, Illinois, with a temperature of 78. Once again in St. Louis, it was sunny, the temperature was 82 degrees, and the wind was north at 7 miles an hour. Daily river and lake stages for Monday, July 13th. On the Mississippi River at Hannibal, the morning stage was 13.1 feet, down 0.6 feet from yesterday. The forecast, 12.9, 12.7, 12.7, 12.7, 12.6. At Louisiana, 11.8 feet, down 1.2. The forecast, 11.8, 11.8, 11.9, 11.9, 11.9. At Clarksville, 21.5 feet, down 1.3. The forecast, 20.7, 20.4, 20.2, 20.1, 20. At Winfield, 22.1 feet, down 0.8. The forecast, 21.1, 20.7, 20.4, 20.2, 20.1. At Grafton, 16.6 feet, down 0.3. The forecast, 16, 15.9, 15.9, 15.9, 15.8. At Mel Price Lock and Dam, 13.9 feet,
down 0.2, the forecast, 12.8, 12, 11.6, 11.4, 11.2, at St. Louis, 17.8 feet, no change from yesterday. The forecast, 16.4, 15, 14.5, 13.9, 13.2, at Chester, 21.3 feet, down 0.8. The forecast, 21.2, 20.5, 19.2, 17.7, 16.8, on the Missouri River at Herman, 10.1 feet, down 0.8. The forecast, 9.8, 10.2, 9.2, 8.1, 7.2, at Washington, 7.5 feet, down 0.5. The forecast, 7.2, 7.7, 7.2, 6.1, 5.2, at St. Charles, 15.1 feet, down 0.2. The forecast, 14.5, 14.8, 14.7, 13.7, 12.8, on the Illinois River at Hardin, 24.2 feet, down 0.2, the forecast, 24.1, 24, 23.8, 23.6, 23.4, on the Merrimack River near Steelville, 3.8 feet, down 1.3, near Sullivan, 6.8 feet, down 3.8, at Pacific, 17.2 feet, up 6.5, the forecast, 11.5, 2.5, 1.5, 1, 0.5, near Eureka, 17.2 feet, up 5.3, the forecast, 16.4, 6.4, 5.1, 4.6, 4.3, at Valley Park, 13.3 feet, up 6.2, the forecast, 15.1, 4.8, 0.8, 0, minus 0.5, at Fenton, 15.4 feet, up 6.3, near Arnold, 18.0 feet, up 2.2, on the Quiver River near Troy, 6.3 feet, down 0.6, on the Burbus River at Union, 7.1 feet, down 2.6. On the Big River at Burnsville, 5.3 feet, down 2.6. At Carlisle Lake, the morning stage was 446.2 feet, down 0.1 feet from yesterday. At Carlisle, 14.7 feet, no change from yesterday. At Mark Twain Lake, the morning stage was 609.3 feet, down 0.2 feet from yesterday. At Lake of the Ozarks, 659.9 feet, up 0.1. Minor flooding is occurring and minor flooding is forecast. For Merrimack River at Pacific, until late Tuesday night. At 9 a.m. Monday, the stage was 17.2 feet. The maximum river stage in the 24 hours ending at 9 a.m. Monday was 17.3 feet. Forecast. The river is expected to fall below flood stage late this evening and continue falling to 0.3 feet Sunday morning. Flood stage is 15.0 feet. The current time is 11.04 a.m. Central Daylight Time. Daily river and lake stages for Monday, July 13th. On the Mississippi River at Hannibal, the morning stage was 13.1 feet, down 0.6 feet from yesterday. The forecast, 12.9, 12.7, 12.7, 12.7, 12.6. At Louisiana, 11.8 feet, down 1.2. The forecast, 11.8, 11.8, 11.9, 11.9, 11.9. At Clarksville, 21.5 feet, down 1.3. The forecast, 20.7, 20.4, 20.2, 20.1, 20. At Winfield, 22.1 feet, down 0.8. The forecast, 21.1, 20.7, 20.4, 20.2, 20.1. At Grafton, 16.6 feet, down 0.3. The forecast, 16, 15.9, 15.9, 15.9, 15.8. At Mel Price Lock and Dam, 13.9 feet, down 0.2. The forecast, 12.8, 12, 11.6, 11.4, 11.2. At St. Louis, 17.8 feet, no change from yesterday. The forecast, 16.4, 15, 14.5, 13.
13.9, 13.2 at Chester, 21.3 feet, down 0.8. The forecast, 21.2, 20.5, 19.2, 17.7, 16.8. On the Missouri River at Herman, 10.1 feet, down 0.8. The forecast, 9.8, 10.2, 9.2, 8.1, 7.2. At Washington, 7.5 feet, down 0.5. The forecast, 7.2, 7.7, 7.2, 6.1, 5.2. At St. Charles, 15.1 feet, down 0.2. The forecast, 14.5, 14.8, 14.7, 13.7, 12.8. On the Illinois River at Hardin, 24.2 feet, down 0.2. The forecast, 24.1, 24, 23.8, 23.6, 23.4. On the Merrimack River near Steelville, 3.8 feet, down 1.3. Near Sullivan, 6.8 feet, down 3.8. At Pacific, 17.2 feet, up 6.5. The forecast, 11.5. 2.5, 1.5, 1, 0.5, near Eureka, 17.2 feet, up 5.3, the forecast, 16.4, 6.4, 5.1, 4.6, 4.3, at Valley Park, 13.3 feet, up 6.2, the forecast, 15.1, 4.8, 0.8, 0, minus 0.5, at Fenton, 15.4 feet, up 6.3, near Arnold, 18.0 feet, up 2.2, on the Quiver River near Troy, 6.3 feet, down 0.6, on the Burbis River at Union, 7.1 feet, down 2.6. On the Big River at Burnsville, 5.3 feet, down 2.6. At Carlisle Lake, the morning stage was 446.2 feet, down 0.1 feet from yesterday. At Carlisle, 14.7 feet, no change from yesterday. At Mark Twain Lake, the morning stage was 609.3 feet, down 0.2 feet from yesterday. At Lake of the Ozarks, 659.9 feet, up 0.1. 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This program originates from the National Weather Service Forecast Office in St. Louis, Missouri, and serves parts of east central Missouri and southwest Illinois, including the St. Louis metro area and surrounding counties. Today, sunny. Highs in the upper 80s. Northeast winds 5 to 10 miles per hour. Tonight, clear. Lows in the upper 60s. Northeast winds 5 to 10 miles per hour. Tuesday, sunny. Highs around 90. Northeast winds 5 to 10 miles per hour. Tuesday night, mostly clear. Lows in the lower 70s. Northeast winds 5 to 10 miles per hour in the evening, becoming light and variable. Wednesday, sunny with highs in the lower 90s. East winds around 5 miles per hour. Heat index values up to 100. Wednesday night, clear. Lows in the lower 70s. Heat index values up to 100 early in the evening. Thursday through Saturday, mostly clear. Highs in the lower 90s. Lows in the mid-70s. Heat index values up to 105. Saturday night, a slight chance of thunderstorms in the evening. Mostly clear with a slight chance of showers. Lows in the mid-70s. Chance of rain 20%. Heat index values up to 100 early in the evening. Sunday, sunny. Highs in the lower 90s. Heat index values up to 100. Minor flooding is occurring and minor flooding is forecast for Merrimack River at Pacific until late Tuesday night. At 9 a.m. Monday, the stage was 17.2 feet. The maximum river stage in the 24 hours ending at 9 a.m. Monday was 17.3 feet. Forecast, the river is expected to fall below flood stage late this evening and continue falling to 0.3 feet Sunday morning. Flood stage is 15.0 feet.
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Today, sunny. Highs in the upper 80s. Northeast winds 5 to 10 miles per hour. Tonight, clear. Lows in the upper 60s. Northeast winds 5 to 10 miles per hour. Tuesday, sunny. Highs around 90. Northeast winds 5 to 10 miles per hour. Tuesday night, mostly clear. Lows in the lower 70s. Northeast winds 5 to 10 miles per hour in the evening, becoming light and variable. Wednesday, sunny with highs in the lower 90s. East winds around 5 miles per hour. Heat index values up to 100. Wednesday night, clear. Lows in the lower 70s. Heat index values up to 100 early in the evening. Thursday through Saturday, mostly clear. Highs in the lower 90s. Lows in the mid-70s. Heat index values up to 105. Saturday night, a slight chance of thunderstorms in the evening. Mostly clear with a slight chance of showers. Lows in the mid-70s. Chance of rain 20%. Heat index values up to 100 early in the evening. Sunday, sunny. Highs in the lower 90s. Heat index values up to 100. At 11 a.m. at Lambert Field in St. Louis, it was mostly sunny with a temperature of 83 degrees. The dew point was 64, giving us a relative humidity of 52%. The wind was east at 5 miles an hour, and the pressure was 30.22 inches and steady. Elsewhere in the metro area, in Chesterfield, haze was reported and the temperature was 83. In Belleville, it was 84 degrees. In Cahokia, it was sunny and 84 degrees. In St. Charles, it was sunny and 84. Across the region, it was sunny in Columbia, Missouri, with a temperature of 82. In Quincy, it was sunny and 82 degrees. In Kansas City, it was partly sunny and the temperature was 80. It was mostly sunny in Springfield, Missouri, with a temperature of 81. In Farmington, it was 82 degrees. It was sunny in Cape Girardeau, with 84 degrees. It was sunny in Springfield, Illinois, with a temperature of 81. Once again in St. Louis, it was mostly sunny. The temperature was 83 degrees and the wind was east at 5 miles an hour. Minor flooding is occurring and minor flooding is forecast for Merrimack River and Pacific until late Tuesday night. At 9 a.m. Monday, the stage was 17.2 feet. The maximum river stage in the 24 hours ending at 9 a.m. Monday was 17.3 feet. Forecast: the river is expected to fall below flood stage late this evening and continue falling to 0.3 feet Sunday morning. Flood stage is 15.0 feet. The current time is 11:14 a.m. Central Daylight Time. 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This program originates from the National Weather Service Forecast Office in St. Louis, Missouri, and serves parts of East Central Missouri and Southwest Illinois, including the St. Louis metro area and surrounding counties. Daily river and lake stages for Monday, July 13th. On the Mississippi River at Hannibal, the morning stage was 13.1 feet, down 0.6 feet from yesterday. The forecast, 12.9, 12.7, 12.7, 12.7, 12.6. At Louisiana, 11.8 feet, down 1.2. The forecast, 11.8, 11.8, 11.9, 11.9, 11.9. At Clarksville, 21.5 feet, down 1.3. The forecast, 20.7, 20.4, 20.2, 20.1, 20. At Winfield,
22.1 feet, down 0.8. The forecast, 21.1, 20.7, 20.4, 20.2, 20.1. At Grafton, 16.6 feet, down 0.3. The forecast, 16, 15.9, 15.9, 15.9, 15.8. At Mel Price Lock and Dam, 13.9 feet, down 0.2. The forecast, 12.8, 12, 11.6, 11.4, 11.2. At St. Louis, 17.8 feet, no change from yesterday. The forecast, 16.4, 15, 14.5, 13.9, 13.2. At Chester, 21.3 feet, down 0.8. The forecast, 21.2, 20.5, 19.2, 17.7, 16.8. On the Missouri River at Herman, 10.1 feet, down 0.8. The forecast, 9.8, 10.2, 9.2, 8.1, 7.2. At Washington, 7.5 feet, down 0.5. The forecast, 7.2, 7.7, 7.2, 6.1, 5.2. At St. Charles, 15.1 feet, down 0.2. The forecast, 14.5, 14.8, 14.7, 13.7, 12.8. On the Illinois River at Hardin, 24.2 feet, down 0.2. The forecast, 24.1, 24, 23.8, 23.6, 23.4. On the Merrimack River near Steelville, 3.8 feet, down 1.3. Near Sullivan, 6.8 feet, down 3.8. At Pacific, 17.2 feet, up 6.5. The forecast, 11.5. 2.5, 1.5, 1, 0.5, near Eureka, 17.2 feet, up 5.3, the forecast, 16.4, 6.4, 5.1, 4.6, 4.3, at Valley Park, 13.3 feet, up 6.2, the forecast, 15.1, 4.8, 0.8, 0, minus 0.5, at Fenton, 15.4 feet, up 6.3, near Arnold, 18.0 feet, up 2.2, on the Quiver River near Troy, 6.3 feet, down 0.6, on the Burbis River at Union, 7.1 feet, down 2.6. On the Big River at Burnsville, 5.3 feet, down 2.6. At Carlisle Lake, the morning stage was 446.2 feet, down 0.1 feet from yesterday. At Carlisle, 14.7 feet, no change from yesterday. At Mark Twain Lake, the morning stage was 609.3 feet, down 0.2 feet from yesterday. At Lake of the Ozarks, 659.9 feet, up 0.1. Today, sunny. Highs in the upper 80s. Northeast winds 5 to 10 miles per hour. Tonight, clear. Lows in the upper 60s. Northeast winds 5 to 10 miles per hour. Tuesday, sunny. Highs around 90. Northeast winds 5 to 10 miles per hour. Tuesday night, mostly clear. Lows in the lower 70s. Northeast winds 5 to 10 miles per hour in the evening, becoming light and variable. Wednesday, sunny with highs in the lower 90s. East winds around 5 miles per hour. Heat index values up to 100. Wednesday night, clear. Lows in the lower 70s. Heat index values up to 100 early in the evening. Thursday through Saturday, mostly clear. Highs in the lower 90s. Lows in the mid-70s. Heat index values up to 105. Saturday night, a slight chance of thunderstorms in the evening. Mostly clear with a slight chance of showers. Lows in the mid-70s. Chance of rain 20%. Heat index values up to 100 early in the evening. Sunday, sunny. Highs in the lower 90s. Heat index values up to 100. At 11 a.m. at Lambert Field in St. Louis, it was mostly sunny with a temperature of 83 degrees. The dew point was 64.
giving us a relative humidity of 52%. The wind was east at 5 miles an hour, and the pressure was 30.22 inches and steady. Elsewhere in the metro area, in Chesterfield, haze was reported and the temperature was 83. In Belleville, it was 84 degrees. In Cahokia, it was sunny and 84 degrees. In St. Charles, it was sunny and 84. Across the region, it was sunny in Columbia, Missouri, with a temperature of 82. In Quincy, it was sunny and 82 degrees. In Kansas City, it was partly sunny and the temperature was 80. It was mostly sunny in Springfield, Missouri, with a temperature of 81. In Farmington, it was 82 degrees. It was sunny in Cape Girardeau, with 84 degrees. It was sunny in Springfield, Illinois, with a temperature of 81. Once again in St. Louis, it was mostly sunny. The temperature was 83 degrees and the wind was east at 5 miles an hour. The current time is 11:22 a.m. Central Daylight Time. 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Today, sunny. Highs in the upper 80s. Northeast winds 5 to 10 miles per hour. Tonight, clear. Lows in the upper 60s. Northeast winds 5 to 10 miles per hour. Tuesday, sunny. Highs around 90. Northeast winds 5 to 10 miles per hour. Tuesday night, mostly clear. Lows in the lower 70s. Northeast winds 5 to 10 miles per hour in the evening, becoming light and variable. Wednesday, sunny with highs in the lower 90s. East winds around 5 miles per hour. Heat index values up to 100. Wednesday night, clear. Lows in the lower 70s. Heat index values up to 100 early in the evening. Thursday through Saturday, mostly clear. Highs in the lower 90s. Lows in the mid-70s. Heat index values up to 105. Saturday night, a slight chance of thunderstorms in the evening. Mostly clear with a slight chance of showers. Lows in the mid-70s. Chance of rain 20%. Heat index values up to 100 early in the evening. Sunday, sunny. Highs in the lower 90s. Heat index values up to 100. At 11 a.m. at Lambert Field in St. Louis, it was mostly sunny with a temperature of 83 degrees. The dew point was 64, giving us a relative humidity of 52%. The wind was east at 5 miles an hour, and the pressure was 30.22 inches and steady. Elsewhere in the metro area, in Chesterfield, haze was reported and the temperature was 83. In Belleville, it was 84 degrees. In Cahokia, it was sunny and 84 degrees. In St. Charles, it was sunny and 84. Across the region, it was sunny in Columbia, Missouri, with a temperature of 82. In Quincy, it was sunny and 82 degrees. In Kansas City, it was partly sunny and the temperature was 80. It was mostly sunny in Springfield, Missouri, with a temperature of 81. In Farmington, it was 82 degrees. It was sunny in Cape Girardeau, with 84 degrees. It was sunny in Springfield, Illinois, with a temperature of 81. Once again in St. Louis, it was mostly sunny. The temperature was 83 degrees and the wind was east at 5 miles an hour. The current time is 11:25 a.m. Central Daylight Time. 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Today, sunny. Highs in the upper 80s. Northeast winds 5 to 10 miles per hour.
tonight, clear. Lows in the upper 60s. Northeast wind 5 to 10 miles per hour. Tuesday, sunny. Highs around 90. Northeast winds 5 to 10 miles per hour. Tuesday night, mostly clear. Lows in the lower 70s. Northeast winds 5 to 10 miles per hour in the evening, becoming light and variable. Wednesday, sunny with highs in the lower 90s. East winds around 5 miles per hour. Heat index values up to 100. Wednesday night, clear. Lows in the lower 70s. Heat index values up to 100 early in the evening. Thursday through Saturday, mostly clear. Highs in the lower 90s. Lows in the mid-70s. Heat index values up to 105. Saturday night, a slight chance of thunderstorms in the evening. Mostly clear with a slight chance of showers. Lows in the mid-70s. Chance of rain 20%. Heat index values up to 100 early in the evening. Sunday, sunny. Highs in the lower 90s. Heat index values up to 100. At 11 a.m. at Lambert Field in St. Louis, it was mostly sunny with a temperature of 83 degrees. The dew point was 64, giving us a relative humidity of 52%. The wind was east at 5 miles an hour, and the pressure was 30.22 inches and steady. Elsewhere in the metro area, in Chesterfield, haze was reported and the temperature was 83. In Belleville, it was 84 degrees. In Cahokia, it was sunny and 84 degrees. In St. Charles, it was sunny and 84. Across the region, it was sunny in Columbia, Missouri, with a temperature of 82. In Quincy, it was sunny and 82 degrees. In Kansas City, it was partly sunny and the temperature was 80. It was mostly sunny in Springfield, Missouri, with a temperature of 81. In Farmington, it was 82 degrees. It was sunny in Cape Girardeau, with 84 degrees. It was sunny in Springfield, Illinois, with a temperature of 81. Once again in St. Louis, it was mostly sunny. The temperature was 83 degrees and the wind was east at 5 miles an hour. The current time is 11:28 a.m. Central Daylight Time. 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Today, sunny. Highs in the upper 80s. Northeast winds 5 to 10 miles per hour. Tonight, clear. Lows in the upper 60s. Northeast winds 5 to 10 miles per hour. Tuesday, sunny. Highs around 90. Northeast winds 5 to 10 miles per hour. Tuesday night, mostly clear. Lows in the lower 70s. Northeast winds 5 to 10 miles per hour in the evening, becoming light and variable. Wednesday, sunny with highs in the lower 90s. East winds around 5 miles per hour. Heat index values up to 100. Wednesday night, clear. Lows in the lower 70s. Heat index values up to 100 early in the evening. Thursday through Saturday, mostly clear. Highs in the lower 90s. Lows in the mid-70s. Heat index values up to 105. Saturday night, a slight chance of thunderstorms in the evening. Mostly clear with a slight chance of showers. Lows in the mid-70s. Chance of rain 20%. Heat index values up to 100 early in the evening. Sunday, sunny. Highs in the lower 90s. Heat index values up to 100. Daily river and lake stages for Monday, July 13th. On the Mississippi River at Hannibal, the morning stage was 13.1 feet, down 0.6 feet from yesterday. The forecast, 12.9, 12.7, 12.7, 12.7, 12.6. At Louisiana, 11.8 feet, down
1.2, the forecast, 11.8, 11.8, 11.9, 11.9, 11.9, at Clarksville, 21.5 feet, down 1.3, the forecast, 20.7, 20.4, 20.2, 20.1, 20, at Winfield, 22.1 feet, down 0.8, the forecast, 21.1, 20.7, 20.4, 20.2, 20.1, at Grafton, 16.6 feet, down 0.3, the forecast, 16, 15.9, 15.9, 15.9, 15.8, at Mel Price Lock and Dam, 13.9 feet, down 0.2, the forecast, 12.8, 12, 11.6, 11.4, 11.2, at St. Louis, 17.8 feet, no change from yesterday. The forecast, 16.8 feet, down 1.2, the forecast,

forecast 16, 15.9, 15.9, 15.9, 15.8 at Mel Price Lock and Dam, 13.9 feet, down 0.2, the forecast 12.8, 12, 11.6, 11.4, 11.2 at St. Louis, 17.8 feet, no change from yesterday. The forecast, 16.4, 15, 14.5, 13.9, 13.2 at Chester, 21.3 feet, down 0.8. The forecast, 21.2, 20.5, 19.2, 17.7, 16.8 on the Missouri River at Herman, 10.1 feet, down 0.8. The forecast, 9.8, 10.2, 9.2, 8.1, 7.2, at Washington, 7.5 feet, down 0.5, the forecast, 7.2, 7.7, 7.2, 6.1, 5.2, at St. Charles, 15.1 feet, down 0.2, the forecast, 14.5, 14.8, 14.7, 13.7, 12.8, on the Illinois River at Hardin, 24.2 feet, down 0.2, the forecast, 24.1, 24, 23.8, 23.6, 23.4, on the Merrimack River near Steelville, 3.8 feet, down 1.3, near Sullivan, 6.8 feet, down 3.8, at Pacific, 17.2 feet, up 6.5, the forecast, 11.5. 2.5, 1.5, 1, 0.5, near Eureka, 17.2 feet, up 5.3, the forecast, 16.4, 6.4, 5.1, 4.6, 4.3, at Valley Park, 13.3 feet, up 6.2, the forecast, 15.1, 4.8, 0.8, 0, minus 0.5, at Fenton, 15.4 feet, up 6.3, near Arnold, 18.0 feet, up 2.2, on the Quiver River near Troy, 6.3 feet, down 0.6, on the Burbus River at Union, 7.1 feet, down 2.6, on the Big River at Burnsville, 5.3 feet, down 2.6, at Carlisle Lake, the morning stage was 446.2 feet, down 0.1 feet from yesterday. At Carlisle, 14.7 feet, no change from yesterday. At Mark Twain Lake, the morning stage was 609.3 feet, down 0.2 feet from yesterday. At Lake of the Ozarks, 659.9 feet, up 0.1. At 11 a.m. at Lambert Field in St. Louis, it was mostly sunny with a temperature of 83 degrees. The dew point was 64, giving us a relative humidity of 52%. The wind was east at 5 miles an hour, and the pressure was 30.22 inches and steady. Elsewhere in the metro area, in Chesterfield, haze was reported and the temperature was 83. In Belleville, it was 84 degrees. In Cahokia, it was sunny and 84 degrees. In St. Charles, it was sunny and 84. Across the region, it was sunny in Columbia, Missouri, with a temperature of 82. In Quincy, it was sunny and 82 degrees. In Kansas City, it was partly sunny and the temperature was 80. It was mostly sunny in Springfield, Missouri, with a temperature of 81. In Farmington, it was 82 degrees. It was sunny in Cape Girardeau, with 84 degrees. It was sunny in Springfield, Illinois, with a temperature of 81. Once again in St. Louis, it was mostly sunny. The temperature was 83 degrees and the wind was east at 5 miles an hour. The current time is 11:36 a.m. Central Daylight Time. 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Today, sunny. Highs in the upper 80s. Northeast winds 5 to 10 miles per hour. Tonight,

lows in the upper 60s. Northeast winds 5 to 10 miles per hour. Tuesday, sunny. Highs around 90. Northeast winds 5 to 10 miles per hour. Tuesday night, mostly clear. Lows in the lower 70s. Northeast winds 5 to 10 miles per hour in the evening, becoming light and variable. Wednesday, sunny with highs in the lower 90s. East winds around 5 miles per hour. Heat index values up to 100. Wednesday night, clear. Lows in the lower 70s. Heat index values up to 100 early in the evening. Thursday through Saturday, mostly clear. Highs in the lower 90s. Lows in the mid-70s. Heat index values up to 105. Saturday night, a slight chance of thunderstorms in the evening. Mostly clear with a slight chance of showers. Lows in the mid-70s. Chance of rain 20%. Heat index values up to 100 early in the evening. Sunday, sunny. Highs in the lower 90s. Heat index values up to 100. At 11 a.m. at Lambert Field in St. Louis, it was mostly sunny with a temperature of 83 degrees. The dew point was 64, giving us a relative humidity of 52%. The wind was east at 5 miles an hour, and the pressure was 30.22 inches and steady. Elsewhere in the metro area, in Chesterfield, haze was reported and the temperature was 83. In Belleville, it was 84 degrees. In Cahokia, it was sunny and 84 degrees. In St. Charles, it was sunny and 84. Across the region, it was sunny in Columbia, Missouri, with a temperature of 82. In Quincy, it was sunny and 82 degrees. In Kansas City, it was partly sunny and the temperature was 80. It was mostly sunny in Springfield, Missouri, with a temperature of 81. In Farmington, it was 82 degrees. It was sunny in Cape Girardeau, with 84 degrees. It was sunny in Springfield, Illinois, with a temperature of 81. Once again in St. Louis, it was mostly sunny. The temperature was 83 degrees and the wind was east at 5 miles an hour. The current time is 11:39 a.m. Central Daylight Time. 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This afternoon, sunny. Highs in the upper 80s. Northeast winds 5 to 10 miles per hour. Tonight, clear. Lows in the upper 60s. Northeast winds 5 to 10 miles per hour. Tuesday, sunny. Highs around 90. Northeast winds 5 to 10 miles per hour. Tuesday night, mostly clear. Lows around 70. Northeast winds 5 to 10 miles per hour in the evening, becoming light and variable. Wednesday, sunny with highs in the lower 90s. East winds around 5 miles per hour. Heat index values up to 100. Wednesday night, clear. Lows in the lower 70s. Heat index values up to 100 early in the evening. Thursday through Saturday, mostly clear. Highs in the lower 90s. Lows in the mid-70s. Heat index values up to 105. Saturday night, a slight chance of thunderstorms in the evening. Mostly clear with a slight chance of showers. Lows in the mid-70s. Chance of rain 20%. Heat index values up to 100 early in the evening. Sunday, sunny. Highs in the lower 90s. Heat index values up to 100. At 11 a.m. at Lambert Field in St. Louis, it was mostly sunny with a temperature of 83 degrees. The dew point was 64, giving us a relative humidity of 52%. The wind was east at 5 miles an hour, and the pressure was 30.22 inches and steady. Elsewhere in the metro area, in Chesterfield, haze was reported.
and the temperature was 83. In Belleville, it was 84 degrees. In Cahokia, it was sunny and 84 degrees. In St. Charles, it was sunny and 84. Across the region, it was sunny in Columbia, Missouri, with a temperature of 82. In Quincy, it was sunny and 82 degrees. In Kansas City, it was partly sunny and the temperature was 80. It was mostly sunny in Springfield, Missouri, with a temperature of 81. In Farmington, it was 82 degrees. It was sunny in Cape Girardeau, with 84 degrees. It was sunny in Springfield, Illinois, with a temperature of 81. Once again in St. Louis, it was mostly sunny. The temperature was 83 degrees and the wind was east at 5 miles an hour. The current time is 11:42 a.m. Central Daylight Time. 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This afternoon, sunny. Highs in the upper 80s. Northeast winds 5 to 10 miles per hour. Tonight, clear. Lows in the upper 60s. Northeast winds 5 to 10 miles per hour. Tuesday, sunny. Highs around 90. Northeast winds 5 to 10 miles per hour. Tuesday night, mostly clear. Lows around 70. Northeast winds 5 to 10 miles per hour in the evening, becoming light and variable. Wednesday, sunny with highs in the lower 90s. East winds around 5 miles per hour. Heat index values up to 100. Wednesday night, clear. Lows in the lower 70s. Heat index values up to 100 early in the evening. Thursday through Saturday, mostly clear. Highs in the lower 90s. Lows in the mid-70s. Heat index values up to 105. Saturday night, a slight chance of thunderstorms in the evening. Mostly clear with a slight chance of showers. Lows in the mid-70s. Chance of rain 20%. Heat index values up to 100 early in the evening. Sunday, sunny. Highs in the lower 90s. Heat index values up to 100. At 11 a.m. at Lambert Field in St. Louis, it was mostly sunny with a temperature of 83 degrees. The dew point was 64, giving us a relative humidity of 52%. The wind was east at 5 miles an hour, and the pressure was 30.22 inches and steady. Elsewhere in the metro area, in Chesterfield, haze was reported and the temperature was 83. In Belleville, it was 84 degrees. In Cahokia, it was sunny and 84 degrees. In St. Charles, it was sunny and 84. Across the region, it was sunny in Columbia, Missouri, with a temperature of 82. In Quincy, it was sunny and 82 degrees. In Kansas City, it was partly sunny and the temperature was 80. It was mostly sunny in Springfield, Missouri, with a temperature of 81. In Farmington, it was 82 degrees. It was sunny in Cape Girardeau, with 84 degrees. It was sunny in Springfield, Illinois, with a temperature of 81. Once again in St. Louis, it was mostly sunny. The temperature was 83 degrees and the wind was east at 5 miles an hour. Daily river and lake stages for Monday, July 13th. On the Mississippi River at Hannibal, the morning stage was 13.1 feet, down 0.6 feet from yesterday. The forecast, 12.9, 12.7, 12.7, 12.7, 12.6. At Louisiana, 11.8 feet, down 1.2. The forecast, 11.8, 11.8, 11.9, 11.9, 11.9. At Clarksville, 21.5 feet, down 1.3. The forecast,
20.7, 20.4, 20.2, 20.1, 20. At Winfield, 22.1 feet, down 0.8. The forecast, 21.1, 20.7, 20.4, 20.2, 20.1. At Grafton, 16.6 feet, down 0.3. The forecast, 16, 15.9, 15.9, 15.9, 15.8. At Mel Price Lock and Dam, 13.9 feet, down 0.2. The forecast, 12.8, 12, 11.6, 11.4, 11.2. At St. Louis, 17.8 feet, no change from yesterday. The forecast, 16.4, 15, 14.5, 13.9, 13.2. At Chester, 21.3 feet, down 0.8. The forecast, 21.2, 20.5, 19.2, 17.7, 16.8. On the Missouri River at Herman, 10.1 feet, down 0.8. The forecast, 9.8, 10.2, 9.2, 8.1, 7.2. At Washington, 7.5 feet, down 0.5. The forecast, 7.2, 7.7, 7.2, 6.1, 5.2. At St. Charles, 15.1 feet, down 0.2. The forecast, 14.5, 14.8, 14.7, 13.7, 12.8. On the Illinois River at Hardin, 24.2 feet, down 0.2. The forecast, 24.1, 24, 23.8, 23.6, 23.4. On the Merrimack River near Steelville, 3.8 feet, down 1.3. Near Sullivan, 6.8 feet, down 3.8. At Pacific, 17.2 feet, up 6.5. The forecast, 11.5. 2.5, 1.5, 1, 0.5, near Eureka, 17.2 feet, up 5.3, the forecast, 16.4, 6.4, 5.1, 4.6, 4.3, at Valley Park, 13.3 feet, up 6.2, the forecast, 15.1, 4.8, 0.8, 0, minus 0.5, at Fenton, 15.4 feet, up 6.3, near Arnold, 18.0 feet, up 2.2, on the Quiver River near Troy, 6.3 feet, down 0.6, on the Burbis River at Union, 7.1 feet, down 2.6. On the Big River at Burnsville, 5.3 feet, down 2.6. At Carlisle Lake, the morning stage was 446.2 feet, down 0.1 feet from yesterday. At Carlisle, 14.7 feet, no change from yesterday. At Mark Twain Lake, the morning stage was 609.3 feet, down 0.2 feet from yesterday. At Lake of the Ozarks, 659.9 feet, up 0.1. The current time is 11:49 a.m. Central Daylight Time. 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This afternoon, sunny. Highs in the upper 80s. Northeast winds 5 to 10 miles per hour. Tonight, clear. Lows in the upper 60s. Northeast winds 5 to 10 miles per hour. Tuesday, sunny. Highs around 90. Northeast winds 5 to 10 miles per hour. Tuesday night, mostly clear. Lows around 70. Northeast winds 5 to 10 miles per hour in the evening, becoming light and variable. Wednesday, sunny with highs in the lower 90s. East winds around 5 miles per hour. Heat index values up to 100. Wednesday night, clear. Lows in the lower 70s. Heat index values up to 100 early in the evening. Thursday through Saturday, mostly clear. Highs in the lower 90s. Lows in the mid-70s.
heat index values up to 105. Saturday night, a slight chance of thunderstorms in the evening. Mostly clear with a slight chance of showers. Lows in the mid-70s. Chance of rain 20%. Heat index values up to 100 early in the evening. Sunday, sunny. Highs in the lower 90s. Heat index values up to 100. At 11 a.m. at Lambert Field in St. Louis, it was mostly sunny with a temperature of 83 degrees. The dew point was 64, giving us a relative humidity of 52%. The wind was east at 5 miles an hour, and the pressure was 30.22 inches and steady. Elsewhere in the metro area, in Chesterfield, haze was reported and the temperature was 83. In Belleville, it was 84 degrees. In Cahokia, it was sunny and 84 degrees. In St. Charles, it was sunny and 84. Across the region, it was sunny in Columbia, Missouri, with a temperature of 82. In Quincy, it was sunny and 82 degrees. In Kansas City, it was partly sunny and the temperature was 80. It was mostly sunny in Springfield, Missouri, with a temperature of 81. In Farmington, it was 82 degrees. It was sunny in Cape Girardeau, with 84 degrees. It was sunny in Springfield, Illinois, with a temperature of 81. Once again in St. Louis, it was mostly sunny. The temperature was 83 degrees and the wind was east at 5 miles an hour. The current time is 11:53 a.m. Central Daylight Time. 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This afternoon, sunny. Highs in the upper 80s. Northeast winds 5 to 10 miles per hour. Tonight, clear. Lows in the upper 60s. Northeast winds 5 to 10 miles per hour. Tuesday, sunny. Highs around 90. Northeast winds 5 to 10 miles per hour. Tuesday night, mostly clear. Lows around 70. Northeast winds 5 to 10 miles per hour in the evening, becoming light and variable. Wednesday, sunny with highs in the lower 90s. East winds around 5 miles per hour. Heat index values up to 100. Wednesday night, clear. Lows in the lower 70s. Heat index values up to 100 early in the evening. Thursday through Saturday, mostly clear. Highs in the lower 90s. Lows in the mid-70s. Heat index values up to 105. Saturday night, a slight chance of thunderstorms in the evening. Mostly clear with a slight chance of showers. Lows in the mid-70s. Chance of rain 20%. Heat index values up to 100 early in the evening. Sunday, sunny. Highs in the lower 90s. Heat index values up to 100. At 11 a.m. at Lambert Field in St. Louis, it was mostly sunny with a temperature of 83 degrees. The dew point was 64, giving us a relative humidity of 52%. The wind was east at 5 miles an hour, and the pressure was 30.22 inches and steady. Elsewhere in the metro area, in Chesterfield, haze was reported and the temperature was 83. In Belleville, it was 84 degrees. In Cahokia, it was sunny and 84 degrees. In St. Charles, it was sunny and 84. Across the region, it was sunny in Columbia, Missouri, with a temperature of 82. In Quincy, it was sunny and 82 degrees. In Kansas City, it was partly sunny and the temperature was 80. It was mostly sunny in Springfield, Missouri, with a temperature of 81. In Farmington, it was 82 degrees. It was sunny in Cape Girardeau, with 84 degrees. It was sunny in Springfield, Illinois, with a temperature of 81. Once again in St. Louis, it was mostly sunny. The temperature was 83 degrees and the wind was east at 5 miles an hour.
the current time is 11:56 a.m. Central Daylight Time. 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This afternoon, sunny. Highs in the upper 80s. Northeast winds 5 to 10 miles per hour. Tonight, clear. Lows in the upper 60s. Northeast winds 5 to 10 miles per hour. Tuesday, sunny. Highs around 90. Northeast winds 5 to 10 miles per hour. Tuesday night, mostly clear. Lows around 70. Northeast winds 5 to 10 miles per hour in the evening, becoming light and variable. Wednesday, sunny with highs in the lower 90s. East winds around 5 miles per hour. Heat index values up to 100. Wednesday night, clear. Lows in the lower 70s. Heat index values up to 100 early in the evening. Thursday through Saturday, mostly clear. Highs in the lower 90s. Lows in the mid 70s. Heat index values up to 105. Saturday night, a slight chance of thunderstorms in the evening. Mostly clear with a slight chance of showers. Lows in the mid 70s. Chance of rain 20%. Heat index values up to 100 early in the evening. Sunday, sunny. Highs in the lower 90s. Heat index values up to 100. At 11 a.m. at Lambert Field in St. Louis, it was mostly sunny with a temperature of 83 degrees. The dew point was 64, giving us a relative humidity of 52%. The wind was east at 5 miles an hour, and the pressure was 30.22 inches and steady. Elsewhere in the metro area, in Chesterfield, haze was reported and the temperature was 83. In Belleville, it was 84 degrees. In Cahokia, it was sunny and 84 degrees. In St. Charles, it was sunny and 84. Across the region, it was sunny in Columbia, Missouri, with a temperature of 82. In Quincy, it was sunny and 82 degrees. In Kansas City, it was partly sunny and the temperature was 80. It was mostly sunny in Springfield, Missouri, with a temperature of 81. In Farmington, it was 82 degrees. It was sunny in Cape Girardeau, with 84 degrees. It was sunny in Springfield, Illinois, with a temperature of 81. Once again in St. Louis, it was mostly sunny. The temperature was 83 degrees and the wind was east at 5 miles an hour. The current time is 11:59 a.m. Central Daylight Time. 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Daily river and lake stages for Monday, July 13th, on the Mississippi River at Hannibal. The morning stage was 13.1 feet, down 0.6 feet from yesterday. The forecast, 12.9, 12.7, 12.7, 12.7, 12.6. At Louisiana, 11.8 feet, down 1.2. The forecast, 11.8, 11.8, 11.9, 11.9, 11.9. At Clarksville, 21.5 feet, down 1.3. The forecast, 20.7, 20.4, 20.2, 20.1, 20. At Winfield, 22.1 feet, down 0.8. The forecast, 21.1, 20.7, 20.4, 20.2, 20.1. At Grafton, 16.6 feet, down 0.3. The forecast, 16, 15.9, 15.9, 15.9, 15.8. At Mel Price Lock and Dam, 13.9 feet, down 0.2. The forecast,
12.8, 12, 11.6, 11.4, 11.2 at St. Louis, 17.8 feet, no change from yesterday. The forecast, 16.4, 15, 14.5, 13.9, 13.2 at Chester, 21.3 feet, down 0.8. The forecast, 21.2, 20.5, 19.2, 17.7, 16.8. On the Missouri River at Hermon, 10.1 feet, down 0.8. The forecast, 9.8, 10.2, 9.2, 8.1, 7.2. At Washington, 7.5 feet, down 0.5. The forecast, 7.2, 7.7, 7.2, 6.1, 5.2. At St. Charles, 15.1 feet, down 0.2. The forecast, 14.5, 14.8, 14.7, 13.7, 12.8. On the Illinois River at Hardin, 24.2 feet, down 0.2. The forecast, 24.1, 24, 23.8, 23.6, 23.4. On the Merrimack River near Steelville, 3.8 feet, down 1.3. Near Sullivan, 6.8 feet, down 3.8. At Pacific, 17.2 feet, up 6.5. The forecast, 11.5. 2.5, 1.5, 1, 0.5, near Eureka, 17.2 feet, up 5.3, the forecast, 16.4, 6.4, 5.1, 4.6, 4.3, at Valley Park, 13.3 feet, up 6.2, the forecast, 15.1, 4.8, 0.8, 0, minus 0.5, at Fenton, 15.4 feet, up 6.3, near Arnold, 18.0 feet, up 2.2, on the Quiver River near Troy, 6.3 feet, down 0.6, on the Burbis River at Union, 7.1 feet, down 2.6. On the Big River at Burnsville, 5.3 feet, down 2.6. At Carlisle Lake, the morning stage was 446.2 feet, down 0.1 feet from yesterday. At Carlisle, 14.7 feet, no change from yesterday. At Mark Twain Lake, the morning stage was 609.3 feet, down 0.2 feet from yesterday. At Lake of the Ozarks, 659.9 feet, up 0.1. This afternoon, sunny. Highs in the upper 80s. Northeast winds 5 to 10 miles per hour. Tonight, clear. Lows in the upper 60s. Northeast winds 5 to 10 miles per hour. Tuesday, sunny. Highs around 90. Northeast winds 5 to 10 miles per hour. Tuesday night, mostly clear. Lows around 70. Northeast winds 5 to 10 miles per hour in the evening, becoming light and variable. Wednesday, sunny with highs in the lower 90s. East winds around 5 miles per hour. Heat index values up to 100. Wednesday night, clear. Lows in the lower 70s. Heat index values up to 100 early in the evening. Thursday through Saturday, mostly clear. Highs in the lower 90s. Lows in the mid-70s. Heat index values up to 105. Saturday night, a slight chance of thunderstorms in the evening. Mostly clear with a slight chance of showers. Lows in the mid-70s. Chance of rain 20%. Heat index values up to 100 early in the evening. Sunday, sunny. Highs in the lower 90s. Heat index values up to 100. At 11 a.m. at Lambert Field in St. Louis, it was mostly sunny with a temperature of 83 degrees. The dew point was 64, giving us a relative humidity of 52%. The wind was east at 5 miles an hour, and the pressure was 30.22 inches and steady. Elsewhere in the metro area, in Chesterfield, haze was reported and the temperature was 83. In Belleville, it was 84 degrees. In Cahokia, it was sunny and 84 degrees. In St. Charles, it was sunny and 84.
Across the region, it was sunny in Columbia, Missouri, with a temperature of 82. In Quincy, it was sunny and 82 degrees. In Kansas City, it was partly sunny and the temperature was 80. It was mostly sunny in Springfield, Missouri, with a temperature of 81. In Farmington, it was 82 degrees. It was sunny in Cape Girardeau, with 84 degrees. It was sunny in Springfield, Illinois, with a temperature of 81. Once again in St. Louis, it was mostly sunny. The temperature was 83 degrees and the wind was east at 5 miles an hour. The current time is 12:07 p.m. Central Daylight Time. 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This afternoon, sunny. Highs in the upper 80s. Northeast winds 5 to 10 miles per hour. Tonight, clear. Lows in the upper 60s. Northeast winds 5 to 10 miles per hour. Tuesday, sunny. Highs around 90. Northeast winds 5 to 10 miles per hour. Tuesday night, mostly clear. Lows around 70. Northeast winds 5 to 10 miles per hour in the evening, becoming light and variable. Wednesday, sunny with highs in the lower 90s. East winds around 5 miles per hour. Heat index values up to 100. Wednesday night, clear. Lows in the lower 70s. Heat index values up to 100 early in the evening. Thursday through Saturday, mostly clear. Highs in the lower 90s. Lows in the mid-70s. Heat index values up to 105. Saturday night, a slight chance of thunderstorms in the evening. Mostly clear with a slight chance of showers. Lows in the mid-70s. Chance of rain 20%. Heat index values up to 100 early in the evening. Sunday, sunny. Highs in the lower 90s. Heat index values up to 100. At 11 a.m. at Lambert Field in St. Louis, it was mostly sunny with a temperature of 83 degrees. The dew point was 64, giving us a relative humidity of 52%. The wind was east at 5 miles an hour, and the pressure was 30.22 inches and steady. Elsewhere in the metro area, in Chesterfield, haze was reported and the temperature was 83. In Belleville, it was 84 degrees. In Cahokia, it was sunny and 84 degrees. In St. Charles, it was sunny and 84. Across the region, it was sunny in Columbia, Missouri, with a temperature of 82. In Quincy, it was sunny and 82 degrees. In Kansas City, it was partly sunny and the temperature was 80. It was mostly sunny in Springfield, Missouri, with a temperature of 81. In Farmington, it was 82 degrees. It was sunny in Cape Girardeau, with 84 degrees. It was sunny in Springfield, Illinois, with a temperature of 81. Once again in St. Louis, it was mostly sunny. The temperature was 83 degrees and the wind was east at 5 miles an hour. The current time is 12:10 p.m. Central Daylight Time. 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This afternoon, sunny. Highs in the upper 80s. Northeast winds 5 to 10 miles per hour. Tonight, clear. Lows in the upper 60s. Northeast winds 5 to 10 miles per hour. Tuesday, sunny. Highs around 90. Northeast winds 5 to 10 miles per hour. Tuesday night, mostly clear. Lows around 70. Northeast winds 5 to 10 miles per hour in the evening, becoming light and variable.
Wednesday, sunny with highs in the lower 90s. East winds around 5 miles per hour. Heat index values up to 100. Wednesday night, clear. Lows in the lower 70s. Heat index values up to 100 early in the evening. Thursday through Saturday, mostly clear. Highs in the lower 90s. Lows in the mid-70s. Heat index values up to 105. Saturday night, a slight chance of thunderstorms in the evening. Mostly clear with a slight chance of showers. Lows in the mid-70s. Chance of rain 20%. Heat index values up to 100 early in the evening. Sunday, sunny. Highs in the lower 90s. Heat index values up to 100. At noon at Lambert Field in St. Louis, it was mostly sunny with a temperature of 84 degrees. The dew point was 63, giving us a relative humidity of 49%. The wind was north at 6 miles an hour, and the pressure was 30.21 inches and falling. Elsewhere in the metro area, in Chesterfield, it was sunny and the temperature was 84. In Cahokia, it was sunny and 86 degrees. In St. Charles, it was sunny and 86. Across the region, it was sunny in Columbia, Missouri, with a temperature of 83. In Quincy, it was sunny and 83 degrees. In Kansas City, it was partly sunny and the temperature was 83. It was mostly sunny in Springfield, Missouri, with a temperature of 83. In Rolla, it was sunny and the temperature was 82. In Farmington, it was 84 degrees. It was sunny in Cape Girardeau, with 85 degrees. It was sunny in Springfield, Illinois, with a temperature of 83. Once again in St. Louis, it was mostly sunny. The temperature was 84 degrees and the wind was north at 6 miles an hour. The current time is 12:13 p.m. Central Daylight Time. 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This afternoon, sunny. Highs in the upper 80s. Northeast winds 5 to 10 miles per hour. Tonight, clear. Lows in the upper 60s. Northeast winds 5 to 10 miles per hour. Tuesday, sunny. Highs around 90. Northeast winds 5 to 10 miles per hour. Tuesday night, mostly clear. Lows around 70. Northeast winds 5 to 10 miles per hour in the evening, becoming light and variable. Wednesday, sunny with highs in the lower 90s. East winds around 5 miles per hour. Heat index values up to 100. Wednesday night, clear. Lows in the lower 70s. Heat index values up to 100 early in the evening. Thursday through Saturday, mostly clear. Highs in the lower 90s. Lows in the mid-70s. Heat index values up to 105. Saturday night, a slight chance of thunderstorms in the evening. Mostly clear with a slight chance of showers. Lows in the mid-70s. Chance of rain 20%. Heat index values up to 100 early in the evening. Sunday, sunny. Highs in the lower 90s. Heat index values up to 100. Daily river and lake stages for Monday, July 13th. On the Mississippi River at Hannibal, the morning stage was 13.1 feet, down 0.6 feet from yesterday. The forecast, 12.9, 12.7, 12.7, 12.7, 12.6. At Louisiana, 11.8 feet, down 1.2. The forecast, 11.8, 11.8, 11.9, 11.9, 11.9. At Clarksville, 21.5 feet, down 1.3. The forecast, 20.7, 20.4, 20.2, 20.1, 20. At Winfield, 22.1 feet, down 0.8.
The forecast, 21.1, 20.7, 20.4, 20.2, 20.1, at Grafton, 16.6 feet, down 0.3. The forecast, 16, 15.9, 15.9, 15.9, 15.8, at Price Lock and Dam, 13.9 feet, down 0.2. The forecast, 12.8, 12, 11.6, 11.4, 11.2, at St. Louis, 17.8 feet, no change from yesterday. The forecast, 16.4, 15, 14.5, 13.9, 13.2, at Chester, 21.3 feet, down 0.8. The forecast, 21.2, 20.5, 19.2, 17.7, 16.8, on the Missouri River at Herman, 10.1 feet, down 0.8. The forecast, 9.8, 10.2, 9.2, 8.1, 7.2, at Washington, 7.5 feet, down 0.5. The forecast, 7.2, 7.7, 7.2, 6.1, 5.2, at St. Charles, 15.1 feet, down 0.2. The forecast, 14.5. 14.7, 13.7, 12.8, on the Illinois River at Hardin, 24.2 feet, down 0.2, the forecast, 24.1, 24, 23.8, 23.6, 23.4, on the Merrimack River near Steelville, 3.8 feet, down 1.3, near Sullivan, 6.8 feet, down 3.8, at Pacific, 17.2 feet, up 6.5, the forecast, 11.5, 2.5, 1.5, 1, 0.5, near Eureka, 17.2 feet, up 5.3, the forecast, 16.4, 6.4, 5.1, 4.6, 4.3, at Valley Park, 13.3 feet, up 6.2, the forecast, 15.1, 4.8, 0.8, 0, minus 0.5, at Fenton, 15.4 feet, up 6.3, near Arnold, 18.0 feet, up 2.2, on the Quiver River near Troy, 6.3 feet, down 0.6, on the Burbis River at Union, 7.1 feet, down 2.6. On the Big River at Burnsville, 5.3 feet, down 2.6. At Carlisle Lake, the morning stage was 446.2 feet, down 0.1 feet from yesterday. At Carlisle, 14.7 feet, no change from yesterday. At Mark Twain Lake, the morning stage was 609.3 feet, down 0.2 feet from yesterday. At Lake of the Ozarks, 659.9 feet, up 0.1. At noon at Lambert Field in St. Louis, it was mostly sunny with a temperature of 84 degrees. The dew point was 63, giving us a relative humidity of 49%. The wind was north at 6 miles an hour, and the pressure was 30.21 inches and falling. Elsewhere in the metro area, in Chesterfield it was sunny and the temperature was 84. In Cahokia, it was sunny and 86 degrees. In St. Charles, it was sunny and 86. Across the region, it was sunny in Columbia, Missouri, with a temperature of 83. In Quincy, it was sunny and 83 degrees. In Kansas City, it was partly sunny and the temperature was 83. It was mostly sunny in Springfield, Missouri, with a temperature of 83. In Rolla, it was sunny and the temperature was 82. In Farmington, it was 84 degrees. It was sunny in Cape Girardeau, with 85 degrees. It was sunny in Springfield, Illinois, with a temperature of 83. Once again in St. Louis, it was mostly sunny. The temperature was 84 degrees and the wind was north at 6 miles an hour. The current time is 12:20 p.m. Central Daylight Time. 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
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This afternoon, sunny. Highs in the upper 80s. Northeast winds 5 to 10 miles per hour. Tonight, clear. Lows in the upper 60s. Northeast winds 5 to 10 miles per hour. Tuesday, sunny. Highs around 90. Northeast winds 5 to 10 miles per hour. Tuesday night, mostly clear. Lows around 70. Northeast winds 5 to 10 miles per hour in the evening, becoming light and variable. Wednesday, sunny with highs in the lower 90s. East winds around 5 miles per hour. Heat index values up to 100. Wednesday night, clear. Lows in the lower 70s. Heat index values up to 100 early in the evening. Thursday through Saturday, mostly clear. Highs in the lower 90s. Lows in the mid-70s. Heat index values up to 105. Saturday night, a slight chance of thunderstorms in the evening. Mostly clear with a slight chance of showers. Lows in the mid-70s. Chance of rain 20%. Heat index values up to 100 early in the evening. Sunday, sunny. Highs in the lower 90s. Heat index values up to 100. At noon at Lambert Field in St. Louis, it was mostly sunny with a temperature of 84 degrees. The dew point was 63, giving us a relative humidity of 49%. The wind was north at 6 miles an hour, and the pressure was 30.21 inches and falling. Elsewhere in the metro area, in Chesterfield it was sunny and the temperature was 84. In Cahokia, it was sunny and 86 degrees. In St. Charles, it was sunny and 86. Across the region, it was sunny in Columbia, Missouri, with a temperature of 83. In Quincy, it was sunny and 83 degrees. In Kansas City, it was partly sunny and the temperature was 83. It was mostly sunny in Springfield, Missouri, with a temperature of 83. In Rolla, it was sunny and the temperature was 82. In Farmington, it was 84 degrees. It was sunny in Cape Girardeau, with 85 degrees. It was sunny in Springfield, Illinois, with a temperature of 83. Once again in St. Louis, it was mostly sunny. The temperature was 84 degrees and the wind was north at 6 miles an hour. The current time is 12:24 p.m. Central Daylight Time. 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This afternoon, sunny. Highs in the upper 80s. Northeast winds 5 to 10 miles per hour. Tonight, clear. Lows in the upper 60s. Northeast winds 5 to 10 miles per hour. Tuesday, sunny. Highs around 90. Northeast winds 5 to 10 miles per hour. Tuesday night, mostly clear. Lows around 70. Northeast winds 5 to 10 miles per hour in the evening, becoming light and variable. Wednesday, sunny with highs in the lower 90s. East winds around 5 miles per hour. Heat index values up to 100. Wednesday night, clear. Lows in the lower 70s. Heat index values up to 100 early in the evening. Thursday through Saturday, mostly clear. Highs in the lower 90s. Lows in the mid-70s. Heat index values up to 105. Saturday night, a slight chance of thunderstorms in the evening. Mostly clear with a slight chance of showers. Lows in the mid-70s. Chance of rain 20%. Heat index values up to 100 early in the evening. Sunday, sunny. Highs in the lower 90s.
heat index values up to 100. At noon at Lambert Field in St. Louis, it was mostly sunny with a temperature of 84 degrees. The dew point was 63, giving us a relative humidity of 49%. The wind was north at 6 miles an hour, and the pressure was 30.21 inches and falling. Elsewhere in the metro area, in Chesterfield, it was sunny and the temperature was 84. In Cahokia, it was sunny and 86 degrees. In St. Charles, it was sunny and 86. Across the region, it was sunny in Columbia, Missouri, with a temperature of 83. In Quincy, it was sunny and 83 degrees. In Kansas City, it was partly sunny and the temperature was 83. It was mostly sunny in Springfield, Missouri, with a temperature of 83. In Rolla, it was sunny and the temperature was 82. In Farmington, it was 84 degrees. It was sunny in Cape Girardeau, with 85 degrees. It was sunny in Springfield, Illinois, with a temperature of 83. Once again in St. Louis, it was mostly sunny. The temperature was 84 degrees and the wind was north at 6 miles an hour. The current time is 12:27 p.m. Central Daylight Time. 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This afternoon, sunny. Highs in the upper 80s. Northeast winds 5 to 10 miles per hour. Tonight, clear. Lows in the upper 60s. Northeast winds 5 to 10 miles per hour. Tuesday, sunny. Highs around 90. Northeast winds 5 to 10 miles per hour. Tuesday night, mostly clear. Lows around 70. Northeast winds 5 to 10 miles per hour in the evening, becoming light and variable. Wednesday, sunny with highs in the lower 90s. East winds around 5 miles per hour. Heat index values up to 100. Wednesday night, clear. Lows in the lower 70s. Heat index values up to 100 early in the evening. Thursday through Saturday, mostly clear. Highs in the lower 90s. Lows in the mid-70s. Heat index values up to 105. Saturday night, a slight chance of thunderstorms in the evening. Mostly clear with a slight chance of showers. Lows in the mid-70s. Chance of rain 20%. Heat index values up to 100 early in the evening. Sunday, sunny. Highs in the lower 90s. Heat index values up to 100. At noon at Lambert Field in St. Louis, it was mostly sunny with a temperature of 84 degrees. The dew point was 63, giving us a relative humidity of 49%. The wind was north at 6 miles an hour, and the pressure was 30.21 inches and falling. Elsewhere in the metro area, in Chesterfield, it was sunny and the temperature was 84. In Cahokia, it was sunny and 86 degrees. In St. Charles, it was sunny and 86. Across the region, it was sunny in Columbia, Missouri, with a temperature of 83. In Quincy, it was sunny and 83 degrees. In Kansas City, it was partly sunny and the temperature was 83. It was mostly sunny in Springfield, Missouri, with a temperature of 83. In Rolla, it was sunny and the temperature was 82. In Farmington, it was 84 degrees. It was sunny in Cape Girardeau, with 85 degrees. It was sunny in Springfield, Illinois, with a temperature of 83. Once again in St. Louis, it was mostly sunny. The temperature was 84 degrees and the wind was north at 6 miles an hour. Daily river and lake stages for Monday, July 13th. On the Mississippi River at Hannibal, the morning stage was 13.1 feet, down 0.6 feet from yesterday. The forecast, 12.9, 12.7, 12.7, 12.7, 12.6,
at Louisiana, 11.8 feet, down 1.2. The forecast, 11.8, 11.8, 11.9, 11.9, 11.9. At Clarksville, 21.5 feet, down 1.3. The forecast, 20.7, 20.4, 20.2, 20.1, 20. At Winfield, 22.1 feet, down 0.8. The forecast, 21.1, 20.7, 20.4, 20.2, 20.1. At Grafton, 16.6 feet, down 0.3. The forecast, 16, 15.9, 15.9, 15.9, 15.8. At Mel Price Lock and Dam, 13.9 feet, down 0.2. The forecast, 12.8, 12, 11.6, 11.4, 11.2. At St. Louis, 17.8 feet, no change from yesterday. The forecast, 16.4, 15, 14.5, 13.9, 13.2. At Chester, 21.3 feet, down 0.8. The forecast, 21.2, 20.5, 19.2, 17.7, 16.8. On the Missouri River at Herman, 10.1 feet, down 0.8. The forecast, 9.8, 10.2, 9.2, 8.1, 7.2. At Washington, 20.2, 20.1. At Grafton,

15, 14.5, 13.9, 13.2 at Chester, 21.3 feet, down 0.8. The forecast, 21.2, 20.5, 19.2, 17.7, 16.8. On the Missouri River at Herman, 10.1 feet, down 0.8. The forecast, 9.8, 10.2, 9.2, 8.1, 7.2. At Washington, 7.5 feet, down 0.5. The forecast, 7.2, 7.7, 7.2, 6.1, 5.2. At St. Charles, 15.1 feet, down 0.2. The forecast, 14.5, 14.8, 14.7, 13.7, 12.8. On the Illinois River at Hardin, 24.2 feet, down 0.2. The forecast, 24.1, 24, 23.8, 23.6, 23.4. On the Merrimack River near Steelville, 3.8 feet, down 1.3. Near Sullivan, 6.8 feet, down 3.8. At Pacific, 17.2 feet, up 6.5. The forecast, 11.5. 2.5, 1.5, 1, 0.5, near Eureka, 17.2 feet, up 5.3, the forecast, 16.4, 6.4, 5.1, 4.6, 4.3, at Valley Park, 13.3 feet, up 6.2, the forecast, 15.1, 4.8, 0.8, 0, minus 0.5, at Fenton, 15.4 feet, up 6.3, near Arnold, 18.0 feet, up 2.2, on the Quiver River near Troy, 6.3 feet, down 0.6, on the Burbis River at Union, 7.1 feet, down 2.6. On the Big River at Burnsville, 5.3 feet, down 2.6. At Carlisle Lake, the morning stage was 446.2 feet, down 0.1 feet from yesterday. At Carlisle, 14.7 feet, no change from yesterday. At Mark Twain Lake, the morning stage was 609.3 feet, down 0.2 feet from yesterday. At Lake of the Ozarks, 659.9 feet, up 0.1. The current time is 12:34 p.m. Central Daylight Time. 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This program originates from the National Weather Service Forecast Office in St. Louis, Missouri, and serves parts of East Central Missouri and Southwest Illinois, including the St. Louis metro area and surrounding counties. This afternoon, sunny. Near steady temperature in the mid-80s. Northeast winds 5 to 10 miles per hour. Tonight, clear. Lows in the upper 60s. Northeast winds 5 to 10 miles per hour. Tuesday, sunny. Highs around 90. Northeast winds 5 to 10 miles per hour. Tuesday night, clear. Lows around 70. Northeast winds 5 to 10 miles per hour in the evening, becoming light and variable. Wednesday, sunny. A slight chance of showers and thunderstorms in the afternoon. Humid with highs in the lower 90s. East winds around 5 miles per hour. Chance of rain 20%. Heat index values up to 100. Wednesday night, mostly clear. Lows in the lower 70s. Thursday, sunny. A chance of showers and thunderstorms in the afternoon. Highs in the lower 90s. Chance of rain 30%. Heat index values up to 100. Thursday night through Saturday, mostly clear. Lows in the mid-70s. Highs in the mid-90s. Heat index values up to 105. Saturday night, a slight chance of thunderstorms in the evening. Mostly clear with a slight chance of showers. Lows in the mid-70s. Chance of rain 20%. Heat index values up to 100 early in the evening. Sunday, sunny. Highs in the lower 90s. Heat index values up to 100. At noon at Lambert Field in St. Louis, it was mostly

sunny with a temperature of 84 degrees. The dew point was 63, giving us a relative humidity of 49%. The wind was north at 6 miles an hour, and the pressure was 30.21 inches and falling. Elsewhere in the metro area, in Chesterfield, it was sunny and the temperature was 84. In Cahokia, it was sunny and 86 degrees. In St. Charles, it was sunny and 86. Across the region, it was sunny in Columbia, Missouri, with a temperature of 83. In Quincy, it was sunny and 83 degrees. In Kansas City, it was partly sunny and the temperature was 83. It was mostly sunny in Springfield, Missouri, with a temperature of 83. In Rolla, it was sunny and the temperature was 82. In Farmington, it was 84 degrees. It was sunny in Cape Girardeau, with 85 degrees. It was sunny in Springfield, Illinois, with a temperature of 83. Once again in St. Louis, it was mostly sunny. The temperature was 84 degrees and the wind was north at 6 miles an hour. The current time is 12:38 p.m. Central Daylight Time. 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This afternoon, sunny. Near steady temperature in the mid-80s. Northeast winds 5 to 10 miles per hour. Tonight, clear. Lows in the upper 60s. Northeast winds 5 to 10 miles per hour. Tuesday, sunny. Highs around 90. Northeast winds 5 to 10 miles per hour. Tuesday night, clear. Lows around 70. Northeast winds 5 to 10 miles per hour in the evening, becoming light and variable. Wednesday, sunny. A slight chance of showers and thunderstorms in the afternoon. Humid with highs in the lower 90s. East winds around 5 miles per hour. Chance of rain 20%. Heat index values up to 100. Wednesday night, mostly clear. Lows in the lower 70s. Thursday, sunny. A chance of showers and thunderstorms in the afternoon. Highs in the lower 90s. Chance of rain 30%. Heat index values up to 100. Thursday night through Saturday, mostly clear. Lows in the mid-70s. Highs in the mid-90s. Heat index values up to 105. Saturday night, a slight chance of thunderstorms in the evening. Mostly clear with a slight chance of showers. Lows in the mid-70s. Chance of rain 20%. Heat index values up to 100 early in the evening. Sunday, sunny. Highs in the lower 90s. Heat index values up to 100. At noon at Lambert Field in St. Louis, it was mostly sunny with a temperature of 84 degrees. The dew point was 63, giving us a relative humidity of 49%. The wind was north at 6 miles an hour, and the pressure was 30.21 inches and falling. Elsewhere in the metro area, in Chesterfield, it was sunny and the temperature was 84. In Cahokia, it was sunny and 86 degrees. In St. Charles, it was sunny and 86. Across the region, it was sunny in Columbia, Missouri, with a temperature of 83. In Quincy, it was sunny and 83 degrees. In Kansas City, it was partly sunny and the temperature was 83. It was mostly sunny in Springfield, Missouri, with a temperature of 83. In Rolla, it was sunny and the temperature was 82. In Farmington, it was 84 degrees. It was sunny in Cape Girardeau, with 85 degrees. It was sunny in Springfield, Illinois, with a temperature of 83. Once again in St. Louis, it was mostly sunny. The temperature was 84 degrees and the wind was north at 6 miles an hour. The current time is 12:42 p.m. Central Daylight Time. 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
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This program originates from the National Weather Service Forecast Office in St. Louis, Missouri, and serves parts of East Central Missouri and Southwest Illinois, including the St. Louis metro area and surrounding counties. This afternoon, sunny. Near steady temperature in the mid-80s. Northeast winds 5 to 10 miles per hour. Tonight, clear. Lows in the upper 60s. Northeast winds 5 to 10 miles per hour. Tuesday, sunny. Highs around 90. Northeast winds 5 to 10 miles per hour. Tuesday night, clear. Lows around 70. Northeast winds 5 to 10 miles per hour in the evening, becoming light and variable. Wednesday, sunny. A slight chance of showers and thunderstorms in the afternoon. Humid with highs in the lower 90s. East winds around 5 miles per hour. Chance of rain 20%. Heat index values up to 100. Wednesday night, mostly clear. Lows in the lower 70s. Thursday, sunny. A chance of showers and thunderstorms in the afternoon. Highs in the lower 90s. Chance of rain 30%. Heat index values up to 100. Thursday night through Saturday, mostly clear. Lows in the mid-70s. Highs in the mid-90s. Heat index values up to 105. Saturday night, a slight chance of thunderstorms in the evening. Mostly clear with a slight chance of showers. Lows in the mid-70s. Chance of rain 20%. Heat index values up to 100 early in the evening. Sunday, sunny. Highs in the lower 90s. Heat index values up to 100. At noon at Lambert Field in St. Louis, it was mostly sunny with a temperature of 84 degrees. The dew point was 63, giving us a relative humidity of 49%. The wind was north at 6 miles an hour, and the pressure was 30.21 inches and falling. Elsewhere in the metro area, in Chesterfield, it was sunny and the temperature was 84. In Cahokia, it was sunny and 86 degrees. In St. Charles, it was sunny and 86. Across the region, it was sunny in Columbia, Missouri, with a temperature of 83. In Quincy, it was sunny and 83 degrees. In Kansas City, it was partly sunny and the temperature was 83. It was mostly sunny in Springfield, Missouri, with a temperature of 83. In Rolla, it was sunny and the temperature was 82. In Farmington, it was 84 degrees. It was sunny in Cape Girardeau, with 85 degrees. It was sunny in Springfield, Illinois, with a temperature of 83. Once again in St. Louis, it was mostly sunny. The temperature was 84 degrees and the wind was north at 6 miles an hour. The current time is 12:45 p.m. Central Daylight Time. 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This afternoon, sunny. Near steady temperature in the mid-80s. Northeast winds 5 to 10 miles per hour. Tonight, clear. Lows in the upper 60s. Northeast winds 5 to 10 miles per hour. Tuesday, sunny. Highs around 90. Northeast winds 5 to 10 miles per hour. Tuesday night, clear. Lows around 70. Northeast winds 5 to 10 miles per hour in the evening, becoming light and variable. Wednesday, sunny. A slight chance of showers and thunderstorms in the afternoon. Humid with highs in the lower 90s. East winds around 5 miles per hour. Chance of rain 20%. Heat index values up to 100. Wednesday night, mostly clear. Lows in the lower 70s. Thursday, sunny.
a chance of showers and thunderstorms in the afternoon. Highs in the lower 90s. Chance of rain 30%. Heat index values up to 100. Thursday night through Saturday, mostly clear. Lows in the mid-70s. Highs in the mid-90s. Heat index values up to 105. Saturday night, a slight chance of thunderstorms in the evening. Mostly clear with a slight chance of showers. Lows in the mid-70s. Chance of rain 20%. Heat index values up to 100 early in the evening. Sunday, sunny. Highs in the lower 90s. Heat index values up to 100. At noon at Lambert Field in St. Louis, it was mostly sunny with a temperature of 84 degrees. The dew point was 63, giving us a relative humidity of 49%. The wind was north at 6 miles an hour, and the pressure was 30.21 inches and falling. Elsewhere in the metro area, in Chesterfield, it was sunny and the temperature was 84. In Cahokia, it was sunny and 86 degrees. In St. Charles, it was sunny and 86. Across the region, it was sunny in Columbia, Missouri, with a temperature of 83. In Quincy, it was sunny and 83 degrees. In Kansas City, it was partly sunny and the temperature was 83. It was mostly sunny in Springfield, Missouri, with a temperature of 83. In Rolla, it was sunny and the temperature was 82. In Farmington, it was 84 degrees. It was sunny in Cape Girardeau, with 85 degrees. It was sunny in Springfield, Illinois, with a temperature of 83. Once again in St. Louis, it was mostly sunny. The temperature was 84 degrees and the wind was north at 6 miles an hour. The current time is 12:49 p.m. Central Daylight Time. 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This afternoon, sunny. Near steady temperature in the mid-80s. Northeast winds 5 to 10 miles per hour. Tonight, clear. Lows in the upper 60s. Northeast winds 5 to 10 miles per hour. Tuesday, sunny. Highs around 90. Northeast winds 5 to 10 miles per hour. Tuesday night, clear. Lows around 70. Northeast winds 5 to 10 miles per hour in the evening, becoming light and variable. Wednesday, sunny. A slight chance of showers and thunderstorms in the afternoon. Humid with highs in the lower 90s. East winds around 5 miles per hour. Chance of rain 20%. Heat index values up to 100. Wednesday night, mostly clear. Lows in the lower 70s. Thursday, sunny. A chance of showers and thunderstorms in the afternoon. Highs in the lower 90s. Chance of rain 30%. Heat index values up to 100. Thursday night through Saturday, mostly clear. Lows in the mid-70s. Highs in the mid-90s. Heat index values up to 105. Saturday night, a slight chance of thunderstorms in the evening. Mostly clear with a slight chance of showers. Lows in the mid-70s. Chance of rain 20%. Heat index values up to 100 early in the evening. Sunday, sunny. Highs in the lower 90s. Heat index values up to 100. At noon at Lambert Field in St. Louis, it was mostly sunny with a temperature of 84 degrees. The dew point was 63, giving us a relative humidity of 49%. The wind was north at 6 miles an hour, and the pressure was 30.21 inches and falling. Elsewhere in the metro area, in Chesterfield, it was sunny and the temperature was 84. In Cahokia, it was sunny and 86 degrees. In St. Charles, it was sunny and 86.
Across the region, it was sunny in Columbia, Missouri, with a temperature of 83. In Quincy, it was sunny and 83 degrees. In Kansas City, it was partly sunny and the temperature was 83. It was mostly sunny in Springfield, Missouri, with a temperature of 83. In Rolla, it was sunny and the temperature was 82. In Farmington, it was 84 degrees. It was sunny in Cape Girardeau, with 85 degrees. It was sunny in Springfield, Illinois, with a temperature of 83. Once again in St. Louis, it was mostly sunny. The temperature was 84 degrees and the wind was north at 6 miles an hour. The current time is 12:52 p.m. Central Daylight Time. 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This afternoon, sunny. Near steady temperature in the mid-80s. Northeast winds 5 to 10 miles per hour. Tonight, clear. Lows in the upper 60s. Northeast winds 5 to 10 miles per hour. Tuesday, sunny. Highs around 90. Northeast winds 5 to 10 miles per hour. Tuesday night, clear. Lows around 70. Northeast winds 5 to 10 miles per hour in the evening, becoming light and variable. Wednesday, sunny. A slight chance of showers and thunderstorms in the afternoon. Humid with highs in the lower 90s. East winds around 5 miles per hour. Chance of rain 20%. Heat index values up to 100. Wednesday night, mostly clear. Lows in the lower 70s. Thursday, sunny. A chance of showers and thunderstorms in the afternoon. Highs in the lower 90s. Chance of rain 30%. Heat index values up to 100. Thursday night through Saturday, mostly clear. Lows in the mid-70s. Highs in the mid-90s. Heat index values up to 105. Saturday night, a slight chance of thunderstorms in the evening. Mostly clear with a slight chance of showers. Lows in the mid-70s. Chance of rain 20%. Heat index values up to 100 early in the evening. Sunday, sunny. Highs in the lower 90s. Heat index values up to 100. At noon at Lambert Field in St. Louis, it was mostly sunny with a temperature of 84 degrees. The dew point was 63, giving us a relative humidity of 49%. The wind was north at 6 miles an hour, and the pressure was 30.21 inches and falling. Elsewhere in the metro area, in Chesterfield, it was sunny and the temperature was 84. In Cahokia, it was sunny and 86 degrees. In St. Charles, it was sunny and 86. Across the region, it was sunny in Columbia, Missouri, with a temperature of 83. In Quincy, it was sunny and 83 degrees. In Kansas City, it was partly sunny and the temperature was 83. It was mostly sunny in Springfield, Missouri, with a temperature of 83. In Rolla, it was sunny and the temperature was 82. In Farmington, it was 84 degrees. It was sunny in Cape Girardeau, with 85 degrees. It was sunny in Springfield, Illinois, with a temperature of 83. Once again in St. Louis, it was mostly sunny. The temperature was 84 degrees and the wind was north at 6 miles an hour. The current time is 12:56 p.m. Central Daylight Time. 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This afternoon, sunny. Near steady temperature in the mid-80s. Northeast winds 5 to 10 miles per hour.
Tonight, clear. Lows in the upper 60s. Northeast winds 5 to 10 miles per hour. Tuesday, sunny. Highs around 90. Northeast winds 5 to 10 miles per hour. Tuesday night, clear. Lows around 70. Northeast winds 5 to 10 miles per hour in the evening, becoming light and variable. Wednesday, sunny. A slight chance of showers and thunderstorms in the afternoon. Humid with highs in the lower 90s. East winds around 5 miles per hour. Chance of rain 20%. Heat index values up to 100. Wednesday night, mostly clear. Lows in the lower 70s. Thursday, sunny. A chance of showers and thunderstorms in the afternoon. Highs in the lower 90s. Chance of rain 30%. Heat index values up to 100. Thursday night through Saturday, mostly clear. Lows in the mid-70s. Highs in the mid-90s. Heat index values up to 105. Saturday night, a slight chance of thunderstorms in the evening. Mostly clear with a slight chance of showers. Lows in the mid-70s. Chance of rain 20%. Heat index values up to 100 early in the evening. Sunday, sunny. Highs in the lower 90s. Heat index values up to 100. At noon at Lambert Field in St. Louis, it was mostly sunny with a temperature of 84 degrees. The dew point was 63, giving us a relative humidity of 49%. The wind was north at 6 miles an hour, and the pressure was 30.21 inches and falling. Elsewhere in the metro area, in Chesterfield, it was sunny and the temperature was 84. In Cahokia, it was sunny and 86 degrees. In St. Charles, it was sunny and 86. Across the region, it was sunny in Columbia, Missouri, with a temperature of 83. In Quincy, it was sunny and 83 degrees. In Kansas City, it was partly sunny and the temperature was 83. It was mostly sunny in Springfield, Missouri, with a temperature of 83. In Rolla, it was sunny and the temperature was 82. In Farmington, it was 84 degrees. It was sunny in Cape Girardeau, with 85 degrees. It was sunny in Springfield, Illinois, with a temperature of 83. Once again in St. Louis, it was mostly sunny. The temperature was 84 degrees and the wind was north at 6 miles an hour. The current time is 1 p.m. Central Daylight Time. 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This afternoon, sunny. Near steady temperature in the mid-80s. Northeast winds 5 to 10 miles per hour. Tonight, clear. Lows in the upper 60s. Northeast winds 5 to 10 miles per hour. Tuesday, sunny. Highs around 90. Northeast winds 5 to 10 miles per hour. Tuesday night, clear. Lows around 70. Northeast winds 5 to 10 miles per hour in the evening, becoming light and variable. Wednesday, sunny. A slight chance of showers and thunderstorms in the afternoon. Humid with highs in the lower 90s. East winds around 5 miles per hour. Chance of rain 20%. Heat index values up to 100. Wednesday night, mostly clear. Lows in the lower 70s. Thursday, sunny. A chance of showers and thunderstorms in the afternoon. Highs in the lower 90s. Chance of rain 30%. Heat index values up to 100. Thursday night through Saturday, mostly clear. Lows in the mid-70s. Highs in the mid-90s. Heat index values up to 105. Saturday night, a slight chance of thunderstorms in the evening. Mostly clear with a slight chance of showers.
lows in the mid-70s. Chance of rain 20%. Heat index values up to 100 early in the evening. Sunday, sunny. Highs in the lower 90s. Heat index values up to 100. At noon at Lambert Field in St. Louis, it was mostly sunny with a temperature of 84 degrees. The dew point was 63, giving us a relative humidity of 49%. The wind was north at 6 miles an hour, and the pressure was 30.21 inches and falling. Elsewhere in the metro area, in Chesterfield, it was sunny and the temperature was 84. In Cahokia, it was sunny and 86 degrees. In St. Charles, it was sunny and 86. Across the region, it was sunny in Columbia, Missouri, with a temperature of 83. In Quincy, it was sunny and 83 degrees. In Kansas City, it was partly sunny and the temperature was 83. It was mostly sunny in Springfield, Missouri, with a temperature of 83. In Rolla, it was sunny and the temperature was 82. In Farmington, it was 84 degrees. It was sunny in Cape Girardeau, with 85 degrees. It was sunny in Springfield, Illinois, with a temperature of 83. Once again in St. Louis, it was mostly sunny. The temperature was 84 degrees and the wind was north at 6 miles an hour. The current time is 1:03 p.m. Central Daylight Time. 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This afternoon, sunny. Near steady temperature in the mid-80s. Northeast winds 5 to 10 miles per hour. Tonight, clear. Lows in the upper 60s. Northeast winds 5 to 10 miles per hour. Tuesday, sunny. Highs around 90. Northeast winds 5 to 10 miles per hour. Tuesday night, clear. Lows around 70. Northeast winds 5 to 10 miles per hour in the evening, becoming light and variable. Wednesday, sunny. A slight chance of showers and thunderstorms in the afternoon. Humid with highs in the lower 90s. East winds around 5 miles per hour. Chance of rain 20%. Heat index values up to 100. Wednesday night, mostly clear. Lows in the lower 70s. Thursday, sunny. A chance of showers and thunderstorms in the afternoon. Highs in the lower 90s. Chance of rain 30%. Heat index values up to 100. Thursday night through Saturday, mostly clear. Lows in the mid-70s. Highs in the mid-90s. Heat index values up to 105. Saturday night, a slight chance of thunderstorms in the evening. Mostly clear with a slight chance of showers. Lows in the mid-70s. Chance of rain 20%. Heat index values up to 100 early in the evening. Sunday, sunny. Highs in the lower 90s. Heat index values up to 100. At noon at Lambert Field in St. Louis, it was mostly sunny with a temperature of 84 degrees. The dew point was 63, giving us a relative humidity of 49%. The wind was north at 6 miles an hour, and the pressure was 30.21 inches and falling. Elsewhere in the metro area, in Chesterfield, it was sunny and the temperature was 84. In Cahokia, it was sunny and 86 degrees. In St. Charles, it was sunny and 86. Across the region, it was sunny in Columbia, Missouri, with a temperature of 83. In Quincy, it was sunny and 83 degrees. In Kansas City, it was partly sunny and the temperature was 83. It was mostly sunny in Springfield, Missouri, with a temperature of 83. In Rolla, it was sunny and the temperature was 82. In Farmington, it was 84 degrees. It was sunny in Cape Girardeau, with 85 degrees.
it was sunny in Springfield, Illinois, with a temperature of 83. Once again in St. Louis, it was mostly sunny. The temperature was 84 degrees and the wind was north at 6 miles an hour. The current time is 1:07 p.m. Central Daylight Time. 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This afternoon, sunny. Near steady temperature in the mid-80s. Northeast winds 5 to 10 miles per hour. Tonight, clear. Lows in the upper 60s. Northeast winds 5 to 10 miles per hour. Tuesday, sunny. Highs around 90. Northeast winds 5 to 10 miles per hour. Tuesday night, clear. Lows around 70. Northeast winds 5 to 10 miles per hour in the evening, becoming light and variable. Wednesday, sunny. A slight chance of showers and thunderstorms in the afternoon. Humid with highs in the lower 90s. East winds around 5 miles per hour. Chance of rain 20%. Heat index values up to 100. Wednesday night, mostly clear. Lows in the lower 70s. Thursday, sunny. A chance of showers and thunderstorms in the afternoon. Highs in the lower 90s. Chance of rain 30%. Heat index values up to 100. Thursday night through Saturday, mostly clear. Lows in the mid-70s. Highs in the mid-90s. Heat index values up to 105. Saturday night, a slight chance of thunderstorms in the evening. Mostly clear with a slight chance of showers. Lows in the mid-70s. Chance of rain 20%. Heat index values up to 100 early in the evening. Sunday, sunny. Highs in the lower 90s. Heat index values up to 100. At noon at Lambert Field in St. Louis, it was mostly sunny with a temperature of 84 degrees. The dew point was 63, giving us a relative humidity of 49%. The wind was north at 6 miles an hour, and the pressure was 30.21 inches and falling. Elsewhere in the metro area, in Chesterfield, it was sunny and the temperature was 84. In Cahokia, it was sunny and 86 degrees. In St. Charles, it was sunny and 86. Across the region, it was sunny in Columbia, Missouri, with a temperature of 83. In Quincy, it was sunny and 83 degrees. In Kansas City, it was partly sunny and the temperature was 83. It was mostly sunny in Springfield, Missouri, with a temperature of 83. In Rolla, it was sunny and the temperature was 82. In Farmington, it was 84 degrees. It was sunny in Cape Girardeau, with 85 degrees. It was sunny in Springfield, Illinois, with a temperature of 83. Once again in St. Louis, it was mostly sunny. The temperature was 84 degrees and the wind was north at 6 miles an hour. At 1 p.m. at Lambert Field in St. Louis, it was mostly sunny with a temperature of 85 degrees. The dew point was 62, giving us a relative humidity of 46%. The wind was north at 8 miles an hour, and the pressure was 30.19 inches and falling. Elsewhere in the metro area, in Chesterfield, it was sunny and the temperature was 85. In Belleville, it was 86 degrees. In Cahokia, it was sunny and 87 degrees. In St. Charles, it was sunny and 86. Across the region, it was sunny in Columbia, Missouri, with a temperature of 84. In Quincy, it was sunny and 85 degrees. In Kansas City, it was mostly sunny and the temperature was 84. It was mostly sunny in Springfield, Missouri, with a temperature of 85. In Rolla, it was mostly sunny and the temperature was 83. In Farmington, it was 85 degrees. It was sunny in Cape Girardeau, with 86 degrees.
It was mostly sunny in Springfield, Illinois, with a temperature of 83. Once again in St. Louis, it was mostly sunny. The temperature was 85 degrees and the wind was north at 8 miles an hour. The current time is 1:12 p.m. Central Daylight Time. 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This afternoon, sunny. Near steady temperature in the mid-80s. Northeast winds 5 to 10 miles per hour. Tonight, clear. Lows in the upper 60s. Northeast winds 5 to 10 miles per hour. Tuesday, sunny. Highs around 90. Northeast winds 5 to 10 miles per hour. Tuesday night, clear. Lows around 70. Northeast winds 5 to 10 miles per hour in the evening, becoming light and variable. Wednesday, sunny. A slight chance of showers and thunderstorms in the afternoon. Humid with highs in the lower 90s. East winds around 5 miles per hour. Chance of rain 20%. Heat index values up to 100. Wednesday night, mostly clear. Lows in the lower 70s. Thursday, sunny. A chance of showers and thunderstorms in the afternoon. Highs in the lower 90s. Chance of rain 30%. Heat index values up to 100. Thursday night through Saturday, mostly clear. Lows in the mid-70s. Highs in the mid-90s. Heat index values up to 105. Saturday night, a slight chance of thunderstorms in the evening. Mostly clear with a slight chance of showers. Lows in the mid-70s. Chance of rain 20%. Heat index values up to 100 early in the evening. Sunday, sunny. Highs in the lower 90s. Heat index values up to 100. At 1 p.m. at Lambert Field in St. Louis, it was mostly sunny with a temperature of 85 degrees. The dew point was 62, giving us a relative humidity of 46%. The wind was north at 8 miles an hour, and the pressure was 30.19 inches and falling. Elsewhere in the metro area, in Chesterfield it was sunny and the temperature was 85. In Belleville it was 86 degrees. In Cahokia it was sunny and 87 degrees. In St. Charles it was sunny and 86. Across the region, it was sunny in Columbia, Missouri, with a temperature of 84. In Quincy, it was sunny and 85 degrees. In Kansas City, it was mostly sunny and the temperature was 84. It was mostly sunny in Springfield, Missouri, with a temperature of 85. In Rolla, it was mostly sunny and the temperature was 83. In Farmington, it was 85 degrees. It was sunny in Cape Girardeau, with 86 degrees. It was mostly sunny in Springfield, Illinois, with a temperature of 83. Once again in St. Louis, it was mostly sunny. The temperature was 85 degrees and the wind was north at 8 miles an hour. The current time is 1:15 p.m. Central Daylight Time. 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This afternoon, sunny. Near steady temperature in the mid-80s. Northeast winds 5 to 10 miles per hour. Tonight, clear. Lows in the upper 60s. Northeast winds 5 to 10 miles per hour. Tuesday, sunny. Highs around 90. Northeast winds 5 to 10 miles per hour. Tuesday night, clear. Lows around 70. Northeast winds 5 to 10 miles per hour in the evening, becoming light and variable.
Wednesday, sunny. A slight chance of showers and thunderstorms in the afternoon. Humid with highs in the lower 90s. East winds around 5 miles per hour. Chance of rain 20%. Heat index values up to 100. Wednesday night, mostly clear. Lows in the lower 70s. Thursday, sunny. A chance of showers and thunderstorms in the afternoon. Highs in the lower 90s. Chance of rain 30%. Heat index values up to 100. Thursday night through Saturday, mostly clear. Lows in the mid-70s. Highs in the mid-90s. Heat index values up to 105. Saturday night, a slight chance of thunderstorms in the evening. Mostly clear with a slight chance of showers. Lows in the mid-70s. Chance of rain 20%. Heat index values up to 100 early in the evening. Sunday, sunny. Highs in the lower 90s. Heat index values up to 100. At 1 p.m. at Lambert Field in St. Louis, it was mostly sunny with a temperature of 85 degrees. The dew point was 62, giving us a relative humidity of 46%. The wind was north at 8 miles an hour, and the pressure was 30.19 inches and falling. Elsewhere in the metro area, in Chesterfield it was sunny and the temperature was 85. In Belleville it was 86 degrees. In Cahokia, it was sunny and 87 degrees. In St. Charles, it was sunny and 86. Across the region, it was sunny in Columbia, Missouri, with a temperature of 84. In Quincy, it was sunny and 85 degrees. In Kansas City, it was mostly sunny and the temperature was 84. It was mostly sunny in Springfield, Missouri, with a temperature of 85. In Rolla, it was mostly sunny and the temperature was 83. In Farmington, it was 85 degrees. It was sunny in Cape Girardeau, with 86 degrees. It was mostly sunny in Springfield, Illinois, with a temperature of 83. Once again in St. Louis, it was mostly sunny. The temperature was 85 degrees and the wind was north at 8 miles an hour. The current time is 1:19 p.m. Central Daylight Time. 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This afternoon, sunny. Near steady temperature in the mid-80s. Northeast winds 5 to 10 miles per hour. Tonight, clear. Lows in the upper 60s. Northeast winds 5 to 10 miles per hour. Tuesday, sunny. Highs around 90. Northeast winds 5 to 10 miles per hour. Tuesday night, clear. Lows around 70. Northeast winds 5 to 10 miles per hour in the evening, becoming light and variable. Wednesday, sunny. A slight chance of showers and thunderstorms in the afternoon. Humid with highs in the lower 90s. East winds around 5 miles per hour. Chance of rain 20%. Heat index values up to 100. Wednesday night, mostly clear. Lows in the lower 70s. Thursday, sunny. A chance of showers and thunderstorms in the afternoon. Highs in the lower 90s. Chance of rain 30%. Heat index values up to 100. Thursday night through Saturday, mostly clear. Lows in the mid-70s. Highs in the mid-90s. Heat index values up to 105. Saturday night, a slight chance of thunderstorms in the evening. Mostly clear with a slight chance of showers. Lows in the mid-70s. Chance of rain 20%. Heat index values up to 100 early in the evening. Sunday, sunny. Highs in the lower 90s. Heat index values up to 100.
At 1 p.m. at Lambert Field in St. Louis, it was mostly sunny with a temperature of 85 degrees. The dew point was 62, giving us a relative humidity of 46%. The wind was north at 8 miles an hour, and the pressure was 30.19 inches and falling. Elsewhere in the metro area, in Chesterfield, it was sunny and the temperature was 85. In Belleville, it was 86 degrees. In Cahokia, it was sunny and 87 degrees. In St. Charles, it was sunny and 86. Across the region, it was sunny in Columbia, Missouri, with a temperature of 84. In Quincy, it was sunny and 85 degrees. In Kansas City, it was mostly sunny and the temperature was 84. It was mostly sunny in Springfield, Missouri, with a temperature of 85. In Rolla, it was mostly sunny and the temperature was 83. In Farmington, it was 85 degrees. It was sunny in Cape Girardeau, with 86 degrees. It was mostly sunny in Springfield, Illinois, with a temperature of 83. Once again in St. Louis, it was mostly sunny. The temperature was 85 degrees and the wind was north at 8 miles an hour. The current time is 1:23 p.m. Central Daylight Time. 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This program originates from the National Weather Service Forecast Office in St. Louis, Missouri, and serves parts of East Central Missouri and Southwest Illinois, including the St. Louis metro area and surrounding counties. This afternoon, sunny. Near steady temperature in the mid-80s. Northeast winds 5 to 10 miles per hour. Tonight, clear. Lows in the upper 60s. Northeast winds 5 to 10 miles per hour. Tuesday, sunny. Highs around 90. Northeast winds 5 to 10 miles per hour. Tuesday night, clear. Lows around 70. Northeast winds 5 to 10 miles per hour in the evening, becoming light and variable. Wednesday, sunny. A slight chance of showers and thunderstorms in the afternoon. Humid with highs in the lower 90s. East winds around 5 miles per hour. Chance of rain 20%. Heat index values up to 100. Wednesday night, mostly clear. Lows in the lower 70s. Thursday, sunny. A chance of showers and thunderstorms in the afternoon. Highs in the lower 90s. Chance of rain 30%. Heat index values up to 100. Thursday night through Saturday, mostly clear. Lows in the mid-70s. Highs in the mid-90s. Heat index values up to 105. Saturday night, a slight chance of thunderstorms in the evening. Mostly clear with a slight chance of showers. Lows in the mid-70s. Chance of rain 20%. Heat index values up to 100 early in the evening. Sunday, sunny. Highs in the lower 90s. Heat index values up to 100. At 1 p.m. at Lambert Field in St. Louis, it was mostly sunny with a temperature of 85 degrees. The dew point was 62, giving us a relative humidity of 46%. The wind was north at 8 miles an hour, and the pressure was 30.19 inches and falling. Elsewhere in the metro area, in Chesterfield, it was sunny and the temperature was 85. In Belleville, it was 86 degrees. In Cahokia, it was sunny and 87 degrees. In St. Charles, it was sunny and 86. Across the region, it was sunny in Columbia, Missouri, with a temperature of 84. In Quincy, it was sunny and 85 degrees. In Kansas City, it was mostly sunny and the temperature was 84. It was mostly sunny in Springfield, Missouri, with a temperature of 85. In Rolla, it was mostly sunny and the temperature was 83. In Farmington, it was 85 degrees. It was sunny in Cape Girardeau, with 86 degrees. It was mostly sunny in Springfield, Illinois, with a temperature of 83.
Once again in St. Louis, it was mostly sunny. The temperature was 85 degrees and the wind was north at 8 miles an hour. The current time is 1:27 p.m. Central Daylight Time. 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This afternoon, sunny. Near steady temperature in the mid-80s. Northeast winds 5 to 10 miles per hour. Tonight, clear. Lows in the upper 60s. Northeast winds 5 to 10 miles per hour. Tuesday, sunny. Highs around 90. Northeast winds 5 to 10 miles per hour. Tuesday night, clear. Lows around 70. Northeast winds 5 to 10 miles per hour in the evening, becoming light and variable. Wednesday, sunny. A slight chance of showers and thunderstorms in the afternoon. Humid with highs in the lower 90s. East winds around 5 miles per hour. Chance of rain 20%. Heat index values up to 100. Wednesday night, mostly clear. Lows in the lower 70s. Thursday, sunny. A chance of showers and thunderstorms in the afternoon. Highs in the lower 90s. Chance of rain 30%. Heat index values up to 100. Thursday night through Saturday, mostly clear. Lows in the mid-70s. Highs in the mid-90s. Heat index values up to 105. Saturday night, a slight chance of thunderstorms in the evening. Mostly clear with a slight chance of showers. Lows in the mid-70s. Chance of rain 20%. Heat index values up to 100 early in the evening. Sunday, sunny. Highs in the lower 90s. Heat index values up to 100. This afternoon, sunny. Near steady temperature in the mid-80s. Northeast winds 5 to 10 miles per hour. Tonight, clear. Lows in the upper 60s. Northeast winds 5 to 10 miles per hour. Tuesday, sunny. Highs around 90. Northeast winds 5 to 10 miles per hour. Tuesday night, clear. Lows around 70. Northeast winds 5 to 10 miles per hour in the evening, becoming light and variable. Wednesday, sunny. A slight chance of showers and thunderstorms in the afternoon. Humid with highs in the lower 90s. East winds around 5 miles per hour. Chance of rain 20%. Heat index values up to 100. Wednesday night, mostly clear. Lows in the lower 70s. Thursday, sunny. A chance of showers and thunderstorms in the afternoon. Highs in the lower 90s. Chance of rain 30%. Heat index values up to 100. Thursday night, mostly clear. Lows in the mid-70s. Heat index values up to 100 early in the evening. Friday, sunny with a slight chance of showers and thunderstorms. Highs in the lower 90s. Chance of rain 20%. Heat index values up to 100. Friday night, mostly clear. Lows in the mid-70s. Heat index values up to 100 early in the evening. Saturday and Saturday night, mostly clear. A slight chance of showers and thunderstorms. Highs in the mid-90s. Lows in the mid-70s. Chance of rain 20%. Heat index values up to 105. Sunday, sunny. Highs in the lower 90s. At 1 p.m. at Lambert Field in St. Louis, it was mostly sunny with a temperature of 85 degrees. The dew point was 62, giving us a relative humidity of 46%. The wind was north at 8 miles an hour, and the pressure was 30.19 inches and falling. Elsewhere in the metro area, in Chesterfield, it was sunny and the temperature was 85.
In Belleville, it was 86 degrees. In Cahokia, it was sunny and 87 degrees. In St. Charles, it was sunny and 86. Across the region, it was sunny in Columbia, Missouri, with a temperature of 84. In Quincy, it was sunny and 84.

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This program originates from the National Weather Service Forecast Office in St. Louis, Missouri, and serves parts of East Central Missouri and Southwest Illinois, including the St. Louis metro area and surrounding counties. This afternoon, sunny. Near steady temperature in the mid-80s. Northeast winds 5 to 10 miles per hour. Tonight, clear. Lows in the upper 60s. Northeast winds 5 to 10 miles per hour. Tuesday, sunny. Highs around 90. Northeast winds 5 to 10 miles per hour. Tuesday night, clear. Lows around 70. Northeast winds 5 to 10 miles per hour in the evening, becoming light and variable. Wednesday, sunny. A slight chance of showers and thunderstorms in the afternoon. Humid with highs in the lower 90s. East winds around 5 miles per hour. Chance of rain 20%. Heat index values up to 100. Wednesday night, mostly clear. Lows in the lower 70s. Thursday, sunny. A chance of showers and thunderstorms in the afternoon. Highs in the lower 90s. Chance of rain 30%. Heat index values up to 100. Thursday night, mostly clear. Lows in the mid-70s. Heat index values up to 100 early in the evening. Friday, sunny with a slight chance of showers and thunderstorms. Highs in the lower 90s. Chance of rain 20%. Heat index values up to 100. Friday night, mostly clear. Lows in the mid-70s. Heat index values up to 100 early in the evening. Saturday and Saturday night, mostly clear. A slight chance of showers and thunderstorms. Highs in the mid-90s. Lows in the mid-70s. Chance of rain 20%. Heat index values up to 105. Sunday, sunny. Highs in the lower 90s. At 1 p.m. at Lambert Field in St. Louis, it was mostly sunny with a temperature of 85 degrees. The dew point was 62, giving us a relative humidity of 46%. The wind was north at 8 miles an hour, and the pressure was 30.19 inches and falling. Elsewhere in the metro area, in Chesterfield, it was sunny and the temperature was 85. In Belleville, it was 86 degrees. In Cahokia, it was sunny and 87 degrees. In St. Charles, it was sunny and 86. Across the region, it was sunny in Columbia, Missouri, with a temperature of 84. In Quincy, it was sunny and 85 degrees. In Kansas City, it was mostly sunny and the temperature was 84. It was mostly sunny in Springfield, Missouri, with a temperature of 85. In Rolla, it was mostly sunny and the temperature was 83. In Farmington, it was 85 degrees. It was sunny in Cape Girardeau, with 86 degrees. It was mostly sunny in Springfield, Illinois, with a temperature of 83. Once again in St. Louis, it was mostly sunny. The temperature was 85 degrees and the wind was north at 8 miles an hour. The current time is 1:36 p.m. Central Daylight Time. 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This afternoon, sunny. Near steady temperature in the mid-80s. Northeast winds 5 to 10 miles per hour. Tonight, clear. Lows in the upper 60s. Northeast winds 5 to 10 miles per hour. Tuesday, sunny. Highs around 90. Northeast winds 5 to 10 miles per hour. Tuesday night, clear. Lows around 70. Northeast winds 5 to 10 miles per hour in the evening, becoming light and variable. Wednesday.

sunny. A slight chance of showers and thunderstorms in the afternoon. Humid with highs in the lower 90s. East winds around 5 miles per hour. Chance of rain 20%. Heat index values up to 100. Wednesday night, mostly clear. Lows in the lower 70s. Thursday, sunny. A chance of showers and thunderstorms in the afternoon. Highs in the lower 90s. Chance of rain 30%. Heat index values up to 100. Thursday night, mostly clear. Lows in the mid-70s. Heat index values up to 100 early in the evening. Friday, sunny with a slight chance of showers and thunderstorms. Highs in the lower 90s. Chance of rain 20%. Heat index values up to 100. Friday night, mostly clear. Lows in the mid-70s. Heat index values up to 100 early in the evening. Saturday and Saturday night, mostly clear. A slight chance of showers and thunderstorms. Highs in the mid-90s. Lows in the mid-70s. Chance of rain 20%. Heat index values up to 105. Sunday, sunny. Highs in the lower 90s. At 1 p.m. at Lambert Field in St. Louis, it was mostly sunny with a temperature of 85 degrees. The dew point was 62, giving us a relative humidity of 46%. The wind was north at 8 miles an hour, and the pressure was 30.19 inches and falling. Elsewhere in the metro area, in Chesterfield, it was sunny and the temperature was 85. In Belleville, it was 86 degrees. In Cahokia, it was sunny and 87 degrees. In St. Charles, it was sunny and 86. Across the region, it was sunny in Columbia, Missouri, with a temperature of 84. In Quincy, it was sunny and 85 degrees. In Kansas City, it was mostly sunny and the temperature was 84. It was mostly sunny in Springfield, Missouri, with a temperature of 85. In Rolla, it was mostly sunny and the temperature was 83. In Farmington, it was 85 degrees. It was sunny in Cape Girardeau, with 86 degrees. It was mostly sunny in Springfield, Illinois, with a temperature of 83. Once again in St. Louis, it was mostly sunny. The temperature was 85 degrees and the wind was north at 8 miles an hour. The current time is 1:40 p.m. Central Daylight Time. 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This afternoon, sunny. Near steady temperature in the mid-80s. Northeast winds 5 to 10 miles per hour. Tonight, clear. Lows in the upper 60s. Northeast winds 5 to 10 miles per hour. Tuesday, sunny. Highs around 90. Northeast winds 5 to 10 miles per hour. Tuesday night, clear. Lows around 70. Northeast winds 5 to 10 miles per hour in the evening, becoming light and variable. Wednesday, sunny. A slight chance of showers and thunderstorms in the afternoon. Humid with highs in the lower 90s. East winds around 5 miles per hour. Chance of rain 20%. Heat index values up to 100. Wednesday night, mostly clear. Lows in the lower 70s. Thursday, sunny. A chance of showers and thunderstorms in the afternoon. Highs in the lower 90s. Chance of rain 30%. Heat index values up to 100. Thursday night, mostly clear. Lows in the mid-70s. Heat index values up to 100 early in the evening. Friday, sunny with a slight chance of showers and thunderstorms. Highs in the lower 90s. Chance of rain 20%. Heat index values up to 100. Friday night, mostly clear. Lows in
mid-70s. Heat index values up to 100 early in the evening. Saturday and Saturday night, mostly clear. A slight chance of showers and thunderstorms. Highs in the mid-90s. Lows in the mid-70s. Chance of rain 20%. Heat index values up to 105. Sunday, sunny. Highs in the lower 90s. At 1 p.m. at Lambert Field in St. Louis, it was mostly sunny with a temperature of 85 degrees. The dew point was 62, giving us a relative humidity of 46%. The wind was north at 8 miles an hour, and the pressure was 30.19 inches and falling. Elsewhere in the metro area, in Chesterfield, it was sunny and the temperature was 85. In Belleville, it was 86 degrees. In Cahokia, it was sunny and 87 degrees. In St. Charles, it was sunny and 86. Across the region, it was sunny in Columbia, Missouri, with a temperature of 84. In Quincy, it was sunny and 85 degrees. In Kansas City, it was mostly sunny and the temperature was 84. It was mostly sunny in Springfield, Missouri, with a temperature of 85. In Rolla, it was mostly sunny and the temperature was 83. In Farmington, it was 85 degrees. It was sunny in Cape Girardeau, with 86 degrees. It was mostly sunny in Springfield, Illinois, with a temperature of 83. Once again in St. Louis, it was mostly sunny. The temperature was 85 degrees and the wind was north at 8 miles an hour. The current time is 1:44 p.m. Central Daylight Time. 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This afternoon, sunny. Near steady temperature in the mid-80s. Northeast winds 5 to 10 miles per hour. Tonight, clear. Lows in the upper 60s. Northeast winds 5 to 10 miles per hour. Tuesday, sunny. Highs around 90. Northeast winds 5 to 10 miles per hour. Tuesday night, clear. Lows around 70. Northeast winds 5 to 10 miles per hour in the evening, becoming light and variable. Wednesday, sunny. A slight chance of showers and thunderstorms in the afternoon. Humid with highs in the lower 90s. East winds around 5 miles per hour. Chance of rain 20%. Heat index values up to 100. Wednesday night, mostly clear. Lows in the lower 70s. Thursday, sunny. A chance of showers and thunderstorms in the afternoon. Highs in the lower 90s. Chance of rain 30%. Heat index values up to 100. Thursday night, mostly clear. Lows in the mid-70s. Heat index values up to 100 early in the evening. Friday, sunny with a slight chance of showers and thunderstorms. Highs in the lower 90s. Chance of rain 20%. Heat index values up to 100. Friday night, mostly clear. Lows in the mid-70s. Heat index values up to 100 early in the evening. Saturday and Saturday night, mostly clear. A slight chance of showers and thunderstorms. Highs in the mid-90s. Lows in the mid-70s. Chance of rain 20%. Heat index values up to 105. Sunday, sunny. Highs in the lower 90s. At 1 p.m. at Lambert Field in St. Louis, it was mostly sunny with a temperature of 85 degrees. The dew point was 62, giving us a relative humidity of 46%. The wind was north at 8 miles an hour, and the pressure was 30.19 inches and falling. Elsewhere in the metro area, in Chesterfield, it was sunny and the temperature was 85. In Belleville, it was 86 degrees. In Cahokia, it was sunny and 87 degrees.
In St. Charles, it was sunny and 86. Across the region, it was sunny in Columbia, Missouri, with a temperature of 84. In Quincy, it was sunny and 85 degrees. In Kansas City, it was mostly sunny and the temperature was 84. It was mostly sunny in Springfield, Missouri, with a temperature of 85. In Rolla, it was mostly sunny and the temperature was 83. In Farmington, it was 85 degrees. It was sunny in Cape Girardeau, with 86 degrees. It was mostly sunny in Springfield, Illinois, with a temperature of 83. Once again in St. Louis, it was mostly sunny. The temperature was 85 degrees and the wind was north at 8 miles an hour. The current time is 1:48 p.m. Central Daylight Time. 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This afternoon, sunny. Near steady temperature in the mid-80s. Northeast winds 5 to 10 miles per hour. Tonight, clear. Lows in the upper 60s. Northeast winds 5 to 10 miles per hour. Tuesday, sunny. Highs around 90. Northeast winds 5 to 10 miles per hour. Tuesday night, clear. Lows around 70. Northeast winds 5 to 10 miles per hour in the evening, becoming light and variable. Wednesday, sunny. A slight chance of showers and thunderstorms in the afternoon. Humid with highs in the lower 90s. East winds around 5 miles per hour. Chance of rain 20%. Heat index values up to 100. Wednesday night, mostly clear. Lows in the lower 70s. Thursday, sunny. A chance of showers and thunderstorms in the afternoon. Highs in the lower 90s. Chance of rain 30%. Heat index values up to 100. Thursday night, mostly clear. Lows in the mid-70s. Heat index values up to 100 early in the evening. Friday, sunny with a slight chance of showers and thunderstorms. Highs in the lower 90s. Chance of rain 20%. Heat index values up to 100. Friday night, mostly clear. Lows in the mid-70s. Heat index values up to 100 early in the evening. Saturday and Saturday night, mostly clear. A slight chance of showers and thunderstorms. Highs in the mid-90s. Lows in the mid-70s. Chance of rain 20%. Heat index values up to 105. Sunday, sunny. Highs in the lower 90s. At 1 p.m. at Lambert Field in St. Louis, it was mostly sunny with a temperature of 85 degrees. The dew point was 62, giving us a relative humidity of 46%. The wind was north at 8 miles an hour, and the pressure was 30.19 inches and falling. Elsewhere in the metro area, in Chesterfield, it was sunny and the temperature was 85. In Belleville, it was 86 degrees. In Cahokia, it was sunny and 87 degrees. In St. Charles, it was sunny and 86. Across the region, it was sunny in Columbia, Missouri, with a temperature of 84. In Quincy, it was sunny and 85 degrees. In Kansas City, it was mostly sunny and the temperature was 84. It was mostly sunny in Springfield, Missouri, with a temperature of 85. In Rolla, it was mostly sunny and the temperature was 83. In Farmington, it was 85 degrees. It was sunny in Cape Girardeau, with 86 degrees. It was mostly sunny in Springfield, Illinois, with a temperature of 83. Once again in St. Louis, it was mostly sunny. The temperature was 85 degrees and the wind was north at 8 miles an hour. The current time is 1:52 p.m. Central Daylight Time.
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This afternoon, sunny. Near steady temperature in the mid-80s. Northeast winds 5 to 10 miles per hour. Tonight, clear. Lows in the upper 60s. Northeast winds 5 to 10 miles per hour. Tuesday, sunny. Highs around 90. Northeast winds 5 to 10 miles per hour. Tuesday night, clear. Lows around 70. Northeast winds 5 to 10 miles per hour in the evening, becoming light and variable. Wednesday, sunny. A slight chance of showers and thunderstorms in the afternoon. Humid with highs in the lower 90s. East winds around 5 miles per hour. Chance of rain 20%. Heat index values up to 100. Wednesday night, mostly clear. Lows in the lower 70s. Thursday, sunny. A chance of showers and thunderstorms in the afternoon. Highs in the lower 90s. Chance of rain 30%. Heat index values up to 100. Thursday night, mostly clear. Lows in the mid-70s. Heat index values up to 100 early in the evening. Friday, sunny with a slight chance of showers and thunderstorms. Highs in the lower 90s. Chance of rain 20%. Heat index values up to 100. Friday night, mostly clear. Lows in the mid-70s. Heat index values up to 100 early in the evening. Saturday and Saturday night, mostly clear. A slight chance of showers and thunderstorms. Highs in the mid-90s. Lows in the mid-70s. Chance of rain 20%. Heat index values up to 105. Sunday, sunny. Highs in the lower 90s. At 1 p.m. at Lambert Field in St. Louis, it was mostly sunny with a temperature of 85 degrees. The dew point was 62, giving us a relative humidity of 46%. The wind was north at 8 miles an hour, and the pressure was 30.19 inches and falling. Elsewhere in the metro area, in Chesterfield, it was sunny and the temperature was 85. In Belleville, it was 86 degrees. In Cahokia, it was sunny and 87 degrees. In St. Charles, it was sunny and 86. Across the region, it was sunny in Columbia, Missouri, with a temperature of 84. In Quincy, it was sunny and 85 degrees. In Kansas City, it was mostly sunny and the temperature was 84. It was mostly sunny in Springfield, Missouri, with a temperature of 85. In Rolla, it was mostly sunny and the temperature was 83. In Farmington, it was 85 degrees. It was sunny in Cape Girardeau, with 86 degrees. It was mostly sunny in Springfield, Illinois, with a temperature of 83. Once again in St. Louis, it was mostly sunny. The temperature was 85 degrees and the wind was north at 8 miles an hour. The current time is 1:56 p.m. Central Daylight Time. 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This afternoon, sunny. Near steady temperature in the mid-80s. Northeast winds 5 to 10 miles per hour. Tonight, clear. Lows in the upper 60s. Northeast winds 5 to 10 miles per hour. Tuesday, sunny. Highs around 90. Northeast winds 5 to 10 miles per hour. Tuesday night, clear. Lows around 70. Northeast winds 5 to 10 miles per hour in the evening, becoming light and variable. Wednesday, sunny.
A slight chance of showers and thunderstorms in the afternoon. Humid with highs in the lower 90s. East winds around 5 miles per hour. Chance of rain 20%. Heat index values up to 100. Wednesday night, mostly clear. Lows in the lower 70s. Thursday, sunny. A chance of showers and thunderstorms in the afternoon. Highs in the lower 90s. Chance of rain 30%. Heat index values up to 100. Thursday night, mostly clear. Lows in the mid-70s. Heat index values up to 100 early in the evening. Friday, sunny with a slight chance of showers and thunderstorms. Highs in the lower 90s. Chance of rain 20%. Heat index values up to 100. Friday night, mostly clear. Lows in the mid-70s. Heat index values up to 100 early in the evening. Saturday and Saturday night, mostly clear. A slight chance of showers and thunderstorms. Highs in the mid-90s. Lows in the mid-70s. Chance of rain 20%. Heat index values up to 105. Sunday, sunny. Highs in the lower 90s. At 1 p.m. at Lambert Field in St. Louis, it was mostly sunny with a temperature of 85 degrees. The dew point was 62, giving us a relative humidity of 46%. The wind was north at 8 miles an hour, and the pressure was 30.19 inches and falling. Elsewhere in the metro area, in Chesterfield, it was sunny and the temperature was 85. In Belleville, it was 86 degrees. In Cahokia, it was sunny and 87 degrees. In St. Charles, it was sunny and 86. Across the region, it was sunny in Columbia, Missouri, with a temperature of 84. In Quincy, it was sunny and 85 degrees. In Kansas City, it was mostly sunny and the temperature was 84. It was mostly sunny in Springfield, Missouri, with a temperature of 85. In Rolla, it was mostly sunny and the temperature was 83. In Farmington, it was 85 degrees. It was sunny in Cape Girardeau, with 86 degrees. It was mostly sunny in Springfield, Illinois, with a temperature of 83. Once again in St. Louis, it was mostly sunny. The temperature was 85 degrees and the wind was north at 8 miles an hour. The current time is 2 p.m. Central Daylight Time. 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This afternoon, sunny. Near steady temperature in the mid-80s. Northeast winds 5 to 10 miles per hour. Tonight, clear. Lows in the upper 60s. Northeast winds 5 to 10 miles per hour. Tuesday, sunny. Highs around 90. Northeast winds 5 to 10 miles per hour. Tuesday night, clear. Lows around 70. Northeast winds 5 to 10 miles per hour in the evening, becoming light and variable. Wednesday, sunny. A slight chance of showers and thunderstorms in the afternoon. Humid with highs in the lower 90s. East winds around 5 miles per hour. Chance of rain 20%. Heat index values up to 100. Wednesday night, mostly clear. Lows in the lower 70s. Thursday, sunny. A chance of showers and thunderstorms in the afternoon. Highs in the lower 90s. Chance of rain 30%. Heat index values up to 100. Thursday night, mostly clear. Lows in the mid-70s. Heat index values up to 100 early in the evening. Friday, sunny with a slight chance of showers and thunderstorms. Highs in the lower 90s. Chance of rain 20%. Heat index values up to 100. Friday night, mostly clear. Lows in the mid-70s.
heat index values up to 100 early in the evening. Saturday and Saturday night, mostly clear. A slight chance of showers and thunderstorms. Highs in the mid-90s. Lows in the mid-70s. Chance of rain 20%. Heat index values up to 105. Sunday, sunny. Highs in the lower 90s. At 1 p.m. at Lambert Field in St. Louis, it was mostly sunny with a temperature of 85 degrees. The dew point was 62, giving us a relative humidity of 46%. The wind was north at 8 miles an hour, and the pressure was 30.19 inches and falling. Elsewhere in the metro area, in Chesterfield, it was sunny and the temperature was 85. In Belleville, it was 86 degrees. In Cahokia, it was sunny and 87 degrees. In St. Charles, it was sunny and 86. Across the region, it was sunny in Columbia, Missouri, with a temperature of 84. In Quincy, it was sunny and 85 degrees. In Kansas City, it was mostly sunny and the temperature was 84. It was mostly sunny in Springfield, Missouri, with a temperature of 85. In Rolla, it was mostly sunny and the temperature was 83. In Farmington, it was 85 degrees. It was sunny in Cape Girardeau, with 86 degrees. It was mostly sunny in Springfield, Illinois, with a temperature of 83. Once again in St. Louis, it was mostly sunny. The temperature was 85 degrees and the wind was north at 8 miles an hour. The current time is 2:04 p.m. Central Daylight Time. 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This program originates from the National Weather Service Forecast Office in St. Louis, Missouri, and serves parts of East Central Missouri and Southwest Illinois, including the St. Louis metro area and surrounding counties. This afternoon, sunny. Near steady temperature in the mid-80s. Northeast winds 5 to 10 miles per hour. Tonight, clear. Lows in the upper 60s. Northeast winds 5 to 10 miles per hour. Tuesday, sunny. Highs around 90. Northeast winds 5 to 10 miles per hour. Tuesday night, clear. Lows around 70. Northeast winds 5 to 10 miles per hour in the evening, becoming light and variable. Wednesday, sunny. A slight chance of showers and thunderstorms in the afternoon. Humid with highs in the lower 90s. East winds around 5 miles per hour. Chance of rain 20%. Heat index values up to 100. Wednesday night, mostly clear. Lows in the lower 70s. Thursday, sunny. A chance of showers and thunderstorms in the afternoon. Highs in the lower 90s. Chance of rain 30%. Heat index values up to 100. Thursday night, mostly clear. Lows in the mid-70s. Heat index values up to 100 early in the evening. Friday, sunny with a slight chance of showers and thunderstorms. Highs in the lower 90s. Chance of rain 20%. Heat index values up to 100. Friday night, mostly clear. Lows in the mid-70s. Heat index values up to 100 early in the evening. Saturday and Saturday night, mostly clear. A slight chance of showers and thunderstorms. Highs in the mid-90s. Lows in the mid-70s. Chance of rain 20%. Heat index values up to 105. Sunday, sunny. Highs in the lower 90s. At 1 p.m. at Lambert Field in St. Louis, it was mostly sunny with a temperature of 85 degrees. The dew point was 62, giving us a relative humidity of 46%. The wind was north at 8 miles an hour, and the pressure was 30.19 inches and falling. Elsewhere in the metro area, in Chesterfield, it was sunny and the temperature was 85. In Belleville, it was 86 degrees. In Cahokia, it was sunny and 87 degrees.
In St. Charles, it was sunny and 86. Across the region, it was sunny in Columbia, Missouri, with a temperature of 84. In Quincy, it was sunny and 85 degrees. In Kansas City, it was mostly sunny and the temperature was 84. It was mostly sunny in Springfield, Missouri, with a temperature of 85. In Rolla, it was mostly sunny and the temperature was 83. In Farmington, it was 85 degrees. It was sunny in Cape Girardeau, with 86 degrees. It was mostly sunny in Springfield, Illinois, with a temperature of 83. Once again in St. Louis, it was mostly sunny. The temperature was 85 degrees and the wind was north at 8 miles an hour. The current time is 2:08 p.m. Central Daylight Time. 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This afternoon, sunny. Near steady temperature in the mid-80s. Northeast winds 5 to 10 miles per hour. Tonight, clear. Lows in the upper 60s. Northeast winds 5 to 10 miles per hour. Tuesday, sunny. Highs around 90. Northeast winds 5 to 10 miles per hour. Tuesday night, clear. Lows around 70. Northeast winds 5 to 10 miles per hour in the evening, becoming light and variable. Wednesday, sunny. A slight chance of showers and thunderstorms in the afternoon. Humid with highs in the lower 90s. East winds around 5 miles per hour. Chance of rain 20%. Heat index values up to 100. Wednesday night, mostly clear. Lows in the lower 70s. Thursday, sunny. A chance of showers and thunderstorms in the afternoon. Highs in the lower 90s. Chance of rain 30%. Heat index values up to 100. Thursday night, mostly clear. Lows in the mid-70s. Heat index values up to 100 early in the evening. Friday, sunny with a slight chance of showers and thunderstorms. Highs in the lower 90s. Chance of rain 20%. Heat index values up to 100. Friday night, mostly clear. Lows in the mid-70s. Heat index values up to 100 early in the evening. Saturday and Saturday night, mostly clear. A slight chance of showers and thunderstorms. Highs in the mid-90s. Lows in the mid-70s. Chance of rain 20%. Heat index values up to 105. Sunday, sunny. Highs in the lower 90s. At 2 p.m. at Lambert Field in St. Louis, it was mostly sunny with a temperature of 86 degrees. The dew point was 65, giving us a relative humidity of 49%. The wind was north at 14 miles an hour, and the pressure was 30.18 inches and falling. Elsewhere in the metro area, in Chesterfield, it was sunny and the temperature was 86. In Belleville, it was 88 degrees. In Cahokia, it was sunny and 87 degrees. In St. Charles, it was sunny and 87. Across the region, it was sunny in Columbia, Missouri, with a temperature of 86. In Quincy, it was mostly sunny and 86 degrees. In Kansas City, it was mostly sunny and the temperature was 86. It was mostly sunny in Springfield, Missouri, with a temperature of 84. In Rolla, it was mostly sunny and the temperature was 84. In Farmington, it was 86 degrees. It was sunny in Cape Girardeau, with 87 degrees. It was mostly sunny in Springfield, Illinois, with a temperature of 85. Once again in St. Louis, it was mostly sunny. The temperature was 86 degrees and the wind was north at 14 miles an hour. The current time is 2:12 p.m. Central Daylight Time. This
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This afternoon, sunny. Near steady temperature in the mid-80s. Northeast winds 5 to 10 miles per hour. Tonight, clear. Lows in the upper 60s. Northeast winds 5 to 10 miles per hour. Tuesday, sunny. Highs around 90. Northeast winds 5 to 10 miles per hour. Tuesday night, clear. Lows around 70. Northeast winds 5 to 10 miles per hour in the evening, becoming light and variable. Wednesday, sunny. A slight chance of showers and thunderstorms in the afternoon. Humid with highs in the lower 90s. East winds around 5 miles per hour. Chance of rain 20%. Heat index values up to 100. Wednesday night, mostly clear. Lows in the lower 70s. Thursday, sunny. A chance of showers and thunderstorms in the afternoon. Highs in the lower 90s. Chance of rain 30%. Heat index values up to 100. Thursday night, mostly clear. Lows in the mid-70s. Heat index values up to 100 early in the evening. Friday, sunny with a slight chance of showers and thunderstorms. Highs in the lower 90s. Chance of rain 20%. Heat index values up to 100. Friday night, mostly clear. Lows in the mid-70s. Heat index values up to 100 early in the evening. Saturday and Saturday night, mostly clear. A slight chance of showers and thunderstorms. Highs in the mid-90s. Lows in the mid-70s. Chance of rain 20%. Heat index values up to 105. Sunday, sunny. Highs in the lower 90s. At 2 p.m. at Lambert Field in St. Louis, it was mostly sunny with a temperature of 86 degrees. The dew point was 65, giving us a relative humidity of 49%. The wind was north at 14 miles an hour, and the pressure was 30.18 inches and falling. Elsewhere in the metro area, in Chesterfield, it was sunny and the temperature was 86. In Belleville, it was 88 degrees. In Cahokia, it was sunny and 87 degrees. In St. Charles, it was sunny and 87. Across the region, it was sunny in Columbia, Missouri, with a temperature of 86. In Quincy, it was mostly sunny and 86 degrees. In Kansas City, it was mostly sunny and the temperature was 86. It was mostly sunny in Springfield, Missouri, with a temperature of 84. In Rolla, it was mostly sunny and the temperature was 84. In Farmington, it was 86 degrees. It was sunny in Cape Girardeau, with 87 degrees. It was mostly sunny in Springfield, Illinois, with a temperature of 85. Once again in St. Louis, it was mostly sunny. The temperature was 86 degrees and the wind was north at 14 miles an hour. The current time is 2:16 p.m. Central Daylight Time. 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This afternoon, sunny. Near steady temperature in the mid-80s. Northeast winds 5 to 10 miles per hour. Tonight, clear. Lows in the upper 60s. Northeast winds 5 to 10 miles per hour. Tuesday, sunny. Highs around 90. Northeast winds 5 to 10 miles per hour. Tuesday night, clear. Lows around 70. Northeast winds 5 to 10 miles per hour in the evening, becoming light and variable.
Wednesday, sunny. A slight chance of showers and thunderstorms in the afternoon. Humid with highs in the lower 90s. East winds around 5 miles per hour. Chance of rain 20%. Heat index values up to 100. Wednesday night, mostly clear. Lows in the lower 70s. Thursday, sunny. A chance of showers and thunderstorms in the afternoon. Highs in the lower 90s. Chance of rain 30%. Heat index values up to 100. Thursday night, mostly clear. Lows in the mid-70s. Heat index values up to 100 early in the evening. Friday, sunny with a slight chance of showers and thunderstorms. Highs in the lower 90s. Chance of rain 20%. Heat index values up to 100. Friday night, mostly clear. Lows in the mid-70s. Heat index values up to 100 early in the evening. Saturday and Saturday night, mostly clear. A slight chance of showers and thunderstorms. Highs in the mid-90s. Lows in the mid-70s. Chance of rain 20%. Heat index values up to 105. Sunday, sunny. Highs in the lower 90s. At 2 p.m. at Lambert Field in St. Louis, it was mostly sunny with a temperature of 86 degrees. The dew point was 65, giving us a relative humidity of 49%. The wind was north at 14 miles an hour, and the pressure was 30.18 inches and falling. Elsewhere in the metro area, in Chesterfield, it was sunny and the temperature was 86. In Belleville, it was 88 degrees. In Cahokia, it was sunny and 87 degrees. In St. Charles, it was sunny and 87. Across the region, it was sunny in Columbia, Missouri, with a temperature of 86. In Quincy, it was mostly sunny and 86 degrees. In Kansas City, it was mostly sunny and the temperature was 86. It was mostly sunny in Springfield, Missouri, with a temperature of 84. In Rolla, it was mostly sunny and the temperature was 84. In Farmington, it was 86 degrees. It was sunny in Cape Girardeau, with 87 degrees. It was mostly sunny in Springfield, Illinois, with a temperature of 85. Once again in St. Louis, it was mostly sunny. The temperature was 86 degrees and the wind was north at 14 miles an hour. The current time is 2:20 p.m. Central Daylight Time. 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This afternoon, sunny. Near steady temperature in the mid-80s. Northeast winds 5 to 10 miles per hour. Tonight, clear. Lows in the upper 60s. Northeast winds 5 to 10 miles per hour. Tuesday, sunny. Highs around 90. Northeast winds 5 to 10 miles per hour. Tuesday night, clear. Lows around 70. Northeast winds 5 to 10 miles per hour in the evening, becoming light and variable. Wednesday, sunny. A slight chance of showers and thunderstorms in the afternoon. Humid with highs in the lower 90s. East winds around 5 miles per hour. Chance of rain 20%. Heat index values up to 100. Wednesday night, mostly clear. Lows in the lower 70s. Thursday, sunny. A chance of showers and thunderstorms in the afternoon. Highs in the lower 90s. Chance of rain 30%. Heat index values up to 100. Thursday night, mostly clear. Lows in the mid-70s. Heat index values up to 100 early in the evening. Friday, sunny with a slight chance of showers and thunderstorms. Highs in the lower 90s. Chance of rain 20%. Heat index values up to 100.
Friday night, mostly clear. Lows in the mid-70s. Heat index values up to 100 early in the evening. Saturday and Saturday night, mostly clear. A slight chance of showers and thunderstorms. Highs in the mid-90s. Lows in the mid-70s. Chance of rain 20%. Heat index values up to 105. Sunday, sunny. Highs in the lower 90s. At 2 p.m. at Lambert Field in St. Louis, it was mostly sunny with a temperature of 86 degrees. The dew point was 65, giving us a relative humidity of 49%. The wind was north at 14 miles an hour, and the pressure was 30.18 inches and falling. Elsewhere in the metro area, in Chesterfield, it was sunny and the temperature was 86. In Belleville, it was 88 degrees. In Cahokia, it was sunny and 87 degrees. In St. Charles, it was sunny and 87. Across the region, it was sunny in Columbia, Missouri, with a temperature of 86. In Quincy, it was mostly sunny and 86 degrees. In Kansas City, it was mostly sunny and the temperature was 86. It was mostly sunny in Springfield, Missouri, with a temperature of 84. In Rolla, it was mostly sunny and the temperature was 84. In Farmington, it was 86 degrees. It was sunny in Cape Girardeau, with 87 degrees. It was mostly sunny in Springfield, Illinois, with a temperature of 85. Once again in St. Louis, it was mostly sunny. The temperature was 86 degrees and the wind was north at 14 miles an hour. The current time is 2:24 p.m. Central Daylight Time. 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This afternoon, sunny. Near steady temperature in the mid-80s. Northeast winds 5 to 10 miles per hour. Tonight, clear. Lows in the upper 60s. Northeast winds 5 to 10 miles per hour. Tuesday, sunny. Highs around 90. Northeast winds 5 to 10 miles per hour. Tuesday night, clear. Lows around 70. Northeast winds 5 to 10 miles per hour in the evening, becoming light and variable. Wednesday, sunny. A slight chance of showers and thunderstorms in the afternoon. Humid with highs in the lower 90s. East winds around 5 miles per hour. Chance of rain 20%. Heat index values up to 100. Wednesday night, mostly clear. Lows in the lower 70s. Thursday, sunny. A chance of showers and thunderstorms in the afternoon. Highs in the lower 90s. Chance of rain 30%. Heat index values up to 100. Thursday night, mostly clear. Lows in the mid-70s. Heat index values up to 100 early in the evening. Friday, sunny with a slight chance of showers and thunderstorms. Highs in the lower 90s. Chance of rain 20%. Heat index values up to 100. Friday night, mostly clear. Lows in the mid-70s. Heat index values up to 100 early in the evening. Saturday and Saturday night, mostly clear. A slight chance of showers and thunderstorms. Highs in the mid-90s. Lows in the mid-70s. Chance of rain 20%. Heat index values up to 105. Sunday, sunny. Highs in the lower 90s. At 2 p.m. at Lambert Field in St. Louis, it was mostly sunny with a temperature of 86 degrees. The dew point was 65, giving us a relative humidity of 49%. The wind was north at 14 miles an hour, and the pressure was 30.18 inches and falling. Elsewhere in the metro area, in Chesterfield, it was sunny and the temperature was 86. In Belleville, it was 88 degrees.
In Cahokia, it was sunny and 87 degrees. In St. Charles, it was sunny and 87. Across the region, it was sunny in Columbia, Missouri, with a temperature of 86. In Quincy, it was mostly sunny and 86 degrees. In Kansas City, it was mostly sunny and the temperature was 86. It was mostly sunny in Springfield, Missouri, with a temperature of 84. In Rolla, it was mostly sunny and the temperature was 84. In Farmington, it was 86 degrees. It was sunny in Cape Girardeau, with 87 degrees. It was mostly sunny in Springfield, Illinois, with a temperature of 85. Once again in St. Louis, it was mostly sunny. The temperature was 86 degrees and the wind was north at 14 miles an hour. The current time is 2:28 p.m. Central Daylight Time. 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This afternoon, sunny. Near steady temperature in the mid-80s. Northeast winds 5 to 10 miles per hour. Tonight, clear. Lows in the upper 60s. Northeast winds 5 to 10 miles per hour. Tuesday, sunny. Highs around 90. Northeast winds 5 to 10 miles per hour. Tuesday night, clear. Lows around 70. Northeast winds 5 to 10 miles per hour in the evening, becoming light and variable. Wednesday, sunny. A slight chance of showers and thunderstorms in the afternoon. Humid with highs in the lower 90s. East winds around 5 miles per hour. Chance of rain 20%. Heat index values up to 100. Wednesday night, mostly clear. Lows in the lower 70s. Thursday, sunny. A chance of showers and thunderstorms in the afternoon. Highs in the lower 90s. Chance of rain 30%. Heat index values up to 100. Thursday night, mostly clear. Lows in the mid-70s. Heat index values up to 100 early in the evening. Friday, sunny with a slight chance of showers and thunderstorms. Highs in the lower 90s. Chance of rain 20%. Heat index values up to 100. Friday night, mostly clear. Lows in the mid-70s. Heat index values up to 100 early in the evening. Saturday and Saturday night, mostly clear. A slight chance of showers and thunderstorms. Highs in the mid-90s. Lows in the mid-70s. Chance of rain 20%. Heat index values up to 105. Sunday, sunny. Highs in the lower 90s. At 2 p.m. at Lambert Field in St. Louis, it was mostly sunny with a temperature of 86 degrees. The dew point was 65, giving us a relative humidity of 49%. The wind was north at 14 miles an hour, and the pressure was 30.18 inches and falling. Elsewhere in the metro area, in Chesterfield, it was sunny and the temperature was 86. In Belleville, it was 88 degrees. In Cahokia, it was sunny and 87 degrees. In St. Charles, it was sunny and 87. Across the region, it was sunny in Columbia, Missouri, with a temperature of 86. In Quincy, it was mostly sunny and 86 degrees. In Kansas City, it was mostly sunny and the temperature was 86. It was mostly sunny in Springfield, Missouri, with a temperature of 84. In Rolla, it was mostly sunny and the temperature was 84. In Farmington, it was 86 degrees. It was sunny in Cape Girardeau, with 87 degrees. It was mostly sunny in Springfield, Illinois, with a temperature of 85. Once again in St. Louis, it was mostly sunny. The temperature was 86 degrees and the wind was north at 14 miles an hour. The current time is 2:32 p.m. Central Daylight Time.
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This afternoon, sunny. Near steady temperature in the mid-80s. Northeast winds 5 to 10 miles per hour. Tonight, clear. Lows in the upper 60s. Northeast winds 5 to 10 miles per hour. Tuesday, sunny. Highs around 90. Northeast winds 5 to 10 miles per hour. Tuesday night, clear. Lows around 70. Northeast winds 5 to 10 miles per hour in the evening, becoming light and variable. Wednesday, sunny. A slight chance of showers and thunderstorms in the afternoon. Humid with highs in the lower 90s. East winds around 5 miles per hour. Chance of rain 20%. Heat index values up to 100. Wednesday night, mostly clear. Low serves parts of east central Missouri and southwest Illinois.

and variable. Wednesday, sunny. A slight chance of showers and thunderstorms in the afternoon. Humid with highs in the lower 90s. East winds around 5 miles per hour. Chance of rain 20%. Heat index values up to 100. Wednesday night, mostly clear. Lows in the lower 70s. Thursday, sunny. A chance of showers and thunderstorms in the afternoon. Highs in the lower 90s. Chance of rain 30%. Heat index values up to 100. Thursday night, mostly clear. Lows in the mid-70s. Heat index values up to 100 early in the evening. Friday, sunny with a slight chance of showers and thunderstorms. Highs in the lower 90s. Chance of rain 20%. Heat index values up to 100. Friday night, mostly clear. Lows in the mid-70s. Heat index values up to 100 early in the evening. Saturday and Saturday night, mostly clear. A slight chance of showers and thunderstorms. Highs in the mid-90s. Lows in the mid-70s. Chance of rain 20%. Heat index values up to 105. Sunday, sunny. Highs in the lower 90s. At 2 p.m. at Lambert Field in St. Louis, it was mostly sunny with a temperature of 86 degrees. The dew point was 65, giving us a relative humidity of 49%. The wind was north at 14 miles an hour, and the pressure was 30.18 inches and falling. Elsewhere in the metro area, in Chesterfield, it was sunny and the temperature was 86. In Belleville, it was 88 degrees. In Cahokia, it was sunny and 87 degrees. In St. Charles, it was sunny and 87. Across the region, it was sunny in Columbia, Missouri, with a temperature of 86. In Quincy, it was mostly sunny and 86 degrees. In Kansas City, it was mostly sunny and the temperature was 86. It was mostly sunny in Springfield, Missouri, with a temperature of 84. In Rolla, it was mostly sunny and the temperature was 84. In Farmington, it was 86 degrees. It was sunny in Cape Girardeau, with 87 degrees. It was mostly sunny in Springfield, Illinois, with a temperature of 85. Once again in St. Louis, it was mostly sunny. The temperature was 86 degrees and the wind was north at 14 miles an hour. The current time is 2:36 p.m. Central Daylight Time. 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This afternoon, sunny. Near steady temperature in the mid-80s. Northeast winds 5 to 10 miles per hour. Tonight, clear. Lows in the upper 60s. Northeast winds 5 to 10 miles per hour. Tuesday, sunny. Highs around 90. Northeast winds 5 to 10 miles per hour. Tuesday night, clear. Lows around 70. Northeast winds 5 to 10 miles per hour in the evening, becoming light and variable. Wednesday, sunny. A slight chance of showers and thunderstorms in the afternoon. Humid with highs in the lower 90s. East winds around 5 miles per hour. Chance of rain 20%. Heat index values up to 100. Wednesday night, mostly clear. Lows in the lower 70s. Thursday, sunny. A chance of showers and thunderstorms in the afternoon. Highs in the lower 90s. Chance of rain 30%. Heat index values up to 100. Thursday night, mostly clear. Lows in the mid-70s. Heat index values up to 100 early in the evening. Friday, sunny with a slight chance of showers and thunderstorms. Highs in the lower 90s. Chance of rain 20%. Heat index values up to 100.

Friday night, mostly clear. Lows in the mid-70s. Heat index values up to 100 early in the evening. Saturday and Saturday night, mostly clear. A slight chance of showers and thunderstorms. Highs in the mid-90s. Lows in the mid-70s. Chance of rain 20%. Heat index values up to 105. Sunday, sunny. Highs in the lower 90s. At 2 p.m. at Lambert Field in St. Louis, it was mostly sunny with a temperature of 86 degrees. The dew point was 65, giving us a relative humidity of 49%. The wind was north at 14 miles an hour, and the pressure was 30.18 inches and falling. Elsewhere in the metro area, in Chesterfield, it was sunny and the temperature was 86. In Belleville, it was 88 degrees. In Cahokia, it was sunny and 87 degrees. In St. Charles, it was sunny and 87. Across the region, it was sunny in Columbia, Missouri, with a temperature of 86. In Quincy, it was mostly sunny and 86 degrees. In Kansas City, it was mostly sunny and the temperature was 86. It was mostly sunny in Springfield, Missouri, with a temperature of 84. In Rolla, it was mostly sunny and the temperature was 84. In Farmington, it was 86 degrees. It was sunny in Cape Girardeau, with 87 degrees. It was mostly sunny in Springfield, Illinois, with a temperature of 85. Once again in St. Louis, it was mostly sunny. The temperature was 86 degrees and the wind was north at 14 miles an hour. The current time is 2:40 p.m. Central Daylight Time. 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This afternoon, sunny. Near steady temperature in the mid-80s. Northeast winds 5 to 10 miles per hour. Tonight, clear. Lows in the upper 60s. Northeast winds 5 to 10 miles per hour. Tuesday, sunny. Highs around 90. Northeast winds 5 to 10 miles per hour. Tuesday night, clear. Lows around 70. Northeast winds 5 to 10 miles per hour in the evening, becoming light and variable. Wednesday, sunny. A slight chance of showers and thunderstorms in the afternoon. Humid with highs in the lower 90s. East winds around 5 miles per hour. Chance of rain 20%. Heat index values up to 100. Wednesday night, mostly clear. Lows in the lower 70s. Thursday, sunny. A chance of showers and thunderstorms in the afternoon. Highs in the lower 90s. Chance of rain 30%. Heat index values up to 100. Thursday night, mostly clear. Lows in the mid-70s. Heat index values up to 100 early in the evening. Friday, sunny with a slight chance of showers and thunderstorms. Highs in the lower 90s. Chance of rain 20%. Heat index values up to 100. Friday night, mostly clear. Lows in the mid-70s. Heat index values up to 100 early in the evening. Saturday and Saturday night, mostly clear. A slight chance of showers and thunderstorms. Highs in the mid-90s. Lows in the mid-70s. Chance of rain 20%. Heat index values up to 105. Sunday, sunny. Highs in the lower 90s. At 2 p.m. at Lambert Field in St. Louis, it was mostly sunny with a temperature of 86 degrees. The dew point was 65, giving us a relative humidity of 49%. The wind was north at 14 miles an hour, and the pressure was 30.18 inches and falling. Elsewhere in the metro area, in Chesterfield, it was sunny and the temperature was 86. In Belleville, it was 88 degrees.
In Cahokia, it was sunny and 87 degrees. In St. Charles, it was sunny and 87. Across the region, it was sunny in Columbia, Missouri, with a temperature of 86. In Quincy, it was mostly sunny and 86 degrees. In Kansas City, it was mostly sunny and the temperature was 86. It was mostly sunny in Springfield, Missouri, with a temperature of 84. In Rolla, it was mostly sunny and the temperature was 84. In Farmington, it was 86 degrees. It was sunny in Cape Girardeau, with 87 degrees. It was mostly sunny in Springfield, Illinois, with a temperature of 85. Once again in St. Louis, it was mostly sunny. The temperature was 86 degrees and the wind was north at 14 miles an hour. The current time is 2:44 p.m. Central Daylight Time. 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This program originates from the National Weather Service Forecast Office in St. Louis, Missouri, and serves parts of East Central Missouri and Southwest Illinois, including the St. Louis metro area and surrounding counties. This afternoon, sunny. Near steady temperature in the mid-80s. Northeast winds 5 to 10 miles per hour. Tonight, clear. Lows in the upper 60s. Northeast winds 5 to 10 miles per hour. Tuesday, sunny. Highs around 90. Northeast winds 5 to 10 miles per hour. Tuesday night, clear. Lows around 70. Northeast winds 5 to 10 miles per hour in the evening, becoming light and variable. Wednesday, sunny. A slight chance of showers and thunderstorms in the afternoon. Humid with highs in the lower 90s. East winds around 5 miles per hour. Chance of rain 20%. Heat index values up to 100. Wednesday night, mostly clear. Lows in the lower 70s. Thursday, sunny. A chance of showers and thunderstorms in the afternoon. Highs in the lower 90s. Chance of rain 30%. Heat index values up to 100. Thursday night, mostly clear. Lows in the mid-70s. Heat index values up to 100 early in the evening. Friday, sunny with a slight chance of showers and thunderstorms. Highs in the lower 90s. Chance of rain 20%. Heat index values up to 100. Friday night, mostly clear. Lows in the mid-70s. Heat index values up to 100 early in the evening. Saturday and Saturday night, mostly clear. A slight chance of showers and thunderstorms. Highs in the mid-90s. Lows in the mid-70s. Chance of rain 20%. Heat index values up to 105. Sunday, sunny. Highs in the lower 90s. At 2 p.m. at Lambert Field in St. Louis, it was mostly sunny with a temperature of 86 degrees. The dew point was 65, giving us a relative humidity of 49%. The wind was north at 14 miles an hour, and the pressure was 30.18 inches and falling. Elsewhere in the metro area, in Chesterfield, it was sunny and the temperature was 86. In Belleville, it was 88 degrees. In Cahokia, it was sunny and 87 degrees. In St. Charles, it was sunny and 87. Across the region, it was sunny in Columbia, Missouri, with a temperature of 86. In Quincy, it was mostly sunny and 86 degrees. In Kansas City, it was mostly sunny and the temperature was 86. It was mostly sunny in Springfield, Missouri, with a temperature of 84. In Rolla, it was mostly sunny and the temperature was 84. In Farmington, it was 86 degrees. It was sunny in Cape Girardeau, with 87 degrees. It was mostly sunny in Springfield, Illinois, with a temperature of 85. Once again in St. Louis, it was mostly sunny. The temperature was 86 degrees and the wind was north at 14 miles an hour. The current time is 2:48 p.m. Central Daylight Time.
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This afternoon, sunny. Near steady temperature in the mid-80s. Northeast winds 5 to 10 miles per hour. Tonight, clear. Lows in the upper 60s. Northeast winds 5 to 10 miles per hour. Tuesday, sunny. Highs around 90. Northeast winds 5 to 10 miles per hour. Tuesday night, clear. Lows around 70. Northeast winds 5 to 10 miles per hour in the evening, becoming light and variable. Wednesday, sunny. A slight chance of showers and thunderstorms in the afternoon. Humid with highs in the lower 90s. East winds around 5 miles per hour. Chance of rain 20%. Heat index values up to 100. Wednesday night, mostly clear. Lows in the lower 70s. Thursday, sunny. A chance of showers and thunderstorms in the afternoon. Highs in the lower 90s. Chance of rain 30%. Heat index values up to 100. Thursday night, mostly clear. Lows in the mid-70s. Heat index values up to 100 early in the evening. Friday, sunny with a slight chance of showers and thunderstorms. Highs in the lower 90s. Chance of rain 20%. Heat index values up to 100. Friday night, mostly clear. Lows in the mid-70s. Heat index values up to 100 early in the evening. Saturday and Saturday night, mostly clear. A slight chance of showers and thunderstorms. Highs in the mid-90s. Lows in the mid-70s. Chance of rain 20%. Heat index values up to 105. Sunday, sunny. Highs in the lower 90s. At 2 p.m. at Lambert Field in St. Louis, it was mostly sunny with a temperature of 86 degrees. The dew point was 65, giving us a relative humidity of 49%. The wind was north at 14 miles an hour, and the pressure was 30.18 inches and falling. Elsewhere in the metro area, in Chesterfield, it was sunny and the temperature was 86. In Belleville, it was 88 degrees. In Cahokia, it was sunny and 87 degrees. In St. Charles, it was sunny and 87. Across the region, it was sunny in Columbia, Missouri, with a temperature of 86. In Quincy, it was mostly sunny and 86 degrees. In Kansas City, it was mostly sunny and the temperature was 86. It was mostly sunny in Springfield, Missouri, with a temperature of 84. In Rolla, it was mostly sunny and the temperature was 84. In Farmington, it was 86 degrees. It was sunny in Cape Girardeau, with 87 degrees. It was mostly sunny in Springfield, Illinois, with a temperature of 85. Once again in St. Louis, it was mostly sunny. The temperature was 86 degrees and the wind was north at 14 miles an hour. The current time is 2:52 p.m. Central Daylight Time. 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This afternoon, sunny. Near steady temperature in the mid-80s. Northeast winds 5 to 10 miles per hour. Tonight, clear. Lows in the upper 60s. Northeast winds 5 to 10 miles per hour. Tuesday, sunny. Highs around 90. Northeast winds 5 to 10 miles per hour. Tuesday night, clear. Lows around 70. Northeast winds 5 to 10 miles per hour in the evening, becoming light and variable.
Wednesday, sunny. A slight chance of showers and thunderstorms in the afternoon. Humid with highs in the lower 90s. East winds around 5 miles per hour. Chance of rain 20%. Heat index values up to 100. Wednesday night, mostly clear. Lows in the lower 70s. Thursday, sunny. A chance of showers and thunderstorms in the afternoon. Highs in the lower 90s. Chance of rain 30%. Heat index values up to 100. Thursday night, mostly clear. Lows in the mid-70s. Heat index values up to 100 early in the evening. Friday, sunny with a slight chance of showers and thunderstorms. Highs in the lower 90s. Chance of rain 20%. Heat index values up to 100. Friday night, mostly clear. Lows in the mid-70s. Heat index values up to 100 early in the evening. Saturday and Saturday night, mostly clear. A slight chance of showers and thunderstorms. Highs in the mid-90s. Lows in the mid-70s. Chance of rain 20%. Heat index values up to 105. Sunday, sunny. Highs in the lower 90s. At 2 p.m. at Lambert Field in St. Louis, it was mostly sunny with a temperature of 86 degrees. The dew point was 65, giving us a relative humidity of 49%. The wind was north at 14 miles an hour, and the pressure was 30.18 inches and falling. Elsewhere in the metro area, in Chesterfield, it was sunny and the temperature was 86. In Belleville, it was 88 degrees. In Cahokia, it was sunny and 87 degrees. In St. Charles, it was sunny and 87. Across the region, it was sunny in Columbia, Missouri, with a temperature of 86. In Quincy, it was mostly sunny and 86 degrees. In Kansas City, it was mostly sunny and the temperature was 86. It was mostly sunny in Springfield, Missouri, with a temperature of 84. In Rolla, it was mostly sunny and the temperature was 84. In Farmington, it was 86 degrees. It was sunny in Cape Girardeau, with 87 degrees. It was mostly sunny in Springfield, Illinois, with a temperature of 85. Once again in St. Louis, it was mostly sunny. The temperature was 86 degrees and the wind was north at 14 miles an hour. The current time is 2:56 p.m. Central Daylight Time. 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This afternoon, sunny. Near steady temperature in the mid-80s. Northeast winds 5 to 10 miles per hour. Tonight, clear. Lows in the upper 60s. Northeast winds 5 to 10 miles per hour. Tuesday, sunny. Highs around 90. Northeast winds 5 to 10 miles per hour. Tuesday night, clear. Lows around 70. Northeast winds 5 to 10 miles per hour in the evening, becoming light and variable. Wednesday, sunny. A slight chance of showers and thunderstorms in the afternoon. Humid with highs in the lower 90s. East winds around 5 miles per hour. Chance of rain 20%. Heat index values up to 100. Wednesday night, mostly clear. Lows in the lower 70s. Thursday, sunny. A chance of showers and thunderstorms in the afternoon. Highs in the lower 90s. Chance of rain 30%. Heat index values up to 100. Thursday night, mostly clear. Lows in the mid-70s. Heat index values up to 100 early in the evening. Friday, sunny with a slight chance of showers and thunderstorms. Highs in the lower 90s. Chance of rain 20%. Heat index values up to 100. Friday night.
Mostly clear. Lows in the mid-70s. Heat index values up to 100 early in the evening. Saturday and Saturday night, mostly clear. A slight chance of showers and thunderstorms. Highs in the mid-90s. Lows in the mid-70s. Chance of rain 20%. Heat index values up to 105. Sunday, sunny. Highs in the lower 90s. At 2 p.m. at Lambert Field in St. Louis, it was mostly sunny with a temperature of 86 degrees. The dew point was 65, giving us a relative humidity of 49%. The wind was north at 14 miles an hour, and the pressure was 30.18 inches and falling. Elsewhere in the metro area, in Chesterfield, it was sunny and the temperature was 86. In Belleville, it was 88 degrees. In Cahokia, it was sunny and 87 degrees. In St. Charles, it was sunny and 87. Across the region, it was sunny in Columbia, Missouri, with a temperature of 86. In Quincy, it was mostly sunny and 86 degrees. In Kansas City, it was mostly sunny and the temperature was 86. It was mostly sunny in Springfield, Missouri, with a temperature of 84. In Rolla, it was mostly sunny and the temperature was 84. In Farmington, it was 86 degrees. It was sunny in Cape Girardeau, with 87 degrees. It was mostly sunny in Springfield, Illinois, with a temperature of 85. Once again in St. Louis, it was mostly sunny. The temperature was 86 degrees and the wind was north at 14 miles an hour. The current time is 3 p.m. Central Daylight Time. 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This afternoon, sunny. Near steady temperature in the mid-80s. Northeast winds 5 to 10 miles per hour. Tonight, clear. Lows in the upper 60s. Northeast winds 5 to 10 miles per hour. Tuesday, sunny. Highs around 90. Northeast winds 5 to 10 miles per hour. Tuesday night, clear. Lows around 70. Northeast winds 5 to 10 miles per hour in the evening, becoming light and variable. Wednesday, sunny. A slight chance of showers and thunderstorms in the afternoon. Humid with highs in the lower 90s. East winds around 5 miles per hour. Chance of rain 20%. Heat index values up to 100. Wednesday night, mostly clear. Lows in the lower 70s. Thursday, sunny. A chance of showers and thunderstorms in the afternoon. Highs in the lower 90s. Chance of rain 30%. Heat index values up to 100. Thursday night, mostly clear. Lows in the mid-70s. Heat index values up to 100 early in the evening. Friday, sunny with a slight chance of showers and thunderstorms. Highs in the lower 90s. Chance of rain 20%. Heat index values up to 100. Friday night, mostly clear. Lows in the mid-70s. Heat index values up to 100 early in the evening. Saturday and Saturday night, mostly clear. A slight chance of showers and thunderstorms. Highs in the mid-90s. Lows in the mid-70s. Chance of rain 20%. Heat index values up to 105. Sunday, sunny. Highs in the lower 90s. At 2 p.m. at Lambert Field in St. Louis, it was mostly sunny with a temperature of 86 degrees. The dew point was 65, giving us a relative humidity of 49%. The wind was north at 14 miles an hour, and the pressure was 30.18 inches and falling. Elsewhere in the metro area, in Chesterfield, it was sunny and the temperature was 86. In Belleville, it was 88 degrees. In Cahokia, it was sunny.
and 87 degrees. In St. Charles, it was sunny and 87. Across the region, it was sunny in Columbia, Missouri, with a temperature of 86. In Quincy, it was mostly sunny and 86 degrees. In Kansas City, it was mostly sunny and the temperature was 86. It was mostly sunny in Springfield, Missouri, with a temperature of 84. In Rolla, it was mostly sunny and the temperature was 84. In Farmington, it was 86 degrees. It was sunny in Cape Girardeau, with 87 degrees. It was mostly sunny in Springfield, Illinois, with a temperature of 85. Once again in St. Louis, it was mostly sunny. The temperature was 86 degrees and the wind was north at 14 miles an hour. The current time is 3:04 p.m. Central Daylight Time. 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This afternoon, sunny. Near steady temperature in the mid-80s. Northeast winds 5 to 10 miles per hour. Tonight, clear. Lows in the upper 60s. Northeast winds 5 to 10 miles per hour. Tuesday, sunny. Highs around 90. Northeast winds 5 to 10 miles per hour. Tuesday night, clear. Lows around 70. Northeast winds 5 to 10 miles per hour in the evening, becoming light and variable. Wednesday, sunny. A slight chance of showers and thunderstorms in the afternoon. Humid with highs in the lower 90s. East winds around 5 miles per hour. Chance of rain 20%. Heat index values up to 100. Wednesday night, mostly clear. Lows in the lower 70s. Thursday, sunny. A chance of showers and thunderstorms in the afternoon. Highs in the lower 90s. Chance of rain 30%. Heat index values up to 100. Thursday night, mostly clear. Lows in the mid-70s. Heat index values up to 100 early in the evening. Friday, sunny with a slight chance of showers and thunderstorms. Highs in the lower 90s. Chance of rain 20%. Heat index values up to 100. Friday night, mostly clear. Lows in the mid-70s. Heat index values up to 100 early in the evening. Saturday and Saturday night, mostly clear. A slight chance of showers and thunderstorms. Highs in the mid-90s. Lows in the mid-70s. Chance of rain 20%. Heat index values up to 105. Sunday, sunny. Highs in the lower 90s. At 2 p.m. at Lambert Field in St. Louis, it was mostly sunny with a temperature of 86 degrees. The dew point was 65, giving us a relative humidity of 49%. The wind was north at 14 miles an hour, and the pressure was 30.18 inches and falling. Elsewhere in the metro area, in Chesterfield, it was sunny and the temperature was 86. In Belleville, it was 88 degrees. In Cahokia, it was sunny and 87 degrees. In St. Charles, it was sunny and 87. Across the region, it was sunny in Columbia, Missouri, with a temperature of 86. In Quincy, it was mostly sunny and 86 degrees. In Kansas City, it was mostly sunny and the temperature was 86. It was mostly sunny in Springfield, Missouri, with a temperature of 84. In Rolla, it was mostly sunny and the temperature was 84. In Farmington, it was 86 degrees. It was sunny in Cape Girardeau, with 87 degrees. It was mostly sunny in Springfield, Illinois, with a temperature of 85. Once again in St. Louis, it was mostly sunny. The temperature was 86 degrees and the wind was north at 14 miles an hour. The current time is 3:08 p.m. Central Daylight Time. 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
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This program originates from the National Weather Service Forecast Office in St. Louis, Missouri, and serves parts of East Central Missouri and Southwest Illinois, including the St. Louis metro area and surrounding counties. This afternoon, sunny. Near steady temperature in the mid-80s. Northeast winds 5 to 10 miles per hour. Tonight, clear. Lows in the upper 60s. Northeast winds 5 to 10 miles per hour. Tuesday, sunny. Highs around 90. Northeast winds 5 to 10 miles per hour. Tuesday night, clear. Lows around 70. Northeast winds 5 to 10 miles per hour in the evening, becoming light and variable. Wednesday, sunny. A slight chance of showers and thunderstorms in the afternoon. Humid with highs in the lower 90s. East winds around 5 miles per hour. Chance of rain 20%. Heat index values up to 100. Wednesday night, mostly clear. Lows in the lower 70s. Thursday, sunny. A chance of showers and thunderstorms in the afternoon. Highs in the lower 90s. Chance of rain 30%. Heat index values up to 100. Thursday night, mostly clear. Lows in the mid-70s. Heat index values up to 100 early in the evening. Friday, sunny with a slight chance of showers and thunderstorms. Highs in the lower 90s. Chance of rain 20%. Heat index values up to 100. Friday night, mostly clear. Lows in the mid-70s. Heat index values up to 100 early in the evening. Saturday and Saturday night, mostly clear. A slight chance of showers and thunderstorms. Highs in the mid-90s. Lows in the mid-70s. Chance of rain 20%. Heat index values up to 105. Sunday, sunny. Highs in the lower 90s. At 3 p.m., the report from St. Louis was not available. Elsewhere in the metro area, in Chesterfield, it was mostly sunny and the temperature was 87. In Cahokia, it was mostly sunny and 88 degrees. In St. Charles, it was sunny and 87. Across the region, it was sunny in Columbia, Missouri, with a temperature of 86. In Quincy, it was mostly sunny and 86 degrees. In Kansas City, it was mostly sunny and the temperature was 86. It was mostly sunny in Springfield, Missouri, with a temperature of 85. In Rolla, it was mostly sunny and the temperature was 84. In Farmington, it was 86 degrees. It was sunny in Cape Girardeau with 86 degrees. It was sunny in Springfield, Illinois, with a temperature of 85. Once again, the report from St. Louis was not available. The current time is 3:12 p.m. Central Daylight Time. 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This afternoon, sunny. Near steady temperature in the mid-80s. Northeast winds 5 to 10 miles per hour. Tonight, clear. Lows in the upper 60s. Northeast winds 5 to 10 miles per hour. Tuesday, sunny. Highs around 90. Northeast winds 5 to 10 miles per hour. Tuesday night, clear. Lows around 70. Northeast winds 5 to 10 miles per hour in the evening, becoming light and variable. Wednesday, sunny. A slight chance of showers and thunderstorms in the afternoon. Humid with highs in the lower 90s. East winds around 5 miles per hour. Chance of rain 20%. Heat index values up to 100. Wednesday night, mostly clear. Lows in the lower 70s.
Thursday, sunny. A chance of showers and thunderstorms in the afternoon. Highs in the lower 90s. Chance of rain 30%. Heat index values up to 100. Thursday night, mostly clear. Lows in the mid-70s. Heat index values up to 100 early in the evening. Friday, sunny with a slight chance of showers and thunderstorms. Highs in the lower 90s. Chance of rain 20%. Heat index values up to 100. Friday night, mostly clear. Lows in the mid-70s. Heat index values up to 100 early in the evening. Saturday and Saturday night, mostly clear. A slight chance of showers and thunderstorms. Highs in the mid-90s. Lows in the mid-70s. Chance of rain 20%. Heat index values up to 105. Sunday, sunny. Highs in the lower 90s. At 3 p.m. the report from St. Louis was not available. Elsewhere in the metro area, in Chesterfield, it was mostly sunny and the temperature was 87. In Cahokia, it was mostly sunny and 88 degrees. In St. Charles, it was sunny and 87. Across the region, it was sunny in Columbia, Missouri, with a temperature of 86. In Quincy, it was mostly sunny and 86 degrees. In Kansas City, it was mostly sunny and the temperature was 86. It was mostly sunny in Springfield, Missouri, with a temperature of 85. In Rolla, it was mostly sunny and the temperature was 84. In Farmington, it was 86 degrees. It was sunny in Cape Girardeau, with 86 degrees. It was sunny in Springfield, Illinois, with a temperature of 85. Once again, the report from St. Louis was not available. The current time is 3:15 p.m. Central Daylight Time. 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Tonight, clear. Lows in the upper 60s. Northeast winds 5 to 10 miles per hour. Tuesday, sunny. Highs around 90. Northeast winds 5 to 10 miles per hour. Tuesday night, clear. Lows around 70. Northeast winds 5 to 10 miles per hour in the evening, becoming light and variable. Wednesday, sunny. A slight chance of showers and thunderstorms in the afternoon. Humid with highs in the lower 90s. East winds around 5 miles per hour. Chance of rain 20%. Heat index values up to 100. Wednesday night, mostly clear. Humid with lows in the lower 70s. Southeast winds around 5 miles per hour in the evening, becoming light and variable. Thursday, sunny. A chance of showers and thunderstorms in the afternoon. Highs in the lower 90s. Chance of rain 30%. Heat index values up to 100. Thursday night, mostly clear. Lows in the mid-70s. Heat index values up to 100 early in the evening. Friday, sunny with a slight chance of showers and thunderstorms. Highs in the lower 90s. Chance of rain 20%. Heat index values up to 100. Friday night, mostly clear. Lows in the mid-70s. Heat index values up to 100 early in the evening. Saturday and Saturday night, mostly clear. A slight chance of showers and thunderstorms. Highs in the mid-90s. Lows in the mid-70s. Chance of rain 20%. Heat index values up to 105. Sunday, sunny. Highs in the lower 90s. Sunday night, mostly clear. A slight chance of showers and thunderstorms after midnight. Lows in the lower 70s. Chance of rain 20%. Monday, mostly sunny. Highs around 90.
3 p.m. the report from St. Louis was not available. Elsewhere in the metro area, in Chesterfield, it was mostly sunny and the temperature was 87. In Cahokia, it was mostly sunny and 88 degrees. In St. Charles, it was sunny and 87. Across the region, it was sunny in Columbia, Missouri, with a temperature of 86. In Quincy, it was mostly sunny and 86 degrees. In Kansas City, it was mostly sunny and the temperature was 86. It was mostly sunny in Springfield, Missouri, with a temperature of 85. In Rolla, it was mostly sunny and the temperature was 84. In Farmington, it was 86 degrees. It was sunny in Cape Girardeau, with 86 degrees. It was sunny in Springfield, Illinois, with a temperature of 85. Once again, the report from St. Louis was not available. The current time is 3:19 p.m. Central Daylight Time. 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Tonight, clear. Lows in the upper 60s. Northeast winds 5 to 10 miles per hour. Tuesday, sunny. Highs around 90. Northeast winds 5 to 10 miles per hour. Tuesday night, clear. Lows around 70. Northeast winds 5 to 10 miles per hour in the evening, becoming light and variable. Wednesday, sunny. A slight chance of showers and thunderstorms in the afternoon. Humid with highs in the lower 90s. East winds around 5 miles per hour. Chance of rain 20%. Heat index values up to 100. Wednesday night, mostly clear. Humid with lows in the lower 70s. Southeast winds around 5 miles per hour in the evening, becoming light and variable. Thursday, sunny. A chance of showers and thunderstorms in the afternoon. Highs in the lower 90s. Chance of rain 30%. Heat index values up to 100. Thursday night, mostly clear. Lows in the mid-70s. Heat index values up to 100 early in the evening. Friday, sunny with a slight chance of showers and thunderstorms. Highs in the lower 90s. Chance of rain 20%. Heat index values up to 100. Friday night, mostly clear. Lows in the mid-70s. Heat index values up to 100 early in the evening. Saturday and Saturday night, mostly clear. A slight chance of showers and thunderstorms. Highs in the mid-90s. Lows in the mid-70s. Chance of rain 20%. Heat index values up to 105. Sunday, sunny. Highs in the lower 90s. Sunday night, mostly clear. A slight chance of showers and thunderstorms after midnight. Lows in the lower 70s. Chance of rain 20%. Monday, mostly sunny. Highs around 90. At 3 p.m., the report from St. Louis was not available. Elsewhere in the metro area, in Chesterfield, it was mostly sunny and the temperature was 87. In Cahokia, it was mostly sunny and 88 degrees. In St. Charles, it was sunny and 87. Across the region, it was sunny in Columbia, Missouri, with a temperature of 86. In Quincy, it was mostly sunny and 86 degrees. In Kansas City, it was mostly sunny and the temperature was 86. It was mostly sunny in Springfield, Missouri, with a temperature of 85. In Rolla, it was mostly sunny and the temperature was 84. In Farmington, it was 86 degrees. It was sunny in Cape Girardeau, with 86 degrees. It was sunny in Springfield, Illinois, with a temperature of 85. Once again, the report from St. Louis was not available. The current time is 3:23 p.m. Central Daylight Time.
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Tonight, clear. Lows in the upper 60s. Northeast winds 5 to 10 miles per hour. Tuesday, sunny. Highs around 90. Northeast winds 5 to 10 miles per hour. Tuesday night, clear. Lows around 70. Northeast winds 5 to 10 miles per hour in the evening, becoming light and variable. Wednesday, sunny. A slight chance of showers and thunderstorms in the afternoon. Humid with highs in the lower 90s. East winds around 5 miles per hour. Chance of rain 20%. Heat index values up to 100. Wednesday night, mostly clear. Humid with lows in the lower 70s. Southeast winds around 5 miles per hour in the evening, becoming light and variable. Thursday, sunny. A chance of showers and thunderstorms in the afternoon. Highs in the lower 90s. Chance of rain 30%. Heat index values up to 100. Thursday night, mostly clear. Lows in the mid-70s. Heat index values up to 100 early in the evening. Friday, sunny with a slight chance of showers and thunderstorms. Highs in the lower 90s. Chance of rain 20%. Heat index values up to 100. Friday night, mostly clear. Lows in the mid-70s. Heat index values up to 100 early in the evening. Saturday and Saturday night, mostly clear. A slight chance of showers and thunderstorms. Highs in the mid-90s. Lows in the mid-70s. Chance of rain 20%. Heat index values up to 105. Sunday, sunny. Highs in the lower 90s. Sunday night, mostly clear. A slight chance of showers and thunderstorms after midnight. Lows in the lower 70s. Chance of rain 20%. Monday, mostly sunny. Highs around 90. At 3 p.m., the report from St. Louis was not available. Elsewhere in the metro area, in Chesterfield, it was mostly sunny and the temperature was 87. In Cahokia, it was mostly sunny and 88 degrees. In St. Charles, it was sunny and 87. Across the region, it was sunny in Columbia, Missouri, with a temperature of 86. In Quincy, it was mostly sunny and 86 degrees. In Kansas City, it was mostly sunny and the temperature was 86. It was mostly sunny in Springfield, Missouri, with a temperature of 85. In Rolla, it was mostly sunny and the temperature was 84. In Farmington, it was 86 degrees. It was sunny in Cape Girardeau, with 86 degrees. It was sunny in Springfield, Illinois, with a temperature of 85. Once again, the report from St. Louis was not available. The current time is 3:27 p.m. Central Daylight Time. 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Tonight, clear. Lows in the upper 60s. Northeast winds 5 to 10 miles per hour. Tuesday, sunny. Highs around 90. Northeast winds 5 to 10 miles per hour. Tuesday night, clear. Lows around 70. Northeast winds 5 to 10 miles per hour in the evening, becoming light and variable. Wednesday, sunny. A slight chance of showers and thunderstorms in the afternoon. Humid with highs in the lower 90s. East winds around 5 miles per hour. Chance of rain 20%. Heat index
values up to 100. Wednesday night, mostly clear. Humid with lows in the lower 70s. Southeast winds around 5 miles per hour in the evening, becoming light and variable. Thursday, sunny. A chance of showers and thunderstorms in the afternoon. Highs in the lower 90s. Chance of rain 30%. Heat index values up to 100. Thursday night, mostly clear. Lows in the mid-70s. Heat index values up to 100 early in the evening. Friday, sunny with a slight chance of showers and thunderstorms. Highs in the lower 90s. Chance of rain 20%. Heat index values up to 100. Friday night, mostly clear. Lows in the mid-70s. Heat index values up to 100 early in the evening. Saturday and Saturday night, mostly clear. A slight chance of showers and thunderstorms. Highs in the mid-90s. Lows in the mid-70s. Chance of rain 20%. Heat index values up to 105. Sunday, sunny. Highs in the lower 90s. Sunday night, mostly clear. A slight chance of showers and thunderstorms after midnight. Lows in the lower 70s. Chance of rain 20%. Monday, mostly sunny. Highs around 90. At 3 p.m. the report from St. Louis was not available. Elsewhere in the metro area, in Chesterfield, it was mostly sunny and the temperature was 87. In Cahokia, it was mostly sunny and 88 degrees. In St. Charles, it was sunny and 87. Across the region, it was sunny in Columbia, Missouri, with a temperature of 86. In Quincy, it was mostly sunny and 86 degrees. In Kansas City, it was mostly sunny and the temperature was 86. It was mostly sunny in Springfield, Missouri, with a temperature of 85. In Rolla, it was mostly sunny and the temperature was 84. In Farmington, it was 86 degrees. It was sunny in Cape Girardeau, with 86 degrees. It was sunny in Springfield, Illinois, with a temperature of 85. Once again, the report from St. Louis was not available. The current time is 3:31 p.m. Central Daylight Time. 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Tonight, clear. Lows in the upper 60s. Northeast winds 5 to 10 miles per hour. Tuesday, sunny. Highs around 90. Northeast winds 5 to 10 miles per hour. Tuesday night, clear. Lows around 70. Northeast winds 5 to 10 miles per hour in the evening, becoming light and variable. Wednesday, sunny. A slight chance of showers and thunderstorms in the afternoon. Humid with highs in the lower 90s. East winds around 5 miles per hour. Chance of rain 20%. Heat index values up to 100. Wednesday night, mostly clear. Humid with lows in the lower 70s. Southeast winds around 5 miles per hour in the evening, becoming light and variable. Thursday, sunny. A chance of showers and thunderstorms in the afternoon. Highs in the lower 90s. Chance of rain 30%. Heat index values up to 100. Thursday night, mostly clear. Lows in the mid-70s. Heat index values up to 100 early in the evening. Friday, sunny with a slight chance of showers and thunderstorms. Highs in the lower 90s. Chance of rain 20%. Heat index values up to 100. Friday night, mostly clear. Lows in the mid-70s. Heat index values up to 100 early in the evening. Saturday and Saturday night, mostly clear. A slight chance of showers and thunderstorms. Highs in the mid-90s.
Lows in the mid-70s. Chance of rain 20%. Heat index values up to 105. Sunday, sunny. Highs in the lower 90s. Sunday night, mostly clear. A slight chance of showers and thunderstorms after midnight. Lows in the lower 70s. Chance of rain 20%. Monday, mostly sunny. Highs around 90. At 3 p.m., the report from St. Louis was not available. Elsewhere in the metro area, in Chesterfield, it was mostly sunny and the temperature was 87. In Cahokia, it was mostly sunny and 88 degrees. In St. Charles, it was sunny and 87. Across the region, it was sunny in Columbia, Missouri, with a temperature of 86. In Quincy, it was mostly sunny and 86 degrees. In Kansas City, it was mostly sunny and the temperature was 86. Lows in the mid-70s.

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Tonight, clear. Lows in the upper 60s. Northeast winds 5 to 10 miles per hour. Tuesday, sunny. Highs around 90. Northeast winds 5 to 10 miles per hour. Tuesday night, clear. Lows around 70. Northeast winds 5 to 10 miles per hour in the evening, becoming light and variable. Wednesday, sunny. A slight chance of showers and thunderstorms in the afternoon. Humid with highs in the lower 90s. East winds around 5 miles per hour. Chance of rain 20%. Heat index values up to 100. Wednesday night, mostly clear. Humid with lows in the lower 70s. Southeast winds around 5 miles per hour in the evening, becoming light and variable. Thursday, sunny. A chance of showers and thunderstorms in the afternoon. Highs in the lower 90s. Chance of rain 30%. Heat index values up to 100. Thursday night, mostly clear. Lows in the mid 70s. Heat index values up to 100 early in the evening. Friday, sunny with a slight chance of showers and thunderstorms. Highs in the lower 90s. Chance of rain 20%. Heat index values up to 100. Friday night, mostly clear. Lows in the mid-70s. Heat index values up to 100 early in the evening. Saturday and Saturday night, mostly clear. A slight chance of showers and thunderstorms. Highs in the mid-90s. Lows in the mid-70s. Chance of rain 20%. Heat index values up to 105. Sunday, sunny. Highs in the lower 90s. Sunday night, mostly clear. A slight chance of showers and thunderstorms after midnight. Lows in the lower 70s. Chance of rain 20%. Monday, mostly sunny. Highs around 90. At 3 p.m., the report from St. Louis was not available. Elsewhere in the metro area, in Chesterfield, it was mostly sunny and the temperature was 87. In Cahokia, it was mostly sunny and 88 degrees. In St. Charles, it was sunny and 87. Across the region, it was sunny in Columbia, Missouri, with a temperature of 86. In Quincy, it was mostly sunny and 86 degrees. In Kansas City, it was mostly sunny and the temperature was 86. It was mostly sunny in Springfield, Missouri, with a temperature of 85. In Rolla, it was mostly sunny and the temperature was 84. In Farmington, it was 86 degrees. It was sunny in Cape Girardeau, with 86 degrees. It was sunny in Springfield, Illinois, with a temperature of 85. Once again, the report from St. Louis was not available. The current time is 3:39 p.m. Central Daylight Time. 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Tonight, clear. Lows in the upper 60s. Northeast winds 5 to 10 miles per hour. Tuesday, sunny. Highs around 90. Northeast winds 5 to 10 miles per hour. Tuesday night, clear. Lows around 70. Northeast winds 5 to 10 miles per hour in the evening, becoming light and variable. Wednesday, sunny. A slight chance of showers and thunderstorms in the afternoon. Humid with highs in the lower 90s. East winds around 5.

miles per hour. Chance of rain 20%. Heat index values up to 100. Wednesday night, mostly clear. Humid with lows in the lower 70s. Southeast winds around 5 miles per hour in the evening, becoming light and variable. Thursday, sunny. A chance of showers and thunderstorms in the afternoon. Highs in the lower 90s. Chance of rain 30%. Heat index values up to 100. Thursday night, mostly clear. Lows in the mid-70s. Heat index values up to 100 early in the evening. Friday, sunny with a slight chance of showers and thunderstorms. Highs in the lower 90s. Chance of rain 20%. Heat index values up to 100. Friday night, mostly clear. Lows in the mid-70s. Heat index values up to 100 early in the evening. Saturday and Saturday night, mostly clear. A slight chance of showers and thunderstorms. Highs in the mid-90s. Lows in the mid-70s. Chance of rain 20%. Heat index values up to 105. Sunday, sunny. Highs in the lower 90s. Sunday night, mostly clear. A slight chance of showers and thunderstorms after midnight. Lows in the lower 70s. Chance of rain 20%. Monday, mostly sunny. Highs around 90. At 3 p.m. the report from St. Louis was not available. Elsewhere in the metro area, in Chesterfield, it was mostly sunny and the temperature was 87. In Cahokia, it was mostly sunny and 88 degrees. In St. Charles, it was sunny and 87. Across the region, it was sunny in Columbia, Missouri, with a temperature of 86. In Quincy, it was mostly sunny and 86 degrees. In Kansas City, it was mostly sunny and the temperature was 86. It was mostly sunny in Springfield, Missouri, with a temperature of 85. In Rolla, it was mostly sunny and the temperature was 84. In Farmington, it was 86 degrees. It was sunny in Cape Girardeau, with 86 degrees. It was sunny in Springfield, Illinois, with a temperature of 85. Once again, the report from St. Louis was not available. The current time is 3:42 p.m. Central Daylight Time. 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Tonight, clear. Lows in the upper 60s. Northeast winds 5 to 10 miles per hour. Tuesday, sunny. Highs around 90. Northeast winds 5 to 10 miles per hour. Tuesday night, clear. Lows around 70. Northeast winds 5 to 10 miles per hour in the evening, becoming light and variable. Wednesday, sunny. A slight chance of showers and thunderstorms in the afternoon. Humid with highs in the lower 90s. East winds around 5 miles per hour. Chance of rain 20%. Heat index values up to 100. Wednesday night, mostly clear. Humid with lows in the lower 70s. Southeast winds around 5 miles per hour in the evening, becoming light and variable. Thursday, sunny. A chance of showers and thunderstorms in the afternoon. Highs in the lower 90s. Chance of rain 30%. Heat index values up to 100. Thursday night, mostly clear. Lows in the mid-70s. Heat index values up to 100 early in the evening. Friday, sunny with a slight chance of showers and thunderstorms. Highs in the lower 90s. Chance of rain 20%. Heat index values up to 100. Friday night, mostly clear. Lows in the mid-70s. Heat index values up to 100 early in the evening. Saturday and Saturday night, mostly clear.
a slight chance of showers and thunderstorms. Highs in the mid-90s. Lows in the mid-70s. Chance of rain 20%. Heat index values up to 105. Sunday, sunny. Highs in the lower 90s. Sunday night, mostly clear. A slight chance of showers and thunderstorms after midnight. Lows in the lower 70s. Chance of rain 20%. Monday, mostly sunny. Highs around 90. At 3 p.m., the report from St. Louis was not available. Elsewhere in the metro area, in Chesterfield, it was mostly sunny and the temperature was 87. In Cahokia, it was mostly sunny and 88 degrees. In St. Charles, it was sunny and 87. Across the region, it was sunny in Columbia, Missouri, with a temperature of 86. In Quincy, it was mostly sunny and 86 degrees. In Kansas City, it was mostly sunny and the temperature was 86. It was mostly sunny in Springfield, Missouri, with a temperature of 85. In Rolla, it was mostly sunny and the temperature was 84. In Farmington, it was 86 degrees. It was sunny in Cape Girardeau, with 86 degrees. It was sunny in Springfield, Illinois, with a temperature of 85. Once again, the report from St. Louis was not available. The current time is 3:46 p.m. Central Daylight Time. 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Tonight, clear. Lows in the upper 60s. Northeast winds 5 to 10 miles per hour. Tuesday, sunny. Highs around 90. Northeast winds 5 to 10 miles per hour. Tuesday night, clear. Lows around 70. Northeast winds 5 to 10 miles per hour in the evening, becoming light and variable. Wednesday, sunny. A slight chance of showers and thunderstorms in the afternoon. Humid with highs in the lower 90s. East winds around 5 miles per hour. Chance of rain 20%. Heat index values up to 100. Wednesday night, mostly clear. Humid with lows in the lower 70s. Southeast winds around 5 miles per hour in the evening, becoming light and variable. Thursday, sunny. A chance of showers and thunderstorms in the afternoon. Highs in the lower 90s. Chance of rain 30%. Heat index values up to 100. Thursday night, mostly clear. Lows in the mid-70s. Heat index values up to 100 early in the evening. Friday, sunny with a slight chance of showers and thunderstorms. Highs in the lower 90s. Chance of rain 20%. Heat index values up to 100. Friday night, mostly clear. Lows in the mid-70s. Heat index values up to 100 early in the evening. Saturday and Saturday night, mostly clear. A slight chance of showers and thunderstorms. Highs in the mid-90s. Lows in the mid-70s. Chance of rain 20%. Heat index values up to 105. Sunday, sunny. Highs in the lower 90s. Sunday night, mostly clear. A slight chance of showers and thunderstorms after midnight. Lows in the lower 70s. Chance of rain 20%. Monday, mostly sunny. Highs around 90. At 3 p.m., the report from St. Louis was not available. Elsewhere in the metro area, in Chesterfield, it was mostly sunny and the temperature was 87. In Cahokia, it was mostly sunny and 88 degrees. In St. Charles, it was sunny and 87. Across the region, it was sunny in Columbia, Missouri, with a temperature of 86. In Quincy, it was mostly sunny and 86 degrees. In Kansas City, it was
mostly sunny and the temperature was 86. It was mostly sunny in Springfield, Missouri, with a temperature of 85. In Rolla, it was mostly sunny and the temperature was 84. In Farmington, it was 86 degrees. It was sunny in Cape Girardeau, with 86 degrees. It was sunny in Springfield, Illinois, with a temperature of 85. Once again, the report from St. Louis was not available. The current time is 3:50 p.m. Central Daylight Time. 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Tonight, clear. Lows in the upper 60s. Northeast winds 5 to 10 miles per hour. Tuesday, sunny. Highs around 90. Northeast winds 5 to 10 miles per hour. Tuesday night, clear. Lows around 70. Northeast winds 5 to 10 miles per hour in the evening, becoming light and variable. Wednesday, sunny. A slight chance of showers and thunderstorms in the afternoon. Humid with highs in the lower 90s. East winds around 5 miles per hour. Chance of rain 20%. Heat index values up to 100. Wednesday night, mostly clear. Humid with lows in the lower 70s. Southeast winds around 5 miles per hour in the evening, becoming light and variable. Thursday, sunny. A chance of showers and thunderstorms in the afternoon. Highs in the lower 90s. Chance of rain 30%. Heat index values up to 100. Thursday night, mostly clear. Lows in the mid-70s. Heat index values up to 100 early in the evening. Friday, sunny with a slight chance of showers and thunderstorms. Highs in the lower 90s. Chance of rain 20%. Heat index values up to 100. Friday night, mostly clear. Lows in the mid-70s. Heat index values up to 100 early in the evening. Saturday and Saturday night, mostly clear. A slight chance of showers and thunderstorms. Highs in the mid-90s. Lows in the mid-70s. Chance of rain 20%. Heat index values up to 105. Sunday, sunny. Highs in the lower 90s. Sunday night, mostly clear. A slight chance of showers and thunderstorms after midnight. Lows in the lower 70s. Chance of rain 20%. Monday, mostly sunny. Highs around 90. At 3 p.m., the report from St. Louis was not available. Elsewhere in the metro area, in Chesterfield, it was mostly sunny and the temperature was 87. In Cahokia, it was mostly sunny and 88 degrees. In St. Charles, it was sunny and 87. Across the region, it was sunny in Columbia, Missouri, with a temperature of 86. In Quincy, it was mostly sunny and 86 degrees. In Kansas City, it was mostly sunny and the temperature was 86. It was mostly sunny in Springfield, Missouri, with a temperature of 85. In Rolla, it was mostly sunny and the temperature was 84. In Farmington, it was 86 degrees. It was sunny in Cape Girardeau, with 86 degrees. It was sunny in Springfield, Illinois, with a temperature of 85. Once again, the report from St. Louis was not available. The current time is 3:54 p.m. Central Daylight Time. 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Tonight, clear. Lows in the upper 60s. Northeast winds 5 to 10 miles.
miles per hour. Tuesday, sunny. Highs around 90. Northeast winds 5 to 10 miles per hour. Tuesday night, clear. Lows around 70. Northeast winds 5 to 10 miles per hour in the evening, becoming light and variable. Wednesday, sunny. A slight chance of showers and thunderstorms in the afternoon. Humid with highs in the lower 90s. East winds around 5 miles per hour. Chance of rain 20%. Heat index values up to 100. Wednesday night, mostly clear. Humid with lows in the lower 70s. Southeast winds around 5 miles per hour in the evening, becoming light and variable. Thursday, sunny. A chance of showers and thunderstorms in the afternoon. Highs in the lower 90s. Chance of rain 30%. Heat index values up to 100. Thursday night, mostly clear. Lows in the mid-70s. Heat index values up to 100 early in the evening. Friday, sunny with a slight chance of showers and thunderstorms. Highs in the lower 90s. Chance of rain 20%. Heat index values up to 100. Friday night, mostly clear. Lows in the mid-70s. Heat index values up to 100 early in the evening. Saturday and Saturday night, mostly clear. A slight chance of showers and thunderstorms. Highs in the mid-90s. Lows in the mid-70s. Chance of rain 20%. Heat index values up to 105. Sunday, sunny. Highs in the lower 90s. Sunday night, mostly clear. A slight chance of showers and thunderstorms after midnight. Lows in the lower 70s. Chance of rain 20%. Monday, mostly sunny. Highs around 90. At 3 p.m. the report from St. Louis was not available. Elsewhere in the metro area, in Chesterfield, it was mostly sunny and the temperature was 87. In Cahokia, it was mostly sunny and 88 degrees. In St. Charles, it was sunny and 87. Across the region, it was sunny in Columbia, Missouri, with a temperature of 86. In Quincy, it was mostly sunny and 86 degrees. In Kansas City, it was mostly sunny and the temperature was 86. It was mostly sunny in Springfield, Missouri, with a temperature of 85. In Rolla, it was mostly sunny and the temperature was 84. In Farmington, it was 86 degrees. It was sunny in Cape Girardeau, with 86 degrees. It was sunny in Springfield, Illinois, with a temperature of 85. Once again, the report from St. Louis was not available. The current time is 3:58 p.m. Central Daylight Time. 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Tonight, clear. Lows in the upper 60s. Northeast winds 5 to 10 miles per hour. Tuesday, sunny. Highs around 90. Northeast winds 5 to 10 miles per hour. Tuesday night, clear. Lows around 70. Northeast winds 5 to 10 miles per hour in the evening, becoming light and variable. Wednesday, sunny. A slight chance of showers and thunderstorms in the afternoon. Humid with highs in the lower 90s. East winds around 5 miles per hour. Chance of rain 20%. Heat index values up to 100. Wednesday night, mostly clear. Humid with lows in the lower 70s. Southeast winds around 5 miles per hour in the evening, becoming light and variable. Thursday, sunny. A chance of showers and thunderstorms in the afternoon. Highs in the lower 90s. Chance of rain 30%. Heat index values up to 100. Thursday night, mostly clear. Lows in
mid-70s. Heat index values up to 100 early in the evening. Friday, sunny with a slight chance of showers and thunderstorms. Highs in the lower 90s. Chance of rain 20%. Heat index values up to 100. Friday night, mostly clear. Lows in the mid-70s. Heat index values up to 100 early in the evening. Saturday and Saturday night, mostly clear. A slight chance of showers and thunderstorms. Highs in the mid-90s. Lows in the mid-70s. Chance of rain 20%. Heat index values up to 105. Sunday, sunny. Highs in the lower 90s. Sunday night, mostly clear. A slight chance of showers and thunderstorms after midnight. Lows in the lower 70s. Chance of rain 20%. Monday, mostly sunny. Highs around 90. At 3 p.m. the report from St. Louis was not available. Elsewhere in the metro area, in Chesterfield, it was mostly sunny and the temperature was 87. In Cahokia, it was mostly sunny and 88 degrees. In St. Charles, it was sunny and 87. Across the region, it was sunny in Columbia, Missouri, with a temperature of 86. In Quincy, it was mostly sunny and 86 degrees. In Kansas City, it was mostly sunny and the temperature was 86. It was mostly sunny in Springfield, Missouri, with a temperature of 85. In Rolla, it was mostly sunny and the temperature was 84. In Farmington, it was 86 degrees. It was sunny in Cape Girardeau, with 86 degrees. It was sunny in Springfield, Illinois, with a temperature of 85. Once again, the report from St. Louis was not available. The current time is 4:02 p.m. Central Daylight Time. 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Tonight, clear. Lows in the upper 60s. Northeast winds 5 to 10 miles per hour. Tuesday, sunny. Highs around 90. Northeast winds 5 to 10 miles per hour. Tuesday night, clear. Lows around 70. Northeast winds 5 to 10 miles per hour in the evening, becoming light and variable. Wednesday, sunny. A slight chance of showers and thunderstorms in the afternoon. Humid with highs in the lower 90s. East winds around 5 miles per hour. Chance of rain 20%. Heat index values up to 100. Wednesday night, mostly clear. Humid with lows in the lower 70s. Southeast winds around 5 miles per hour in the evening, becoming light and variable. Thursday, sunny. A chance of showers and thunderstorms in the afternoon. Highs in the lower 90s. Chance of rain 30%. Heat index values up to 100. Thursday night, mostly clear. Lows in the mid-70s. Heat index values up to 100 early in the evening. Friday, sunny with a slight chance of showers and thunderstorms. Highs in the lower 90s. Chance of rain 20%. Heat index values up to 100. Friday night, mostly clear. Lows in the mid-70s. Heat index values up to 100 early in the evening. Saturday and Saturday night, mostly clear. A slight chance of showers and thunderstorms. Highs in the mid-90s. Lows in the mid-70s. Chance of rain 20%. Heat index values up to 105. Sunday, sunny. Highs in the lower 90s. Sunday night, mostly clear. A slight chance of showers and thunderstorms after midnight. Lows in the lower 70s. Chance of rain 20%. Monday, mostly sunny. Highs around 90. At 3 p.m. the
from St. Louis was not available. Elsewhere in the metro area, in Chesterfield, it was mostly sunny and the temperature was 87. In Cahokia, it was mostly sunny and 88 degrees. In St. Charles, it was sunny and 87. Across the region, it was sunny in Columbia, Missouri, with a temperature of 86. In Quincy, it was mostly sunny and 86 degrees. In Kansas City, it was mostly sunny and the temperature was 86. It was mostly sunny in Springfield, Missouri, with a temperature of 85. In Rolla, it was mostly sunny and the temperature was 84. In Farmington, it was 86 degrees. It was sunny in Cape Girardeau, with 86 degrees. It was sunny in Springfield, Illinois, with a temperature of 85. Once again, the report from St. Louis was not available. The current time is 4:06 p.m. Central Daylight Time. 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Tonight, clear. Lows in the upper 60s. Northeast winds 5 to 10 miles per hour. Tuesday, sunny. Highs around 90. Northeast winds 5 to 10 miles per hour. Tuesday night, clear. Lows around 70. Northeast winds 5 to 10 miles per hour in the evening, becoming light and variable. Wednesday, sunny. A slight chance of showers and thunderstorms in the afternoon. Humid with highs in the lower 90s. East winds around 5 miles per hour. Chance of rain 20%. Heat index values up to 100. Wednesday night, mostly clear. Humid with lows in the lower 70s. Southeast winds around 5 miles per hour in the evening, becoming light and variable. Thursday, sunny. A chance of showers and thunderstorms in the afternoon. Highs in the lower 90s. Chance of rain 30%. Heat index values up to 100. Thursday night, mostly clear. Lows in the mid-70s. Heat index values up to 100 early in the evening. Friday, sunny with a slight chance of showers and thunderstorms. Highs in the lower 90s. Chance of rain 20%. Heat index values up to 100. Friday night, mostly clear. Lows in the mid-70s. Heat index values up to 100 early in the evening. Saturday and Saturday night, mostly clear. A slight chance of showers and thunderstorms. Highs in the mid-90s. Lows in the mid-70s. Chance of rain 20%. Heat index values up to 105. Sunday, sunny. Highs in the lower 90s. Sunday night, mostly clear. A slight chance of showers and thunderstorms after midnight. Lows in the lower 70s. Chance of rain 20%. Monday, mostly sunny. Highs around 90. At 3 p.m., the report from St. Louis was not available. Elsewhere in the metro area, in Chesterfield, it was mostly sunny and the temperature was 87. In Cahokia, it was mostly sunny and 88 degrees. In St. Charles, it was sunny and 87. Across the region, it was sunny in Columbia, Missouri, with a temperature of 86. In Quincy, it was mostly sunny and 86 degrees. In Kansas City, it was mostly sunny and the temperature was 86. It was mostly sunny in Springfield, Missouri, with a temperature of 85. In Rolla, it was mostly sunny and the temperature was 84. In Farmington, it was 86 degrees. It was sunny in Cape Girardeau, with 86 degrees. It was sunny in Springfield, Illinois, with a temperature of 85. Once again, the report from St. Louis was not available. The current time is 4:10 p.m. Central Daylight Time.
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Tonight, clear. Lows in the upper 60s. Northeast winds 5 to 10 miles per hour. Tuesday, sunny. Highs around 90. Northeast winds 5 to 10 miles per hour. Tuesday night, clear. Lows around 70. Northeast winds 5 to 10 miles per hour in the evening, becoming light and variable. Wednesday, sunny. A slight chance of showers and thunderstorms in the afternoon. Humid with highs in the lower 90s. East winds around 5 miles per hour. Chance of rain 20%. Heat index values up to 100. Wednesday night, mostly clear. Humid with lows in the lower 70s. Southeast winds around 5 miles per hour in the evening, becoming light and variable. Thursday, sunny. A chance of showers and thunderstorms in the afternoon. Highs in the lower 90s. Chance of rain 30%. Heat index values up to 100. Thursday night, mostly clear. Lows in the mid-70s. Heat index values up to 100 early in the evening. Friday, sunny with a slight chance of showers and thunderstorms. Highs in the lower 90s. Chance of rain 20%. Heat index values up to 100. Friday night, mostly clear. Lows in the mid-70s. Heat index values up to 100 early in the evening. Saturday and Saturday night, mostly clear. A slight chance of showers and thunderstorms. Highs in the mid-90s. Lows in the mid-70s. Chance of rain 20%. Heat index values up to 105. Sunday, sunny. Highs in the lower 90s. Sunday night, mostly clear. A slight chance of showers and thunderstorms after midnight. Lows in the lower 70s. Chance of rain 20%. Monday, mostly sunny. Highs around 90. At 4 p.m. at Lambert Field in St. Louis, it was mostly sunny with a temperature of 86 degrees. The dew point was 63, giving us a relative humidity of 45%. The wind was north at 9 miles an hour, and the pressure was 30.16 inches and falling. Elsewhere in the metro area, in Chesterfield, it was sunny and the temperature was 86. In Belleville, it was 87 degrees. In Cahokia, it was mostly sunny and 87 degrees. In St. Charles, it was sunny and 87. Across the region, it was sunny in Columbia, Missouri, with a temperature of 87. In Quincy, it was sunny and 87 degrees. In Kansas City, it was mostly sunny and the temperature was 87. It was mostly sunny in Springfield, Missouri, with a temperature of 86. In Rolla, it was mostly sunny and the temperature was 85. In Farmington, it was 86 degrees. It was sunny in Cape Girardeau, with 87 degrees. It was sunny in Springfield, Illinois, with a temperature of 85. Once again in St. Louis, it was mostly sunny. The temperature was 86 degrees and the wind was north at 9 miles an hour. The current time is 4:14 p.m. Central Daylight Time. 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Tonight, clear. Lows in the upper 60s. Northeast winds 5 to 10 miles per hour. Tuesday, sunny. Highs around 90. Northeast winds 5 to 10 miles per hour. Tuesday night, clear. Lows around 70. Northeast winds 5 to 10 miles per hour.
In the evening, becoming light and variable. Wednesday, sunny. A slight chance of showers and thunderstorms in the afternoon. Humid with highs in the lower 90s. East winds around 5 miles per hour. Chance of rain 20%. Heat index values up to 100. Wednesday night, mostly clear. Humid with lows in the lower 70s. Southeast winds around 5 miles per hour in the evening, becoming light and variable. Thursday, sunny. A chance of showers and thunderstorms in the afternoon. Highs in the lower 90s. Chance of rain 30%. Heat index values up to 100. Thursday night, mostly clear. Lows in the mid-70s. Heat index values up to 100 early in the evening. Friday, sunny with a slight chance of showers and thunderstorms. Highs in the lower 90s. Chance of rain 20%. Heat index values up to 100. Friday night, mostly clear. Lows in the mid-70s. Heat index values up to 100 early in the evening. Saturday and Saturday night, mostly clear. A slight chance of showers and thunderstorms. Highs in the mid-90s. Lows in the mid-70s. Chance of rain 20%. Heat index values up to 105. Sunday, sunny. Highs in the lower 90s. Sunday night, mostly clear. A slight chance of showers and thunderstorms after midnight. Lows in the lower 70s. Chance of rain 20%. Monday, mostly sunny. Highs around 90. At 4 p.m. at Lambert Field in St. Louis, it was mostly sunny with a temperature of 86 degrees. The dew point was 63, giving us a relative humidity of 45%. The wind was north at 9 miles an hour, and the pressure was 30.16 inches and falling. Elsewhere in the metro area, in Chesterfield, it was sunny and the temperature was 86. In Belleville, it was 87 degrees. In Cahokia, it was mostly sunny and 87 degrees. In St. Charles, it was sunny and 87. Across the region, it was sunny in Columbia, Missouri, with a temperature of 87. In Quincy, it was sunny and 87 degrees. In Kansas City, it was mostly sunny and the temperature was 87. It was mostly sunny in Springfield, Missouri, with a temperature of 86. In Rolla, it was mostly sunny and the temperature was 85. In Farmington, it was 86 degrees. It was sunny in Cape Girardeau, with 87 degrees. It was sunny in Springfield, Illinois, with a temperature of 85. Once again in St. Louis, it was mostly sunny. The temperature was 86 degrees and the wind was north at 9 miles an hour. The current time is 4:18 p.m. Central Daylight Time. 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Tonight, clear. Lows in the upper 60s. Northeast winds 5 to 10 miles per hour. Tuesday, sunny. Highs around 90. Northeast winds 5 to 10 miles per hour. Tuesday night, clear. Lows around 70. Northeast winds 5 to 10 miles per hour in the evening, becoming light and variable. Wednesday, sunny. A slight chance of showers and thunderstorms in the afternoon. Humid with highs in the lower 90s. East winds around 5 miles per hour. Chance of rain 20%. Heat index values up to 100. Wednesday night, mostly clear. Humid with lows in the lower 70s. Southeast winds around 5 miles per hour in the evening, becoming light and variable. Thursday, sunny. A chance of showers and thunderstorms in the afternoon. Highs in the lower 90s. Chance of rain 30%. Heat index values up to 100.
Thursday night, mostly clear. Lows in the mid-70s. Heat index values up to 100 early in the evening. Friday, sunny with a slight chance of showers and thunderstorms. Highs in the lower 90s. Chance of rain 20%. Heat index values up to 100. Friday night, mostly clear. Lows in the mid-70s. Heat index values up to 100 early in the evening. Saturday and Saturday night, mostly clear. A slight chance of showers and thunderstorms. Highs in the mid-90s. Lows in the mid-70s. Chance of rain 20%. Heat index values up to 105. Sunday, sunny. Highs in the lower 90s. Sunday night, mostly clear. A slight chance of showers and thunderstorms after midnight. Lows in the lower 70s. Chance of rain 20%. Monday, mostly sunny. Highs around 90. At 4 p.m. at Lambert Field in St. Louis, it was mostly sunny with a temperature of 86 degrees. The dew point was 63, giving us a relative humidity of 45%. The wind was north at 9 miles an hour, and the pressure was 30.16 inches and falling. Elsewhere in the metro area, in Chesterfield, it was sunny and the temperature was 86. In Belleville, it was 87 degrees. In Cahokia, it was mostly sunny and 87 degrees. In St. Charles, it was sunny and 87. Across the region, it was sunny in Columbia, Missouri, with a temperature of 87. In Quincy, it was sunny and 87 degrees. In Kansas City, it was mostly sunny and the temperature was 87. It was mostly sunny in Springfield, Missouri, with a temperature of 86. In Rolla, it was mostly sunny and the temperature was 85. In Farmington, it was 86 degrees. It was sunny in Cape Girardeau, with 87 degrees. It was sunny in Springfield, Illinois, with a temperature of 85. Once again in St. Louis, it was mostly sunny. The temperature was 86 degrees and the wind was north at 9 miles an hour. The current time is 4:22 p.m. Central Daylight Time. 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Tonight, clear. Lows in the upper 60s. Northeast winds 5 to 10 miles per hour. Tuesday, sunny. Highs around 90. Northeast winds 5 to 10 miles per hour. Tuesday night, clear. Lows around 70. Northeast winds 5 to 10 miles per hour in the evening, becoming light and variable. Wednesday, sunny. A slight chance of showers and thunderstorms in the afternoon. Humid with highs in the lower 90s. East winds around 5 miles per hour. Chance of rain 20%. Heat index values up to 100. Wednesday night, mostly clear. Humid with lows in the lower 70s. Southeast winds around 5 miles per hour in the evening, becoming light and variable. Thursday, sunny. A chance of showers and thunderstorms in the afternoon. Highs in the lower 90s. Chance of rain 30%. Heat index values up to 100. Thursday night, mostly clear. Lows in the mid-70s. Heat index values up to 100 early in the evening. Friday, sunny with a slight chance of showers and thunderstorms. Highs in the lower 90s. Chance of rain 20%. Heat index values up to 100. Friday night, mostly clear. Lows in the mid-70s. Heat index values up to 100 early in the evening. Saturday and Saturday night, mostly clear. A slight chance of showers and thunderstorms. Highs in the mid-90s. Lows in the mid-70s. Chance of rain 20%. Heat index values up to 100.
65. Sunday, sunny. Highs in the lower 90s. Sunday night, mostly clear. A slight chance of showers and thunderstorms after midnight. Lows in the lower 70s. Chance of rain 20%. Monday, mostly sunny. Highs around 90. At 4 p.m. at Lambert Field in St. Louis, it was mostly sunny with a temperature of 86 degrees. The dew point was 63, giving us a relative humidity of 45%. The wind was north at 9 miles an hour, and the pressure was 30.16 inches and falling. Elsewhere in the metro area, in Chesterfield, it was sunny and the temperature was 86. In Belleville, it was 87 degrees. In Cahokia, it was mostly sunny and 87 degrees. In St. Charles, it was sunny and 87. Across the region, it was sunny in Columbia, Missouri, with a temperature of 87. In Quincy, it was sunny and 87 degrees. In Kansas City, it was mostly sunny and the temperature was 87. It was mostly sunny in Springfield, Missouri, with a temperature of 86. In Rolla, it was mostly sunny and the temperature was 85. In Farmington, it was 86 degrees. It was sunny in Cape Girardeau, with 87 degrees. It was sunny in Springfield, Illinois, with a temperature of 85. Once again in St. Louis, it was mostly sunny. The temperature was 86 degrees and the wind was north at 9 miles an hour. The current time is 4:26 p.m. Central Daylight Time. 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Tonight, clear. Lows in the upper 60s. Northeast winds 5 to 10 miles per hour. Tuesday, sunny. Highs around 90. Northeast winds 5 to 10 miles per hour. Tuesday night, clear. Lows around 70. Northeast winds 5 to 10 miles per hour in the evening, becoming light and variable. Wednesday, sunny. A slight chance of showers and thunderstorms in the afternoon. Humid with highs in the lower 90s. East winds around 5 miles per hour. Chance of rain 20%. Heat index values up to 100. Wednesday night, mostly clear. Humid with lows in the lower 70s. Southeast winds around 5 miles per hour in the evening, becoming light and variable. Thursday, sunny. A chance of showers and thunderstorms in the afternoon. Highs in the lower 90s. Chance of rain 30%. Heat index values up to 100. Thursday night, mostly clear. Lows in the mid-70s. Heat index values up to 100 early in the evening. Friday, sunny with a slight chance of showers and thunderstorms. Highs in the lower 90s. Chance of rain 20%. Heat index values up to 100. Friday night, mostly clear. Lows in the mid-70s. Heat index values up to 100 early in the evening. Saturday and Saturday night, mostly clear. A slight chance of showers and thunderstorms. Highs in the mid-90s. Lows in the mid-70s. Chance of rain 20%. Heat index values up to 105. Sunday, sunny. Highs in the lower 90s. Sunday night, mostly clear. A slight chance of showers and thunderstorms after midnight. Lows in the lower 70s. Chance of rain 20%. Monday, mostly sunny. Highs around 90. At 4 p.m. at Lambert Field in St. Louis, it was mostly sunny with a temperature of 86 degrees. The dew point was 63, giving us a relative humidity of 45%. The wind was north at 9 miles an hour, and the pressure was 30.16 inches and falling. Elsewhere in the metro area, in Chesterfield, it was sunny and the temperature
86. In Belleville, it was 87 degrees. In Cahokia, it was mostly sunny and 87 degrees. In St. Charles, it was sunny and 87. Across the region, it was sunny in Columbia, Missouri, with a temperature of 87. In Quincy, it was sunny and 87 degrees. In Kansas City, it was mostly sunny and the temperature was 87. It was mostly sunny in Springfield, Missouri, with a temperature of 86. In Rolla, it was mostly sunny and the temperature was 85. In Farmington, it was 86 degrees. It was sunny in Cape Girardeau, with 87 degrees. It was sunny in Springfield, Illinois, with a temperature of 85. Once again in St. Louis, it was mostly sunny. The temperature was 86 degrees and the wind was north at 9 miles an hour. The current time is 4:31 p.m. Central Daylight Time. 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Tonight, clear. Lows in the upper 60s. Northeast winds 5 to 10 miles per hour. Tuesday, sunny. Highs around 90. Northeast winds 5 to 10 miles per hour. Tuesday night, clear. Lows around 70. Northeast winds 5 to 10 miles per hour in the evening, becoming light and variable. Wednesday, sunny. A slight chance of showers and thunderstorms in the afternoon. Humid with highs in the lower 90s. East winds around 5 miles per hour. Chance of rain 20%. Heat index values up to 100. Wednesday night, mostly clear. Humid with lows in the lower 70s. Southeast winds around 5 miles per hour in the evening, becoming light and variable. Thursday, sunny. A chance of showers and thunderstorms in the afternoon. Highs in the lower 90s. Chance of rain 30%. Heat index values up to 100. Thursday night, mostly clear. Lows in the mid-70s. Heat index values up to 100 early in the evening. Friday, sunny with a slight chance of showers and thunderstorms. Highs in the lower 90s. Chance of rain 20%. Heat index values up to 100. Friday night, mostly clear. Lows in the mid-70s. Heat index values up to 100 early in the evening. Saturday and Saturday night, mostly clear. A slight chance of showers and thunderstorms. Highs in the mid-90s. Lows in the mid-70s. Chance of rain 20%. Heat index values up to 105. Sunday, sunny. Highs in the lower 90s. Sunday night, mostly clear. A slight chance of showers and thunderstorms after midnight. Lows in the lower 70s. Chance of rain 20%. Monday, mostly sunny. Highs around 90. At 4 p.m. at Lambert Field in St. Louis, it was mostly sunny with a temperature of 86 degrees. The dew point was 63, giving us a relative humidity of 45%. The wind was north at 9 miles an hour, and the pressure was 30.16 inches and falling. Elsewhere in the metro area, in Chesterfield it was sunny and the temperature was 86. In Belleville it was 87 degrees. In Cahokia, it was mostly sunny and 87 degrees. In St. Charles it was sunny and 87. Across the region, it was sunny in Columbia, Missouri, with a temperature of 87. In Quincy, it was sunny and 87 degrees. In Kansas City, it was mostly sunny and the temperature was 87. It was mostly sunny in Springfield, Missouri, with a temperature of 86. In Rolla, it was mostly sunny and the temperature was 85. In Farmington, it was 86 degrees. It was sunny in Cape Girardeau with 87 degrees. It was sunny in
Springfield, Illinois, with a temperature of 85. Once again in St. Louis, it was mostly sunny. The temperature was 86 degrees and the wind was north at 9 miles an hour. The current time is 4:35 p.m. Central Daylight Time. 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Tonight, clear. Lows in the upper 60s. Northeast winds 5 to 10 miles per hour. Tuesday, sunny. Highs around 90. Northeast winds 5 to 10 miles per hour. Tuesday night, clear. Lows around 70. Northeast winds 5 to 10 miles. Springfield, Illinois, with a temperature of 85.

in the upper 60s. Northeast winds 5 to 10 miles per hour. Tuesday, sunny. Highs around 90. Northeast winds 5 to 10 miles per hour. Tuesday night, clear. Lows around 70. Northeast winds 5 to 10 miles per hour in the evening, becoming light and variable. Wednesday, sunny. A slight chance of showers and thunderstorms in the afternoon. Humid with highs in the lower 90s. East winds around 5 miles per hour. Chance of rain 20%. Heat index values up to 100. Wednesday night, mostly clear. Humid with lows in the lower 70s. Southeast winds around 5 miles per hour in the evening, becoming light and variable. Thursday, sunny. A chance of showers and thunderstorms in the afternoon. Highs in the lower 90s. Chance of rain 30%. Heat index values up to 100. Thursday night, mostly clear. Lows in the mid-70s. Heat index values up to 100 early in the evening. Friday, sunny with a slight chance of showers and thunderstorms. Highs in the lower 90s. Chance of rain 20%. Heat index values up to 100. Friday night, mostly clear. Lows in the mid-70s. Heat index values up to 100 early in the evening. Saturday and Saturday night, mostly clear. A slight chance of showers and thunderstorms. Highs in the mid-90s. Lows in the mid-70s. Chance of rain 20%. Heat index values up to 105. Sunday, sunny. Highs in the lower 90s. Sunday night, mostly clear. A slight chance of showers and thunderstorms after midnight. Lows in the lower 70s. Chance of rain 20%. Monday, mostly sunny. Highs around 90. At 4 p.m. at Lambert Field in St. Louis, it was mostly sunny with a temperature of 86 degrees. The dew point was 63, giving us a relative humidity of 45%. The wind was north at 9 miles an hour, and the pressure was 30.16 inches and falling. Elsewhere in the metro area, in Chesterfield, it was sunny and the temperature was 86. In Belleville, it was 87 degrees. In Cahokia, it was mostly sunny and 87 degrees. In St. Charles, it was sunny and 87. Across the region, it was sunny in Columbia, Missouri, with a temperature of 87. In Quincy, it was sunny and 87 degrees. In Kansas City, it was mostly sunny and the temperature was 87. It was mostly sunny in Springfield, Missouri, with a temperature of 86. In Rolla, it was mostly sunny and the temperature was 85. In Farmington, it was 86 degrees. It was sunny in Cape Girardeau with 87 degrees. It was sunny in Springfield, Illinois, with a temperature of 85. Once again in St. Louis, it was mostly sunny. The temperature was 86 degrees and the wind was north at 9 miles an hour. The current time is 4:39 p.m. Central Daylight Time. 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Tonight, clear. Lows in the upper 60s. Northeast winds 5 to 10 miles per hour. Tuesday, sunny. Highs around 90. Northeast winds 5 to 10 miles per hour. Tuesday night, clear. Lows around 70. Northeast winds 5 to 10 miles per hour in the evening, becoming light and variable. Wednesday, sunny. A slight chance of showers and thunderstorms in the afternoon. Humid with highs in the lower 90s. East winds around 5 miles per hour. Chance of rain 20%. Heat index values up to 100. Wednesday night, mostly clear. Humid with lows in the lower 70s.

southeast winds around 5 miles per hour in the evening, becoming light and variable. Thursday, sunny. A chance of showers and thunderstorms in the afternoon. Highs in the lower 90s. Chance of rain 30%. Heat index values up to 100. Thursday night, mostly clear. Lows in the mid-70s. Heat index values up to 100 early in the evening. Friday, sunny with a slight chance of showers and thunderstorms. Highs in the lower 90s. Chance of rain 20%. Heat index values up to 100. Friday night, mostly clear. Lows in the mid-70s. Heat index values up to 100 early in the evening. Saturday and Saturday night, mostly clear. A slight chance of showers and thunderstorms. Highs in the mid-90s. Lows in the mid-70s. Chance of rain 20%. Heat index values up to 105. Sunday, sunny. Highs in the lower 90s. Sunday night, mostly clear. A slight chance of showers and thunderstorms after midnight. Lows in the lower 70s. Chance of rain 20%. Monday, mostly sunny. Highs around 90. At 4 p.m. at Lambert Field in St. Louis, it was mostly sunny with a temperature of 86 degrees. The dew point was 63, giving us a relative humidity of 45%. The wind was north at 9 miles an hour, and the pressure was 30.16 inches and falling. Elsewhere in the metro area, in Chesterfield, it was sunny and the temperature was 86. In Belleville, it was 87 degrees. In Cahokia, it was mostly sunny and 87 degrees. In St. Charles, it was sunny and 87. Across the region, it was sunny in Columbia, Missouri, with a temperature of 87. In Quincy, it was sunny and 87 degrees. In Kansas City, it was mostly sunny and the temperature was 87. It was mostly sunny in Springfield, Missouri, with a temperature of 86. In Rolla, it was mostly sunny and the temperature was 85. In Farmington, it was 86 degrees. It was sunny in Cape Girardeau, with 87 degrees. It was sunny in Springfield, Illinois, with a temperature of 85. Once again in St. Louis, it was mostly sunny. The temperature was 86 degrees and the wind was north at 9 miles an hour. The current time is 4:43 p.m. Central Daylight Time. 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Tonight, clear. Lows in the upper 60s. Northeast winds 5 to 10 miles per hour. Tuesday, sunny. Highs around 90. Northeast winds 5 to 10 miles per hour. Tuesday night, clear. Lows around 70. Northeast winds 5 to 10 miles per hour in the evening, becoming light and variable. Wednesday, sunny. A slight chance of showers and thunderstorms in the afternoon. Humid with highs in the lower 90s. East winds around 5 miles per hour. Chance of rain 20%. Heat index values up to 100. Wednesday night, mostly clear. Humid with lows in the lower 70s. Southeast winds around 5 miles per hour in the evening, becoming light and variable. Thursday, sunny. A chance of showers and thunderstorms in the afternoon. Highs in the lower 90s. Chance of rain 30%. Heat index values up to 100. Thursday night, mostly clear. Lows in the mid-70s. Heat index values up to 100 early in the evening. Friday, sunny with a slight chance of showers and thunderstorms. Highs in the lower 90s. Chance of rain 20%. Heat index values up to 100. Friday night, mostly clear. Lows in the mid-70s.
heat index values up to 100 early in the evening. Saturday and Saturday night, mostly clear. A slight chance of showers and thunderstorms. Highs in the mid-90s. Lows in the mid-70s. Chance of rain 20%. Heat index values up to 105. Sunday, sunny. Highs in the lower 90s. Sunday night, mostly clear. A slight chance of showers and thunderstorms after midnight. Lows in the lower 70s. Chance of rain 20%. Monday, mostly sunny. Highs around 90. At 4 p.m. at Lambert Field in St. Louis, it was mostly sunny with a temperature of 86 degrees. The dew point was 63, giving us a relative humidity of 45%. The wind was north at 9 miles an hour, and the pressure was 30.16 inches and falling. Elsewhere in the metro area, in Chesterfield, it was sunny and the temperature was 86. In Belleville, it was 87 degrees. In Cahokia, it was mostly sunny and 87 degrees. In St. Charles, it was sunny and 87. Across the region, it was sunny in Columbia, Missouri, with a temperature of 87. In Quincy, it was sunny and 87 degrees. In Kansas City, it was mostly sunny and the temperature was 87. It was mostly sunny in Springfield, Missouri, with a temperature of 86. In Rolla, it was mostly sunny and the temperature was 85. In Farmington, it was 86 degrees. It was sunny in Cape Girardeau, with 87 degrees. It was sunny in Springfield, Illinois, with a temperature of 85. Once again in St. Louis, it was mostly sunny. The temperature was 86 degrees and the wind was north at 9 miles an hour. The current time is 4:48 p.m. Central Daylight Time. 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Tonight, clear. Lows in the upper 60s. Northeast winds 5 to 10 miles per hour. Tuesday, sunny. Highs around 90. Northeast winds 5 to 10 miles per hour. Tuesday night, clear. Lows around 70. Northeast winds 5 to 10 miles per hour in the evening, becoming light and variable. Wednesday, sunny. A slight chance of showers and thunderstorms in the afternoon. Humid with highs in the lower 90s. East winds around 5 miles per hour. Chance of rain 20%. Heat index values up to 100. Wednesday night, mostly clear. Humid with lows in the lower 70s. Southeast winds around 5 miles per hour in the evening, becoming light and variable. Thursday, sunny. A chance of showers and thunderstorms in the afternoon. Highs in the lower 90s. Chance of rain 30%. Heat index values up to 100. Thursday night, mostly clear. Lows in the mid-70s. Heat index values up to 100 early in the evening. Friday, sunny with a slight chance of showers and thunderstorms. Highs in the lower 90s. Chance of rain 20%. Heat index values up to 100. Friday night, mostly clear. Lows in the mid-70s. Heat index values up to 100 early in the evening. Saturday and Saturday night, mostly clear. A slight chance of showers and thunderstorms. Highs in the mid-90s. Lows in the mid-70s. Chance of rain 20%. Heat index values up to 105. Sunday, sunny. Highs in the lower 90s. Sunday night, mostly clear. A slight chance of showers and thunderstorms after midnight. Lows in the lower 70s. Chance of rain 20%. Monday, mostly sunny. Highs around 90. At 4 p.m. at Lambert Field in St. Louis,
It was mostly sunny with a temperature of 86 degrees. The dew point was 63, giving us a relative humidity of 45%. The wind was north at 9 miles an hour, and the pressure was 30.16 inches and falling. Elsewhere in the metro area, in Chesterfield, it was sunny and the temperature was 86. In Belleville, it was 87 degrees. In Cahokia, it was mostly sunny and 87 degrees. In St. Charles, it was sunny and 87. Across the region, it was sunny in Columbia, Missouri, with a temperature of 87. In Quincy, it was sunny and 87 degrees. In Kansas City, it was mostly sunny and the temperature was 87. It was mostly sunny in Springfield, Missouri, with a temperature of 86. In Rolla, it was mostly sunny and the temperature was 85. In Farmington, it was 86 degrees. It was sunny in Cape Girardeau, with 87 degrees. It was sunny in Springfield, Illinois, with a temperature of 85. Once again in St. Louis, it was mostly sunny. The temperature was 86 degrees and the wind was north at 9 miles an hour. The current time is 4:52 p.m. Central Daylight Time. 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Tonight, clear. Lows in the upper 60s. Northeast winds 5 to 10 miles per hour. Tuesday, sunny. Highs around 90. Northeast winds 5 to 10 miles per hour. Tuesday night, clear. Lows around 70. Northeast winds 5 to 10 miles per hour in the evening, becoming light and variable. Wednesday, sunny. A slight chance of showers and thunderstorms in the afternoon. Humid with highs in the lower 90s. East winds around 5 miles per hour. Chance of rain 20%. Heat index values up to 100. Wednesday night, mostly clear. Humid with lows in the lower 70s. Southeast winds around 5 miles per hour in the evening, becoming light and variable. Thursday, sunny. A chance of showers and thunderstorms in the afternoon. Highs in the lower 90s. Chance of rain 30%. Heat index values up to 100. Thursday night, mostly clear. Lows in the mid-70s. Heat index values up to 100 early in the evening. Friday, sunny with a slight chance of showers and thunderstorms. Highs in the lower 90s. Chance of rain 20%. Heat index values up to 100. Friday night, mostly clear. Lows in the mid-70s. Heat index values up to 100 early in the evening. Saturday and Saturday night, mostly clear. A slight chance of showers and thunderstorms. Highs in the mid-90s. Lows in the mid-70s. Chance of rain 20%. Heat index values up to 105. Sunday, sunny. Highs in the lower 90s. Sunday night, mostly clear. A slight chance of showers and thunderstorms after midnight. Lows in the lower 70s. Chance of rain 20%. Monday, mostly sunny. Highs around 90. At 4 p.m. at Lambert Field in St. Louis, it was mostly sunny with a temperature of 86 degrees. The dew point was 63, giving us a relative humidity of 45%. The wind was north at 9 miles an hour, and the pressure was 30.16 inches and falling. Elsewhere in the metro area, in Chesterfield, it was sunny and the temperature was 86. In Belleville, it was 87 degrees. In Cahokia, it was mostly sunny and 87 degrees. In St. Charles, it was sunny and 87. Across the region, it was sunny in Columbia, Missouri, with a temperature of 87. In Quincy, it was sunny and 87 degrees. In Kansas City, it was mostly sunny and the
Temperature was 87. It was mostly sunny in Springfield, Missouri, with a temperature of 86. In Rolla, it was mostly sunny and the temperature was 85. In Farmington, it was 86 degrees. It was sunny in Cape Girardeau, with 87 degrees. It was sunny in Springfield, Illinois, with a temperature of 85. Once again in St. Louis, it was mostly sunny. The temperature was 86 degrees and the wind was north at 9 miles an hour. The current time is 4:56 p.m. Central Daylight Time. 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Tonight, clear. Lows in the upper 60s. Northeast winds 5 to 10 miles per hour. Tuesday, sunny. Highs around 90. Northeast winds 5 to 10 miles per hour. Tuesday night, clear. Lows around 70. Northeast winds 5 to 10 miles per hour in the evening, becoming light and variable. Wednesday, sunny. A slight chance of showers and thunderstorms in the afternoon. Humid with highs in the lower 90s. East winds around 5 miles per hour. Chance of rain 20%. Heat index values up to 100. Wednesday night, mostly clear. Humid with lows in the lower 70s. Southeast winds around 5 miles per hour in the evening, becoming light and variable. Thursday, sunny. A chance of showers and thunderstorms in the afternoon. Highs in the lower 90s. Chance of rain 30%. Heat index values up to 100. Thursday night, mostly clear. Lows in the mid-70s. Heat index values up to 100 early in the evening. Friday, sunny with a slight chance of showers and thunderstorms. Highs in the lower 90s. Chance of rain 20%. Heat index values up to 100. Friday night, mostly clear. Lows in the mid-70s. Heat index values up to 100 early in the evening. Saturday and Saturday night, mostly clear. A slight chance of showers and thunderstorms. Highs in the mid-90s. Lows in the mid-70s. Chance of rain 20%. Heat index values up to 105. Sunday, sunny. Highs in the lower 90s. Sunday night, mostly clear. A slight chance of showers and thunderstorms after midnight. Lows in the lower 70s. Chance of rain 20%. Monday, mostly sunny. Highs around 90. At 4 p.m. at Lambert Field in St. Louis, it was mostly sunny with a temperature of 86 degrees. The dew point was 63, giving us a relative humidity of 45%. The wind was north at 9 miles an hour, and the pressure was 30.16 inches and falling. Elsewhere in the metro area, in Chesterfield it was sunny and the temperature was 86. In Belleville it was 87 degrees. In Cahokia, it was mostly sunny and 87 degrees. In St. Charles it was sunny and 87. Across the region, it was sunny in Columbia, Missouri, with a temperature of 87. In Quincy, it was sunny and 87 degrees. In Kansas City, it was mostly sunny and the temperature was 87. It was mostly sunny in Springfield, Missouri, with a temperature of 86. In Rolla, it was mostly sunny and the temperature was 85. In Farmington, it was 86 degrees. It was sunny in Cape Girardeau, with 87 degrees. It was sunny in Springfield, Illinois, with a temperature of 85. Once again in St. Louis, it was mostly sunny. The temperature was 86 degrees and the wind was north at 9 miles an hour. The current time is 5 p.m. Central Daylight Time. This is NOAA, Weather Radio KDO 89 St. Louis, Missouri, broadcasting on 162.550.
megahertz. This program originates from the National Weather Service Forecast Office in St. Louis, Missouri, and serves parts of East Central Missouri and Southwest Illinois, including the St. Louis metro area and surrounding counties. Tonight, clear. Lows in the upper 60s. Northeast winds 5 to 10 miles per hour. Tuesday, sunny. Highs around 90. Northeast winds 5 to 10 miles per hour. Tuesday night, clear. Lows around 70. Northeast winds 5 to 10 miles per hour in the evening, becoming light and variable. Wednesday, sunny. A slight chance of showers and thunderstorms in the afternoon. Humid with highs in the lower 90s. East winds around 5 miles per hour. Chance of rain 20%. Heat index values up to 100. Wednesday night, mostly clear. Humid with lows in the lower 70s. Southeast winds around 5 miles per hour in the evening, becoming light and variable. Thursday, sunny. A chance of showers and thunderstorms in the afternoon. Highs in the lower 90s. Chance of rain 30%. Heat index values up to 100. Thursday night, mostly clear. Lows in the mid-70s. Heat index values up to 100 early in the evening. Friday, sunny with a slight chance of showers and thunderstorms. Highs in the lower 90s. Chance of rain 20%. Heat index values up to 100. Friday night, mostly clear. Lows in the mid-70s. Heat index values up to 100 early in the evening. Saturday and Saturday night, mostly clear. A slight chance of showers and thunderstorms. Highs in the mid-90s. Lows in the mid-70s. Chance of rain 20%. Heat index values up to 105. Sunday, sunny. Highs in the lower 90s. Sunday night, mostly clear. A slight chance of showers and thunderstorms after midnight. Lows in the lower 70s. Chance of rain 20%. Monday, mostly sunny. Highs around 90. At 4 p.m. at Lambert Field in St. Louis, it was mostly sunny with a temperature of 86 degrees. The dew point was 63, giving us a relative humidity of 45%. The wind was north at 9 miles an hour, and the pressure was 30.16 inches and falling. Elsewhere in the metro area, in Chesterfield it was sunny and the temperature was 86. In Belleville it was 87 degrees. In Cahokia, it was mostly sunny and 87 degrees. In St. Charles it was sunny and 87. Across the region, it was sunny in Columbia, Missouri, with a temperature of 87. In Quincy, it was sunny and 87 degrees. In Kansas City, it was mostly sunny and the temperature was 87. It was mostly sunny in Springfield, Missouri, with a temperature of 86. In Rolla, it was mostly sunny and the temperature was 85. In Farmington, it was 86 degrees. It was sunny in Cape Girardeau, with 87 degrees. It was sunny in Springfield, Illinois, with a temperature of 85. Once again in St. Louis, it was mostly sunny. The temperature was 86 degrees and the wind was north at 9 miles an hour. The current time is 5:04 p.m. Central Daylight Time. 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Tonight, clear. Lows in the upper 60s. Northeast winds 5 to 10 miles per hour. Tuesday, sunny. Highs around 90. Northeast winds 5 to 10 miles per hour. Tuesday night, clear. Lows around 70. Northeast winds 5 to 10 miles per hour in the evening, becoming light and variable. Wednesday, sunny. A slight chance of showers and thunderstorms.
the afternoon. Humid with highs in the lower 90s. East winds around 5 miles per hour. Chance of rain 20%. Heat index values up to 100. Wednesday night, mostly clear. Humid with lows in the lower 70s. Southeast winds around 5 miles per hour in the evening, becoming light and variable. Thursday, sunny. A chance of showers and thunderstorms in the afternoon. Highs in the lower 90s. Chance of rain 30%. Heat index values up to 100. Thursday night, mostly clear. Lows in the mid-70s. Heat index values up to 100 early in the evening. Friday, sunny with a slight chance of showers and thunderstorms. Highs in the lower 90s. Chance of rain 20%. Heat index values up to 100. Friday night, mostly clear. Lows in the mid-70s. Heat index values up to 100 early in the evening. Saturday and Saturday night, mostly clear. A slight chance of showers and thunderstorms. Highs in the mid-90s. Lows in the mid-70s. Chance of rain 20%. Heat index values up to 105. Sunday, sunny. Highs in the lower 90s. Sunday night, mostly clear. A slight chance of showers and thunderstorms after midnight. Lows in the lower 70s. Chance of rain 20%. Monday, mostly sunny. Highs around 90. At 4 p.m. at Lambert Field in St. Louis, it was mostly sunny with a temperature of 86 degrees. The dew point was 63, giving us a relative humidity of 45%. The wind was north at 9 miles an hour, and the pressure was 30.16 inches and falling. Elsewhere in the metro area, in Chesterfield it was sunny and the temperature was 86. In Belleville it was 87 degrees. In Cahokia, it was mostly sunny and 87 degrees. In St. Charles it was sunny and 87. Across the region, it was sunny in Columbia, Missouri, with a temperature of 87. In Quincy, it was sunny and 87 degrees. In Kansas City, it was mostly sunny and the temperature was 87. It was mostly sunny in Springfield, Missouri, with a temperature of 86. In Rolla, it was mostly sunny and the temperature was 85. In Farmington, it was 86 degrees. It was sunny in Cape Girardeau, with 87 degrees. It was sunny in Springfield, Illinois, with a temperature of 85. Once again in St. Louis, it was mostly sunny. The temperature was 86 degrees and the wind was north at 9 miles an hour. The current time is 5:09 p.m. Central Daylight Time. 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Tonight, clear. Lows in the upper 60s. Northeast winds 5 to 10 miles per hour. Tuesday, sunny. Highs around 90. Northeast winds 5 to 10 miles per hour. Tuesday night, clear. Lows around 70. Northeast winds 5 to 10 miles per hour in the evening, becoming light and variable. Wednesday, sunny. A slight chance of showers and thunderstorms in the afternoon. Humid with highs in the lower 90s. East winds around 5 miles per hour. Chance of rain 20%. Heat index values up to 100. Wednesday night, mostly clear. Humid with lows in the lower 70s. Southeast winds around 5 miles per hour in the evening, becoming light and variable. Thursday, sunny. A chance of showers and thunderstorms in the afternoon. Highs in the lower 90s. Chance of rain 30%. Heat index values up to 100. Thursday night, mostly clear. Lows in the mid-70s. Heat index values up to 100 early in the evening.
Friday, sunny with a slight chance of showers and thunderstorms. Highs in the lower 90s. Chance of rain 20%. Heat index values up to 100. Friday night, mostly clear. Lows in the mid-70s. Heat index values up to 100 early in the evening. Saturday and Saturday night, mostly clear. A slight chance of showers and thunderstorms. Highs in the mid-90s. Lows in the mid-70s. Chance of rain 20%. Heat index values up to 105. Sunday, sunny. Highs in the lower 90s. Sunday night, mostly clear. A slight chance of showers and thunderstorms after midnight. Lows in the lower 70s. Chance of rain 20%. Monday, mostly sunny. Highs around 90. At 5 p.m. at Lambert Field in St. Louis, it was mostly sunny with a temperature of 86 degrees. The dew point was 63, giving us a relative humidity of 45%. The wind was northeast at 10 miles an hour, and the pressure was 30.15 inches and falling. Elsewhere in the metro area, in Chesterfield, it was sunny and the temperature was 86. In Cahokia, it was sunny and 87 degrees. In St. Charles, it was sunny and 87. Across the region, it was mostly sunny in Columbia, Missouri, with a temperature of 86. In Quincy, it was sunny and 87 degrees. In Kansas City, it was mostly sunny and the temperature was 87. It was mostly sunny in Springfield, Missouri, with a temperature of 85. In Rolla, it was sunny and the temperature was 84. In Farmington, it was 86 degrees. It was sunny in Cape Girardeau, with 86 degrees. It was sunny in Springfield, Illinois, with a temperature of 85. Once again in St. Louis, it was mostly sunny. The temperature was 86 degrees and the wind was northeast at 10 miles an hour. The current time is 5:13 p.m. Central Daylight Time. 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Tonight, clear. Lows in the upper 60s. Northeast winds 5 to 10 miles per hour. Tuesday, sunny. Highs around 90. Northeast winds 5 to 10 miles per hour. Tuesday night, clear. Lows around 70. Northeast winds 5 to 10 miles per hour in the evening, becoming light and variable. Wednesday, sunny. A slight chance of showers and thunderstorms in the afternoon. Humid with highs in the lower 90s. East winds around 5 miles per hour. Chance of rain 20%. Heat index values up to 100. Wednesday night, mostly clear. Humid with lows in the lower 70s. Southeast winds around 5 miles per hour in the evening, becoming light and variable. Thursday, sunny. A chance of showers and thunderstorms in the afternoon. Highs in the lower 90s. Chance of rain 30%. Heat index values up to 100. Thursday night, mostly clear. Lows in the mid-70s. Heat index values up to 100 early in the evening. Friday, sunny with a slight chance of showers and thunderstorms. Highs in the lower 90s. Chance of rain 20%. Heat index values up to 100. Friday night, mostly clear. Lows in the mid-70s. Heat index values up to 100 early in the evening. Saturday and Saturday night, mostly clear. A slight chance of showers and thunderstorms. Highs in the mid-90s. Lows in the mid-70s. Chance of rain 20%. Heat index values up to 105. Sunday, sunny. Highs in the lower 90s. Sunday night, mostly clear. A slight chance of showers and thunderstorms after midnight.
lows in the lower 70s. Chance of rain 20%. Monday, mostly sunny. Highs around 90. At 5 p.m. at Lambert Field in St. Louis, it was mostly sunny with a temperature of 86 degrees. The dew point was 63, giving us a relative humidity of 45%. The wind was northeast at 10 miles an hour, and the pressure was 30.15 inches and falling. Elsewhere in the metro area, in Chesterfield, it was sunny and the temperature was 86. In Cahokia, it was sunny and 87 degrees. In St. Charles, it was sunny and 87. Across the region, it was mostly sunny in Columbia, Missouri, with a temperature of 86. In Quincy, it was sunny and 87 degrees. In Kansas City, it was mostly sunny and the temperature was 87. It was mostly sunny in Springfield, Missouri, with a temperature of 85. In Rolla, it was sunny and the temperature was 84. In Farmington, it was 86 degrees. It was sunny in Cape Girardeau, with 86 degrees. It was sunny in Springfield, Illinois, with a temperature of 85. Once again in St. Louis, it was mostly sunny. The temperature was 86 degrees and the wind was northeast at 10 miles an hour. The current time is 5:17 p.m. Central Daylight Time. 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Tonight, clear. Lows in the upper 60s. Northeast winds 5 to 10 miles per hour. Tuesday, sunny. Highs around 90. Northeast winds 5 to 10 miles per hour. Tuesday night, clear. Lows around 70. Northeast winds 5 to 10 miles per hour in the evening, becoming light and variable. Wednesday, sunny. A slight chance of showers and thunderstorms in the afternoon. Humid with highs in the lower 90s. East winds around 5 miles per hour. Chance of rain 20%. Heat index values up to 100. Wednesday night, mostly clear. Humid with lows in the lower 70s. Southeast winds around 5 miles per hour in the evening, becoming light and variable. Thursday, sunny. A chance of showers and thunderstorms in the afternoon. Highs in the lower 90s. Chance of rain 30%. Heat index values up to 100. Thursday night, mostly clear. Lows in the mid-70s. Heat index values up to 100 early in the evening. Friday, sunny with a slight chance of showers and thunderstorms. Highs in the lower 90s. Chance of rain 20%. Heat index values up to 100. Friday night, mostly clear. Lows in the mid-70s. Heat index values up to 100 early in the evening. Saturday and Saturday night, mostly clear. A slight chance of showers and thunderstorms. Highs in the mid-90s. Lows in the mid-70s. Chance of rain 20%. Heat index values up to 105. Sunday, sunny. Highs in the lower 90s. Sunday night, mostly clear. A slight chance of showers and thunderstorms after midnight. Lows in the lower 70s. Chance of rain 20%. Monday, mostly sunny. Highs around 90. At 5 p.m. at Lambert Field in St. Louis, it was mostly sunny with a temperature of 86 degrees. The dew point was 63, giving us a relative humidity of 45%. The wind was northeast at 10 miles an hour, and the pressure was 30.15 inches and falling. Elsewhere in the metro area, in Chesterfield, it was sunny and the temperature was 86. In Cahokia, it was sunny and 87 degrees. In St. Charles, it was sunny and 87. Across the region, it was mostly sunny in Columbia, Missouri, with a temperature of 86.
In Quincy, it was sunny and 87 degrees. In Kansas City, it was mostly sunny and the temperature was 87. It was mostly sunny in Springfield, Missouri, with a temperature of 85. In Rolla, it was sunny and the temperature was 84. In Farmington, it was 86 degrees. It was sunny in Cape Girardeau, with 86 degrees. It was sunny in Springfield, Illinois, with a temperature of 85. Once again in St. Louis, it was mostly sunny. The temperature was 86 degrees and the wind was northeast at 10 miles an hour. The current time is 5:21 p.m. Central Daylight Time. 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Tonight, clear. Lows in the upper 60s. Northeast winds 5 to 10 miles per hour. Tuesday, sunny. Highs around 90. Northeast winds 5 to 10 miles per hour. Tuesday night, clear. Lows around 70. Northeast winds 5 to 10 miles per hour in the evening, becoming light and variable. Wednesday, sunny. A slight chance of showers and thunderstorms in the afternoon. Humid with highs in the lower 90s. East winds around 5 miles per hour. Chance of rain 20%. Heat index values up to 100. Wednesday night, mostly clear. Humid with lows in the lower 70s. Southeast winds around 5 miles per hour in the evening, becoming light and variable. Thursday, sunny. A chance of showers and thunderstorms in the afternoon. Highs in the lower 90s. Chance of rain 30%. Heat index values up to 100. Thursday night, mostly clear. Lows in the mid-70s. Heat index values up to 100 early in the evening. Friday, sunny with a slight chance of showers and thunderstorms. Highs in the lower 90s. Chance of rain 20%. Heat index values up to 100. Friday night, mostly clear. Lows in the mid-70s. Heat index values up to 100 early in the evening. Saturday and Saturday night, mostly clear. A slight chance of showers and thunderstorms. Highs in the mid-90s. Lows in the mid-70s. Chance of rain 20%. Heat index values up to 105. Sunday, sunny. Highs in the lower 90s. Sunday night, mostly clear. A slight chance of showers and thunderstorms after midnight. Lows in the lower 70s. Chance of rain 20%. Monday, mostly sunny. Highs around 90. At 5 p.m. at Lambert Field in St. Louis, it was mostly sunny with a temperature of 86 degrees. The dew point was 63, giving us a relative humidity of 45%. The wind was northeast at 10 miles an hour, and the pressure was 30.15 inches and falling. Elsewhere in the metro area, in Chesterfield, it was sunny and the temperature was 86. In Cahokia, it was sunny and 87 degrees. In St. Charles, it was sunny and 87. Across the region, it was mostly sunny in Columbia, Missouri, with a temperature of 86. In Quincy, it was sunny and 87 degrees. In Kansas City, it was mostly sunny and the temperature was 87. It was mostly sunny in Springfield, Missouri, with a temperature of 85. In Rolla, it was sunny and the temperature was 84. In Farmington, it was 86 degrees. It was sunny in Cape Girardeau, with 86 degrees. It was sunny in Springfield, Illinois, with a temperature of 85. Once again in St. Louis, it was mostly sunny. The temperature was 86 degrees and the wind was northeast at 10 miles an hour. The current time is 5:25 p.m. Central Daylight Time. 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
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This program originates from the National Weather Service Forecast Office in St. Louis, Missouri, and serves parts of East Central Missouri and Southwest Illinois, including the St. Louis metro area and surrounding counties. Tonight, clear. Lows in the upper 60s. Northeast winds 5 to 10 miles per hour. Tuesday, sunny. Highs around 90. Northeast winds 5 to 10 miles per hour. Tuesday night, clear. Lows around 70. Northeast winds 5 to 10 miles per hour in the evening, becoming light and variable. Wednesday, sunny. A slight chance of showers and thunderstorms in the afternoon. Humid with highs in the lower 90s. East winds around 5 miles per hour. Chance of rain 20%. Heat index values up to 100. Wednesday night, mostly clear. Humid with lows in the lower 70s. Southeast winds around 5 miles per hour in the evening, becoming light and variable. Thursday, sunny. A chance of showers and thunderstorms in the afternoon. Highs in the lower 90s. Chance of rain 30%. Heat index values up to 100. Thursday night, mostly clear. Lows in the mid-70s. Heat index values up to 100 early in the evening. Friday, sunny with a slight chance of showers and thunderstorms. Highs in the lower 90s. Chance of rain 20%. Heat index values up to 100. Friday night, mostly clear. Lows in the mid-70s. Heat index values up to 100 early in the evening. Saturday and Saturday night, mostly clear. A slight chance of showers and thunderstorms. Highs in the mid-90s. Lows in the mid-70s. Chance of rain 20%. Heat index values up to 105. Sunday, sunny. Highs in the lower 90s. Sunday night, mostly clear. A slight chance of showers and thunderstorms after midnight. Lows in the lower 70s. Chance of rain 20%. Monday, mostly sunny. Highs around 90. At 5 p.m. at Lambert Field in St. Louis, it was mostly sunny with a temperature of 86 degrees. The dew point was 63, giving us a relative humidity of 45%. The wind was northeast at 10 miles an hour, and the pressure was 30.15 inches and falling. Elsewhere in the metro area, in Chesterfield, it was sunny and the temperature was 86. In Cahokia, it was sunny and 87 degrees. In St. Charles, it was sunny and 87. Across the region, it was mostly sunny in Columbia, Missouri, with a temperature of 86. In Quincy, it was sunny and 87 degrees. In Kansas City, it was mostly sunny and the temperature was 87. It was mostly sunny in Springfield, Missouri, with a temperature of 85. In Rolla, it was sunny and the temperature was 84. In Farmington, it was 86 degrees. It was sunny in Cape Girardeau, with 86 degrees. It was sunny in Springfield, Illinois, with a temperature of 85. Once again in St. Louis, it was mostly sunny. The temperature was 86 degrees and the wind was northeast at 10 miles an hour. The current time is 5:29 p.m. Central Daylight Time. 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Tonight, clear. Lows in the upper 60s. Northeast winds 5 to 10 miles per hour. Tuesday, sunny. Highs around 90. Northeast winds 5 to 10 miles per hour. Tuesday night, clear. Lows around 70. Northeast winds 5 to 10 miles per hour in the evening, becoming light and variable. Wednesday, sunny.
a slight chance of showers and thunderstorms in the afternoon. Humid with highs in the lower 90s. East winds around 5 miles per hour. Chance of rain 20%. Heat index values up to 100. Wednesday night, mostly clear. Humid with lows in the lower 70s. Southeast winds around 5 miles per hour in the evening, becoming light and variable. Thursday, sunny. A chance of showers and thunderstorms in the afternoon. Highs in the lower 90s. Chance of rain 30%. Heat index values up to 100. Thursday night, mostly clear. Lows in the mid-70s. Heat index values up to 100 early in the evening. Friday, sunny with a slight chance of showers and thunderstorms. Highs in the lower 90s. Chance of rain 20%. Heat index values up to 100. Friday night, mostly clear. Lows in the mid-70s. Heat index values up to 100 early in the evening. Saturday and Saturday night, mostly clear. A slight chance of showers and thunderstorms. Highs in the mid-90s. Lows in the mid-70s. Chance of rain 20%. Heat index values up to 105. Sunday, sunny. Highs in the lower 90s. Sunday night, mostly clear. A slight chance of showers and thunderstorms after midnight. Lows in the lower 70s. Chance of rain 20%. Monday, mostly sunny. Highs around 90. At 5 p.m. at Lambert Field in St. Louis, it was mostly sunny with a temperature of 86 degrees. The dew point was 63, giving us a relative humidity of 45%. The wind was northeast at 10 miles an hour, and the pressure was 30.15 inches and falling. Elsewhere in the metro area, in Chesterfield, it was sunny and the temperature was 86. In Cahokia, it was sunny and 87 degrees. In St. Charles, it was sunny and 87. Across the region, it was mostly sunny in Columbia, Missouri, with a temperature of 86. In Quincy, it was sunny and 87 degrees. In Kansas City, it was mostly sunny and the temperature was 87. It was mostly sunny in Springfield, Missouri, with a temperature of 85. In Rolla, it was sunny and the temperature was 84. In Farmington, it was 86 degrees. It was sunny in Cape Girardeau, with 86 degrees. It was sunny in Springfield, Illinois, with a temperature of 85. Once again in St. Louis, it was mostly sunny. The temperature was 86 degrees and the wind was northeast at 10 miles an hour. The current time is 5:34 p.m. Central Daylight Time. 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Tonight, clear. Lows in the upper 60s. Northeast winds 5 to 10 miles per hour. Tuesday, sunny. Highs around 90. Northeast winds 5 to 10 miles per hour. Tuesday night, clear. Lows around 70. Northeast winds 5 to 10 miles per hour in the evening, becoming light and variable. Wednesday, sunny. A slight chance of showers and thunderstorms in the afternoon. Humid with highs in the lower 90s. East winds around 5 miles per hour. Chance of rain 20%. Heat index values up to 100. Wednesday night, mostly clear. Humid with lows in the lower 70s. Southeast winds around 5 miles per hour in the evening, becoming light and variable. Thursday, sunny. A chance of showers and thunderstorms in the afternoon. Highs in the lower 90s. Chance of rain 30%. Heat index values up to 100. Thursday night, mostly clear. Lows in the mid-70s. Heat index values up to 100 early.
in the evening. Friday, sunny with a slight chance of showers and thunderstorms. Highs in the lower 90s. Chance of rain 20%. Heat index values up to 100. Friday night, mostly clear. Lows in the mid-70s. Heat index values up to 100 early in the evening. Saturday and Saturday night, mostly clear. A slight chance of showers and thunderstorms. Highs in the mid-90s. Lows in the mid-70s. Chance of rain 20%. Heat index values up to 105. Sunday, sunny. Highs in the lower 90s. Sunday night, mostly clear. A slight chance of showers and thunderstorms after midnight. Lows in the lower 70s. Chance of rain 20%. Monday, mostly sunny. Highs around 90. At 5 p.m. at Lambert Field and St. 100 early in the evening. Friday, sunny.

chance of rain 20%. Heat index values up to 105. Sunday, sunny. Highs in the lower 90s. Sunday night, mostly clear. A slight chance of showers and thunderstorms after midnight. Lows in the lower 70s. Chance of rain 20%. Monday, mostly sunny. Highs around 90. At 5 p.m. at Lambert Field in St. Louis, it was mostly sunny with a temperature of 86 degrees. The dew point was 63, giving us a relative humidity of 45%. The wind was northeast at 10 miles an hour, and the pressure was 30.15 inches and falling. Elsewhere in the metro area, in Chesterfield, it was sunny and the temperature was 86. In Cahokia, it was sunny and 87 degrees. In St. Charles, it was sunny and 87. Across the region, it was mostly sunny in Columbia, Missouri, with a temperature of 86. In Quincy, it was sunny and 87 degrees. In Kansas City, it was mostly sunny and the temperature was 87. It was mostly sunny in Springfield, Missouri, with a temperature of 85. In Rolla, it was sunny and the temperature was 84. In Farmington, it was 86 degrees. It was sunny in Cape Girardeau, with 86 degrees. It was sunny in Springfield, Illinois, with a temperature of 85. Once again in St. Louis, it was mostly sunny. The temperature was 86 degrees, and the wind was northeast at 10 miles an hour. The current time is 5:38 p.m. Central Daylight Time. 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Tonight, clear. Lows in the upper 60s. Northeast winds 5 to 10 miles per hour. Tuesday, sunny. Highs around 90. Northeast winds 5 to 10 miles per hour. Tuesday night, clear. Lows around 70. Northeast winds 5 to 10 miles per hour in the evening, becoming light and variable. Wednesday, sunny. A slight chance of showers and thunderstorms in the afternoon. Humid with highs in the lower 90s. East winds around 5 miles per hour. Chance of rain 20%. Heat index values up to 100. Wednesday night, mostly clear. Humid with lows in the lower 70s. Southeast winds around 5 miles per hour in the evening, becoming light and variable. Thursday, sunny. A chance of showers and thunderstorms in the afternoon. Highs in the lower 90s. Chance of rain 30%. Heat index values up to 100. Thursday night, mostly clear. Lows in the mid-70s. Heat index values up to 100 early in the evening. Friday, sunny with a slight chance of showers and thunderstorms. Highs in the lower 90s. Chance of rain 20%. Heat index values up to 100. Friday night, mostly clear. Lows in the mid-70s. Heat index values up to 100 early in the evening. Saturday and Saturday night, mostly clear. A slight chance of showers and thunderstorms. Highs in the mid-90s. Lows in the mid-70s. Chance of rain 20%. Heat index values up to 105. Sunday, sunny. Highs in the lower 90s. Sunday night, mostly clear. A slight chance of showers and thunderstorms after midnight. Lows in the lower 70s. Chance of rain 20%. Monday, mostly sunny. Highs around 90. At 5 p.m. at Lambert Field in St. Louis, it was mostly sunny with a temperature of 86 degrees. The dew point was 63, giving us a relative humidity of 45%. The wind was northeast at 10 miles an hour, and the pressure was 30.15 inches and falling. Elsewhere in the metro area, in Chesterfield,

0: sunny and the temperature was 86.
1: In Cahokia,
0: it was sunny and 87 degrees. In St. Charles, it was sunny and 87. Across the region, it was mostly sunny in Columbia, Missouri, with a temperature of 86. In Quincy, it was sunny and 87 degrees. In Kansas City, it was mostly sunny and the temperature was 87. It was mostly sunny in Springfield, Missouri, with a temperature of 85. In Rolla, it was sunny and the temperature was 84. In Farmington, it was 86 degrees. It was sunny in Cape Girardeau, with 86 degrees. It was sunny in Springfield, Illinois, with a temperature of 85. Once again in St. Louis, it was mostly sunny. The temperature was 86 degrees and the wind was northeast at 10 miles an hour. The current time is 5:42 p.m. Central Daylight Time. 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Tonight, clear. Lows in the upper 60s. Northeast winds 5 to 10 miles per hour. Tuesday, sunny. Highs around 90. Northeast winds 5 to 10 miles per hour. Tuesday night, clear. Lows around 70. Northeast winds 5 to 10 miles per hour in the evening, becoming light and variable. Wednesday, sunny. A slight chance of showers and thunderstorms in the afternoon. Humid with highs in the lower 90s. East winds around 5 miles per hour. Chance of rain 20%. Heat index values up to 100. Wednesday night, mostly clear. Humid with lows in the lower 70s. Southeast winds around 5 miles per hour in the evening, becoming light and variable. Thursday, sunny. A chance of showers and thunderstorms in the afternoon. Highs in the lower 90s. Chance of rain 30%. Heat index values up to 100. Thursday night, mostly clear. Lows in the mid-70s. Heat index values up to 100 early in the evening. Friday, sunny with a slight chance of showers and thunderstorms. Highs in the lower 90s. Chance of rain 20%. Heat index values up to 100. Friday night, mostly clear. Lows in the mid-70s. Heat index values up to 100 early in the evening. Saturday and Saturday night, mostly clear. A slight chance of showers and thunderstorms. Highs in the mid-90s. Lows in the mid-70s. Chance of rain 20%. Heat index values up to 105. Sunday, sunny. Highs in the lower 90s. Sunday night, mostly clear. A slight chance of showers and thunderstorms after midnight. Lows in the lower 70s. Chance of rain 20%. Monday, mostly sunny. Highs around 90. At 5 p.m. at Lambert Field in St. Louis, it was mostly sunny with a temperature of 86 degrees. The dew point was 63, giving us a relative humidity of 45%. The wind was northeast at 10 miles an hour, and the pressure was 30.15 inches and falling. Elsewhere in the metro area, in Chesterfield, it was sunny and the temperature was 86. In Cahokia, it was sunny and 87 degrees. In St. Charles, it was sunny and 87. Across the region, it was mostly sunny in Columbia, Missouri, with a temperature of 86. In Quincy, it was sunny and 87 degrees. In Kansas City, it was mostly sunny and the temperature was 87. It was mostly sunny in Springfield, Missouri, with a temperature of 85. In Rolla, it was sunny and the temperature was 84. In Farmington, it was 86 degrees. It was sunny in Cape Girardeau, with 86 degrees. It was sunny in Springfield, Illinois, with a temperature of 85. Once again in St. Louis. It was mostly sunny. The temperature was 86 degrees and the wind was northeast at 10 miles an hour. The current time is 5:46 p.m. Central Daylight Time. 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Tonight, clear. Lows in the upper 60s. Northeast winds 5 to 10 miles per hour. Tuesday, sunny. Highs around 90. Northeast winds 5 to 10 miles per hour. Tuesday night, clear. Lows around 70. Northeast winds 5 to 10 miles per hour in the evening, becoming light and variable. Wednesday, sunny. A slight chance of showers and thunderstorms in the afternoon. Humid with highs in the lower 90s. East winds around 5 miles per hour. Chance of rain 20%. Heat index values up to 100. Wednesday night, mostly clear. Humid with lows in the lower 70s. Southeast winds around 5 miles per hour in the evening, becoming light and variable. Thursday, sunny. A chance of showers and thunderstorms in the afternoon. Highs in the lower 90s. Chance of rain 30%. Heat index values up to 100. Thursday night, mostly clear. Lows in the mid-70s. Heat index values up to 100 early in the evening. Friday, sunny with a slight chance of showers and thunderstorms. Highs in the lower 90s. Chance of rain 20%. Heat index values up to 100. Friday night, mostly clear. Lows in the mid-70s. Heat index values up to 100 early in the evening. Saturday and Saturday night, mostly clear. A slight chance of showers and thunderstorms. Highs in the mid-90s. Lows in the mid-70s. Chance of rain 20%. Heat index values up to 105. Sunday, sunny. Highs in the lower 90s. Sunday night, mostly clear. A slight chance of showers and thunderstorms after midnight. Lows in the lower 70s. Chance of rain 20%. Monday, mostly sunny. Highs around 90. At 5 p.m. at Lambert Field in St. Louis, it was mostly sunny with a temperature of 86 degrees. The dew point was 63, giving us a relative humidity of 45%. The wind was northeast at 10 miles an hour, and the pressure was 30.15 inches and falling. Elsewhere in the metro area, in Chesterfield, it was sunny and the temperature was 86. In Cahokia, it was sunny and 87 degrees. In St. Charles, it was sunny and 87. Across the region, it was mostly sunny in Columbia, Missouri, with a temperature of 86. In Quincy, it was sunny and 87 degrees. In Kansas City, it was mostly sunny and the temperature was 87. It was mostly sunny in Springfield, Missouri, with a temperature of 85. In Rolla, it was sunny and the temperature was 84. In Farmington, it was 86 degrees. It was sunny in Cape Girardeau with 86 degrees. It was sunny in Springfield, Illinois with a temperature of 85. Once again in St. Louis, it was mostly sunny. The temperature was 86 degrees and the wind was northeast at 10 miles an hour. The current time is 5:50 p.m. Central Daylight Time. 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Tonight, clear. Lows in the upper 60s. Northeast winds 5 to 10 miles per hour. Tuesday, sunny. Highs around 90. northeast winds 5 to 10 miles per hour. Tuesday night, clear. Lows around 70. Northeast winds 5 to 10 miles per hour in the evening, becoming light and variable. Wednesday, sunny. A slight chance of showers and thunderstorms in the afternoon. Humid with highs in the lower 90s. East winds around 5 miles per hour. Chance of rain 20%. Heat index values up to 100. Wednesday night, mostly clear. Humid with lows in the lower 70s. Southeast winds around 5 miles per hour in the evening, becoming light and variable. Thursday, sunny. A chance of showers and thunderstorms in the afternoon. Highs in the lower 90s. Chance of rain 30%. Heat index values up to 100. Thursday night, mostly clear. Lows in the mid-70s. Heat index values up to 100 early in the evening. Friday, sunny with a slight chance of showers and thunderstorms. Highs in the lower 90s. Chance of rain 20%. Heat index values up to 100. Friday night, mostly clear. Lows in the mid-70s. Heat index values up to 100 early in the evening. Saturday and Saturday night, mostly clear. A slight chance of showers and thunderstorms. Highs in the mid-90s. Lows in the mid-70s. Chance of rain 20%. Heat index values up to 105. Sunday, sunny. Highs in the lower 90s. Sunday night, mostly clear. A slight chance of showers and thunderstorms after midnight. Lows in the lower 70s. Chance of rain 20%. Monday, mostly sunny. Highs around 90. At 5 p.m. at Lambert Field in St. Louis, it was mostly sunny with a temperature of 86 degrees. The dew point was 63, giving us a relative humidity of 45%. The wind was northeast at 10 miles an hour, and the pressure was 30.15 inches and falling. Elsewhere in the metro area, in Chesterfield, it was sunny and the temperature was 86. In Cahokia, it was sunny and 87 degrees. In St. Charles, it was sunny and 87. Across the region, it was mostly sunny in Columbia, Missouri, with a temperature of 86. In Quincy, it was sunny and 87 degrees. In Kansas City, it was mostly sunny and the temperature was 87. It was mostly sunny in Springfield, Missouri, with a temperature of 85. In Rolla, it was sunny and the temperature was 84. In Farmington, it was 86 degrees. It was sunny in Cape Girardeau, with 86 degrees. It was sunny in Springfield, Illinois, with a temperature of 85. Once again in St. Louis, it was mostly sunny. The temperature was 86 degrees and the wind was northeast at 10 miles an hour. The current time is 5:54 p.m. Central Daylight Time. 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Tonight, clear. Lows in the upper 60s. Northeast winds 5 to 10 miles per hour. Tuesday, sunny. Highs around 90. Northeast winds 5 to 10 miles per hour. Tuesday night, clear. Lows around 70. Northeast winds 5 to 10 miles per hour in the evening, becoming light and variable. Wednesday, sunny. A slight chance of showers and thunderstorms in the afternoon. Humid with highs in the lower 90s. East winds around 5 miles per hour. Chance of rain 20%. Heat index values up to 100. Wednesday night, mostly clear. Humid with lows in the lower 70s. Southeast winds around 5 miles per hour in the evening, becoming light and variable. Thursday, sunny. A chance of showers and thunderstorms in the afternoon. Highs in the lower 90s. Chance of rain 30%. Heat index values up to 100. Thursday night, mostly clear. Lows in the mid-70s. Heat index values up to 100 early in the evening. Friday, sunny with a slight chance of showers and thunderstorms. Highs in the lower 90s. Chance of rain 20%. Heat index values up to 100. Friday night, mostly clear. Lows in the mid-70s. Heat index values up to 100 early in the evening. Saturday and Saturday night, mostly clear. A slight chance of showers and thunderstorms. Highs in the mid-90s. Lows in the mid-70s. Chance of rain 20%. Heat index values up to 105. Sunday, sunny. Highs in the lower 90s. Sunday night, mostly clear. A slight chance of showers and thunderstorms after midnight. Lows in the lower 70s. Chance of rain 20%. Monday, mostly sunny. Highs around 90. At 5 p.m. at Lambert Field in St. Louis, it was mostly sunny with a temperature of 86 degrees. The dew point was 63, giving us a relative humidity of 45%. The wind was northeast at 10 miles an hour, and the pressure was 30.15 inches and falling. Elsewhere in the metro area, in Chesterfield, it was sunny and the temperature was 86. In Cahokia, it was sunny and 87 degrees. In St. Charles, it was sunny and 87. Across the region, it was mostly sunny in Columbia, Missouri, with a temperature of 86. In Quincy, it was sunny and 87 degrees. In Kansas City, it was mostly sunny and the temperature was 87. It was mostly sunny in Springfield, Missouri, with a temperature of 85. In Rolla, it was sunny and the temperature was 84. In Farmington, it was 86 degrees. It was sunny in Cape Girardeau, with 86 degrees. It was sunny in Springfield, Illinois, with a temperature of 85. Once again in St. Louis, it was mostly sunny. The temperature was 86 degrees and the wind was northeast at 10 miles an hour. The current time is 5:59 p.m. Central Daylight Time. 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Tonight, clear. Lows in the upper 60s. Northeast winds 5 to 10 miles per hour. Tuesday, sunny. Highs around 90. Northeast winds 5 to 10 miles per hour. Tuesday night, clear. Lows around 70. Northeast winds 5 to 10 miles per hour in the evening, becoming light and variable. Wednesday, sunny. A slight chance of showers and thunderstorms in the afternoon. Humid with highs in the lower 90s. East winds around 5 miles per hour. Chance of rain 20%. Heat index values up to 100. Wednesday night, mostly clear. Humid with lows in the lower 70s. Southeast winds around 5 miles per hour in the evening, becoming light and variable. Thursday, sunny. A chance of showers and thunderstorms in the afternoon. Highs in the lower 90s. Chance of rain 30%. Heat index values up to 100. Thursday night, mostly clear. Lows in the mid-70s. Heat index values up to 100 early in the evening. Friday, sunny with a slight chance of showers and thunderstorms. Highs in the lower 90s. Chance of rain 20%. Heat index values up to 100. Friday night, mostly clear. Lows in the mid-70s. Heat index values up to 100 early in the evening. Saturday and Saturday night, mostly clear. A slight chance of showers and thunderstorms. Highs in the mid-90s. Lows in the mid-70s. chance of rain 20%. Heat index values up to 105. Sunday, sunny. Highs in the lower 90s. Sunday night, mostly clear. A slight chance of showers and thunderstorms after midnight. Lows in the lower 70s. Chance of rain 20%. Monday, mostly sunny. Highs around 90. At 5 p.m. at Lambert Field in St. Louis, it was mostly sunny with a temperature of 86 degrees. The dew point was 63, giving us a relative humidity of 45%. The wind was northeast at 10 miles an hour, and the pressure was 30.15 inches and falling. Elsewhere in the metro area, in Chesterfield, it was sunny and the temperature was 86. In Cahokia, it was sunny and 87 degrees. In St. Charles, it was sunny and 87. Across the region, it was mostly sunny in Columbia, Missouri, with a temperature of 86. In Quincy, it was sunny and 87 degrees. In Kansas City, it was mostly sunny and the temperature was 87. It was mostly sunny in Springfield, Missouri, with a temperature of 85. In Rolla, it was sunny and the temperature was 84. In Farmington, it was 86 degrees. It was sunny in Cape Girardeau, with 86 degrees. It was sunny in Springfield, Illinois, with a temperature of 85. Once again in St. Louis, it was mostly sunny. The temperature was 86 degrees and the wind was northeast at 10 miles an hour. The current time is 6:03 p.m. Central Daylight Time. 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Tonight, clear. Lows in the upper 60s. Northeast winds 5 to 10 miles per hour. Tuesday, sunny. Highs around 90. Northeast winds 5 to 10 miles per hour. Tuesday night, clear. Lows around 70. Northeast winds 5 to 10 miles per hour in the evening, becoming light and variable. Wednesday, sunny. A slight chance of showers and thunderstorms in the afternoon. Humid with highs in the lower 90s. East winds around 5 miles per hour. Chance of rain 20%. Heat index values up to 100. Wednesday night, mostly clear. Humid with lows in the lower 70s. Southeast winds around 5 miles per hour in the evening, becoming light and variable. Thursday, sunny. A chance of showers and thunderstorms in the afternoon. Highs in the lower 90s. Chance of rain 30%. Heat index values up to 100. Thursday night, mostly clear. Lows in the mid-70s. Heat index values up to 100 early in the evening. Friday, sunny with a slight chance of showers and thunderstorms. Highs in the lower 90s. Chance of rain 20%. Heat index values up to 100. Friday night, mostly clear. Lows in the mid-70s. Heat index values up to 100 early in the evening. Saturday and Saturday night, mostly clear. A slight chance of showers and thunderstorms. Highs in the mid-90s. Lows in the mid-70s. Chance of rain 20%. Heat index values up to 105. Sunday, sunny. Highs in the lower 90s. Sunday night, mostly clear. A slight chance of showers and thunderstorms after midnight. Lows in the lower 70s. Chance of rain 20%. Monday, mostly sunny. Highs around 90. At 5 p.m. at Lambert Field in St. Louis, it was mostly sunny with a temperature of 86 degrees. The dew point was 63, giving us a relative humidity of 45%. The wind was northeast at 10 miles an hour, and the pressure was 30.15 inches and falling. Elsewhere in the metro area, in Chesterfield,
1: it was sunny and the temperature was 86. In Cahokia, it was sunny and 87 degrees. In St. Charles, it was sunny and 87. Across the region, it was mostly sunny in Columbia, Missouri, with a temperature of 86. In Quincy, it was sunny and 87 degrees. In Kansas City, it was mostly sunny and the temperature was 87. It was mostly sunny in Springfield, Missouri, with a temperature of 85. In Rolla, it was sunny and the temperature was 84. In Farmington, it was 86 degrees. It was sunny in Cape Girardeau, with 86 degrees. It was sunny in Springfield, Illinois, with a temperature of 85. Once again in St. Louis, it was mostly sunny. The temperature was 86 degrees and the wind was northeast at 10 miles an hour. The current time is 6:07 p.m. Central Daylight Time. 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Tonight, clear. Lows in the upper 60s. Northeast winds 5 to 10 miles per hour. Tuesday, sunny. Highs around 90. Northeast winds 5 to 10 miles per hour. Tuesday night, clear. Lows around 70. Northeast winds 5 to 10 miles per hour in the evening, becoming light and variable. Wednesday, sunny. A slight chance of showers and thunderstorms in the afternoon. Humid with highs in the lower 90s. East winds around 5 miles per hour. Chance of rain 20%. Heat index values up to 100. Wednesday night, mostly clear. Humid with lows in the lower 70s. Southeast winds around 5 miles per hour in the evening, becoming light and variable. Thursday, sunny. A chance of showers and thunderstorms in the afternoon. Highs in the lower 90s. Chance of rain 30%. Heat index values up to 100. Thursday night, mostly clear. Lows in the mid-70s. Heat index values up to 100 early in the evening. Friday, sunny with a slight chance of showers and thunderstorms. Highs in the lower 90s. Chance of rain 20%. Heat index values up to 100. Friday night, mostly clear. Lows in the mid-70s. Heat index values up to 100 early in the evening. Saturday and Saturday night, mostly clear. A slight chance of showers and thunderstorms. Highs in the mid-90s. Lows in the mid-70s. Chance of rain 20%. Heat index values up to 105. Sunday, sunny. Highs in the lower 90s. Sunday night, mostly clear. A slight chance of showers and thunderstorms after midnight. Lows in the lower 70s. Chance of rain 20%. Monday, mostly sunny. Highs around 90. At 5 p.m. at Lambert Field in St. Louis, it was mostly sunny with a temperature of 86 degrees. The dew point was 63, giving us a relative humidity of 45%. The wind was northeast at 10 miles an hour, and the pressure was 30.15 inches and falling. Elsewhere in the metro area, in Chesterfield, it was sunny and the temperature was 86. In Cahokia, it was sunny and 87 degrees. In St. Charles, it was sunny and 87. Across the region, it was mostly sunny in Columbia, Missouri, with a temperature of 86. In Quincy, it was sunny and 87 degrees. In Kansas City, it was mostly sunny and the temperature was 87. It was mostly sunny in Springfield, Missouri, with a temperature of 85. In Rolla, it was sunny and the temperature was 84. In Farmington, it was 86 degrees. It was sunny in Cape Girardeau, with 86 degrees. It was sunny in Springfield, Illinois, with a temperature of 85. Once again in Louis, it was mostly sunny. The temperature was 86 degrees and the wind was northeast at 10 miles an hour. At 6 p.m. at Lambert Field in St. Louis, it was mostly sunny with a temperature of 86 degrees. The dew point was 63, giving us a relative humidity of 45%. The wind was northeast at 13 miles an hour, gusting to 21, and the pressure was 30.15 inches and steady. Elsewhere in the metro area, in Chesterfield, it was sunny and the temperature was 85. In Cahokia, it was mostly sunny and 86 degrees. In St. Charles, it was sunny and 86. Across the region, it was sunny in Columbia, Missouri, with a temperature of 85. In Quincy, it was sunny and 87 degrees. In Kansas City, it was mostly sunny and the temperature was 86. It was sunny in Springfield, Missouri, with a temperature of 85. In Rolla, it was mostly sunny and the temperature was 84. In Farmington, it was 84 degrees. It was sunny in Cape Girardeau, with 85 degrees. It was sunny in Springfield, Illinois, with a temperature of 85. Once again in St. Louis, it was mostly sunny. The temperature was 86 degrees and the wind was northeast at 13 miles an hour, gusting to 21. The current time is 6:13 p.m. Central Daylight Time. 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Tonight, clear. Lows in the upper 60s. Northeast winds 5 to 10 miles per hour. Tuesday, sunny. Highs around 90. Northeast winds 5 to 10 miles per hour. Tuesday night, clear. Lows around 70. Northeast winds 5 to 10 miles per hour in the evening, becoming light and variable. Wednesday, sunny. A slight chance of showers and thunderstorms in the afternoon. Humid with highs in the lower 90s. East winds around 5 miles per hour. Chance of rain 20%. Heat index values up to 100. Wednesday night, mostly clear. Humid with lows in the lower 70s. Southeast winds around 5 miles per hour in the evening, becoming light and variable. Thursday, sunny. A chance of showers and thunderstorms in the afternoon. Highs in the lower 90s. Chance of rain 30%. Heat index values up to 100. Thursday night, mostly clear. Lows in the mid-70s. Heat index values up to 100 early in the evening. Friday, sunny with a slight chance of showers and thunderstorms. Highs in the lower 90s. Chance of rain 20%. Heat index values up to 100. Friday night, mostly clear. Lows in the mid-70s. Heat index values up to 100 early in the evening. Saturday and Saturday night, mostly clear. A slight chance of showers and thunderstorms. Highs in the mid-90s. Lows in the mid-70s. Chance of rain 20%. Heat index values up to 105. Sunday, sunny. Highs in the lower 90s. Sunday night, mostly clear. A slight chance of showers and thunderstorms after midnight. Lows in the lower 70s. Chance of rain 20%. Monday, mostly sunny. Highs around 90. At 6 p.m. at Lambert Field in St. Louis, it was mostly sunny with a temperature of 86 degrees. The dew point was 63, giving us a relative humidity of 45%. The wind was northeast at 13 miles an hour, gusting to 21, and the pressure was 30.15 inches and steady. Elsewhere in the metro area, in Chesterfield, it was sunny and the temperature was 85. In Cahokia, it was mostly sunny and 86 degrees. In St. Charles, it was sunny and 86. Across the region, it was sunny in Columbia, Missouri. a temperature of 85. In Quincy, it was sunny and 87 degrees. In Kansas City, it was mostly sunny and the temperature was 86. It was sunny in Springfield, Missouri, with a temperature of 85. In Rolla, it was mostly sunny and the temperature was 84. In Farmington, it was 84 degrees. It was sunny in Cape Girardeau, with 85 degrees. It was sunny in Springfield, Illinois, with a temperature of 85. Once again in St. Louis, it was mostly sunny. The temperature was 86 degrees and the wind was northeast at 13 miles an hour, gusting to 21. The current time is 6:17 p.m. Central Daylight Time. 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Tonight, clear. Lows in the upper 60s. Northeast winds 5 to 10 miles per hour. Tuesday, sunny. Highs around 90. Northeast winds 5 to 10 miles per hour. Tuesday night, clear. Lows around 70. Northeast winds 5 to 10 miles per hour in the evening, becoming light and variable. Wednesday, sunny. A slight chance of showers and thunderstorms in the afternoon. Humid with highs in the lower 90s. East winds around 5 miles per hour. Chance of rain 20%. Heat index values up to 100. Wednesday night, mostly clear. Humid with lows in the lower 70s. Southeast winds around 5 miles per hour in the evening, becoming light and variable. Thursday, sunny. A chance of showers and thunderstorms in the afternoon. Highs in the lower 90s. Chance of rain 30%. Heat index values up to 100. Thursday night, mostly clear. Lows in the mid-70s. Heat index values up to 100 early in the evening. Friday, sunny with a slight chance of showers and thunderstorms. Highs in the lower 90s. Chance of rain 20%. Heat index values up to 100. Friday night, mostly clear. Lows in the mid-70s. Heat index values up to 100 early in the evening. Saturday and Saturday night, mostly clear. A slight chance of showers and thunderstorms. Highs in the mid-90s. Lows in the mid-70s. Chance of rain 20%. Heat index values up to 105. Sunday, sunny. Highs in the lower 90s. Sunday night, mostly clear. A slight chance of showers and thunderstorms after midnight. Lows in the lower 70s. Chance of rain 20%. Monday, mostly sunny. Highs around 90. At 6 p.m. at Lambert Field in St. Louis, it was mostly sunny with a temperature of 86 degrees. The dew point was 63, giving us a relative humidity of 45%. The wind was northeast at 13 miles an hour, gusting to 21, and the pressure was 30.15 inches and steady. Elsewhere in the metro area, in Chesterfield it was sunny and the temperature was 85. In Cahokia, it was mostly sunny and 86 degrees. In St. Charles, it was sunny and 86. Across the region, it was sunny in Columbia, Missouri, with a temperature of 85. In Quincy, it was sunny and 87 degrees. In Kansas City, it was mostly sunny and the temperature was 86. It was sunny in Springfield, Missouri, with a temperature of 85. In Rolla, it was mostly sunny and the temperature was 84. In Farmington, it was 84 degrees. It was sunny in Cape Girardeau, with 85 degrees. It was sunny in Springfield, Illinois, with a temperature of 85. Once again in St. Louis, it was mostly sunny. The temperature was 86 degrees and the wind was northeast at 13 miles an hour, gusting to 21. The current time is 6. 21 p.m. Central Daylight Time. 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Tonight, clear. Lows in the upper 60s. Northeast winds 5 to 10 miles per hour. Tuesday, sunny. Highs around 90. Northeast winds 5 to 10 miles per hour. Tuesday night, clear. Lows around 70. Northeast winds 5 to 10 miles per hour in the evening, becoming light and variable. Wednesday, sunny. A slight chance of showers and thunderstorms in the afternoon. Humid with highs in the lower 90s. East winds around 5 miles per hour. Chance of rain 20%. Heat index values up to 100. Wednesday night, mostly clear. Humid with lows in the lower 70s. Southeast winds around 5 miles per hour in the evening, becoming light and variable. Thursday, sunny. A chance of showers and thunderstorms in the afternoon. Highs in the lower 90s. Chance of rain 30%. Heat index values up to 100. Thursday night, mostly clear. Lows in the mid-70s. Heat index values up to 100 early in the evening. Friday, sunny with a slight chance of showers and thunderstorms. Highs in the lower 90s. Chance of rain 20%. Heat index values up to 100. Friday night, mostly clear. Lows in the mid-70s. Heat index values up to 100 early in the evening. Saturday and Saturday night, mostly clear. A slight chance of showers and thunderstorms. Highs in the mid-90s. Lows in the mid-70s. Chance of rain 20%. Heat index values up to 105. Sunday, sunny. Highs in the lower 90s. Sunday night, mostly clear. A slight chance of showers and thunderstorms after midnight. Lows in the lower 70s. Chance of rain 20%. Monday, mostly sunny. Highs around 90. At 6 p.m. at Lambert Field in St. Louis, it was mostly sunny with a temperature of 86 degrees. The dew point was 63, giving us a relative humidity of 45%. The wind was northeast at 13 miles an hour, gusting to 21, and the pressure was 30.15 inches and steady. Elsewhere in the metro area, in Chesterfield, it was sunny and the temperature was 85. In Cahokia, it was mostly sunny and 86 degrees. In St. Charles, it was sunny and 86. Across the region, it was sunny in Columbia, Missouri, with a temperature of 85. In Quincy, it was sunny and 87 degrees. In Kansas City, it was mostly sunny and the temperature was 86. It was sunny in Springfield, Missouri, with a temperature of 85. In Rolla, it was mostly sunny and the temperature was 84. In Farmington, it was 84 degrees. It was sunny in Cape Girardeau with 85 degrees. It was sunny in Springfield, Illinois with a temperature of 85. Once again in St. Louis, it was mostly sunny. The temperature was 86 degrees and the wind was northeast at 13 miles an hour, gusting to 21. The current time is 6:25 p.m. Central Daylight Time. 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Tonight, clear. Lows in the upper 60s. Northeast winds 5 to 10 miles per hour. Tuesday, sunny. Highs around 90. Northeast winds 5 to 10 miles per hour. Tuesday night, clear. Lows around 70. Northeast winds 5 to 10 miles per hour in the evening, becoming light and variable. Wednesday, sunny. A slight chance of showers and thunderstorms in the afternoon. Humid with highs in the lower 90s. East winds around 5 miles per hour. Chance of rain 20%. Heat index values up to 100. Wednesday night, mostly clear. Humid with lows in the lower 70s. Southeast winds around 5 miles per hour in the evening, becoming light and variable. Thursday, sunny. A chance of showers and thunderstorms in the afternoon. Highs in the lower 90s. Chance of rain 30%. Heat index values up to 100. Thursday night, mostly clear. Lows in the mid-70s. Heat index values up to 100 early in the evening. Friday, sunny with a slight chance of showers and thunderstorms. Highs in the lower 90s. Chance of rain 20%. Heat index values up to 100. Friday night, mostly clear. Lows in the mid-70s. Heat index values up to 100 early in the evening. Saturday and Saturday night, mostly clear. A slight chance of showers and thunderstorms. Highs in the mid-90s. Lows in the mid-70s. Chance of rain 20%. Heat index values up to 105. Sunday, sunny. Highs in the lower 90s. Sunday night, mostly clear. A slight chance of showers and thunderstorms after midnight. Lows in the lower 70s. Chance of rain 20%. Monday, mostly sunny. Highs around 90. At 6 p.m. at Lambert Field in St. Louis, it was mostly sunny with a temperature of 86 degrees. The dew point was 63, giving us a relative humidity of 45%. The wind was northeast at 13 miles an hour, gusting to 21, and the pressure was 30.15 inches and steady. Elsewhere in the metro area, in Chesterfield, it was sunny and the temperature was 85. In Cahokia, it was mostly sunny and 86 degrees. In St. Charles, it was sunny and 86. Across the region, it was sunny in Columbia, Missouri, with a temperature of 85. In Quincy, it was sunny and 87 degrees. In Kansas City, it was mostly sunny and the temperature was 86. It was sunny in Springfield, Missouri, with a temperature of 85. In Rolla, it was mostly sunny and the temperature was 84. In Farmington, it was 84 degrees. It was sunny in Cape Girardeau with 85 degrees. It was sunny in Springfield, Illinois, with a temperature of 85. Once again in St. Louis, it was mostly sunny. The temperature was 86 degrees and the wind was northeast at 13 miles an hour, gusting to 21. The current time is 6:29 p.m. Central Daylight Time. 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Tonight, clear. Lows in the upper 60s. Northeast winds 5 to 10 miles per hour. Tuesday, sunny. Highs around 90. Northeast winds 5 to 10 miles per hour. Tuesday night, clear. Lows around 70. Northeast winds 5 to 10 miles per hour in the evening, becoming light and variable. Wednesday, sunny. A slight chance of showers and thunderstorms in the afternoon. Humid with highs in the lower 90s. East winds around 5 miles per hour. Chance of rain 20%. Heat index values up to 100. Wednesday night, mostly clear. Humid with lows in the lower 70s. Southeast winds around 5 miles per hour in the evening, becoming light and variable. Thursday, sunny. A chance of showers and thunderstorms in the afternoon. Highs in the lower 90s. Chance of rain 30%. heat index values up to 100. Thursday night, mostly clear. Lows in the mid-70s. Heat index values up to 100 early in the evening. Friday, sunny with a slight chance of showers and thunderstorms. Highs in the lower 90s. Chance of rain 20%. Heat index values up to 100. Friday night, mostly clear. Lows in the mid-70s. Heat index values up to 100 early in the evening. Saturday and Saturday night, mostly clear. A slight chance of showers and thunderstorms. Highs in the mid-90s. Lows in the mid-70s. Chance of rain 20%. Heat index values up to 105. Sunday, sunny. Highs in the lower 90s. Sunday night, mostly clear. A slight chance of showers and thunderstorms after midnight. Lows in the lower 70s. Chance of rain 20%. Monday, mostly sunny. Highs around 90. At 6 p.m. at Lambert Field in St. Louis, it was mostly sunny with a temperature of 86 degrees. The dew point was 63, giving us a relative humidity of 45%. The wind was northeast at 13 miles an hour, gusting to 21, and the pressure was 30.15 inches and steady. Elsewhere in the metro area, in Chesterfield, it was sunny and the temperature was 85. In Cahokia, it was mostly sunny and 86 degrees. In St. Charles, it was sunny and 86. Across the region, it was sunny in Columbia, Missouri, with a temperature of 85. In Quincy, it was sunny and 87 degrees. In Kansas City, it was mostly sunny and the temperature was 86. It was sunny in Springfield, Missouri, with a temperature of 85. In Rolla, it was mostly sunny and the temperature was 84. In Farmington, it was 84 degrees. It was sunny in Cape Girardeau, with 85 degrees. It was sunny in Springfield, Illinois, with a temperature of 85. Once again in St. Louis, it was mostly sunny. The temperature was 86 degrees and the wind was northeast at 13 miles an hour, gusting to 21. The St. Louis climate summary for this evening, as of 4 p.m., July 13, 2026. Today's high temperature of 87 degrees occurred at 2:59 p.m. The normal high is 90. The record high is 106 degrees, which was last set in 1966. Today's low temperature of 68 degrees occurred at 4:59 a.m. The normal low is 71. The record low is 52 degrees, which was set in 1975. No precipitation fell today, which leaves the monthly total at 4.59 inches. The total precipitation for the season since June 1st still stands at 11.07 inches, and the total precipitation for the year is still 29.74 inches. The normal high temperature for tomorrow is 90 degrees, and the normal low is 71. The record high for tomorrow is 115, which occurred in 1954, and the record low is 51, which occurred in 1967. Sunset tonight is at 8:27 p.m. Sunrise tomorrow is at 5:48 a.m. The current time is 6:35 p.m. Central Daylight Time. 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Tonight, clear. Lows in the upper 60s. Northeast winds 5 to 10 miles per hour. Tuesday, sunny. Highs around 90. Northeast winds 5 to 10 miles per hour. Tuesday night, clear. Lows around 70. Northeast winds 5 to 10 miles per hour in the evening, becoming light and variable. Wednesday, sunny. A slight chance of showers and thunderstorms in the afternoon. Humid with highs in the lower 90s. East winds around 5 miles per hour. chance of rain 20%. Heat index values up to 100. Wednesday night, mostly clear. Humid with lows in the lower 70s. Southeast winds around 5 miles per hour in the evening, becoming light and variable. Thursday, sunny. A chance of showers and thunderstorms in the afternoon. Highs in the lower 90s. Chance of rain 30%. Heat index values up to 100. Thursday night, mostly clear. Lows in the mid-70s. Heat index values up to 100 early in the evening. Friday, sunny with a slight chance of showers and thunderstorms. Highs in the lower 90s. Chance of rain 20%. Heat index values up to 100. Friday night, mostly clear. Lows in the mid-70s. Heat index values up to 100 early in the evening. Saturday and Saturday night, miles per hour. Chance of rain 20%.

lows in the mid-70s. Heat index values up to 100 early in the evening. Friday, sunny with a slight chance of showers and thunderstorms. Highs in the lower 90s. Chance of rain 20%. Heat index values up to 100. Friday night, mostly clear. Lows in the mid-70s. Heat index values up to 100 early in the evening. Saturday and Saturday night, mostly clear. A slight chance of showers and thunderstorms. Highs in the mid-90s. Lows in the mid-70s. Chance of rain 20%. Heat index values up to 105. Sunday, sunny. Highs in the lower 90s. Sunday night, mostly clear. A slight chance of showers and thunderstorms after midnight. Lows in the lower 70s. Chance of rain 20%. Monday, mostly sunny. Highs around 90. At 6 p.m. at Lambert Field in St. Louis, it was mostly sunny with a temperature of 86 degrees. The dew point was 63, giving us a relative humidity of 45%. The wind was northeast at 13 miles an hour, gusting to 21, and the pressure was 30.15 inches and steady. Elsewhere in the metro area, in Chesterfield, it was sunny and the temperature was 85. In Cahokia, it was mostly sunny and 86 degrees. In St. Charles, it was sunny and 86. Across the region, it was sunny in Columbia, Missouri, with a temperature of 85. In Quincy, it was sunny and 87 degrees. In Kansas City, it was mostly sunny and the temperature was 86. It was sunny in Springfield, Missouri, with a temperature of 85. In Rolla, it was mostly sunny and the temperature was 84. In Farmington, it was 84 degrees. It was sunny in Cape Girardeau with 85 degrees. It was sunny in Springfield, Illinois with a temperature of 85. Once again in St. Louis, it was mostly sunny. The temperature was 86 degrees and the wind was northeast at 13 miles an hour, gusting to 21. The St. Louis climate summary for this evening as of 4 p.m. July 13, 2026. Today's high temperature of 87 degrees occurred at 2:59 p.m. The normal high is 90. The record high is 106 degrees, which was last set in 1966. Today's low temperature of 68 degrees occurred at 4:59 a.m. The normal low is 71. The record low is 52 degrees, which was set in 1975. No precipitation fell today, which leaves the monthly total at 4.59 inches. The total precipitation for the season since June 1st still stands at 11.07 inches, and the total precipitation for the year is still 29.74 inches. The normal high temperature for tomorrow is 90 degrees, and the normal low is 71. The record high for tomorrow is 115, which occurred in 1954, and the record low is 51, which occurred in 1967. Sunset tonight is at 8:27 p.m. Sunrise tomorrow is at 5:48 a.m. The current time is 6:40 p.m. Central Daylight Time. 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Tonight, clear. Lows in the upper 60s. Northeast winds 5 to 10 miles per hour. Tuesday, sunny. Highs around 90. Northeast winds 5 to 10 miles per hour. Tuesday night, clear. Lows around 70. Northeast winds 5 to 10 miles per hour in the evening, becoming light and variable. Wednesday, sunny. A slight chance of showers and thunderstorms in the afternoon. Humid with highs in the lower 90s. East winds around 5 miles per hour. Chance of rain 20%. Heat index values up to 100.